mostly sunny through early afternoon, then partly cloudy with a slight chance of showers and thunderstorms late in the afternoon. Hot with highs in the mid-90s. Chance of rain 20%. Thursday night. Partly cloudy. A slight chance of showers and thunderstorms through the late overnight, then a chance of showers and thunderstorms toward daybreak. Lows in the lower 70s. Chance of rain 40%. For Friday. Partly cloudy with a slight chance of showers and thunderstorms. Hot with highs around 90. Chance of rain 20%. Friday night. Mostly clear with a slight chance of showers and thunderstorms. Lows around 70. Chance of rain 20%. For Saturday. Partly cloudy. Highs in the upper 80s. Saturday night and Sunday. Mostly clear. Lows in the mid-60s. Highs in the mid-80s. The 8 to 14 day outlook for Monday, September 7th through Sunday, September 13th calls for temperatures to be above normal and precipitation to be near normal. Normal highs for the period are around 80 degrees and normal lows are around 60. The normal precipitation total for the 7 days is around 0.75 inches. The ultraviolet index for Indianapolis on Monday will be 8. The Environmental Protection Agency categorizes an index of 8 as very high exposure to ultraviolet radiation. At 7 p.m. at Indianapolis, it was partly sunny. The temperature was 85 degrees, the dew point 67, and the relative humidity 54%. The wind was south at 8 miles an hour. The barometric pressure was 30.04 inches and steady. From central Indiana, it was mostly sunny, with a temperature of 82 at Anderson, 82 at Muncie, and 85 at Shelbyville. It was partly sunny, with a temperature of 82 at Zionsville, and 85 at Eagle Creek Air Park. Elsewhere across Indiana, it was sunny, with a temperature of 85 at Bloomington, and 91 at Evansville. At Terre Haute, it was mostly sunny, with a temperature of 86. At South Bend, it was partly sunny, with a temperature of 70. It was cloudy, with a temperature of 78 at Fort Wayne, and 80 at Lafayette. Just outside Indiana, at Chicago, rain was falling, with a temperature of 75. At Louisville, it was mostly sunny, with a temperature of 91. It was partly sunny, with a temperature of 82 at Champaign, 82 at Dayton, 93 at St. Louis, and 85 at Cincinnati. Once again, at Indianapolis, it was 85 degrees with partly sunny skies. The Indianapolis climate summary is of 7 p.m., August 30, 2026. So far today, the high temperature has been 89 degrees. The normal high is 83. So far today, the low temperature has been 66 degrees. The normal low is 63. No precipitation has fallen, which leaves the monthly total at 7.33 inches. This is 4.23 inches above the normal amount of 3.10 inches for August. The total precipitation for the year still stands at 34.78 inches, which is 3.98 inches above normal. No snow has fallen, which brings the monthly total to a trace. The total snowfall since July 1st still stands at a trace. The record high for tomorrow is 97, which last occurred in 1951, and the record low is 44, which occurred in 1915. Sunset tonight is at 8:19 p.m. Sunrise tomorrow is at 7:12 a.m. This is NOAA All Hazards Radio KEC 74 in Indianapolis. Now a look at your forecast for Indianapolis and central Indiana. Tonight, partly cloudy. Lows around 70. South winds around 5 miles an hour. For Monday, partly cloudy. Hot with highs in the lower 90s. Southwest winds 5 to 10 miles an hour with gusts up to 20 miles an hour. Monday night, mostly clear. Lows in the mid-70s. Southwest winds around 5 miles an hour. For Tuesday, sunny, hot with highs in the mid-90s. Southwest winds 5 to 10 miles an hour. Once again, the forecast for tonight. Partly cloudy. Lows around 70. South winds around 5 miles an hour.
taking a look at the 3-7 day forecast for Indianapolis and central Indiana. Tuesday night, clear. Lows in the mid-70s. Southwest winds around 5 miles an hour. For Wednesday, sunny, hot with highs in the upper 90s. Wednesday night, mostly clear. Lows in the mid-70s. For Thursday, mostly sunny through early afternoon, then partly cloudy with a slight chance of showers and thunderstorms late in the afternoon. Hot with highs in the mid-90s. Chance of rain 20%. Thursday night, partly cloudy. A slight chance of showers and thunderstorms through the late overnight, then a chance of showers and thunderstorms toward daybreak. Lows in the lower 70s. Chance of rain 40%. For Friday, partly cloudy with a slight chance of showers and thunderstorms. Hot with highs around 90. Chance of rain 20%. Friday night, mostly clear with a slight chance of showers and thunderstorms. Lows around 70. Chance of rain 20%. For Saturday, partly cloudy. Highs in the upper 80s. Saturday night and Sunday, mostly clear. Lows in the mid-60s. Highs in the mid-80s. The current time is 8:09 p.m. Eastern Daylight Time. The 8 to 14 day outlook for Monday, September 7th through Sunday, September 13th calls for temperatures to be above normal and precipitation to be near normal. Normal highs for the period are around 80 degrees and normal lows are around 60. The normal precipitation total for the 7 days is around 0.75 inches. The ultraviolet index for Indianapolis on Monday will be 8. The Environmental Protection Agency categorizes an index of 8 as very high exposure to ultraviolet radiation. At 7 p.m. at Indianapolis, it was partly sunny. The temperature was 85 degrees, the dew point 67, and the relative humidity 54%. The wind was south at 8 miles an hour. The barometric pressure was 30.04 inches and steady. Around central Indiana, it was mostly sunny, with a temperature of 82 at Anderson, 82 at Muncie, and 85 at Shelbyville. It was partly sunny, with a temperature of 82 at Zionsville, and 85 at Eagle Creek Air Park. Elsewhere across Indiana, it was sunny, with a temperature of 85 at Bloomington, and 91 at Evansville. At Terre Haute, it was mostly sunny, with a temperature of 86. At South Bend, it was partly sunny, with a temperature of 70. It was cloudy, with a temperature of 78 at Fort Wayne, and 80 at Lafayette. Just outside Indiana, at Chicago, rain was falling, with a temperature of 75. At Louisville, it was mostly sunny, with a temperature of 91. It was partly sunny, with a temperature of 82 at Champaign, 82 at Dayton, 93 at St. Louis, and 85 at Cincinnati. Once again, at Indianapolis, it was 85 degrees with partly sunny skies. Now here is the hazardous weather outlook for central Indiana. For the period through tonight, no hazardous weather is expected at this time. And now the extended outlook for the period Monday through Saturday. Hot and humid conditions are expected for much of the week. Thunderstorms are possible Thursday through Saturday. Spotter information statement. Spotter activation is not anticipated at this time. At 8 a.m. at Indianapolis, it was mostly cloudy. The temperature was 82 degrees, the dew point 67, and the relative humidity 60%. The wind was south at 5 miles an hour. The barometric pressure was 30.04 inches and steady. From central Indiana, at Shelbyville, it was partly cloudy, with a temperature of 81. It was mostly cloudy, with a temperature of 77 at Anderson, 78 at Muncie, 78 at Zionsville, and 83 at Eagle Creek Air Park. Elsewhere across Indiana, at Evansville, it was clear, with a temperature of 86. It was partly cloudy, with a temperature of 83 at Terre Haute, and 79 at Bloomington. At South Bend, it was mostly cloudy, with a temperature of 71. It was cloudy, with a temperature of 75 at Fort Wayne, and 79 at Lafayette. Just outside Indiana, at Chicago, rain was falling, with a temperature of 75.
It was mostly cloudy, with a temperature of 78 at Champaign, 80 at Dayton, 91 at St. Louis, 83 at Cincinnati, and 88 at Louisville. Once again, at Indianapolis it was 82 degrees with mostly cloudy skies. The Indianapolis climate summary is of 7 p.m., August 30th, 2026. So far today the high temperature has been 89 degrees. The normal high is 83. So far today the low temperature has been 66 degrees. The normal low is 63. No precipitation has fallen, which leaves the monthly total at 7.33 inches. This is 4.23 inches above the normal amount of 3.10 inches for August. The total precipitation for the year still stands at 34.78 inches, which is 3.98 inches above normal. No snow has fallen, which brings the monthly total to a trace. The total snowfall since July 1st still stands at a trace. The record high for tomorrow is 97, which last occurred in 1951, and the record low is 44, which occurred in 1915. Sunset tonight is at 8:19 p.m. Sunrise tomorrow is at 7:12 a.m. This is NOAA All Hazards Radio KEC 74 in Indianapolis. Now a look at your forecast for Indianapolis and central Indiana. Tonight, partly cloudy. Lows around 70. South winds around 5 miles an hour. For Monday, partly cloudy. Hot with highs in the lower 90s. Southwest winds 5 to 10 miles an hour with gusts up to 20 miles an hour. Monday night, mostly clear. Lows in the mid-70s. Southwest winds around 5 miles an hour. For Tuesday, sunny, hot with highs in the mid-90s. Southwest winds 5 to 10 miles an hour. Once again, the forecast for tonight. Partly cloudy. Lows around 70. South winds around 5 miles an hour. Taking a look at the 3 through 7 day forecast for Indianapolis and central Indiana. Tuesday night. Clear. Lows in the mid-70s. Southwest winds around 5 miles an hour. For Wednesday. Sunny, hot with highs in the upper 90s. Wednesday night. Mostly clear. Lows in the mid-70s. For Thursday. Mostly sunny through early afternoon, then partly cloudy with a slight chance of showers and thunderstorms late in the afternoon. Hot with highs in the mid-90s. Chance of rain 20%. Thursday night. Partly cloudy. A slight chance of showers and thunderstorms through the late overnight, then a chance of showers and thunderstorms toward daybreak. Lows in the lower 70s. Chance of rain 40%. For Friday. Partly cloudy with a slight chance of showers and thunderstorms. Hot with highs around 90. Chance of rain 20%. Friday night. Mostly clear with a slight chance of showers and thunderstorms. Lows around 70. Chance of rain 20%. For Saturday. Partly cloudy. Highs in the upper 80s. Saturday night and Sunday. Mostly clear. Lows in the mid-60s. Highs in the mid-80s. The 8 to 14 day outlook for Monday, September 7th through Sunday, September 13th calls for temperatures to be above normal and precipitation to be near normal. Normal highs for the period are around 80 degrees and normal lows are around 60. The normal precipitation total for the 7 days is around 0.75 inches. The ultraviolet index for Indianapolis on Monday will be 8. The Environmental Protection Agency categorizes an index of 8 as very high exposure to ultraviolet radiation. At 8 p.m. at Indianapolis, it was mostly cloudy. The temperature was 82 degrees, the dew point 67, and the relative humidity 60%. The wind was south at 5 miles an hour. The barometric pressure was 30.04 inches and steady. Around central Indiana, at Shelbyville, it was partly cloudy, with a temperature of 81. It was mostly cloudy, with a temperature of 77 at Anderson, 78 at Muncie, 78 at Zionsville, and 83 at Eagle Creek Air Park. Elsewhere across Indiana, at Evansville, it was clear, with a temperature of 86.
It was partly cloudy with a temperature of

7 p.m., August 30th, 2026. So far today, the high temperature has been 89 degrees. The normal high is 83. So far today, the low temperature has been 66 degrees. The normal low is 63. No precipitation has fallen, which leaves the monthly total at 7.33 inches. This is 4.23 inches above the normal amount of 3.10 inches for August. The total precipitation for the year still stands at 34.78 inches, which is 3.98 inches above normal. No snow has fallen, which brings the monthly total to a trace. The total snowfall since July 1st still stands at a trace. The record high for tomorrow is 97, which last occurred in 1951, and the record low is 44, which occurred in 1915. Sunset tonight is at 8:19 p.m. Sunrise tomorrow is at 7:12 a.m. This is NOAA All Hazards Radio KEC 74 in Indianapolis. And now a look at your forecast for Indianapolis and central Indiana. Tonight, partly cloudy. Lows around 70. South winds around 5 miles an hour. For Monday, partly cloudy. Hot with highs in the lower 90s. Southwest winds 5 to 10 miles an hour with gusts up to 20 miles an hour. Monday night, mostly clear. Lows in the mid-70s. Southwest winds around 5 miles an hour. For Tuesday, sunny, hot with highs in the mid-90s. Southwest winds 5 to 10 miles an hour. Once again, the forecast for tonight. Partly cloudy. Lows around 70. South winds around 5 miles an hour. Taking a look at the 3 through 7 day forecast for Indianapolis and central Indiana. Tuesday night. Clear. Lows in the mid-70s. Southwest winds around 5 miles an hour. For Wednesday. Sunny, hot with highs in the upper 90s. Wednesday night, mostly clear. Lows in the mid-70s. For Thursday, mostly sunny through early afternoon, then partly cloudy with a slight chance of showers and thunderstorms late in the afternoon. Hot with highs in the mid-90s. Chance of rain 20%. Thursday night, partly cloudy. A slight chance of showers and thunderstorms through the late overnight. Then a chance of showers and thunderstorms toward daybreak. Low in the lower 70s. Chance of rain 40%. For Friday. Partly cloudy with a slight chance of showers and thunderstorms. Hot with highs around 90. Chance of rain 20%. Friday night. Mostly clear with a slight chance of showers and thunderstorms. Lows around 70. Chance of rain 20%. For Saturday. Partly cloudy. Highs in the upper 80s. Saturday night and Sunday. Mostly clear. Lows in the mid-60s. Highs in the mid-80s. The 8 to 14 day outlook for Monday, September 7th through Sunday, September 13th calls for temperatures to be above normal and precipitation to be near normal. Normal highs for the period are around 80 degrees and normal lows are around 60. The normal precipitation total for the 7 days is around 0.75 inches. The ultraviolet index for Indianapolis on Monday will be 8. The Environmental Protection Agency categorizes an index of 8 as very high exposure to ultraviolet radiation. At 8 p.m. at Indianapolis, it was mostly cloudy. The temperature was 82 degrees, the dew point 67, and the relative humidity 60%. The wind was south at 5 miles an hour. The barometric pressure was 30.04 inches and steady. Around central Indiana, at Shelbyville, it was partly cloudy, with a temperature of 81. It was mostly cloudy, with a temperature of 77 at Anderson, 78 at Muncie, 78 at Zionsville, and 83 at Eagle Creek Air Park. Elsewhere across Indiana, at Evansville, it was clear, with a temperature of 86. It was partly cloudy, with a temperature of 83 at Terre Haute and 79 at Bloomington. At South Bend, it was mostly cloudy, with a temperature of 71. It was cloudy, with a temperature of 75 at Fort Wayne and 79 at Lafayette. Just outside Indiana, as

Chicago, rain was falling with a temperature of 75. It was mostly cloudy with a temperature of 78 at Champaign, 80 at Dayton, 91 at St. Louis, 83 at Cincinnati, and 88 at Louisville. Once again, at Indianapolis, it was 82 degrees with mostly cloudy skies. The current time is 8:23 p.m. Eastern Daylight Time. The Indianapolis climate summary is of 7 p.m., August 30th, 2026. So far today, the high temperature has been 89 degrees. The normal high is 83. So far today, the low temperature has been 66 degrees. The normal low is 63. No precipitation has fallen, which leaves the monthly total at 7.33 inches. This is 4.23 inches above the normal amount of 3.10 inches for August. The total precipitation for the year still stands at 34.78 inches, which is 3.98 inches above normal. No snow has fallen, which brings the monthly total to a trace. The total snowfall since July 1st still stands at a trace. The record high for tomorrow is 97, which last occurred in 1951, and the record low is 44, which occurred in 1915. Sunset tonight is at 8:19 p.m. Sunrise tomorrow is at 7:12 a.m. This is NOAA All Hazards Radio KEC 74 in Indianapolis. Now a look at your forecast for Indianapolis and central Indiana. Tonight, partly cloudy. Lows around 70. South winds around 5 miles an hour. For Monday, partly cloudy. Hot with highs in the lower 90s. Southwest winds 5 to 10 miles an hour with gusts up to 20 miles an hour. Monday night, mostly clear. Lows in the mid-70s. Southwest winds around 5 miles an hour. For Tuesday, sunny, hot with highs in the mid-90s. Southwest winds 5 to 10 miles an hour. Once again, the forecast for tonight. Partly cloudy. Lows around 70. South winds around 5 miles an hour. Taking a look at the 3 through 7 day forecast for Indianapolis and central Indiana. Tuesday night. Clear. Lows in the mid-70s. Southwest winds around 5 miles an hour. For Wednesday. Sunny, hot with highs in the upper 90s. Wednesday night. Mostly clear. Lows in the mid-70s. For Thursday. Mostly sunny through early afternoon, then partly cloudy with a slight chance of showers and thunderstorms late in the afternoon. Hot with highs in the mid-90s. Chance of rain 20%. Thursday night. Partly cloudy. A slight chance of showers and thunderstorms through the late overnight, then a chance of showers and thunderstorms toward daybreak. Lows in the lower 70s. Chance of rain 40%. For Friday. Partly cloudy with a slight chance of showers and thunderstorms. Hot with highs around 90. Chance of rain 20%. Friday night. Mostly clear with a slight chance of showers and thunderstorms. Lows around 70. Chance of rain 20%. For Saturday. Partly cloudy. Highs in the upper 80s. Saturday night and Sunday. Mostly clear. Lows in the mid-60s. Highs in the mid-80s. The 8 to 14 day outlook for Monday, September 7th through Sunday, September 13th calls for temperatures to be above normal and precipitation to be near normal. Normal highs for the period are around 80 degrees and normal lows are around 60. The normal precipitation total for the 7 days is around 0.75 inches. The ultraviolet index for Indianapolis on Monday will be 8. The Environmental Protection Agency categorizes an index of 8 as very high exposure to ultraviolet radiation. At 8 p.m. at Indianapolis, it was mostly cloudy. The temperature was 82 degrees, the dew point 67, and the relative humidity 60%. The wind was south at 5 miles an hour. The barometric pressure was 30.04 inches and steady. Central Indiana, at Shelbyville, it was partly cloudy, with a temperature of 81. It was mostly cloudy, with a temperature of 77 at Anderson, 78 at Muncie, 78 at Zionsville, and 80.
at Eagle Creek Air Park. Elsewhere across Indiana, at Evansville, it was clear, with a temperature of 86. It was partly cloudy, with a temperature of 83 at Terre Haute and 79 at Bloomington. At South Bend, it was mostly cloudy, with a temperature of 71. It was cloudy, with a temperature of 75 at Fort Wayne and 79 at Lafayette. Just outside Indiana, at Chicago, rain was falling, with a temperature of 75. It was mostly cloudy, with a temperature of 78 at Champaign, 80 at Dayton, 91 at St. Louis, 83 at Cincinnati, and 88 at Louisville. Once again, at Indianapolis, it was 82 degrees with mostly cloudy skies. The Indianapolis climate summary is of 7 p.m., August 30th, 2026. So far today, the high temperature has been 89 degrees. The normal high is 83. So far today, the low temperature has been 66 degrees. The normal low is 63. No precipitation has fallen, which leaves the monthly total at 7.33 inches. This is 4.23 inches above the normal amount of 3.10 inches for August. The total precipitation for the year still stands at 34.78 inches, which is 3.98 inches above normal. No snow has fallen, which brings the monthly total to a trace. The total snowfall since July 1st still stands at a trace. The record high for tomorrow is 97, which last occurred in 1951, and the record low is 44, which occurred in 1915. Sunset tonight is at 8:19 p.m. Sunrise tomorrow is at 7:12 a.m. Now here is the hazardous weather outlook for central Indiana. For the period through tonight, no hazardous weather is expected at this time. And now the extended outlook for the period Monday through Saturday. Hot and humid conditions are expected for much of the week. Thunderstorms are possible Thursday through Saturday. Spotter information statement, spotter activation is not anticipated at this time. This is NOAA All Hazards Radio KEC 74 in Indianapolis. Now a look at your forecast for Indianapolis and central Indiana. Tonight, partly cloudy. Lows around 70. South winds around 5 miles an hour. For Monday, partly cloudy. Hot with highs in the lower 90s. Southwest winds 5 to 10 miles an hour with gusts up to 20 miles an hour. Monday night, mostly clear. Lows in the mid-70s. Southwest winds around 5 miles an hour. For Tuesday, sunny, hot with highs in the mid-90s. Southwest winds 5 to 10 miles an hour. Once again, the forecast for tonight. Partly cloudy. Lows around 70. South winds around 5 miles an hour. Taking a look at the 3 through 7 day forecast for Indianapolis and central Indiana. Tuesday night, clear. Lows in the mid-70s. Southwest winds around 5 miles an hour. For Wednesday, sunny, hot with highs in the upper 90s. Wednesday night, mostly clear. Lows in the mid-70s. For Thursday, mostly sunny through early afternoon, then partly cloudy with a slight chance of showers and thunderstorms late in the afternoon. Hot with highs in the mid-90s. Chance of rain 20%. Thursday night, partly cloudy. A slight chance of showers and thunderstorms through the late overnight, then a chance of showers and thunderstorms toward daybreak. Lows in the lower 70s. Chance of rain 40%. For Friday, partly cloudy with a slight chance of showers and thunderstorms. Hot with highs around 90. Chance of rain 20%. Friday night, mostly clear with a slight chance of showers and thunderstorms. Lows around 70. Chance of rain 20%. For Saturday, partly cloudy. Highs in the upper 80s. Saturday night and Sunday, mostly clear. Lows in the mid-60s. Highs in the mid-80s. The 8 to 14 day outlook for Monday, September 7th through Sunday, September 13th calls for temperatures to be above normal and precipitation to be near normal. Normal highs for the period are around 80 degrees and normal lows are around 60. The normal
annual precipitation total for the 7 days is around 0.75 inches. The ultraviolet index for Indianapolis on Monday will be 8. The Environmental Protection Agency categorizes an index of 8 as very high exposure to ultraviolet radiation. At 8 p.m. at Indianapolis, it was mostly cloudy. The temperature was 82 degrees, the dew point 67, and the relative humidity 60%. The wind was south at 5 miles an hour. The barometric pressure was 30.04 inches and steady. Around central Indiana, at Shelbyville, it was partly cloudy, with a temperature of 81. It was mostly cloudy, with a temperature of 77 at Anderson, 78 at Muncie, 78 at Zionsville, and 83 at Eagle Creek Air Park. Elsewhere across Indiana, at Evansville, it was clear, with a temperature of 86. It was partly cloudy, with a temperature of 83 at Terre Haute, and 79 at Bloomington. At South Bend, it was mostly cloudy, with a temperature of 71. It was cloudy, with a temperature of 75 at Fort Wayne, and 79 at Lafayette. Just outside Indiana, at Chicago, rain was falling, with a temperature of 75. It was mostly cloudy, with a temperature of 78 at Champaign, 80 at Dayton, 91 at St. Louis, 83 at Cincinnati, and 88 at Louisville. Once again, at Indianapolis, it was 82 degrees with mostly cloudy skies. The Indianapolis climate summary is of 7 p.m., August 30, 2026. So far today, the high temperature has been 89 degrees. The normal high is 83. So far today, the low temperature has been 66 degrees. The normal low is 63. No precipitation has fallen, which leaves the monthly total at 7.33 inches. This is 4.23 inches above the normal amount of 3.10 inches for August. The total precipitation for the year still stands at 34.78 inches, which is 3.98 inches above normal. No snow has fallen, which brings the monthly total to a trace. The total snowfall since July 1st still stands at a trace. The record high for tomorrow is 97, which last occurred in 1951, and the record low is 44, which occurred in 1915. Sunset tonight is at 8:19 p.m. Sunrise tomorrow is at 7:12 a.m. This is NOAA All Hazards Radio KEC 74 in Indianapolis. Now a look at your forecast for Indianapolis and central Indiana. Tonight, partly cloudy. Lows around 70. South winds around 5 miles an hour. For Monday, partly cloudy. Hot with highs in the lower 90s. Southwest winds 5 to 10 miles an hour with gusts up to 20 miles an hour. Monday night, mostly clear. Lows in the mid-70s. Southwest winds around 5 miles an hour. For Tuesday, sunny, hot with highs in the mid-90s. Southwest winds 5 to 10 miles an hour. Once again, the forecast for tonight. Partly cloudy. Lows around 70. South winds around 5 miles an hour. Taking a look at the 3 through 7 day forecast for Indianapolis and central Indiana. Tuesday night. Clear. Lows in the mid-70s. Southwest winds around 5 miles an hour. For Wednesday. Sunny, hot with highs in the upper 90s. Wednesday night, mostly clear. Lows in the mid-70s. For Thursday, mostly sunny through early afternoon, then partly cloudy with a slight chance of showers and thunderstorms late in the afternoon. Hot with highs in the mid-90s. Chance of rain 20%. Thursday night, partly cloudy. A slight chance of showers and thunderstorms through the late overnight, then a chance of showers and thunderstorms toward daybreak. Lows in the lower 70s. Chance of rain 40%. For Friday, partly cloudy with a slight chance of showers and thunderstorms. Hot with highs around 90. Chance of rain 20%. Friday night, mostly clear with a slight chance of showers and thunderstorms. Lows around 70. Chance of rain 20%. For Saturday, partly cloudy. Highs in the upper 80s. Saturday night and Sunday, mostly
mostly clear. Lows in the mid-60s. Highs in the mid-80s. The current time is 8:38 p.m. Eastern Daylight Time. The outlook for Monday, September 7th through Sunday, September 13th calls for temperatures to be above normal and precipitation to be near normal. Normal highs for the period are around 80 degrees and normal lows are around 60. The normal precipitation total for the 7 days is around 0.75 inches. The ultraviolet index for Indianapolis on Monday will be 8. The Environmental Protection Agency categorizes an index of 8 as very high exposure to ultraviolet radiation. At 8 p.m. at Indianapolis, it was mostly cloudy. The temperature was 82 degrees, the dew point 67, and the relative humidity 60%. The wind was south at 5 miles an hour. The barometric pressure was 30.04 inches and steady. Around central Indiana, at Shelbyville, it was partly cloudy, with a temperature of 81. It was mostly cloudy, with a temperature of 77 at Anderson, 78 at Muncie, 78 at Zionsville, and 83 at Eagle Creek Air Park. Elsewhere across Indiana, at Evansville, it was clear, with a temperature of 86. It was partly cloudy, with a temperature of 83 at Terre Haute, and 79 at Bloomington. At South Bend, it was mostly cloudy, with a temperature of 71. It was cloudy, with a temperature of 75 at Fort Wayne, and 79 at Lafayette. Just outside Indiana, at Chicago, rain was falling, with a temperature of 75. It was mostly cloudy, with a temperature of 78 at Champaign, 80 at Dayton, 91 at St. Louis, 83 at Cincinnati, and 88 at Louisville. Once again, at Indianapolis it was 82 degrees with mostly cloudy skies. The Indianapolis climate summary is of 7 p.m., August 30, 2026. So far today the high temperature has been 89 degrees. The normal high is 83. So far today the low temperature has been 66 degrees. The normal low is 63. No precipitation has fallen, which leaves the monthly total at 7.33 inches. This is 4.23 inches above the normal amount of 3.10 inches for August. The total precipitation for the year still stands at 34.78 inches, which is 3.98 inches above normal. No snow has fallen, which brings the monthly total to a trace. The total snowfall since July 1st still stands at a trace. The record high for tomorrow is 97, which last occurred in 1951, and the record low is 44, which occurred in 1915. Sunset tonight is at 8:19 p.m. Sunrise tomorrow is at 7:12 a.m. This is NOAA All Hazards Radio KEC 74 in Indianapolis. Now a look at your forecast for Indianapolis and central Indiana. Tonight, partly cloudy. Lows around 70. South winds around 5 miles an hour. For Monday, partly cloudy. Hot with highs in the lower 90s. Southwest winds 5 to 10 miles an hour with gusts up to 20 miles an hour. Monday night, mostly clear. Lows in the mid-70s. Southwest winds around 5 miles an hour. For Tuesday, sunny, hot with highs in the mid-90s. Southwest winds 5 to 10 miles an hour. Once again, the forecast for tonight. Partly cloudy. Lows around 70. South winds around 5 miles an hour. Taking a look at the 3 through 7 day forecast for Indianapolis and central Indiana. Tuesday night. Clear. Lows in the mid-70s. Southwest winds around 5 miles an hour. For Wednesday. Sunny, hot with highs in the upper 90s. Wednesday night, mostly clear. Lows in the mid-70s. For Thursday, mostly sunny through early afternoon, then partly cloudy with a slight chance of showers and thunderstorms late in the afternoon. Hot with highs in the mid-90s. Chance of rain 20%. Thursday night, partly cloudy. A slight chance of showers and thunderstorms through the late overnight, then a chance of showers and thunderstorms toward daybreak. Lows in the lower 70s. Chance of rain 40%. For Friday,
partly cloudy with a slight chance of showers and thunderstorms. Hot with highs around 90. Chance of rain 20%. Friday night, mostly clear with a slight chance of showers and thunderstorms. Lows around 70. Chance of rain 20%. For Saturday, partly cloudy. Highs in the upper 80s. Saturday night and Sunday, mostly clear. Lows in the mid-60s. Highs in the mid-80s. The 8 to 14 day outlook for Monday, September 7th through Sunday, September 13th calls for temperatures to be above normal and precipitation to be near normal. Normal highs for the period are around 80 degrees and normal lows are around 60. The normal precipitation total for the 7 days is around 0.75 inches. The ultraviolet index for Indianapolis on Monday will be 8. The Environmental Protection Agency categorizes an index of 8 as very high exposure to ultraviolet radiation. At 8 p.m. at Indianapolis, it was mostly cloudy. The temperature was 82 degrees, the dew point 67, and the relative humidity 60%. The wind was south at 5 miles an hour. The barometric pressure was 30.04 inches and steady. Around central Indiana, at Shelbyville, it was partly cloudy, with a temperature of 81. It was mostly cloudy, with a temperature of 77 at Anderson, 78 at Muncie, 78 at Zionsville, and 83 at Eagle Creek Air Park. Elsewhere across Indiana, at Evansville, it was clear, with a temperature of 86. It was partly cloudy, with a temperature of 83 at Terre Haute, and 79 at Bloomington. At South Bend, it was mostly cloudy, with a temperature of 71. It was cloudy, with a temperature of 75 at Fort Wayne, and 79 at Lafayette. Just outside Indiana, at Chicago, rain was falling, with a temperature of 75. It was mostly cloudy, with a temperature of 78 at Champaign, 80 at Dayton, 91 at St. Louis, 83 at Cincinnati, and 88 at Louisville. Once again, at Indianapolis, it was 82 degrees with mostly cloudy skies. The Indianapolis climate summary is of 7 p.m., August 30, 2026. So far today, the high temperature has been 89 degrees. The normal high is 83. So far today, the low temperature has been 66 degrees. The normal low is 63. No precipitation has fallen, which leaves the monthly total at 7.33 inches. This is 4.23 inches above the normal amount of 3.10 inches for August. The total precipitation for the year still stands at 34.78 inches, which is 3.98 inches above normal. No snow has fallen, which brings the monthly total to a trace. The total snowfall since July 1st still stands at a trace. The record high for tomorrow is 97, which last occurred in 1951, and the record low is 44, which occurred in 1915. Sunset tonight is at 8:19 p.m. Sunrise tomorrow is at 7:12 a.m. This is NOAA All Hazards Radio KEC 74 in Indianapolis. Now a look at your forecast for Indianapolis and central Indiana. Tonight, partly cloudy. Lows around 70. South winds around 5 miles an hour. For Monday, partly cloudy. Hot with highs in the lower 90s. Southwest winds 5 to 10 miles an hour with gusts up to 20 miles an hour. Monday night, mostly clear. Lows in the mid-70s. Southwest winds around 5 miles an hour. For Tuesday, sunny, hot with highs in the mid-90s. Southwest winds 5 to 10 miles an hour. Once again, the forecast for tonight. Partly cloudy. Lows around 70. South winds around 5 miles an hour. Taking a look at the 3 through 7 day forecast for Indianapolis and central Indiana. Tuesday night. Clear. Lows in the mid-70s. Southwest winds around 5 miles an hour. For Wednesday. Sunny, hot with highs in the upper 90s. Wednesday night, mostly clear. Lows in the mid-70s. For Thursday,
mostly sunny through early afternoon, then partly cloudy with a slight chance of showers and thunderstorms late in the afternoon. Hot with highs in the mid-90s. Chance of rain 20%. Thursday night. Partly cloudy. A slight chance of showers and thunderstorms through the late overnight, then a chance of showers and thunderstorms toward daybreak. Lows in the lower 70s. Chance of rain 40%. For Friday. Partly cloudy with a slight chance of showers and thunderstorms. Hot with highs around 90. Chance of rain 20%. Friday night. Mostly clear with a slight chance of showers and thunderstorms. Lows around 70. Chance of rain 20%. For Saturday. Partly cloudy. Highs in the upper 80s. Saturday night and Sunday. Mostly clear. Lows in the mid-60s. Highs in the mid-80s. The 8 to 14 day outlook for Monday, September 7th through Sunday, September 13th calls for temperatures to be above normal and precipitation to be near normal. Normal highs for the period are around 80 degrees and normal lows are around 60. The normal precipitation total for the 7 days is around 0.75 inches. The ultraviolet index for Indianapolis on Monday will be 8. The Environmental Protection Agency categorizes an index of 8 as very high exposure to ultraviolet radiation. At 8 p.m. at Indianapolis, it was mostly cloudy. The temperature was 82 degrees, the dew point 67, and the relative humidity 60%. The wind was south at 5 miles an hour. The barometric pressure was 30.04 inches and steady. Around central Indiana, at Shelbyville, it was partly cloudy, with a temperature of 81. It was mostly cloudy, with a temperature of 77 at Anderson, 78 at Muncie, 78 at Zionsville, and 83 at Eagle Creek Air Park. Elsewhere across Indiana, at Evansville, it was clear, with a temperature of 86. It was partly cloudy, with a temperature of 83 at Terre Haute, and 79 at Bloomington. At South Bend, it was mostly cloudy, with a temperature of 71. It was cloudy, with a temperature of 75 at Fort Wayne, and 79 at Lafayette. Just outside Indiana, at Chicago, rain was falling, with a temperature of 75. It was mostly cloudy, with a temperature of 78 at Champaign, 80 at Dayton, 91 at St. Louis, 83 at Cincinnati, and 88 at Louisville. Once again, at Indianapolis, it was 82 degrees with mostly cloudy skies. Now here is the hazardous weather outlook for central Indiana. For the period through tonight, no hazardous weather is expected at this time. And now the extended outlook for the period Monday through Saturday. Hot and humid conditions are expected for much of the week. Thunderstorms are possible Thursday through Saturday. Spotter information statement. Spotter activation is not anticipated at this time. The Indianapolis climate summary is of 7 p.m., August 30, 2026. So far today, the high temperature has been 89 degrees. The normal high is 83. So far today, the low temperature has been 66 degrees. The normal low is 63. No precipitation has fallen, which leaves the monthly total at 7.33 inches. This is 4.23 inches above the normal amount of 3.10 inches for August. The total precipitation for the year still stands at 34.78 inches, which is 3.98 inches above normal. No snow has fallen, which brings the monthly total to a trace. The total snowfall since July 1st still stands at a trace. The record high for tomorrow is 97, which last occurred in 1951, and the record low is 44, which occurred in 1915. Sunset tonight is at 8:19 p.m. Sunrise tomorrow is at 7:12 a.m. This is NOAA All Hazards Radio KEC 74 in Indianapolis. And now a look at your forecast for Indianapolis and central Indiana. Tonight, partly cloudy. Lows around 70. South winds around 5 miles an hour. For Monday, partly cloudy. Hot with highs in the lower 90s. Southwest winds 5 to 10 miles an hour with gusts up to 20 miles an hour. Monday night, mostly clear.
lows in the mid-70s. Southwest winds around 5 miles an hour. For Tuesday, sunny, hot with highs in the mid-90s. Southwest winds 5 to 10 miles an hour. Once again, the forecast for tonight. Partly cloudy. Lows around 70. South winds around 5 miles an hour. The current time is 8:53 p.m. Eastern Daylight Time. Taking a look at the 3-7 day forecast for Indianapolis and central Indiana. Tuesday night. Clear. Lows in the mid-70s. Southwest winds around 5 miles an hour. For Wednesday. Sunny, hot with highs in the upper 90s. Wednesday night. Mostly clear. Lows in the mid-70s. For Thursday. Mostly sunny through early afternoon, then partly cloudy with a slight chance of showers and thunderstorms late in the afternoon. Hot with highs in the mid-90s. Chance of rain 20%. Thursday night. Partly cloudy. A slight chance of showers and thunderstorms through the late overnight, then a chance of showers and thunderstorms toward daybreak. Lows in the lower 70s. Chance of rain 40%. For Friday. Partly cloudy with a slight chance of showers and thunderstorms. Hot with highs around 90. Chance of rain 20%. Friday night. Mostly clear with a slight chance of showers and thunderstorms. Lows around 70. Chance of rain 20%. For Saturday. Partly cloudy. Highs in the upper 80s. Saturday night and Sunday. Mostly clear. Lows in the mid-60s. Highs in the mid-80s. The 8-14 day outlook for Monday, September 7th through Sunday, September 13th, calls for temperatures to be above normal and precipitation to be near normal. Normal highs for the period are around 80 degrees, and normal lows are around 60. The normal precipitation total for the 7 days is around 0.75 inches. The ultraviolet index for Indianapolis on Monday will be 8. The Environmental Protection Agency categorizes an index of 8 as very high exposure to ultraviolet radiation. At 8 p.m. at Indianapolis, it was mostly cloudy. The temperature was 82 degrees, the dew point 67, and the relative humidity 60%. The wind was south at 5 miles an hour. The barometric pressure was 30.04 inches and steady. Around central Indiana, at Shelbyville, it was partly cloudy, with a temperature of 81. It was mostly cloudy, with a temperature of 77 at Anderson, 78 at Muncie, 78 at Zionsville, and 83 at Eagle Creek Air Park. Elsewhere across Indiana, at Evansville, it was clear, with a temperature of 86. It was partly cloudy, with a temperature of 83 at Terre Haute, and 79 at Bloomington. At South Bend, it was mostly cloudy, with a temperature of 71. It was cloudy, with a temperature of 75 at Fort Wayne, and 79 at Lafayette. Just outside Indiana, at Chicago, rain was falling, with a temperature of 75. It was mostly cloudy, with a temperature of 78 at Champaign, 80 at Dayton, 91 at St. Louis, 83 at Cincinnati, and 88 at Louisville. Once again, at Indianapolis, it was 82 degrees with mostly cloudy skies. The Indianapolis climate summary is of 7 p.m., August 30th, 2026. So far today, the high temperature has been 89 degrees. The normal high is 83. So far today, the low temperature has been 66 degrees. The normal low is 63. No precipitation has fallen, which leaves the monthly total at 7.33 inches. This is 4.23 inches above the normal amount of 3.10 inches for August. The total precipitation for the year still stands at 34.78 inches, which is 3.98 inches above normal. No snow has fallen, which brings the monthly total to a trace. The total snowfall since July 1st still stands at a trace. The record high for tomorrow is 97, which last occurred in 1951, and the record low is 44, which occurred in 1915. Sunset tonight is at 8:19 p.m. Sunrise tomorrow is at 7:12 a.m. This is NOAA All Hazards Radio KEC 74 in Indianapolis.
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Tonight, partly cloudy. Lows around 70. South winds around 5 miles an hour. For Monday, partly cloudy. Hot with highs in the lower 90s. Southwest winds 5 to 10 miles an hour with gusts up to 20 miles an hour. Monday night, mostly clear. Lows in the mid-70s. Southwest winds around 5 miles an hour. For Tuesday, sunny, hot with highs in the mid-90s. Southwest winds 5 to 10 miles an hour. Once again, the forecast for tonight. Partly cloudy. Lows around 70. South winds around 5 miles an hour. Taking a look at the 3 through 7 day forecast for Indianapolis and central Indiana. Tuesday night. Clear. Lows in the mid-70s. Southwest winds around 5 miles an hour. For Wednesday. Sunny, hot with highs in the upper 90s. Wednesday night. Mostly clear. Lows in the mid-70s. For Thursday. Mostly sunny through early afternoon, then partly cloudy with a slight chance of showers and thunderstorms late in the afternoon. Hot with highs in the mid-90s. Chance of rain 20%. Thursday night. Partly cloudy. A slight chance of showers and thunderstorms through the late overnight, then a chance of showers and thunderstorms toward daybreak. Lows in the lower 70s. Chance of rain 40%. For Friday. Partly cloudy with a slight chance of showers and thunderstorms. Hot with highs around 90. Chance of rain 20%. Friday night. Mostly clear with a slight chance of showers and thunderstorms. Lows around 70. Chance of rain 20%. For Saturday. Partly cloudy. Highs in the upper 80s. Saturday night and Sunday. Mostly clear. Lows in the mid-60s. Highs in the mid-80s. The 8 to 14 day outlook for Monday, September 7th through Sunday, September 13th calls for temperatures to be above normal and precipitation to be near normal. Normal highs for the period are around 80 degrees and normal lows are around 60. The normal precipitation total for the 7 days is around 0.75 inches. The ultraviolet index for Indianapolis on Monday will be 8. The Environmental Protection Agency categorizes an index of 8 as very high exposure to ultraviolet radiation. At 8 a.m. at Indianapolis, it was mostly cloudy. The temperature was 82 degrees, the dew point 67, and the relative humidity 60%. The wind was south at 5 miles an hour. The barometric pressure was 30.04 inches and steady. Around central Indiana, at Shelbyville, it was partly cloudy, with a temperature of 81. It was mostly cloudy, with a temperature of 77 at Anderson, 78 at Muncie, 78 at Zionsville, and 83 at Eagle Creek Air Park. Elsewhere across Indiana, at Evansville, it was clear, with a temperature of 86. It was partly cloudy, with a temperature of 83 at Terre Haute, and 79 at Bloomington. At South Bend, it was mostly cloudy, with a temperature of 71. It was cloudy, with a temperature of 75 at Fort Wayne, and 79 at Lafayette. Just outside Indiana, at Chicago, rain was falling, with a temperature of 75. It was mostly cloudy, with a temperature of 78 at Champaign, 80 at Dayton, 91 at St. Louis, 83 at Cincinnati, and 88 at Louisville. Once again, at Indianapolis, it was 82 degrees with mostly cloudy skies. The Indianapolis climate summary is of 7 p.m., August 30th, 2026. So far today, the high temperature has been 89 degrees. The normal high is 83. So far today, the low temperature has been 66 degrees. The normal low is 63. No precipitation has fallen, which leaves the monthly total at 7.33 inches. This is 4.23 inches above the normal amount of 3.10 inches for August. The total precipitation for the year still stands at 34.78 inches, which is 3.98 inches above normal. No snow has fallen, which brings the monthly total to a trace. The total snowfall since July 1st still stands at a trace.
The record high for tomorrow is 97, which last occurred in 1951, and the record low is 44, which occurred in 1915. Sunset tonight is at 8:19 p.m. Sunrise tomorrow is at 7:12 a.m. This is NOAA All Hazards Radio KEC 74 in Indianapolis. Now a look at your forecast for Indianapolis and central Indiana. Tonight, partly cloudy. Lows around 70. South winds around 5 miles an hour. For Monday, partly cloudy. Hot with highs in the lower 90s. Southwest winds 5 to 10 miles an hour with gusts up to 20 miles an hour. Monday night, mostly clear. Lows in the mid-70s. Southwest winds around 5 miles an hour. For Tuesday, sunny, hot with highs in the mid-90s. Southwest winds 5 to 10 miles an hour. Once again, the forecast for tonight. Partly cloudy. Lows around 70. South winds around 5 miles an hour. Taking a look at the 3 through 7 day forecast for Indianapolis and central Indiana. Tuesday night. Clear. Lows in the mid-70s. Southwest winds around 5 miles an hour. For Wednesday. Sunny, hot with highs in the upper 90s. Wednesday night. Mostly clear. Lows in the mid-70s. For Thursday. Mostly sunny through early afternoon, then partly cloudy with a slight chance of showers and thunderstorms late in the afternoon. Hot with highs in the mid-90s. Chance of rain 20%. Thursday night. Partly cloudy. A slight chance of showers and thunderstorms through the late overnight, then a chance of showers and thunderstorms toward daybreak. Lows in the lower 70s. Chance of rain 40%. For Friday, partly cloudy with a slight chance of showers and thunderstorms. Hot with highs around 90. Chance of rain 20%. Friday night, mostly clear with a slight chance of showers and thunderstorms. Lows around 70. Chance of rain 20%. For Saturday, partly cloudy. Highs in the upper 80s. Saturday night and Sunday, mostly clear. Lows in the mid-60s. Highs in the mid-80s. The 8 to 14 day outlook for Monday, September 7th through Sunday, September 13th, calls for temperatures to be above normal and precipitation to be near normal. Normal highs for the period are around 80 degrees, and normal lows are around 60. The normal precipitation total for the 7 days is around 0.75 inches. The ultraviolet index for Indianapolis on Monday will be 8. The Environmental Protection Agency categorizes an index of 8 as very high exposure to ultraviolet radiation. At 8 p.m. at Indianapolis, it was mostly cloudy. The temperature was 82 degrees, the dew point 67, and the relative humidity 60%. The wind was south at 5 miles an hour. The barometric pressure was 30.04 inches and steady. Around central Indiana, at Shelbyville, it was partly cloudy, with a temperature of 81. It was mostly cloudy, with a temperature of 77 at Anderson, 78 at Muncie, 78 at Zionsville, and 83 at Eagle Creek Air Park. Elsewhere across Indiana, at Evansville, it was clear, with a temperature of 86. It was partly cloudy, with a temperature of 83 at Terre Haute, and 79 at Bloomington. At South Bend, it was mostly cloudy, with a temperature of 71. It was cloudy, with a temperature of 75 at Fort Wayne, and 79 at Lafayette. Just outside Indiana, at Chicago, rain was falling, with a temperature of 75. It was mostly cloudy, with a temperature of 78 at Champaign, 80 at Dayton, 91 at St. Louis, 83 at Cincinnati, and 88 at Louisville. Once again, at Indianapolis it was 82 degrees with mostly cloudy skies. The Indianapolis climate summary is of 7 p.m., August 30th, 2026. So far today the high temperature has been 89 degrees. The normal high is 83. So far today the low temperature has been 66 degrees. The normal low is 63. No precipitation has fallen, which leaves the monthly total at 7.33 inches.
This is 4.23 inches above the normal amount of 3.10 inches for August. The total precipitation for the year still stands at 34.78 inches, which is 3.98 inches above normal. No snow has fallen, which brings the monthly total to a trace. The total snowfall since July 1st still stands at a trace. The record high for tomorrow is 97, which last occurred in 1951, and the record low is 44, which occurred in 1915. Sunset tonight is at 8:19 p.m. Sunrise tomorrow is at 7:12 a.m. Current time is 9:09 p.m. Eastern Daylight Time. This is NOAA All Hazards Radio KEC 74 in Indianapolis. And now a look at your forecast for Indianapolis and central Indiana. Tonight, partly cloudy. Lows around 70. South winds around 5 miles an hour. For Monday, partly cloudy. Hot with highs in the lower 90s. Southwest winds 5 to 10 miles an hour with gusts up to 20 miles an hour. Monday night, mostly clear. Lows in the mid-70s. Southwest winds around 5 miles an hour. For Tuesday, sunny, hot with highs in the mid-90s. Southwest winds 5 to 10 miles an hour. Once again, the forecast for tonight. Partly cloudy. Lows around 70. South winds around 5 miles an hour. Now here is the hazardous weather outlook for central Indiana. For the period through tonight, no hazardous weather is expected at this time. And now the extended outlook for the period Monday through Saturday. Hot and humid conditions are expected for much of the week. Thunderstorms are possible Thursday through Saturday. Spotter information statement, spotter activation is not anticipated at this time. The Indianapolis climate summary is of 7 p.m., August 30th, 2026. So far today the high temperature has been 89 degrees. The normal high is 83. So far today the low temperature has been 66 degrees. The normal low is 63. No precipitation has fallen, which leaves the monthly total at 7.33 inches. This is 4.23 inches above the normal amount of 3.10 inches for August. The total precipitation for the year still stands at 34.78 inches, which is 3.98 inches above normal. No snow has fallen, which brings the monthly total to a trace. The total snowfall since July 1st still stands at a trace. The record high for tomorrow is 97, which last occurred in 1951, and the record low is 44, which occurred in 1915. Sunset tonight is at 8:19 p.m. Sunrise tomorrow is at 7:12 a.m. This is NOAA All Hazards Radio KEC 74 in Indianapolis. Now a look at your forecast for Indianapolis and central Indiana. Tonight, partly cloudy. Lows around 70. South winds around 5 miles an hour. For Monday, partly cloudy. Hot with highs in the lower 90s. Southwest winds 5 to 10 miles an hour with gusts up to 20 miles an hour. Monday night, mostly clear. Lows in the mid-70s. Southwest winds around 5 miles an hour. For Tuesday, sunny, hot with highs in the mid-90s. Southwest winds 5 to 10 miles an hour. Once again, the forecast for tonight. Partly cloudy. Lows around 70. South winds around 5 miles an hour. Taking a look at the 3 through 7 day forecast for Indianapolis and central Indiana. Tuesday night. Clear. Lows in the mid-70s. Southwest winds around 5 miles an hour. For Wednesday. Sunny, hot with highs in the upper 90s. Wednesday night, mostly clear. Lows in the mid-70s. For Thursday, mostly sunny through early afternoon, then partly cloudy with a slight chance of showers and thunderstorms late in the afternoon. Hot with highs in the mid-90s. Chance of rain 20%. Thursday night, partly cloudy. A slight chance of showers and thunderstorms through the late overnight. Then a chance of showers and thunderstorms toward daybreak. Lows in the lower 70s.
chance of rain 40%. For Friday, partly cloudy with a slight chance of showers and thunderstorms. Hot with highs around 90. Chance of rain 20%. Friday night, mostly clear with a slight chance of showers and thunderstorms. Lows around 70. Chance of rain 20%. For Saturday, partly cloudy. Highs in the upper 80s. Saturday night and Sunday, mostly clear. Lows in the mid-60s. Highs in the mid-80s. The 8 to 14 day outlook for Monday, September 7th through Sunday, September 13th calls for temperatures to be above normal and precipitation to be near normal. Normal highs for the period are around 80 degrees and normal lows are around 60. The normal precipitation total for the 7 days is around 0.75 inches. The ultraviolet index for Indianapolis on Monday will be 8. The Environmental Protection Agency categorizes an index of 8 as very high exposure to ultraviolet radiation. At 9 p.m. at Indianapolis, it was mostly cloudy. The temperature was 81 degrees, the dew point 67, and the relative humidity 62%. The wind was southeast at 6 miles an hour. The barometric pressure was 30.04 inches and steady. In central Indiana, it was partly cloudy, with a temperature of 81 at Eagle Creek Airpark and 72 at Shelbyville. It was mostly cloudy, with a temperature of 73 at Anderson, 73 at Muncie, and 75 at Zionsville. Elsewhere across Indiana, it was clear, with a temperature of 74 at Bloomington and 86 at Evansville. At Terre Haute, it was partly cloudy, with a temperature of 75. At Lafayette, it was mostly cloudy, with a temperature of 75. It was cloudy, with a temperature of 72 at South Bend and 73 at Fort Wayne. Just outside Indiana, skies ranged from mostly cloudy to cloudy. It was 74 at Chicago, 74 at Champaign, and 78 at Dayton. St. Louis reported 88, Cincinnati reported 81, and Louisville reported 88. Once again, at Indianapolis it was 81 degrees with mostly cloudy skies. The Indianapolis climate summary is of 7 p.m., August 30, 2026. So far today the high temperature has been 89 degrees. The normal high is 83. So far today the low temperature has been 66 degrees. The normal low is 63. No precipitation has fallen, which leaves the monthly total at 7.33 inches. This is 4.23 inches above the normal amount of 3.10 inches for August. The total precipitation for the year still stands at 34.78 inches, which is 3.98 inches above normal. No snow has fallen, which brings the monthly total to a trace. The total snowfall since July 1st still stands at a trace. The record high for tomorrow is 97, which last occurred in 1951, and the record low is 44, which occurred in 1915. Sunset tonight is at 8:19 p.m. Sunrise tomorrow is at 7:12 a.m. This is NOAA All Hazards Radio KEC 74 in Indianapolis. Now a look at your forecast for Indianapolis and central Indiana. Tonight, partly cloudy. Lows around 70. South winds around 5 miles an hour. For Monday, partly cloudy. Hot with highs in the lower 90s. Southwest winds 5 to 10 miles an hour with gusts up to 20 miles an hour. Monday night, mostly clear. Lows in the mid-70s. Southwest winds around 5 miles an hour. For Tuesday, sunny, hot with highs in the mid-90s. Southwest winds 5 to 10 miles an hour. Once again, the forecast for tonight. Partly cloudy. Lows around 70. South winds around 5 miles an hour. Taking a look at the 3 through 7 day forecast for Indianapolis and central Indiana. Tuesday night, clear. Lows in the mid-70s. Southwest winds around 5 miles an hour. For Wednesday, sunny, hot with highs in the upper 90s. Wednesday night, mostly clear. Lows in the mid-70s. For Thursday,
mostly sunny through early afternoon, then partly cloudy with a slight chance of showers and thunderstorms late in the afternoon.

Saturday night and Sunday, mostly clear. Lows in the mid-60s. Highs in the mid-80s. The 8 to 14-day outlook for Monday, September 7th through Sunday, September 13th calls for temperatures to be above normal and precipitation to be near normal. Normal highs for the period are around 80 degrees and normal lows are around 60. The normal precipitation total for the 7 days is around 0.75 inches. The ultraviolet index for Indianapolis on Monday will be 8. The Environmental Protection Agency categorizes an index of 8 as very high exposure to ultraviolet radiation. At 9 p.m. at Indianapolis, it was mostly cloudy. The temperature was 81 degrees, the dew point 67, and the relative humidity 62%. The wind was southeast at 6 miles an hour. The barometric pressure was 30.04 inches and steady. Around central Indiana, it was partly cloudy, with a temperature of 81 at Eagle Creek Airpark and 72 at Shelbyville. It was mostly cloudy, with a temperature of 73 at Anderson, 73 at Muncie, and 75 at Zionsville. Elsewhere across Indiana, it was clear, with a temperature of 74 at Bloomington and 86 at Evansville. At Terre Haute, it was partly cloudy, with a temperature of 75. At Lafayette, it was mostly cloudy, with a temperature of 75. It was cloudy, with a temperature of 72 at South Bend and 73 at Fort Wayne. Just outside Indiana, skies ranged from mostly cloudy to cloudy. It was 74 at Chicago, 74 at Champaign, and 78 at Dayton. St. Louis reported 88, Cincinnati reported 81, and Louisville reported 88. Once again, at Indianapolis, it was 81 degrees with mostly cloudy skies. The Indianapolis climate summary is of 7 p.m., August 30, 2026. So far today, the high temperature has been 89 degrees. The normal high is 83. So far today, the low temperature has been 66 degrees. The normal low is 63. No precipitation has fallen, which leaves the monthly total at 7.33 inches. This is 4.23 inches above the normal amount of 3.10 inches for August. The total precipitation for the year still stands at 34.78 inches, which is 3.98 inches above normal. No snow has fallen, which brings the monthly total to a trace. The total snowfall since July 1st still stands at a trace. The record high for tomorrow is 97, which last occurred in 1951, and the record low is 44, which occurred in 1915. Sunset tonight is at 8:19 p.m. Sunrise tomorrow is at 7:12 a.m. This is NOAA All Hazards Radio KEC 74 in Indianapolis. Now a look at your forecast for Indianapolis and central Indiana. Tonight, partly cloudy. Lows around 70. South winds around 5 miles an hour. For Monday, partly cloudy. Hot with highs in the lower 90s. Southwest winds 5 to 10 miles an hour with gusts up to 20 miles an hour. Monday night, mostly clear. Lows in the mid-70s. Southwest winds around 5 miles an hour. For Tuesday, sunny, hot with highs in the mid-90s. Southwest winds 5 to 10 miles an hour. Once again, the forecast for tonight. Partly cloudy. Lows around 70. South winds around 5 miles an hour. The current time is 9:23 p.m. Eastern Daylight Time. Taking a look at the 3 through 7 day forecast for Indianapolis and central Indiana. Tuesday night. Clear. Lows in the mid-70s. Southwest winds around 5 miles an hour. For Wednesday, sunny, hot with highs in the upper 90s. Wednesday night, mostly clear. Lows in the mid-70s. For Thursday, mostly sunny through early afternoon, then partly cloudy with a slight chance of showers and thunderstorms late in the afternoon. Hot with highs in the mid-90s. Chance of rain 20%. Thursday night, partly cloudy. A slight chance of showers and thunderstorms through the late overnight, then a chance of showers and thunderstorms toward daybreak. Lows in the lower

70s. Chance of rain 40% for Friday. Partly cloudy with a slight chance of showers and thunderstorms. Hot with highs around 90. Chance of rain 20%. Friday night. Mostly clear with a slight chance of showers and thunderstorms. Lows around 70. Chance of rain 20%. For Saturday. Partly cloudy. Highs in the upper 80s. Saturday night and Sunday. Mostly clear. Lows in the mid-60s. Highs in the mid-80s. The 14-day outlook for Monday, September 7th through Sunday, September 13th calls for temperatures to be above normal and precipitation to be near normal. Normal highs for the period are around 80 degrees and normal lows are around 60. The normal precipitation total for the 7 days is around 0.75 inches. The ultraviolet index for Indianapolis on Monday will be 8. The Environmental Protection Agency categorizes an index of 8 as very high exposure to ultraviolet radiation. At 9 p.m. at Indianapolis, it was mostly cloudy. The temperature was 81 degrees, the dew point 67, and the relative humidity 62%. The wind was southeast at 6 miles an hour. The barometric pressure was 30.04 inches and steady. Around central Indiana, it was partly cloudy, with a temperature of 81 at Eagle Creek Airpark and 72 at Shelbyville. It was mostly cloudy, with a temperature of 73 at Anderson, 73 at Muncie, and 75 at Zionsville. Elsewhere across Indiana, it was clear, with a temperature of 74 at Bloomington and 86 at Evansville. At Terre Haute, it was partly cloudy, with a temperature of 75. At Lafayette, it was mostly cloudy, with a temperature of 75. It was cloudy, with a temperature of 72 at South Bend and 73 at Fort Wayne. Just outside Indiana, skies ranged from mostly cloudy to cloudy. It was 74 at Chicago, 74 at Champaign, and 78 at Dayton. St. Louis reported 88, Cincinnati reported 81, and Louisville reported 88. Once again, at Indianapolis, it was 81 degrees with mostly cloudy skies. The Indianapolis climate summary is of 7 p.m., August 30, 2026. So far today, the high temperature has been 89 degrees. The normal high is 83. So far today, the low temperature has been 66 degrees. The normal low is 63. No precipitation has fallen, which leaves the monthly total at 7.33 inches. This is 4.23 inches above the normal amount of 3.10 inches for August. The total precipitation for the year still stands at 34.78 inches, which is 3.98 inches above normal. No snow has fallen, which brings the monthly total to a trace. The total snowfall since July 1st still stands at a trace. The record high for tomorrow is 97, which last occurred in 1951, and the record low is 44, which occurred in 1915. Sunset tonight is at 8:19 p.m. Sunrise tomorrow is at 7:12 a.m. This is NOAA All Hazards Radio KEC 74 in Indianapolis. And now a look at your forecast for Indianapolis and central Indiana. Tonight, partly cloudy. Lows around 70. South winds around 5 miles an hour. For Monday, partly cloudy. Hot with highs in the lower 90s. Southwest winds 5 to 10 miles an hour with gusts up to 20 miles an hour. Monday night, mostly clear. Lows in the mid-70s. Southwest winds around 5 miles an hour. For Tuesday, sunny, hot with highs in the mid-90s. Southwest winds 5 to 10 miles an hour. Once again, the forecast for tonight. Partly cloudy. Lows around 70. South winds around 5 miles an hour. Taking a look at the 3 through 7 day forecast for Indianapolis and central Indiana. Tuesday night. Clear. Lows in the mid-70s. Southwest winds around 5 miles an hour. For Wednesday. Sunny, hot with highs in the upper 90s. Wednesday night, mostly clear. Lows in the mid-70s. For Thursday,
Mostly sunny through early afternoon, then partly cloudy with a slight chance of showers and thunderstorms late in the afternoon. Hot with highs in the mid-90s. Chance of rain 20%. Thursday night. Partly cloudy. A slight chance of showers and thunderstorms through the late overnight, then a chance of showers and thunderstorms toward daybreak. Lows in the lower 70s. Chance of rain 40%. For Friday. Partly cloudy with a slight chance of showers and thunderstorms. Hot with highs around 90. Chance of rain 20%. Friday night. Mostly clear with a slight chance of showers and thunderstorms. Lows around 70. Chance of rain 20%. For Saturday. Partly cloudy. Highs in the upper 80s. Saturday night and Sunday. Mostly clear. Lows in the mid-60s. Highs in the mid-80s. Now here is the hazardous weather outlook for central Indiana. For the period through tonight. No hazardous weather is expected at this time. And now the extended outlook for the period Monday through Saturday. Hot and humid conditions are expected for much of the week. Thunderstorms are possible Thursday through Saturday. Spotter information statement. Spotter activation is not anticipated at this time. The 8 to 14 day outlook for Monday, September 7th through Sunday, September 13th calls for temperatures to be above normal and precipitation to be near normal. Normal highs for the period are around 80 degrees and normal lows are around 60. The normal precipitation total for the 7 days is around 0.75 inches. The ultraviolet index for Indianapolis on Monday will be 8. The Environmental Protection Agency categorizes an index of 8 as very high exposure to ultraviolet radiation. At 9 p.m. at Indianapolis, it was mostly cloudy. The temperature was 81 degrees, the dew point 67, and the relative humidity 62%. The wind was southeast at 6 miles an hour. The barometric pressure was 30.04 inches and steady. Around central Indiana, it was partly cloudy, with a temperature of 81 at Eagle Creek Airpark and 72 at Shelbyville. It was mostly cloudy, with a temperature of 73 at Anderson, 73 at Muncie, and 75 at Zionsville. Elsewhere across Indiana, it was clear, with a temperature of 74 at Bloomington and 86 at Evansville. At Terre Haute, it was partly cloudy, with a temperature of 75. At Lafayette, it was mostly cloudy, with a temperature of 75. It was cloudy, with a temperature of 72 at South Bend and 73 at Fort Wayne. Just outside Indiana, skies ranged from mostly cloudy to cloudy. It was 74 at Chicago, 74 at Champaign, and 78 at Dayton. St. Louis reported 88, Cincinnati reported 81, and Louisville reported 88. Once again, at Indianapolis, it was 81 degrees with mostly cloudy skies. This is NOAA All Hazards Radio KEC 74 in Indianapolis. Now a look at your forecast for Indianapolis and central Indiana. Tonight, partly cloudy. Lows around 70. South winds around 5 miles an hour. For Monday, partly cloudy. Hot with highs in the lower 90s. Southwest winds 5 to 10 miles an hour with gusts up to 20 miles an hour. Monday night, mostly clear. Lows in the mid-70s. Southwest winds around 5 miles an hour. For Tuesday, sunny, hot with highs in the mid-90s. Southwest winds 5 to 10 miles an hour. Once again, the forecast for tonight. Partly cloudy. Lows around 70. South winds around 5 miles an hour. Taking a look at the 3 through 7 day forecast for Indianapolis and central Indiana. Tuesday night. Clear. Lows in the mid-70s. Southwest winds around 5 miles an hour. For Wednesday. Sunny, hot with highs in the upper 90s. Wednesday night. Mostly clear. Lows in the mid-70s. For Thursday. Mostly sunny through early afternoon, then partly cloudy with a slight chance of showers and thunderstorms late in the afternoon. Hot with highs in the mid-90s. Chance of rain 20%.
Thursday night, partly cloudy. A slight chance of showers and thunderstorms through the late overnight, then a chance of showers and thunderstorms toward daybreak. Lows in the lower 70s. Chance of rain 40%. For Friday, partly cloudy with a slight chance of showers and thunderstorms. Hot with highs around 90. Chance of rain 20%. Friday night, mostly clear with a slight chance of showers and thunderstorms. Lows around 70. Chance of rain 20%. For Saturday, partly cloudy. Highs in the upper 80s. Saturday night and Sunday, mostly clear. Lows in the mid-60s. Highs in the mid-80s. The 8 to 14 day outlook for Monday, September 7th through Sunday, September 13th calls for temperatures to be above normal and precipitation to be near normal. Normal highs for the period are around 80 degrees and normal lows are around 60. The normal precipitation total for the 7 days is around 0.75 inches. The ultraviolet index for Indianapolis on Monday will be 8. The Environmental Protection Agency categorizes an index of 8 as very high exposure to ultraviolet radiation. At 9 p.m. at Indianapolis, it was mostly cloudy. The temperature was 81 degrees, the dew point 67, and the relative humidity 62%. The wind was southeast at 6 miles an hour. The barometric pressure was 30.04 inches and steady. Around central Indiana, it was partly cloudy, with a temperature of 81 at Eagle Creek Airpark and 72 at Shelbyville. It was mostly cloudy, with a temperature of 73 at Anderson, 73 at Muncie, and 75 at Zionsville. Elsewhere across Indiana, it was clear, with a temperature of 74 at Bloomington and 86 at Evansville. At Terre Haute, it was partly cloudy, with a temperature of 75. At Lafayette, it was mostly cloudy, with a temperature of 75. It was cloudy, with a temperature of 72 at South Bend and 73 at Fort Wayne. Just outside Indiana, skies ranged from mostly cloudy to cloudy. It was 74 at Chicago, 74 at Champaign, and 78 at Dayton. St. Louis reported 88, Cincinnati reported 81, and Louisville reported 88. Once again, at Indianapolis, it was 81 degrees with mostly cloudy skies. This is NOAA All Hazards Radio KEC 74 in Indianapolis. Now a look at your forecast for Indianapolis and central Indiana. Tonight, partly cloudy. Lows around 70. South winds around 5 miles an hour. For Monday, partly cloudy. Hot with highs in the lower 90s. Southwest winds 5 to 10 miles an hour with gusts up to 20 miles an hour. Monday night, mostly clear. Lows in the mid-70s. Southwest winds around 5 miles an hour. For Tuesday, sunny, hot with highs in the mid-90s. Southwest winds 5 to 10 miles an hour. Once again, the forecast for tonight. Partly cloudy. Lows around 70. South winds around 5 miles an hour. Taking a look at the 3 through 7 day forecast for Indianapolis and central Indiana. Tuesday night. Clear. Lows in the mid-70s. Southwest winds around 5 miles an hour. For Wednesday. Sunny, hot with highs in the upper 90s. Wednesday night. Mostly clear. Lows in the mid-70s. For Thursday. Mostly sunny through early afternoon, then partly cloudy with a slight chance of showers and thunderstorms late in the afternoon. Hot with highs in the mid-90s. Chance of rain 20%. Thursday night. Partly cloudy. A slight chance of showers and thunderstorms through the late overnight, then a chance of showers and thunderstorms toward daybreak. Lows in the lower 70s. Chance of rain 40%. For Friday. Partly cloudy with a slight chance of showers and thunderstorms. Hot with highs around 90. Chance of rain 20%. Friday night. Mostly clear with a slight chance of showers and thunderstorms. Lows around 70. Chance of rain 20%. For Saturday. Partly cloudy.
Highs in the upper 80s. Saturday night and Sunday, mostly clear. Lows in the mid-60s. Highs in the mid-80s. The current time is 9:39 p.m. Eastern Daylight Time. The 8 to 14 day outlook for Monday, September 7th through Sunday, September 13th calls for temperatures to be above normal and precipitation to be near normal. Normal highs for the period are around 80 degrees and normal lows are around 60. The normal precipitation total for the 7 days is around 0.75 inches. The ultraviolet index for Indianapolis on Monday will be 8. The Environmental Protection Agency categorizes an index of 8 as very high exposure to ultraviolet radiation. At 9 p.m. at Indianapolis, it was mostly cloudy. The temperature was 81 degrees, the dew point 67, and the relative humidity 62%. The wind was southeast at 6 miles an hour. The barometric pressure was 30.04 inches and steady. Around central Indiana, it was partly cloudy, with a temperature of 81 at Eagle Creek Airpark and 72 at Shelbyville. It was mostly cloudy, with a temperature of 73 at Anderson, 73 at Muncie, and 75 at Zionsville. Elsewhere across Indiana, it was clear, with a temperature of 74 at Bloomington and 86 at Evansville. At Terre Haute, it was partly cloudy, with a temperature of 75. At Lafayette, it was mostly cloudy, with a temperature of 75. It was cloudy, with a temperature of 72 at South Bend and 73 at Fort Wayne. Just outside Indiana, skies ranged from mostly cloudy to cloudy. It was 74 at Chicago, 74 at Champaign, and 78 at Dayton. St. Louis reported 88, Cincinnati reported 81, and Louisville reported 88. Once again, at Indianapolis, it was 81 degrees with mostly cloudy skies. This is NOAA All Hazards Radio KEC 74 in Indianapolis. And now a look at your forecast for Indianapolis and central Indiana. Tonight, partly cloudy. Lows around 70. South winds around 5 miles an hour. For Monday, partly cloudy. Hot with highs in the lower 90s. Southwest winds 5 to 10 miles an hour with gusts up to 20 miles an hour. Monday night, mostly clear. Lows in the mid-70s. Southwest winds around 5 miles an hour. For Tuesday, sunny, hot with highs in the mid-90s. Southwest winds 5 to 10 miles an hour. Once again, the forecast for tonight. Partly cloudy. Lows around 70. South winds around 5 miles an hour. Taking a look at the 3 through 7 day forecast for Indianapolis and central Indiana. Tuesday night. Clear. Lows in the mid-70s. Southwest winds around 5 miles an hour. For Wednesday. Sunny, hot with highs in the upper 90s. Wednesday night. Mostly clear. Lows in the mid-70s. For Thursday. Mostly sunny through early afternoon, then partly cloudy with a slight chance of showers and thunderstorms late in the afternoon. Hot with highs in the mid-90s. Chance of rain 20%. Thursday night. Partly cloudy. A slight chance of showers and thunderstorms through the late overnight, then chance of showers and thunderstorms toward daybreak. Lows in the lower 70s. Chance of rain 40%. For Friday. Partly cloudy with a slight chance of showers and thunderstorms. Hot with highs around 90. Chance of rain 20%. Friday night. Mostly clear with a slight chance of showers and thunderstorms. Lows around 70. Chance of rain 20%. For Saturday. Partly cloudy. Highs in the upper 80s. Saturday night and Sunday. Mostly clear. Lows in the mid-60s. Highs in the mid-80s. The 8 to 14 day outlook for Monday, September 7th through Sunday, September 13th calls for temperatures to be above normal and precipitation to be near normal. Normal highs for the period are around 80 degrees and normal lows are around 60. The normal precipitation total for the 7 days is around 0.75 inches.
The ultraviolet index for Indianapolis on Monday will be 8. The Environmental Protection Agency categorizes an index of 8 as very high exposure to ultraviolet radiation. At 9 p.m. at Indianapolis, it was mostly cloudy. The temperature was 81 degrees, the dew point 67, and the relative humidity 62%. The wind was southeast at 6 miles an hour. The barometric pressure was 30.04 inches and steady. Around central Indiana, it was partly cloudy, with a temperature of 81 at Eagle Creek Airpark and 72 at Shelbyville. It was mostly cloudy, with a temperature of 73 at Anderson, 73 at Muncie, and 75 at Zionsville. Elsewhere across Indiana, it was clear, with a temperature of 74 at Bloomington and 86 at Evansville. At Terre Haute, it was partly cloudy, with a temperature of 75. At Lafayette, it was mostly cloudy, with a temperature of 75. It was cloudy, with a temperature of 72 at South Bend and 73 at Fort Wayne. Just outside Indiana, skies ranged from mostly cloudy to cloudy. It was 74 at Chicago, 74 at Champaign, and 78 at Dayton. St. Louis reported 88, Cincinnati reported 81, and Louisville reported 88. Once again, at Indianapolis, it was 81 degrees with mostly cloudy skies. This is NOAA All Hazards Radio KEC 74 in Indianapolis. Now a look at your forecast for Indianapolis and central Indiana. Tonight, partly cloudy. Lows around 70. South winds around 5 miles an hour. For Monday, partly cloudy. Hot with highs in the lower 90s. Southwest winds 5 to 10 miles an hour with gusts up to 20 miles an hour. Monday night, mostly clear. Lows in the mid-70s. Southwest winds around 5 miles an hour. For Tuesday, sunny, hot with highs in the mid-90s. Southwest winds 5 to 10 miles an hour. Once again, the forecast for tonight. Partly cloudy. Lows around 70. South winds around 5 miles an hour. Taking a look at the 3 through 7 day forecast for Indianapolis and central Indiana. Tuesday night, clear. Lows in the mid-70s. Southwest winds around 5 miles an hour. For Wednesday, sunny, hot with highs in the upper 90s. Wednesday night, mostly clear. Lows in the mid-70s. For Thursday, mostly sunny through early afternoon, then partly cloudy with a slight chance of showers and thunderstorms late in the afternoon. Hot with highs in the mid-90s. Chance of rain 20%. Thursday night, partly cloudy. A slight chance of showers and thunderstorms through the late overnight, then a chance of showers and thunderstorms toward daybreak. Lows in the lower 70s. Chance of rain 40%. For Friday, partly cloudy with a slight chance of showers and thunderstorms. Hot with highs around 90. Chance of rain 20%. Friday night, mostly clear with a slight chance of showers and thunderstorms. Lows around 70. Chance of rain 20%. For Saturday, partly cloudy. Highs in the upper 80s. Saturday night and Sunday, mostly clear. Lows in the mid-60s. Highs in the mid-80s. The 8 to 14 day outlook for Monday, September 7th through Sunday, September 13th calls for temperatures to be above normal and precipitation to be near normal. Normal highs for the period are around 80 degrees and normal lows are around 60. The normal precipitation total for the 7 days is around 0.75 inches. The ultraviolet index for Indianapolis on Monday will be 8. The Environmental Protection Agency categorizes an index of 8 as very high exposure to ultraviolet radiation. At 9 p.m. at Indianapolis, it was mostly cloudy. The temperature was 81 degrees, the dew point 67, and the relative humidity 62%. The wind was southeast at 6 miles an hour. The barometric pressure was 30.04 inches and steady. Around central Indiana, it was partly cloudy, with a temperature of 81 at Eagle Creek Airpark and 72 at Shelbyville.
It was mostly cloudy, with a temperature of 73 at Anderson, 73 at Muncie, and 75 at Zionsville. Elsewhere across Indiana, it was clear, with a temperature of 74 at Bloomington and 86 at Evansville. At Terre Haute, it was partly cloudy, with a temperature of 75. At Lafayette, it was mostly cloudy, with a temperature of 75. It was cloudy, with a temperature of 72 at South Bend and 73 at Fort Wayne. Just outside Indiana, skies ranged from mostly cloudy to cloudy. It was 74 at Chicago, 74 at Champaign, and 78 at Dayton. St. Louis reported 88, Cincinnati reported 81, and Louisville reported 88. Once again, at Indianapolis it was 81 degrees with mostly cloudy skies. Now here is the hazardous weather outlook for central Indiana. For the period through tonight, no hazardous weather is expected at this time. And now the extended outlook for the period Monday through Saturday. Hot and humid conditions are expected for much of the week. Thunderstorms are possible Thursday through Saturday. Spotter information statement, spotter activation is not anticipated at this time. This is NOAA All Hazards Radio KEC 74 in Indianapolis. And now a look at your forecast for Indianapolis and central Indiana. Tonight, partly cloudy. Lows around 70. South winds around 5 miles an hour. For Monday, partly cloudy. Hot with highs in the lower 90s. Southwest winds 5 to 10 miles an hour with gusts up to 20 miles an hour. Monday night, mostly clear. Lows in the mid-70s. Southwest winds around 5 miles an hour. For Tuesday, sunny, hot with highs in the mid-90s. Southwest winds 5 to 10 miles an hour. Once again, the forecast for tonight. Partly cloudy. Lows around 70. South winds around 5 miles an hour. And now a look at your forecast for Indianapolis and central Indiana. Rest of tonight, mostly cloudy through the late overnight, then becoming partly cloudy. Lows around 70. South winds around 5 miles an hour. For Monday, partly cloudy. Hot with highs in the lower 90s. Southwest winds 5 to 10 miles an hour with gusts up to 20 miles an hour. Monday night, mostly clear. Lows in the mid-70s. Southwest winds around 5 miles an hour. For Tuesday, sunny, hot with highs in the mid-90s. Southwest winds 5 to 10 miles an hour. Once again, the forecast for rest of tonight. Mostly cloudy through the late overnight, then becoming partly cloudy. Lows around 70. South winds around 5 miles an hour. Taking a look at the 3-7 day forecast for Indianapolis and central Indiana. Tuesday night, clear. Lows in the mid-70s. Southwest winds around 5 miles an hour. For Wednesday, sunny, hot with highs in the upper 90s. Wednesday night, mostly clear. Lows in the mid-70s. For Thursday, mostly sunny through early afternoon, then partly cloudy with a slight chance of showers and thunderstorms late in the afternoon. Hot with highs in the mid-90s. Chance of rain 20%. Thursday night, partly cloudy. A slight chance of showers and thunderstorms through the late overnight, and a chance of showers and thunderstorms toward daybreak. Lows in the lower 70s. Chance of rain 40%. For Friday, partly cloudy with a slight chance of showers and thunderstorms. Hot with highs around 90. Chance of rain 20%. Friday night, mostly clear with a slight chance of showers and thunderstorms. Lows around 70. Chance of rain 20%. For Saturday, partly cloudy. Highs in the upper 80s. Saturday night and Sunday, mostly clear. Lows in the mid-60s. Highs in the mid-80s. The current time is 9:53 p.m. Eastern Daylight Time. The 8-14 day outlook for Monday, September 7th through Sunday, September 13th, calls for temperatures to be above normal and precipitation to be near normal.
Normal highs for the period are around 80 degrees, and normal lows are around 60. The normal precipitation total for the 7 days is around 0.75 inches. The ultraviolet index for Indianapolis on Monday will be 8. The Environmental Protection Agency categorizes an index of 8 as very high exposure to ultraviolet radiation. At 9 p.m., at Indianapolis, it was mostly cloudy. The temperature was 81 degrees, the dew point 67, and the relative humidity 62%. The wind was southeast at 6 miles an hour. The barometric pressure was 30.04 inches and steady. Around central Indiana, it was partly cloudy, with a temperature of 81 at Eagle Creek Airport and 72 at Shelbyville. It was mostly cloudy, with a temperature of 73 at Anderson, 73 at Muncie, and 75 at Zionsville. Elsewhere across Indiana, it was clear, with a temperature of 74 at Bloomington and 86 at Evansville. At Terre Haute, it was partly cloudy, with a temperature of 75. At Lafayette, it was mostly cloudy, with a temperature of 75. It was cloudy, with a temperature of 72 at South Bend and 73 at Fort Wayne. Just outside Indiana, skies ranged from mostly cloudy to cloudy. It was 74 at Chicago, 74 at Champaign, and 78 at Dayton. St. Louis reported 88, Cincinnati reported 81, and Louisville reported 88. Once again, at Indianapolis, it was 81 degrees with mostly cloudy skies. This is NOAA All Hazards Radio KEC 74 in Indianapolis. And now a look at your forecast for Indianapolis and central Indiana. Rest of tonight. Mostly cloudy through the late overnight, then becoming partly cloudy. Lows around 70. South winds around 5 miles an hour. For Monday, partly cloudy. Hot with highs in the lower 90s. Southwest winds 5 to 10 miles an hour with gusts up to 20 miles an hour. Monday night, mostly clear. Lows in the mid-70s. Southwest winds around 5 miles an hour. For Tuesday, sunny, hot with highs in the mid-90s. Southwest winds 5 to 10 miles an hour. Once again, the forecast for rest of tonight. Mostly cloudy through the late overnight, then becoming partly cloudy. Lows around 70. South winds around 5 miles an hour. Taking a look at the 3 through 7 day forecast for Indianapolis and central Indiana. Tuesday night. Clear. Lows in the mid-70s. Southwest winds around 5 miles an hour. For Wednesday. Sunny, hot with highs in the upper 90s. Wednesday night. Mostly clear. Lows in the mid-70s. For Thursday. Mostly sunny through early afternoon, then partly cloudy with a slight chance of showers and thunderstorms late in the afternoon. Hot with highs in the mid-90s. Chance of rain 20%. Thursday night. Partly cloudy. A slight chance of showers and thunderstorms through the late overnight, then a chance of showers and thunderstorms toward daybreak. Lows in the lower 70s. Chance of rain 40%. For Friday. Partly cloudy with a slight chance of showers and thunderstorms. Hot with highs around 90. Chance of rain 20%. Friday night. Mostly clear with a slight chance of showers and thunderstorms. Lows around 70. Chance of rain 20%. For Saturday. Partly cloudy. Highs in the upper 80s. Saturday night and Sunday, mostly clear. Lows in the mid-60s. Highs in the mid-80s. The 8 to 14 day outlook for Monday, September 7th through Sunday, September 13th, calls for temperatures to be above normal and precipitation to be near normal. Normal highs for the period are around 80 degrees and normal lows are around 60. The normal precipitation total for the 7 days is around 0.75 inches. The ultraviolet index for Indianapolis on Monday will be 8. The Environmental Protection Agency categorizes an index of 8 as very high exposure to ultraviolet radiation. At 9 p.m., at Indianapolis, it was mostly cloudy. The temperature was 81 degrees,
the dew point 67, and the relative humidity 62%. The wind was southeast at 6 miles an hour. The barometric pressure was 30.04 inches and steady. Around central Indiana, it was partly cloudy, with a temperature of 81 at Eagle Creek Airpark and 72 at Shelbyville. It was mostly cloudy, with a temperature of 73 at Anderson, 73 at Muncie, and 75 at Zionsville. Elsewhere across Indiana, it was clear, with a temperature of 74 at Bloomington and 86 at Evansville. At Terre Haute, it was partly cloudy, with a temperature of 75. At Lafayette, it was mostly cloudy, with a temperature of 75. It was cloudy, with a temperature of 72 at South Bend and 73 at Fort Wayne. Just outside Indiana, skies ranged from mostly cloudy to cloudy. It was 74 at Chicago, 74 at Champaign, and 78 at Dayton. St. Louis reported 88, Cincinnati reported 81, and Louisville reported 88. Once again, at Indianapolis, it was 81 degrees with mostly cloudy skies. This is NOAA All Hazards Radio KEC 74 in Indianapolis. And now a look at your forecast for Indianapolis and central Indiana. Rest of tonight. Mostly cloudy through the late overnight, then becoming partly cloudy. Lows around 70. South winds around 5 miles an hour. For Monday, partly cloudy. Hot with highs in the lower 90s. Southwest winds 5 to 10 miles an hour with gusts up to 20 miles an hour. Monday night, mostly clear. Lows in the mid-70s. Southwest winds around 5 miles an hour. For Tuesday, sunny, hot with highs in the mid-90s. Southwest winds 5 to 10 miles an hour. Once again, the forecast for rest of tonight. Mostly cloudy through the late overnight, then becoming partly cloudy. Lows around 70. South winds around 5 miles an hour. Taking a look at the 3 through 7 day forecast for Indianapolis and central Indiana. Tuesday night. Clear. Lows in the mid-70s. Southwest winds around 5 miles an hour. For Wednesday. Sunny, hot with highs in the upper 90s. Wednesday night. Mostly clear. Lows in the mid-70s. For Thursday, mostly sunny through early afternoon, then partly cloudy with a slight chance of showers and thunderstorms late in the afternoon. Hot with highs in the mid-90s. Chance of rain 20%. Thursday night, partly cloudy. A slight chance of showers and thunderstorms through the late overnight, then a chance of showers and thunderstorms toward daybreak. In the lower 70s, chance of rain 40%. For Friday, partly cloudy with a slight chance of showers and thunderstorms. Hot with highs around 90. Chance of rain 20%. Friday night, mostly clear with a slight chance of showers and thunderstorms. Lows around 70. Chance of rain 20%. For Saturday, partly cloudy. Highs in the upper 80s. Saturday night and Sunday, mostly clear. Lows in the mid-60s. Highs in the mid-80s. The 8 to 14 day outlook for Monday, September 7th through Sunday, September 13th calls for temperatures to be above normal and precipitation to be near normal. Normal highs for the period are around 80 degrees and normal lows are around 60. The normal precipitation total for the 7 days is around 0.75 inches. The ultraviolet index for Indianapolis on Monday will be 8. The Environmental Protection Agency categorizes an index of 8 as very high exposure to ultraviolet radiation. At 9 p.m. at Indianapolis, it was mostly cloudy. The temperature was 81 degrees, the dew point 67, and the relative humidity 62%. The wind was southeast at 6 miles an hour. The barometric pressure was 30.04 inches and steady. Around central Indiana, it was partly cloudy, with a temperature of 81 at Eagle Creek Airpark and 72 at Shelbyville. It was mostly cloudy, with a temperature of 73 at Anderson, 73 at Muncie, and 75 at Zionsville. Elsewhere across Indiana,
It was clear, with a temperature of 74 at Bloomington and 86 at Evansville. At Terre Haute, it was partly cloudy, with a temperature of 75. At Lafayette, it was mostly cloudy, with a temperature of 75. It was cloudy, with a temperature of 72 at South Bend and 73 at Fort Wayne. Just outside Indiana, skies ranged from mostly cloudy to cloudy. It was 74 at Chicago, 74 at Champaign, and 78 at Dayton. St. Louis reported 88, Cincinnati reported 81, and Louisville reported 88. Once again, at Indianapolis it was 81 degrees with mostly cloudy skies. This is NOAA All Hazards Radio KEC 74 in Indianapolis. Now a look at your forecast for Indianapolis and central Indiana. Rest of tonight. Mostly cloudy through the late overnight, then becoming partly cloudy. Lows around 70. South winds around 5 miles an hour. For Monday, partly cloudy. Hot with highs in the lower 90s. Southwest winds 5 to 10 miles an hour with gusts up to 20 miles an hour. Monday night, mostly clear. Lows in the mid-70s. Southwest winds around 5 miles an hour. For Tuesday, sunny, hot with highs in the mid-90s. Southwest winds 5 to 10 miles an hour. Once again, the forecast for rest of tonight. Mostly cloudy through the late overnight, then becoming partly cloudy. Lows around 70. South winds around 5 miles an hour. Taking a look at the 3 through 7 day forecast for Indianapolis and central Indiana. Tuesday night. Clear. Lows in the mid-70s. Southwest winds around 5 miles an hour. For Wednesday. Sunny, hot with highs in the upper 90s. Wednesday night. Mostly clear. Lows in the mid-70s. For Thursday. Mostly sunny through early afternoon, then partly cloudy with a slight chance of showers and thunderstorms late in the afternoon. Hot with highs in the mid-90s. Chance of rain 20%. Thursday night. Partly cloudy. A slight chance of showers and thunderstorms through the late overnight, then a chance of showers and thunderstorms toward daybreak. Lows in the lower 70s. Chance of rain 40%. For Friday. Partly cloudy with a slight chance of showers and thunderstorms. Hot with highs around 90. Chance of rain 20%. Friday night. Mostly clear with a slight chance of showers and thunderstorms. Lows around 70. Chance of rain 20%. For Saturday. Partly cloudy. Highs in the upper 80s. Saturday night and Sunday. Mostly clear. Lows in the mid-60s. Highs in the mid-80s. The 8 to 14 day outlook for Monday, September 7th through Sunday, September 13th calls for temperatures to be above normal and precipitation to be near normal. Normal highs for the period are around 80 degrees and normal lows are around 60. The normal precipitation total for the 7 days is around 0.75 inches. The ultraviolet index for Indianapolis on Monday will be 8. The Environmental Protection Agency categorizes an index of 8 as very high exposure to ultraviolet radiation. At 9 p.m. at Indianapolis, it was mostly cloudy. The temperature was 81 degrees, the dew point 67, and the relative humidity 62%. The wind was southeast at 6 miles an hour. The barometric pressure was 30.04 inches and steady. Around central Indiana, it was partly cloudy, with a temperature of 81 at Eagle Creek Airpark and 72 at Shelbyville. It was mostly cloudy, with a temperature of 73 at Anderson, 73 at Muncie, and 75 at Zionsville. Elsewhere across Indiana, it was clear, with a temperature of 74 at Bloomington and 86 at Evansville. At Terre Haute, it was partly cloudy, with a temperature of 75. At Lafayette, it was mostly cloudy, with a temperature of 75. It was cloudy, with a temperature of 72 at South Bend and 73 at Fort Wayne. Just outside Indiana, skies ranged from mostly cloudy to cloudy. It was 74 at Chicago, 74 at Champaign, and 78 at Dayton.
St. Louis reported 88, Cincinnati reported 81, and Louisville reported 88. Once again, at Indianapolis it was 81 degrees with mostly cloudy skies. The current time is 10:09 p.m. Eastern Daylight Time. This is NOAA All Hazards Radio KEC 74 in Indianapolis. And now a look at your forecast for Indianapolis and central Indiana. Rest of tonight. Mostly cloudy through the late overnight, then becoming partly cloudy. Lows around 70. South winds around 5 miles an hour. For Monday, partly cloudy. Hot with highs in the lower 90s. Southwest winds 5 to 10 miles an hour with gusts up to 20 miles an hour. Monday night, mostly clear. Lows in the mid-70s. Southwest winds around 5 miles an hour. For Tuesday, sunny, hot with highs in the mid-90s. Southwest winds 5 to 10 miles an hour. Once again, the forecast for rest of tonight. Mostly cloudy through the late overnight, then becoming partly cloudy. Lows around 70. South winds around 5 miles an hour. Now here is the hazardous weather outlook for central Indiana. For the period through tonight, no hazardous weather is expected at this time. And now the extended outlook for the period Monday through Saturday. Hot and humid conditions are expected for much of the week. Thunderstorms are possible Thursday through Saturday. Spotter information statement, spotter activation is not anticipated at this time. This is NOAA All Hazards Radio KEC 74 in Indianapolis. Now a look at your forecast for Indianapolis and central Indiana. Rest of tonight. Mostly cloudy through the late overnight, then becoming partly cloudy. Lows around 70. South winds around 5 miles an hour. For Monday, partly cloudy. Hot with highs in the lower 90s. Southwest winds 5 to 10 miles an hour with gusts up to 20 miles an hour. Monday night, mostly clear. Lows in the mid-70s. Southwest winds around 5 miles an hour. For Tuesday, sunny, hot with highs in the mid-90s. Southwest winds 5 to 10 miles an hour. Once again, the forecast for rest of tonight. Mostly cloudy through the late overnight, then becoming partly cloudy. Lows around 70. South winds around 5 miles an hour. Taking a look at the 3 through 7 day forecast for Indianapolis and central Indiana. Tuesday night. Clear. Lows in the mid-70s. Southwest winds around 5 miles an hour. For Wednesday. Sunny, hot with highs in the upper 90s. Wednesday night. Mostly clear. Lows in the mid-70s. For Thursday. Mostly sunny through early afternoon, then partly cloudy with a slight chance of showers and thunderstorms late in the afternoon. Hot with highs in the mid-90s. Chance of rain 20%. Thursday night. Partly cloudy. A slight chance of showers and thunderstorms through the late overnight, then a chance of showers and thunderstorms toward daybreak. Lows in the lower 70s. Chance of rain 40%. For Friday. Partly cloudy with a slight chance of showers and thunderstorms. Hot with highs around 90. Chance of rain 20%. Friday night. Mostly clear with a slight chance of showers and thunderstorms. Lows around 70. Chance of rain 20%. For Saturday. Partly cloudy. Highs in the upper 80s. Saturday night and Sunday, mostly clear. Lows in the mid-60s. Highs in the mid-80s. The 8 to 14 day outlook for Monday, September 7th through Sunday, September 13th, calls for temperatures to be above normal and precipitation to be near normal. Normal highs for the period are around 80 degrees and normal lows are around 60. The normal precipitation total for the 7 days is around 0.75 inches. The ultraviolet index for Indianapolis on Monday will be 8. The Environmental Protection Agency categorizes an index of 8 as very high exposure to ultraviolet radiation. At 10 p.m., at Indianapolis, it was mostly cloudy.
The temperature was 80 degrees, the dew point 67, and the relative humidity 64%. The wind was south at 8 miles an hour. The barometric pressure was 30.06 inches and rising. Around central Indiana, at Shelbyville, it was partly cloudy, with a temperature of 73. It was mostly cloudy, with a temperature of 74 at Anderson, 77 at Muncie, 71 at Zionsville, and 76 at Eagle Creek Air Park. Elsewhere across Indiana, at South Bend, rain was falling, with a temperature of 72. At Evansville, it was clear, with a temperature of 77. It was partly cloudy, with a temperature of 72 at Terre Haute, and 70 at Bloomington. At Lafayette, it was mostly cloudy, with a temperature of 74. At Fort Wayne, it was cloudy, with a temperature of 73. Just outside Indiana, skies ranged from mostly cloudy to cloudy. It was 75 at Chicago, 75 at Champaign, and 74 at Dayton. St. Louis reported 85, Cincinnati reported 79, and Louisville reported 84. Once again, at Indianapolis it was 80 degrees with mostly cloudy skies. This is NOAA All Hazards Radio KEC 74 in Indianapolis. Now a look at your forecast for Indianapolis and central Indiana. Rest of tonight. Mostly cloudy through the late overnight, then becoming partly cloudy. Lows around 70. South winds around 5 miles an hour. For Monday, partly cloudy. Hot with highs in the lower 90s. Southwest winds 5 to 10 miles an hour with gusts up to 20 miles an hour. Monday night, mostly clear. Lows in the mid-70s. Southwest winds around 5 miles an hour. For Tuesday, sunny, hot with highs in the mid-90s. Southwest winds 5 to 10 miles an hour. Once again, the forecast for rest of tonight. Mostly cloudy through the late overnight, then becoming partly cloudy. Lows around 70. South winds around 5 miles an hour. Taking a look at the 3 through 7 day forecast for Indianapolis and central Indiana. Tuesday night. Clear. Lows in the mid-70s. Southwest winds around 5 miles an hour. For Wednesday. Sunny, hot with highs in the upper 90s. Wednesday night. Mostly clear. Lows in the mid-70s. For Thursday. Mostly sunny through early afternoon, then partly cloudy with a slight chance of showers and thunderstorms late in the afternoon. Hot with highs in the mid-90s. Chance of rain 20%. Thursday night. Partly cloudy. A slight chance of showers and thunderstorms through the late overnight, then a chance of showers and thunderstorms toward daybreak. Lows in the lower 70s. Chance of rain 40%. For Friday. Partly cloudy with a slight chance of showers and thunderstorms. Hot with highs around 90. Chance of rain 20%. Friday night. Mostly clear with a slight chance of showers and thunderstorms. Lows around 70. Chance of rain 20%. For Saturday. Partly cloudy. Highs in the upper 80s. Saturday night and Sunday. Mostly clear. Lows in the mid-60s. Highs in the mid-80s. The 8 to 14 day outlook for Monday, September 7th through Sunday, September 13th calls for temperatures to be above normal and precipitation to be near normal. Normal highs for the period are around 80 degrees and normal lows are around 60. The normal precipitation total for the 7 days is around 0.75 inches. The ultraviolet index for Indianapolis on Monday will be 8. The Environmental Protection Agency categorizes an index of 8 as very high exposure to ultraviolet radiation. At 10 p.m. at Indianapolis, it was mostly cloudy. The temperature was 80 degrees, the dew point 67, and the relative humidity 64%. The wind was south at 8 miles an hour. The barometric pressure was 30.06 inches and rising. Around central Indiana, at Shelbyville, it was partly cloudy, with a temperature of 73. It was mostly cloudy, with a temperature of 74 at Anderson, 77 at Muncie, 71 at Zionsville, and 76 at Eagle Creek Air Park.
Elsewhere across Indiana, at South Bend, rain was falling with a temperature of 72. At Evansville, it was clear with a temperature of 77. It was partly cloudy with a temperature of 72 at Terre Haute and 70 at Bloomington. At Lafayette,

through the late overnight, then becoming partly cloudy. Lows around 70. South winds around 5 miles an hour. For Monday, partly cloudy. Hot with highs in the lower 90s. Southwest winds 5 to 10 miles an hour with gusts up to 20 miles an hour. Monday night, mostly clear. Lows in the mid-70s. Southwest winds around 5 miles an hour. For Tuesday, sunny, hot with highs in the mid-90s. Southwest winds 5 to 10 miles an hour. Once again, the forecast for rest of tonight. Mostly cloudy through the late overnight, then becoming partly cloudy. Lows around 70. South winds around 5 miles an hour. Taking a look at the 3 through 7 day forecast for Indianapolis and central Indiana. Tuesday night. Clear. Lows in the mid-70s. Southwest winds around 5 miles an hour. For Wednesday. Sunny, hot with highs in the upper 90s. Wednesday night. Mostly clear. Lows in the mid-70s. For Thursday. Mostly sunny through early afternoon, then partly cloudy with a slight chance of showers and thunderstorms late in the afternoon. Hot with highs in the mid-90s. Chance of rain 20%. Thursday night. Partly cloudy. A slight chance of showers and thunderstorms through the late overnight, then a chance of showers and thunderstorms toward daybreak. Lows in the lower 70s. Chance of rain 40%. For Friday. Partly cloudy with a slight chance of showers and thunderstorms. Hot with highs around 90. Chance of rain 20%. Friday night. Mostly clear with a slight chance of showers and thunderstorms. Lows around 70. Chance of rain 20%. For Saturday. Partly cloudy. Highs in the upper 80s. Saturday night and Sunday. Mostly clear. Lows in the mid-60s. Highs in the mid-80s. The 8 to 14 day outlook for Monday, September 7th through Sunday, September 13th calls for temperatures to be above normal and precipitation to be near normal. Normal highs for the period are around 80 degrees and normal lows are around 60. The normal precipitation total for the 7 days is around 0.75 inches. The ultraviolet index for Indianapolis on Monday will be 8. The Environmental Protection Agency categorizes an index of 8 as very high exposure to ultraviolet radiation. At 10 p.m. at Indianapolis, it was mostly cloudy. The temperature was 80 degrees, the dew point 67, and the relative humidity 64%. The wind was south at 8 miles an hour. The barometric pressure was 30.06 inches and rising. Around central Indiana, at Shelbyville, it was partly cloudy, with a temperature of 73. It was mostly cloudy, with a temperature of 74 at Anderson, 77 at Muncie, 71 at Zionsville, and 76 at Eagle Creek Air Park. Elsewhere across Indiana, at South Bend, rain was falling, with a temperature of 72. At Evansville, it was clear, with a temperature of 77. It was partly cloudy, with a temperature of 72 at Terre Haute and 70 at Bloomington. At Lafayette, it was mostly cloudy, with a temperature of 74. At Fort Wayne, it was cloudy, with a temperature of 73. Just outside Indiana, skies ranged from mostly cloudy to cloudy. It was 75 at Chicago, 75 at Champaign, and 74 at Dayton. St. Louis reported 85, Cincinnati reported 79, and Louisville reported 84. Once again, at Indianapolis it was 80 degrees with mostly cloudy skies. The current time is 10:24 p.m. Eastern Daylight Time. This is NOAA All Hazards Radio KEC 74 in Indianapolis. And now a look at your forecast for Indianapolis and central Indiana. Rest of tonight. Mostly cloudy through the late overnight, then becoming partly cloudy. Lows around 70. South winds around 5 miles an hour. For Monday, partly cloudy. Hot with highs in the lower 90s. Southwest winds 5 to 10 miles an hour with gusts up to 20 miles an hour. Monday night, mostly clear. Lows in the mid-70s.

southwest winds around 5 miles an hour. For Tuesday, sunny, hot with highs in the mid-90s. Southwest winds 5 to 10 miles an hour. Once again, the forecast for rest of tonight. Mostly cloudy through the late overnight, then becoming partly cloudy. Lows around 70. South winds around 5 miles an hour. Taking a look at the 3 through 7 day forecast for Indianapolis and central Indiana. Tuesday night. Clear. Lows in the mid-70s. Southwest winds around 5 miles an hour. For Wednesday. Sunny, hot with highs in the upper 90s. Wednesday night. Mostly clear. Lows in the mid-70s. For Thursday. Mostly sunny through early afternoon, then partly cloudy with a slight chance of showers and thunderstorms late in the afternoon. Hot with highs in the mid-90s. Chance of rain 20%. Thursday night. Partly cloudy. A slight chance of showers and thunderstorms through the late overnight, then a chance of showers and thunderstorms toward daybreak. Lows in the lower 70s. Chance of rain 40%. For Friday. Partly cloudy with a slight chance of showers and thunderstorms. Hot with highs around 90. Chance of rain 20%. Friday night. Mostly clear with a slight chance of showers and thunderstorms. Lows around 70. Chance of rain 20%. For Saturday. Partly cloudy. Highs in the upper 80s. Saturday night and Sunday. Mostly clear. Lows in the mid-60s. Highs in the mid-80s. The 8 to 14 day outlook for Monday, September 7th through Sunday, September 13th calls for temperatures to be above normal and precipitation to be near normal. Normal highs for the period are around 80 degrees and normal lows are around 60. The normal precipitation total for the 7 days is around 0.75 inches. The ultraviolet index for Indianapolis on Monday will be 8. The Environmental Protection Agency categorizes an index of 8 as very high exposure to ultraviolet radiation. At 10 p.m. at Indianapolis, it was mostly cloudy. The temperature was 80 degrees, the dew point 67, and the relative humidity 64%. The wind was south at 8 miles an hour. The barometric pressure was 30.06 inches and rising. Around central Indiana, at Shelbyville, it was partly cloudy, with a temperature of 73. It was mostly cloudy, with a temperature of 74 at Anderson, 77 at Muncie, 71 at Zionsville, and 76 at Eagle Creek Air Park. Elsewhere across Indiana, at South Bend, rain was falling, with a temperature of 72. At Evansville, it was clear, with a temperature of 77. It was partly cloudy, with a temperature of 72 at Terre Haute and 70 at Bloomington. At Lafayette, it was mostly cloudy, with a temperature of 74. At Fort Wayne, it was cloudy, with a temperature of 73. Just outside Indiana, skies ranged from mostly cloudy to cloudy. It was 75 at Chicago, 75 at Champaign, and 74 at Dayton. St. Louis reported 85, Cincinnati reported 79, and Louisville reported 84. Once again, at Indianapolis it was 80 degrees with mostly cloudy skies. This is NOAA All Hazards Radio KEC 74 in Indianapolis. And now a look at your forecast for Indianapolis and central Indiana. Rest of tonight. Mostly cloudy through the late overnight, then becoming partly cloudy. Lows around 70. South winds around 5 miles an hour. For Monday, partly cloudy. Hot with highs in the lower 90s. Southwest winds 5 to 10 miles an hour with gusts up to 20 miles an hour. Monday night, mostly clear. Lows in the mid-70s. Southwest winds around 5 miles an hour. For Tuesday, sunny, hot with highs in the mid-90s. Southwest winds 5 to 10 miles an hour. Once again, the forecast for rest of tonight. Mostly cloudy through the late overnight, then becoming partly cloudy. Lows around 70. South winds around 5 miles an hour. Taking a look at the 3 through 7 day forecast for Indianapolis and central Indiana.
Tuesday night. Clear. Lows in the mid-70s. Southwest winds around 5 miles an hour. For Wednesday. Sunny, hot with highs in the upper 90s. Wednesday night. Mostly clear. Lows in the mid-70s. For Thursday. Mostly sunny through early afternoon, then partly cloudy with a slight chance of showers and thunderstorms late in the afternoon. Hot with highs in the mid-90s. Chance of rain 20%. Thursday night. Partly cloudy. A slight chance of showers and thunderstorms through the late overnight, then a chance of showers and thunderstorms toward daybreak. Lows in the lower 70s. Chance of rain 40%. For Friday. Partly cloudy with a slight chance of showers and thunderstorms. Hot with highs around 90. Chance of rain 20%. Friday night. Mostly clear with a slight chance of showers and thunderstorms. Lows around 70. Chance of rain 20%. For Saturday. Partly cloudy. Highs in the upper 80s. Saturday night and Sunday. Mostly clear. Lows in the mid-60s. Highs in the mid-80s. Now here is the hazardous weather outlook for central Indiana. For the period through tonight. No hazardous weather is expected at this time. And now the extended outlook for the period Monday through Saturday. Hot and humid conditions are expected for much of the week. Thunderstorms are possible Thursday through Saturday. Spotter information statement. Spotter activation is not anticipated at this time. The 8 to 14 day outlook for Monday, September 7th through Sunday, September 13th calls for temperatures to be above normal and precipitation to be near normal. Normal highs for the period are around 80 degrees and normal lows are around 60. The normal precipitation total for the 7 days is around 0.75 inches. The ultraviolet index for Indianapolis on Monday will be 8. The Environmental Protection Agency categorizes an index of 8 as very high exposure to ultraviolet radiation. At 10 p.m. at Indianapolis, it was mostly cloudy. The temperature was 80 degrees, the dew point 67, and the relative humidity 64%. The wind was south at 8 miles an hour. The barometric pressure was 30.06 inches and rising. Around central Indiana, at Shelbyville, it was partly cloudy, with a temperature of 73. It was mostly cloudy, with a temperature of 74 at Anderson, 77 at Muncie, 71 at Zionsville, and 76 at Eagle Creek Air Park. Elsewhere across Indiana, at South Bend, rain was falling, with a temperature of 72. At Evansville, it was clear, with a temperature of 77. It was partly cloudy, with a temperature of 72 at Terre Haute and 70 at Bloomington. At Lafayette, it was mostly cloudy, with a temperature of 74. At Fort Wayne, it was cloudy, with a temperature of 73. Just outside Indiana, skies ranged from mostly cloudy to cloudy. It was 75 at Chicago, 75 at Champaign, and 74 at Dayton. St. Louis reported 85, Cincinnati reported 79, and Louisville reported 84. Once again, at Indianapolis it was 80 degrees with mostly cloudy skies. This is NOAA All Hazards Radio KEC 74 in Indianapolis. Now a look at your forecast for Indianapolis and central Indiana. Rest of tonight. Mostly cloudy through the late overnight, then becoming partly cloudy. Lows around 70. South winds around 5 miles an hour. For Monday, partly cloudy. Hot with highs in the lower 90s. Southwest winds 5 to 10 miles an hour with gusts up to 20 miles an hour. Monday night, mostly clear. Lows in the mid-70s. Southwest winds around 5 miles an hour. For Tuesday, sunny, hot with highs in the mid-90s. Southwest winds 5 to 10 miles an hour. Once again, the forecast for rest of tonight. Mostly cloudy through the late overnight, then becoming partly cloudy. Lows around 70. South winds around 5 miles an hour. Taking a look at the 3 through 7 day forecast for Indianapolis and central Indiana. Tuesday night. Clear.
lows in the mid-70s. Southwest winds around 5 miles an hour. For Wednesday, sunny, hot with highs in the upper 90s. Wednesday night, mostly clear. Lows in the mid-70s. For Thursday, mostly sunny through early afternoon, then partly cloudy with a slight chance of showers and thunderstorms late in the afternoon. Hot with highs in the mid-90s. Chance of rain 20%. Thursday night, partly cloudy. A slight chance of showers and thunderstorms through the late overnight, then a chance of showers and thunderstorms toward daybreak. Lows in the lower 70s. Chance of rain 40%. For Friday, partly cloudy with a slight chance of showers and thunderstorms. Hot with highs around 90. Chance of rain 20%. Friday night, mostly clear with a slight chance of showers and thunderstorms. Lows around 70. Chance of rain 20%. For Saturday, partly cloudy. Highs in the upper 80s. Saturday night and Sunday, mostly clear. Lows in the mid-60s. Highs in the mid-80s. The 8 to 14-day outlook for Monday, September 7th through Sunday, September 13th, calls for temperatures to be above normal and precipitation to be near normal. Normal highs for the period are around 80 degrees, and normal lows are around 60. The normal precipitation total for the 7 days is around 0.75 inches. The ultraviolet index for Indianapolis on Monday will be 8. The Environmental Protection Agency categorizes an index of 8 as very high exposure to ultraviolet radiation. At 10 p.m. at Indianapolis, it was mostly cloudy. The temperature was 80 degrees, the dew point 67, and the relative humidity 64%. The wind was south at 8 miles an hour. The barometric pressure was 30.06 inches and rising. Around central Indiana, at Shelbyville, it was partly cloudy, with a temperature of 73. It was mostly cloudy, with a temperature of 74 at Anderson, 77 at Muncie, 71 at Zionsville, and 76 at Eagle Creek Air Park. Elsewhere across Indiana, at South Bend, rain was falling, with a temperature of 72. At Evansville, it was clear, with a temperature of 77. It was partly cloudy, with a temperature of 72 at Terre Haute and 70 at Bloomington. At Lafayette, it was mostly cloudy, with a temperature of 74. At Fort Wayne, it was cloudy, with a temperature of 73. Just outside Indiana, skies ranged from mostly cloudy to cloudy. It was 75 at Chicago, 75 at Champaign, and 74 at Dayton. St. Louis reported 85, Cincinnati reported 79, and Louisville reported 84. Once again, at Indianapolis it was 80 degrees with mostly cloudy skies. The current time is 10:38 p.m. Eastern Daylight Time. This is NOAA All Hazards Radio KEC 74 in Indianapolis. Now a look at your forecast for Indianapolis and central Indiana. Rest of tonight. Mostly cloudy through the late overnight, then becoming partly cloudy. Lows around 70. South winds around 5 miles an hour. For Monday, partly cloudy. Hot with highs in the lower 90s. Southwest winds 5 to 10 miles an hour with gusts up to 20 miles an hour. Monday night, mostly clear. Lows in the mid-70s. Southwest winds around 5 miles an hour. For Tuesday, sunny, hot with highs in the mid-90s. Southwest winds 5 to 10 miles an hour. Once again, the forecast for rest of tonight. Mostly cloudy through the late overnight, then becoming partly cloudy. Lows around 70. South winds around 5 miles an hour. Taking a look at the 3 through 7 day forecast for Indianapolis and central Indiana. Tuesday night, clear. Lows in the mid-70s. Southwest winds around 5 miles an hour. For Wednesday, sunny, hot with highs in the upper 90s. Wednesday night, mostly clear. Lows in the mid-70s. For Thursday, mostly sunny through early afternoon, then partly cloudy with a slight chance of showers and thunderstorms late in the afternoon.
hot with highs in the mid-90s. Chance of rain 20%. Thursday night, partly cloudy. A slight chance of showers and thunderstorms through the late overnight, then a chance of showers and thunderstorms toward daybreak. Lows in the lower 70s. Chance of rain 40%. For Friday, partly cloudy with a slight chance of showers and thunderstorms. Hot with highs around 90. Chance of rain 20%. Friday night, mostly clear with a slight chance of showers and thunderstorms. Lows around 70. Chance of rain 20%. For Saturday, partly cloudy. Highs in the upper 80s. Saturday night and Sunday, mostly clear. Lows in the mid-60s. Highs in the mid-80s. The 8 to 14 day outlook for Monday, September 7th through Sunday, September 13th calls for temperatures to be above normal and precipitation to be near normal. Normal highs for the period are around 80 degrees and normal lows are around 60. The normal precipitation total for the 7 days is around 0.75 inches. The ultraviolet index for Indianapolis on Monday will be 8. The Environmental Protection Agency categorizes an index of 8 as very high exposure to ultraviolet radiation. At 10 p.m. at Indianapolis, it was mostly cloudy. The temperature was 80 degrees, the dew point 67, and the relative humidity 64%. The wind was south at 8 miles an hour. The barometric pressure was 30.06 inches and rising. Around central Indiana, at Shelbyville, it was partly cloudy, with a temperature of 73. It was mostly cloudy, with a temperature of 74 at Anderson, 77 at Muncie, 71 at Zionsville, and 76 at Eagle Creek Air Park. Elsewhere across Indiana, at South Bend, rain was falling, with a temperature of 72. At Evansville, it was clear, with a temperature of 77. It was partly cloudy, with a temperature of 72 at Terre Haute and 70 at Bloomington. At Lafayette, it was mostly cloudy, with a temperature of 74. At Fort Wayne, it was cloudy, with a temperature of 73. Just outside Indiana, skies ranged from mostly cloudy to cloudy. It was 75 at Chicago, 75 at Champaign, and 74 at Dayton. St. Louis reported 85, Cincinnati reported 79, and Louisville reported 84. Once again, at Indianapolis it was 80 degrees with mostly cloudy skies. This is NOAA All Hazards Radio KEC 74 in Indianapolis. And now a look at your forecast for Indianapolis and central Indiana. Rest of tonight. Mostly cloudy through the late overnight, then becoming partly cloudy. Lows around 70. South winds around 5 miles an hour. For Monday, partly cloudy. Hot with highs in the lower 90s. Southwest winds 5 to 10 miles an hour with gusts up to 20 miles an hour. Monday night, mostly clear. Lows in the mid-70s. Southwest winds around 5 miles an hour. For Tuesday, sunny, hot with highs in the mid-90s. Southwest winds 5 to 10 miles an hour. Once again, the forecast for rest of tonight. Mostly cloudy through the late overnight, then becoming partly cloudy. Lows around 70. South winds around 5 miles an hour. Taking a look at the 3 through 7 day forecast for Indianapolis and central Indiana. Tuesday night. Clear. Lows in the mid-70s. Southwest winds around 5 miles an hour. For Wednesday, sunny, hot with highs in the upper 90s. Wednesday night, mostly clear. Lows in the mid-70s. For Thursday, mostly sunny through early afternoon, then partly cloudy with a slight chance of showers and thunderstorms late in the afternoon. Hot with highs in the mid-90s. Chance of rain 20%. Thursday night, partly cloudy. A slight chance of showers and thunderstorms through the late overnight, then a chance of showers and thunderstorms toward daybreak. Lows in the lower 70s. Chance of rain 40%. For Friday, partly cloudy with a slight chance of showers and thunderstorms. Hot with highs around 90. Chance of rain 20%.
Friday night. Mostly clear with a slight chance of showers and thunderstorms. Lows around 70. Chance of rain 20%. For Saturday, partly cloudy. Highs in the upper 80s. Saturday night and Sunday, mostly clear. Lows in the mid-60s. Highs in the mid-80s. The 8 to 14 day outlook for Monday, September 7th through Sunday, September 13th calls for temperatures to be above normal and precipitation to be near normal. Normal highs for the period are around 80 degrees and normal lows are around 60. The normal precipitation total for the 7 days is around 0.75 inches. The ultraviolet index for Indianapolis on Monday will be 8. The Environmental Protection Agency categorizes an index of 8 as very high exposure to ultraviolet radiation. At 10 p.m. at Indianapolis, it was mostly cloudy. The temperature was 80 degrees, the dew point 67, and the relative humidity 64%. The wind was south at 8 miles an hour. The barometric pressure was 30.06 inches and rising. Around central Indiana, at Shelbyville, it was partly cloudy, with a temperature of 73. It was mostly cloudy, with a temperature of 74 at Anderson, 77 at Muncie, 71 at Zionsville, and 76 at Eagle Creek Air Park. Elsewhere across Indiana, at South Bend, rain was falling, with a temperature of 72. At Evansville, it was clear, with a temperature of 77. It was partly cloudy, with a temperature of 72 at Terre Haute and 70 at Bloomington. At Lafayette, it was mostly cloudy, with a temperature of 74. At Fort Wayne, it was cloudy, with a temperature of 73. Just outside Indiana, skies ranged from mostly cloudy to cloudy. It was 75 at Chicago, 75 at Champaign, and 74 at Dayton. St. Louis reported 85, Cincinnati reported 79, and Louisville reported 84. Once again, at Indianapolis it was 80 degrees with mostly cloudy skies. This is NOAA All Hazards Radio KEC 74 in Indianapolis. Now a look at your forecast for Indianapolis and central Indiana. Rest of tonight. Mostly cloudy through the late overnight, then becoming partly cloudy. Lows around 70. South winds around 5 miles an hour. For Monday, partly cloudy. Hot with highs in the lower 90s. Southwest winds 5 to 10 miles an hour with gusts up to 20 miles an hour. Monday night, mostly clear. Lows in the mid-70s. Southwest winds around 5 miles an hour. For Tuesday, sunny, hot with highs in the mid-90s. Southwest winds 5 to 10 miles an hour. Once again, the forecast for rest of tonight. Mostly cloudy through the late overnight, then becoming partly cloudy. Lows around 70. South winds around 5 miles an hour. Taking a look at the 3 through 7 day forecast for Indianapolis and central Indiana. Tuesday night. Clear. Lows in the mid-70s. Southwest winds around 5 miles an hour. For Wednesday, sunny, hot with highs in the upper 90s. Wednesday night, mostly clear. Lows in the mid-70s. For Thursday, mostly sunny through early afternoon, then partly cloudy with a slight chance of showers and thunderstorms late in the afternoon. Hot with highs in the mid-90s. Chance of rain 20%. Thursday night, partly cloudy. A slight chance of showers and thunderstorms through the late overnight, then a chance of showers and thunderstorms toward daybreak. Lows in the lower 70s. Chance of rain 40%. For Friday, partly cloudy with a slight chance of showers and thunderstorms. Hot with highs around 90. Chance of rain 20%. Friday night, mostly clear with a slight chance of showers and thunderstorms. Lows around 70. Chance of rain 20%. For Saturday, partly cloudy. Highs in the upper 80s. Saturday night and Sunday, mostly clear. Lows in the mid-60s. Highs in the mid-80s.
The 8 to 14 day outlook for Monday, September 7th through Sunday, September 13th calls for temperatures to be above normal and precipitation to be near normal. Normal highs for the period are around 80 degrees and normal lows are around 60. The normal precipitation total for the 7 days is around 0.75 inches. Now here is the hazardous weather outlook for central Indiana. For the period through tonight, no hazardous weather is expected at this time. And now the extended outlook for the period Monday through Saturday. Hot and humid conditions are expected for much of the week. Thunderstorms are possible Thursday through Saturday. Spotter information statement. Spotter activation is not anticipated at this time. The ultraviolet index for Indianapolis on Monday will be 8. The Environmental Protection Agency categorizes an index of 8 as very high exposure to ultraviolet radiation. At 10 p.m. at Indianapolis, it was mostly cloudy. The temperature was 80 degrees, the dew point 67, and the relative humidity 64%. The wind was south at 8 miles an hour. The barometric pressure was 30.06 inches and rising. Around central Indiana, at Shelbyville, it was partly cloudy, with a temperature of 73. It was mostly cloudy, with a temperature of 74 at Anderson, 77 at Muncie, 71 at Zionsville, and 76 at Eagle Creek Air Park. Elsewhere across Indiana, at South Bend, rain was falling, with a temperature of 72. At Evansville, it was clear, with a temperature of 77. It was partly cloudy, with a temperature of 72 at Terre Haute and 70 at Bloomington. At Lafayette, it was mostly cloudy, with a temperature of 74. At Fort Wayne, it was cloudy, with a temperature of 73. Just outside Indiana, skies ranged from mostly cloudy to cloudy. It was 75 at Chicago, 75 at Champaign, and 74 at Dayton. St. Louis reported 85, Cincinnati reported 79, and Louisville reported 84. Once again, at Indianapolis it was 80 degrees with mostly cloudy skies. This is NOAA All Hazards Radio KEC 74 in Indianapolis. Now a look at your forecast for Indianapolis and central Indiana. Rest of tonight. Partly cloudy. Lows around 70. South winds around 5 miles an hour. For Monday, partly cloudy. Hot with highs in the lower 90s. Southwest winds 5 to 10 miles an hour with gusts up to 20 miles an hour. Monday night, mostly clear. Lows in the mid-70s. Southwest winds around 5 miles an hour. For Tuesday, sunny, hot with highs in the mid-90s. Southwest winds 5 to 10 miles an hour. Once again, the forecast for rest of tonight. Partly cloudy. Lows around 70. South winds around 5 miles an hour. The current time is 10:53 p.m. Eastern Daylight Time. Taking a look at the 3 through 7 day forecast for Indianapolis and central Indiana. Tuesday night. Clear. Lows in the mid-70s. Southwest winds around 5 miles an hour. For Wednesday and Wednesday night, mostly clear. Hot. Highs in the upper 90s. Lows in the mid-70s. Thursday, mostly sunny through early afternoon, then partly cloudy with a slight chance of showers and thunderstorms late in the afternoon. Hot with highs in the mid-90s. Chance of rain 20%. For Thursday night, partly cloudy. A slight chance of showers and thunderstorms through the late overnight, then a chance of showers and thunderstorms toward daybreak. Lows in the lower 70s. Chance of rain 40%. Friday. Partly cloudy with a slight chance of showers and thunderstorms. Hot with highs around 90. Chance of rain 20%. For Friday night. Mostly clear with a slight chance of showers and thunderstorms. Lows around 70. Chance of rain 20%. Saturday. Partly cloudy. Highs in the upper 80s. For Saturday night and Sunday. Mostly clear. Lows in the mid-60s. Highs in the mid-80s. The 8 to 14 day outlook for
Monday, September 7th through Sunday, September 13th, calls for temperatures to be above normal and precipitation to be near normal. Normal highs for the period are around 80 degrees, and normal lows are around 60. The normal precipitation total for the 7 days is around 0.75 inches. The ultraviolet index for Indianapolis on Monday will be 8. The Environmental Protection Agency categorizes an index of 8 as very high exposure to ultraviolet radiation. At 10 p.m. at Indianapolis, it was mostly cloudy. The temperature was 80 degrees, the dew point 67, and the relative humidity 64%. The wind was south at 8 miles an hour. The barometric pressure was 30.06 inches and rising. Around central Indiana, at Shelbyville, it was partly cloudy, with a temperature of 73. It was mostly cloudy, with a temperature of 74 at Anderson, 77 at Muncie, 71 at Zionsville, and 76 at Eagle Creek Air Park. Elsewhere across Indiana, at South Bend, rain was falling, with a temperature of 72. At Evansville, it was clear, with a temperature of 77. It was partly cloudy, with a temperature of 72 at Terre Haute and 70 at Bloomington. At Lafayette, it was mostly cloudy, with a temperature of 74. At Fort Wayne, it was cloudy, with a temperature of 73. Just outside Indiana, skies ranged from mostly cloudy to cloudy. It was 75 at Chicago, 75 at Champaign, and 74 at Dayton. St. Louis reported 85, Cincinnati reported 79, and Louisville reported 84. Once again, at Indianapolis it was 80 degrees with mostly cloudy skies. This is NOAA All Hazards Radio KEC 74 in Indianapolis. Now a look at your forecast for Indianapolis and central Indiana. Rest of tonight. Partly cloudy. Lows around 70. South winds around 5 miles an hour. For Monday, partly cloudy. Hot with highs in the lower 90s. Southwest winds 5 to 10 miles an hour with gusts up to 20 miles an hour. Monday night, mostly clear. Lows in the mid-70s. Southwest winds around 5 miles an hour. For Tuesday, sunny, hot with highs in the mid-90s. Southwest winds 5 to 10 miles an hour. Once again, the forecast for rest of tonight. Partly cloudy. Lows around 70. South winds around 5 miles an hour. Taking a look at the 3 through 7 day forecast for Indianapolis and central Indiana. Tuesday night. Clear. Lows in the mid-70s. Southwest winds around 5 miles an hour. For Wednesday and Wednesday night, mostly clear. Hot. Highs in the upper 90s. Lows in the mid-70s. Thursday. Mostly sunny through early afternoon, then partly cloudy with a slight chance of showers and thunderstorms late in the afternoon. Hot with highs in the mid-90s. Chance of rain 20%. For Thursday night, partly cloudy. A slight chance of showers and thunderstorms through the late overnight, then a chance of showers and thunderstorms toward daybreak. Lows in the lower 70s. Chance of rain 40%. Friday, partly cloudy with a slight chance of showers and thunderstorms. Hot with highs around 90. Chance of rain 20%. For Friday night, mostly clear with a slight chance of showers and thunderstorms. Lows around 70. Chance of rain 20%. Saturday, partly cloudy. Highs in the upper 80s. For Saturday night and Sunday, mostly clear. Lows in the mid-60s. Highs in the mid-80s. The 8 to 14 day outlook for Monday, September 7th through Sunday, September 13th calls for temperatures to be above normal and precipitation to be near normal. Normal highs for the period are around 80 degrees and normal lows are around 60. The normal precipitation total for the 7 days is around 0.75 inches. The ultraviolet index for Indianapolis on Monday will be 8. The Environmental Protection Agency categorizes an index of 8 as very high exposure to ultraviolet radiation. At 10 p.m. at Indianapolis, it was mostly cloudy.
The temperature was 80 degrees, the dew point 67, and the relative humidity 64%. The wind was south at 8 miles an hour. The barometric pressure was 30.06 inches and rising. Around central Indiana, at Shelbyville, it was partly cloudy, with a temperature of 73. It was mostly cloudy, with a temperature of 74 at Anderson, 77 at Muncie, 71 at Zionsville, and 76 at Eagle Creek Air Park. Elsewhere across Indiana, at South Bend, rain was falling, with a temperature of 72. At Evansville, it was clear, with a temperature of 77. It was partly cloudy, with a temperature of 72 at Terre Haute, and 70 at Bloomington. At Lafayette, it was mostly cloudy, with a temperature of 74. At Fort Wayne, it was cloudy, with a temperature of 73. Just outside Indiana, skies ranged from mostly cloudy to cloudy. It was 75 at Chicago, 75 at Champaign, and 74 at Dayton. St. Louis reported 85, Cincinnati reported 79, and Louisville reported 84. Once again, at Indianapolis it was 80 degrees with mostly cloudy skies. This is NOAA All Hazards Radio KEC 74 in Indianapolis. Now a look at your forecast for Indianapolis and central Indiana. Rest of tonight. Partly cloudy. Lows around 70. South winds around 5 miles an hour. For Monday, partly cloudy. Hot with highs in the lower 90s. Southwest winds 5 to 10 miles an hour with gusts up to 20 miles an hour. Monday night, mostly clear. Lows in the mid-70s. Southwest winds around 5 miles an hour. For Tuesday, sunny, hot with highs in the mid-90s. Southwest winds 5 to 10 miles an hour. Once again, the forecast for rest of tonight. Partly cloudy. Lows around 70. South winds around 5 miles an hour. Taking a look at the 3 through 7 day forecast for Indianapolis and central Indiana. Tuesday night. Clear. Lows in the mid-70s. Southwest winds around 5 miles an hour. For Wednesday and Wednesday night, mostly clear. Hot. Highs in the upper 90s. Lows in the mid-70s. Thursday. Mostly sunny through early afternoon, then partly cloudy with a slight chance of showers and thunderstorms late in the afternoon. Hot with highs in the mid-90s. Chance of rain 20%. For Thursday night, partly cloudy. A slight chance of showers and thunderstorms through the late overnight, then a chance of showers and thunderstorms toward daybreak. Lows in the lower 70s. Chance of rain 40%. Friday. Partly cloudy with a slight chance of showers and thunderstorms. Hot with highs around 90. Chance of rain 20%. For Friday night. Mostly clear with a slight chance of showers and thunderstorms. Lows around 70. Chance of rain 20%. Saturday. Partly cloudy. Highs in the upper 80s. For Saturday night and Sunday. Mostly clear. Lows in the mid-60s. Highs in the mid-80s. The 8 to 14 day outlook for Monday, September 7th through Sunday, September 13th calls for temperatures to be above normal and precipitation to be near normal. Normal highs for the period are around 80 degrees, and normal lows are around 60. The normal precipitation total for the 7 days is around 0.75 inches. The ultraviolet index for Indianapolis on Monday will be 8. The Environmental Protection Agency categorizes an index of 8 as very high exposure to ultraviolet radiation. At 10 p.m., at Indianapolis, it was mostly cloudy. The temperature was 80 degrees, the dew point 67, and the relative humidity 64%. The wind was south at 8 miles an hour. The barometric pressure was 30.06 inches and rising. Around central Indiana, at Shelbyville, it was partly cloudy, with a temperature of 73. It was mostly cloudy, with a temperature of 74 at Anderson, 77 at Muncie, 71 at Zionsville, and 76 at Eagle Creek Air Park. Elsewhere across Indiana, at South Bend, rain was falling, with a temperature of 72.
At Evansville, it was clear, with a temperature of 77. It was partly cloudy, with a temperature of 72 at Terre Haute and 70 at Bloomington. At Lafayette, it was mostly cloudy, with a temperature of 74. At Fort Wayne, it was cloudy, with a temperature of 73. Just outside Indiana, skies ranged from mostly cloudy to cloudy. It was 75 at Chicago, 75 at Champaign, and 74 at Dayton. St. Louis reported 85, Cincinnati reported 79, and Louisville reported 84. Once again, at Indianapolis it was 80 degrees with mostly cloudy skies. This is NOAA All Hazards Radio KEC 74 in Indianapolis. Now a look at your forecast for Indianapolis and central Indiana. Rest of tonight. Partly cloudy. Lows around 70. South winds around 5 miles an hour. For Monday, partly cloudy. Hot with highs in the lower 90s. Southwest winds 5 to 10 miles an hour with gusts up to 20 miles an hour. Monday night, mostly clear. Lows in the mid-70s. Southwest winds around 5 miles an hour. For Tuesday, sunny, hot with highs in the mid-90s. Southwest winds 5 to 10 miles an hour. Once again, the forecast for rest of tonight. Partly cloudy. Lows around 70. South winds around 5 miles an hour. Taking a look at the 3 through 7 day forecast for Indianapolis and central Indiana. Tuesday night. Clear. Lows in the mid-70s. Southwest winds around 5 miles an hour. For Wednesday and Wednesday night. Mostly clear. Hot. Highs in the upper 90s. Lows in the mid-70s. Thursday. Mostly sunny through early afternoon, then partly cloudy with a slight chance of showers and thunderstorms late in the afternoon. Hot with highs in the mid-90s. Chance of rain 20%. For Thursday night, partly cloudy. A slight chance of showers and thunderstorms through the late overnight, then a chance of showers and thunderstorms toward daybreak. Lows in the lower 70s. Chance of rain 40%. Friday, partly cloudy with a slight chance of showers and thunderstorms. Hot with highs around 90. Chance of rain 20%. For Friday night, mostly clear with a slight chance of showers and thunderstorms. Lows around 70. Chance of rain 20%. Saturday, partly cloudy. Highs in the upper 80s. For Saturday night and Sunday, mostly clear. Lows in the mid-60s. Highs in the mid-80s. The 8 to 14 day outlook for Monday, September 7th through Sunday, September 13th, calls for temperatures to be above normal and precipitation to be near normal. Normal highs for the period are around 80 degrees and normal lows are around 60. The normal precipitation total for the 7 days is around 0.75 inches. The current time is 11:08 p.m. Eastern Daylight Time. The ultraviolet index for Indianapolis on Monday will be 8. The Environmental Protection Agency categorizes an index of 8 as very high exposure to ultraviolet radiation. At 10 p.m. at Indianapolis, it was mostly cloudy. The temperature was 80 degrees, the dew point 67, and the relative humidity 64%. The wind was south at 8 miles an hour. The barometric pressure was 30.06 inches and rising. Around central Indiana, at Shelbyville, it was partly cloudy, with a temperature of 73. It was mostly cloudy, with a temperature of 74 at Anderson, 77 at Muncie, 71 at Zionsville, and 76 at Eagle Creek Air Park. Elsewhere across Indiana, at South Bend, rain was falling, with a temperature of 72. At Evansville, it was clear, with a temperature of 77. It was partly cloudy, with a temperature of 72 at Terre Haute and 70 at Bloomington. At Lafayette, it was mostly cloudy, with a temperature of 74. At Fort Wayne, it was cloudy, with a temperature of 73. Just outside Indiana, skies ranged from mostly cloudy to cloudy. It was 75 at Chicago, 75 at Champaign, and 74 at Dayton.
St. Louis reported 85, Cincinnati reported 79, and Louisville reported 84. Once again, at Indianapolis it was 80 degrees with mostly cloudy skies. This is NOAA All Hazards Radio KEC 74 in Indianapolis. Now here is the hazardous weather outlook for central Indiana. For the period through tonight, no hazardous weather is expected at this time. And now the extended outlook for the period Monday through Saturday. Hot and humid conditions are expected for much of the week. Thunderstorms are possible Thursday through Saturday. Spotter information statement, spotter activation is not anticipated at this time. This is NOAA All Hazards Radio KEC 74 in Indianapolis. Now a look at your forecast for Indianapolis and central Indiana. Rest of tonight. Partly cloudy. Lows around 70. South winds around 5 miles an hour. For Monday, partly cloudy. Hot with highs in the lower 90s. Southwest winds 5 to 10 miles an hour with gusts up to 20 miles an hour. Monday night, mostly clear. Lows in the mid-70s. Southwest winds around 5 miles an hour. For Tuesday, sunny, hot with highs in the mid-90s. Southwest winds 5 to 10 miles an hour. Once again, the forecast for rest of tonight. Partly cloudy. Lows around 70. South winds around 5 miles an hour. Taking a look at the 3 through 7 day forecast for Indianapolis and central Indiana. Tuesday night. Clear. Lows in the mid-70s. Southwest winds around 5 miles an hour. For Wednesday and Wednesday night, mostly clear. Hot. Highs in the upper 90s. Lows in the mid-70s. Thursday, mostly sunny through early afternoon, then partly cloudy with a slight chance of showers and thunderstorms late in the afternoon. Hot with highs in the mid-90s. Chance of rain 20%. For Thursday night, partly cloudy. A slight chance of showers and thunderstorms through the late overnight, then a chance of showers and thunderstorms toward daybreak. Lows in the lower 70s. Chance of rain 40%. Friday, partly cloudy with a slight chance of showers and thunderstorms. Hot with highs around 90. Chance of rain 20%. For Friday night, mostly clear with a slight chance of showers and thunderstorms. Lows around 70. Chance of rain 20%. Saturday, partly cloudy. Highs in the upper 80s. For Saturday night and Sunday, mostly clear. Lows in the mid-60s. Highs in the mid-80s. The 8 to 14 day outlook for Monday, September 7th through Sunday, September 13th calls for temperatures to be above normal and precipitation to be near normal. Normal highs for the period are around 80 degrees and normal lows are around 60. The normal precipitation total for the 7 days is around 0.75 inches. The ultraviolet index for Indianapolis on Monday will be 8. The Environmental Protection Agency categorizes an index of 8 as very high exposure to ultraviolet radiation. At 11 p.m. at Indianapolis, it was mostly cloudy. The temperature was 79 degrees, the dew point 67, and the relative humidity 66%. The wind was southeast at 8 miles an hour. The barometric pressure was 30.06 inches and steady. Around central Indiana, it was mostly cloudy, with a temperature of 71 at Anderson, 76 at Muncie, 70 at Zionsville, 77 at Eagle Creek Airpark, and 71 at Shelbyville. Elsewhere across Indiana, at South Bend, rain was falling, with a temperature of 73. At Evansville, it was clear, with a temperature of 77. At Bloomington, it was partly cloudy, with a temperature of 70. At Terre Haute, it was mostly cloudy, with a temperature of 72. It was cloudy, with a temperature of 73 at Fort Wayne, and 75 at Lafayette. Just outside Indiana, skies ranged from mostly cloudy to cloudy. It was 75 at Chicago, 76 at Champaign, and 75 at Dayton. St. Louis reported 84, Cincinnati reported 78, and Louisville reported 82.
Once again, at Indianapolis, it was 79 degrees with mostly cloudy skies. This is NOAA All Hazards Radio KEC 74 in Indianapolis. Now a look at your forecast for Indianapolis and central Indiana. Rest of tonight. Partly cloudy. Lows around 70. South winds around 5 miles an hour. For Monday, partly cloudy. Hot with highs in the lower 90s. Southwest winds 5 to 10 miles an hour with gusts up to 20 miles an hour. Monday night, mostly clear. Lows in the mid-70s. Southwest winds around 5 miles an hour. For Tuesday, sunny, hot with highs in the mid-90s. Southwest winds 5 to 10 miles an hour. Once again, the forecast for rest of tonight. Partly cloudy. Lows around 70. South winds around 5 miles an hour. Taking a look at the 3 through 7 day forecast for Indianapolis and central Indiana. Tuesday night. Clear. Lows in the mid-70s. Southwest winds around 5 miles an hour. For Wednesday and Wednesday night. Mostly clear. Hot. Highs in the upper 90s. Lows in the mid-70s. Thursday. Mostly sunny through early afternoon, then partly cloudy with a slight chance of showers and thunderstorms late in the afternoon. Hot with highs in the mid-90s. Chance of rain 20%. For Thursday night, partly cloudy. A slight chance of showers and thunderstorms through the late overnight, then a chance of showers and thunderstorms toward daybreak. Lows in the lower 70s. Chance of rain 40%. Friday, partly cloudy with a slight chance of showers and thunderstorms. Hot with highs around 90. Chance of rain 20%. For Friday night, mostly clear with a slight chance of showers and thunderstorms. Lows around 70. Chance of rain 20%. Saturday, partly cloudy. Highs in the upper 80s. For Saturday night and Sunday, mostly clear. Lows in the mid-60s. Highs in the mid-80s. The 8 to 14 day outlook for Monday, September 7th through Sunday, September 13th calls for temperatures to be above normal and precipitation to be near normal. Normal highs for the period are around 80 degrees and normal lows are around 60. The normal precipitation total for the 7 days is around 0.75 inches. The ultraviolet index for Indianapolis on Monday will be 8. The Environmental Protection Agency categorizes an index of 8 as very high exposure to ultraviolet radiation. At 11 p.m. at Indianapolis, it was mostly cloudy. The temperature was 79 degrees, the dew point 67, and the relative humidity 66%. The wind was southeast at 8 miles an hour. The barometric pressure was 30.06 inches and steady. Around central Indiana, it was mostly cloudy, with a temperature of 71 at Anderson, 76 at Muncie, 70 at Zionsville, 77 at Eagle Creek Airpark, and 71 at Shelbyville. Elsewhere across Indiana, at South Bend, rain was falling, with a temperature of 73. At Evansville, it was clear, with a temperature of 77. At Bloomington, it was partly cloudy, with a temperature of 70. At Terre Haute, it was mostly cloudy, with a temperature of 72. It was cloudy, with a temperature of 73 at Fort Wayne, and 75 at Lafayette. Just outside Indiana, skies ranged from mostly cloudy to cloudy. It was 75 at Chicago, 76 at Champaign, and 75 at Dayton. St. Louis reported 84, Cincinnati reported 78, and Louisville reported 82. Once again, at Indianapolis, it was 79 degrees with mostly cloudy skies. This is NOAA All Hazards Radio KEC 74 in Indianapolis. Now a look at your forecast for Indianapolis and central Indiana. Rest of tonight. Partly cloudy. Lows around 70. South winds around 5 miles an hour. For Monday, partly cloudy. Hot with highs in the lower 90s. Southwest winds 5 to 10 miles an hour with gusts up to 20 miles an hour. Monday night, mostly clear.
lows in the mid-70s. Southwest winds around 5 miles an hour. For Tuesday, sunny, hot with highs in the mid-90s. Southwest winds 5 to 10 miles an hour.

partly cloudy with a slight chance of showers and thunderstorms late in the afternoon. Hot with highs in the mid-90s. Chance of rain 20%. For Thursday night, partly cloudy. A slight chance of showers and thunderstorms through the late overnight, then a chance of showers and thunderstorms toward daybreak. Lows in the lower 70s. Chance of rain 40%. Friday, partly cloudy with a slight chance of showers and thunderstorms. Hot with highs around 90. Chance of rain 20%. For Friday night, mostly clear with a slight chance of showers and thunderstorms. Lows around 70. Chance of rain 20%. Saturday, partly cloudy. Highs in the upper 80s. For Saturday night and Sunday, mostly clear. Lows in the mid-60s. Highs in the mid-80s. The 8 to 14 day outlook for Monday, September 7th through Sunday, September 13th calls for temperatures to be above normal and precipitation to be near normal. Normal highs for the period are around 80 degrees and normal lows are around 60. The normal precipitation total for the 7 days is around 0.75 inches. The ultraviolet index for Indianapolis on Monday will be 8. The Environmental Protection Agency categorizes an index of 8 as very high exposure to ultraviolet radiation. At 11 p.m. at Indianapolis, it was mostly cloudy. The temperature was 79 degrees, the dew point 67, and the relative humidity 66%. The wind was southeast at 8 miles an hour. The barometric pressure was 30.06 inches and steady. Around central Indiana, it was mostly cloudy, with a temperature of 71 at Anderson, 76 at Muncie, 70 at Zionsville, 77 at Eagle Creek Airpark, and 71 at Shelbyville. Elsewhere across Indiana, at South Bend, rain was falling, with a temperature of 73. At Evansville, it was clear, with a temperature of 77. At Bloomington, it was partly cloudy, with a temperature of 70. At Terre Haute, it was mostly cloudy, with a temperature of 72. It was cloudy, with a temperature of 73 at Fort Wayne, and 75 at Lafayette. Just outside Indiana, skies ranged from mostly cloudy to cloudy. It was 75 at Chicago, 76 at Champaign, and 75 at Dayton. St. Louis reported 84, Cincinnati reported 78, and Louisville reported 82. Once again, at Indianapolis, it was 79 degrees with mostly cloudy skies. The current time is 11:23 p.m. Eastern Daylight Time. This is NOAA All Hazards Radio KEC 74 in Indianapolis. Now a look at your forecast for Indianapolis and central Indiana. Rest of tonight. Partly cloudy. Lows around 70. South winds around 5 miles an hour. For Monday, partly cloudy. Hot with highs in the lower 90s. Southwest winds 5 to 10 miles an hour with gusts up to 20 miles an hour. Monday night, mostly clear. Lows in the mid-70s. Southwest winds around 5 miles an hour. For Tuesday, sunny, hot with highs in the mid-90s. Southwest winds 5 to 10 miles an hour. Once again, the forecast for rest of tonight. Partly cloudy. Lows around 70. South winds around 5 miles an hour. Taking a look at the 3 through 7 day forecast for Indianapolis and central Indiana. Tuesday night. Clear. Lows in the mid-70s. Southwest winds around 5 miles an hour. For Wednesday and Wednesday night. Mostly clear. Hot. Highs in the upper 90s. Lows in the mid-70s. Thursday. Mostly sunny through early afternoon, then partly cloudy with a slight chance of showers and thunderstorms late in the afternoon. Hot with highs in the mid-90s. Chance of rain 20%. For Thursday night, partly cloudy. A slight chance of showers and thunderstorms through the late overnight, then a chance of showers and thunderstorms toward daybreak. Lows in the lower 70s. Chance of rain 40%. Friday, partly cloudy with a slight chance of showers and thunderstorms. Hot with highs around 90.

Chance of rain 20%. For Friday night, mostly clear with a slight chance of showers and thunderstorms. Lows around 70. Chance of rain 20%. Saturday, partly cloudy. Highs in the upper 80s. For Saturday night and Sunday, mostly clear. Lows in the mid-60s. Highs in the mid-80s. The 8 to 14 day outlook for Monday, September 7th through Sunday, September 13th calls for temperatures to be above normal and precipitation to be near normal. Normal highs for the period are around 80 degrees and normal lows are around 60. The normal precipitation total for the 7 days is around 0.75 inches. The ultraviolet index for Indianapolis on Monday will be 8. The Environmental Protection Agency categorizes an index of 8 as very high exposure to ultraviolet radiation. At 11 p.m. at Indianapolis, it was mostly cloudy. The temperature was 79 degrees, the dew point 67, and the relative humidity 66%. The wind was southeast at 8 miles an hour. The barometric pressure was 30.06 inches and steady. Around central Indiana, it was mostly cloudy, with a temperature of 71 at Anderson, 76 at Muncie, 70 at Zionsville, 77 at Eagle Creek Airpark, and 71 at Shelbyville. Elsewhere across Indiana, at South Bend, rain was falling, with a temperature of 73. At Evansville, it was clear, with a temperature of 77. At Bloomington, it was partly cloudy, with a temperature of 70. At Terre Haute, it was mostly cloudy, with a temperature of 72. It was cloudy, with a temperature of 73 at Fort Wayne, and 75 at Lafayette. Just outside Indiana, skies ranged from mostly cloudy to cloudy. It was 75 at Chicago, 76 at Champaign, and 75 at Dayton. St. Louis reported 84, Cincinnati reported 78, and Louisville reported 82. Once again, at Indianapolis, it was 79 degrees with mostly cloudy skies. This is NOAA All Hazards Radio KEC 74 in Indianapolis. Now a look at your forecast for Indianapolis and central Indiana. Rest of tonight. Partly cloudy. Lows around 70. South winds around 5 miles an hour. For Monday, partly cloudy. Hot with highs in the lower 90s. Southwest winds 5 to 10 miles an hour with gusts up to 20 miles an hour. Monday night, mostly clear. Lows in the mid-70s. Southwest winds around 5 miles an hour. For Tuesday, sunny, hot with highs in the mid-90s. Southwest winds 5 to 10 miles an hour. Once again, the forecast for rest of tonight. Partly cloudy. Lows around 70. South winds around 5 miles an hour. Taking a look at the 3 through 7 day forecast for Indianapolis and central Indiana. Tuesday night. Clear. Lows in the mid-70s. Southwest winds around 5 miles an hour. For Wednesday and Wednesday night, mostly clear. Hot. Highs in the upper 90s. Lows in the mid-70s. Thursday. Mostly sunny through early afternoon, then partly cloudy with a slight chance of showers and thunderstorms late in the afternoon. Hot with highs in the mid-90s. Chance of rain 20%. For Thursday night, partly cloudy. A slight chance of showers and thunderstorms through the late overnight, then a chance of showers and thunderstorms toward daybreak. Lows in the lower 70s. Chance of rain 40%. Friday, partly cloudy with a slight chance of showers and thunderstorms. Hot with highs around 90. Chance of rain 20%. For Friday night, mostly clear with a slight chance of showers and thunderstorms. Lows around 70. Chance of rain 20%. Saturday, partly cloudy. Highs in the upper 80s. For Saturday night and Sunday, mostly clear. Lows in the mid-60s. Highs in the mid-80s. Now here is the hazardous weather outlook for central Indiana. For the period through tonight, no hazardous weather is expected at this time.
And now the extended outlook for the period Monday through Saturday. Hot and humid conditions are expected for much of the week. Thunderstorms are possible Thursday through Saturday. Spotter information statement. Spotter activation is not anticipated at this time. The 8 to 14 day outlook for Monday, September 7th through Sunday, September 13th calls for temperatures to be above normal and precipitation to be near normal. Normal highs for the period are around 80 degrees and normal lows are around 60. The normal precipitation total for the 7 days is around 0.75 inches. The ultraviolet index for Indianapolis on Monday will be 8. The Environmental Protection Agency categorizes an index of 8 as very high exposure to ultraviolet radiation. At 11 p.m. at Indianapolis, it was mostly cloudy. The temperature was 79 degrees, the dew point 67, and the relative humidity 66%. The wind was southeast at 8 miles an hour. The barometric pressure was 30.06 inches and steady. Around central Indiana, it was mostly cloudy, with a temperature of 71 at Anderson, 76 at Muncie, 70 at Zionsville, 77 at Eagle Creek Airpark, and 71 at Shelbyville. Elsewhere across Indiana, at South Bend, rain was falling, with a temperature of 73. At Evansville, it was clear, with a temperature of 77. At Bloomington, it was partly cloudy, with a temperature of 70. At Terre Haute, cloudy, with a temperature of 72. It was cloudy, with a temperature of 73 at Fort Wayne, and 75 at Lafayette. Just outside Indiana, skies ranged from mostly cloudy to cloudy. It was 75 at Chicago, 76 at Champaign, and 75 at Dayton. St. Louis reported 84, Cincinnati reported 78, and Louisville reported 82. Once again, at Indianapolis, it was 79 degrees with mostly cloudy skies. This is NOAA All Hazards Radio KEC 74 in Indianapolis. Now a look at your forecast for Indianapolis and central Indiana. Rest of tonight. Partly cloudy. Lows around 70. South winds around 5 miles an hour. For Monday, partly cloudy. Hot with highs in the lower 90s. Southwest winds 5 to 10 miles an hour with gusts up to 20 miles an hour. Monday night, mostly clear. Lows in the mid-70s. Southwest winds around 5 miles an hour. For Tuesday, sunny, hot with highs in the mid-90s. Southwest winds 5 to 10 miles an hour. Once again, the forecast for rest of tonight. Partly cloudy. Lows around 70. South winds around 5 miles an hour. Taking a look at the 3 through 7 day forecast for Indianapolis and central Indiana. Tuesday night. Clear. Lows in the mid-70s. Southwest winds around 5 miles an hour. For Wednesday and Wednesday night. Mostly clear. Hot. Highs in the upper 90s. Lows in the mid-70s. Thursday. Mostly sunny through early afternoon, then partly cloudy with a slight chance of showers and thunderstorms late in the afternoon. Hot with highs in the mid-90s. Chance of rain 20%. For Thursday night, partly cloudy. A slight chance of showers and thunderstorms through the late overnight, then a chance of showers and thunderstorms toward daybreak. Lows in the lower 70s. Chance of rain 40%. Friday, partly cloudy with a slight chance of showers and thunderstorms. Hot with highs around 90. Chance of rain 20%. For Friday night, mostly clear with a slight chance of showers and thunderstorms. Lows around 70. Chance of rain 20%. Saturday, partly cloudy. Highs in the upper 80s. For Saturday night and Sunday, mostly clear. Lows in the mid-60s. Highs in the mid-80s. The 8 to 14 day outlook for Monday, September 7th through Sunday, September 13th calls for temperatures to be above normal and precipitation to be near normal. Normal highs for the period are around 80 degrees and normal lows are around 60. The normal precipitation total for the 7 days is around 0.75 inches.
The ultraviolet index for Indianapolis on Monday will be 8. The Environmental Protection Agency categorizes an index of 8 as very high exposure to ultraviolet radiation. At 11 p.m. at Indianapolis, it was mostly cloudy. The temperature was 79 degrees, the dew point 67, and the relative humidity 66%. The wind was southeast at 8 miles an hour. The barometric pressure was 30.06 inches and steady. Around central Indiana, it was mostly cloudy, with a temperature of 71 at Anderson, 76 at Muncie, 70 at Zionsville, 77 at Eagle Creek Airpark, and 71 at Shelbyville. Elsewhere across Indiana, at South Bend, rain was falling, with a temperature of 73. At Evansville, it was clear, with a temperature of 77. At Bloomington, it was partly cloudy, with a temperature of 70. At Terre Haute, it was mostly cloudy, with a temperature of 72. It was cloudy, with a temperature of 73 at Fort Wayne, and 75 at Lafayette. Just outside Indiana, skies ranged from mostly cloudy to cloudy. It was 75 at Chicago, 76 at Champaign, and 75 at Dayton. St. Louis reported 84, Cincinnati reported 78, and Louisville reported 82. Once again, at Indianapolis, it was 79 degrees with mostly cloudy skies. This is NOAA All Hazards Radio KEC 74 in Indianapolis. And now a look at your forecast for Indianapolis and central Indiana. Rest of tonight. Partly cloudy. Lows around 70. South winds around 5 miles an hour. For Monday, partly cloudy. Hot with highs in the lower 90s. Southwest winds 5 to 10 miles an hour with gusts up to 20 miles an hour. Monday night, mostly clear. Lows in the mid-70s. Southwest winds around 5 miles an hour. For Tuesday, sunny, hot with highs in the mid-90s. Southwest winds 5 to 10 miles an hour. Once again, the forecast for rest of tonight. Partly cloudy. Lows around 70. South winds around 5 miles an hour. The current time is 11:38 p.m. Eastern Daylight Time. Taking a look at the 3 through 7 day forecast for Indianapolis and central Indiana. Tuesday night. Clear. Lows in the mid-70s. Southwest winds around 5 miles an hour. For Wednesday and Wednesday night. Mostly clear. Hot. Highs in the upper 90s. Lows in the mid-70s. Thursday. Mostly sunny through early afternoon, then partly cloudy with a slight chance of showers and thunderstorms late in the afternoon. Hot with highs in the mid-90s. Chance of rain 20%. For Thursday night. Partly cloudy. A slight chance of showers and thunderstorms through the late overnight, then a chance of showers and thunderstorms toward daybreak. Lows in the lower 70s. Chance of rain 40%. Friday. Partly cloudy with a slight chance of showers and thunderstorms. Hot with highs around 90. Chance of rain 20%. For Friday night. Mostly clear with a slight chance of showers and thunderstorms. Lows around 70. Chance of rain 20%. Saturday. Partly cloudy. Highs in the upper 80s. For Saturday night and Sunday. Mostly clear. Lows in the mid-60s. Highs in the mid-80s. The 8 to 14 day outlook for Monday, September 7th through Sunday, September 13th calls for temperatures to be above normal and precipitation to be near normal. Normal highs for the period are around 80 degrees and normal lows are around 60. The normal precipitation total for the 7 days is around 0.75 inches. The ultraviolet index for Indianapolis on Monday will be 8. The Environmental Protection Agency categorizes an index of 8 as very high exposure to ultraviolet radiation. At 11 p.m. at Indianapolis, it was mostly cloudy. The temperature was 79 degrees, the dew point 67, and the relative humidity 66%. The wind was southeast at 8 miles an hour. The barometric pressure was 30.06 inches and steady.
around central Indiana. It was mostly cloudy, with a temperature of 71 at Anderson, 76 at Muncie, 70 at Zionsville, 77 at Eagle Creek Airpark, and 71 at Shelbyville. Elsewhere across Indiana, at South Bend, rain was falling, with a temperature of 73. At Evansville, it was clear, with a temperature of 77. At Bloomington, it was partly cloudy, with a temperature of 70. At Terre Haute, it was mostly cloudy, with a temperature of 72. It was cloudy, with a temperature of 73 at Fort Wayne, and 75 at Lafayette. Just outside Indiana, skies ranged from mostly cloudy to cloudy. It was 75 at Chicago, 76 at Champaign, and 75 at Dayton. St. Louis reported 84, Cincinnati reported 78, and Louisville reported 82. Once again, at Indianapolis, it was 79 degrees with mostly cloudy skies. This All Hazards Radio KEC 74 in Indianapolis. Now a look at your forecast for Indianapolis and central Indiana. Rest of tonight. Partly cloudy. Lows around 70. South winds around 5 miles an hour. For Monday, partly cloudy. Hot with highs in the lower 90s. Southwest winds 5 to 10 miles an hour with gusts up to 20 miles an hour. Monday night, mostly clear. Lows in the mid-70s. Southwest winds around 5 miles an hour. For Tuesday, sunny, hot with highs in the mid-90s. Southwest winds 5 to 10 miles an hour. Once again, the forecast for rest of tonight. Partly cloudy. Lows around 70. South winds around 5 miles an hour. Taking a look at the 3 through 7 day forecast for Indianapolis and central Indiana. Tuesday night. Clear. Lows in the mid-70s. Southwest winds around 5 miles an hour. For Wednesday and Wednesday night, mostly clear. Hot. Highs in the upper 90s. Lows in the mid-70s. Thursday. Mostly sunny through early afternoon, then partly cloudy with a slight chance of showers and thunderstorms late in the afternoon. Hot with highs in the mid-90s. Chance of rain 20%. For Thursday night, partly cloudy. A slight chance of showers and thunderstorms through the late overnight, then a chance of showers and thunderstorms toward daybreak. Lows in the lower 70s. Chance of rain 40%. Friday, partly cloudy with a slight chance of showers and thunderstorms. Hot with highs around 90. Chance of rain 20%. For Friday night, mostly clear with a slight chance of showers and thunderstorms. Lows around 70. Chance of rain 20%. Saturday, partly cloudy. Highs in the upper 80s. For Saturday night and Sunday, mostly clear. Lows in the mid-60s. Highs in the mid-80s. The 8 to 14 day outlook for Monday, September 7th through Sunday, September 13th calls for temperatures to be above normal and precipitation to be near normal. Normal highs for the period are around 80 degrees and normal lows are around 60. The normal precipitation total for the 7 days is around 0.75 inches. The ultraviolet index for Indianapolis on Monday will be 8. The Environmental Protection Agency categorizes an index of 8 as very high exposure to ultraviolet radiation. At 11 p.m. at Indianapolis, it was mostly cloudy. The temperature was 79 degrees, the dew point 67, and the relative humidity 66%. The wind was southeast at 8 miles an hour. The barometric pressure was 30.06 inches and steady. Around central Indiana, it was mostly cloudy, with a temperature of 71 at Anderson, 76 at Muncie, 70 at Zionsville, 77 at Eagle Creek Airpark, and 71 at Shelbyville. Elsewhere across Indiana, at South Bend, rain was falling, with a temperature of 73. At Evansville, it was clear, with a temperature of 77. At Bloomington, it was partly cloudy, with a temperature of 70. At Terre Haute, it was mostly cloudy, with a temperature of 72. It was cloudy, with a temperature of 73 at Fort Wayne, and 75 at Lafayette.
Just outside Indiana, skies ranged from mostly cloudy to cloudy. It was 75 at Chicago, 76 at Champaign, and 75 at Dayton. St. Louis reported 84, Cincinnati reported 78, and Louisville reported 82. Once again, at Indianapolis it was 79 degrees with mostly cloudy skies. All Hazards Radio KEC 74 in Indianapolis. Now a look at your forecast for Indianapolis and central Indiana. Rest of tonight. Partly cloudy. Lows around 70. South winds around 5 miles an hour. For Monday, partly cloudy. Hot with highs in the lower 90s. Southwest winds 5 to 10 miles an hour with gusts up to 20 miles an hour. Monday night, mostly clear. Lows in the mid-70s. Southwest winds around 5 miles an hour. For Tuesday, sunny, hot with highs in the mid-90s. Southwest winds 5 to 10 miles an hour. Once again, the forecast for rest of tonight. Partly cloudy. Lows around 70. South winds around 5 miles an hour. Taking a look at the 3 through 7 day forecast for Indianapolis and central Indiana. Tuesday night. Clear. Lows in the mid-70s. Southwest winds around 5 miles an hour. For Wednesday and Wednesday night. Mostly clear. Hot. Highs in the upper 90s. Lows in the mid-70s. Thursday. Mostly sunny through early afternoon, then partly cloudy with a slight chance of showers and thunderstorms late in the afternoon. Hot with highs in the mid-90s. Chance of rain 20%. For Thursday night, partly cloudy. A slight chance of showers and thunderstorms through the late overnight, then a chance of showers and thunderstorms toward daybreak. Lows in the lower 70s. Chance of rain 40%. Friday, partly cloudy with a slight chance of showers and thunderstorms. Hot with highs around 90. Chance of rain 20%. For Friday night, mostly clear with a slight chance of showers and thunderstorms. Lows around 70. Chance of rain 20%. Saturday, partly cloudy. Highs in the upper 80s. For Saturday night and Sunday, mostly clear. Lows in the mid-60s. Highs in the mid-80s. The 8 to 14 day outlook for Monday, September 7th through Sunday, September 13th calls for temperatures to be above normal and precipitation to be near normal. Normal highs for the period are around 80 degrees and normal lows are around 60. The normal precipitation total for the 7 days is around 0.75 inches. The ultraviolet index for Indianapolis on Monday will be 8. The Environmental Protection Agency categorizes an index of 8 as very high exposure to ultraviolet radiation. At 11 p.m. at Indianapolis, it was mostly cloudy. The temperature was 79 degrees, the dew point 67, and the relative humidity 66%. The wind was southeast at 8 miles an hour. The barometric pressure was 30.06 inches and steady. Around central Indiana, it was mostly cloudy, with a temperature of 71 at Anderson, 76 at Muncie, 70 at Zionsville, 77 at Eagle Creek Airpark, and 71 at Shelbyville. Elsewhere across Indiana, at South Bend, rain was falling, with a temperature of 73. At Evansville, it was clear, with a temperature of 77. At Bloomington, it was partly cloudy, with a temperature of 70. At Terre Haute, it was mostly cloudy, with a temperature of 72. It was cloudy, with a temperature of 73 at Fort Wayne, and 75 at Lafayette. Just outside Indiana, skies ranged from mostly cloudy to cloudy. It was 75 at Chicago, 76 at Champaign, and 75 at Dayton. St. Louis reported 84, Cincinnati reported 78, and Louisville reported 82. Once again, at Indianapolis, it was 79 degrees with mostly cloudy skies. Now here is the hazardous weather outlook for central Indiana. For the period through tonight, no hazardous weather is expected at this time. And now the extended outlook for the period Monday through Saturday.
Hot and humid conditions are expected for much of the week. Thunderstorms are possible Thursday through Saturday. Spotter information statement. Spotter activation is not anticipated at this time. This is NOAA All Hazards Radio KEC 74 in Indianapolis. Now a look at your forecast for Indianapolis and central Indiana. Rest of tonight. Partly cloudy. Lows around 70. South winds around 5 miles an hour. For Monday, partly cloudy. Hot with highs in the lower 90s. Southwest winds 5 to 10 miles an hour with gusts up to 20 miles an hour. Monday night, mostly clear. Lows in the mid-70s. Southwest winds around 5 miles an hour. For Tuesday, sunny, hot with highs in the mid-90s. Southwest winds 5 to 10 miles an hour. Once again, the forecast for rest of tonight. Partly cloudy. Lows around 70. South winds around 5 miles an hour. Taking a look at the 3 through 7 day forecast for Indianapolis and central Indiana. Tuesday night. Clear. Lows in the mid-70s. Southwest winds around 5 miles an hour. For Wednesday and Wednesday night. Mostly clear. Hot. Highs in the upper 90s. Lows in the mid-70s. Thursday. Mostly sunny through early afternoon, then partly cloudy with a slight chance of showers and thunderstorms late in the afternoon. Hot with highs in the mid-90s. Chance of rain 20%. For Thursday night, partly cloudy. A slight chance of showers and thunderstorms through the late overnight, then a chance of showers and thunderstorms toward daybreak. Lows in the lower 70s. Chance of rain 40%. Friday, partly cloudy with a slight chance of showers and thunderstorms. Hot with highs around 90. Chance of rain 20%. For Friday night, mostly clear with a slight chance of showers and thunderstorms. Lows around 70. Chance of rain 20%. Saturday, partly cloudy. Highs in the upper 80s. For Saturday night and Sunday, mostly clear. Lows in the mid-60s. Highs in the mid-80s. The current time is 11:53 p.m. Eastern Daylight Time. The 8 to 14 day outlook for Monday, September 7th through Sunday, September 13th, calls for temperatures to be above normal and precipitation to be near normal. Normal highs for the period are around 80 degrees and normal lows are around 60. The normal precipitation total for the 7 days is around 0.75 inches. The ultraviolet index for Indianapolis on Monday will be 8. The Environmental Protection Agency categorizes an index of 8 as very high exposure to ultraviolet radiation. At 11 p.m. at Indianapolis, it was mostly cloudy. The temperature was 79 degrees, the dew point 67, and the relative humidity 66%. The wind was southeast at 8 miles an hour. The barometric pressure was 30.06 inches and steady. Around central Indiana, it was mostly cloudy, with a temperature of 71 at Anderson, 76 at Muncie, 70 at Zionsville, 77 at Eagle Creek Airpark, and 71 at Shelbyville. Elsewhere across Indiana, at South Bend, rain was falling, with a temperature of 73. At Evansville, it was clear, with a temperature of 77. At Bloomington, it was partly cloudy, with a temperature of 70. At Terre Haute, it was mostly cloudy, with a temperature of 72. It was cloudy, with a temperature of 73 at Fort Wayne, and 75 at Lafayette. Just outside Indiana, skies ranged from mostly cloudy to cloudy. It was 75 at Chicago, 76 at Champaign, and 75 at Dayton. St. Louis reported 84, Cincinnati reported 78, and Louisville reported 82. Once again, at Indianapolis it was 79 degrees with mostly cloudy skies. This is NOAA All Hazards Radio KEC 74 in Indianapolis. Now a look at your forecast for Indianapolis and central Indiana. Rest of tonight. Partly cloudy. Lows around 70. South winds around 5 miles an hour. For Monday,
partly cloudy. Hot with highs in the lower 90s. Southwest winds 5 to 10 miles an hour with gusts up to 20 miles an hour. Monday night. Mostly clear. Lows in the mid-70s. Southwest winds around 5 miles an hour. For Tuesday. Sunny, hot with highs in the mid-90s. Southwest winds 5 to 10 miles an hour. Once again, the forecast for rest of tonight. Partly cloudy. Lows around 70. South winds around 5 miles an hour. Taking a look at the 3 through 7 day forecast for Indianapolis and central Indiana. Tuesday night. Clear. Lows in the mid-70s. Southwest winds around 5 miles an hour. For Wednesday and Wednesday night. Mostly clear. Hot. Highs in the upper 90s. Lows in the mid-70s. Thursday. Mostly sunny through early afternoon, then partly cloudy with a slight chance of showers and thunderstorms late in the afternoon. Hot with highs in the mid-90s. Chance of rain 20%. For Thursday night, partly cloudy. A slight chance of showers and thunderstorms through the late overnight, then a chance of showers and thunderstorms toward daybreak. Lows in the lower 70s. Chance of rain 40%. Friday, partly cloudy with a slight chance of showers and thunderstorms. Hot with highs around 90. Chance of rain 20%. For Friday night, mostly clear with a slight chance of showers and thunderstorms. Lows around 70. Chance of rain 20%. Saturday, partly cloudy. Highs in the upper 80s. For Saturday night and Sunday, mostly clear. Lows in the mid-60s. Highs in the mid-80s. The 8 to 14 day outlook for Monday, September 7th through Sunday, September 13th calls for temperatures to be above normal and precipitation to be near normal. Normal highs for the period are around 80 degrees and normal lows are around 60. The normal precipitation total for the 7 days is around 0.75 inches. The ultraviolet index for Indianapolis on Monday will be 8. The Environmental Protection Agency categorizes an index of 8 as very high exposure to ultraviolet radiation. At 11 p.m. at Indianapolis, it was mostly cloudy. The temperature was 79 degrees, the dew point 67, and the relative humidity 66%. The wind was southeast at 8 miles an hour. The barometric pressure was 30.06 inches and steady. Around central Indiana, it was mostly cloudy, with a temperature of 71 at Anderson, 76 at Muncie, 70 at Zionsville, 77 at Eagle Creek Airpark, and 71 at Shelbyville. Elsewhere across Indiana, at South Bend, rain was falling, with a temperature of 73. At Evansville, it was clear, with a temperature of 77. At Bloomington, it was partly cloudy, with a temperature of 70. At Terre Haute, it was mostly cloudy, with a temperature of 72. It was cloudy, with a temperature of 73 at Fort Wayne, and 75 at Lafayette. Just outside Indiana, skies ranged from mostly cloudy to cloudy. It was 75 at Chicago, 76 at Champaign, and 75 at Dayton. St. Louis reported 84, Cincinnati reported 78, and Louisville reported 82. Once again, at Indianapolis, it was 79 degrees with mostly cloudy skies. This is NOAA All Hazards Radio KEC 74 in Indianapolis. Now a look at your forecast for Indianapolis and central Indiana. Rest of tonight. Partly cloudy. Lows around 70. South winds around 5 miles an hour. For Monday, partly cloudy. Hot with highs in the lower 90s. Southwest winds 5 to 10 miles an hour with gusts up to 20 miles an hour. Monday night, mostly clear. Lows in the mid-70s. Southwest winds around 5 miles an hour. For Tuesday, sunny, hot with highs in the mid-90s. Southwest winds 5 to 10 miles an hour. Once again, the forecast for rest of tonight. Partly cloudy. Lows around 70. South winds around 5 miles an hour.
taking a look at the 3-7 day forecast for Indianapolis and central Indiana. Tuesday night, clear. Lows in the mid-70s. Southwest winds around 5 miles an hour. For Wednesday and Wednesday night, mostly clear. Hot. Highs in the upper 90s. Lows in the mid-70s. Thursday. Mostly sunny through early afternoon, then partly cloudy with a slight chance of showers and thunderstorms late in the afternoon. Hot with highs in the mid-90s. Chance of rain 20%. For Thursday night, partly cloudy. A slight chance of showers and thunderstorms through the late overnight, then a chance of showers and thunderstorms toward daybreak. Lows in the lower 70s. Chance of rain 40%. Friday. Partly cloudy with a slight chance of showers and thunderstorms. Hot with highs around 90. Chance of rain 20%. For Friday night. Mostly clear with a slight chance of showers and thunderstorms. Lows around 70. Chance of rain 20%. Saturday. Partly cloudy. Highs in the upper 80s. For Saturday night and Sunday. Mostly clear. Lows in the mid-60s. Highs in the mid-80s. The 8-14-day outlook for Monday, September 7th through Sunday, September 13th, calls for temperatures to be above normal and precipitation to be near normal. Normal highs for the period are around 80 degrees, and normal lows are around 60. The normal precipitation total for the 7 days is around 0.75 inches. The ultraviolet index for Indianapolis on Monday will be 8. The Environmental Protection Agency categorizes an index of 8 as very high exposure to ultraviolet radiation. At 11 p.m. at Indianapolis, it was mostly cloudy. The temperature was 79 degrees, the dew point 67, and the relative humidity 66%. The wind was southeast at 8 miles an hour. The barometric pressure was 30.06 inches and steady. Around central Indiana, it was mostly cloudy, with a temperature of 71 at Anderson, 76 at Muncie, 70 at Zionsville, 77 at Eagle Creek Airpark, and 71 at Shelbyville. Elsewhere across Indiana, at South Bend, rain was falling, with a temperature of 73. At Evansville, it was clear, with a temperature of 77. At Bloomington, it was partly cloudy, with a temperature of 70. At Terre Haute, it was mostly cloudy, with a temperature of 72. It was cloudy, with a temperature of 73 at Fort Wayne, and 75 at Lafayette. Just outside Indiana, skies ranged from mostly cloudy to cloudy. It was 75 at Chicago, 76 at Champaign, and 75 at Dayton. St. Louis reported 84, Cincinnati reported 78, and Louisville reported 82. Once again, at Indianapolis, it was 79 degrees with mostly cloudy skies. This is NOAA All Hazards Radio KEC 74 in Indianapolis. And now a look at your forecast for Indianapolis and central Indiana. Rest of tonight. Partly cloudy. Lows around 70. South winds around 5 miles an hour. For Monday, partly cloudy. Hot with highs in the lower 90s. Southwest winds 5 to 10 miles an hour with gusts up to 20 miles an hour. Monday night, mostly clear. Lows in the mid-70s. Southwest winds around 5 miles an hour. For Tuesday, sunny, hot with highs in the mid-90s. Southwest winds 5 to 10 miles an hour. Once again, the forecast for rest of tonight. Partly cloudy. Lows around 70. South winds around 5 miles an hour. Taking a look at the 3-7 day forecast for Indianapolis and central Indiana. Tuesday night. Clear. Lows in the mid-70s. Southwest winds around 5 miles an hour. For Wednesday and Wednesday night. Mostly clear. Hot. Highs in the upper 90s. Lows in the mid-70s. Thursday. Mostly sunny through early afternoon, then partly cloudy with a slight chance of showers and thunderstorms late in the afternoon. Hot with highs in the mid-90s. Chance of rain 20%. For Thursday night,
partly cloudy. A slight chance of showers and thunderstorms through the late overnight. Showers and thunderstorms toward daybreak. Lows in the lower 70s. Chance of rain 40%. Friday. Partly cloudy with a slight chance of showers and thunderstorms. Hot with highs around 90. Chance of rain 20%. For Friday night. Mostly clear with a slight chance of showers and thunderstorms. Lows around 70. Chance of rain 20%. Saturday. Partly cloudy. Highs in the upper 80s. For Saturday night and Sunday. Mostly clear. Lows in the mid-60s. Highs in the mid-80s. The 8 to 14-day outlook for Monday, September 7th through Sunday, September 13th calls for temperatures to be above normal and precipitation to be near normal. Normal highs for the period are around 80 degrees and normal lows are around 60. The normal precipitation total for the 7 days is around 0.75 inches. The ultraviolet index for Indianapolis on Monday will be 8. The Environmental Protection Agency categorizes an index of 8 as very high exposure to ultraviolet radiation. At 11 p.m. at Indianapolis, it was mostly cloudy. The temperature was 79 degrees, the dew point 67, and the relative humidity 66%. The wind was southeast at 8 miles an hour. The barometric pressure was 30.06 inches and steady. Around central Indiana, it was mostly cloudy, with a temperature of 71 at Anderson, 76 at Muncie, 70 at Zionsville, 77 at Eagle Creek Airpark, and 71 at Shelbyville. Elsewhere across Indiana, at South Bend, rain was falling, with a temperature of 73. At Evansville, it was clear, with a temperature of 77. At Bloomington, it was partly cloudy, with a temperature of 70. At Terre Haute, cloudy, with a temperature of 72. It was cloudy, with a temperature of 73 at Fort Wayne, and 75 at Lafayette. Just outside Indiana, skies ranged from mostly cloudy to cloudy. It was 75 at Chicago, 76 at Champaign, and 75 at Dayton. St. Louis reported 84, Cincinnati reported 78, and Louisville reported 82. Once again, at Indianapolis, it was 79 degrees with mostly cloudy skies. The current time is 12:08 a.m. Eastern Daylight Time. This is NOAA All Hazards Radio KEC 74 in Indianapolis. And now a look at your forecast for Indianapolis and central Indiana. Rest of tonight. Partly cloudy. Lows around 70. South winds around 5 miles an hour. For Monday, partly cloudy, hot with highs in the lower 90s. Southwest winds 5 to 10 miles an hour with gusts up to 20 miles an hour. Monday night, mostly clear, lows in the mid-70s. Southwest winds around 5 miles an hour. For Tuesday, sunny, hot with highs in the mid-90s. Southwest winds 5 to 10 miles an hour. Once again, the forecast for rest of tonight. Partly cloudy. Lows around 70. South winds around 5 miles an hour. Taking a look at the 3 through 7 day forecast for Indianapolis and central Indiana. Tuesday night. Clear. Lows in the mid-70s. Southwest winds around 5 miles an hour. For Wednesday and Wednesday night. Mostly clear. Hot. Highs in the upper 90s. Lows in the mid-70s. Thursday. Mostly sunny through early afternoon, then partly cloudy with a slight chance of showers and thunderstorms late in the afternoon. Hot with highs in the mid-90s. Chance of rain 20%. For Thursday night. Partly cloudy. A slight chance of showers and thunderstorms through the late overnight, then a chance of showers and thunderstorms toward daybreak. Lows in the lower 70s. Chance of rain 40%. Friday. Partly cloudy with a slight chance of showers and thunderstorms. Hot with highs around 90. Chance of rain 20%. For Friday night. Mostly clear with a slight chance of showers and thunderstorms. Lows around 70. Chance of rain 20%.
Saturday, partly cloudy. Highs in the upper 80s. For Saturday night and Sunday, mostly clear. Lows in the mid-60s. Highs in the mid-80s. Now here is the hazardous weather outlook for central Indiana. For the period through tonight, no hazardous weather is expected at this time. And now the extended outlook for the period Monday through Saturday. Hot and humid conditions are expected for much of the week. Thunderstorms are possible Thursday through Saturday. Spotter information statement, spotter activation is not anticipated at this time. The 8 to 14 day outlook for Monday, September 7th through Sunday, September 13th calls for temperatures to be above normal and precipitation to be near normal. Normal highs for the period are around 80 degrees and normal lows are around 60. The normal precipitation total for the 7 days is around 0.75 inches. The ultraviolet index for Indianapolis on Monday will be 8. The Environmental Protection Agency categorizes an index of 8 as very high exposure to ultraviolet radiation. At midnight, at Indianapolis, it was mostly cloudy. The temperature was 78 degrees, the dew point 68, and the relative humidity 71%. The wind was southeast at 8 miles an hour. The barometric pressure was 30.05 inches and falling. Around central Indiana, at Shelbyville, it was partly cloudy, with a temperature of 71. It was mostly cloudy, with a temperature of 72 at Zionsville, and 78 at Eagle Creek Air Park. It was cloudy, with a temperature of 75 at Anderson, and 76 at Muncie. Elsewhere across Indiana, at Evansville, it was clear, with a temperature of 75. At Bloomington, it was partly cloudy, with a temperature of 70. At Lafayette, it was mostly cloudy, with a temperature of 73. It was cloudy, with a temperature of 73 at South Bend, 72 at Fort Wayne, and 73 at Terre Haute. Just outside Indiana, at Louisville, it was partly cloudy, with a temperature of 80. It was mostly cloudy, with a temperature of 71 at Champaign, 73 at Dayton, 82 at St. Louis, and 77 at Cincinnati. At Chicago, it was cloudy, with a temperature of 75. Once again, at Indianapolis, it was 78 degrees with mostly cloudy skies. This is NOAA All Hazards Radio KEC 74 in Indianapolis. And now a look at your forecast for Indianapolis and central Indiana. Rest of tonight. Partly cloudy. Lows around 70. South winds around 5 miles an hour. For Monday, partly cloudy. Hot with highs in the lower 90s. Southwest winds 5 to 10 miles an hour with gusts up to 20 miles an hour. Monday night, mostly clear. Lows in the mid-70s. Southwest winds around 5 miles an hour. For Tuesday, sunny, hot with highs in the mid-90s. Southwest winds 5 to 10 miles an hour. Once again, the forecast for rest of tonight. Partly cloudy. Lows around 70. South winds around 5 miles an hour. Taking a look at the 3 through 7 day forecast for Indianapolis and central Indiana. Tuesday night. Clear. Lows in the mid-70s. Southwest winds around 5 miles an hour. For Wednesday and Wednesday night. Mostly clear. Hot. Highs in the upper 90s. Lows in the mid-70s. Thursday, mostly sunny through early afternoon, then partly cloudy with a slight chance of showers and thunderstorms late in the afternoon. Hot with highs in the mid-90s. Chance of rain 20%. For Thursday night, partly cloudy. A slight chance of showers and thunderstorms through the late overnight, then a chance of showers and thunderstorms toward daybreak. Lows in the lower 70s. Chance of rain 40%. Friday, partly cloudy with a slight chance of showers and thunderstorms. Hot with highs around 90. Chance of rain 20%. For Friday night, mostly clear with a slight chance of showers and thunderstorms. Lows around 70. Chance of rain 20%. Saturday, partly cloudy. Highs in the upper 80s.
For Saturday night and Sunday, mostly clear. Lows in the mid-60s. Highs in the mid-80s. The 8 to 14 day outlook for Monday, September 7th through Sunday, September 13th calls for temperatures to be above normal and precipitation to be near normal. Normal highs for the period are around 80 degrees and normal lows are around 60. The normal precipitation total for the 7 days is around 0.75 inches. The ultraviolet index for Indianapolis on Monday will be 8. The Environmental Protection Agency categorizes an index of 8 as very high exposure to ultraviolet radiation. At midnight, at Indianapolis, it was mostly cloudy. The temperature was 78 degrees, the dew point 68, and the relative humidity 71%. The wind was southeast at 8 miles an hour. The barometric pressure was 30.05 inches and falling. Around central Indiana, at Shelbyville, it was partly cloudy, with a temperature of 71. It was mostly cloudy, with a temperature of 72 at Zionsville, and 78 at Eagle Creek Air Park. It was cloudy, with a temperature of 75 at Anderson, and 76 at Muncie. Elsewhere across Indiana, at Evansville, it was clear, with a temperature of 75. At Bloomington, it was partly cloudy, with a temperature of 70. At Lafayette, it was mostly cloudy, with a temperature of 73. It was cloudy, with a temperature of 73 at South Bend, 72 at Fort Wayne, and 73 at Terre Haute. Just outside Indiana, at Louisville, it was partly cloudy, with a temperature of 80. It was mostly cloudy, with a temperature of 71 at Champaign, 73 at Dayton, 82 at St. Louis, and 77 at Cincinnati. At Chicago, it was cloudy, with a temperature of 75. Once again, at Indianapolis, it was 78 degrees with mostly cloudy skies. This is NOAA All Hazards Radio KEC 74 in Indianapolis. And now a look at your forecast for Indianapolis and central Indiana. Rest of tonight. Partly cloudy. Lows around 70. South winds around 5 miles an hour. For Monday, partly cloudy. Hot with highs in the lower 90s. Southwest winds 5 to 10 miles an hour with gusts up to 20 miles an hour. Monday night, mostly clear. Lows in the mid-70s. Southwest winds around 5 miles an hour. For Tuesday, sunny, hot with highs in the mid-90s. Southwest winds 5 to 10 miles an hour. Once again, the forecast for rest of tonight. Partly cloudy. Lows around 70. South winds around 5 miles an hour. Taking a look at the 3 through 7 day forecast for Indianapolis and central Indiana. Tuesday night. Clear. Lows in the mid-70s. Southwest winds around 5 miles an hour. For Wednesday and Wednesday night. Mostly clear. Hot. Highs in the upper 90s. Lows in the mid-70s. Thursday. Mostly sunny through early afternoon, then partly cloudy with a slight chance of showers and thunderstorms late in the afternoon. Hot with highs in the mid-90s. Chance of rain 20%. For Thursday night. Partly cloudy. A slight chance of showers and thunderstorms through the late overnight, then a chance of showers and thunderstorms toward daybreak. Lows in the lower 70s. Chance of rain 40%. Friday. Partly cloudy with a slight chance of showers and thunderstorms. Hot with highs around 90. Chance of rain 20%. For Friday night. Mostly clear with a slight chance of showers and thunderstorms. Lows around 70. Chance of rain 20%. Saturday. Partly cloudy. Highs in the upper 80s. For Saturday night and Sunday. Mostly clear. Lows in the mid-60s. Highs in the mid-80s. The 8 to 14 day outlook for Monday, September 7th through Sunday, September 13th calls for temperatures to be above normal and precipitation to be near normal. Normal highs for the period are around 80 degrees and normal lows are around 60. The normal precipitation total for the 7 days is around 0.75 inches.
The ultraviolet index for Indianapolis on Monday will be 8. The Environmental Protection Agency categorizes an index of 8 as very high exposure to ultraviolet radiation.

it was clear with a temperature of 75. At Bloomington, it was partly cloudy with a temperature of 70. At Lafayette, it was mostly cloudy with a temperature of 73. It was cloudy with a temperature of 73 at South Bend, 72 at Fort Wayne, and 73 at Terre Haute. Just outside Indiana, at Louisville, it was partly cloudy with a temperature of 80. It was mostly cloudy with a temperature of 71 at Champaign, 73 at Dayton, 82 at St. Louis, and 77 at Cincinnati. At Chicago, it was cloudy with a temperature of 75. Once again, at Indianapolis, it was 78 degrees with mostly cloudy skies. This is NOAA All Hazards Radio KEC 74 in Indianapolis. Now a look at your forecast for Indianapolis and central Indiana. Rest of tonight. Partly cloudy. Lows around 70. South winds around 5 miles an hour. For Monday, partly cloudy. Hot with highs in the lower 90s. Southwest winds 5 to 10 miles an hour with gusts up to 20 miles an hour. Monday night, mostly clear. Lows in the mid-70s. Southwest winds around 5 miles an hour. For Tuesday, sunny, hot with highs in the mid-90s. Southwest winds 5 to 10 miles an hour. Once again, the forecast for rest of tonight. Partly cloudy. Lows around 70. South winds around 5 miles an hour. The current time is 12:23 a.m. Eastern Daylight Time. Taking a look at the 3 through 7 day forecast for Indianapolis and central Indiana. Tuesday night. Clear. Lows in the mid-70s. Southwest winds around 5 miles an hour. For Wednesday and Wednesday night. Mostly clear. Hot. Highs in the upper 90s. Lows in the mid-70s. Thursday. Mostly sunny through early afternoon, then partly cloudy with a slight chance of showers and thunderstorms late in the afternoon. Hot with highs in the mid-90s. Chance of rain 20%. For Thursday night. Partly cloudy. A slight chance of showers and thunderstorms through the late overnight, then a chance of showers and thunderstorms toward daybreak. Lows in the lower 70s. Chance of rain 40%. Friday. Partly cloudy with a slight chance of showers and thunderstorms. Hot with highs around 90. Chance of rain 20%. For Friday night. Mostly clear with a slight chance of showers and thunderstorms. Lows around 70. Chance of rain 20%. Saturday. Partly cloudy. Highs in the upper 80s. For Saturday night and Sunday. Mostly clear. Lows in the mid-60s. Highs in the mid-80s. The 8 to 14 day outlook for Monday, September 7th through Sunday, September 13th calls for temperatures to be above normal and precipitation to be near normal. Normal highs for the period are around 80 degrees and normal lows are around 60. The normal precipitation total for the 7 days is around 0.75 inches. The ultraviolet index for Indianapolis on Monday will be 8. The Environmental Protection Agency categorizes an index of 8 as very high exposure to ultraviolet radiation. At midnight, at Indianapolis, it was mostly cloudy. The temperature was 78 degrees, the dew point 68, and the relative humidity 71%. The wind was southeast at 8 miles an hour. The barometric pressure was 30.05 inches and falling. Around central Indiana, at Shelbyville, it was partly cloudy, with a temperature of 71. It was mostly cloudy, with a temperature of 72 at Zionsville, and 78 at Eagle Creek Air Park. It was cloudy, with a temperature of 75 at Anderson, and 76 at Muncie. Elsewhere across Indiana, at Evansville, it was clear, with a temperature of 75. At Bloomington, it was partly cloudy, with a temperature of 70. At Lafayette, it was mostly cloudy, with a temperature of 73. It was cloudy, with a temperature of 73 at South Bend, 72 at Fort Wayne, and 73 at Terre Haute. Just outside Indiana, at Louisville, it was partly cloudy, with a temperature of 80. It was mostly cloudy, with a temperature

temperature of 71 at Champaign, 73 at Dayton, 82 at St. Louis, and 77 at Cincinnati. At Chicago, it was cloudy with a temperature of 75. Once again, at Indianapolis, it was 78 degrees with mostly cloudy skies. This is NOAA All Hazards Radio KEC 74 in Indianapolis. Now a look at your forecast for Indianapolis and central Indiana. Rest of tonight. Partly cloudy. Lows around 70. South winds around 5 miles an hour. For Monday, partly cloudy. Hot with highs in the lower 90s. Southwest winds 5 to 10 miles an hour with gusts up to 20 miles an hour. Monday night, mostly clear. Lows in the mid-70s. Southwest winds around 5 miles an hour. For Tuesday, sunny, hot with highs in the mid-90s. Southwest winds 5 to 10 miles an hour. Once again, the forecast for rest of tonight. Partly cloudy. Lows around 70. South winds around 5 miles an hour. Taking a look at the 3 through 7 day forecast for Indianapolis and central Indiana. Tuesday night. Clear. Lows in the mid-70s. Southwest winds around 5 miles an hour. For Wednesday and Wednesday night, mostly clear. Hot. Highs in the upper 90s. Lows in the mid-70s. Thursday. Mostly sunny through early afternoon, then partly cloudy with a slight chance of showers and thunderstorms late in the afternoon. Hot with highs in the mid-90s. Chance of rain 20%. For Thursday night, partly cloudy. A slight chance of showers and thunderstorms through the late overnight, then a chance of showers and thunderstorms toward daybreak. Lows in the lower 70s. Chance of rain 40%. Friday, partly cloudy with a slight chance of showers and thunderstorms. Hot with highs around 90. Chance of rain 20%. For Friday night, mostly clear with a slight chance of showers and thunderstorms. Lows around 70. Chance of rain 20%. Saturday, partly cloudy. Highs in the upper 80s. For Saturday night and Sunday, mostly clear. Lows in the mid-60s. Highs in the mid-80s. The 8 to 14 day outlook for Monday, September 7th through Sunday, September 13th calls for temperatures to be above normal and precipitation to be near normal. Normal highs for the period are around 80 degrees and normal lows are around 60. The normal precipitation total for the 7 days is around 0.75 inches. The ultraviolet index for Indianapolis on Monday will be 8. The Environmental Protection Agency categorizes an index of 8 as very high exposure to ultraviolet radiation. At midnight, at Indianapolis, it was mostly cloudy. The temperature was 78 degrees, the dew point 68, and the relative humidity 71%. The wind was southeast at 8 miles an hour. The barometric pressure was 30.05 inches and falling. Around central Indiana, at Shelbyville, it was partly cloudy, with a temperature of 71. It was mostly cloudy, with a temperature of 72 at Zionsville, and 78 at Eagle Creek Air Park. It was cloudy, with a temperature of 75 at Anderson, and 76 at Muncie. Elsewhere across Indiana, at Evansville, it was clear, with a temperature of 75. At Bloomington, it was partly cloudy, with a temperature of 70. At Lafayette, it was mostly cloudy, with a temperature of 73. It was cloudy, with a temperature of 73 at South Bend, 72 at Fort Wayne, and 73 at Terre Haute. Just outside Indiana, at Louisville, it was partly cloudy, with a temperature of 80. It was mostly cloudy, with a temperature of 71 at Champaign, 73 at Dayton, 82 at St. Louis, and 77 at Cincinnati. At Chicago, it was cloudy, with a temperature of 75. Once again, at Indianapolis, it was 78 degrees with mostly cloudy skies. Now here is the hazardous weather outlook for central Indiana. For the period through tonight, no hazardous weather is expected at this time. And now the extended outlook for the period Monday through Saturday.
hot and humid conditions are expected for much of the week. Thunderstorms are possible Thursday through Saturday. Spotter information statement. Spotter activation is not anticipated at this time. This is NOAA All Hazards Radio KEC 74 in Indianapolis. And now a look at your forecast for Indianapolis and central Indiana. Rest of tonight. Partly cloudy. Lows around 70. South winds around 5 miles an hour. For Monday. Partly cloudy. Hot with highs in the lower 90s. Southwest winds 5 to 10 miles an hour with gusts up to 20 miles an hour. Monday night. Mostly clear. Lows in the mid-70s. Southwest winds around 5 miles an hour. For Tuesday. Sunny, hot with highs in the mid-90s. Southwest winds 5 to 10 miles an hour. Once again, the forecast for rest of tonight. Partly cloudy. Lows around 70. South winds around 5 miles an hour. Taking a look at the 3 through 7 day forecast for Indianapolis and central Indiana. Tuesday night. Clear. Lows in the mid-70s. Southwest winds around 5 miles an hour. For Wednesday and Wednesday night. Mostly clear. Hot. Highs in the upper 90s. Lows in the mid-70s. Thursday. Mostly sunny through early afternoon, then partly cloudy with a slight chance of showers and thunderstorms late in the afternoon. Hot with highs in the mid-90s. Chance of rain 20%. For Thursday night. Partly cloudy. A slight chance of showers and thunderstorms through the late overnight, then a chance of showers and thunderstorms toward daybreak. Lows in the lower 70s. Chance of rain 40%. Friday. Partly cloudy with a slight chance of showers and thunderstorms. Hot with highs around 90. Chance of rain 20%. For Friday night. Mostly clear with a slight chance of showers and thunderstorms. Lows around 70. Chance of rain 20%. Saturday. Partly cloudy. Highs in the upper 80s. For Saturday night and Sunday. Mostly clear. Lows in the mid-60s. Highs in the mid-80s. The 8 to 14 day outlook for Monday, September 7th through Sunday, September 13th calls for temperatures to be above normal and precipitation to be near normal. Normal highs for the period are around 80 degrees and normal lows are around 60. The normal precipitation total for the 7 days is around 0.75 inches. The ultraviolet index for Indianapolis on Monday will be 8. The Environmental Protection Agency categorizes an index of 8 as very high exposure to ultraviolet radiation. At midnight, at Indianapolis, it was mostly cloudy. The temperature was 78 degrees, the dew point 68, and the relative humidity 71%. The wind was southeast at 8 miles an hour. The barometric pressure was 30.05 inches and falling. Around central Indiana, at Shelbyville, it was partly cloudy, with a temperature of 71. It was mostly cloudy, with a temperature of 72 at Zionsville, and 78 at Eagle Creek Air Park. It was cloudy, with a temperature of 75 at Anderson, and 76 at Muncie. Elsewhere across Indiana, at Evansville, it was clear, with a temperature of 75. At Bloomington, it was partly cloudy, with a temperature of 70. At Lafayette, it was mostly cloudy, with a temperature of 73. It was cloudy, with a temperature of 73 at South Bend, 72 at Fort Wayne, and 73 at Terre Haute. Just outside Indiana, at Louisville, it was partly cloudy, with a temperature of 80. It was mostly cloudy, with a temperature of 71 at Champaign, 73 at Dayton, 82 at St. Louis, and 77 at Cincinnati. At Chicago, it was cloudy, with a temperature of 75. Once again, at Indianapolis, it was 78 degrees with mostly cloudy skies. This is NOAA All Hazards Radio KEC 74 in Indianapolis. Now a look at your forecast for Indianapolis and central Indiana. Rest of tonight. Partly cloudy. Lows around 70. South winds around 5 miles an hour. For Monday.
partly cloudy. Hot with highs in the lower 90s. Southwest winds 5 to 10 miles an hour with gusts up to 20 miles an hour. Monday night. Mostly clear. Lows in the mid-70s. Southwest winds around 5 miles an hour. For Tuesday. Sunny, hot with highs in the mid-90s. Southwest winds 5 to 10 miles an hour. Once again, the forecast for rest of tonight. Partly cloudy. Lows around 70. South winds around 5 miles an hour. Taking a look at the 3 through 7 day forecast for Indianapolis and central Indiana. Tuesday night. Clear. Lows in the mid-70s. Southwest winds around 5 miles an hour. For Wednesday and Wednesday night. Mostly clear. Hot. Highs in the upper 90s. Lows in the mid-70s. Thursday. Mostly sunny through early afternoon, then partly cloudy with a slight chance of showers and thunderstorms late in the afternoon. Hot with highs in the mid-90s. Chance of rain 20%. For Thursday night, partly cloudy. A slight chance of showers and thunderstorms through the late overnight, then a chance of showers and thunderstorms toward daybreak. Lows in the lower 70s. Chance of rain 40%. Friday, partly cloudy with a slight chance of showers and thunderstorms. Hot with highs around 90. Chance of rain 20%. For Friday night, mostly clear with a slight chance of showers and thunderstorms. Lows around 70. Chance of rain 20%. Saturday, partly cloudy. Highs in the upper 80s. For Saturday night and Sunday, mostly clear. Lows in the mid-60s. Highs in the mid-80s. The current time is 12:38 a.m. Eastern Daylight Time. The 8 to 14 day outlook for Monday, September 7th through Sunday, September 13th calls for temperatures to be above normal and precipitation to be near normal. Normal highs for the period are around 80 degrees and normal lows are around 60. The normal precipitation total for the 7 days is around 0.75 inches. The ultraviolet index for Indianapolis on Monday will be 8. The Environmental Protection Agency categorizes an index of 8 as very high exposure to ultraviolet radiation. At midnight, at Indianapolis, it was mostly cloudy. The temperature was 78 degrees, the dew point 68, and the relative humidity 71%. The wind was southeast at 8 miles an hour. The barometric pressure was 30.05 inches and falling. Around central Indiana, at Shelbyville, it was partly cloudy, with a temperature of 71. It was mostly cloudy, with a temperature of 72 at Zionsville, and 78 at Eagle Creek Air Park. It was cloudy, with a temperature of 75 at Anderson, and 76 at Muncie. Elsewhere across Indiana, at Evansville, it was clear, with a temperature of 75. At Bloomington, it was partly cloudy, with a temperature of 70. At Lafayette, it was mostly cloudy, with a temperature of 73. It was cloudy, with a temperature of 73 at South Bend, 72 at Fort Wayne, and 73 at Terre Haute. Just outside Indiana, at Louisville, it was partly cloudy, with a temperature of 80. It was mostly cloudy, with a temperature of 71 at Champaign, 73 at Dayton, 82 at St. Louis, and 77 at Cincinnati. At Chicago, it was cloudy, with a temperature of 75. Once again, at Indianapolis, it was 78 degrees with mostly cloudy skies. This is NOAA All Hazards Radio KEC 74 in Indianapolis. And now a look at your forecast for Indianapolis and central Indiana. Rest of tonight. Partly cloudy. Lows around 70. South winds around 5 miles an hour. For Monday, partly cloudy. Hot with highs in the lower 90s. Southwest winds 5 to 10 miles an hour with gusts up to 20 miles an hour. Monday night. Mostly clear. Lows in the mid-70s. Southwest winds around 5 miles an hour. For Tuesday. Sunny, hot with highs in the mid-90s. Southwest winds 5 to 10 miles an hour. Once again,
The forecast for rest of tonight. Partly cloudy. Lows around 70. South winds around 5 miles an hour. Taking a look at the 3 through 7 day forecast for Indianapolis and central Indiana. Tuesday night. Clear. Lows in the mid-70s. Southwest winds around 5 miles an hour. For Wednesday and Wednesday night. Mostly clear. Hot. Highs in the upper 90s. Lows in the mid-70s. Thursday. Mostly sunny through early afternoon, then partly cloudy with a slight chance of showers and thunderstorms late in the afternoon. Hot with highs in the mid-90s. Chance of rain 20%. For Thursday night, partly cloudy. A slight chance of showers and thunderstorms through the late overnight, then a chance of showers and thunderstorms toward daybreak. Lows in the lower 70s. Chance of rain 40%. Friday, partly cloudy with a slight chance of showers and thunderstorms. Hot with highs around 90. Chance of rain 20%. For Friday night, mostly clear with a slight chance of showers and thunderstorms. Lows around 70. Chance of rain 20%. Saturday, partly cloudy. Highs in the upper 80s. For Saturday night and Sunday, mostly clear. Lows in the mid-60s. Highs in the mid-80s. The 8 to 14 day outlook for Monday, September 7th through Sunday, September 13th calls for temperatures to be above normal and precipitation to be near normal. Normal highs for the period are around 80 degrees and normal lows are around 60. The normal precipitation total for the 7 days is around 0.75 inches. The ultraviolet index for Indianapolis on Monday will be 8. The Environmental Protection Agency categorizes an index of 8 as very high exposure to ultraviolet radiation. At midnight, at Indianapolis, it was mostly cloudy. The temperature was 78 degrees, the dew point 68, and the relative humidity 71%. The wind was southeast at 8 miles an hour. The barometric pressure was 30.05 inches and falling. Around central Indiana, at Shelbyville, it was partly cloudy, with a temperature of 71. It was mostly cloudy, with a temperature of 72 at Zionsville, and 78 at Eagle Creek Air Park. It was cloudy, with a temperature of 75 at Anderson, and 76 at Muncie. Elsewhere across Indiana, at Evansville, it was clear, with a temperature of 75. At Bloomington, it was partly cloudy, with a temperature of 70. At Lafayette, it was mostly cloudy, with a temperature of 73. It was cloudy, with a temperature of 73 at South Bend, 72 at Fort Wayne, and 73 at Terre Haute. Just outside Indiana, at Louisville, it was partly cloudy, with a temperature of 80. It was mostly cloudy, with a temperature of 71 at Champaign, 73 at Dayton, 82 at St. Louis, and 77 at Cincinnati. At Chicago, it was cloudy, with a temperature of 75. Once again, at Indianapolis, it was 78 degrees with mostly cloudy skies. This is NOAA All Hazards Radio KEC 74 in Indianapolis. Now a look at your forecast for Indianapolis and central Indiana. Rest of tonight. Partly cloudy. Lows around 70. South winds around 5 miles an hour. For Monday, partly cloudy. Hot with highs in the lower 90s. Southwest winds 5 to 10 miles an hour with gusts up to 20 miles an hour. Monday night, mostly clear. Lows in the mid-70s. Southwest winds around 5 miles an hour. For Tuesday, sunny, hot with highs in the mid-90s. Southwest winds 5 to 10 miles an hour. Once again, the forecast for rest of tonight. Partly cloudy. Lows around 70. South winds around 5 miles an hour. Taking a look at the 3 through 7 day forecast for Indianapolis and central Indiana. Tuesday night. Clear. Lows in the mid-70s. Southwest winds around 5 miles an hour. For Wednesday and Wednesday night. Mostly clear. Hot. Highs in the upper 90s. Lows in the mid-70s.
Thursday. Mostly sunny through early afternoon, then partly cloudy with a slight chance of showers and thunderstorms late in the afternoon. Hot with highs in the mid-90s. Chance of rain 20%. For Thursday night, partly cloudy. A slight chance of showers and thunderstorms through the late overnight, then a chance of showers and thunderstorms toward daybreak. Lows in the lower 70s. Chance of rain 40%. Friday. Partly cloudy with a slight chance of showers and thunderstorms. Hot with highs around 90. Chance of rain 20%. For Friday night. Mostly clear with a slight chance of showers and thunderstorms. Lows around 70. Chance of rain 20%. Saturday. Partly cloudy. Highs in the upper 80s. For Saturday night and Sunday. Mostly clear. Lows in the mid-60s. Highs in the mid-80s. The 8 to 14-day outlook for Monday, September 7th through Sunday, September 13th calls for temperatures to be above normal and precipitation to be near normal. Normal highs for the period are around 80 degrees and normal lows are around 60. The normal precipitation total for the 7 days is around 0.75 inches. The ultraviolet index for Indianapolis on Monday will be 8. The Environmental Protection Agency categorizes an index of 8 as very high exposure to ultraviolet radiation. At midnight, at Indianapolis, it was mostly cloudy. The temperature was 78 degrees, the dew point 68, and the relative humidity 71%. The wind was southeast at 8 miles an hour. The barometric pressure was 30.05 inches and falling. Around central Indiana, at Shelbyville, it was partly cloudy, with a temperature of 71. It was mostly cloudy, with a temperature of 72 at Zionsville, and 78 at Eagle Creek Air Park. It was cloudy, with a temperature of 75 at Anderson, and 76 at Muncie. Elsewhere across Indiana, at Evansville, it was clear, with a temperature of 75. At Bloomington, it was partly cloudy, with a temperature of 70. At Lafayette, it was mostly cloudy, with a temperature of 73. It was cloudy, with a temperature of 73 at South Bend, 72 at Fort Wayne, and 73 at Terre Haute. Just outside Indiana, at Louisville, it was partly cloudy, with a temperature of 80. It was mostly cloudy, with a temperature of 71 at Champaign, 73 at Dayton, 82 at St. Louis, and 77 at Cincinnati. At Chicago, it was cloudy, with a temperature of 75. Once again, at Indianapolis, it was 78 degrees with mostly cloudy skies. This is NOAA All Hazards Radio KEC 74 in Indianapolis. Now a look at your forecast for Indianapolis and central Indiana. Rest of tonight. Partly cloudy. Lows around 70. South winds around 5 miles an hour. For Monday, partly cloudy. Hot with highs in the lower 90s. Southwest winds 5 to 10 miles an hour with gusts up to 20 miles an hour. Monday night. Mostly clear. Lows in the mid-70s. Southwest winds around 5 miles an hour. For Tuesday. Sunny, hot with highs in the mid-90s. Southwest winds 5 to 10 miles an hour. Once again, the forecast for rest of tonight. Partly cloudy. Lows around 70. South winds around 5 miles an hour. Now here is the hazardous weather outlook for central Indiana. For the period through tonight. No hazardous weather is expected at this time. And now the extended outlook for the period Monday through Saturday. Hot and humid conditions are expected for much of the week. Thunderstorms are possible Thursday through Saturday. Spotter information statement. Spotter activation is not anticipated at this time. Taking a look at the 3 through 7 day forecast for Indianapolis and central Indiana. Tuesday night. Clear. Lows in the mid-70s. Southwest winds around 5 miles an hour. For Wednesday and Wednesday night. Mostly clear. Hot. Highs in the upper 90s. Lows in the mid-70s. Thursday. Mostly sunny through early afternoon,
then partly cloudy with a slight chance of showers and thunderstorms late in the afternoon. Hot with highs in the mid-90s. Chance of rain 20%. For Thursday night, partly cloudy. A slight chance of showers and thunderstorms through the late overnight. Chance of showers and thunderstorms toward daybreak. Lows in the lower 70s. Chance of rain 40%. Friday, partly cloudy with a slight chance of showers and thunderstorms. Hot with highs around 90. Chance of rain 20%. For Friday night, mostly clear with a slight chance of showers and thunderstorms. Lows around 70. Chance of rain 20%. Saturday, partly cloudy. Highs in the upper 80s. For Saturday night and Sunday, mostly clear. Lows in the mid-60s. Highs in the mid-80s. The 8 to 14 day outlook for Monday, September 7th through Sunday, September 13th calls for temperatures to be above normal and precipitation to be near normal. Normal highs for the period are around 80 degrees and normal lows are around 60. The normal precipitation total for the 7 days is around 0.75 inches. The ultraviolet index for Indianapolis on Monday will be 8. The Environmental Protection Agency categorizes an index of 8 as very high exposure to ultraviolet radiation. At midnight, at Indianapolis, it was mostly cloudy. The temperature was 78 degrees, the dew point 68, and the relative humidity 71%. The wind was southeast at 8 miles an hour. The barometric pressure was 30.05 inches and falling. Around central Indiana, at Shelbyville, it was partly cloudy, with a temperature of 71. It was mostly cloudy, with a temperature of 72 at Zionsville, and 78 at Eagle Creek Air Park. It was cloudy, with a temperature of 75 at Anderson, and 76 at Muncie. Elsewhere across Indiana, at Evansville, it was clear, with a temperature of 75. At Bloomington, it was partly cloudy, with a temperature of 70. At Lafayette, it was mostly cloudy, with a temperature of 73. It was cloudy, with a temperature of 73 at South Bend, 72 at Fort Wayne, and 73 at Terre Haute. Just outside Indiana, at Louisville, it was partly cloudy, with a temperature of 80. It was mostly cloudy, with a temperature of 71 at Champaign, 73 at Dayton, 82 at St. Louis, and 77 at Cincinnati. At Chicago, it was cloudy, with a temperature of 75. Once again, at Indianapolis, it was 78 degrees with mostly cloudy skies. The current time is 12:54 a.m. Eastern Daylight Time. This is NOAA All Hazards Radio KEC 74 in Indianapolis. Now a look at your forecast for Indianapolis and central Indiana. Rest of tonight. Partly cloudy. Lows around 70. South winds around 5 miles an hour. For Monday, partly cloudy. Hot with highs in the lower 90s. Southwest winds 5 to 10 miles an hour with gusts up to 20 miles an hour. Monday night, mostly clear. Lows in the mid-70s. Southwest winds around 5 miles an hour. For Tuesday, sunny, hot with highs in the mid-90s. Southwest winds 5 to 10 miles an hour. Once again, the forecast for rest of tonight. Partly cloudy. Lows around 70. South winds around 5 miles an hour. Taking a look at the 3 through 7 day forecast for Indianapolis and central Indiana. Tuesday night. Clear. Lows in the mid-70s. Southwest winds around 5 miles an hour. For Wednesday and Wednesday night, mostly clear. Hot. Highs in the upper 90s. Lows in the mid-70s. Thursday, mostly sunny through early afternoon, then partly cloudy with a slight chance of showers and thunderstorms late in the afternoon. Hot with highs in the mid-90s. Chance of rain 20%. For Thursday night, partly cloudy. A slight chance of showers and thunderstorms through the late overnight, then a chance of showers and thunderstorms toward daybreak. Lows in the lower 70s. Chance of rain 40%. Friday,
partly cloudy with a slight chance of showers and thunderstorms. Hot with highs around 90. Chance of rain 20%. For Friday night, mostly clear with a slight chance of showers and thunderstorms. Lows around 70. Chance of rain 20%. Saturday, partly cloudy. Highs in the upper 80s. For Saturday night and Sunday, mostly clear. Lows in the mid-60s. Highs in the mid-80s. The 8 to 14 day outlook for Monday, September 7th through Sunday, September 13th calls for temperatures to be above normal and precipitation to be near normal. Normal highs for the period are around 80 degrees and normal lows are around 60. The normal precipitation total for the 7 days is around 0.75 inches. The ultraviolet index for Indianapolis on Monday will be 8. The Environmental Protection Agency categorizes an index of 8 as very high exposure to ultraviolet radiation. At midnight, at Indianapolis, it was mostly cloudy. The temperature was 78 degrees, the dew point 68, and the relative humidity 71%. The wind was southeast at 8 miles an hour. The barometric pressure was 30.05 inches and falling. Around central Indiana, at Shelbyville, it was partly cloudy, with a temperature of 71. It was mostly cloudy, with a temperature of 72 at Zionsville, and 78 at Eagle Creek Air Park. It was cloudy, with a temperature of 75 at Anderson, and 76 at Muncie. Elsewhere across Indiana, at Evansville, it was clear, with a temperature of 75. At Bloomington, it was partly cloudy, with a temperature of 70. At Lafayette, it was mostly cloudy, with a temperature of 73. It was cloudy, with a temperature of 73 at South Bend, 72 at Fort Wayne, and 73 at Terre Haute. Just outside Indiana, at Louisville, it was partly cloudy, with a temperature of 80. It was mostly cloudy, with a temperature of 71 at Champaign, 73 at Dayton, 82 at St. Louis, and 77 at Cincinnati. At Chicago, it was cloudy, with a temperature of 75. Once again, at Indianapolis, it was 78 degrees with mostly cloudy skies. This is NOAA All Hazards Radio KEC 74 in Indianapolis. And now a look at your forecast for Indianapolis and central Indiana. Rest of tonight. Partly cloudy. Lows around 70. South winds around 5 miles an hour. For Monday, partly cloudy. Hot with highs in the lower 90s. Southwest winds 5 to 10 miles an hour with gusts up to 20 miles an hour. Monday night, mostly clear. Lows in the mid-70s. Southwest winds around 5 miles an hour. For Tuesday, sunny, hot with highs in the mid-90s. Southwest winds 5 to 10 miles an hour. Once again, the forecast for rest of tonight. Partly cloudy. Lows around 70. South winds around 5 miles an hour. Taking a look at the 3 through 7 day forecast for Indianapolis and central Indiana. Tuesday night. Clear. Lows in the mid-70s. Southwest winds around 5 miles an hour. For Wednesday and Wednesday night. Mostly clear. Hot. Highs in the upper 90s. Lows in the mid-70s. Thursday. Mostly sunny through early afternoon, then partly cloudy with a slight chance of showers and thunderstorms late in the afternoon. Hot with highs in the mid-90s. Chance of rain 20%. For Thursday night. Partly cloudy. A slight chance of showers and thunderstorms through the late overnight, then a chance of showers and thunderstorms toward daybreak. Lows in the lower 70s. Chance of rain 40%. Friday, partly cloudy with a slight chance of showers and thunderstorms. Hot with highs around 90. Chance of rain 20%. For Friday night, mostly clear with a slight chance of showers and thunderstorms. Lows around 70. Chance of rain 20%. Saturday, partly cloudy. Highs in the upper 80s. For Saturday night and Sunday, mostly clear. Lows in the mid-60s. Highs in the mid-80s.
The 8 to 14 day outlook for Monday, September 7th through Sunday, September 13th calls for temperatures to be above normal and precipitation to be near normal. Normal highs for the period are around 80 degrees and normal lows are around 60. The normal precipitation total for the 7 days is around 0.75 inches. At midnight, at Indianapolis, it was mostly cloudy. The temperature was 78 degrees, the dew point 68, and the relative humidity 71%. The wind was southeast at 8 miles an hour. The barometric pressure was 30.05 inches and falling. Around central Indiana, at Shelbyville, it was partly cloudy, with a temperature of 71. It was mostly cloudy, with a temperature of 72 at Zionsville and 78 at Eagle Creek Air Park. It was cloudy, with a temperature of 75 at Anderson and 76 at Muncie. Elsewhere across Indiana, at Evansville, it was clear, with a temperature of 75. At Bloomington, it was partly cloudy, with a temperature of 70. At Lafayette, it was mostly cloudy, with a temperature of 73. It was cloudy, with a temperature of 73 at South Bend, 72 at Fort Wayne, and 73 at Terre Haute. Just outside Indiana, at Louisville, it was partly cloudy, with a temperature of 80. It was mostly cloudy, with a temperature of 71 at Champaign, 73 at Dayton, 82 at St. Louis, and 77 at Cincinnati. At Chicago, it was cloudy, with a temperature of 75. Once again, at Indianapolis, it was 78 degrees with mostly cloudy skies. This is NOAA All Hazards Radio KEC 74 in Indianapolis. Now a look at your forecast for Indianapolis and central Indiana. Rest of tonight. Partly cloudy. Lows around 70. South winds around 5 miles an hour. For Monday, partly cloudy. Hot with highs in the lower 90s. Southwest winds 5 to 10 miles an hour with gusts up to 20 miles an hour. Monday night, mostly clear. Lows in the mid-70s. Southwest winds around 5 miles an hour. For Tuesday, sunny, hot with highs in the mid-90s. Southwest winds 5 to 10 miles an hour. Once again, the forecast for rest of tonight. Partly cloudy. Lows around 70. South winds around 5 miles an hour. Taking a look at the 3 through 7 day forecast for Indianapolis and central Indiana. Tuesday night. Clear. Lows in the mid-70s. Southwest winds around 5 miles an hour. For Wednesday and Wednesday night. Mostly clear. Hot. Highs in the upper 90s. Lows in the mid-70s. Thursday. Mostly sunny through early afternoon, then partly cloudy with a slight chance of showers and thunderstorms late in the afternoon. Hot with highs in the mid-90s. Chance of rain 20%. For Thursday night, partly cloudy. A slight chance of showers and thunderstorms through the late overnight, then a chance of showers and thunderstorms toward daybreak. Lows in the lower 70s. Chance of rain 40%. Friday, partly cloudy with a slight chance of showers and thunderstorms. Hot with highs around 90. Chance of rain 20%. For Friday night, mostly clear with a slight chance of showers and thunderstorms. Lows around 70. Chance of rain 20%. Saturday, partly cloudy. Highs in the upper 80s. For Saturday night and Sunday, mostly clear. Lows in the mid-60s. Highs in the mid-80s. The 8 to 14 day outlook for Monday, September 7th through Sunday, September 13th calls for temperatures to be above normal and precipitation to be near normal. Normal highs for the period are around 80 degrees and normal lows are around 60. The normal precipitation total for the 7 days is around 0.75 inches. At midnight, at Indianapolis, it was mostly cloudy. The temperature was 78 degrees, the dew point 68, and the relative humidity 71%. The wind was southeast at 8 miles an hour. The barometric pressure was 30.05 inches and falling. Around central Indiana,
At Shelbyville, it was partly cloudy, with a temperature of 71. It was mostly cloudy, with a temperature of 72 at Zionsville and 78 at Eagle Creek Air Park. It was cloudy, with a temperature of 75 at Anderson and 76 at Muncie. Elsewhere across Indiana, at Evansville, it was clear, with a temperature of 75. At Bloomington, it was partly cloudy, with a temperature of 70. At Lafayette, it was mostly cloudy, with a temperature of 73. It was cloudy, with a temperature of 73 at South Bend, 72 at Fort Wayne, and 73 at Terre Haute. Just outside Indiana, at Louisville, it was partly cloudy, with a temperature of 80. It was mostly cloudy, with a temperature of 71 at Champaign, 73 at Dayton, 82 at St. Louis, and 77 at Cincinnati. At Chicago, it was cloudy, with a temperature of 75. Once again, at Indianapolis, it was 78 degrees with mostly cloudy skies. This is NOAA All Hazards Radio KEC 74 in Indianapolis. And now a look at your forecast for Indianapolis and central Indiana. Rest of tonight. Partly cloudy. Lows around 70. South winds around 5 miles an hour. For Monday, partly cloudy. Hot with highs in the lower 90s. Southwest winds 5 to 10 miles an hour with gusts up to 20 miles an hour. Monday night, mostly clear. Lows in the mid-70s. Southwest winds around 5 miles an hour. For Tuesday, sunny, hot with highs in the mid-90s. Southwest winds 5 to 10 miles an hour. Once again, the forecast for rest of tonight. Partly cloudy. Lows around 70. South winds around 5 miles an hour. The current time is 1:08 a.m. Eastern Daylight Time. Taking a look at the 3-7 day forecast for Indianapolis and central Indiana. Tuesday night. Clear. Lows in the mid-70s. Southwest winds around 5 miles an hour. For Wednesday and Wednesday night. Mostly clear. Hot. Highs in the upper 90s. Lows in the mid-70s. Thursday. Mostly sunny through early afternoon, then partly cloudy with a slight chance of showers and thunderstorms late in the afternoon. Hot with highs in the mid-90s. Chance of rain 20%. For Thursday night. Partly cloudy. A slight chance of showers and thunderstorms through the late overnight, then a chance of showers and thunderstorms toward daybreak. Lows in the lower 70s. Chance of rain 40%. Friday. Partly cloudy with a slight chance of showers and thunderstorms. Hot with highs around 90. Chance of rain 20%. For Friday night. Mostly clear with a slight chance of showers and thunderstorms. Lows around 70. Chance of rain 20%. Saturday. Partly cloudy. Highs in the upper 80s. For Saturday night and Sunday. Mostly clear. Lows in the mid-60s. Highs in the mid-80s. Outlook for Monday, September 7th through Sunday, September 13th calls for temperatures to be above normal and precipitation to be near normal. Normal highs for the period are around 80 degrees and normal lows are around 60. The normal precipitation total for the 7 days is around 0.75 inches. Now here is the hazardous weather outlook for central Indiana. For the period through tonight, no hazardous weather is expected at this time. And now the extended outlook for the period Monday through Saturday. Hot and humid conditions are expected for much of the week. Thunderstorms are possible Thursday through Saturday. Spotter information statement. Spotter activation is not anticipated at this time. This is NOAA All Hazards Radio KEC 74 in Indianapolis. Now a look at your forecast for Indianapolis and central Indiana. Rest of tonight. Partly cloudy. Lows around 70. South winds around 5 miles an hour. For Monday, partly cloudy. Hot with highs in the lower 90s. Southwest winds 5 to 10 miles an hour with gusts up to 20 miles an hour. Monday night, mostly clear.
lows in the mid-70s. Southwest winds around 5 miles an hour. For Tuesday, sunny, hot with highs in the mid-90s. Southwest winds 5 to 10 miles an hour. Once again, the forecast for rest of tonight. Partly cloudy. Lows around 70. South winds around 5 miles an hour. Taking a look at the 3 through 7 day forecast for Indianapolis and central Indiana. Tuesday night. Clear. Lows in the mid-70s. Southwest winds around 5 miles an hour. For Wednesday and Wednesday night. Mostly clear. Hot. Highs in the upper 90s. Lows in the mid-70s. Thursday. Mostly sunny through early afternoon, then partly cloudy with a slight chance of showers and thunderstorms late in the afternoon. Hot with highs in the mid-90s. Chance of rain 20%. For Thursday night, partly cloudy. A slight chance of showers and thunderstorms through the late overnight, then a chance of showers and thunderstorms toward daybreak. Lows in the lower 70s. Chance of rain 40%. Friday, partly cloudy with a slight chance of showers and thunderstorms. Hot with highs around 90. Chance of rain 20%. For Friday night, mostly clear with a slight chance of showers and thunderstorms. Lows around 70. Chance of rain 20%. Saturday, partly cloudy. Highs in the upper 80s. For Saturday night and Sunday, mostly clear. Lows in the mid-60s. Highs in the mid-80s. The 8 to 14 day outlook for Monday, September 7th through Sunday, September 13th calls for temperatures to be above normal and precipitation to be near normal. Normal highs for the period are around 80 degrees and normal lows are around 60. The normal precipitation total for the 7 days is around 0.75 inches. At 1 a.m. at Indianapolis, it was mostly cloudy. The temperature was 77 degrees, the dew point 68, and the relative humidity 73%. The wind was south at 5 miles an hour. The barometric pressure was 30.07 inches and rising. Around central Indiana, it was mostly cloudy, with a temperature of 70 at Zionsville, 77 at Eagle Creek Airpark, and 73 at Shelbyville. It was cloudy, with a temperature of 73 at Anderson and 76 at Muncie. Elsewhere across Indiana, at Terre Haute, rain was falling, with a temperature of 76. At Evansville, it was clear, with a temperature of 73. It was mostly cloudy, with a temperature of 74 at South Bend and 70 at Bloomington. It was cloudy, with a temperature of 72 at Fort Wayne and 74 at Lafayette. Just outside Indiana, at Louisville, it was clear, with a temperature of 79. It was mostly cloudy, with a temperature of 69 at Champaign, 74 at Dayton, 81 at St. Louis, and 75 at Cincinnati. At Chicago, it was cloudy, with a temperature of 74. Once again, at Indianapolis, it was 77 degrees with mostly cloudy skies. This is NOAA All Hazards Radio KEC 74 in Indianapolis. Now a look at your forecast for Indianapolis and central Indiana. Rest of tonight. Partly cloudy. Lows around 70. South winds around 5 miles an hour. For Monday. Partly cloudy. Hot with highs in the lower 90s. Southwest winds 5 to 10 miles an hour with gusts up to 20 miles an hour. Monday night, mostly clear. Lows in the mid-70s. Southwest winds around 5 miles an hour. For Tuesday, sunny, hot with highs in the mid-90s. Southwest winds 5 to 10 miles an hour. Once again, the forecast for rest of tonight. Partly cloudy. Lows around 70. South winds around 5 miles an hour. Taking a look at the 3 through 7 day forecast for Indianapolis and central Indiana. Tuesday night. Clear. Lows in the mid-70s. Southwest winds around 5 miles an hour. For Wednesday and Wednesday night. Mostly clear. Hot. Highs in the upper 90s. Lows in the mid-70s. Thursday.
mostly sunny through early afternoon, then partly cloudy with a slight chance of showers and thunderstorms late in the afternoon. Hot with highs in the mid-90s. Chance of rain 20%. For Thursday night, partly cloudy. A slight chance of showers and thunderstorms through the late overnight, then a chance of showers and thunderstorms toward daybreak. Lows in the lower 70s. Chance of rain 40%. Friday. Partly cloudy with a slight chance of showers and thunderstorms. Hot with highs around 90. Chance of rain 20%. For Friday night. Mostly clear with a slight chance of showers and thunderstorms. Lows around 70. Chance of rain 20%. Saturday. Partly cloudy. Highs in the upper 80s. For Saturday night and Sunday. Mostly clear. Lows in the mid-60s. Highs in the mid-80s. The 8 to 14 day outlook for Monday, September 7th through Sunday, September 13th calls for temperatures to be above normal and precipitation to be near normal. Normal highs for the period are around 80 degrees and normal lows are around 60. The normal precipitation total for the 7 days is around 0.75 inches. At 1 a.m. at Indianapolis, it was mostly cloudy. The temperature was 77 degrees, the dew point 68, and the relative humidity 73%. The wind was south at 5 miles an hour. The barometric pressure was 30.07 inches and rising. Around central Indiana, it was mostly cloudy, with a temperature of 70 at Zionsville, 77 at Eagle Creek Airpark, and 73 at Shelbyville. It was cloudy, with a temperature of 73 at Anderson and 76 at Muncie. Elsewhere across Indiana, at Terre Haute, rain was falling, with a temperature of 76. At Evansville, it was clear, with a temperature of 73. It was mostly cloudy, with a temperature of 74 at South Bend and 70 at Bloomington. It was cloudy, with a temperature of 72 at Fort Wayne and 74 at Lafayette. Just outside Indiana, at Louisville, it was clear, with a temperature of 79. It was mostly cloudy, with a temperature of 69 at Champaign, 74 at Dayton, 81 at St. Louis, and 75 at Cincinnati. At Chicago, it was cloudy, with a temperature of 74. Once again, at Indianapolis, it was 77 degrees with mostly cloudy skies. This is NOAA All Hazards Radio KEC 74 in Indianapolis. And now a look at your forecast for Indianapolis and central Indiana. Rest of tonight. Partly cloudy. Lows around 70. South winds around 5 miles an hour. For Monday. Partly cloudy. Hot with highs in the lower 90s. Southwest winds 5 to 10 miles an hour with gusts up to 20 miles an hour. Monday night. Mostly clear. Lows in the mid-70s. Southwest winds around 5 miles an hour. For Tuesday. Sunny, hot with highs in the mid-90s. Southwest winds 5 to 10 miles an hour. Once again, the forecast for rest of tonight. Partly cloudy. Lows around 70. South winds around 5 miles an hour. Taking a look at the 3 through 7 day forecast for Indianapolis and central Indiana. Tuesday night. Clear. Lows in the mid-70s. Southwest winds around 5 miles an hour. For Wednesday and Wednesday night. Mostly clear. Hot. Highs in the upper 90s. Lows in the mid-70s. Thursday. Mostly sunny through early afternoon, then partly cloudy with a slight chance of showers and thunderstorms late in the afternoon. Hot with highs in the mid-90s. Chance of rain 20%. For Thursday night, partly cloudy. A slight chance of showers and thunderstorms through the late overnight, then a chance of showers and thunderstorms toward daybreak. Lows in the lower 70s. Chance of rain 40%. Friday. Partly cloudy with a slight chance of showers and thunderstorms. Hot with highs around 90. Chance of rain 20%. For Friday night. Mostly clear with a slight chance of showers and thunderstorms. Lows around 70. Chance of rain 20%. Saturday.
partly cloudy. Highs in the upper 80s. For Saturday night and Sunday, mostly clear. Lows in the mid-60s. Highs in the mid-80s. The 8th

central Indiana. It was mostly cloudy, with a temperature of 70 at Zionsville, 77 at Eagle Creek Airpark, and 73 at Shelbyville. It was cloudy, with a temperature of 73 at Anderson and 76 at Muncie. Elsewhere across Indiana, at Terre Haute, rain was falling, with a temperature of 76. At Evansville, it was clear, with a temperature of 73. It was mostly cloudy, with a temperature of 74 at South Bend and 70 at Bloomington. It was cloudy, with a temperature of 72 at Fort Wayne and 74 at Lafayette. Just outside Indiana, at Louisville, it was clear, with a temperature of 79. It was mostly cloudy, with a temperature of 69 at Champaign, 74 at Dayton, 81 at St. Louis, and 75 at Cincinnati. At Chicago, it was cloudy, with a temperature of 74. Once again, at Indianapolis, it was 77 degrees with mostly cloudy skies. The current time is 1:23 a.m. Eastern Daylight Time. This is NOAA All Hazards Radio KEC 74 in Indianapolis. Now a look at your forecast for Indianapolis and central Indiana. Rest of tonight. Partly cloudy. Lows around 70. South winds around 5 miles an hour. For Monday, partly cloudy. Hot with highs in the lower 90s. Southwest winds 5 to 10 miles an hour with gusts up to 20 miles an hour. Monday night, mostly clear. Lows in the mid-70s. Southwest winds around 5 miles an hour. For Tuesday, sunny, hot with highs in the mid-90s. Southwest winds 5 to 10 miles an hour. Once again, the forecast for rest of tonight. Partly cloudy. Lows around 70. South winds around 5 miles an hour. Taking a look at the 3 through 7 day forecast for Indianapolis and central Indiana. Tuesday night. Clear. Lows in the mid-70s. Southwest winds around 5 miles an hour. For Wednesday and Wednesday night. Mostly clear. Hot. Highs in the upper 90s. Lows in the mid-70s. Thursday. Mostly sunny through early afternoon, then partly cloudy with a slight chance of showers and thunderstorms late in the afternoon. Hot with highs in the mid-90s. Chance of rain 20%. For Thursday night, partly cloudy. A slight chance of showers and thunderstorms through the late overnight, then a chance of showers and thunderstorms toward daybreak. Lows in the lower 70s. Chance of rain 40%. Friday, partly cloudy with a slight chance of showers and thunderstorms. Hot with highs around 90. Chance of rain 20%. For Friday night, mostly clear with a slight chance of showers and thunderstorms. Lows around 70. Chance of rain 20%. Saturday, partly cloudy. Highs in the upper 80s. For Saturday night and Sunday, mostly clear. Lows in the mid-60s. Highs in the mid-80s. The 8 to 14 day outlook for Monday, September 7th through Sunday, September 13th calls for temperatures to be above normal and precipitation to be near normal. Normal highs for the period are around 80 degrees and normal lows are around 60. The normal precipitation total for the 7 days is around 0.75 inches. At 1 a.m. at Indianapolis, it was mostly cloudy. The temperature was 77 degrees, the dew point 68, and the relative humidity 73%. The wind was south at 5 miles an hour. The barometric pressure was 30.07 inches and rising. Around central Indiana, it was mostly cloudy, with a temperature of 70 at Zionsville, 77 at Eagle Creek Airpark, and 73 at Shelbyville. It was cloudy, with a temperature of 73 at Anderson and 76 at Muncie. Elsewhere across Indiana, at Terre Haute, rain was falling, with a temperature of 76. At Evansville, it was clear, with a temperature of 73. It was mostly cloudy, with a temperature of 74 at South Bend and 70 at Bloomington. It was cloudy, with a temperature of 72 at Fort Wayne and 74 at Lafayette. Just outside Indiana, at Louisville, it was clear, with a temperature of 79.

It was mostly cloudy, with a temperature of 69 at Champaign, 74 at Dayton, 81 at St. Louis, and 75 at Cincinnati. At Chicago, it was cloudy, with a temperature of 74. Once again, at Indianapolis, it was 77 degrees with mostly cloudy skies. This is NOAA All Hazards Radio KEC 74 in Indianapolis. Now a look at your forecast for Indianapolis and central Indiana. Rest of tonight. Partly cloudy. Lows around 70. South winds around 5 miles an hour. For Monday, partly cloudy. Hot with highs in the lower 90s. Southwest winds 5 to 10 miles an hour with gusts up to 20 miles an hour. Monday night, mostly clear. Lows in the mid-70s. Southwest winds around 5 miles an hour. For Tuesday, sunny, hot with highs in the mid-90s. Southwest winds 5 to 10 miles an hour. Once again, the forecast for rest of tonight. Partly cloudy. Lows around 70. South winds around 5 miles an hour. Taking a look at the 3 through 7 day forecast for Indianapolis and central Indiana. Tuesday night. Clear. Lows in the mid-70s. Southwest winds around 5 miles an hour. For Wednesday and Wednesday night. Mostly clear. Hot. Highs in the upper 90s. Lows in the mid-70s. Thursday. Mostly sunny through early afternoon, then partly cloudy with a slight chance of showers and thunderstorms late in the afternoon. Hot with highs in the mid-90s. Chance of rain 20%. For Thursday night, partly cloudy. A slight chance of showers and thunderstorms through the late overnight, then a chance of showers and thunderstorms toward daybreak. Lows in the lower 70s. Chance of rain 40%. Friday, partly cloudy with a slight chance of showers and thunderstorms. Hot with highs around 90. Chance of rain 20%. For Friday night, mostly clear with a slight chance of showers and thunderstorms. Lows around 70. Chance of rain 20%. Saturday, partly cloudy. Highs in the upper 80s. For Saturday night and Sunday, mostly clear. Lows in the mid-60s. Highs in the mid-80s. The 8 to 14 day outlook for Monday, September 7th through Sunday, September 13th calls for temperatures to be above normal and precipitation to be near normal. Normal highs for the period are around 80 degrees and normal lows are around 60. The normal precipitation total for the 7 days is around 0.75 inches. Now here is the hazardous weather outlook for central Indiana. For the period through tonight, no hazardous weather is expected at this time. And now the extended outlook for the period Monday through Saturday. Hot and humid conditions are expected for much of the week. Thunderstorms are possible Thursday through Saturday. Spotter information statement, spotter activation is not anticipated at this time. 1 a.m. at Indianapolis, it was mostly cloudy. The temperature was 77 degrees. The dew point 68, and the relative humidity 73%. The wind was south at 5 miles an hour. The barometric pressure was 30.07 inches and rising. Around central Indiana, it was mostly cloudy, with a temperature of 70 at Zionsville, 77 at Eagle Creek Airpark, and 73 at Shelbyville. It was cloudy, with a temperature of 73 at Anderson, and 76 at Muncie. Elsewhere across Indiana, at Terre Haute, rain was falling, with a temperature of 76. At Evansville, it was clear, with a temperature of 73. It was mostly cloudy, with a temperature of 74 at South Bend, and 70 at Bloomington. It was cloudy, with a temperature of 72 at Fort Wayne, and 74 at Lafayette. Just outside Indiana, at Louisville, it was clear, with a temperature of 79. It was mostly cloudy, with a temperature of 69 at Champaign, 74 at Dayton, 81 at St. Louis, and 75 at Cincinnati. At Chicago, it was cloudy, with a temperature of 74. Once again, at Indianapolis, it was 77 degrees with mostly cloudy skies.
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Now a look at your forecast for Indianapolis and central Indiana. Rest of tonight. Partly cloudy. Lows around 70. South winds around 5 miles an hour. For Monday, partly cloudy. Hot with highs in the lower 90s. Southwest winds 5 to 10 miles an hour with gusts up to 20 miles an hour. Monday night, mostly clear. Lows in the mid-70s. Southwest winds around 5 miles an hour. For Tuesday, sunny, hot with highs in the mid-90s. Southwest winds 5 to 10 miles an hour. Once again, the forecast for rest of tonight. Partly cloudy. Lows around 70. South winds around 5 miles an hour. Taking a look at the 3 through 7 day forecast for Indianapolis and central Indiana. Tuesday night. Clear. Lows in the mid-70s. Southwest winds around 5 miles an hour. For Wednesday and Wednesday night. Mostly clear. Hot. Highs in the upper 90s. Lows in the mid-70s. Thursday. Mostly sunny through early afternoon, then partly cloudy with a slight chance of showers and thunderstorms late in the afternoon. Hot with highs in the mid-90s. Chance of rain 20%. For Thursday night, partly cloudy. A slight chance of showers and thunderstorms through the late overnight, then a chance of showers and thunderstorms toward daybreak. Lows in the lower 70s. Chance of rain 40%. Friday, partly cloudy with a slight chance of showers and thunderstorms. Hot with highs around 90. Chance of rain 20%. For Friday night, mostly clear with a slight chance of showers and thunderstorms. Lows around 70. Chance of rain 20%. Saturday, partly cloudy. Highs in the upper 80s. For Saturday night and Sunday, mostly clear. Lows in the mid-60s. Highs in the mid-80s. The 8 to 14 day outlook for Monday, September 7th through Sunday, September 13th calls for temperatures to be above normal and precipitation to be near normal. Normal highs for the period are around 80 degrees and normal lows are around 60. The normal precipitation total for the 7 days is around 0.75 inches. At 1 a.m. at Indianapolis, it was mostly cloudy. The temperature was 77 degrees, the dew point 68, and the relative humidity 73%. The wind was south at 5 miles an hour. The barometric pressure was 30.07 inches and rising. Around central Indiana, it was mostly cloudy, with a temperature of 70 at Zionsville, 77 at Eagle Creek Airpark, and 73 at Shelbyville. It was cloudy, with a temperature of 73 at Anderson and 76 at Muncie. Elsewhere across Indiana, at Terre Haute, rain was falling, with a temperature of 76. At Evansville, it was clear, with a temperature of 73. It was mostly cloudy, with a temperature of 74 at South Bend and 70 at Bloomington. It was cloudy, with a temperature of 72 at Fort Wayne and 74 at Lafayette. Just outside Indiana, at Louisville, it was clear, with a temperature of 79. It was mostly cloudy, with a temperature of 69 at Champaign, 74 at Dayton, 81 at St. Louis, and 75 at Cincinnati. At Chicago, it was cloudy, with a temperature of 74. Once again, at Indianapolis, it was 77 degrees with mostly cloudy skies. This is NOAA All Hazards Radio KEC 74 in Indianapolis. Now a look at your forecast for Indianapolis and central Indiana. Rest of tonight. Partly cloudy. Lows around 70. South winds around 5 miles an hour. For Monday, partly cloudy. Hot with highs in the lower 90s. Southwest winds 5 to 10 miles an hour with gusts up to 20 miles an hour. Monday night, mostly clear. Lows in the mid-70s. Southwest winds around 5 miles an hour. For Tuesday, sunny, hot with highs in the mid-90s. Southwest winds 5 to 10 miles an hour. Once again, the forecast for rest of tonight.
partly cloudy. Lows around 70. South winds around 5 miles an hour. Taking a look at the 3 through 7 day forecast for Indianapolis and central Indiana. Tuesday night. Clear. Lows in the mid-70s. Southwest winds around 5 miles an hour. For Wednesday and Wednesday night. Mostly clear. Hot. Highs in the upper 90s. Lows in the mid-70s. Thursday. Mostly sunny through early afternoon, then partly cloudy with a slight chance of showers and thunderstorms late in the afternoon. Hot with highs in the mid-90s. Chance of rain 20%. For Thursday night, partly cloudy. A slight chance of showers and thunderstorms through the late overnight, then a chance of showers and thunderstorms toward daybreak. Lows in the lower 70s. Chance of rain 40%. Friday, partly cloudy with a slight chance of showers and thunderstorms. Hot with highs around 90. Chance of rain 20%. For Friday night, mostly clear with a slight chance of showers and thunderstorms. Lows around 70. Chance of rain 20%. Saturday, partly cloudy. Highs in the upper 80s. For Saturday night and Sunday, mostly clear. Lows in the mid-60s. Highs in the mid-80s. The current time is 1:38 a.m. Eastern Daylight Time. The 8 to 14 day outlook for Monday, September 7th through Sunday, September 13th calls for temperatures to be above normal and precipitation to be near normal. Normal highs for the period are around 80 degrees and normal lows are around 60. The normal precipitation total for the 7 days is around 0.75 inches. At 1 a.m. at Indianapolis, it was mostly cloudy. The temperature was 77 degrees. The dew point 68, and the relative humidity 73%. The wind was south at 5 miles an hour. The barometric pressure was 30.07 inches and rising. Around central Indiana, it was mostly cloudy, with a temperature of 70 at Zionsville, 77 at Eagle Creek Airpark, and 73 at Shelbyville. It was cloudy, with a temperature of 73 at Anderson, and 76 at Muncie. Elsewhere across Indiana, at Terre Haute, rain was falling, with a temperature of 76. At Evansville, it was clear, with a temperature of 73. It was mostly cloudy, with a temperature of 74 at South Bend, and 70 at Bloomington. It was cloudy, with a temperature of 72 at Fort Wayne, and 74 at Lafayette. Just outside Indiana, at Louisville, it was clear, with a temperature of 79. It was mostly cloudy, with a temperature of 69 at Champaign, 74 at Dayton, 81 at St. Louis, and 75 at Cincinnati. At Chicago, it was cloudy, with a temperature of 74. Once again, at Indianapolis, it was 77 degrees with mostly cloudy skies. This is NOAA All Hazards Radio KEC 74 in Indianapolis. Now a look at your forecast for Indianapolis and central Indiana. Rest of tonight. Partly cloudy. Lows around 70. South winds around 5 miles an hour. For Monday, partly cloudy. Hot with highs in the lower 90s. Southwest winds 5 to 10 miles an hour with gusts up to 20 miles an hour. Monday night, mostly clear. Lows in the mid-70s. Southwest winds around 5 miles an hour. For Tuesday, sunny, hot with highs in the mid-90s. Southwest winds 5 to 10 miles an hour. Once again, the forecast for rest of tonight. Partly cloudy. Lows around 70. South winds around 5 miles an hour. Taking a look at the 3 through 7 day forecast for Indianapolis and central Indiana. Tuesday night. Clear. Lows in the mid-70s. Southwest winds around 5 miles an hour. For Wednesday and Wednesday night, mostly clear. Hot. Highs in the upper 90s. Lows in the mid-70s. Thursday, mostly sunny through early afternoon, then partly cloudy with a slight chance of showers and thunderstorms late in the afternoon. Hot with highs in the mid-90s. Chance of rain 20%.
for Thursday night. Partly cloudy. A slight chance of showers and thunderstorms through the late overnight, then a chance of showers and thunderstorms toward daybreak. Lows in the lower 70s. Chance of rain 40%. Friday. Partly cloudy with a slight chance of showers and thunderstorms. Hot with highs around 90. Chance of rain 20%. For Friday night. Mostly clear with a slight chance of showers and thunderstorms. Lows around 70. Chance of rain 20%. Saturday. Partly cloudy. Highs in the upper 80s. For Saturday night and Sunday. Mostly clear. Lows in the mid-60s. Highs in the mid-80s. The 8 to 14 day outlook for Monday, September 7th through Sunday, September 13th calls for temperatures to be above normal and precipitation to be near normal. Normal highs for the period are around 80 degrees and normal lows are around 60. The normal precipitation total for the 7 days is around 0.75 inches. At 1 a.m. at Indianapolis, it was mostly cloudy. The temperature was 77 degrees, the dew point 68, and the relative humidity 73%. The wind was south at 5 miles an hour. The barometric pressure was 30.07 inches and rising. Around central Indiana, it was mostly cloudy, with a temperature of 70 at Zionsville, 77 at Eagle Creek Airpark, and 73 at Shelbyville. It was cloudy, with a temperature of 73 at Anderson and 76 at Muncie. Elsewhere across Indiana, at Terre Haute, rain was falling, with a temperature of 76. At Evansville, it was clear, with a temperature of 73. It was mostly cloudy, with a temperature of 74 at South Bend and 70 at Bloomington. It was cloudy, with a temperature of 72 at Fort Wayne and 74 at Lafayette. Just outside Indiana, at Louisville, it was clear, with a temperature of 79. It was mostly cloudy, with a temperature of 69 at Champaign, 74 at Dayton, 81 at St. Louis, and 75 at Cincinnati. At Chicago, it was cloudy, with a temperature of 74. Once again, at Indianapolis, it was 77 degrees with mostly cloudy skies. This is NOAA All Hazards Radio KEC 74 in Indianapolis. Now a look at your forecast for Indianapolis and central Indiana. Rest of tonight. Partly cloudy. Lows around 70. South winds around 5 miles an hour. For Monday. Partly cloudy. Hot with highs in the lower 90s. Southwest winds 5 to 10 miles an hour with gusts up to 20 miles an hour. Monday night. Mostly clear. Lows in the mid-70s. Southwest winds around 5 miles an hour. For Tuesday. Sunny, hot with highs in the mid-90s. Southwest winds 5 to 10 miles an hour. Once again, the forecast for rest of tonight. Partly cloudy. Lows around 70. South winds around 5 miles an hour. Taking a look at the 3 through 7 day forecast for Indianapolis and central Indiana. Tuesday night. Clear. Lows in the mid-70s. Southwest winds around 5 miles an hour. For Wednesday and Wednesday night. Mostly clear. Hot. Highs in the upper 90s. Lows in the mid-70s. Thursday. Mostly sunny through early afternoon, then partly cloudy with a slight chance of showers and thunderstorms late in the afternoon. Hot with highs in the mid-90s. Chance of rain 20%. For Thursday night, partly cloudy. A slight chance of showers and thunderstorms through the late overnight, then a chance of showers and thunderstorms toward daybreak. Lows in the lower 70s. Chance of rain 40%. Friday. Partly cloudy with a slight chance of showers and thunderstorms. Hot with highs around 90. Chance of rain 20%. For Friday night. Mostly clear with a slight chance of showers and thunderstorms. Lows around 70. Chance of rain 20%. Saturday. Partly cloudy. Highs in the upper 80s. For Saturday night and Sunday. Mostly clear. Lows in the mid-60s. Highs in the mid-80s.
the 8 to 14 day outlook for Monday, September 7th through Sunday, September 13th calls for temperatures to be above normal and precipitation to be near normal. Normal highs for the period are around 80 degrees and normal lows are around 60. The normal precipitation total for the 7 days is around 0.75 inches. At 1 a.m. at Indianapolis, it was mostly cloudy. The temperature was 77 degrees, the dew point 68, and the relative humidity 73%. The wind was south at 5 miles an hour. The barometric pressure was 30.07 inches and rising. Around central Indiana, it was mostly cloudy, with a temperature of 70 at Zionsville, 77 at Eagle Creek Airpark, and 73 at Shelbyville. It was cloudy, with a temperature of 73 at Anderson and 76 at Muncie. Elsewhere across Indiana, at Terre Haute, rain was falling, with a temperature of 76. At Evansville, it was clear, with a temperature of 73. It was mostly cloudy, with a temperature of 74 at South Bend and 70 at Bloomington. It was cloudy, with a temperature of 72 at Fort Wayne and 74 at Lafayette. Just outside Indiana, at Louisville, it was clear, with a temperature of 79. It was mostly cloudy, with a temperature of 69 at Champaign, 74 at Dayton, 81 at St. Louis, and 75 at Cincinnati. At Chicago, it was cloudy, with a temperature of 74. Once again, at Indianapolis, it was 77 degrees with mostly cloudy skies. This is NOAA All Hazards Radio KEC 74 in Indianapolis. And now a look at your forecast for Indianapolis and central Indiana. Rest of tonight. Partly cloudy. Lows around 70. South winds around 5 miles an hour. For Monday, partly cloudy. Hot with highs in the lower 90s. Southwest winds 5 to 10 miles an hour with gusts up to 20 miles an hour. Monday night, mostly clear. Lows in the mid-70s. Southwest winds around 5 miles an hour. For Tuesday, sunny, hot with highs in the mid-90s. Southwest winds 5 to 10 miles an hour. Once again, the forecast for rest of tonight. Partly cloudy. Lows around 70. South winds around 5 miles an hour. Taking a look at the 3 through 7 day forecast for Indianapolis and central Indiana. Tuesday night. Clear. Lows in the mid-70s. Southwest winds around 5 miles an hour. For Wednesday and Wednesday night. Mostly clear. Hot. Highs in the upper 90s. Lows in the mid-70s. Thursday. Mostly sunny through early afternoon, then partly cloudy with a slight chance of showers and thunderstorms late in the afternoon. Hot with highs in the mid-90s. Chance of rain 20%. For Thursday night, partly cloudy. A slight chance of showers and thunderstorms through the late overnight, then a chance of showers and thunderstorms toward daybreak. Lows in the lower 70s. Chance of rain 40%. Friday, partly cloudy with a slight chance of showers and thunderstorms. Hot with highs around 90. Chance of rain 20%. For Friday night, mostly clear with a slight chance of showers and thunderstorms. Lows around 70. Chance of rain 20%. Saturday, partly cloudy. Highs in the upper 80s. For Saturday night and Sunday, mostly clear. Lows in the mid-60s. Highs in the mid-80s. Now here is the hazardous weather outlook for central Indiana. For the period through tonight, no hazardous weather is expected at this time. And now the extended outlook for the period Monday through Saturday. Hot and humid conditions are expected for much of the week. Thunderstorms are possible Thursday through Saturday. Spotter information statement. Spotter activation is not anticipated at this time. The 8 to 14 day outlook for Monday, September 7th through Sunday, September 13th calls for temperatures to be above normal and precipitation to be near normal. Normal highs for the period are around 80 degrees and normal lows are around 60. The normal precipitation total for the 7 days is around 0.75 inches.
At 1 a.m. at Indianapolis, it was mostly cloudy. The temperature was 77 degrees, the dew point 68, and the relative humidity 73%. The wind was south at 5 miles an hour. The barometric pressure was 30.07 inches and rising. Around central Indiana, it was mostly cloudy, with a temperature of 70 at Zionsville, 77 at Eagle Creek Airpark, and 73 at Shelbyville. It was cloudy, with a temperature of 73 at Anderson and 76 at Muncie. Elsewhere across Indiana, at Terre Haute, rain was falling, with a temperature of 76. At Evansville, it was clear, with a temperature of 73. It was mostly cloudy, with a temperature of 74 at South Bend and 70 at Bloomington. It was cloudy, with a temperature of 72 at Fort Wayne and 74 at Lafayette. Just outside Indiana, at Louisville, it was clear, with a temperature of 79. It was mostly cloudy, with a temperature of 69 at Champaign, 74 at Dayton, 81 at St. Louis, and 75 at Cincinnati. At Chicago, it was cloudy, with a temperature of 74. Once again, at Indianapolis, it was 77 degrees with mostly cloudy skies. The current time is 1:53 a.m. Eastern Daylight Time. This is NOAA All Hazards Radio KEC 74 in Indianapolis. Now a look at your forecast for Indianapolis and central Indiana. Rest of tonight. Partly cloudy. Lows around 70. South winds around 5 miles an hour. For Monday, partly cloudy. Hot with highs in the lower 90s. Southwest winds 5 to 10 miles an hour with gusts up to 20 miles an hour. Monday night, mostly clear. Lows in the mid-70s. Southwest winds around 5 miles an hour. For Tuesday, sunny, hot with highs in the mid-90s. Southwest winds 5 to 10 miles an hour. Once again, the forecast for rest of tonight. Partly cloudy. Lows around 70. South winds around 5 miles an hour. Taking a look at the 3 through 7 day forecast for Indianapolis and central Indiana. Tuesday night. Clear. Lows in the mid-70s. Southwest winds around 5 miles an hour. For Wednesday and Wednesday night. Mostly clear. Hot. Highs in the upper 90s. Lows in the mid-70s. Thursday. Mostly sunny through early afternoon, then partly cloudy with a slight chance of showers and thunderstorms late in the afternoon. Hot with highs in the mid-90s. Chance of rain 20%. For Thursday night, partly cloudy. A slight chance of showers and thunderstorms through the late overnight, then a chance of showers and thunderstorms toward daybreak. Lows in the lower 70s. Chance of rain 40%. Friday, partly cloudy with a slight chance of showers and thunderstorms. Hot with highs around 90. Chance of rain 20%. For Friday night, mostly clear with a slight chance of showers and thunderstorms. Lows around 70. Chance of rain 20%. Saturday, partly cloudy. Highs in the upper 80s. For Saturday night and Sunday, mostly clear. Lows in the mid-60s. Highs in the mid-80s. The 8 to 14 day outlook for Monday, September 7th through Sunday, September 13th calls for temperatures to be above normal and precipitation to be near normal. Normal highs for the period are around 80 degrees and normal lows are around 60. The normal precipitation total for the 7 days is around 0.75 inches. At 1 a.m. at Indianapolis, it was mostly cloudy. The temperature was 77 degrees, the dew point 68, and the relative humidity 73%. The wind was south at 5 miles an hour. The barometric pressure was 30.07 inches and rising. Around central Indiana, it was mostly cloudy, with a temperature of 70 at Zionsville, 77 at Eagle Creek Airpark, and 73 at Shelbyville. It was cloudy, with a temperature of 73 at Anderson and 76 at Muncie. Elsewhere across Indiana, at Terre Haute, rain was falling, with a temperature of 76.
At Evansville, it was clear, with a temperature of 73. It was mostly cloudy, with a temperature of 74 at South Bend and 70 at Bloomington. It was cloudy, with a temperature of 72 at Fort Wayne and 74 at Lafayette. Just outside Indiana, at Louisville, it was clear, with a temperature of 79. It was mostly cloudy, with a temperature of 69 at Champaign, 74 at Dayton, 81 at St. Louis, and 75 at Cincinnati. At Chicago, it was cloudy, with a temperature of 74. Once again, at Indianapolis, it was 77 degrees with mostly cloudy skies. This is NOAA All Hazards Radio KEC 74 in Indianapolis. Now a look at your forecast for Indianapolis and central Indiana. Rest of tonight. Partly cloudy. Lows around 70. South winds around 5 miles an hour. For Monday, partly cloudy. Hot with highs in the lower 90s. Southwest winds 5 to 10 miles an hour with gusts up to 20 miles an hour. Monday night, mostly clear. Lows in the mid-70s. Southwest winds around 5 miles an hour. For Tuesday, sunny, hot with highs in the mid-90s. Southwest winds 5 to 10 miles an hour. Once again, the forecast for rest of tonight. Partly cloudy. Lows around 70. South winds around 5 miles an hour. Taking a look at the 3 through 7 day forecast for Indianapolis and central Indiana. Tuesday night. Clear. Lows in the mid-70s. Southwest winds around 5 miles an hour. For Wednesday and Wednesday night, mostly clear. Hot. Highs in the upper 90s. Lows in the mid-70s. Thursday, mostly sunny through early afternoon, then partly cloudy with a slight chance of showers and thunderstorms late in the afternoon. Hot with highs in the mid-90s. Chance of rain 20%. For Thursday night, partly cloudy. A slight chance of showers and thunderstorms through the late overnight, then a chance of showers and thunderstorms toward daybreak. Lows in the lower 70s. Chance of rain 40%. Friday. Partly cloudy with a slight chance of showers and thunderstorms. Hot with highs around 90. Chance of rain 20%. For Friday night. Mostly clear with a slight chance of showers and thunderstorms. Lows around 70. Chance of rain 20%. Saturday. Partly cloudy. Highs in the upper 80s. For Saturday night and Sunday. Mostly clear. Lows in the mid-60s. Highs in the mid-80s. The 8 to 14 day outlook for Monday, September 7th through Sunday, September 13th calls for temperatures to be above normal and precipitation to be near normal. Normal highs for the period are around 80 degrees, and normal lows are around 60. The normal precipitation total for the 7 days is around 0.75 inches. At 1 a.m., at Indianapolis, it was mostly cloudy. The temperature was 77 degrees, the dew point 68, and the relative humidity 73%. The wind was south at 5 miles an hour. The barometric pressure was 30.07 inches and rising. Around central Indiana, it was mostly cloudy, with a temperature of 70 at Zionsville, 77 at Eagle Creek Airpark, and 73 at Shelbyville. It was cloudy, with a temperature of 73 at Anderson and 76 at Muncie. Elsewhere across Indiana, at Terre Haute, rain was falling, with a temperature of 76. At Evansville, it was clear, with a temperature of 73. It was mostly cloudy, with a temperature of 74 at South Bend and 70 at Bloomington. It was cloudy, with a temperature of 72 at Fort Wayne and 74 at Lafayette. Just outside Indiana, at Louisville, it was clear, with a temperature of 79. It was mostly cloudy, with a temperature of 69 at Champaign, 74 at Dayton, 81 at St. Louis, and 75 at Cincinnati. At Chicago, it was cloudy, with a temperature of 74. Once again, at Indianapolis, it was 77 degrees with mostly cloudy skies. This is NOAA All Hazards Radio KEC 74 in Indianapolis.
Now we'll look at your forecast for Indianapolis and central Indiana. Rest of tonight. Partly cloudy. Lows around 70. South winds around 5 miles an hour. For Monday, partly cloudy. Hot with highs in the lower 90s. Southwest winds 5 to 10 miles an hour with gusts up to 20 miles an hour. Monday night, mostly clear. Lows in the mid-70s. Southwest winds around 5 miles an hour. For Tuesday, sunny, hot with highs in the mid-90s. Southwest winds 5 to 10 miles an hour. Once again, the forecast for rest of tonight. Partly cloudy. Lows around 70. South winds around 5 miles an hour. Taking a look at the 3 through 7 day forecast for Indianapolis and central Indiana. Tuesday night. Clear. Lows in the mid-70s. Southwest winds around 5 miles an hour. For Wednesday and Wednesday night. Mostly clear. Hot. Highs in the upper 90s. Lows in the mid-70s. Thursday. Mostly sunny through early afternoon, then partly cloudy with a slight chance of showers and thunderstorms late in the afternoon. Hot with highs in the mid-90s. Chance of rain 20%. For Thursday night, partly cloudy. A slight chance of showers and thunderstorms through the late overnight, then a chance of showers and thunderstorms toward daybreak. Lows in the lower 70s. Chance of rain 40%. Friday. Partly cloudy with a slight chance of showers and thunderstorms. Hot with highs around 90. Chance of rain 20%. For Friday night. Mostly clear with a slight chance of showers and thunderstorms. Lows around 70. Chance of rain 20%. Saturday. Partly cloudy. Highs in the upper 80s. For Saturday night and Sunday. Mostly clear. Lows in the mid-60s. Highs in the mid-80s. The 8 to 14 day outlook for Monday, September 7th through Sunday, September 13th calls for temperatures to be above normal and precipitation to be near normal. Normal highs for the period are around 80 degrees and normal lows are around 60. The normal precipitation total for the 7 days is around 0.75 inches. At 1 a.m. at Indianapolis, it was mostly cloudy. The temperature was 77 degrees, the dew point 68, and the relative humidity 73%. The wind was south at 5 miles an hour. The barometric pressure was 30.07 inches and rising. Around central Indiana, it was mostly cloudy, with a temperature of 70 at Zionsville, 77 at Eagle Creek Airpark, and 73 at Shelbyville. It was cloudy, with a temperature of 73 at Anderson and 76 at Muncie. Elsewhere across Indiana, at Terre Haute, rain was falling, with a temperature of 76. At Evansville, it was clear, with a temperature of 73. It was mostly cloudy, with a temperature of 74 at South Bend and 70 at Bloomington. It was cloudy, with a temperature of 72 at Fort Wayne and 74 at Lafayette. Just outside Indiana, at Louisville, it was clear, with a temperature of 79. It was mostly cloudy, with a temperature of 69 at Champaign, 74 at Dayton, 81 at St. Louis, and 75 at Cincinnati. At Chicago, cloudy, with a temperature of 74. Once again, at Indianapolis, it was 77 degrees with mostly cloudy skies. This is NOAA All Hazards Radio KEC 74 in Indianapolis. Now we'll look at your forecast for Indianapolis and central Indiana. Rest of tonight. Partly cloudy. Lows around 70. South winds around 5 miles an hour. For Monday. Partly cloudy. Hot with highs in the lower 90s. Southwest winds 5 to 10 miles an hour with gusts up to 20 miles an hour. Monday night. Mostly clear. Lows in the mid-70s. Southwest winds around 5 miles an hour. For Tuesday. Sunny, hot with highs in the mid-90s. Southwest winds 5 to 10 miles an hour. Once again, the forecast for rest of tonight. Partly cloudy. Lows around 70.
south winds around 5 miles an hour. Taking a look at the 3 through 7 day forecast for Indianapolis and central Indiana. Tuesday night. Clear. Lows in the mid-70s. Southwest winds around 5 miles an hour. For Wednesday and Wednesday night. Mostly clear. Hot. Highs in the upper 90s. Lows in the mid-70s. Thursday. Mostly sunny through early afternoon, then partly cloudy with a slight chance of showers and thunderstorms late in the afternoon. Hot with highs in the mid-90s. Chance of rain 20%. For Thursday night. Partly cloudy. A slight chance of showers and thunderstorms through the late overnight, then a chance of showers and thunderstorms toward daybreak. Lows in the lower 70s. Chance of rain 40%. Friday. Partly cloudy with a slight chance of showers and thunderstorms. Hot with highs around 90. Chance of rain 20%. For Friday night. Mostly clear with a slight chance of showers and thunderstorms. Lows around 70. Chance of rain 20%. Saturday. Partly cloudy. Highs in the upper 80s. For Saturday night and Sunday. Mostly clear. Lows in the mid-60s. Highs in the mid-80s. The current time is 2:08 a.m. Eastern Daylight Time. The 8 to 14 day outlook for Monday, September 7th through Sunday, September 13th calls for temperatures to be above normal and precipitation to be near normal. Normal highs for the period are around 80 degrees and normal lows are around 60. The normal precipitation total for the 7 days is around 0.75 inches. At 1 a.m. at Indianapolis, it was mostly cloudy. The temperature was 77 degrees, the dew point 68, and the relative humidity 73%. The wind was south at 5 miles an hour. The barometric pressure was 30.07 inches and rising. Around central Indiana, it was mostly cloudy, with a temperature of 70 at Zionsville, 77 at Eagle Creek Airpark, and 73 at Shelbyville. It was cloudy, with a temperature of 73 at Anderson and 76 at Muncie. Elsewhere across Indiana, at Terre Haute, rain was falling, with a temperature of 76. At Evansville, it was clear, with a temperature of 73. It was mostly cloudy, with a temperature of 74 at South Bend and 70 at Bloomington. It was cloudy, with a temperature of 72 at Fort Wayne and 74 at Lafayette. Just outside Indiana, at Louisville, it was clear, with a temperature of 79. It was mostly cloudy, with a temperature of 69 at Champaign, 74 at Dayton, 81 at St. Louis, and 75 at Cincinnati. At Chicago, it was cloudy, with a temperature of 74. Once again, at Indianapolis, it was 77 degrees with mostly cloudy skies. Now here is the hazardous weather outlook for central Indiana. For the period through tonight. No hazardous weather is expected at this time. And now the extended outlook for the period Monday through Saturday. Hot and humid conditions are expected for much of the week. Thunderstorms are possible Thursday through Saturday. Spotter information statement. Spotter activation is not anticipated at this time. This is NOAA All Hazards Radio KEC 74 in Indianapolis. Now a look at your forecast for Indianapolis and central Indiana. Rest of tonight. Partly cloudy. Lows around 70. South winds around 5 miles an hour. For Monday. Partly cloudy. Hot with highs in the lower 90s. Southwest winds 5 to 10 miles an hour with gusts up to 20 miles an hour. Monday night. Mostly clear. Lows in the mid-70s. Southwest winds around 5 miles an hour. For Tuesday. Sunny, hot with highs in the mid-90s. Southwest winds 5 to 10 miles an hour. Once again, the forecast for rest of tonight. Partly cloudy. Lows around 70. South winds around 5 miles an hour. Taking a look at the 3 through 7 day forecast for Indianapolis and central Indiana. Tuesday night. Clear. Lows in the mid-70s. Southwest winds around 5 miles an hour.
for Wednesday and Wednesday night. Mostly clear. Hot. Highs in the upper 90s. Lows in the mid-70s. Thursday. Mostly sunny through early afternoon, then partly cloudy with a slight chance of showers and thunderstorms late in the afternoon. Hot with highs in the mid-90s. Chance of rain 20%. For Thursday night. Partly cloudy. A slight chance of showers and thunderstorms through the late overnight, then a chance of showers and thunderstorms toward daybreak. Lows in the lower 70s. Chance of rain 40%. Friday. Partly cloudy with a slight chance of showers and thunderstorms. Hot with highs around 90. Chance of rain 20%. For Friday night. Mostly clear with a slight chance of showers and thunderstorms. Lows around 70. Chance of rain 20%. Saturday. Partly cloudy. Highs in the upper 80s. For Saturday night and Sunday. Mostly clear. Lows in the mid-60s. Highs in the mid-80s. The outlook for Monday, September 7th through Sunday, September 13th, calls for temperatures to be above normal and precipitation to be near normal. Normal highs for the period are around 80 degrees, and normal lows are around 60. The normal precipitation total for the 7 days is around 0.75 inches. At 2 a.m., at Indianapolis, it was cloudy. The temperature was 77 degrees, the dew point 69, and the relative humidity 76%. The wind was south at 12 miles an hour. The barometric pressure was 30.05 inches and falling. Around central Indiana, it was fair, with a temperature of 74 at Anderson, 75 at Muncie, 72 at Zionsville, 76 at Eagle Creek Airpark, and 73 at Shelbyville. Elsewhere across Indiana, at Fort Wayne, it was cloudy, with a temperature of 72. It was fair, with a temperature of 73 at South Bend, 74 at Lafayette, 71 at Terre Haute, and 71 at Bloomington. At Evansville, the weather conditions were not available. Just outside Indiana, it was mostly cloudy, with a temperature of 75 at Chicago, 75 at Dayton, 79 at St. Louis, and 75 at Cincinnati. It was fair, with a temperature of 72 at Champaign and 77 at Louisville. Once again, at Indianapolis, it was 77 degrees with cloudy skies. This is NOAA All Hazards Radio KEC 74 in Indianapolis. Now a look at your forecast for Indianapolis and central Indiana. Rest of tonight. Partly cloudy. Lows around 70. South winds around 5 miles an hour. For Monday, partly cloudy, hot with highs in the lower 90s. Southwest winds 5 to 10 miles an hour with gusts up to 20 miles an hour. Monday night, mostly clear, lows in the mid-70s. Southwest winds around 5 miles an hour. For Tuesday, sunny, hot with highs in the mid-90s. Southwest winds 5 to 10 miles an hour. Once again, the forecast for rest of tonight. Partly cloudy. Lows around 70. South winds around 5 miles an hour. Taking a look at the 3 through 7 day forecast for Indianapolis and central Indiana. Tuesday night. Clear. Lows in the mid-70s. Southwest winds around 5 miles an hour. For Wednesday and Wednesday night. Mostly clear. Hot. Highs in the upper 90s. Lows in the mid-70s. Thursday. Mostly sunny through early afternoon, then partly cloudy with a slight chance of showers and thunderstorms late in the afternoon. Hot with highs in the mid-90s. Chance of rain 20%. For Thursday night. Partly cloudy. A slight chance of showers and thunderstorms through the late overnight, then a chance of showers and thunderstorms toward daybreak. Lows in the lower 70s. Chance of rain 40%. Friday. Partly cloudy with a slight chance of showers and thunderstorms. Hot with highs around 90. Chance of rain 20%. For Friday night. Mostly clear with a slight chance of showers and thunderstorms. Lows around 70. Chance of rain 20%. Saturday.
partly cloudy. Highs in the upper 80s. For Saturday night and Sunday, mostly clear. Lows in the mid-60s. Highs in the mid-80s. The 8 to 14-day outlook for Monday, September 7th through Sunday, September 13th calls for temperatures to be above normal and precipitation to be near normal. Normal highs for the period are around 80 degrees and normal lows are around 60. The normal precipitation total for the 7 days is around 0.75 inches. At 2 a.m. at Indianapolis, it was cloudy. The temperature was 77 degrees, the dew point 69, and the relative humidity 76%. The wind was south at 12 miles an hour. The barometric pressure was 30.05 inches and falling. Around central Indiana, it was fair, with a temperature of 74 at Anderson, 75 at Muncie, 72 at Zionsville, 76 at Eagle Creek Airpark, and 73 at Shelbyville. Elsewhere across Indiana, at Fort Wayne, it was cloudy, with a temperature of 72. It was fair, with a temperature of 73 at South Bend, 74 at Lafayette, 71 at Terre Haute, and 71 at Bloomington. At Evansville, the weather conditions were not available. Just outside Indiana, it was mostly cloudy, with a temperature of 75 at Chicago, 75 at Dayton, 79 at St. Louis, and 75 at Cincinnati. It was fair, with a temperature of 72 at Champaign and 77 at Louisville. Once again, at Indianapolis, it was 77 degrees with cloudy skies. This is NOAA All Hazards Radio KEC 74 in Indianapolis. Now a look at your forecast for Indianapolis and central Indiana. Rest of tonight. Partly cloudy. Lows around 70. South winds around 5 miles an hour. For Monday, partly cloudy. Hot with highs in the lower 90s. Southwest winds 5 to 10 miles an hour with gusts up to 20 miles an hour. Monday night, mostly clear. Lows in the mid-70s. Southwest winds around 5 miles an hour. For Tuesday, sunny, hot with highs in the mid-90s. Southwest winds 5 to 10 miles an hour. Once again, the forecast for rest of tonight. Partly cloudy. Lows around 70. South winds around 5 miles an hour. Taking a look at the 3 through 7 day forecast for Indianapolis and central Indiana. Tuesday night. Clear. Lows in the mid-70s. Southwest winds around 5 miles an hour. For Wednesday and Wednesday night. Mostly clear. Hot. Highs in the upper 90s. Lows in the mid-70s. Thursday. Mostly sunny through early afternoon, then partly cloudy with a slight chance of showers and thunderstorms late in the afternoon. Hot with highs in the mid-90s. Chance of rain 20%. For Thursday night, partly cloudy. A slight chance of showers and thunderstorms through the late overnight, then a chance of showers and thunderstorms toward daybreak. Lows in the lower 70s. Chance of rain 40%. Friday, cloudy with a slight chance of showers and thunderstorms. Hot with highs around 90. Chance of rain 20%. For Friday night, mostly clear with a slight chance of showers and thunderstorms. Lows around 70. Chance of rain 20%. Saturday, partly cloudy. Highs in the upper 80s. For Saturday night and Sunday, mostly clear. Lows in the mid-60s. Highs in the mid-80s. The 8 to 14 look for Monday, September 7th through Sunday, September 13th calls for temperatures to be above normal and precipitation to be near normal. Normal highs for the period are around 80 degrees and normal lows are around 60. The normal precipitation total for the 7 days is around 0.75 inches. At 2 a.m. at Indianapolis, it was cloudy. The temperature was 77 degrees, the dew point 69, and the relative humidity 76%. The wind was south at 12 miles an hour. The barometric pressure was 30.05 inches and falling. Around central Indiana, it was fair, with a temperature of 74 at Anderson, 75 at Muncie,
72 at Zionsville, 76 at Eagle Creek Air Park, and 73 at Shelbyville. Elsewhere across Indiana, at Fort

for Indianapolis and central Indiana. Rest of tonight. Partly cloudy. Lows around 70. South winds around 5 miles an hour. For Monday, partly cloudy. Hot with highs in the lower 90s. Southwest winds 5 to 10 miles an hour with gusts up to 20 miles an hour. Monday night, mostly clear. Lows in the mid-70s. Southwest winds around 5 miles an hour. For Tuesday, sunny, hot with highs in the mid-90s. Southwest winds 5 to 10 miles an hour. Once again, the forecast for rest of tonight. Partly cloudy. Lows around 70. South winds around 5 miles an hour. The current time is 2:23 a.m. Eastern Daylight Time. Taking a look at the 3 through 7 day forecast for Indianapolis and central Indiana. Tuesday night. Clear. Lows in the mid-70s. Southwest winds around 5 miles an hour. For Wednesday and Wednesday night. Mostly clear. Hot. Highs in the upper 90s. Lows in the mid-70s. Thursday. Mostly sunny through early afternoon, then partly cloudy with a slight chance of showers and thunderstorms late in the afternoon. Hot with highs in the mid-90s. Chance of rain 20%. For Thursday night. Partly cloudy. A slight chance of showers and thunderstorms through the late overnight, then a chance of showers and thunderstorms toward daybreak. Lows in the lower 70s. Chance of rain 40%. Friday. Partly cloudy with a slight chance of showers and thunderstorms. Hot with highs around 90. Chance of rain 20%. For Friday night. Mostly clear with a slight chance of showers and thunderstorms. Lows around 70. Chance of rain 20%. Saturday. Partly cloudy. Highs in the upper 80s. For Saturday night and Sunday. Mostly clear. Lows in the mid-60s. Highs in the mid-80s. The outlook for Monday, September 7th through Sunday, September 13th, calls for temperatures to be above normal and precipitation to be near normal. Normal highs for the period are around 80 degrees, and normal lows are around 60. The normal precipitation total for the 7 days is around 0.75 inches. At 2 a.m., at Indianapolis, it was cloudy. The temperature was 77 degrees, the dew point 69, and the relative humidity 76%. The wind was south at 12 miles an hour. The barometric pressure was 30.05 inches and falling. Around central Indiana, it was fair, with a temperature of 74 at Anderson, 75 at Muncie, 72 at Zionsville, 76 at Eagle Creek Airpark, and 73 at Shelbyville. Elsewhere across Indiana, at Fort Wayne, it was cloudy, with a temperature of 72. It was fair, with a temperature of 73 at South Bend, 74 at Lafayette, 71 at Terre Haute, and 71 at Bloomington. At Evansville, the weather conditions were not available. Just outside Indiana, it was mostly cloudy, with a temperature of 75 at Chicago, 75 at Dayton, 79 at St. Louis, and 75 at Cincinnati. It was fair, with a temperature of 72 at Champaign and 77 at Louisville. Once again, at Indianapolis, it was 77 degrees with cloudy skies. This is NOAA All Hazards Radio KEC 74 in Indianapolis. And now a look at your forecast for Indianapolis and central Indiana. Rest of tonight. Partly cloudy. Lows around 70. South winds around 5 miles an hour. For Monday, partly cloudy. Hot with highs in the lower 90s. Southwest winds 5 to 10 miles an hour with gusts up to 20 miles an hour. Monday night, mostly clear. Lows in the mid-70s. Southwest winds around 5 miles an hour. For Tuesday, sunny, hot with highs in the mid-90s. Southwest winds 5 to 10 miles an hour. Once again, the forecast for rest of tonight. Partly cloudy. Lows around 70. South winds around 5 miles an hour. Taking a look at the 3 through 7 day forecast for Indianapolis and central Indiana.

Indiana. Tuesday night. Clear. Lows in the mid-70s. Southwest winds around 5 miles an hour. For Wednesday and Wednesday night. Mostly clear. Hot. Highs in the upper 90s. Lows in the mid-70s. Thursday. Mostly sunny through early afternoon, then partly cloudy with a slight chance of showers and thunderstorms late in the afternoon. Hot with highs in the mid-90s. Chance of rain 20%. For Thursday night, partly cloudy. A slight chance of showers and thunderstorms through the late overnight, then a chance of showers and thunderstorms toward daybreak. Lows in the lower 70s. Chance of rain 40%. Friday, partly cloudy with a slight chance of showers and thunderstorms. Hot with highs around 90. Chance of rain 20%. For Friday night, mostly clear with a slight chance of showers and thunderstorms. Lows around 70. Chance of rain 20%. Saturday, partly cloudy. Highs in the upper 80s. For Saturday night and Sunday, mostly clear. Lows in the mid-60s. Highs in the mid-80s. The 8 to 14 day outlook for Monday, September 7th through Sunday, September 13th calls for temperatures to be above normal and precipitation to be near normal. Normal highs for the period are around 80 degrees and normal lows are around 60. The normal precipitation total for the 7 days is around 0.75 inches. At 2 a.m. at Indianapolis, it was cloudy. The temperature was 77 degrees, the dew point 69, and the relative humidity 76%. The wind was south at 12 miles an hour. The barometric pressure was 30.05 inches and falling. Around central Indiana, it was fair, with a temperature of 74 at Anderson, 75 at Muncie, 72 at Zionsville, 76 at Eagle Creek Airpark, and 73 at Shelbyville. Elsewhere across Indiana, at Fort Wayne, it was cloudy, with a temperature of 72. It was fair, with a temperature of 73 at South Bend, 74 at Lafayette, 71 at Terre Haute, and 71 at Bloomington. At Evansville, the weather conditions were not available. Just outside Indiana, it was mostly cloudy, with a temperature of 75 at Chicago, 75 at Dayton, 79 at St. Louis, and 75 at Cincinnati. It was fair, with a temperature of 72 at Champaign and 77 at Louisville. Once again, at Indianapolis, it was 77 degrees with cloudy skies. Now here is the hazardous weather outlook for central Indiana. For the period through tonight, no hazardous weather is expected at this time. And now the extended outlook for the period Monday through Saturday. Hot and humid conditions are expected for much of the week. Thunderstorms are possible Thursday through Saturday. Spotter information statement. Spotter activation is not anticipated at this time. This is NOAA All Hazards Radio KEC 74 in Indianapolis. Now a look at your forecast for Indianapolis and central Indiana. Today, partly cloudy. Hot with highs in the lower 90s. South winds 5 to 10 miles an hour with gusts up to 20 miles an hour, becoming southwest with gusts up to 20 miles an hour late this afternoon. For tonight, mostly clear. Lows in the mid-70s. Southwest winds around 5 miles an hour. Tuesday, mostly sunny. Hot with highs in the mid-90s. Southwest winds 5 to 10 miles an hour. For Tuesday night, clear. Lows in the mid-70s. Southwest winds around 5 miles an hour. Wednesday. Sunny, hot with highs in the mid-90s. Southwest winds 5 to 10 miles an hour. Once again, the forecast for today. Partly cloudy. Hot with highs in the lower 90s. South winds 5 to 10 miles an hour with gusts up to 20 miles an hour, becoming southwest with gusts up to 20 miles an hour late this afternoon. Taking a look at the 3 through 7 day forecast for Indianapolis and central Indiana. For Wednesday night and Thursday, mostly clear. Hot. Lows in the mid-70s. Highs in the mid-90s. Thursday night,
mostly clear. A slight chance of showers and thunderstorms toward daybreak. Lows in the lower 70s. Chance of rain 20%. For Friday, partly cloudy. A slight chance of showers and thunderstorms through early afternoon, then a chance of showers and thunderstorms late in the afternoon. Hot with highs in the lower 90s. Chance of rain 30%. Friday night and Saturday, mostly clear. A slight chance of showers and thunderstorms. Lows around 70. Highs in the upper 80s. Chance of rain 20%. For Saturday night, mostly clear. Lows in the mid-60s. Sunday, mostly sunny. A slight chance of showers late in the afternoon. Highs in the mid-80s. Chance of rain 20%. The 8 to 14 day outlook for Monday, September 7th through Sunday, September 13th calls for temperatures to be above normal and precipitation to be near normal. Normal highs for the period are around 80 degrees and normal lows are around 60. The normal precipitation total for the 7 days is around 0.75 inches. At 2 a.m. at Indianapolis, it was cloudy. The temperature was 77 degrees, the dew point 69, and the relative humidity 76%. The wind was south at 12 miles an hour. The barometric pressure was 30.05 inches and falling. Around central Indiana, it was fair, with a temperature of 74 at Anderson, 75 at Muncie, 72 at Zionsville, 76 at Eagle Creek Airpark, and 73 at Shelbyville. Elsewhere across Indiana, at Fort Wayne, it was cloudy, with a temperature of 72. It was fair, with a temperature of 73 at South Bend, 74 at Lafayette, 71 at Terre Haute, and 71 at Bloomington. At Evansville, the weather conditions were not available. Just outside Indiana, it was mostly cloudy, with a temperature of 75 at Chicago, 75 at Dayton, 79 at St. Louis, and 75 at Cincinnati. It was fair, with a temperature of 72 at Champaign and 77 at Louisville. Once again, at Indianapolis, it was 77 degrees with cloudy skies. This is NOAA All Hazards Radio KEC 74 in Indianapolis. Now a look at your forecast for Indianapolis and central Indiana. Today, partly cloudy, hot with highs in the lower 90s. South winds 5 to 10 miles an hour with gusts up to 20 miles an hour, becoming southwest with gusts up to 20 miles an hour late this afternoon. For tonight, mostly clear. Lows in the mid-70s. Southwest winds around 5 miles an hour. Tuesday, mostly sunny. Hot with highs in the mid-90s. Southwest winds 5 to 10 miles an hour. For Tuesday night, clear. Lows in the mid-70s. Southwest winds around 5 miles an hour. Wednesday, sunny, hot with highs in the mid-90s. Southwest winds 5 to 10 miles an hour. Once again, the forecast for today. Partly cloudy, hot with highs in the lower 90s. South winds 5 to 10 miles an hour with gusts up to 20 miles an hour, becoming southwest with gusts up to 20 miles an hour late this afternoon. Taking a look at the 3 through 7 day forecast for Indianapolis and central Indiana. For Wednesday night and Thursday, mostly clear, hot, lows in the mid-70s, highs in the mid-90s. Thursday night, mostly clear. A slight chance of showers and thunderstorms toward daybreak. Lows in the lower 70s. Chance of rain 20%. For Friday, partly cloudy. A slight chance of showers and thunderstorms through early afternoon, then a chance of showers and thunderstorms late in the afternoon. Hot with highs in the lower 90s. Chance of rain 30%. Friday night and Saturday, mostly clear. A slight chance of showers and thunderstorms. Lows around 70. Highs in the upper 80s. Chance of rain 20%. For Saturday night, mostly clear. Lows in the mid-60s. Sunday, mostly sunny. A slight chance of showers late in the afternoon. Highs in the mid-80s.
chance of rain 20%. The 8 to 14 day outlook for Monday, September 7th through Sunday, September 13th calls for temperatures to be above normal and precipitation to be near normal. Normal highs for the period are around 80 degrees and normal lows are around 60. The normal precipitation total for the 7 days is around 0.75 inches. The current time is 2:38 a.m. Eastern Daylight Time. At 2 a.m. at Indianapolis, it was cloudy. The temperature was 77 degrees, the dew point 69, and the relative humidity 76%. The wind was south at 12 miles an hour. The barometric pressure was 30.05 inches and falling. Around central Indiana, it was fair, with a temperature of 74 at Anderson, 75 at Muncie, 72 at Zionsville, 76 at Eagle Creek Airpark, and 73 at Shelbyville. Elsewhere across Indiana, at Fort Wayne, it was cloudy, with a temperature of 72. It was fair, with a temperature of 73 at South Bend, 74 at Lafayette, 71 at Terre Haute, and 71 at Bloomington. At Evansville, the weather conditions were not available. Just outside Indiana, it was mostly cloudy, with a temperature of 75 at Chicago, 75 at Dayton, 79 at St. Louis, and 75 at Cincinnati. It was fair, with a temperature of 72 at Champaign and 77 at Louisville. Once again, at Indianapolis, it was 77 degrees with cloudy skies. This is All Hazards Radio KEC 74 in Indianapolis. Now a look at your forecast for Indianapolis and central Indiana. Today, partly cloudy, hot with highs in the lower 90s. South winds 5 to 10 miles an hour with gusts up to 20 miles an hour, becoming southwest with gusts up to 20 miles an hour late this afternoon. For tonight, mostly clear. Lows in the mid-70s. Southwest winds around 5 miles an hour. Tuesday, mostly sunny. Hot with highs in the mid-90s. Southwest winds 5 to 10 miles an hour. For Tuesday night, clear. Lows in the mid-70s. Southwest winds around 5 miles an hour. Wednesday, sunny, hot with highs in the mid-90s. Southwest winds 5 to 10 miles an hour. Once again, the forecast for today. Partly cloudy, hot with highs in the lower 90s. South winds 5 to 10 miles an hour with gusts up to 20 miles an hour, becoming southwest with gusts up to 20 miles an hour late this afternoon. Taking a look at the 3 through 7 day forecast for Indianapolis and central Indiana. For Wednesday night and Thursday, mostly clear, hot, lows in the mid-70s, highs in the mid-90s. Thursday night, mostly clear, a slight chance of showers and thunderstorms toward daybreak. Lows in the lower 70s. Chance of rain 20%. For Friday, partly cloudy. A slight chance of showers and thunderstorms through early afternoon, then a chance of showers and thunderstorms late in the afternoon. Hot with highs in the lower 90s. Chance of rain 30%. Friday night and Saturday, mostly clear. A slight chance of showers and thunderstorms. Lows around 70. Highs in the upper 80s. Chance of rain 20%. For Saturday night, mostly clear. Lows in the mid-60s. Sunday, mostly sunny. A slight chance of showers late in the afternoon. Highs in the mid-80s. Chance of rain 20%. 14-day outlook for Monday, September 7th through Sunday, September 13th calls for temperatures to be above normal and precipitation to be near normal. Normal highs for the period are around 80 degrees and normal lows are around 60. The normal precipitation total for the 7 days is around 0.75 inches. At 2 a.m. at Indianapolis, it was cloudy. The temperature was 77 degrees. The dew point 69, and the relative humidity 76%. The wind was south at 12 miles an hour. The barometric pressure was 30.05 inches and falling. Around central Indiana, it was fair, with a temperature of 74 at Anderson, 75 at Muncie,
72 at Zionsville, 76 at Eagle Creek Airpark, and 73 at Shelbyville. Elsewhere across Indiana, at Fort Wayne, it was cloudy, with a temperature of 72. It was fair, with a temperature of 73 at South Bend, 74 at Lafayette, 71 at Terre Haute, and 71 at Bloomington. At Evansville, the weather conditions were not available. Just outside Indiana, it was mostly cloudy, with a temperature of 75 at Chicago, 75 at Dayton, 79 at St. Louis, and 75 at Cincinnati. It was fair, with a temperature of 72 at Champaign and 77 at Louisville. Once again, at Indianapolis, it was 77 degrees with cloudy skies. This is NOAA All Hazards Radio KEC 74 in Indianapolis. And now a look at your forecast for Indianapolis and central Indiana. Today, partly cloudy, hot with highs in the lower 90s. South winds 5 to 10 miles an hour with gusts up to 20 miles an hour, becoming southwest with gusts up to 20 miles an hour late this afternoon. For tonight, mostly clear. Lows in the mid-70s. Southwest winds around 5 miles an hour. Tuesday, mostly sunny. Hot with highs in the mid-90s. Southwest winds 5 to 10 miles an hour. For Tuesday night, clear. Lows in the mid-70s. Southwest winds around 5 miles an hour. Wednesday, sunny, hot with highs in the mid-90s. Southwest winds 5 to 10 miles an hour. Once again, the forecast for today. Partly cloudy, hot with highs in the lower 90s. South winds 5 to 10 miles an hour with gusts up to 20 miles an hour, becoming southwest with gusts up to 20 miles an hour late this afternoon. Taking a look at the 3 through 7 day forecast for Indianapolis and central Indiana. For Wednesday night and Thursday, mostly clear, hot, lows in the mid-70s, highs in the mid-90s. Thursday night, mostly clear, a slight chance of showers and thunderstorms toward daybreak. Lows in the lower 70s. Chance of rain 20%. For Friday, partly cloudy. A slight chance of showers and thunderstorms through early afternoon, then a chance of showers and thunderstorms late in the afternoon. Hot with highs in the lower 90s. Chance of rain 30%. Friday night and Saturday, mostly clear. A slight chance of showers and thunderstorms. Lows around 70. Highs in the upper 80s. Chance of rain 20%. For Saturday night, mostly clear. Lows in the mid-60s. Sunday, mostly sunny. A slight chance of showers late in the afternoon. Highs in the mid-80s. Chance of rain 20%. The 14-day outlook for Monday, September 7th through Sunday, September 13th, calls for temperatures to be above normal and precipitation to be near normal. Normal highs for the period are around 80 degrees, and normal lows are around 60. The normal precipitation total for the 7 days is around 0.75 inches. At 2 a.m., at Indianapolis, it was cloudy. The temperature was 77 degrees. The dew point 69, and the relative humidity 76%. The wind was south at 12 miles an hour. The barometric pressure was 30.05 inches and falling. Around central Indiana, it was fair, with a temperature of 74 at Anderson, 75 at Muncie, 72 at Zionsville, 76 at Eagle Creek Airpark, and 73 at Shelbyville. Elsewhere across Indiana, at Fort Wayne, it was cloudy, with a temperature of 72. It was fair, with a temperature of 73 at South Bend, 74 at Lafayette, 71 at Terre Haute, and 71 at Bloomington. At Evansville, the weather conditions were not available. Just outside Indiana, it was mostly cloudy, with a temperature of 75 at Chicago, 75 at Dayton, 79 at St. Louis, and 75 at Cincinnati. It was fair, with a temperature of 72 at Champaign and 77 at Louisville. Once again, at Indianapolis, it was 77 degrees with cloudy skies. This is NOAA All Hazards Radio KEC 74 in Indianapolis.
And now we'll look at your forecast for Indianapolis and central Indiana. Today, partly cloudy, hot with highs in the lower 90s. South winds 5 to 10 miles an hour with gusts up to 20 miles an hour, becoming southwest with gusts up to 20 miles an hour late this afternoon. For tonight, mostly clear. Lows in the mid-70s. Southwest winds around 5 miles an hour. Tuesday, mostly sunny. Hot with highs in the mid-90s. Southwest winds 5 to 10 miles an hour. For Tuesday night, clear. Lows in the mid-70s. Southwest winds around 5 miles an hour. Wednesday, sunny, hot with highs in the mid-90s. Southwest winds 5 to 10 miles an hour. Once again, the forecast for today. Partly cloudy, hot with highs in the lower 90s. South winds 5 to 10 miles an hour with gusts up to 20 miles an hour, becoming southwest with gusts up to 20 miles an hour late this afternoon. Taking a look at the 3 through 7 day forecast for Indianapolis and central Indiana. For Wednesday night and Thursday, mostly clear, hot, lows in the mid-70s, highs in the mid-90s. Thursday night, mostly clear, a slight chance of showers and thunderstorms toward daybreak. Lows in the lower 70s. Chance of rain 20%. For Friday, partly cloudy. A slight chance of showers and thunderstorms through early afternoon, then a chance of showers and thunderstorms late in the afternoon. Hot with highs in the lower 90s. Chance of rain 30%. Friday night and Saturday, mostly clear. A slight chance of showers and thunderstorms. Lows around 70. Highs in the upper 80s. Chance of rain 20%. For Saturday night, mostly clear. Lows in the mid-60s. Sunday, mostly sunny. A slight chance of showers late in the afternoon. Highs in the mid-80s. Chance of rain 20%. Now here is the hazardous weather outlook for central Indiana. For the period through tonight, no hazardous weather is expected at this time. And now the extended outlook for the period Monday through Saturday. Hot and humid conditions are expected for much of the week. Thunderstorms are possible Thursday through Saturday. Spotter information statement, spotter activation is not anticipated at this time. The 8 to 14 day outlook for Monday, September 7th through Sunday, September 13th calls for temperatures to be above normal and precipitation to be near normal. Normal highs for the period are around 80 degrees and normal lows are around 60. The normal precipitation total for the 7 days is around 0.75 inches. At 2 a.m. at Indianapolis, it was cloudy. The temperature was 77 degrees, the dew point 69, and the relative humidity 76%. The wind was south at 12 miles an hour. The barometric pressure was 30.05 inches and falling. Around central Indiana, it was fair, with a temperature of 74 at Anderson, 75 at Muncie, 72 at Zionsville, 76 at Eagle Creek Airpark, and 73 at Shelbyville. Elsewhere across Indiana, at Fort Wayne, it was cloudy, with a temperature of 72. It was fair, with a temperature of 73 at South Bend, 74 at Lafayette, 71 at Terre Haute, 71 at Bloomington. At Evansville, the weather conditions were not available. Just outside Indiana, it was mostly cloudy, with a temperature of 75 at Chicago, 75 at Dayton, 79 at St. Louis, and 75 at Cincinnati. It was fair, with a temperature of 72 at Champaign and 77 at Louisville. Once again, at Indianapolis, it was 77 degrees with cloudy skies. This is NOAA All Hazards Radio KEC 74 in Indianapolis. Now a look at your forecast for Indianapolis and central Indiana. Today, partly cloudy, hot with highs in the lower 90s. South winds 5 to 10 miles an hour with gusts up to 20 miles an hour, becoming southwest with gusts up to 20 miles an hour late this afternoon. For tonight, mostly clear. Lows in the mid-70s.
southwest winds around 5 miles an hour. Tuesday, mostly sunny, hot with highs in the mid-90s. Southwest winds 5 to 10 miles an hour. For Tuesday night, clear, lows in the mid-70s. Southwest winds around 5 miles an hour. Wednesday, sunny, hot with highs in the mid-90s. Southwest winds 5 to 10 miles an hour. Once again, the forecast for today. Partly cloudy. Hot with highs in the lower 90s. South winds 5 to 10 miles an hour with gusts up to 20 miles an hour. Becoming southwest with gusts up to 20 miles an hour late this afternoon. The current time is 2:53 a.m. Eastern Daylight Time. Taking a look at the 3 through 7 day forecast for Indianapolis and central Indiana. For Wednesday night and Thursday, mostly clear, hot, lows in the mid-70s, highs in the mid-90s. Thursday night, mostly clear, a slight chance of showers and thunderstorms toward daybreak, lows in the lower 70s, chance of rain 20%. For Friday, partly cloudy, a slight chance of showers and thunderstorms through early afternoon, then a chance of showers and thunderstorms late in the afternoon. Hot with highs in the lower 90s. Chance of rain 30%. Friday night and Saturday. Mostly clear. A slight chance of showers and thunderstorms. Lows around 70. Highs in the upper 80s. Chance of rain 20%. For Saturday night. Mostly clear. Lows in the mid-60s. Sunday, mostly sunny. A slight chance of showers late in the afternoon. Highs in the mid-80s. Chance of rain 20%. The 8 to 14 day outlook for Monday, September 7th through Sunday, September 13th calls for temperatures to be above normal and precipitation to be near normal. Normal highs for the period are around 80 degrees and normal lows are around 60. The normal precipitation total for the 7 days is around 0.75 inches. At 2 a.m. at Indianapolis, it was cloudy. The temperature was 77 degrees, the dew point 69, and the relative humidity 76%. The wind was south at 12 miles an hour. The barometric pressure was 30.05 inches and falling. Around central Indiana, it was fair, with a temperature of 74 at Anderson, 75 at Muncie, 72 at Zionsville, 76 at Eagle Creek Airpark, and 73 at Shelbyville. Elsewhere across Indiana, at Fort Wayne, it was cloudy, with a temperature of 72. It was fair, with a temperature of 73 at South Bend, 74 at Lafayette, 71 at Terre Haute, and 71 at Bloomington. At Evansville, the weather conditions were not available. Just outside Indiana, it was mostly cloudy, with a temperature of 75 at Chicago, 75 at Dayton, 79 at St. Louis, and 75 at Cincinnati. It was fair, with a temperature of 72 at Champaign and 77 at Louisville. Once again, at Indianapolis, it was 77 degrees with cloudy skies. This is NOAA All Hazards Radio KEC 74 in Indianapolis. Now a look at your forecast for Indianapolis and central Indiana. Today, partly cloudy, hot with highs in the lower 90s. South winds 5 to 10 miles an hour with gusts up to 20 miles an hour, becoming southwest with gusts up to 20 miles an hour late this afternoon. For tonight, mostly clear, lows in the mid-70s. Southwest winds around 5 miles an hour. Tuesday, mostly sunny. Hot with highs in the mid-90s. Southwest winds 5 to 10 miles an hour. For Tuesday night, clear. Lows in the mid-70s. Southwest winds around 5 miles an hour. Wednesday, sunny. Hot with highs in the mid-90s. Southwest winds 5 to 10 miles an hour. Once again, the forecast for today. Partly cloudy. Hot with highs in the lower 90s. South winds 5 to 10 miles an hour with gusts up to 20 miles an hour. Becoming southwest with gusts up to 20 miles an hour late this afternoon.
taking a look at the 3 through 7 day forecast for Indianapolis and central Indiana. For Wednesday night and Thursday, mostly clear, hot, lows in the mid-70s, highs in the mid-90s. Thursday night, mostly clear, a slight chance of showers and thunderstorms toward daybreak, lows in the lower 70s, chance of rain 20%. For Friday, partly cloudy, a slight chance of showers and thunderstorms through early afternoon, then a chance of showers and thunderstorms late in the afternoon. Hot with highs in the lower 90s. Chance of rain 30%. Friday night and Saturday, mostly clear. A slight chance of showers and thunderstorms. Lows around 70. Highs in the upper 80s. Chance of rain 20%. For Saturday night, mostly clear. Lows in the mid-60s. Sunday, mostly sunny. A slight chance of showers late in the afternoon. Highs in the mid-80s. Chance of rain 20%. The 8 to 14 day outlook for Monday, September 7th through Sunday, September 13th calls for temperatures to be above normal and precipitation to be near normal. Normal highs for the period are around 80 degrees and normal lows are around 60. The normal precipitation total for the 7 days is around 0.75 inches. At 2 a.m. at Indianapolis, it was cloudy. The temperature was 77 degrees, the dew point 69, and the relative humidity 76%. The wind was south at 12 miles an hour. The barometric pressure was 30.05 inches and falling. Around central Indiana, it was fair, with a temperature of 74 at Anderson, 75 at Muncie, 72 at Zionsville, 76 at Eagle Creek Airpark, and 73 at Shelbyville. Elsewhere across Indiana, at Fort Wayne, it was cloudy, with a temperature of 72. It was fair, with a temperature of 73 at South Bend, 74 at Lafayette, 71 at Terre Haute, and 71 at Bloomington. At Evansville, the weather conditions were not available. Just outside Indiana, it was mostly cloudy, with a temperature of 75 at Chicago, 75 at Dayton, 79 at St. Louis, and 75 at Cincinnati. It was fair, with a temperature of 72 at Champaign and 77 at Louisville. Once again, at Indianapolis, it was 77 degrees with cloudy skies. This is NOAA All Hazards Radio KEC 74 in Indianapolis. And now a look at your forecast for Indianapolis and central Indiana. Today, partly cloudy, hot with highs in the lower 90s. South winds 5 to 10 miles an hour with gusts up to 20 miles an hour, becoming southwest with gusts up to 20 miles an hour late this afternoon. For tonight, mostly clear. Lows in the mid-70s. Southwest winds around 5 miles an hour. Tuesday, mostly sunny. Hot with highs in the mid-90s. Southwest winds 5 to 10 miles an hour. For Tuesday night, clear. Lows in the mid-70s. Southwest winds around 5 miles an hour. Wednesday, sunny, hot with highs in the mid-90s. Southwest winds 5 to 10 miles an hour. Once again, the forecast for today. Partly cloudy, hot with highs in the lower 90s. South winds 5 to 10 miles an hour with gusts up to 20 miles an hour, becoming southwest with gusts up to 20 miles an hour late this afternoon. Taking a look at the 3 through 7 day forecast for Indianapolis and central Indiana. For Wednesday night and Thursday, mostly clear, hot, lows in the mid-70s, highs in the mid-90s. Thursday night, mostly clear. A slight chance of showers and thunderstorms toward daybreak. Lows in the lower 70s. Chance of rain 20%. For Friday, partly cloudy. A slight chance of showers and thunderstorms through early afternoon, then a chance of showers and thunderstorms late in the afternoon. Hot with highs in the lower 90s. Chance of rain 30%. Friday night and Saturday, mostly clear. A slight chance of showers and thunderstorms. Lows around 70. Highs in the upper 80s.
chance of rain 20%. For Saturday night, mostly clear. Lows in the mid-60s. Sunday, mostly sunny. A slight chance of showers late in the afternoon. Highs in the mid-80s. Chance of rain 20%. The 8 to 14 day outlook for Monday, September 7th through Sunday, September 13th calls for temperatures to be above normal and precipitation to be near normal. Normal highs for the period are around 80 degrees and normal lows are around 60. The normal precipitation total for the 7 days is around 0.75 inches. At 2 a.m. at Indianapolis, it was cloudy. The temperature was 77 degrees. The dew point 69, and the relative humidity 76%. The wind was south at 12 miles an hour. The barometric pressure was 30.05 inches and falling. Around central Indiana, it was fair, with a temperature of 74 at Anderson, 75 at Muncie, 72 at Zionsville, 76 at Eagle Creek Airpark, and 73 at Shelbyville. Elsewhere across Indiana, at Fort Wayne, it was cloudy, with a temperature of 72. It was fair, with a temperature of 73 at South Bend, 74 at Lafayette, 71 at Terre Haute, 71 at Bloomington. At Evansville, the weather conditions were not available. Just outside Indiana, it was mostly cloudy, with a temperature of 75 at Chicago, 75 at Dayton, 79 at St. Louis, and 75 at Cincinnati. It was fair, with a temperature of 72 at Champaign and 77 at Louisville. Once again, at Indianapolis, it was 77 degrees with cloudy skies. This is NOAA All Hazards Radio KEC 74 in Indianapolis. And now a look at your forecast for Indianapolis and central Indiana. Today, partly cloudy, hot with highs in the lower 90s. South winds 5 to 10 miles an hour with gusts up to 20 miles an hour, becoming southwest with gusts up to 20 miles an hour late this afternoon. For tonight, mostly clear. Lows in the mid-70s. Southwest winds around 5 miles an hour. Tuesday, mostly sunny. Hot with highs in the mid-90s. Southwest winds 5 to 10 miles an hour. For Tuesday night, clear. Lows in the mid-70s. Southwest winds around 5 miles an hour. Wednesday. Sunny, hot with highs in the mid-90s. Southwest winds 5 to 10 miles an hour. Once again, the forecast for today. Partly cloudy. Hot with highs in the lower 90s. South winds 5 to 10 miles an hour with gusts up to 20 miles an hour, becoming southwest with gusts up to 20 miles an hour late this afternoon. Taking a look at the 3 through 7 day forecast for Indianapolis and central Indiana. For Wednesday night and Thursday, mostly clear, hot, lows in the mid-70s, highs in the mid-90s. Thursday night, mostly clear. A slight chance of showers and thunderstorms toward daybreak. Lows in the lower 70s. Chance of rain 20%. For Friday, partly cloudy. A slight chance of showers and thunderstorms through early afternoon, then a chance of showers and thunderstorms late in the afternoon. Hot with highs in the lower 90s. Chance of rain 30%. Friday night and Saturday, mostly clear. A slight chance of showers and thunderstorms. Lows around 70. Highs in the upper 80s. Chance of rain 20%. For Saturday night, mostly clear. Lows in the mid-60s. Sunday, mostly sunny. A slight chance of showers late in the afternoon. Highs in the mid-80s. Chance of rain 20%. The 8 to 14 day outlook for Monday, September 7th through Sunday, September 13th calls for temperatures to be above normal and precipitation to be near normal. Normal highs for the period are around 80 degrees and normal lows are around 60. The normal precipitation total for the 7 days is around 0.75 inches. At 2 a.m. at Indianapolis, it was cloudy. The temperature was 77 degrees. The dew point 69, and the relative humidity 76%. The wind was south at 12 miles an hour.
The barometric pressure was 30.05 inches and falling. Around central Indiana, it was fair, with a temperature of 74 at Anderson, 75 at Muncie, 72 at Zionsville, 76 at Eagle Creek Airpark, and 73 at Shelbyville. Elsewhere across Indiana, at Fort Wayne, it was cloudy, with a temperature of 72. It was fair, with a temperature of 73 at South Bend, 74 at Lafayette, 71 at Terre Haute, and 71 at Bloomington. At Evansville, the weather conditions were not available. Just outside Indiana, it was mostly cloudy, with a temperature of 75 at Chicago, 75 at Dayton, 79 at St. Louis, and 75 at Cincinnati. It was fair, with a temperature of 72 at Champaign and 77 at Louisville. Once again, at Indianapolis, it was 77 degrees with cloudy skies. The current time is 3:08 a.m. Eastern Daylight Time. This is All Hazards Radio KEC 74 in Indianapolis. And now a look at your forecast for Indianapolis and central Indiana. Today, partly cloudy, hot with highs in the lower 90s. South winds 5 to 10 miles an hour with gusts up to 20 miles an hour, becoming southwest with gusts up to 20 miles an hour late this afternoon. For tonight, mostly clear. Lows in the mid-70s. Southwest winds around 5 miles an hour. Tuesday, mostly sunny. Hot with highs in the mid-90s. Southwest winds 5 to 10 miles an hour. For Tuesday night, clear. Lows in the mid-70s. Southwest winds around 5 miles an hour. Wednesday, sunny, hot with highs in the mid-90s. Southwest winds 5 to 10 miles an hour. Once again, the forecast for today. Partly cloudy. Hot with highs in the lower 90s. South winds 5 to 10 miles an hour with gusts up to 20 miles an hour, becoming southwest with gusts up to 20 miles an hour late this afternoon. Taking a look at the 3 through 7 day forecast for Indianapolis and central Indiana. For Wednesday night and Thursday, mostly clear. Hot. Lows in the mid-70s. Highs in the mid-90s. Thursday night. Mostly clear. A slight chance of showers and thunderstorms toward daybreak. Lows in the lower 70s. Chance of rain 20%. For Friday. Partly cloudy. A slight chance of showers and thunderstorms through early afternoon. Then a chance of showers and thunderstorms late in the afternoon. Hot with highs in the lower 90s. Chance of rain 30%. Friday night and Saturday. Mostly clear. A slight chance of showers and thunderstorms. Lows around 70. Highs in the upper 80s. Chance of rain 20%. For Saturday night. Mostly clear. Lows in the mid-60s. Sunday. Mostly sunny. A slight chance of showers late in the afternoon. Highs in the mid-80s. Chance of rain 20%. Now here is the hazardous weather outlook for central Indiana. For the period through tonight, no hazardous weather is expected at this time. And now the extended outlook for the period Monday through Saturday. Hot and humid conditions are expected for much of the week. Thunderstorms are possible Thursday through Saturday. Spotter information statement, spotter activation is not anticipated at this time. The 8 to 14 day outlook for Monday, September 7th through Sunday, September 13th calls for temperatures to be above normal and precipitation to be near normal. Normal highs for the period are around 80 degrees and normal lows are around 60. The normal precipitation total for the 7 days is around 0.75 inches. At 3 a.m. at Indianapolis, it was mostly cloudy. The temperature was 75 degrees, the dew point 68, and the relative humidity 78%. The wind was south at 7 miles an hour. The barometric pressure was 30.04 inches and falling. Around central Indiana, it was partly cloudy, with a temperature of 70 at Zionsville, 76 at Eagle Creek Airpark, and 75 at Shelbyville. It was mostly cloudy, with a temperature of 73 at Anderson and 73 at Muncie.
Elsewhere across Indiana, it was partly cloudy, with a temperature of 72 at Lafayette and 69 at Terre Haute. It was mostly cloudy, with a temperature of 73 at South Bend and 71 at Bloomington. At Fort Wayne, it was cloudy, with a temperature of 72. At Evansville, the weather conditions were not available. Just outside Indiana, at Louisville, it was partly cloudy, with a temperature of 76. It was mostly cloudy, with a temperature of 70 at Champaign, 73 at Dayton, 78 at St. Louis, and 74 at Cincinnati. At Chicago, it was cloudy, with a temperature of 76. Once again, at Indianapolis, it was 75 degrees with mostly cloudy skies. This is NOAA All Hazards Radio KEC 74 in Indianapolis. And now a look at your forecast for Indianapolis and central Indiana. Today, partly cloudy, hot with highs in the lower 90s. South winds 5 to 10 miles an hour with gusts up to 20 miles an hour, becoming southwest with gusts up to 20 miles an hour late this afternoon. For tonight, mostly clear, lows in the mid-70s. Southwest winds around 5 miles an hour. Tuesday, mostly sunny, hot with highs in the mid-90s. Southwest winds 5 to 10 miles an hour. For Tuesday night, clear, lows in the mid-70s. Southwest winds around 5 miles an hour. Wednesday, sunny, hot with highs in the mid-90s. Southwest winds 5 to 10 miles an hour. Once again, the forecast for today. Partly cloudy, hot with highs in the lower 90s. South winds 5 to 10 miles an hour with gusts up to 20 miles an hour, becoming southwest with gusts up to 20 miles an hour late this afternoon. Taking a look at the 3 through 7 day forecast for Indianapolis and central Indiana. For Wednesday night and Thursday, mostly clear, hot, lows in the mid-70s, highs in the mid-90s. Thursday night, mostly clear, a slight chance of showers and thunderstorms toward daybreak. Lows in the lower 70s. Chance of rain 20%. For Friday, partly cloudy. A slight chance of showers and thunderstorms through early afternoon, then a chance of showers and thunderstorms late in the afternoon. Hot with highs in the lower 90s. Chance of rain 30%. Friday night and Saturday, mostly clear. A slight chance of showers and thunderstorms. Lows around 70. Highs in the upper 80s. Chance of rain 20%. For Saturday night, mostly clear. Lows in the mid-60s. Sunday, mostly sunny. A slight chance of showers late in the afternoon. Highs in the mid-80s. Chance of rain 20%. The 8 to 14 day outlook for Monday, September 7th through Sunday, September 13th calls for temperatures to be above normal and precipitation to be near normal. Normal highs for the period are around 80 degrees and normal lows are around 60. The normal precipitation total for the 7 days is around 0.75 inches. At 3 a.m. at Indianapolis, it was mostly cloudy. The temperature was 75 degrees. The dew point 68, and the relative humidity 78%. The wind was south at 7 miles an hour. The barometric pressure was 30.04 inches and falling. Around central Indiana, it was partly cloudy, with a temperature of 70 at Zionsville, 76 at Eagle Creek Airpark, and 75 at Shelbyville. It was mostly cloudy, with a temperature of 73 at Anderson and 73 at Muncie. Elsewhere across Indiana, it was partly cloudy, with a temperature of 72 at Lafayette and 69 at Terre Haute. It was mostly cloudy, with a temperature of 73 at South Bend and 71 at Bloomington. At Fort Wayne, it was cloudy, with a temperature of 72. At Evansville, the weather conditions were not available. Just outside Indiana, at Louisville, it was partly cloudy, with a temperature of 76. It was mostly cloudy, with a temperature of 70 at Champaign, 73 at Dayton, 78 at St. Louis, and 74 at Cincinnati. At Chicago, it was cloudy, with a temperature of 76.
Once again, at Indianapolis, it was 75 degrees with mostly cloudy skies. This is NOAA All Hazards Radio KEC 74 in Indianapolis. Now a look at your forecast for Indianapolis and central Indiana. Today, partly cloudy, hot with highs in the lower 90s. South winds 5 to 10 miles an hour with gusts up to 20 miles an hour, becoming southwest with gusts up to 20 miles an hour late this afternoon. For tonight, mostly clear. Lows in the mid-70s. Southwest winds around 5 miles an hour. Tuesday, mostly sunny. Hot with highs in the mid-90s. Southwest winds 5 to 10 miles an hour. For Tuesday night, clear. Lows in the mid-70s. Southwest winds around 5 miles an hour. Wednesday, sunny, hot with highs in the mid-90s. Southwest winds 5 to 10 miles an hour. Once again, the forecast for today. Partly cloudy, hot with highs in the lower 90s. South winds 5 to 10 miles an hour with gusts up to 20 miles an hour, becoming southwest with gusts up to 20 miles an hour late this afternoon. Taking a look at the 3 through 7 day forecast for Indianapolis and central Indiana. For Wednesday night and Thursday, mostly clear, hot, lows in the mid-70s, highs in the mid-90s. Thursday night, mostly clear, a slight chance of showers and thunderstorms toward daybreak. Lows in the lower 70s. Chance of rain 20%. For Friday, partly cloudy. A slight chance of showers and thunderstorms through early afternoon, then a chance of showers and thunderstorms late in the afternoon. Hot with highs in the lower 90s. Chance of rain 30%. Friday night and Saturday, mostly clear. A slight chance of showers and thunderstorms. Lows around 70. Highs in the upper 80s. Chance of rain 20%. For Saturday night, mostly clear. Lows in the mid-60s. Sunday, mostly sunny. A slight chance of showers late in the afternoon. Highs in the mid-80s. Chance of rain 20%. And now a look at your forecast for Indianapolis and central Indiana. Today, partly cloudy, hot with highs in the lower 90s. Southwest winds 5 to 10 miles an hour. Gusts up to 20 miles an hour. For tonight, mostly clear. Lows in the lower 70s. Southwest winds around 5 miles an hour. Tuesday, mostly sunny. Hot with highs in the mid-90s. Southwest winds 5 to 10 miles an hour. For Tuesday night, clear. Lows in the mid-70s. Southwest winds around 5 miles an hour. Wednesday, mostly sunny. Hot with highs in the mid-90s. Southwest winds 5 to 10 miles an hour. Once again, the forecast for today. Partly cloudy. Hot with highs in the lower 90s. Southwest winds 5 to 10 miles an hour. Gusts up to 20 miles an hour. Taking a look at the 3 through 7 day forecast for Indianapolis and central Indiana. For Wednesday night and Thursday, mostly clear. Hot. Lows in the mid-70s. Highs in the mid-90s. Thursday night, mostly clear. A slight chance of showers and thunderstorms toward daybreak. Lows in the lower 70s. Chance of rain 20%. For Friday, partly cloudy. A slight chance of showers and thunderstorms through early afternoon, then a chance of showers and thunderstorms late in the afternoon. Hot with highs in the lower 90s. Chance of rain 30%. Friday night and Saturday, mostly clear. A slight chance of showers and thunderstorms. Lows around 70. Highs in the upper 80s. Chance of rain 20%. For Saturday night, mostly clear. Lows in the mid-60s. Sunday, mostly sunny. A slight chance of showers late in the afternoon. Highs in the mid-80s. Chance of rain 20%.
the 8 to 14 day outlook for Monday, September 7th through Sunday, September 13th calls for temperatures to be above normal and precipitation to be near normal. Normal highs for the period are around 80 degrees and normal lows

Anderson, and 73 at Muncie. Elsewhere across Indiana, it was partly cloudy, with a temperature of 72 at Lafayette and 69 at Terre Haute. It was mostly cloudy, with a temperature of 73 at South Bend and 71 at Bloomington. At Fort Wayne, it was cloudy, with a temperature of 72. At Evansville, the weather conditions were not available. Just outside Indiana, at Louisville, it was partly cloudy, with a temperature of 76. It was mostly cloudy, with a temperature of 70 at Champaign, 73 at Dayton, 78 at St. Louis, and 74 at Cincinnati. At Chicago, it was cloudy, with a temperature of 76. Once again, at Indianapolis, it was 75 degrees with mostly cloudy skies. The current time is 3:24 a.m. Eastern Daylight Time. Now here is the hazardous weather outlook for central Indiana. For the period today and tonight, no hazardous weather is expected at this time. And now the extended outlook for the period Tuesday through Sunday. Hot and humid conditions are expected for much of the week. Heat index values in the low 100s will be possible on Tuesday and Wednesday. Thunderstorms are possible Thursday through Saturday. Spotter information statement, spotter activation is not anticipated at this time. This is NOAA All Hazards Radio KEC 74 in Indianapolis. And now a look at your forecast for Indianapolis and central Indiana. Today, partly cloudy, hot with highs in the lower 90s. Southwest winds 5 to 10 miles an hour. Gusts up to 20 miles an hour. For tonight, mostly clear. Lows in the lower 70s. Southwest winds around 5 miles an hour. Tuesday, mostly sunny. Hot with highs in the mid-90s. Southwest winds 5 to 10 miles an hour. For Tuesday night, clear. Lows in the mid-70s. Southwest winds around 5 miles an hour. Wednesday, mostly sunny. Hot with highs in the mid-90s. Southwest winds 5 to 10 miles an hour. Once again, the forecast for today. Partly cloudy. Hot with highs in the lower 90s. Southwest winds 5 to 10 miles an hour. Gusts up to 20 miles an hour. Taking a look at the 3-7 day forecast for Indianapolis and central Indiana. For Wednesday night and Thursday, mostly clear. Hot. Lows in the mid-70s. Highs in the mid-90s. Thursday night, mostly clear. A slight chance of showers and thunderstorms toward daybreak. Lows in the lower 70s. Chance of rain 20%. For Friday, partly cloudy. A slight chance of showers and thunderstorms through early afternoon, then a chance of showers and thunderstorms late in the afternoon. Hot with highs in the lower 90s. Chance of rain 30%. Friday night and Saturday. Mostly clear. A slight chance of showers and thunderstorms. Lows around 70. Highs in the upper 80s. Chance of rain 20%. For Saturday night. Mostly clear. Lows in the mid-60s. Sunday. Mostly sunny. A slight chance of showers late in the afternoon. Highs in the mid-80s. Chance of rain 20%. The 14-day outlook for Monday, September 7th through Sunday, September 13th, calls for temperatures to be above normal and precipitation to be near normal. Normal highs for the period are around 80 degrees, and normal lows are around 60. The normal precipitation total for the 7 days is around 0.75 inches. At 3 a.m., at Indianapolis, it was mostly cloudy. The temperature was 75 degrees, the dew point 68, and the relative humidity 78%. The wind was south at 7 miles an hour. The barometric pressure was 30.04 inches and falling. Around central Indiana, it was partly cloudy, with a temperature of 70 at Zionsville, 76 at Eagle Creek Airpark, and 75 at Shelbyville. It was mostly cloudy, with a temperature of 73 at Anderson and 73 at Muncie. Elsewhere across Indiana, it was partly cloudy, with a temperature of 72 at Lafayette and 69 at Terre Haute. It was

partly cloudy, with a temperature of 73 at South Bend and 71 at Bloomington. At Fort Wayne, it was cloudy, with a temperature of 72. At Evansville, the weather conditions were not available. Just outside Indiana, at Louisville, it was partly cloudy, with a temperature of 76. It was mostly cloudy, with a temperature of 70 at Champaign, 73 at Dayton, 78 at St. Louis, and 74 at Cincinnati. At Chicago, it was cloudy, with a temperature of 76. Once again, at Indianapolis, it was 75 degrees with mostly cloudy skies. This is All Hazards Radio KEC 74 in Indianapolis. Now a look at your forecast for Indianapolis and central Indiana. Today, partly cloudy, hot with highs in the lower 90s. Southwest winds 5 to 10 miles an hour. Gusts up to 20 miles an hour. For tonight, mostly clear. Lows in the lower 70s. Southwest winds around 5 miles an hour. Tuesday, mostly sunny. Hot with highs in the mid-90s. Southwest winds 5 to 10 miles an hour. For Tuesday night, clear. Lows in the mid-70s. Southwest winds around 5 miles an hour. Wednesday, mostly sunny. Hot with highs in the mid-90s. Southwest winds 5 to 10 miles an hour. Once again, the forecast for today. Partly cloudy. Hot with highs in the lower 90s. Southwest winds 5 to 10 miles an hour. Gusts up to 20 miles an hour. Taking a look at the 3 through 7 day forecast for Indianapolis and central Indiana. For Wednesday night and Thursday, mostly clear. Hot. Lows in the mid-70s. Highs in the mid-90s. Thursday night, mostly clear. A slight chance of showers and thunderstorms toward daybreak. Lows in the lower 70s. Chance of rain 20%. For Friday, partly cloudy. A slight chance of showers and thunderstorms through early afternoon, then a chance of showers and thunderstorms late in the afternoon. Hot with highs in the lower 90s. Chance of rain 30%. Friday night and Saturday, mostly clear. A slight chance of showers and thunderstorms. Lows around 70. Highs in the upper 80s. Chance of rain 20%. For Saturday night, mostly clear. Lows in the mid-60s. Sunday, mostly sunny. A slight chance of showers late in the afternoon. Highs in the mid-80s. Chance of rain 20%. The 8 to 14 day outlook for Monday, September 7th through Sunday, September 13th calls for temperatures to be above normal and precipitation to be near normal. Normal highs for the period are around 80 degrees and normal lows are around 60. The normal precipitation total for the 7 days is around 0.75 inches. At 3 a.m. at Indianapolis, it was mostly cloudy. The temperature was 75 degrees. The dew point 68, and the relative humidity 78%. The wind was south at 7 miles an hour. The barometric pressure was 30.04 inches and falling. Around central Indiana, it was partly cloudy, with a temperature of 70 at Zionsville, 76 at Eagle Creek Airpark, and 75 at Shelbyville. It was mostly cloudy, with a temperature of 73 at Anderson and 73 at Muncie. Elsewhere across Indiana, it was partly cloudy, with a temperature of 72 at Lafayette and 69 at Terre Haute. It was mostly cloudy, with a temperature of 73 at South Bend and 71 at Bloomington. At Fort Wayne, it was cloudy, with a temperature of 72. At Evansville, the weather conditions were not available. Just outside Indiana, at Louisville, it was partly cloudy, with a temperature of 76. It was mostly cloudy, with a temperature of 70 at Champaign, 73 at Dayton, 78 at St. Louis, and 74 at Cincinnati. At Chicago, it was cloudy, with a temperature of 76. Once again, at Indianapolis, it was 75 degrees with mostly cloudy skies. This is NOAA All Hazards Radio KEC 74 in Indianapolis. Now a look at your forecast for Indianapolis and central Indiana.
Today, partly cloudy. Hot with highs in the lower 90s. Southwest winds 5 to 10 miles an hour. Gusts up to 20 miles an hour. For tonight, mostly clear. Lows in the lower 70s. Southwest winds around 5 miles an hour. Tuesday, mostly sunny. Hot with highs in the mid-90s. Southwest winds 5 to 10 miles an hour. For Tuesday night, clear. Lows in the mid-70s. Southwest winds around 5 miles an hour. Wednesday, mostly sunny. Hot with highs in the mid-90s. Southwest winds 5 to 10 miles an hour. Once again, the forecast for today. Partly cloudy. Hot with highs in the lower 90s. Southwest winds 5 to 10 miles an hour. Gusts up to 20 miles an hour. Taking a look at the 3 through 7 day forecast for Indianapolis and central Indiana. For Wednesday night and Thursday, mostly clear. Hot. Lows in the mid-70s. Highs in the mid-90s. Thursday night, mostly clear. A slight chance of showers and thunderstorms toward daybreak. Lows in the lower 70s. Chance of rain 20%. For Friday, partly cloudy. A slight chance of showers and thunderstorms through early afternoon, then a chance of showers and thunderstorms late in the afternoon. Hot with highs in the lower 90s. Chance of rain 30%. Friday night and Saturday, mostly clear. A slight chance of showers and thunderstorms. Lows around 70. Highs in the upper 80s. Chance of rain 20%. For Saturday night, mostly clear. Lows in the mid-60s. Sunday, mostly sunny. A slight chance of showers late in the afternoon. Highs in the mid-80s. Chance of rain 20%. The 8 to 14 day outlook for Monday, September 7th through Sunday, September 13th calls for temperatures to be above normal and precipitation to be near normal. Normal highs for the period are around 80 degrees and normal lows are around 60. The normal precipitation total for the 7 days is around 0.75 inches. At 3 a.m. at Indianapolis, it was mostly cloudy. The temperature was 75 degrees, the dew point 68, and the relative humidity 78%. The wind was south at 7 miles an hour. The barometric pressure was 30.04 inches and falling. Around central Indiana, it was partly cloudy, with a temperature of 70 at Zionsville, 76 at Eagle Creek Airpark, and 75 at Shelbyville. It was mostly cloudy, with a temperature of 73 at Anderson and 73 at Muncie. Elsewhere across Indiana, it was partly cloudy, with a temperature of 72 at Lafayette and 69 at Terre Haute. It was mostly cloudy, with a temperature of 73 at South Bend and 71 at Bloomington. At Fort Wayne, it was cloudy, with a temperature of 72. At Evansville, the weather conditions were not available. Just outside Indiana, at Louisville, it was partly cloudy, with a temperature of 76. It was mostly cloudy, with a temperature of 70 at Champaign, 73 at Dayton, 78 at St. Louis, and 74 at Cincinnati. At Chicago, it was cloudy, with a temperature of 76. Once again, at Indianapolis, it was 75 degrees with mostly cloudy skies. This is NOAA All Hazards Radio KEC 74 in Indianapolis. Now a look at your forecast for Indianapolis and central Indiana. Today, partly cloudy. Hot with highs in the lower 90s. Southwest winds 5 to 10 miles an hour. Gusts up to 20 miles an hour. For tonight, mostly clear. Lows in the lower 70s. Southwest winds around 5 miles an hour. Tuesday, mostly sunny. Hot with highs in the mid-90s. Southwest winds 5 to 10 miles an hour. For Tuesday night, clear. Lows in the mid-70s. Southwest winds around 5 miles an hour. Wednesday, mostly sunny. Hot with highs in the mid-90s. Southwest winds 5 to 10 miles an hour. Once again,
The forecast for today: partly cloudy, hot with highs in the lower 90s. Southwest winds 5 to 10 miles an hour. Gusts up to 20 miles an hour. The current time is 3:38 a.m. Eastern Daylight Time. Taking a look at the 3-through-7-day forecast for Indianapolis and central Indiana. For Wednesday night and Thursday: mostly clear, hot, lows in the mid-70s, highs in the mid-90s. Thursday night: mostly clear, a slight chance of showers and thunderstorms toward daybreak, lows in the lower 70s, chance of rain 20%. For Friday: partly cloudy, a slight chance of showers and thunderstorms through early afternoon, then a chance of showers and thunderstorms late in the afternoon. Hot with highs in the lower 90s. Chance of rain 30%. Friday night and Saturday: mostly clear, a slight chance of showers and thunderstorms. Lows around 70. Highs in the upper 80s. Chance of rain 20%. For Saturday night: mostly clear, lows in the mid-60s. Sunday: mostly sunny, a slight chance of showers late in the afternoon. Highs in the mid-80s. Chance of rain 20%. Now here is the hazardous weather outlook for central Indiana. For the period today and tonight: no hazardous weather is expected at this time. And now the extended outlook for the period Tuesday through Sunday: hot and humid conditions are expected for much of the week. Heat index values in the low 100s will be possible on Tuesday and Wednesday. Thunderstorms are possible Thursday through Saturday. Spotter information statement: spotter activation is not anticipated at this time. The 8 to 14 day outlook for Monday, September 7th through Sunday, September 13th, calls for temperatures to be above normal and precipitation to be near normal. Normal highs for the period are around 80 degrees and normal lows are around 60. The normal precipitation total for the 7 days is around 0.75 inches. At 3 a.m. at Indianapolis, it was mostly cloudy. The temperature was 75 degrees, the dew point 68, and the relative humidity 78%. The wind was south at 7 miles an hour. The barometric pressure was 30.04 inches and falling. Around central Indiana, it was partly cloudy, with a temperature of 70 at Zionsville, 76 at Eagle Creek Airpark, and 75 at Shelbyville. It was mostly cloudy, with a temperature of 73 at Anderson and 73 at Muncie. Elsewhere across Indiana, it was partly cloudy, with a temperature of 72 at Lafayette and 69 at Terre Haute. It was mostly cloudy, with a temperature of 73 at South Bend and 71 at Bloomington. At Fort Wayne, it was cloudy, with a temperature of 72. At Evansville, the weather conditions were not available. Just outside Indiana, at Louisville, it was partly cloudy, with a temperature of 76. It was mostly cloudy, with a temperature of 70 at Champaign, 73 at Dayton, 78 at St. Louis, and 74 at Cincinnati. At Chicago, it was cloudy, with a temperature of 76. Once again, at Indianapolis, it was 75 degrees with mostly cloudy skies. This is NOAA All Hazards Radio, KEC 74 in Indianapolis. And now a look at your forecast for Indianapolis and central Indiana. Today: partly cloudy, hot with highs in the lower 90s. Southwest winds 5 to 10 miles an hour. Gusts up to 20 miles an hour. For tonight: mostly clear, lows in the lower 70s. Southwest winds around 5 miles an hour. Tuesday: mostly sunny, hot with highs in the mid-90s. Southwest winds 5 to 10 miles an hour. For Tuesday night: clear, lows in the mid-70s. Southwest winds around 5 miles an hour. Wednesday: mostly sunny, hot with highs in the mid-90s. Southwest winds 5 to 10 miles an hour. Once again, the forecast for today: partly cloudy, hot with highs in the lower 90s. Southwest winds 5 to 10 miles an hour.
gusts up to 20 miles an hour. Taking a look at the 3 through 7 day forecast for Indianapolis and central Indiana. For Wednesday night and Thursday, mostly clear, hot, lows in the mid-70s, highs in the mid-90s. Thursday night, mostly clear, a slight chance of showers and thunderstorms toward daybreak, lows in the lower 70s, chance of rain 20%. For Friday, partly cloudy, a slight chance of showers and thunderstorms through early afternoon, then a chance of showers and thunderstorms late in the afternoon. Hot with highs in the lower 90s. Chance of rain 30%. Friday night and Saturday. Mostly clear. A slight chance of showers and thunderstorms. Lows around 70. Highs in the upper 80s. Chance of rain 20%. For Saturday night. Mostly clear. Lows in the mid-60s. Sunday. Mostly sunny. A slight chance of showers late in the afternoon. Highs in the mid-80s. Chance of rain 20%. The 8 to 14 day outlook for Monday, September 7th through Sunday, September 13th calls for temperatures to be above normal and precipitation to be near normal. Normal highs for the period are around 80 degrees and normal lows are around 60. The normal precipitation total for the 7 days is around 0.75 inches. At 3 a.m. at Indianapolis, it was mostly cloudy. The temperature was 75 degrees, the dew point 68, and the relative humidity 78%. The wind was south at 7 miles an hour. The barometric pressure was 30.04 inches and falling. Around central Indiana, it was partly cloudy, with a temperature of 70 at Zionsville, 76 at Eagle Creek Airpark, and 75 at Shelbyville. It was mostly cloudy, with a temperature of 73 at Anderson and 73 at Muncie. Elsewhere across Indiana, it was partly cloudy, with a temperature of 72 at Lafayette and 69 at Terre Haute. It was mostly cloudy, with a temperature of 73 at South Bend and 71 at Bloomington. At Fort Wayne, it was cloudy, with a temperature of 72. At Evansville, the weather conditions were not available. Just outside Indiana, at Louisville, it was partly cloudy, with a temperature of 76. It was mostly cloudy, with a temperature of 70 at Champaign, 73 at Dayton, 78 at St. Louis, and 74 at Cincinnati. At Chicago, it was cloudy, with a temperature of 76. Once again, at Indianapolis, it was 75 degrees with mostly cloudy skies. This is NOAA All Hazards Radio KEC 74 in Indianapolis. Now a look at your forecast for Indianapolis and central Indiana. Today, partly cloudy, hot with highs in the lower 90s. Southwest winds 5 to 10 miles an hour. Gusts up to 20 miles an hour. For tonight, mostly clear. Lows in the lower 70s. Southwest winds around 5 miles an hour. Tuesday, mostly sunny. Hot with highs in the mid-90s. Southwest winds 5 to 10 miles an hour. For Tuesday night, clear. Lows in the mid-70s. Southwest winds around 5 miles an hour. Wednesday, mostly sunny. Hot with highs in the mid-90s. Southwest winds 5 to 10 miles an hour. Once again, the forecast for today. Partly cloudy. Hot with highs in the lower 90s. Southwest winds 5 to 10 miles an hour. Gusts up to 20 miles an hour. Taking a look at the 3 through 7 day forecast for Indianapolis and central Indiana. For Wednesday night and Thursday, mostly clear, hot, lows in the mid-70s, highs in the mid-90s. Thursday night, mostly clear, a slight chance of showers and thunderstorms toward daybreak, lows in the lower 70s, chance of rain 20%. For Friday, partly cloudy, a slight chance of showers and thunderstorms through early afternoon, then a chance of showers and thunderstorms late in the afternoon. Hot with highs in the lower 90s. Chance of rain 30%. Friday night and Saturday.
mostly clear. A slight chance of showers and thunderstorms. Lows around 70. Highs in the upper 80s. Chance of rain 20%. For Saturday night, mostly clear. Lows in the mid-60s. Sunday, mostly sunny. A slight chance of showers late in the afternoon. Highs in the mid-80s. Chance of rain 20%. The 8 to 14 day outlook for Monday, September 7th through Sunday, September 13th calls for temperatures to be above normal and precipitation to be near normal. Normal highs for the period are around 80 degrees and normal lows are around 60. The normal precipitation total for the 7 days is around 0.75 inches. At 3 a.m. at Indianapolis, it was mostly cloudy. The temperature was 75 degrees, the dew point 68, and the relative humidity 78%. The wind was south at 7 miles an hour. The barometric pressure was 30.04 inches and falling. Around central Indiana, it was partly cloudy, with a temperature of 70 at Zionsville, 76 at Eagle Creek Airpark, and 75 at Shelbyville. It was mostly cloudy, with a temperature of 73 at Anderson and 73 at Muncie. Elsewhere across Indiana, it was partly cloudy, with a temperature of 72 at Lafayette and 69 at Terre Haute. It was mostly cloudy, with a temperature of 73 at South Bend and 71 at Bloomington. At Fort Wayne, it was cloudy, with a temperature of 72. At Evansville, the weather conditions were not available. Just outside Indiana, at Louisville, it was partly cloudy, with a temperature of 76. It was mostly cloudy, with a temperature of 70 at Champaign, 73 at Dayton, 78 at St. Louis, and 74 at Cincinnati. At Chicago, it was cloudy, with a temperature of 76. Once again, at Indianapolis, it was 75 degrees with mostly cloudy skies. This is NOAA All Hazards Radio KEC 74 in Indianapolis. Now a look at your forecast for Indianapolis and central Indiana. Today, partly cloudy, hot with highs in the lower 90s. Southwest winds 5 to 10 miles an hour. Gusts up to 20 miles an hour. For tonight, mostly clear. Lows in the lower 70s. Southwest winds around 5 miles an hour. Tuesday, mostly sunny. Hot with highs in the mid-90s. Southwest winds 5 to 10 miles an hour. For Tuesday night, clear. Lows in the mid-70s. Southwest winds around 5 miles an hour. Wednesday, mostly sunny. Hot with highs in the mid-90s. Southwest winds 5 to 10 miles an hour. Once again, the forecast for today. Partly cloudy. Hot with highs in the lower 90s. Southwest winds 5 to 10 miles an hour. Gusts up to 20 miles an hour. Taking a look at the 3 through 7 day forecast for Indianapolis and central Indiana. For Wednesday night and Thursday, mostly clear. Hot. Lows in the mid-70s. Highs in the mid-90s. Thursday night, mostly clear. A slight chance of showers and thunderstorms toward daybreak. Lows in the lower 70s. Chance of rain 20%. For Friday, partly cloudy. A slight chance of showers and thunderstorms through early afternoon, then a chance of showers and thunderstorms late in the afternoon. Hot with highs in the lower 90s. Chance of rain 30%. Friday night and Saturday, mostly clear. A slight chance of showers and thunderstorms. Lows around 70. Highs in the upper 80s. Chance of rain 20%. For Saturday night, mostly clear. Lows in the mid-60s. Sunday, mostly sunny. A slight chance of showers late in the afternoon. Highs in the mid-80s. Chance of rain 20%. Time is 3:53 a.m. Eastern Daylight Time. The 8 to 14 day outlook for Monday, September 7th through Sunday, September 13th calls for temperatures to be above normal and precipitation to be near normal. Normal highs for the period are around 80 degrees and normal lows are around 60.
The normal precipitation total for the 7 days is around 0.75 inches. At 3 a.m., at Indianapolis, it was mostly cloudy. The temperature was 75 degrees, the dew point 68, and the relative humidity 78%. The wind was south at 7 miles an hour. The barometric pressure was 30.04 inches and falling. Around central Indiana, it was partly cloudy, with a temperature of 70 at Zionsville, 76 at Eagle Creek Airpark, and 75 at Shelbyville. It was mostly cloudy, with a temperature of 73 at Anderson and 73 at Muncie. Elsewhere across Indiana, it was partly cloudy, with a temperature of 72 at Lafayette and 69 at Terre Haute. It was mostly cloudy, with a temperature of 73 at South Bend and 71 at Bloomington. At Fort Wayne, it was cloudy, with a temperature of 72. At Evansville, the weather conditions were not available. Just outside Indiana, at Louisville, it was partly cloudy, with a temperature of 76. It was mostly cloudy, with a temperature of 70 at Champaign, 73 at Dayton, 78 at St. Louis, and 74 at Cincinnati. At Chicago, it was cloudy, with a temperature of 76. Once again, at Indianapolis, it was 75 degrees with mostly cloudy skies. This is NOAA All Hazards Radio KEC 74 in Indianapolis. Now a look at your forecast for Indianapolis and central Indiana. Today, partly cloudy, hot with highs in the lower 90s. Southwest winds 5 to 10 miles an hour. Gusts up to 20 miles an hour. For tonight, mostly clear. Lows in the lower 70s. Southwest winds around 5 miles an hour. Tuesday, mostly sunny. Hot with highs in the mid-90s. Southwest winds 5 to 10 miles an hour. For Tuesday night, clear. Lows in the mid-70s. Southwest winds around 5 miles an hour. Wednesday, mostly sunny. Hot with highs in the mid-90s. Southwest winds 5 to 10 miles an hour. Once again, the forecast for today. Partly cloudy. Hot with highs in the lower 90s. Southwest winds 5 to 10 miles an hour. Gusts up to 20 miles an hour. Taking a look at the 3 through 7 day forecast for Indianapolis and central Indiana. For Wednesday night and Thursday, mostly clear. Hot. Lows in the mid-70s. Highs in the mid-90s. Thursday night, mostly clear. A slight chance of showers and thunderstorms toward daybreak. Lows in the lower 70s. Chance of rain 20%. For Friday, partly cloudy. A slight chance of showers and thunderstorms through early afternoon, then a chance of showers and thunderstorms late in the afternoon. Hot with highs in the lower 90s. Chance of rain 30%. Friday night and Saturday, mostly clear. A slight chance of showers and thunderstorms. Lows around 70. Highs in the upper 80s. Chance of rain 20%. For Saturday night, mostly clear. Lows in the mid-60s. Sunday, mostly sunny. A slight chance of showers late in the afternoon. Highs in the mid-80s. Chance of rain 20%. The 8 to 14 day outlook for Monday, September 7th through Sunday, September 13th calls for temperatures to be above normal and precipitation to be near normal. Normal highs for the period are around 80 degrees and normal lows are around 60. The normal precipitation total for the 7 days is around 0.75 inches. At 3 a.m. at Indianapolis, it was mostly cloudy. The temperature was 75 degrees. The dew point 68, and the relative humidity 78%. The wind was south at 7 miles an hour. The barometric pressure was 30.04 inches and falling. Around central Indiana, it was partly cloudy, with a temperature of 70 at Zionsville, 76 at Eagle Creek Airpark, and 75 at Shelbyville. It was mostly cloudy, with a temperature of 73 at Anderson and 73 at Muncie. Elsewhere across Indiana, it was partly cloudy, with a temperature of 72 at Lafayette and 69 at Terre Haute.
It was mostly cloudy, with a temperature of 73 at South Bend and 71 at Bloomington. At Fort Wayne, it was cloudy, with a temperature of 72. At Evansville, the weather conditions were not available. Just outside Indiana, at Louisville, it was partly cloudy, with a temperature of 76. It was mostly cloudy, with a temperature of 70 at Champaign, 73 at Dayton, 78 at St. Louis, and 74 at Cincinnati. At Chicago, it was cloudy, with a temperature of 76. Once again, at Indianapolis, it was 75 degrees with mostly cloudy skies. Now here is the hazardous weather outlook for central Indiana. For the period today and tonight, no hazardous weather is expected at this time. And now the extended outlook for the period Tuesday through Sunday. Hot and humid conditions are expected for much of the week. Heat index values in the low 100s will be possible on Tuesday and Wednesday. Thunderstorms are possible Thursday through Saturday. Spotter information statement, spotter activation is not anticipated at this time. This is NOAA All Hazards Radio KEC 74 in Indianapolis. Now a look at your forecast for Indianapolis and central Indiana. Today, partly cloudy, hot with highs in the lower 90s. Southwest winds 5 to 10 miles an hour. Gusts up to 20 miles an hour. For tonight, mostly clear. Lows in the lower 70s. Southwest winds around 5 miles an hour. Tuesday, mostly sunny. Hot with highs in the mid-90s. Southwest winds 5 to 10 miles an hour. For Tuesday night, clear. Lows in the mid-70s. Southwest winds around 5 miles an hour. Wednesday, mostly sunny. Hot with highs in the mid-90s. Southwest winds 5 to 10 miles an hour. Once again, the forecast for today. Partly cloudy. Hot with highs in the lower 90s. Southwest winds 5 to 10 miles an hour. Gusts up to 20 miles an hour. Taking a look at the 3 through 7 day forecast for Indianapolis and central Indiana. For Wednesday night and Thursday, mostly clear. Hot. Lows in the mid-70s. Highs in the mid-90s. Thursday night, mostly clear. A slight chance of showers and thunderstorms toward daybreak. Lows in the lower 70s. Chance of rain 20%. For Friday, partly cloudy. A slight chance of showers and thunderstorms through early afternoon, then a chance of showers and thunderstorms late in the afternoon. Hot with highs in the lower 90s. Chance of rain 30%. Friday night and Saturday, mostly clear. A slight chance of showers and thunderstorms. Lows around 70. Highs in the upper 80s. Chance of rain 20%. For Saturday night, mostly clear. Lows in the mid-60s. Sunday, mostly sunny. A slight chance of showers late in the afternoon. Highs in the mid-80s. Chance of rain 20%. The 8 to 14 day outlook for Monday, September 7th through Sunday, September 13th calls for temperatures to be above normal and precipitation to be near normal. Normal highs for the period are around 80 degrees and normal lows are around 60. The normal precipitation total for the 7 days is around 0.75 inches. At 3 a.m. at Indianapolis, it was mostly cloudy. The temperature was 75 degrees, the dew point 68, and the relative humidity 78%. The wind was south at 7 miles an hour. The barometric pressure was 30.04 inches and falling. Around central Indiana, it was partly cloudy, with a temperature of 70 at Zionsville, 76 at Eagle Creek Airpark, and 75 at Shelbyville. It was mostly cloudy, with a temperature of 73 at Anderson and 73 at Muncie. Elsewhere across Indiana, it was partly cloudy, with a temperature of 72 at Lafayette and 69 at Terre Haute. It was mostly cloudy, with a temperature of 73 at South Bend and 71 at Bloomington. At Fort Wayne, it was cloudy, with a temperature of 72. At Evansville, the weather conditions were not available.
just outside Indiana, at Louisville, it was partly cloudy, with a temperature of 76. It was mostly cloudy, with a temperature of 70 at Champaign, 73 at Dayton, 78 at St. Louis, and 74 at Cincinnati. At Chicago, it was cloudy, with a temperature of 76. Once again, at Indianapolis, it was 75 degrees with mostly cloudy skies. This is NOAA All Hazards Radio KEC 74 in Indianapolis. Now a look at your forecast for Indianapolis and central Indiana. Today, partly cloudy, hot with highs in the lower 90s. Southwest winds 5 to 10 miles an hour. Gusts up to 20 miles an hour. For tonight, mostly clear, lows in the lower 70s. Southwest winds around 5 miles an hour. Tuesday, mostly sunny, hot with highs in the mid-90s. Southwest winds 5 to 10 miles an hour. For Tuesday night, clear, lows in the mid-70s. Southwest winds around 5 miles an hour. Wednesday, mostly sunny, hot with highs in the mid-90s. Southwest winds 5 to 10 miles an hour. Once again, the forecast for today. Partly cloudy, hot with highs in the lower 90s. Southwest winds 5 to 10 miles an hour. Gusts up to 20 miles an hour. Taking a look at the 3 through 7 day forecast for Indianapolis and central Indiana. For Wednesday night and Thursday, mostly clear, hot, lows in the mid-70s, highs in the mid-90s. Thursday night, mostly clear, a slight chance of showers and thunderstorms toward daybreak. Lows in the lower 70s. Chance of rain 20%. For Friday, partly cloudy. A slight chance of showers and thunderstorms through early afternoon, then a chance of showers and thunderstorms late in the afternoon. Hot with highs in the lower 90s. Chance of rain 30%. Friday night and Saturday, mostly clear. A slight chance of showers and thunderstorms. Lows around 70. Highs in the upper 80s. Chance of rain 20%. For Saturday night, mostly clear. Lows in the mid-60s. Sunday, mostly sunny. A slight chance of showers late in the afternoon. Highs in the mid-80s. Chance of rain 20%. The 8 to 14 day outlook for Monday, September 7th through Sunday, September 13th calls for temperatures to be above normal and precipitation to be near normal. Normal highs for the period are around 80 degrees and normal lows are around 60. The normal precipitation total for the 7 days is around 0.75 inches. At 3 a.m. at Indianapolis, it was mostly cloudy. The temperature was 75 degrees. The dew point 68, and the relative humidity 78%. The wind was south at 7 miles an hour. The barometric pressure was 30.04 inches and falling. Around central Indiana, it was partly cloudy, with a temperature of 70 at Zionsville, 76 at Eagle Creek Airpark, and 75 at Shelbyville. It was mostly cloudy, with a temperature of 73 at Anderson and 73 at Muncie. Elsewhere across Indiana, it was partly cloudy, with a temperature of 72 at Lafayette and 69 at Terre Haute. It was mostly cloudy, with a temperature of 73 at South Bend and 71 at Bloomington. At Fort Wayne, it was cloudy, with a temperature of 72. At Evansville, the weather conditions were not available. Just outside Indiana, at Louisville, it was partly cloudy, with a temperature of 76. It was mostly cloudy, with a temperature of 70 at Champaign, 73 at Dayton, 78 at St. Louis, and 74 at Cincinnati. At Chicago, it was cloudy, with a temperature of 76. Once again, at Indianapolis, it was 75 degrees with mostly cloudy skies. This is NOAA All Hazards Radio KEC 74 in Indianapolis. Current time is 4:08 a.m. Eastern Daylight Time. And now a look at your forecast for Indianapolis and central Indiana. Today, partly cloudy, hot with highs in the lower 90s.
southwest winds 5 to 10 miles an hour. Gusts up to 20 miles an hour. For tonight, mostly clear. Lows in the lower 70s. Southwest winds around 5 miles an hour. Tuesday, mostly sunny. Hot with highs in the mid-90s. Southwest winds 5 to 10 miles an hour. For Tuesday night, clear. Lows in the mid-70s. Southwest winds around 5 miles an hour. Wednesday, mostly sunny. Hot with highs in the mid-90s. Southwest winds 5 to 10 miles an hour. Once again, the forecast for today. Partly cloudy. Hot with highs in the lower 90s. Southwest winds 5 to 10 miles an hour. Gusts up to 20 miles an hour. Taking a look at the 3 through 7 day forecast for Indianapolis and central Indiana. For Wednesday night and Thursday, mostly clear. Hot. Lows in the mid-70s. Highs in the mid-90s. Thursday night, mostly clear. A slight chance of showers and thunderstorms toward daybreak. Lows in the lower 70s. Chance of rain 20%. For Friday, partly cloudy. A slight chance of showers and thunderstorms through early afternoon, then a chance of showers and thunderstorms late in the afternoon. Hot with highs in the lower 90s. Chance of rain 30%. Friday night and Saturday, mostly clear. A slight chance of showers and thunderstorms. Lows around 70. Highs in the upper 80s. Chance of rain 20%. For Saturday night, mostly clear. Lows in the mid-60s. Sunday, mostly sunny. A slight chance of showers late in the afternoon. Highs in the mid-80s. Chance of rain 20%. The 8 to 14 day outlook for Monday, September 7th through Sunday, September 13th calls for temperatures to be above normal and precipitation to be near normal. Normal highs for the period are around 80 degrees and normal lows are around 60. The normal precipitation total for the 7 days is around 0.75 inches. At 4 a.m. at Indianapolis, it was mostly cloudy. The temperature was 75 degrees. The dew point 68, and the relative humidity 78%. The wind was calm. The barometric pressure was 30.04 inches and steady. Around central Indiana, it was mostly cloudy, with a temperature of 70 at Anderson, 74 at Muncie, 70 at Zionsville, 74 at Eagle Creek Airpark, and 73 at Shelbyville. Elsewhere across Indiana, it was partly cloudy, with a temperature of 71 at South Bend and 69 at Terre Haute. It was mostly cloudy, with a temperature of 72 at Lafayette and 73 at Bloomington. At Fort Wayne, it was cloudy, with a temperature of 71. At Evansville, the weather conditions were not available. Just outside Indiana, it was partly cloudy, with a temperature of 71 at Champaign, 79 at St. Louis, and 75 at Louisville. It was mostly cloudy, with a temperature of 75 at Chicago, and 75 at Cincinnati. At Dayton, it was cloudy, with a temperature of 72. Once again, at Indianapolis, it was 75 degrees with mostly cloudy skies. This is NOAA All Hazards Radio KEC 74 in Indianapolis. And now a look at your forecast for Indianapolis and central Indiana. Today, partly cloudy, hot with highs in the lower 90s. Southwest winds 5 to 10 miles an hour. Gusts up to 20 miles an hour. For tonight, mostly clear. Lows in the lower 70s. Southwest winds around 5 miles an hour. Tuesday, mostly sunny. Hot with highs in the mid-90s. Southwest winds 5 to 10 miles an hour. For Tuesday night, clear. Lows in the mid-70s. Southwest winds around 5 miles an hour. Wednesday, mostly sunny. Hot with highs in the mid-90s. Southwest winds 5 to 10 miles an hour. Once again, the forecast for today. Partly cloudy. Hot with highs in the lower 90s. Southwest winds 5 to 10 miles an hour.
gusts up to 20 miles an hour. Taking a look at the 3-7 day forecast for Indianapolis and central Indiana. For Wednesday night and Thursday, mostly clear, hot, lows in the mid-70s, highs in the mid-90s. Thursday night, mostly clear, a slight chance of showers and thunderstorms toward daybreak, lows in the lower 70s, chance of rain 20%. For Friday, partly cloudy, a slight chance of showers and thunderstorms through early afternoon, then a chance of showers and thunderstorms late in the afternoon. Hot with highs in the lower 90s. Chance of rain 30%. Friday night and Saturday. Mostly clear. A slight chance of showers and thunderstorms. Lows around 70. Highs in the upper 80s. Chance of rain 20%. For Saturday night. Mostly clear. Lows in the mid-60s. Sunday. Mostly sunny. A slight chance of showers late in the afternoon. Highs in the mid-80s. Chance of rain 20%. The 8-14-day outlook for Monday, September 7th through Sunday, September 13th calls for temperatures to be above normal and precipitation to be near normal. Normal highs for the period are around 80 degrees and normal lows are around 60. The normal precipitation total for the 7 days is around 0.75 inches. At 4 a.m. at Indianapolis, it was mostly cloudy. The temperature was 75 degrees, the dew point 68, and the relative humidity 78%. The wind was calm. The barometric pressure was 30.04 inches and steady. Around central Indiana, it was mostly cloudy, with a temperature of 70 at Anderson, 74 at Muncie, 70 at Zionsville, 74 at Eagle Creek Airpark, and 73 at Shelbyville. Elsewhere across Indiana, it was partly cloudy, with a temperature of 71 at South Bend and 69 at Terre Haute. It was mostly cloudy, with a temperature of 72 at Lafayette and 73 at Bloomington. At Fort Wayne, it was cloudy, with a temperature of 71. At Evansville, the weather conditions were not available. Just outside Indiana, it was partly cloudy, with a temperature of 71 at Champaign, 79 at St. Louis, and 75 at Louisville. It was mostly cloudy, with a temperature of 75 at Chicago, and 75 at Cincinnati. At Dayton, it was cloudy, with a temperature of 72. Once again, at Indianapolis, it was 75 degrees with mostly cloudy skies. This is NOAA All Hazards Radio KEC 74 in Indianapolis. Now a look at your forecast for Indianapolis and central Indiana. Today, partly cloudy, hot with highs in the lower 90s, southwest winds 5 to 10 miles an hour, gusts up to 20 miles an hour. For tonight, mostly clear, lows in the lower 70s, southwest winds around 5 miles an hour. Tuesday, mostly sunny, hot with highs in the mid-90s, southwest winds 5 to 10 miles an hour. For Tuesday night, clear, lows in the mid-70s, southwest winds around 5 miles an hour. Wednesday, mostly sunny, hot with highs in the mid-90s, southwest winds 5 to 10 miles an hour. Once again, the forecast for today. Partly cloudy, hot with highs in the lower 90s, southwest winds 5 to 10 miles an hour, gusts up to 20 miles an hour. Taking a look at the 3-7 day forecast for Indianapolis and central Indiana. For Wednesday night and Thursday, mostly clear, hot, lows in the mid-70s, highs in the mid-90s. Thursday night, mostly clear, a slight chance of showers and thunderstorms toward daybreak. Lows in the lower 70s. Chance of rain 20%. For Friday, partly cloudy. A slight chance of showers and thunderstorms through early afternoon, then a chance of showers and thunderstorms late in the afternoon. Hot with highs in the lower 90s. Chance of rain 30%. Friday night and Saturday, mostly clear. A slight chance of showers and thunderstorms.
lows around 70. Highs in the upper 80s. Chance of rain 20%. For Saturday night, mostly clear. Lows in the mid-60s. Sunday, mostly sunny. A slight chance of showers late in the afternoon. Highs in the mid-80s. Chance of rain 20%. The 8 to 14-day outlook for Monday, September 7th through Sunday, September 13th calls for temperatures to be above normal and precipitation to be near normal. Normal highs for the period are around 80 degrees and normal lows are around 60. The normal precipitation total for the 7 days is around 0.75 inches. Now here is the hazardous weather outlook for central Indiana. For the period today and tonight, no hazardous weather is expected at this time. And now the extended outlook for the period Tuesday through Sunday. Hot and humid conditions are expected for much of the week. Heat index values in the low 100s will be possible on Tuesday and Wednesday. Thunderstorms are possible Thursday through Saturday. Spotter information statement. Spotter activation is not anticipated at this time. At 4 a.m. at Indianapolis, it was mostly cloudy. The temperature was 75 degrees, the dew point 68, and the relative humidity 78%. The wind was calm. The barometric pressure was 30.04 inches and steady. In central Indiana, it was mostly cloudy, with a temperature of 70 at Anderson, 74 at Muncie, 70 at Zionsville, 74 at Eagle Creek Airpark, and 73 at Shelbyville. Elsewhere across Indiana, it was partly cloudy, with a temperature of 71 at South Bend and 69 at Terre Haute. It was mostly cloudy, with a temperature of 72 at Lafayette and 73 at Bloomington. At Fort Wayne, it was cloudy, with a temperature of 71. At Evansville, the weather conditions were not available. Just outside Indiana, it was partly cloudy, with a temperature of 71 at Champaign, 79 at St. Louis, and 75 at Louisville. It was mostly cloudy, with a temperature of 75 at Chicago and 75 at Cincinnati. At Dayton, it was cloudy, with a temperature of 72. Once again, at Indianapolis, it was 75 degrees with mostly cloudy skies. This is NOAA All Hazards Radio KEC 74 in Indianapolis. Now a look at your forecast for Indianapolis and central Indiana. Today, partly cloudy, hot with highs in the lower 90s. Southwest winds 5 to 10 miles an hour. Gusts up to 20 miles an hour. For tonight, mostly clear. Lows in the lower 70s. Southwest winds around 5 miles an hour. Tuesday, mostly sunny. Hot with highs in the mid-90s. Southwest winds 5 to 10 miles an hour. For Tuesday night, clear. Lows in the mid-70s. Southwest winds around 5 miles an hour. Wednesday, mostly sunny. Hot with highs in the mid-90s. Southwest winds 5 to 10 miles an hour. Once again, the forecast for today. Partly cloudy. Hot with highs in the lower 90s. Southwest winds 5 to 10 miles an hour. Gusts up to 20 miles an hour. Taking a look at the 3 through 7 day forecast for Indianapolis and central Indiana. For Wednesday night and Thursday, mostly clear. Hot. Lows in the mid-70s. Highs in the mid-90s. Thursday night, mostly clear. A slight chance of showers and thunderstorms toward daybreak. Lows in the lower 70s. Chance of rain 20%. For Friday, partly cloudy. A slight chance of showers and thunderstorms through early afternoon, then a chance of showers and thunderstorms late in the afternoon. Hot with highs in the lower 90s. Chance of rain 30%. Friday night and Saturday, mostly clear. A slight chance of showers and thunderstorms. Lows around 70. Highs in the upper 80s. Chance of rain 20%. For Saturday night, mostly clear. Lows in the mid-60s. Sunday, mostly sunny. A slight chance of showers late in the afternoon. Highs in the mid-80s.
Chance of rain 20%. The current time is 4:23 a.m. Eastern Daylight Time. The 8 to 14 day outlook for Monday, September.

was mostly cloudy, with a temperature of 70 at Anderson, 74 at Muncie, 70 at Zionsville, 74 at Eagle Creek Airpark, and 73 at Shelbyville. Elsewhere across Indiana, it was partly cloudy, with a temperature of 71 at South Bend and 69 at Terre Haute. It was mostly cloudy, with a temperature of 72 at Lafayette and 73 at Bloomington. At Fort Wayne, it was cloudy, with a temperature of 71. At Evansville, the weather conditions were not available. Just outside Indiana, it was partly cloudy, with a temperature of 71 at Champaign, 79 at St. Louis, and 75 at Louisville. It was mostly cloudy, with a temperature of 75 at Chicago and 75 at Cincinnati. At Dayton, it was cloudy, with a temperature of 72. Once again, at Indianapolis, it was 75 degrees with mostly cloudy skies. This is NOAA All Hazards Radio KEC 74 in Indianapolis. Now a look at your forecast for Indianapolis and central Indiana. Today, partly cloudy, hot with highs in the lower 90s. Southwest winds 5 to 10 miles an hour. Gusts up to 20 miles an hour. For tonight, mostly clear. Lows in the lower 70s. Southwest winds around 5 miles an hour. Tuesday, mostly sunny. Hot with highs in the mid-90s. Southwest winds 5 to 10 miles an hour. For Tuesday night, clear. Lows in the mid-70s. Southwest winds around 5 miles an hour. Wednesday, mostly sunny. Hot with highs in the mid-90s. Southwest winds 5 to 10 miles an hour. Once again, the forecast for today. Partly cloudy. Hot with highs in the lower 90s. Southwest winds 5 to 10 miles an hour. Gusts up to 20 miles an hour. Taking a look at the 3 through 7 day forecast for Indianapolis and central Indiana. For Wednesday night and Thursday, mostly clear. Hot. Lows in the mid-70s. Highs in the mid-90s. Thursday night, mostly clear. A slight chance of showers and thunderstorms toward daybreak. Lows in the lower 70s. Chance of rain 20%. For Friday, partly cloudy. A slight chance of showers and thunderstorms through early afternoon, then a chance of showers and thunderstorms late in the afternoon. Hot with highs in the lower 90s. Chance of rain 30%. Friday night and Saturday, mostly clear. A slight chance of showers and thunderstorms. Lows around 70. Highs in the upper 80s. Chance of rain 20%. For Saturday night, mostly clear. Lows in the mid-60s. Sunday, mostly sunny. A slight chance of showers late in the afternoon. Highs in the mid-80s. Chance of rain 20%. The 14-day outlook for Monday, September 7th through Sunday, September 13th, calls for temperatures to be above normal and precipitation to be near normal. Normal highs for the period are around 80 degrees and normal lows are around 60. The normal precipitation total for the 7 days is around 0.75 inches. At 4 a.m. at Indianapolis, it was mostly cloudy. The temperature was 75 degrees, the dew point 68, and the relative humidity 78%. The wind was calm. The barometric pressure was 30.04 inches and steady. Around central Indiana, it was mostly cloudy, with a temperature of 70 at Anderson, 74 at Muncie, 70 at Zionsville, 74 at Eagle Creek Airpark, and 73 at Shelbyville. Elsewhere across Indiana, it was partly cloudy, with a temperature of 71 at South Bend and 69 at Terre Haute. It was mostly cloudy, with a temperature of 72 at Lafayette and 73 at Bloomington. At Fort Wayne, it was cloudy, with a temperature of 71. At Evansville, the weather conditions were not available. Just outside Indiana, it was partly cloudy, with a temperature of 71 at Champaign, 79 at St. Louis, and 75 at Louisville. It was mostly cloudy, with a temperature of 75 at Chicago, and 75 at Cincinnati. At Dayton, it was cloudy, with a temperature of 72.

Once again, at Indianapolis, it was 75 degrees with mostly cloudy skies. This is NOAA All Hazards Radio KEC 74 in Indianapolis. Now a look at your forecast for Indianapolis and central Indiana. Today, partly cloudy, hot with highs in the lower 90s. Southwest winds 5 to 10 miles an hour. Gusts up to 20 miles an hour. For tonight, mostly clear. Lows in the lower 70s. Southwest winds around 5 miles an hour. Tuesday, mostly sunny. Hot with highs in the mid-90s. Southwest winds 5 to 10 miles an hour. For Tuesday night, clear. Lows in the mid-70s. Southwest winds around 5 miles an hour. Wednesday, mostly sunny. Hot with highs in the mid-90s. Southwest winds 5 to 10 miles an hour. Once again, the forecast for today. Partly cloudy. Hot with highs in the lower 90s. Southwest winds 5 to 10 miles an hour. Gusts up to 20 miles an hour. Taking a look at the 3 through 7 day forecast for Indianapolis and central Indiana. For Wednesday night and Thursday, mostly clear. Hot. Lows in the mid-70s. Highs in the mid-90s. Thursday night, mostly clear. A slight chance of showers and thunderstorms toward daybreak. Lows in the lower 70s. Chance of rain 20%. For Friday, partly cloudy. A slight chance of showers and thunderstorms through early afternoon, then a chance of showers and thunderstorms late in the afternoon. Hot with highs in the lower 90s. Chance of rain 30%. Friday night and Saturday, mostly clear. A slight chance of showers and thunderstorms. Lows around 70. Highs in the upper 80s. Chance of rain 20%. For Saturday night, mostly clear. Lows in the mid-60s. Sunday, mostly sunny. A slight chance of showers late in the afternoon. Highs in the mid-80s. Chance of rain 20%. The 8 to 14 day outlook for Monday, September 7th through Sunday, September 13th calls for temperatures to be above normal and precipitation to be near normal. Normal highs for the period are around 80 degrees and normal lows are around 60. The normal precipitation total for the 7 days is around 0.75 inches. At 4 a.m. at Indianapolis, it was mostly cloudy. The temperature was 75 degrees. The dew point 68, and the relative humidity 78%. The wind was calm. The barometric pressure was 30.04 inches and steady. Around central Indiana, it was mostly cloudy, with a temperature of 70 at Anderson, 74 at Muncie, 70 at Zionsville, 74 at Eagle Creek Airpark, and 73 at Shelbyville. Elsewhere across Indiana, it was partly cloudy, with a temperature of 71 at South Bend and 69 at Terre Haute. It was mostly cloudy, with a temperature of 72 at Lafayette and 73 at Bloomington. At Fort Wayne, it was cloudy, with a temperature of 71. At Evansville, the weather conditions were not available. Just outside Indiana, it was partly cloudy, with a temperature of 71 at Champaign, 79 at St. Louis, and 75 at Louisville. It was mostly cloudy, with a temperature of 75 at Chicago, and 75 at Cincinnati. At Dayton, cloudy, with a temperature of 72. Once again, at Indianapolis, it was 75 degrees with mostly cloudy skies. This is NOAA All Hazards Radio KEC 74 in Indianapolis. Now a look at your forecast for Indianapolis and central Indiana. Today, partly cloudy, hot with highs in the lower 90s. Southwest winds 5 to 10 miles an hour. Gusts up to 20 miles an hour. For tonight, mostly clear. Lows in the lower 70s. Southwest winds around 5 miles an hour. Tuesday, mostly sunny. Hot with highs in the mid-90s. Southwest winds 5 to 10 miles an hour. For Tuesday night, clear. Lows in the mid-70s. Southwest winds around 5 miles an hour.
Wednesday, mostly sunny, hot with highs in the mid-90s. Southwest winds 5 to 10 miles an hour. Once again, the forecast for today. Partly cloudy, hot with highs in the lower 90s. Southwest winds 5 to 10 miles an hour. Gusts up to 20 miles an hour. Taking a look at the 3 through 7 day forecast for Indianapolis and central Indiana. For Wednesday night and Thursday, mostly clear, hot, lows in the mid-70s, highs in the mid-90s. Thursday night, mostly clear, a slight chance of showers and thunderstorms toward daybreak, lows in the lower 70s, chance of rain 20%. For Friday, partly cloudy, a slight chance of showers and thunderstorms through early afternoon, then a chance of showers and thunderstorms late in the afternoon, hot with highs in the lower 90s. Chance of rain 30%. Friday night and Saturday, mostly clear, a slight chance of showers and thunderstorms, lows around 70, highs in the upper 80s, chance of rain 20%. For Saturday night, mostly clear, lows in the mid 60s. Sunday, mostly sunny, a slight chance of showers late in the afternoon, highs in the mid 80s. Chance of rain 20%. The 8 to 14 day outlook for Monday, September 7th through Sunday, September 13th calls for temperatures to be above normal and precipitation to be near normal. Normal highs for the period are around 80 degrees and normal lows are around 60. The normal precipitation total for the 7 days is around 0.75 inches. At 4 a.m. at Indianapolis, it was mostly cloudy. The temperature was 75 degrees, the dew point 68, and the relative humidity 78%. The wind was calm. The barometric pressure was 30.04 inches and steady. Around central Indiana, it was mostly cloudy, with a temperature of 70 at Anderson, 74 at Muncie, 70 at Zionsville, 74 at Eagle Creek Airpark, and 73 at Shelbyville. Elsewhere across Indiana, it was partly cloudy, with a temperature of 71 at South Bend and 69 at Terre Haute. It was mostly cloudy, with a temperature of 72 at Lafayette and 73 at Bloomington. At Fort Wayne, it was cloudy, with a temperature of 71. At Evansville, the weather conditions were not available. Just outside Indiana, it was partly cloudy, with a temperature of 71 at Champaign, 79 at St. Louis, and 75 at Louisville. It was mostly cloudy, with a temperature of 75 at Chicago, and 75 at Cincinnati. At Dayton, it was cloudy, with a temperature of 72. Once again, at Indianapolis, it was 75 degrees with mostly cloudy skies. This is NOAA All Hazards Radio KEC 74 in Indianapolis. And now a look at your forecast for Indianapolis and central Indiana. Today, partly cloudy, hot with highs in the lower 90s. Southwest winds 5 to 10 miles an hour. Gusts up to 20 miles an hour. For tonight, mostly clear. Lows in the lower 70s. Southwest winds around 5 miles an hour. Tuesday, mostly sunny, hot with highs in the mid-90s. Southwest winds 5 to 10 miles an hour. For Tuesday night, clear, lows in the mid-70s. Southwest winds around 5 miles an hour. Wednesday, mostly sunny, hot with highs in the mid-90s. Southwest winds 5 to 10 miles an hour. Once again, the forecast for today. Partly cloudy, hot with highs in the lower 90s. Southwest winds 5 to 10 miles an hour. Gusts up to 20 miles an hour. The current time is 4:38 a.m. Eastern Daylight Time. Taking a look at the 3 through 7 day forecast for Indianapolis and central Indiana. For Wednesday night and Thursday, mostly clear, hot, lows in the mid-70s. Highs in the mid-90s. Thursday night, mostly clear. A slight chance of showers and thunderstorms toward daybreak. Lows in the lower 70s.
chance of rain 20%. For Friday, partly cloudy. A slight chance of showers and thunderstorms through early afternoon, then a chance of showers and thunderstorms late in the afternoon. Hot with highs in the lower 90s. Chance of rain 30%. Friday night and Saturday, mostly clear. A slight chance of showers and thunderstorms. Lows around 70. Highs in the upper 80s. Chance of rain 20%. For Saturday night, mostly clear. Lows in the mid-60s. Sunday, mostly sunny. A slight chance of showers late in the afternoon. Highs in the mid-80s. Chance of rain 20%. Now here is the hazardous weather outlook for central Indiana. For the period today and tonight, no hazardous weather is expected at this time. And now the extended outlook for the period Tuesday through Sunday. Hot and humid conditions are expected for much of the week. Heat index values in the low 100s will be possible on Tuesday and Wednesday. Thunderstorms are possible Thursday through Saturday. Spotter information statement, spotter activation is anticipated at this time. The outlook for Monday, September 7th through Sunday, September 13th, calls for temperatures to be above normal and precipitation to be near normal. Normal highs for the period are around 80 degrees, and normal lows are around 60. The normal precipitation total for the 7 days is around 0.75 inches. At 4 a.m., at Indianapolis, it was mostly cloudy. The temperature was 75 degrees, the dew point 68, and the relative humidity 78%. The wind was calm. The barometric pressure was 30.04 inches and steady. Around central Indiana, it was mostly cloudy, with a temperature of 70 at Anderson, 74 at Muncie, 70 at Zionsville, 74 at Eagle Creek Airpark, and 73 at Shelbyville. Elsewhere across Indiana, it was partly cloudy, with a temperature of 71 at South Bend and 69 at Terre Haute. It was mostly cloudy, with a temperature of 72 at Lafayette and 73 at Bloomington. At Fort Wayne, it was cloudy, with a temperature of 71. At Evansville, the weather conditions were not available. Just outside Indiana, it was partly cloudy, with a temperature of 71 at Champaign, 79 at St. Louis, and 75 at Louisville. It was mostly cloudy, with a temperature of 75 at Chicago, and 75 at Cincinnati. At Dayton, cloudy, with a temperature of 72. Once again, at Indianapolis, it was 75 degrees with mostly cloudy skies. This is NOAA All Hazards Radio KEC 74 in Indianapolis. Now a look at your forecast for Indianapolis and central Indiana. Today, partly cloudy, hot with highs in the lower 90s. Southwest winds 5 to 10 miles an hour. Gusts up to 20 miles an hour. For tonight, mostly clear. Lows in the lower 70s. Southwest winds around 5 miles an hour. Tuesday, mostly sunny. Hot with highs in the mid-90s. Southwest winds 5 to 10 miles an hour. For Tuesday night, clear. Lows in the mid-70s. Southwest winds around 5 miles an hour. Wednesday, mostly sunny. Hot with highs in the mid-90s. Southwest winds 5 to 10 miles an hour. Once again, the forecast for today. Partly cloudy. Hot with highs in the lower 90s. Southwest winds 5 to 10 miles an hour. Gusts up to 20 miles an hour. Taking a look at the 3 through 7 day forecast for Indianapolis and central Indiana. For Wednesday night and Thursday, mostly clear. Hot. Lows in the mid-70s. Highs in the mid-90s. Thursday night, mostly clear. A slight chance of showers and thunderstorms toward daybreak. Lows in the lower 70s. Chance of rain 20%. For Friday, partly cloudy. A slight chance of showers and thunderstorms through early afternoon, then a chance of showers and thunderstorms late in the afternoon. Hot with highs in the lower 90s. Chance of rain 30%. Friday night and Saturday, mostly clear.
a slight chance of showers and thunderstorms. Lows around 70. Highs in the upper 80s. Chance of rain 20%. For Saturday night, mostly clear. Lows in the mid-60s. Sunday, mostly sunny. A slight chance of showers late in the afternoon. Highs in the mid-80s. Chance of rain 20%. The 14-day outlook for Monday, September 7th through Sunday, September 13th calls for temperatures to be above normal and precipitation to be near normal. Normal highs for the period are around 80 degrees and normal lows are around 60. The normal precipitation total for the 7 days is around 0.75 inches. At 4 a.m. at Indianapolis, it was mostly cloudy. The temperature was 75 degrees, the dew point 68, and the relative humidity 78%. The wind was calm. The barometric pressure was 30.04 inches and steady. Around central Indiana, it was mostly cloudy, with a temperature of 70 at Anderson, 74 at Muncie, 70 at Zionsville, 74 at Eagle Creek Airpark, and 73 at Shelbyville. Elsewhere across Indiana, it was partly cloudy, with a temperature of 71 at South Bend and 69 at Terre Haute. It was mostly cloudy, with a temperature of 72 at Lafayette and 73 at Bloomington. At Fort Wayne, it was cloudy, with a temperature of 71. At Evansville, the weather conditions were not available. Just outside Indiana, it was partly cloudy, with a temperature of 71 at Champaign, 79 at St. Louis, and 75 at Louisville. It was mostly cloudy, with a temperature of 75 at Chicago, and 75 at Cincinnati. At Dayton, it was cloudy, with a temperature of 72. Once again, at Indianapolis, it was 75 degrees with mostly cloudy skies. This is NOAA All Hazards Radio KEC 74 in Indianapolis. And now a look at your forecast for Indianapolis and central Indiana. Today, partly cloudy, hot with highs in the lower 90s. Southwest winds 5 to 10 miles an hour. Gusts up to 20 miles an hour. For tonight, mostly clear. Lows in the lower 70s. Southwest winds around 5 miles an hour. Tuesday, mostly sunny. Hot with highs in the mid-90s. Southwest winds 5 to 10 miles an hour. For Tuesday night, clear. Lows in the mid-70s. Southwest winds around 5 miles an hour. Wednesday, mostly sunny. Hot with highs in the mid-90s. Southwest winds 5 to 10 miles an hour. Once again, the forecast for today. Partly cloudy. Hot with highs in the lower 90s. Southwest winds 5 to 10 miles an hour. Gusts up to 20 miles an hour. Taking a look at the 3 through 7 day forecast for Indianapolis and central Indiana. For Wednesday night and Thursday, mostly clear. Hot. Lows in the mid-70s. Highs in the mid-90s. Thursday night, mostly clear. A slight chance of showers and thunderstorms toward daybreak. Lows in the lower 70s. Chance of rain 20%. For Friday, partly cloudy. A slight chance of showers and thunderstorms through early afternoon, then a chance of showers and thunderstorms late in the afternoon. Hot with highs in the lower 90s. Chance of rain 30%. Friday night and Saturday, mostly clear. A slight chance of showers and thunderstorms. Lows around 70. Highs in the upper 80s. Chance of rain 20%. For Saturday night, mostly clear. Lows in the mid-60s. Sunday, mostly sunny. A slight chance of showers late in the afternoon. Highs in the mid-80s. Chance of rain 20%. The 8 to 14 day outlook for Monday, September 7th through Sunday, September 13th calls for temperatures to be above normal and precipitation to be near normal. Normal highs for the period are around 80 degrees and normal lows are around 60. The normal precipitation total for the 7 days is around 0.75 inches. At 4 a.m. at Indianapolis, it was mostly cloudy.
The temperature was 75 degrees, the dew point 68, and the relative humidity 78%. The wind was calm. The barometric pressure was 30.04 inches and steady. Around central Indiana, it was mostly cloudy, with a temperature of 70 at Anderson, 74 at Muncie, 70 at Zionsville, 74 at Eagle Creek Airpark, and 73 at Shelbyville. Elsewhere across Indiana, it was partly cloudy, with a temperature of 71 at South Bend and 69 at Terre Haute. It was mostly cloudy, with a temperature of 72 at Lafayette and 73 at Bloomington. At Fort Wayne, it was cloudy, with a temperature of 71. At Evansville, the weather conditions were not available. Just outside Indiana, it was partly cloudy, with a temperature of 71 at Champaign, 79 at St. Louis, and 75 at Louisville. It was mostly cloudy, with a temperature of 75 at Chicago and 75 at Cincinnati. At Dayton, it was cloudy, with a temperature of 72. Once again, at Indianapolis, it was 75 degrees with mostly cloudy skies. All Hazards Radio KEC 74 in Indianapolis. Now a look at your forecast for Indianapolis and central Indiana. Today, partly cloudy, hot with highs in the lower 90s. Southwest winds 5 to 10 miles an hour. Gusts up to 20 miles an hour. For tonight, mostly clear. Lows in the lower 70s. Southwest winds around 5 miles an hour. Tuesday, mostly sunny. Hot with highs in the mid-90s. Southwest winds 5 to 10 miles an hour. For Tuesday night, clear. Lows in the mid-70s. Southwest winds around 5 miles an hour. Wednesday, mostly sunny. Hot with highs in the mid-90s. Southwest winds 5 to 10 miles an hour. Once again, the forecast for today. Partly cloudy. Hot with highs in the lower 90s. Southwest winds 5 to 10 miles an hour. Gusts up to 20 miles an hour. Taking a look at the 3 through 7 day forecast for Indianapolis and central Indiana. For Wednesday night and Thursday, mostly clear. Hot. Lows in the mid-70s. Highs in the mid-90s. Thursday night, mostly clear. A slight chance of showers and thunderstorms toward daybreak. Lows in the lower 70s. Chance of rain 20%. For Friday, partly cloudy. A slight chance of showers and thunderstorms through early afternoon, then a chance of showers and thunderstorms late in the afternoon. Hot with highs in the lower 90s. Chance of rain 30%. Friday night and Saturday, mostly clear. A slight chance of showers and thunderstorms. Lows around 70. Highs in the upper 80s. Chance of rain 20%. For Saturday night, mostly clear. Lows in the mid-60s. Sunday, mostly sunny. A slight chance of showers late in the afternoon. Highs in the mid-80s. Chance of rain 20%. The 8 to 14 day outlook for Monday, September 7th through Sunday, September 13th calls for temperatures to be above normal and precipitation to be near normal. Normal highs for the period are around 80 degrees and normal lows are around 60. The normal precipitation total for the 7 days is around 0.75 inches. The current time is 4:53 a.m. Eastern Daylight Time. At 4 a.m. at Indianapolis, it was mostly cloudy. The temperature was 75 degrees, the dew point 68, and the relative humidity 78%. The wind was calm. The barometric pressure was 30.04 inches and steady. Around central Indiana, it was mostly cloudy, with a temperature of 70 at Anderson, 74 at Muncie, 70 at Zionsville, 74 at Eagle Creek Airpark, and 73 at Shelbyville. Elsewhere across Indiana, it was partly cloudy, with a temperature of 71 at South Bend and 69 at Terre Haute. It was mostly cloudy, with a temperature of 72 at Lafayette and 73 at Bloomington. At Fort Wayne, it was cloudy, with a temperature of 71. At Evansville, the weather conditions were not available.
just outside Indiana. It was partly cloudy, with a temperature of 71 at Champaign, 79 at St. Louis, and 75 at Louisville. It was mostly cloudy, with a temperature of 75 at Chicago and 75 at Cincinnati. At Dayton, it was cloudy, with a temperature of 72. Once again, at Indianapolis, it was 75 degrees with mostly cloudy skies. This is NOAA All Hazards Radio KEC 74 in Indianapolis. And now a look at your forecast for Indianapolis and central Indiana. Today, partly cloudy. Hot with highs in the lower 90s. Southwest winds 5 to 10 miles an hour. Gusts up to 20 miles an hour. For tonight, mostly clear. Lows in the lower 70s. Southwest winds around 5 miles an hour. Tuesday, mostly sunny. Hot with highs in the mid-90s. Southwest winds 5 to 10 miles an hour. For Tuesday night, clear. Lows in the mid-70s. Southwest winds around 5 miles an hour. Wednesday, mostly sunny. Hot with highs in the mid-90s. Southwest winds 5 to 10 miles an hour. Once again, the forecast for today. Partly cloudy. Hot with highs in the lower 90s. Southwest winds 5 to 10 miles an hour. Gusts up to 20 miles an hour. Taking a look at the 3-7 day forecast for Indianapolis and central Indiana. For Wednesday night and Thursday, mostly clear. Hot. Lows in the mid-70s. Highs in the mid-90s. Thursday night, mostly clear. A slight chance of showers and thunderstorms toward daybreak. Lows in the lower 70s. Chance of rain 20%. For Friday, partly cloudy. A slight chance of showers and thunderstorms through early afternoon, then a chance of showers and thunderstorms late in the afternoon. Hot with highs in the lower 90s. Chance of rain 30%. Friday night and Saturday, mostly clear. A slight chance of showers and thunderstorms. Lows around 70. Highs in the upper 80s. Chance of rain 20%. For Saturday night, mostly clear. Lows in the mid-60s. Sunday, mostly sunny. A slight chance of showers late in the afternoon. Highs in the mid-80s. Chance of rain 20%. The 8-14 day outlook for Monday, September 7th through Sunday, September 13th calls for temperatures to be above normal and precipitation to be near normal. Normal highs for the period are around 80 degrees and normal lows are around 60. The normal precipitation total for the 7 days is around 0.75 inches. At 4 a.m. at Indianapolis, it was mostly cloudy. The temperature was 75 degrees, the dew point 68, and the relative humidity 78%. The wind was calm. The barometric pressure was 30.04 inches and steady. Around central Indiana, it was mostly cloudy, with a temperature of 70 at Anderson, 74 at Muncie, 70 at Zionsville, 74 at Eagle Creek Airpark, and 73 at Shelbyville. Elsewhere across Indiana, it was partly cloudy, with a temperature of 71 at South Bend and 69 at Terre Haute. It was mostly cloudy, with a temperature of 72 at Lafayette and 73 at Bloomington. At Fort Wayne, it was cloudy, with a temperature of 71. At Evansville, the weather conditions were not available. Just outside Indiana, it was partly cloudy, with a temperature of 71 at Champaign, 79 at St. Louis, and 75 at Louisville. It was mostly cloudy, with a temperature of 75 at Chicago, and 75 at Cincinnati. At Dayton, cloudy, with a temperature of 72. Once again, at Indianapolis, it was 75 degrees with mostly cloudy skies. This is NOAA All Hazards Radio KEC 74 in Indianapolis. And now a look at your forecast for Indianapolis and central Indiana. Today, partly cloudy, hot with highs in the lower 90s. Southwest winds 5 to 10 miles an hour. Gusts up to 20 miles an hour. For tonight, mostly clear. Lows in the lower 70s.
southwest winds around 5 miles an hour. Tuesday, mostly sunny. Hot with highs in the mid-90s. Southwest winds 5 to 10 miles an hour. For Tuesday night, clear. Lows in the mid-70s. Southwest winds around 5 miles an hour. Wednesday, mostly sunny. Hot with highs in the mid-90s. Southwest winds 5 to 10 miles an hour. Once again, the forecast for today. Partly cloudy. Hot with highs in the lower 90s. Southwest winds 5 to 10 miles an hour. Gusts up to 20 miles an hour. Now here is the hazardous weather outlook for central Indiana. For the period today and tonight. No hazardous weather is expected at this time. And now the extended outlook for the period Tuesday through Sunday. Hot and humid conditions are expected for much of the week. Heat index values in the low 100s will be possible on Tuesday and Wednesday. Thunderstorms are possible Thursday through Saturday. Spotter information statement. Spotter activation is not anticipated at this time. Taking a look at the 3 through 7 day forecast for Indianapolis and central Indiana. For Wednesday night and Thursday, mostly clear, hot, lows in the mid-70s, highs in the mid-90s. Thursday night, mostly clear, a slight chance of showers and thunderstorms toward daybreak, lows in the lower 70s, chance of rain 20%. For Friday, partly cloudy, a slight chance of showers and thunderstorms through early afternoon, then a chance of showers and thunderstorms late in the afternoon. Hot with highs in the lower 90s. Chance of rain 30%. Friday night and Saturday. Mostly clear. A slight chance of showers and thunderstorms. Lows around 70. Highs in the upper 80s. Chance of rain 20%. For Saturday night. Mostly clear. Lows in the mid-60s. Sunday, mostly sunny. A slight chance of showers late in the afternoon. Highs in the mid-80s. Chance of rain 20%. The 8 to 14 day outlook for Monday, September 7th through Sunday, September 13th calls for temperatures to be above normal and precipitation to be near normal. Normal highs for the period are around 80 degrees and normal lows are around 60. The normal precipitation total for the 7 days is around 0.75 inches. At 4 a.m. at Indianapolis, it was mostly cloudy. The temperature was 75 degrees, the dew point 68, and the relative humidity 78%. The wind was calm. The barometric pressure was 30.04 inches and steady. Central Indiana, it was mostly cloudy, with a temperature of 70 at Anderson, 74 at Muncie, 70 at Zionsville, 74 at Eagle Creek Airpark, and 73 at Shelbyville. Elsewhere across Indiana, it was partly cloudy, with a temperature of 71 at South Bend, and 69 at Terre Haute. It was mostly cloudy, with a temperature of 72 at Lafayette, and 73 at Bloomington. At Fort Wayne, it was cloudy, with a temperature of 71. At Evansville, the weather conditions were not available. Just outside Indiana, it was partly cloudy, with a temperature of 71 at Champaign, 79 at St. Louis, and 75 at Louisville. It was mostly cloudy, with a temperature of 75 at Chicago, and 75 at Cincinnati. At Dayton, it was cloudy, with a temperature of 72. Once again, at Indianapolis, it was 75 degrees with mostly cloudy skies. This is NOAA All Hazards Radio KEC 74 in Indianapolis. And now a look at your forecast for Indianapolis and central Indiana. Today, partly cloudy, hot with highs in the lower 90s. Southwest winds 5 to 10 miles an hour. Gusts up to 20 miles an hour. For tonight, mostly clear. Lows in the lower 70s. Southwest winds around 5 miles an hour. Tuesday, mostly sunny. Hot with highs in the mid-90s. Southwest winds 5 to 10 miles an hour. For Tuesday night, clear. Lows in the mid-70s. Southwest winds around 5 miles an hour. Wednesday,
mostly sunny. Hot with highs in the mid-90s. Southwest winds 5 to 10 miles an hour. Once again, the forecast for today. Partly cloudy. Hot with highs in the lower 90s. Southwest winds 5 to 10 miles an hour. Gusts up to 20 miles an hour. Taking a look at the 3 through 7 day forecast for Indianapolis and central Indiana. For Wednesday night and Thursday, mostly clear. Hot. Lows in the mid-70s. Highs in the mid-90s. Thursday night, mostly clear. A slight chance of showers and thunderstorms toward daybreak. Lows in the lower 70s. Chance of rain 20%. For Friday, partly cloudy. A slight chance of showers and thunderstorms through early afternoon, then a chance of showers and thunderstorms late in the afternoon. Hot with highs in the lower 90s. Chance of rain 30%. Friday night and Saturday, mostly clear. A slight chance of showers and thunderstorms. Lows around 70. Highs in the upper 80s. Chance of rain 20%. For Saturday night, mostly clear. Lows in the mid-60s. Sunday, mostly sunny. A slight chance of showers late in the afternoon. Highs in the mid-80s. Chance of rain 20%. The 8 to 14 day outlook for Monday, September 7th through Sunday, September 13th calls for temperatures to be above normal and precipitation to be near normal. Normal highs for the period are around 80 degrees and normal lows are around 60. The normal precipitation total for the 7 days is around 0.75 inches. At 4 a.m. at Indianapolis, it was mostly cloudy. The temperature was 75 degrees, the dew point 68, and the relative humidity 78%. The wind was calm. The barometric pressure was 30.04 inches and steady. Around central Indiana, it was mostly cloudy, with a temperature of 70 at Anderson, 74 at Muncie, 70 at Zionsville, 74 at Eagle Creek Airpark, and 73 at Shelbyville. Elsewhere across Indiana, it was partly cloudy, with a temperature of 71 at South Bend and 69 at Terre Haute. Cloudy, with a temperature of 72 at Lafayette and 73 at Bloomington. At Fort Wayne, it was cloudy, with a temperature of 71. At Evansville, the weather conditions were not available. Just outside Indiana, it was partly cloudy, with a temperature of 71 at Champaign, 79 at St. Louis, and 75 at Louisville. It was mostly cloudy, with a temperature of 75 at Chicago, and 75 at Cincinnati. At Dayton, it was cloudy, with a temperature of 72. Once again, at Indianapolis, it was 75 degrees with mostly cloudy skies. This is NOAA All Hazards Radio KEC 74 in Indianapolis. Now a look at your forecast for Indianapolis and central Indiana. Today, partly cloudy, hot with highs in the lower 90s. Southwest winds 5 to 10 miles an hour. Gusts up to 20 miles an hour. For tonight, mostly clear. Lows in the lower 70s. Southwest winds around 5 miles an hour. Tuesday, mostly sunny, hot with highs in the mid-90s. Southwest winds 5 to 10 miles an hour. For Tuesday night, clear, lows in the mid-70s. Southwest winds around 5 miles an hour. Wednesday, mostly sunny, hot with highs in the mid-90s. Southwest winds 5 to 10 miles an hour. Once again, the forecast for today. Partly cloudy. Hot with highs in the lower 90s. Southwest winds 5 to 10 miles an hour. Gusts up to 20 miles an hour. The current time is 5:08 a.m. Eastern Daylight Time. Taking a look at the 3 through 7 day forecast for Indianapolis and central Indiana. For Wednesday night and Thursday, mostly clear. Hot. Lows in the mid-70s. Highs in the mid-90s. Thursday night, mostly clear. A slight chance of showers and thunderstorms toward daybreak. Lows in the lower 70s. Chance of rain 20%.
Friday. Partly cloudy. A slight chance of showers and thunderstorms through early afternoon, then a chance of showers and thunderstorms late in the afternoon. Hot with highs in the lower 90s. Chance of rain 30%. Friday night and Saturday. Mostly clear. A slight chance of showers and thunderstorms. Lows around 70. Highs in the upper 80s. Chance of rain 20%. For Saturday night. Mostly clear. Lows in the mid-60s. Sunday. Mostly sunny. A slight chance of showers late in the afternoon. Highs in the mid-80s. Chance of rain 20%. The outlook for Monday, September 7th through Sunday, September 13th, calls for temperatures to be above normal and precipitation to be near normal. Normal highs for the period are around 80 degrees, and normal lows are around 60. The normal precipitation total for the 7 days is around 0.75 inches. At 4 a.m. at Indianapolis, it was mostly cloudy. The temperature was 75 degrees, the dew point 68, and the relative humidity 78%. The wind was calm. The barometric pressure was 30.04 inches and steady. Around central Indiana, it was mostly cloudy, with a temperature of 70 at Anderson, 74 at Muncie, 70 at Zionsville, 74 at Eagle Creek Airpark, and 73 at Shelbyville. Elsewhere across Indiana, it was partly cloudy, with a temperature of 71 at South Bend and 69 at Terre Haute. It was mostly cloudy, with a temperature of 72 at Lafayette and 73 at Bloomington. At Fort Wayne, it was cloudy, with a temperature of 71. At Evansville, the weather conditions were not available. Just outside Indiana, it was partly cloudy, with a temperature of 71 at Champaign, 79 at St. Louis, and 75 at Louisville. It was mostly cloudy, with a temperature of 75 at Chicago, and 75 at Cincinnati. At Dayton, it was cloudy, with a temperature of 72. Once again, at Indianapolis, it was 75 degrees with mostly cloudy skies. At 5 a.m., at Indianapolis, it was mostly cloudy. The temperature was 74 degrees, the dew point 68, and the relative humidity 81%. The wind was south at 5 miles an hour. The barometric pressure was 30.06 inches and rising. Around central Indiana, it was mostly cloudy, with a temperature of 71 at Anderson, 74 at Muncie, 69 at Zionsville, 73 at Eagle Creek Airpark, and 71 at Shelbyville. Elsewhere across Indiana, it was partly cloudy, with a temperature of 70 at South Bend and 68 at Terre Haute. At Fort Wayne, it was mostly cloudy, with a temperature of 70. It was cloudy, with a temperature of 70 at Lafayette and 76 at Bloomington. At Evansville, the weather conditions were not available. Just outside Indiana, skies ranged from partly cloudy to mostly cloudy. It was 73 at Chicago, 70 at Champaign, and 72 at Dayton. St. Louis reported 78, Cincinnati reported 75, and Louisville reported 76. Once again, at Indianapolis, it was 74 degrees with mostly cloudy skies. This is NOAA All Hazards Radio KEC 74 in Indianapolis. Now a look at your forecast for Indianapolis and central Indiana. Today, partly cloudy, hot with highs in the lower 90s, southwest winds 5 to 10 miles an hour, gusts up to 20 miles an hour. For tonight, mostly clear, lows in the lower 70s, southwest winds around 5 miles an hour. Tuesday, mostly sunny, hot with highs in the mid-90s, southwest winds 5 to 10 miles an hour. For Tuesday night, clear, lows in the mid-70s, southwest winds around 5 miles an hour. Wednesday, mostly sunny, hot with highs in the mid-90s, southwest winds 5 to 10 miles an hour. Once again, the forecast for today. Partly cloudy, hot with highs in the lower 90s, southwest winds 5 to 10 miles an hour, gusts up to 20 miles an hour.
taking a look at the 3-7 day forecast for Indianapolis and central Indiana. For Wednesday night and Thursday, mostly clear, hot, lows in the mid-70s, highs in the mid-90s. Thursday night, mostly clear, a slight chance of showers and thunderstorms toward daybreak, lows in the lower 70s, chance of rain 20%. For Friday, partly cloudy, a slight chance of showers and thunderstorms through early afternoon, then a chance of showers and thunderstorms late in the afternoon. Hot with highs in the lower 90s. Chance of rain 30%. Friday night and Saturday, mostly clear. A slight chance of showers and thunderstorms. Lows around 70. Highs in the upper 80s. Chance of rain 20%. For Saturday night, mostly clear. Lows in the mid-60s. Sunday, mostly sunny. A slight chance of showers late in the afternoon. Highs in the mid-80s. Chance of rain 20%. The 14-day outlook for Monday, September 7th through Sunday, September 13th, calls for temperatures to be above normal and precipitation to be near normal. Normal highs for the period are around 80 degrees, and normal lows are around 60. The normal precipitation total for the 7 days is around 0.75 inches. At 5 a.m., at Indianapolis, it was mostly cloudy. The temperature was 74 degrees, the dew point 68, and the relative humidity 81%. The wind was south at 5 miles an hour. The barometric pressure was 30.06 inches and rising. Around central Indiana, it was mostly cloudy, with a temperature of 71 at Anderson, 74 at Muncie, 69 at Zionsville, 73 at Eagle Creek Airpark, and 71 at Shelbyville. Elsewhere across Indiana, it was partly cloudy, with a temperature of 70 at South Bend and 68 at Terre Haute. At Fort Wayne, it was mostly cloudy, with a temperature of 70. It was cloudy, with a temperature of 70 at Lafayette and 76 at Bloomington. At Evansville, the weather conditions were not available. Just outside Indiana, skies ranged from partly cloudy to mostly cloudy. It was 73 at Chicago, 70 at Champaign, and 72 at Dayton. St. Louis reported 78, Cincinnati reported 75, and Louisville reported 76. Once again, at Indianapolis, it was 74 degrees with mostly cloudy skies. This is NOAA All Hazards Radio KEC 74 in Indianapolis. Now we'll look at your forecast for Indianapolis and central Indiana. Today, partly cloudy, hot with highs in the lower 90s. Southwest winds 5 to 10 miles an hour. Gusts up to 20 miles an hour. For tonight, mostly clear. Lows in the lower 70s. Southwest winds around 5 miles an hour. Tuesday, mostly sunny. Hot with highs in the mid-90s. Southwest winds 5 to 10 miles an hour. For Tuesday night, clear. Lows in the mid-70s. Southwest winds around 5 miles an hour. Wednesday, mostly sunny. Hot with highs in the mid-90s. Southwest winds 5 to 10 miles an hour. Once again, the forecast for today. Partly cloudy. Hot with highs in the lower 90s. Southwest winds 5 to 10 miles an hour. Gusts up to 20 miles an hour. Taking a look at the 3-7 day forecast for Indianapolis and central Indiana. For Wednesday night and Thursday, mostly clear. Hot. Lows in the mid-70s. Highs in the mid-90s. Thursday night, mostly clear. A slight chance of showers and thunderstorms toward daybreak. Lows in the lower 70s. Chance of rain 20%. For Friday, partly cloudy. A slight chance of showers and thunderstorms through early afternoon, then a chance of showers and thunderstorms late in the afternoon. Hot with highs in the lower 90s. Chance of rain 30%. Friday night and Saturday, mostly clear. A slight chance of showers and thunderstorms. Lows around 70. Highs in the upper 80s. Chance of rain 20%.
for Saturday night. Mostly clear. Lows in the mid-60s. Sunday. Mostly sunny. A slight chance of showers late in the afternoon. Highs in the mid-80s. Chance of rain 20%. Now here is the hazardous weather outlook for central Indiana. For the period today and tonight. No hazardous weather is expected at this time. And now the extended outlook for the period Tuesday through Sunday. Hot and humid conditions are expected for much of the week. Heat index values in the low 100s will be possible on Tuesday and Wednesday. Thunderstorms are possible Thursday through Saturday. Spotter information statement. Spotter activation is not anticipated at this time. 14-day outlook for Monday, September 7th through Sunday, September 13th, calls for temperatures to be above normal and precipitation to be near normal. Normal highs for the period are around 80 degrees, and normal lows are around 60. The normal precipitation total for the 7 days is around 0.75 inches. At 5 a.m., at Indianapolis, it was mostly cloudy. The temperature was 74 degrees, the dew point 68, and the relative humidity 81%. The wind was south at 5 miles an hour. The barometric pressure was 30.06 inches and rising. Around central Indiana, it was mostly cloudy, with a temperature of 71 at Anderson, 74 at Muncie, 69 at Zionsville, 73 at Eagle Creek Airpark, and 71 at Shelbyville. Elsewhere across Indiana, it was partly cloudy, with a temperature of 70 at South Bend and 68 at Terre Haute. At Fort Wayne, it was mostly cloudy, with a temperature of 70. It was cloudy, with a temperature of 70 at Lafayette and 76 at Bloomington. At Evansville, the weather conditions were not available. Just outside Indiana, skies ranged from partly cloudy to mostly cloudy. It was 73 at Chicago, 70 at Champaign, and 72 at Dayton. St. Louis reported 78, Cincinnati reported 75, and Louisville reported 76. Once again, at Indianapolis, it was 74 degrees with mostly cloudy skies. This is NOAA All Hazards Radio KEC 74 in Indianapolis. Now a look at your forecast for Indianapolis and central Indiana. Today, partly cloudy, hot with highs in the lower 90s, southwest winds 5 to 10 miles an hour, gusts up to 20 miles an hour. For tonight, mostly clear, lows in the lower 70s, southwest winds around 5 miles an hour. Tuesday, mostly sunny, hot with highs in the mid-90s, southwest winds 5 to 10 miles an hour. For Tuesday night, clear, lows in the mid-70s, southwest winds around 5 miles an hour. Wednesday, mostly sunny, hot with highs in the mid-90s, southwest winds 5 to 10 miles an hour. Once again, the forecast for today. Partly cloudy, hot with highs in the lower 90s, southwest winds 5 to 10 miles an hour, gusts up to 20 miles an hour. Taking a look at the 3 through 7 day forecast for Indianapolis and central Indiana. For Wednesday night and Thursday, mostly clear, hot, lows in the mid-70s, highs in the mid-90s. Thursday night, mostly clear, a slight chance of showers and thunderstorms toward daybreak. Lows in the lower 70s, chance of rain 20%. For Friday, partly cloudy, a slight chance of showers and thunderstorms through early afternoon, then a chance of showers and thunderstorms late in the afternoon. Hot with highs in the lower 90s, chance of rain 30%. Friday night and Saturday, mostly clear, a slight chance of showers and thunderstorms. Lows around 70. Highs in the upper 80s. Chance of rain 20%. For Saturday night, mostly clear. Lows in the mid-60s. Sunday, mostly sunny. A slight chance of showers late in the afternoon. Highs in the mid-80s. Chance of rain 20%. The current time is 5:23 a.m. Eastern Daylight Time.
the 8 to 14 day outlook for Monday, September 7th through

temperature of 71 at Anderson, 74 at Muncie, 69 at Zionsville, 73 at Eagle Creek Air Park, and 71 at Shelbyville. Elsewhere across Indiana, it was partly cloudy, with a temperature of 70 at South Bend and 68 at Terre Haute. At Fort Wayne, it was mostly cloudy, with a temperature of 70. It was cloudy, with a temperature of 70 at Lafayette and 76 at Bloomington. At Evansville, the weather conditions were not available. Just outside Indiana, skies ranged from partly cloudy to mostly cloudy. It was 73 at Chicago, 70 at Champaign, and 72 at Dayton. St. Louis reported 78, Cincinnati reported 75, and Louisville reported 76. Once again, at Indianapolis, it was 74 degrees with mostly cloudy skies. This is NOAA All Hazards Radio KEC 74 in Indianapolis. Now a look at your forecast for Indianapolis and central Indiana. Today, partly cloudy, hot with highs in the lower 90s. Southwest winds 5 to 10 miles an hour. Gusts up to 20 miles an hour. For tonight, mostly clear. Lows in the lower 70s. Southwest winds around 5 miles an hour. Tuesday, mostly sunny. Hot with highs in the mid-90s. Southwest winds 5 to 10 miles an hour. For Tuesday night, clear. Lows in the mid-70s. Southwest winds around 5 miles an hour. Wednesday, mostly sunny. Hot with highs in the mid-90s. Southwest winds 5 to 10 miles an hour. Once again, the forecast for today. Partly cloudy. Hot with highs in the lower 90s. Southwest winds 5 to 10 miles an hour. Gusts up to 20 miles an hour. Taking a look at the 3 through 7 day forecast for Indianapolis and central Indiana. For Wednesday night and Thursday, mostly clear. Hot. Lows in the mid-70s. Highs in the mid-90s. Thursday night, mostly clear. A slight chance of showers and thunderstorms toward daybreak. Lows in the lower 70s. Chance of rain 20%. For Friday, partly cloudy. A slight chance of showers and thunderstorms through early afternoon, then a chance of showers and thunderstorms late in the afternoon. Hot with highs in the lower 90s. Chance of rain 30%. Friday night and Saturday, mostly clear. A slight chance of showers and thunderstorms. Lows around 70. Highs in the upper 80s. Chance of rain 20%. For Saturday night, mostly clear. Lows in the mid-60s. Sunday, mostly sunny. A slight chance of showers late in the afternoon. Highs in the mid-80s. Chance of rain 20%. The 8 to 14 day outlook for Monday, September 7th through Sunday, September 13th calls for temperatures to be above normal and precipitation to be near normal. Normal highs for the period are around 80 degrees and normal lows are around 60. The normal precipitation total for the 7 days is around 0.75 inches. At 5 a.m. at Indianapolis, it was mostly cloudy. The temperature was 74 degrees, the dew point 68, and the relative humidity 81%. The wind was south at 5 miles an hour. The barometric pressure was 30.06 inches and rising. Around central Indiana, it was mostly cloudy, with a temperature of 71 at Anderson, 74 at Muncie, 69 at Zionsville, 73 at Eagle Creek Air Park, and 71 at Shelbyville. Elsewhere across Indiana, it was partly cloudy, with a temperature of 70 at South Bend and 68 at Terre Haute. At Fort Wayne, it was mostly cloudy, with a temperature of 70. It was cloudy, with a temperature of 70 at Lafayette and 76 at Bloomington. At Evansville, the weather conditions were not available. Just outside Indiana, skies ranged from partly cloudy to mostly cloudy. It was 73 at Chicago, 70 at Champaign, and 72 at Dayton. St. Louis reported 78, Cincinnati reported 75, and Louisville reported 76. Once again, at Indianapolis, it was 74 degrees with mostly cloudy skies.

Signal at all hazards. Radio KEC 74 in Indianapolis. Now a look at your forecast for Indianapolis and central Indiana. Today, partly cloudy. Hot with highs in the lower 90s. Southwest winds 5 to 10 miles an hour. Gusts up to 20 miles an hour. For tonight, mostly clear. Lows in the lower 70s. Southwest winds around 5 miles an hour. Tuesday, mostly sunny. Hot with highs in the mid-90s. Southwest winds 5 to 10 miles an hour. For Tuesday night, clear. Lows in the mid-70s. Southwest winds around 5 miles an hour. Wednesday, mostly sunny. Hot with highs in the mid-90s. Southwest winds 5 to 10 miles an hour. Once again, the forecast for today. Partly cloudy. Hot with highs in the lower 90s. Southwest winds 5 to 10 miles an hour. Gusts up to 20 miles an hour. Taking a look at the 3 through 7 day forecast for Indianapolis and central Indiana. For Wednesday night and Thursday, mostly clear. Hot. Lows in the mid-70s. Highs in the mid-90s. Thursday night, mostly clear. A slight chance of showers and thunderstorms toward daybreak. Lows in the lower 70s. Chance of rain 20%. For Friday, partly cloudy. A slight chance of showers and thunderstorms through early afternoon, then a chance of showers and thunderstorms late in the afternoon. Hot with highs in the lower 90s. Chance of rain 30%. Friday night and Saturday, mostly clear. A slight chance of showers and thunderstorms. Lows around 70. Highs in the upper 80s. Chance of rain 20%. For Saturday night, mostly clear. Lows in the mid-60s. Sunday, mostly sunny. A slight chance of showers late in the afternoon. Highs in the mid-80s. Chance of rain 20%. The 8 to 14 day outlook for Monday, September 7th through Sunday, September 13th calls for temperatures to be above normal and precipitation to be near normal. Normal highs for the period are around 80 degrees and normal lows are around 60. The normal precipitation total for the 7 days is around 0.75 inches. At 5 a.m. at Indianapolis, it was mostly cloudy. The temperature was 74 degrees, the dew point 68, and the relative humidity 81%. The wind was south at 5 miles an hour. The barometric pressure was 30.06 inches and rising. Around central Indiana, it was mostly cloudy, with a temperature of 71 at Anderson, 74 at Muncie, 69 at Zionsville, 73 at Eagle Creek Airpark, and 71 at Shelbyville. Elsewhere across Indiana, it was partly cloudy, with a temperature of 70 at South Bend and 68 at Terre Haute. At Fort Wayne, it was mostly cloudy, with a temperature of 70. It was cloudy, with a temperature of 70 at Lafayette and 76 at Bloomington. At Evansville, the weather conditions were not available. Just outside Indiana, skies ranged from partly cloudy to mostly cloudy. It was 73 at Chicago, 70 at Champaign, and 72 at Dayton. St. Louis reported 78, Cincinnati reported 75, and Louisville reported 76. Once again, at Indianapolis, it was 74 degrees with mostly cloudy skies. This is NOAA All Hazards Radio KEC 74 in Indianapolis. Now a look at your forecast for Indianapolis and central Indiana. Today, partly cloudy. Hot with highs in the lower 90s. Southwest winds 5 to 10 miles an hour. Gusts up to 20 miles an hour. For tonight, mostly clear. Lows in the lower 70s. Southwest winds around 5 miles an hour. Tuesday, mostly sunny. Hot with highs in the mid-90s. Southwest winds 5 to 10 miles an hour. For Tuesday night, clear. Lows in the mid-70s. Southwest winds around 5 miles an hour. Wednesday, mostly sunny. Hot with highs in the mid-90s. Southwest winds 5 to 10 miles an hour.
Once again, the forecast for today. Partly cloudy. Hot with highs in the lower 90s. Southwest winds 5 to 10 miles an hour. Gusts up to 20 miles an hour. Taking a look at the 3 through 7 day forecast for Indianapolis and central Indiana. For Wednesday night and Thursday. Mostly clear. Hot. Lows in the mid-70s. Highs in the mid-90s. Thursday night. Mostly clear. A slight chance of showers and thunderstorms toward daybreak. Lows in the lower 70s. Chance of rain 20%. For Friday. Partly cloudy. A slight chance of showers and thunderstorms through early afternoon, then a chance of showers and thunderstorms late in the afternoon. Hot with highs in the lower 90s. Chance of rain 30%. Friday night and Saturday. Mostly clear. A slight chance of showers and thunderstorms. Lows around 70. Highs in the upper 80s. Chance of rain 20%. For Saturday night. Mostly clear. Lows in the mid-60s. Sunday. Mostly sunny. A slight chance of showers late in the afternoon. Highs in the mid-80s. Chance of rain 20%. The 8 to 14 day outlook for Monday, September 7th through Sunday, September 13th calls for temperatures to be above normal and precipitation to be near normal. Normal highs for the period are around 80 degrees and normal lows are around 60. The normal precipitation total for the 7 days is around 0.75 inches. At 5 a.m. at Indianapolis, it was mostly cloudy. The temperature was 74 degrees, the dew point 68, and the relative humidity 81%. The wind was south at 5 miles an hour. The barometric pressure was 30.06 inches and rising. Around central Indiana, it was mostly cloudy, with a temperature of 71 at Anderson, 74 at Muncie, 69 at Zionsville, 73 at Eagle Creek Airpark, and 71 at Shelbyville. Elsewhere across Indiana, it was partly cloudy, with a temperature of 70 at South Bend and 68 at Terre Haute. At Fort Wayne, it was mostly cloudy, with a temperature of 70. It was cloudy, with a temperature of 70 at Lafayette and 76 at Bloomington. At Evansville, the weather conditions were not available. Just outside Indiana, skies ranged from partly cloudy to mostly cloudy. It was 73 at Chicago, 70 at Champaign, and 72 at Dayton. St. Louis reported 78, Cincinnati reported 75, and Louisville reported 76. Once again, at Indianapolis, it was 74 degrees with mostly cloudy skies. This is NOAA All Hazards Radio KEC 74 in Indianapolis. Now a look at your forecast for Indianapolis and central Indiana. Today, partly cloudy through early afternoon, then clearing. Hot with highs in the lower 90s. Southwest winds 5 to 10 miles an hour with gusts up to 20 miles an hour. For tonight, mostly clear. Lows in the lower 70s. Southwest winds around 5 miles an hour. Tuesday, mostly sunny. Hot with highs in the mid-90s. Southwest winds 5 to 10 miles an hour. For Tuesday night, clear. Lows in the mid-70s. Southwest winds around 5 miles an hour. Wednesday, mostly sunny. Hot with highs in the mid-90s. Southwest winds 5 to 10 miles an hour. Once again, the forecast for today. Partly cloudy through early afternoon, then clearing. Hot with highs in the lower 90s. Southwest winds 5 to 10 miles an hour with gusts up to 20 miles an hour. The current time is 5:39 a.m. Eastern Daylight Time. Now here is the hazardous weather outlook for central Indiana. For the period today and tonight, no hazardous weather is expected at this time. And now the extended outlook for the period Tuesday through Sunday. Hot and humid conditions are expected for much of the week. Heat index values in the low 100s will be possible on Tuesday and Wednesday. Thunderstorms are possible Thursday through Saturday. Spotter information statement, spotter activation is not anticipated at this time.
taking a look at the 3 through 7 day forecast for Indianapolis and central Indiana. For Wednesday night and Thursday, mostly clear, hot, lows in the mid-70s, highs in the mid-90s. Thursday night, mostly clear, a slight chance of showers and thunderstorms toward daybreak, lows in the lower 70s, chance of rain 20%. For Friday, partly cloudy, a slight chance of showers and thunderstorms through early afternoon, then a chance of showers and thunderstorms late in the afternoon. Hot with highs in the lower 90s. Chance of rain 30%. Friday night and Saturday. Mostly clear. A slight chance of showers and thunderstorms. Lows around 70. Highs in the upper 80s. Chance of rain 20%. For Saturday night. Mostly clear. Lows in the mid-60s. Sunday. Mostly sunny. A slight chance of showers late in the afternoon. Highs in the mid-80s. Chance of rain 20%. The 14-day outlook for Monday, September 7th through Sunday, September 13th calls for temperatures to be above normal and precipitation to be near normal. Normal highs for the period are around 80 degrees and normal lows are around 60. The normal precipitation total for the 7 days is around 0.75 inches. At 5 a.m. at Indianapolis, it was mostly cloudy. The temperature was 74 degrees, the dew point 68, and the relative humidity 81%. The wind was south at 5 miles an hour. The barometric pressure was 30.06 inches and rising. Around central Indiana, it was mostly cloudy, with a temperature of 71 at Anderson, 74 at Muncie, 69 at Zionsville, 73 at Eagle Creek Airpark, and 71 at Shelbyville. Elsewhere across Indiana, it was partly cloudy, with a temperature of 70 at South Bend and 68 at Terre Haute. At Fort Wayne, it was mostly cloudy, with a temperature of 70. It was cloudy, with a temperature of 70 at Lafayette and 76 at Bloomington. At Evansville, the weather conditions were not available. Just outside Indiana, skies ranged from partly cloudy to mostly cloudy. It was 73 at Chicago, 70 at Champaign, and 72 at Dayton. St. Louis reported 78, Cincinnati reported 75, and Louisville reported 76. Once again, at Indianapolis, it was 74 degrees with mostly cloudy skies. This is NOAA All Hazards Radio KEC 74 in Indianapolis. And now a look at your forecast for Indianapolis and central Indiana. Today, partly cloudy through early afternoon, then clearing. Hot with highs in the lower 90s. Southwest winds 5 to 10 miles an hour with gusts up to 20 miles an hour. For tonight, mostly clear. Lows in the lower 70s. Southwest winds around 5 miles an hour. Tuesday, mostly sunny. Hot with highs in the mid-90s. Southwest winds 5 to 10 miles an hour. For Tuesday night, clear. Lows in the mid-70s. Southwest winds around 5 miles an hour. Wednesday, mostly sunny. Hot with highs in the mid-90s. Southwest winds 5 to 10 miles an hour. Once again, the forecast for today. Partly cloudy through early afternoon, then clearing. Hot with highs in the lower 90s. Southwest winds 5 to 10 miles an hour with gusts up to 20 miles an hour. Taking a look at the 3 through 7 day forecast for Indianapolis and central Indiana. For Wednesday night and Thursday, mostly clear. Hot. Lows in the mid-70s. Highs in the mid-90s. Thursday night, mostly clear. A slight chance of showers and thunderstorms toward daybreak. Lows in the lower 70s. Chance of rain 20%. For Friday, partly cloudy. A slight chance of showers and thunderstorms through early afternoon, then a chance of showers and thunderstorms late in the afternoon. Hot with highs in the lower 90s. Chance of rain 30%. Friday night and Saturday, mostly clear. A slight chance of showers and thunderstorms. Lows around 70. Highs in the upper 80s.
Chance of rain 20%. For Saturday night, mostly clear. Lows in the mid-60s. Sunday, mostly sunny. A slight chance of showers late in the afternoon. Highs in the mid-80s. Chance of rain 20%. The 8 to 14 day outlook for Monday, September 7th through Sunday, September 13th calls for temperatures to be above normal and precipitation to be near normal. Normal highs for the period are around 80 degrees and normal lows are around 60. The normal precipitation total for the 7 days is around 0.75 inches. At 5 a.m. at Indianapolis, it was mostly cloudy. The temperature was 74 degrees, the dew point 68, and the relative humidity 81%. The wind was south at 5 miles an hour. The barometric pressure was 30.06 inches and rising. Around central Indiana, it was mostly cloudy, with a temperature of 71 at Anderson, 74 at Muncie, 69 at Zionsville, 73 at Eagle Creek Airpark, and 71 at Shelbyville. Elsewhere across Indiana, it was partly cloudy, with a temperature of 70 at South Bend and 68 at Terre Haute. At Fort Wayne, it was mostly cloudy, with a temperature of 70. It was cloudy, with a temperature of 70 at Lafayette and 76 at Bloomington. At Evansville, the weather conditions were not available. Just outside Indiana, skies ranged from partly cloudy to mostly cloudy. It was 73 at Chicago, 70 at Champaign, and 72 at Dayton. St. Louis reported 78, Cincinnati reported 75, and Louisville reported 76. Once again, at Indianapolis, it was 74 degrees with mostly cloudy skies. This is NOAA All Hazards Radio KEC 74 in Indianapolis. Now a look at your forecast for Indianapolis and central Indiana. Today, partly cloudy through early afternoon, then clearing. Hot with highs in the lower 90s. Southwest winds 5 to 10 miles an hour with gusts up to 20 miles an hour. For tonight, mostly clear. Lows in the lower 70s. Southwest winds around 5 miles an hour. Tuesday, mostly sunny. Hot with highs in the mid-90s. Southwest winds 5 to 10 miles an hour. For Tuesday night, clear. Lows in the mid-70s. Southwest winds around 5 miles an hour. Wednesday, mostly sunny. Hot with highs in the mid-90s. Southwest winds 5 to 10 miles an hour. Once again, the forecast for today. Partly cloudy through early afternoon, then clearing. Hot with highs in the lower 90s. Southwest winds 5 to 10 miles an hour with gusts up to 20 miles an hour. Taking a look at the 3 through 7 day forecast for Indianapolis and central Indiana. For Wednesday night and Thursday, mostly clear. Hot. Lows in the mid-70s. Highs in the mid-90s. Thursday night, mostly clear. A slight chance of showers and thunderstorms toward daybreak. Lows in the lower 70s. Chance of rain 20%. For Friday, partly cloudy. A slight chance of showers and thunderstorms through early afternoon, then a chance of showers and thunderstorms late in the afternoon. Hot with highs in the lower 90s. Chance of rain 30%. Friday night and Saturday, mostly clear. A slight chance of showers and thunderstorms. Lows around 70. Highs in the upper 80s. Chance of rain 20%. For Saturday night, mostly clear. Lows in the mid-60s. Sunday, mostly sunny. A slight chance of showers late in the afternoon. Highs in the mid-80s. Chance of rain 20%. The 8 to 14 day outlook for Monday, September 7th through Sunday, September 13th calls for temperatures to be above normal and precipitation to be near normal. Normal highs for the period are around 80 degrees and normal lows are around 60. The normal precipitation total for the 7 days is around 0.75 inches. At 5 a.m. at Indianapolis, it was mostly cloudy. The temperature was 74 degrees, the dew point 68, and the relative humidity 81%.
The wind was south at 5 miles an hour. The barometric pressure was 30.06 inches and rising. Around central Indiana, it was mostly cloudy, with a temperature of 71 at Anderson, 74 at Muncie, 69 at Zionsville, 73 at Eagle Creek Airpark, and 71 at Shelbyville. Elsewhere across Indiana, it was partly cloudy, with a temperature of 70 at South Bend and 68 at Terre Haute. At Fort Wayne, it was mostly cloudy, with a temperature of 70. It was cloudy, with a temperature of 70 at Lafayette and 76 at Bloomington. At Evansville, the weather conditions were not available. Just outside Indiana, skies ranged from partly cloudy to mostly cloudy. It was 73 at Chicago, 70 at Champaign, and 72 at Dayton. St. Louis reported 78, Cincinnati reported 75, and Louisville reported 76. Once again, at Indianapolis, it was 74 degrees with mostly cloudy skies. This is NOAA All Hazards Radio KEC 74 in Indianapolis. Now a look at your forecast for Indianapolis and central Indiana. Today, partly cloudy through early afternoon, then clearing. Hot with highs in the lower 90s. Southwest winds 5 to 10 miles an hour with gusts up to 20 miles an hour. For tonight, mostly clear. Lows in the lower 70s. Southwest winds around 5 miles an hour. Tuesday, mostly sunny. Hot with highs in the mid-90s. Southwest winds 5 to 10 miles an hour. For Tuesday night, clear. Lows in the mid-70s. Southwest winds around 5 miles an hour. Wednesday, mostly sunny. Hot with highs in the mid-90s. Southwest winds 5 to 10 miles an hour. Once again, the forecast for today. Partly cloudy through early afternoon, then clearing. Hot with highs in the lower 90s. Southwest winds 5 to 10 miles an hour with gusts up to 20 miles an hour. Taking a look at the 3 through 7 day forecast for Indianapolis and central Indiana. For Wednesday night and Thursday, mostly clear. Hot. Lows in the mid-70s. Highs in the mid-90s. Thursday night, mostly clear. A slight chance of showers and thunderstorms toward daybreak. Lows in the lower 70s. Chance of rain 20%. For Friday, partly cloudy. A slight chance of showers and thunderstorms through early afternoon, then a chance of showers and thunderstorms late in the afternoon. Hot with highs in the lower 90s. Chance of rain 30%. Friday night and Saturday, mostly clear. A slight chance of showers and thunderstorms. Lows around 70. Highs in the upper 80s. Chance of rain 20%. For Saturday night, mostly clear. Lows in the mid-60s. Sunday, mostly sunny. A slight chance of showers late in the afternoon. Highs in the mid-80s. Chance of rain 20%. The current time is 5:53 a.m. Eastern Daylight Time. The 8 to 14 day outlook for Monday, September 7th through Sunday, September 13th calls for temperatures to be above normal and precipitation to be near normal. Normal highs for the period are around 80 degrees and normal lows are around 60. The normal precipitation total for the 7 days is around 0.75 inches. At 5 a.m., at Indianapolis, it was mostly cloudy. The temperature was 74 degrees, the dew point 68, and the relative humidity 81%. The wind was south at 5 miles an hour. The barometric pressure was 30.06 inches and rising. Around central Indiana, it was mostly cloudy, with a temperature of 71 at Anderson, 74 at Muncie, 69 at Zionsville, 73 at Eagle Creek Airpark, and 71 at Shelbyville. Elsewhere across Indiana, it was partly cloudy, with a temperature of 70 at South Bend and 68 at Terre Haute. At Fort Wayne, it was mostly cloudy, with a temperature of 70. It was cloudy, with a temperature of 70 at Lafayette and 76 at Bloomington. At Evansville, the weather conditions were not available. Just outside Indiana, skies ranged from partly cloudy to mostly cloudy.
It was 73 at Chicago, 70 at Champaign, and 72 at Dayton. St. Louis reported 78, Cincinnati reported 75, and Louisville reported 76. Once again, at Indianapolis it was 74 degrees with mostly cloudy skies. This All Hazards Radio KEC 74 in Indianapolis. Now a look at your forecast for Indianapolis and central Indiana. Today, partly cloudy through early afternoon, then clearing. Hot with highs in the lower 90s. Southwest winds 5 to 10 miles an hour with gusts up to 20 miles an hour. For tonight, mostly clear. Lows in the lower 70s. Southwest winds around 5 miles an hour. Tuesday, mostly sunny. Hot with highs in the mid-90s. Southwest winds 5 to 10 miles an hour. For Tuesday night, clear. Lows in the mid-70s. Southwest winds around 5 miles an hour. Wednesday, mostly sunny. Hot with highs in the mid-90s. Southwest winds 5 to 10 miles an hour. Once again, the forecast for today. Partly cloudy through early afternoon, then clearing. Hot with highs in the lower 90s. Southwest winds 5 to 10 miles an hour with gusts up to 20 miles an hour. Taking a look at the 3 through 7 day forecast for Indianapolis and central Indiana. For Wednesday night and Thursday, mostly clear. Hot. Lows in the mid-70s. Highs in the mid-90s. Thursday night, mostly clear. A slight chance of showers and thunderstorms toward daybreak. Lows in the lower 70s. Chance of rain 20%. For Friday, partly cloudy. A slight chance of showers and thunderstorms through early afternoon, then a chance of showers and thunderstorms late in the afternoon. Hot with highs in the lower 90s. Chance of rain 30%. Friday night and Saturday, mostly clear. A slight chance of showers and thunderstorms. Lows around 70. Highs in the upper 80s. Chance of rain 20%. For Saturday night, mostly clear. Lows in the mid-60s. Sunday, mostly sunny. A slight chance of showers late in the afternoon. Highs in the mid-80s. Chance of rain 20%. The 14-day outlook for Monday, September 7th through Sunday, September 13th, calls for temperatures to be above normal and precipitation to be near normal. Normal highs for the period are around 80 degrees, and normal lows are around 60. The normal precipitation total for the 7 days is around 0.75 inches. At 5 a.m., at Indianapolis, it was mostly cloudy. The temperature was 74 degrees, the dew point 68, and the relative humidity 81%. The wind was south at 5 miles an hour. The barometric pressure was 30.06 inches and rising. Around central Indiana, it was mostly cloudy, with a temperature of 71 at Anderson, 74 at Muncie, 69 at Zionsville, 73 at Eagle Creek Airpark, and 71 at Shelbyville. Elsewhere across Indiana, it was partly cloudy, with a temperature of 70 at South Bend and 68 at Terre Haute. At Fort Wayne, it was mostly cloudy, with a temperature of 70. It was cloudy, with a temperature of 70 at Lafayette and 76 at Bloomington. At Evansville, the weather conditions were not available. Just outside Indiana, skies ranged from partly cloudy to mostly cloudy. It was 73 at Chicago, 70 at Champaign, and 72 at Dayton. St. Louis reported 78, Cincinnati reported 75, and Louisville reported 76. Once again, at Indianapolis it was 74 degrees with mostly cloudy skies. Now here is the hazardous weather outlook for central Indiana. For the period today and tonight, no hazardous weather is expected at this time. And now the extended outlook for the period Tuesday through Sunday. Hot and humid conditions are expected for much of the week. Heat index values in the low 100s will be possible on Tuesday and Wednesday. Thunderstorms are possible Thursday through Saturday. Spotter information statement: spotter activation is not anticipated at this time.
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Now a look at your forecast for Indianapolis and central Indiana. Today, partly cloudy through early afternoon, then clearing. Hot with highs in the lower 90s. Southwest winds 5 to 10 miles an hour with gusts up to 20 miles an hour. For tonight, mostly clear. Lows in the lower 70s. Southwest winds around 5 miles an hour. Tuesday, mostly sunny. Hot with highs in the mid-90s. Southwest winds 5 to 10 miles an hour. For Tuesday night, clear. Lows in the mid-70s. Southwest winds around 5 miles an hour. Wednesday, mostly sunny. Hot with highs in the mid-90s. Southwest winds 5 to 10 miles an hour. Once again, the forecast for today. Partly cloudy through early afternoon, then clearing. Hot with highs in the lower 90s. Southwest winds 5 to 10 miles an hour with gusts up to 20 miles an hour. Taking a look at the 3-7 day forecast for Indianapolis and central Indiana. For Wednesday night and Thursday, mostly clear. Hot. Lows in the mid-70s. Highs in the mid-90s. Thursday night, mostly clear. A slight chance of showers and thunderstorms toward daybreak. Lows in the lower 70s. Chance of rain 20%. For Friday, partly cloudy. A slight chance of showers and thunderstorms through early afternoon, then a chance of showers and thunderstorms late in the afternoon. Hot with highs in the lower 90s. Chance of rain 30%. Friday night and Saturday, mostly clear. A slight chance of showers and thunderstorms. Lows around 70. Highs in the upper 80s. Chance of rain 20%. For Saturday night, mostly clear. Lows in the mid-60s. Sunday, mostly sunny. A slight chance of showers late in the afternoon. Highs in the mid-80s. Chance of rain 20%. The 8-14 day outlook for Monday, September 7th through Sunday, September 13th calls for temperatures to be above normal and precipitation to be near normal. Normal highs for the period are around 80 degrees and normal lows are around 60. The normal precipitation total for the 7 days is around 0.75 inches. At 5 a.m. at Indianapolis, it was mostly cloudy. The temperature was 74 degrees, the dew point 68, and the relative humidity 81%. The wind was south at 5 miles an hour. The barometric pressure was 30.06 inches and rising. Around central Indiana, it was mostly cloudy, with a temperature of 71 at Anderson, 74 at Muncie, 69 at Zionsville, 73 at Eagle Creek Airpark, and 71 at Shelbyville. Elsewhere across Indiana, it was partly cloudy, with a temperature of 70 at South Bend and 68 at Terre Haute. At Fort Wayne, it was mostly cloudy, with a temperature of 70. It was cloudy, with a temperature of 70 at Lafayette and 76 at Bloomington. At Evansville, the weather conditions were not available. Just outside Indiana, skies ranged from partly cloudy to mostly cloudy. It was 73 at Chicago, 70 at Champaign, and 72 at Dayton. St. Louis reported 78, Cincinnati reported 75, and Louisville reported 76. Once again, at Indianapolis, it was 74 degrees with mostly cloudy skies. This is NOAA All Hazards Radio KEC 74 in Indianapolis. Now a look at your forecast for Indianapolis and central Indiana. Today, partly cloudy through early afternoon, then clearing. Hot with highs in the lower 90s. Southwest winds 5 to 10 miles an hour with gusts up to 20 miles an hour. For tonight, mostly clear. Lows in the lower 70s. Southwest winds around 5 miles an hour. Tuesday, mostly sunny. Hot with highs in the mid-90s. Southwest winds 5 to 10 miles an hour. For Tuesday night, clear. Lows in the mid-70s. Southwest winds around 5 miles an hour. Wednesday, mostly sunny. Hot with highs in the mid-90s.
southwest winds 5 to 10 miles an hour. Once again, the forecast for today. Partly cloudy through early afternoon, then clearing. Hot with highs in the lower 90s. Southwest winds 5 to 10 miles an hour with gusts up to 20 miles an hour. Taking a look at the 3 through 7 day forecast for Indianapolis and central Indiana. For Wednesday night and Thursday, mostly clear. Hot. Lows in the mid-70s. Highs in the mid-90s. Thursday night, mostly clear. A slight chance of showers and thunderstorms toward daybreak. Lows in the lower 70s. Chance of rain 20%. For Friday, partly cloudy. A slight chance of showers and thunderstorms through early afternoon, then a chance of showers and thunderstorms late in the afternoon. Hot with highs in the lower 90s. Chance of rain 30%. Friday night and Saturday. Mostly clear. A slight chance of showers and thunderstorms. Lows around 70. Highs in the upper 80s. Chance of rain 20%. For Saturday night. Mostly clear. Lows in the mid-60s. Sunday. Mostly sunny. A slight chance of showers late in the afternoon. Highs in the mid-80s. Chance of rain 20%. The outlook for Monday, September 7th through Sunday, September 13th, calls for temperatures to be above normal and precipitation to be near normal. Normal highs for the period are around 80 degrees and normal lows are around 60. The normal precipitation total for the 7 days is around 0.75 inches. At 5 a.m., at Indianapolis, it was mostly cloudy. The temperature was 74 degrees, the dew point 68, and the relative humidity 81%. The wind was south at 5 miles an hour. The barometric pressure was 30.06 inches and rising. Around central Indiana, it was mostly cloudy, with a temperature of 71 at Anderson, 74 at Muncie, 69 at Zionsville, 73 at Eagle Creek Airpark, and 71 at Shelbyville. Elsewhere across Indiana, it was partly cloudy, with a temperature of 70 at South Bend and 68 at Terre Haute. At Fort Wayne, it was mostly cloudy, with a temperature of 70. It was cloudy, with a temperature of 70 at Lafayette and 76 at Bloomington. At Evansville, the weather conditions were not available. Just outside Indiana, skies ranged from partly cloudy to mostly cloudy. It was 73 at Chicago, 70 at Champaign, and 72 at Dayton. St. Louis reported 78, Cincinnati reported 75, and Louisville reported 76. Once again, at Indianapolis, it was 74 degrees with mostly cloudy skies. This is NOAA All Hazards Radio KEC 74 in Indianapolis. Now a look at your forecast for Indianapolis and central Indiana. Today, partly cloudy through early afternoon, then clearing. Hot with highs in the lower 90s. Southwest winds 5 to 10 miles an hour with gusts up to 20 miles an hour. For tonight, mostly clear. Lows in the lower 70s. Southwest winds around 5 miles an hour. Tuesday, mostly sunny. Hot with highs in the mid-90s. Southwest winds 5 to 10 miles an hour. For Tuesday night, clear. Lows in the mid-70s. Southwest winds around 5 miles an hour. Wednesday, mostly sunny. Hot with highs in the mid-90s. Southwest winds 5 to 10 miles an hour. Once again, the forecast for today. Partly cloudy through early afternoon, then clearing. Hot with highs in the lower 90s. Southwest winds 5 to 10 miles an hour with gusts up to 20 miles an hour. The current time is 6:09 a.m. Eastern Daylight Time. Taking a look at the 3 through 7 day forecast for Indianapolis and central Indiana. For Wednesday night and Thursday, mostly clear. Hot. Lows in the mid-70s. Highs in the mid-90s. Thursday night, mostly clear. A slight chance of showers and thunderstorms toward daybreak. Lows in the lower 70s. Chance of rain 20%. For Friday, partly cloudy.
A slight chance of showers and thunderstorms through early afternoon, then a chance of showers and thunderstorms late in the afternoon. Hot with highs in the lower 90s. Chance of rain 30%. Friday night and Saturday. Mostly clear. A slight chance of showers and thunderstorms. Lows around 70. Highs in the upper 80s. Chance of rain 20%. For Saturday night. Mostly clear. Lows in the mid-60s. Sunday. Mostly sunny. A slight chance of showers late in the afternoon. Highs in the mid-80s. Chance of rain 20%. The 8 to 14 day outlook for Monday, September 7th through Sunday, September 13th calls for temperatures to be above normal and precipitation to be near normal. Normal highs for the period are around 80 degrees and normal lows are around 60. The normal precipitation total for the 7 days is around 0.75 inches. At 6 a.m. at Indianapolis, it was mostly cloudy. The temperature was 73 degrees, the dew point 68, and the relative humidity 84%. The wind was south at 6 miles an hour. The barometric pressure was 30.05 inches and falling. Around central Indiana, it was mostly cloudy, with a temperature of 72 at Anderson, 74 at Muncie, 68 at Zionsville, 71 at Eagle Creek Airpark, and 69 at Shelbyville. Elsewhere across Indiana, at South Bend, it was clear, with a temperature of 71. At Fort Wayne, it was partly cloudy, with a temperature of 70. It was mostly cloudy, with a temperature of 69 at Lafayette, 68 at Terre Haute, and 71 at Bloomington. At Evansville, the weather conditions were not available. Just outside Indiana, at Champaign, it was partly cloudy, with a temperature of 68. It was mostly cloudy, with a temperature of 72 at Dayton, 73 at St. Louis, 74 at Cincinnati, and 74 at Louisville. At Chicago, it was cloudy, with a temperature of 74. Once again, at Indianapolis, it was 73 degrees with mostly cloudy skies. This is NOAA All Hazards Radio KEC 74 in Indianapolis. Now a look at your forecast for Indianapolis and central Indiana. Today, partly cloudy through early afternoon, then clearing. Hot with highs in the lower 90s. Southwest winds 5 to 10 miles an hour with gusts up to 20 miles an hour. For tonight, mostly clear. Lows in the lower 70s. Southwest winds around 5 miles an hour. Tuesday, mostly sunny. Hot with highs in the mid-90s. Southwest winds 5 to 10 miles an hour. For Tuesday night, clear. Lows in the mid-70s. Southwest winds around 5 miles an hour. Wednesday, mostly sunny. Hot with highs in the mid-90s. Southwest winds 5 to 10 miles an hour. Once again, the forecast for today. Partly cloudy through early afternoon, then clearing. Hot with highs in the lower 90s. Southwest winds 5 to 10 miles an hour with gusts up to 20 miles an hour. Taking a look at the 3 through 7 day forecast for Indianapolis and central Indiana. For Wednesday night and Thursday, mostly clear. Hot. Lows in the mid-70s. Highs in the mid-90s. Thursday night, mostly clear. A slight chance of showers and thunderstorms toward daybreak. Lows in the lower 70s. Chance of rain 20%. For Friday, partly cloudy. A slight chance of showers and thunderstorms through early afternoon, then a chance of showers and thunderstorms late in the afternoon. Hot with highs in the lower 90s. Chance of rain 30%. Friday night and Saturday. Mostly clear. A slight chance of showers and thunderstorms. Lows around 70. Highs in the upper 80s. Chance of rain 20%. For Saturday night. Mostly clear. Lows in the mid-60s. Sunday. Mostly sunny. A slight chance of showers late in the afternoon. Highs in the mid-80s. Chance of rain 20%.
The 8 to 14 day outlook for Monday, September 7th through Sunday, September 13th calls for temperatures to be above normal and precipitation to be near normal. Normal highs for the period are around 80 degrees and normal lows are around 60. The normal precipitation total for the 7 days is around 0.75 inches. At 6 a.m. at Indianapolis, it was mostly cloudy. The temperature was 73 degrees, the dew point 68, and the relative humidity 84%. The wind was south at 6 miles an hour. The barometric pressure was 30.05 inches and falling. Around central Indiana, it was mostly cloudy, with a temperature of 72 at Anderson, 74 at Muncie, 68 at Zionsville, 71 at Eagle Creek Airpark, and 69 at Shelbyville. Elsewhere across Indiana, at South Bend, it was clear, with a temperature of 71. At Fort Wayne, it was partly cloudy, with a temperature of 70. It was mostly cloudy, with a temperature of 69 at Lafayette, 68 at Terre Haute, and 71 at Bloomington. At Evansville, the weather conditions were not available. Just outside Indiana, at Champaign, it was partly cloudy, with a temperature of 68. It was mostly cloudy, with a temperature of 72 at Dayton, 73 at St. Louis, 74 at Cincinnati, and 74 at Louisville. At Chicago, it was cloudy, with a temperature of 74. Once again, at Indianapolis, it was 73 degrees with mostly cloudy skies. This is NOAA All Hazards Radio KEC 74 in Indianapolis. Now a look at your forecast for Indianapolis and central Indiana. Today, partly cloudy through early afternoon, then clearing. Hot with highs in the lower 90s. Southwest winds 5 to 10 miles an hour with gusts up to 20 miles an hour. For tonight, mostly clear. Lows in the lower 70s. Southwest winds around 5 miles an hour. Tuesday, mostly sunny. Hot with highs in the mid-90s. Southwest winds 5 to 10 miles an hour. For Tuesday night, clear. Lows in the mid-70s. Southwest winds around 5 miles an hour. Wednesday, mostly sunny. Hot with highs in the mid-90s. Southwest winds 5 to 10 miles an hour. Once again, the forecast for today. Partly cloudy through early afternoon, then clearing. Hot with highs in the lower 90s. Southwest winds 5 to 10 miles an hour with gusts up to 20 miles an hour. Taking a look at the 3 through 7 day forecast for Indianapolis and central Indiana. For Wednesday night and Thursday, mostly clear. Hot. Lows in the mid-70s. Highs in the mid-90s. Thursday night, mostly clear. A slight chance of showers and thunderstorms toward daybreak. Lows in the lower 70s. Chance of rain 20%. For Friday, partly cloudy. A slight chance of showers and thunderstorms through early afternoon, then a chance of showers and thunderstorms late in the afternoon. Hot with highs in the lower 90s. Chance of rain 30%. Friday night and Saturday, mostly clear. A slight chance of showers and thunderstorms. Lows around 70. Highs in the upper 80s. Chance of rain 20%. For Saturday night, mostly clear. Lows in the mid-60s. Sunday, mostly sunny. A slight chance of showers late in the afternoon. Highs in the mid-80s. Chance of rain 20%. The 8 to 14 day outlook for Monday, September 7th through Sunday, September 13th calls for temperatures to be above normal and precipitation to be near normal. Normal highs for the period are around 80 degrees and normal lows are around 60. The normal precipitation total for the 7 days is around 0.75 inches. Now here is the hazardous weather outlook for central Indiana. For the period today and tonight, no hazardous weather is expected at this time. And now the extended outlook for the period Tuesday through Sunday. Hot and humid conditions are expected for much of the week. Heat index values in the low 100s will be possible on Tuesday and Wednesday. Thunderstorms are possible Thursday through Saturday. Spotter Information Statement,
spotter activation is not anticipated at this time. At 6 p.m. at Indianapolis, it was mostly cloudy. The temperature was 73 degrees, the dew point 68, and the relative humidity 84%. The wind was south at 6 miles an hour. The barometric pressure was 30.05 inches and falling. Around central Indiana, it was mostly cloudy, with a temperature of 72 at Anderson, 74 at Muncie, 68 at Zionsville, 71 at Eagle Creek Airpark, and 69 at Shelbyville. Elsewhere across Indiana, at South Bend, it was clear, with a temperature of 71. At Fort Wayne, it was partly cloudy, with a temperature of 70. It was mostly cloudy, with a temperature of 69 at Lafayette, 68 at Terre Haute, and 71 at Bloomington. At Evansville, the weather conditions were not available. Just outside Indiana, at Champaign, it was partly cloudy, with a temperature of 68. It was mostly cloudy, with a temperature of 72 at Dayton, 73 at St. Louis, 74 at Cincinnati, and 74 at Louisville. At Chicago, it was cloudy, with a temperature of 74. Once again, at Indianapolis, it was 73 degrees with mostly cloudy skies. This is NOAA All Hazards Radio KEC 74 in Indianapolis. Now a look at your forecast for Indianapolis and central Indiana. Today, partly cloudy through early afternoon, then clearing. Hot with highs in the lower 90s. Southwest winds 5 to 10 miles an hour with gusts up to 20 miles an hour. For tonight, mostly clear. Lows in the lower 70s. Southwest winds around 5 miles an hour. Tuesday, mostly sunny. Hot with highs in the mid 90s. Southwest winds 5 to 10 miles an hour. For Tuesday night, clear. Lows in the mid-70s. Southwest winds around 5 miles an hour. Wednesday, mostly sunny. Hot with highs in the mid-90s. Southwest winds 5 to 10 miles an hour. Once again, the forecast for today. Partly cloudy through early afternoon, then clearing. Hot with highs in the lower 90s. Southwest winds 5 to 10 miles an hour with gusts up to 20 miles an hour. Taking a look at the 3 through 7 day forecast for Indianapolis and central Indiana. For Wednesday night and Thursday, mostly clear. Hot. Lows in the mid-70s. Highs in the mid-90s. Thursday night, mostly clear. A slight chance of showers and thunderstorms toward daybreak. Lows in the lower 70s. Chance of rain 20%. For Friday, partly cloudy. A slight chance of showers and thunderstorms through early afternoon, then a chance of showers and thunderstorms late in the afternoon. Hot with highs in the lower 90s. Chance of rain 30%. Friday night and Saturday, mostly clear. A slight chance of showers and thunderstorms. Lows around 70. Highs in the upper 80s. Chance of rain 20%. For Saturday night, mostly clear. Lows in the mid-60s. Sunday, mostly sunny. A slight chance of showers late in the afternoon. Highs in the mid-80s. Chance of rain 20%. The current time is 6:23 a.m. Eastern Daylight Time. The 8 to 14 day outlook for Monday, September 7th through Sunday, September 13th calls for temperatures to be above normal and precipitation to be near normal. Normal highs for the period are around 80 degrees and normal lows are around 60. The normal precipitation total for the 7 days is around 0.75 inches. At 6 a.m. at Indianapolis, it was mostly cloudy. The temperature was 73 degrees, the dew point 68, and the relative humidity 84%. The wind was south at 6 miles an hour. The barometric pressure was 30.05 inches and falling. Around central Indiana, it was mostly cloudy, with a temperature of 72 at Anderson, 74 at Muncie, 68 at Zionsville, 71 at Eagle Creek Airpark, and 69 at Shelbyville. Elsewhere across Indiana, at South Bend, it was clear, with a temperature of 71.
At Fort Wayne, it was partly cloudy, with a temperature of 70. It was mostly cloudy, with a temperature of 69 at Lafayette, 68 at Terre Haute, and 71 at Bloomington. At Evansville, the weather conditions were not available. Just outside Indiana, at Champaign,

with gusts up to 20 miles an hour. For tonight, mostly clear. Lows in the lower 70s. Southwest winds around 5 miles an hour. Tuesday, mostly sunny. Hot with highs in the mid-90s. Southwest winds 5 to 10 miles an hour. For Tuesday night, clear. Lows in the mid-70s. Southwest winds around 5 miles an hour. Wednesday, mostly sunny. Hot with highs in the mid-90s. Southwest winds 5 to 10 miles an hour. Once again, the forecast for today. Partly cloudy through early afternoon, then clearing. Hot with highs in the lower 90s. Southwest winds 5 to 10 miles an hour with gusts up to 20 miles an hour. And now a look at your forecast for Indianapolis and central Indiana. Today, partly cloudy through early afternoon, then clearing. Hot with highs in the lower 90s. Southwest winds 5 to 10 miles an hour with gusts up to 20 miles an hour. For tonight, mostly clear. Lows in the lower 70s. Southwest winds around 5 miles an hour. Tuesday, mostly sunny. Hot with highs in the mid-90s. Southwest winds 5 to 10 miles an hour. For Tuesday night, clear. Lows in the mid-70s. Southwest winds around 5 miles an hour. Wednesday, mostly sunny. Hot with highs in the mid-90s. Southwest winds 5 to 10 miles an hour. Once again, the forecast for today. Partly cloudy through early afternoon, then clearing. Hot with highs in the lower 90s. Southwest winds 5 to 10 miles an hour with gusts up to 20 miles an hour. Taking a look at the 3 through 7 day forecast for Indianapolis and central Indiana. For Wednesday night and Thursday, mostly clear. Hot. Lows in the mid-70s. Highs in the mid-90s. Thursday night, mostly clear. A slight chance of showers and thunderstorms toward daybreak. Lows in the lower 70s. Chance of rain 20%. For Friday, partly cloudy. A slight chance of showers and thunderstorms through early afternoon, then a chance of showers and thunderstorms late in the afternoon. Hot with highs in the lower 90s. Chance of rain 30%. Friday night and Saturday, mostly clear. A slight chance of showers and thunderstorms. Lows around 70. Highs in the upper 80s. Chance of rain 20%. For Saturday night, mostly clear. Lows in the mid-60s. Sunday, mostly sunny. A slight chance of showers late in the afternoon. Highs in the mid-80s. Chance of rain 20%. The 8 to 14 day outlook for Monday, September 7th through Sunday, September 13th calls for temperatures to be above normal and precipitation to be near normal. Normal highs for the period are around 80 degrees and normal lows are around 60. The normal precipitation total for the 7 days is around 0.75 inches. At 6 a.m. at Indianapolis, it was mostly cloudy. The temperature was 73 degrees. The dew point 68, and the relative humidity 84%. The wind was south at 6 miles an hour. The barometric pressure was 30.05 inches and falling. Around central Indiana, it was mostly cloudy, with a temperature of 72 at Anderson, 74 at Muncie, 68 at Zionsville, 71 at Eagle Creek Airpark, and 69 at Shelbyville. Elsewhere across Indiana, at South Bend, it was clear, with a temperature of 71. At Fort Wayne, it was partly cloudy, with a temperature of 70. It was mostly cloudy, with a temperature of 69 at Lafayette, 68 at Terre Haute, and 71 at Bloomington. At Evansville, the weather conditions were not available. Just outside Indiana, at Champaign, it was partly cloudy, with a temperature of 68. It was mostly cloudy, with a temperature of 72 at Dayton, 73 at St. Louis, 74 at Cincinnati, and 74 at Louisville. At Chicago, it was cloudy, with a temperature of 74. Once again, at Indianapolis, it was 73 degrees with mostly cloudy skies. This is NOAA All Hazards Radio KEC 74.

in Indianapolis. Now we'll look at your forecast for Indianapolis and central Indiana. Today, partly cloudy through early afternoon, then clearing. Hot with highs in the lower 90s. Southwest winds 5 to 10 miles an hour with gusts up to 20 miles an hour. For tonight, mostly clear. Lows in the lower 70s. Southwest winds around 5 miles an hour. Tuesday, mostly sunny. Hot with highs in the mid-90s. Southwest winds 5 to 10 miles an hour. For Tuesday night, clear. Lows in the mid-70s. Southwest winds around 5 miles an hour. Wednesday, mostly sunny. Hot with highs in the mid-90s. Southwest winds 5 to 10 miles an hour. Once again, the forecast for today. Partly cloudy through early afternoon, then clearing. Hot with highs in the lower 90s. Southwest winds 5 to 10 miles an hour with gusts up to 20 miles an hour. Taking a look at the 3 through 7 day forecast for Indianapolis and central Indiana. For Wednesday night and Thursday, mostly clear. Hot. Lows in the mid-70s. Highs in the mid-90s. Thursday night, mostly clear. A slight chance of showers and thunderstorms toward daybreak. Lows in the lower 70s. Chance of rain 20%. For Friday, partly cloudy. A slight chance of showers and thunderstorms through early afternoon, then a chance of showers and thunderstorms late in the afternoon. Hot with highs in the lower 90s. Chance of rain 30%. Friday night and Saturday, mostly clear. A slight chance of showers and thunderstorms. Lows around 70. Highs in the upper 80s. Chance of rain 20%. For Saturday night, mostly clear. Lows in the mid-60s. Sunday, mostly sunny. A slight chance of showers late in the afternoon. Highs in the mid-80s. Chance of rain 20%. The 8 to 14 day outlook for Monday, September 7th through Sunday, September 13th calls for temperatures to be above normal and precipitation to be near normal. Normal highs for the period are around 80 degrees and normal lows are around 60. The normal precipitation total for the 7 days is around 0.75 inches. At 6 a.m. at Indianapolis, it was mostly cloudy. The temperature was 73 degrees. The dew point 68, and the relative humidity 84%. The wind was south at 6 miles an hour. The barometric pressure was 30.05 inches and falling. Around central Indiana, it was mostly cloudy, with a temperature of 72 at Anderson, 74 at Muncie, 68 at Zionsville, 71 at Eagle Creek Airpark, and 69 at Shelbyville. Elsewhere across Indiana, at South Bend, it was clear, with a temperature of 71. At Fort Wayne, it was partly cloudy, with a temperature of 70. It was mostly cloudy, with a temperature of 69 at Lafayette, 68 at Terre Haute, and 71 at Bloomington. At Evansville, the weather conditions were not available. Just outside Indiana, at Champaign, it was partly cloudy, with a temperature of 68. It was mostly cloudy, with a temperature of 72 at Dayton, 73 at St. Louis, 74 at Cincinnati, and 74 at Louisville. At Chicago, it was cloudy, with a temperature of 74. Once again, at Indianapolis, it was 73 degrees with mostly cloudy skies. This is NOAA All Hazards Radio KEC 74 in Indianapolis. Now we'll look at your forecast for Indianapolis and central Indiana. Today, partly cloudy through early afternoon, then clearing. Hot with highs in the lower 90s. Southwest winds 5 to 10 miles an hour with gusts up to 20 miles an hour. For tonight, mostly clear. Lows in the lower 70s. Southwest winds around 5 miles an hour. Tuesday, mostly sunny. Hot with highs in the mid-90s. Southwest winds 5 to 10 miles an hour. For Tuesday night, clear. Lows in the mid-70s. Southwest winds around 5 miles an hour. Wednesday, mostly sunny. Hot with highs in the mid-90s.
southwest winds 5 to 10 miles an hour. Once again, the forecast for today. Partly cloudy through early afternoon, then clearing. Hot with highs in the lower 90s. Southwest winds 5 to 10 miles an hour with gusts up to 20 miles an hour. Taking a look at the 3 through 7 day forecast for Indianapolis and central Indiana. For Wednesday night and Thursday, mostly clear. Hot. Lows in the mid-70s. Highs in the mid-90s. Thursday night, mostly clear. A slight chance of showers and thunderstorms toward daybreak. Lows in the lower 70s. Chance of rain 20%. For Friday, partly cloudy. A slight chance of showers and thunderstorms through early afternoon, then a chance of showers and thunderstorms late in the afternoon. Hot with highs in the lower 90s. Chance of rain 30%. Friday night and Saturday. Mostly clear. A slight chance of showers and thunderstorms. Lows around 70. Highs in the upper 80s. Chance of rain 20%. For Saturday night. Mostly clear. Lows in the mid-60s. Sunday. Mostly sunny. A slight chance of showers late in the afternoon. Highs in the mid-80s. Chance of rain 20%. The 8 to 14 day outlook for Monday, September 7th through Sunday, September 13th calls for temperatures to be above normal and precipitation to be near normal. Normal highs for the period are around 80 degrees and normal lows are around 60. The normal precipitation total for the 7 days is around 0.75 inches. At 6 a.m. at Indianapolis, it was mostly cloudy. The temperature was 73 degrees, the dew point 68, and the relative humidity 84%. The wind was south at 6 miles an hour. The barometric pressure was 30.05 inches and falling. Around central Indiana, it was mostly cloudy, with a temperature of 72 at Anderson, 74 at Muncie, 68 at Zionsville, 71 at Eagle Creek Airpark, and 69 at Shelbyville. Elsewhere across Indiana, at South Bend, it was clear, with a temperature of 71. At Fort Wayne, it was partly cloudy, with a temperature of 70. It was mostly cloudy, with a temperature of 69 at Lafayette, 68 at Terre Haute, and 71 at Bloomington. At Evansville, the weather conditions were not available. Just outside Indiana, at Champaign, it was partly cloudy, with a temperature of 68. It was mostly cloudy, with a temperature of 72 at Dayton, 73 at St. Louis, 74 at Cincinnati, and 74 at Louisville. At Chicago, it was cloudy, with a temperature of 74. Once again, at Indianapolis, it was 73 degrees with mostly cloudy skies. The current time is 6:38 a.m. Eastern Daylight Time. This is NOAA All Hazards Radio KEC 74 in Indianapolis. Now a look at your forecast for Indianapolis and central Indiana. Today, partly cloudy through early afternoon, then clearing. Hot with highs in the lower 90s. Southwest winds 5 to 10 miles an hour with gusts up to 20 miles an hour. For tonight, mostly clear. Lows in the lower 70s. Southwest winds around 5 miles an hour. Tuesday, mostly sunny. Hot with highs in the mid-90s. Southwest winds 5 to 10 miles an hour. For Tuesday night, clear. Lows in the mid-70s. Southwest winds around 5 miles an hour. Wednesday, mostly sunny. Hot with highs in the mid-90s. Southwest winds 5 to 10 miles an hour. Once again, the forecast for today. Partly cloudy through early afternoon, then clearing. Hot with highs in the lower 90s. Southwest winds 5 to 10 miles an hour with gusts up to 20 miles an hour. Now here is the hazardous weather outlook for central Indiana. For the period today and tonight. No hazardous weather is expected at this time. And now the extended outlook for the period Tuesday through Sunday. Hot and humid conditions are expected for much of the week. Heat index values in the low 100s will be possible on Tuesday and Wednesday. Thunderstorms are possible Thursday through Saturday.
Spotter information statement. Spotter activation is not anticipated at this time. Taking a look at the 3-7 day forecast for Indianapolis and central Indiana. For Wednesday night and Thursday, mostly clear. Hot. Lows in the mid-70s. Highs in the mid-90s. Thursday night, mostly clear. A slight chance of showers and thunderstorms toward daybreak. Lows in the lower 70s. Chance of rain 20%. For Friday, partly cloudy. A slight chance of showers and thunderstorms through early afternoon, then a chance of showers and thunderstorms late in the afternoon. Hot with highs in the lower 90s. Chance of rain 30%. Friday night and Saturday, mostly clear. A slight chance of showers and thunderstorms. Lows around 70. Highs in the upper 80s. Chance of rain 20%. For Saturday night, mostly clear. Lows in the mid-60s. Sunday, mostly sunny. A slight chance of showers late in the afternoon. Highs in the mid-80s. Chance of rain 20%. The 8-14 day outlook for Monday, September 7th through Sunday, September 13th calls for temperatures to be above normal and precipitation to be near normal. Normal highs for the period are around 80 degrees and normal lows are around 60. The normal precipitation total for the 7 days is around 0.75 inches. At 6 a.m. at Indianapolis, it was mostly cloudy. The temperature was 73 degrees. The dew point 68, and the relative humidity 84%. The wind was south at 6 miles an hour. The barometric pressure was 30.05 inches and falling. Around central Indiana, it was mostly cloudy, with a temperature of 72 at Anderson, 74 at Muncie, 68 at Zionsville, 71 at Eagle Creek Airpark, and 69 at Shelbyville. Elsewhere across Indiana, at South Bend, it was clear, with a temperature of 71. At Fort Wayne, it was partly cloudy, with a temperature of 70. It was mostly cloudy, with a temperature of 69 at Lafayette, 68 at Terre Haute, and 71 at Bloomington. At Evansville, the weather conditions were not available. Just outside Indiana, at Champaign, it was partly cloudy, with a temperature of 68. It was mostly cloudy, with a temperature of 72 at Dayton, 73 at St. Louis, 74 at Cincinnati, and 74 at Louisville. At Chicago, it was cloudy, with a temperature of 74. Once again, at Indianapolis, it was 73 degrees with mostly cloudy skies. This is NOAA All Hazards Radio KEC 74 in Indianapolis. And now a look at your forecast for Indianapolis and central Indiana. Today, partly cloudy through early afternoon, then clearing. Hot with highs in the lower 90s. Southwest winds 5 to 10 miles an hour with gusts up to 20 miles an hour. For tonight, mostly clear. Lows in the lower 70s. Southwest winds around 5 miles an hour. Tuesday, mostly sunny. Hot with highs in the mid-90s. Southwest winds 5 to 10 miles an hour. For Tuesday night, clear. Lows in the mid-70s. Southwest winds around 5 miles an hour. Wednesday, mostly sunny. Hot with highs in the mid-90s. Southwest winds 5 to 10 miles an hour. Once again, the forecast for today. Partly cloudy through early afternoon, then clearing. Hot with highs in the lower 90s. Southwest winds 5 to 10 miles an hour with gusts up to 20 miles an hour. Taking a look at the 3-7 day forecast for Indianapolis and central Indiana. For Wednesday night and Thursday, mostly clear. Hot. Lows in the mid-70s. Highs in the mid-90s. Thursday night, mostly clear. A slight chance of showers and thunderstorms toward daybreak. Lows in the lower 70s. Chance of rain 20%. For Friday, partly cloudy. A slight chance of showers and thunderstorms through early afternoon, then a chance of showers and thunderstorms late in the afternoon. Hot with highs in the lower 90s. Chance of rain 30%. Friday night and Saturday,
mostly clear. A slight chance of showers and thunderstorms. Lows around 70. Highs in the upper 80s. Chance of rain 20%. For Saturday night. Mostly clear. Lows in the mid-60s. Sunday. Mostly sunny. A slight chance of showers late in the afternoon. Highs in the mid-80s. Chance of rain 20%. The 8 to 14 day outlook for Monday, September 7th through Sunday, September 13th calls for temperatures to be above normal and precipitation to be near normal. Normal highs for the period are around 80 degrees and normal lows are around 60. The normal precipitation total for the 7 days is around 0.75 inches. At 6 a.m. at Indianapolis, it was mostly cloudy. The temperature was 73 degrees, the dew point 68, and the relative humidity 84%. The wind was south at 6 miles an hour. The barometric pressure was 30.05 inches and falling. Around central Indiana, it was mostly cloudy, with a temperature of 72 at Anderson, 74 at Muncie, 68 at Zionsville, 71 at Eagle Creek Airpark, and 69 at Shelbyville. Elsewhere across Indiana, at South Bend, it was clear, with a temperature of 71. At Fort Wayne, it was partly cloudy, with a temperature of 70. It was mostly cloudy, with a temperature of 69 at Lafayette, 68 at Terre Haute, and 71 at Bloomington. At Evansville, the weather conditions were not available. Just outside Indiana, at Champaign, it was partly cloudy, with a temperature of 68. It was mostly cloudy, with a temperature of 72 at Dayton, 73 at St. Louis, 74 at Cincinnati, and 74 at Louisville. At Chicago, it was cloudy, with a temperature of 74. Once again, at Indianapolis, it was 73 degrees with mostly cloudy skies. This is NOAA All Hazards Radio KEC 74 in Indianapolis. Now a look at your forecast for Indianapolis and central Indiana. Today, partly cloudy through early afternoon, then clearing. Hot with highs in the lower 90s. Southwest winds 5 to 10 miles an hour with gusts up to 20 miles an hour. For tonight, mostly clear. Lows in the lower 70s. Southwest winds around 5 miles an hour. Tuesday, mostly sunny. Hot with highs in the mid-90s. Southwest winds 5 to 10 miles an hour. For Tuesday night, clear. Lows in the mid-70s. Southwest winds around 5 miles an hour. Wednesday, mostly sunny. Hot with highs in the mid-90s. Southwest winds 5 to 10 miles an hour. Once again, the forecast for today. Partly cloudy through early afternoon, then clearing. Hot with highs in the lower 90s. Southwest winds 5 to 10 miles an hour with gusts up to 20 miles an hour. Taking a look at the 3 through 7 day forecast for Indianapolis and central Indiana. For Wednesday night and Thursday, mostly clear. Hot. Lows in the mid-70s. Highs in the mid-90s. Thursday night, mostly clear. A slight chance of showers and thunderstorms toward daybreak. Lows in the lower 70s. Chance of rain 20%. For Friday, partly cloudy. A slight chance of showers and thunderstorms through early afternoon, then a chance of showers and thunderstorms late in the afternoon. Hot with highs in the lower 90s. Chance of rain 30%. Friday night and Saturday, mostly clear. A slight chance of showers and thunderstorms. Lows around 70. Highs in the upper 80s. Chance of rain 20%. For Saturday night, mostly clear. Lows in the mid-60s. Sunday, mostly sunny. A slight chance of showers late in the afternoon. Highs in the mid-80s. Chance of rain 20%. The 8 to 14 day outlook for Monday, September 7th through Sunday, September 13th calls for temperatures to be above normal and precipitation to be near normal. Normal highs for the period are around 80 degrees and normal lows are around 60. The normal precipitation total for the 7 days is around 0.75 inches.
At 6 a.m. at Indianapolis, it was mostly cloudy. The temperature was 73 degrees, the dew point 68, and the relative humidity 84%. The wind was south at 6 miles an hour. The barometric pressure was 30.05 inches and falling. Around central Indiana, it was mostly cloudy, with a temperature of 72 at Anderson, 74 at Muncie, 68 at Zionsville, 71 at Eagle Creek Air Park, and 69 at Shelbyville. Elsewhere across Indiana, at South Bend, it was clear, with a temperature of 71. At Fort Wayne, it was partly cloudy, with a temperature of 70. It was mostly cloudy, with a temperature of 69 at Lafayette, 68 at Terre Haute, and 71 at Bloomington. At Evansville, the weather conditions were not available. Just outside Indiana, at Champaign, it was partly cloudy, with a temperature of 68. It was mostly cloudy, with a temperature of 72 at Dayton, 73 at St. Louis, 74 at Cincinnati, and 74 at Louisville. At Chicago, it was cloudy, with a temperature of 74. Once again, at Indianapolis, it was 73 degrees with mostly cloudy skies. This is NOAA All Hazards Radio KEC 74 in Indianapolis. Now a look at your forecast for Indianapolis and central Indiana. Today, partly cloudy through early afternoon, then clearing. Hot with highs in the lower 90s. Southwest winds 5 to 10 miles an hour with gusts up to 20 miles an hour. For tonight, mostly clear. Lows in the lower 70s. Southwest winds around 5 miles an hour. Tuesday, mostly sunny. Hot with highs in the mid-90s. Southwest winds 5 to 10 miles an hour. For Tuesday night, clear. Lows in the mid-70s. Southwest winds around 5 miles an hour. Wednesday, mostly sunny. Hot with highs in the mid-90s. Southwest winds 5 to 10 miles an hour. Once again, the forecast for today. Partly cloudy through early afternoon, then clearing. Hot with highs in the lower 90s. Southwest winds 5 to 10 miles an hour with gusts up to 20 miles an hour. Taking a look at the 3 through 7 day forecast for Indianapolis and central Indiana. For Wednesday night and Thursday, mostly clear. Hot. Lows in the mid-70s. Highs in the mid-90s. Thursday night, mostly clear. A slight chance of showers and thunderstorms toward daybreak. Lows in the lower 70s. Chance of rain 20%. For Friday, partly cloudy. A slight chance of showers and thunderstorms through early afternoon, then a chance of showers and thunderstorms late in the afternoon. Hot with highs in the lower 90s. Chance of rain 30%. Friday night and Saturday. Mostly clear. A slight chance of showers and thunderstorms. Lows around 70. Highs in the upper 80s. Chance of rain 20%. For Saturday night. Mostly clear. Lows in the mid-60s. Sunday. Mostly sunny. A slight chance of showers late in the afternoon. Highs in the mid-80s. Chance of rain 20%. The current time is 6:54 a.m. Eastern Daylight Time. The 8 to 14 day outlook for Monday, September 7th through Sunday, September 13th calls for temperatures to be above normal and precipitation to be near normal. Normal highs for the period are around 80 degrees and normal lows are around 60. The normal precipitation total for the 7 days is around 0.75 inches. At 6 a.m. at Indianapolis, it was mostly cloudy. The temperature was 73 degrees, the dew point 68, and the relative humidity 84%. The wind was south at 6 miles an hour. The barometric pressure was 30.05 inches and falling. Around central Indiana, it was mostly cloudy, with a temperature of 72 at Anderson, 74 at Muncie, 68 at Zionsville, 71 at Eagle Creek Air Park, and 69 at Shelbyville. Elsewhere across Indiana, at South Bend, it was clear, with a temperature of 71. At Fort Wayne, it was partly cloudy, with a temperature of 70.
It was mostly cloudy, with a temperature of 69 at Lafayette, 68 at Terre Haute, and 71 at Bloomington. At Evansville, the weather conditions were not available. Just outside Indiana, at Champaign, it was partly cloudy, with a temperature of 68. It was mostly cloudy, with a temperature of 72 at Dayton, 73 at St. Louis, 74 at Cincinnati, and 74 at Louisville. At Chicago, it was cloudy, with a temperature of 74. Once again, at Indianapolis, it was 73 degrees with mostly cloudy skies. This is NOAA All Hazards Radio KEC 74 in Indianapolis. Now a look at your forecast for Indianapolis and central Indiana. Today, partly cloudy through early afternoon, then clearing. Hot with highs in the lower 90s. Southwest winds 5 to 10 miles an hour with gusts up to 20 miles an hour. For tonight, mostly clear. Lows in the lower 70s. Southwest winds around 5 miles an hour. Tuesday, mostly sunny. Hot with highs in the mid-90s. Southwest winds 5 to 10 miles an hour. For Tuesday night, clear. Lows in the mid-70s. Southwest winds around 5 miles an hour. Wednesday, mostly sunny. Hot with highs in the mid-90s. Southwest winds 5 to 10 miles an hour. Once again, the forecast for today. Partly cloudy through early afternoon, then clearing. Hot with highs in the lower 90s. Southwest winds 5 to 10 miles an hour with gusts up to 20 miles an hour. Taking a look at the 3 through 7 day forecast for Indianapolis and central Indiana. For Wednesday night and Thursday, mostly clear. Hot. Lows in the mid-70s. Highs in the mid-90s. Thursday night, mostly clear. A slight chance of showers and thunderstorms toward daybreak. Lows in the lower 70s. Chance of rain 20%. For Friday, partly cloudy. A slight chance of showers and thunderstorms through early afternoon, then a chance of showers and thunderstorms late in the afternoon. Hot with highs in the lower 90s. Chance of rain 30%. Friday night and Saturday, mostly clear. A slight chance of showers and thunderstorms. Lows around 70. Highs in the upper 80s. Chance of rain 20%. For Saturday night, mostly clear. Lows in the mid-60s. Sunday, mostly sunny. A slight chance of showers late in the afternoon. Highs in the mid-80s. Chance of rain 20%. The 8 to 14 day outlook for Monday, September 7th through Sunday, September 13th calls for temperatures to be above normal and precipitation to be near normal. Normal highs for the period are around 80 degrees and normal lows are around 60. The normal precipitation total for the 7 days is around 0.75 inches. At 6 a.m. at Indianapolis, it was mostly cloudy. The temperature was 73 degrees, the dew point 68, and the relative humidity 84%. The wind was south at 6 miles an hour. The barometric pressure was 30.05 inches and falling. Around central Indiana, it was mostly cloudy, with a temperature of 72 at Anderson, 74 at Muncie, 68 at Zionsville, 71 at Eagle Creek Airpark, and 69 at Shelbyville. Elsewhere across Indiana, at South Bend, it was clear, with a temperature of 71. At Fort Wayne, it was partly cloudy, with a temperature of 70. It was mostly cloudy, with a temperature of 69 at Lafayette, 68 at Terre Haute, and 71 at Bloomington. At Evansville, the weather conditions were not available. Just outside Indiana, at Champaign, it was partly cloudy, with a temperature of 68. It was mostly cloudy, with a temperature of 72 at Dayton, 73 at St. Louis, 74 at Cincinnati, and 74 at Louisville. At Chicago, it was cloudy, with a temperature of 74. Once again, at Indianapolis, it was 73 degrees with mostly cloudy skies. Now here is the hazardous weather outlook for central Indiana. For the period today and tonight, no hazardous weather is expected at this time. And now the extended outlook for the period Tuesday through Sunday.
Hot and humid conditions are expected for much of the week. Heat index values in the low 100s will be possible on Tuesday and Wednesday. Thunderstorms are possible Thursday through Saturday. Spotter information statement. Spotter activation is not anticipated at this time. This is NOAA All Hazards Radio KEC 74 in Indianapolis. Now a look at your forecast for Indianapolis and central Indiana. Today, partly cloudy through early afternoon, then clearing. Hot with highs in the lower 90s. Southwest winds 5 to 10 miles an hour with gusts up to 20 miles an hour. For tonight, mostly clear. Lows in the lower 70s. Southwest winds around 5 miles an hour. Tuesday, mostly sunny. Hot with highs in the mid-90s. Southwest winds 5 to 10 miles an hour. For Tuesday night, clear. Lows in the mid-70s. Southwest winds around 5 miles an hour. Wednesday, mostly sunny. Hot with highs in the mid-90s. Southwest winds 5 to 10 miles an hour. Once again, the forecast for today. Partly cloudy through early afternoon, then clearing. Hot with highs in the lower 90s. Southwest winds 5 to 10 miles an hour with gusts up to 20 miles an hour. Taking a look at the 3 through 7 day forecast for Indianapolis and central Indiana. For Wednesday night and Thursday, mostly clear. Hot. Lows in the mid-70s. Highs in the mid-90s. Thursday night, mostly clear. A slight chance of showers and thunderstorms toward daybreak. Lows in the lower 70s. Chance of rain 20%. For Friday, partly cloudy. A slight chance of showers and thunderstorms through early afternoon, then a chance of showers and thunderstorms late in the afternoon. Hot with highs in the lower 90s. Chance of rain 30%. Friday night and Saturday, mostly clear. A slight chance of showers and thunderstorms. Lows around 70. Highs in the upper 80s. Chance of rain 20%. For Saturday night, mostly clear. Lows in the mid-60s. Sunday, mostly sunny. A slight chance of showers late in the afternoon. Highs in the mid-80s. Chance of rain 20%. The 8 to 14 day outlook for Monday, September 7th through Sunday, September 13th calls for temperatures to be above normal and precipitation to be near normal. Normal highs for the period are around 80 degrees and normal lows are around 60. The normal precipitation total for the 7 days is around 0.75 inches. At 6 a.m. at Indianapolis, it was mostly cloudy. The temperature was 73 degrees, the dew point 68, and the relative humidity 84%. The wind was south at 6 miles an hour. The barometric pressure was 30.05 inches and falling. Around central Indiana, it was mostly cloudy, with a temperature of 72 at Anderson, 74 at Muncie, 68 at Zionsville, 71 at Eagle Creek Airpark, and 69 at Shelbyville. Elsewhere across Indiana, at South Bend, it was clear, with a temperature of 71. At Fort Wayne, it was partly cloudy, with a temperature of 70. It was mostly cloudy, with a temperature of 69 at Lafayette, 68 at Terre Haute, and 71 at Bloomington. At Evansville, the weather conditions were not available. Just outside Indiana, at Champaign, it was partly cloudy, with a temperature of 68. It was mostly cloudy, with a temperature of 72 at Dayton, 73 at St. Louis, 74 at Cincinnati, and 74 at Louisville. At Chicago, it was cloudy, with a temperature of 74. Once again, at Indianapolis, it was 73 degrees with mostly cloudy skies. This is NOAA All Hazards Radio KEC 74 in Indianapolis. Now a look at your forecast for Indianapolis and central Indiana. Today, partly cloudy through early afternoon, then clearing. Hot with highs in the lower 90s. Southwest winds 5 to 10 miles an hour with gusts up to 20 miles an hour. For tonight, mostly clear. Lows in the lower 70s. Southwest winds around 5 miles an hour. Tuesday,
mostly sunny. Hot with highs in the mid-90s. Southwest winds 5 to 10 miles an hour. For Tuesday night, clear. Lows in the mid-70s. Southwest winds around 5 miles an hour. Wednesday, mostly sunny. Hot with highs in the mid-90s. Southwest winds 5 to 10 miles an hour. Once again, the forecast for today. Partly cloudy through early afternoon, then clearing. Hot with highs in the lower 90s. Southwest winds 5 to 10 miles an hour with gusts up to 20 miles an hour. Taking a look at the 3 through 7 day forecast for Indianapolis and central Indiana. For Wednesday night and Thursday, mostly clear. Hot. Lows in the mid-70s. Highs in the mid-90s. Thursday night, mostly clear. A slight chance of showers and thunderstorms toward daybreak. Lows in the lower 70s. Chance of rain 20%. For Friday, partly cloudy. A slight chance of showers and thunderstorms through early afternoon, then a chance of showers and thunderstorms late in the afternoon. Hot with highs in the lower 90s. Chance of rain 30%. Friday night and Saturday, mostly clear. A slight chance of showers and thunderstorms. Lows around 70. Highs in the upper 80s. Chance of rain 20%. For Saturday night, mostly clear. Lows in the mid-60s. Sunday, mostly sunny. A slight chance of showers late in the afternoon. Highs in the mid-80s. Chance of rain 20%. The 8 to 14 day outlook for Monday, September 7th through Sunday, September 13th calls for temperatures to be above normal and precipitation to be near normal. Normal highs for the period are around 80 degrees and normal lows are around 60. The normal precipitation total for the 7 days is around 0.75 inches. At 6 a.m. at Indianapolis, it was mostly cloudy. The temperature was 73 degrees, the dew point 68, and the relative humidity 84%. The wind was south at 6 miles an hour. The barometric pressure was 30.05 inches and falling. Around central Indiana, it was mostly cloudy, with a temperature of 72 at Anderson, 74 at Muncie, 68 at Zionsville, 71 at Eagle Creek Airpark, and 69 at Shelbyville. Elsewhere across Indiana, at South Bend, it was clear, with a temperature of 71. At Fort Wayne, it was partly cloudy, with a temperature of 70. It was mostly cloudy, with a temperature of 69 at Lafayette, 68 at Terre Haute, and 71 at Bloomington. At Evansville, the weather conditions were not available. Just outside Indiana, at Champaign, it was partly cloudy, with a temperature of 68. It was mostly cloudy, with a temperature of 72 at Dayton, 73 at St. Louis, 74 at Cincinnati, and 74 at Louisville. At Chicago, it was cloudy, with a temperature of 74. Once again, at Indianapolis, it was 73 degrees with mostly cloudy skies. The current time is 7:08 a.m. Eastern Daylight Time. This is NOAA All Hazards Radio KEC 74 in Indianapolis. Now a look at your forecast for Indianapolis and central Indiana. Today, partly cloudy through early afternoon, then clearing. Hot with highs in the lower 90s. Southwest winds 5 to 10 miles an hour with gusts up to 20 miles an hour. For tonight, mostly clear. Lows in the lower 70s. Southwest winds around 5 miles an hour. Tuesday, mostly sunny. Hot with highs in the mid-90s. Southwest winds 5 to 10 miles an hour. For Tuesday night, clear. Lows in the mid-70s. Southwest winds around 5 miles an hour. Wednesday, mostly sunny. Hot with highs in the mid-90s. Southwest winds 5 to 10 miles an hour. Once again, the forecast for today. Partly cloudy through early afternoon, then clearing. Hot with highs in the lower 90s. Southwest winds 5 to 10 miles an hour with gusts up to 20 miles an hour. Taking a look at the 3 through 7 day forecast for Indianapolis and central Indiana.
For Wednesday night and Thursday, mostly clear, hot, lows in the mid-70s, highs in the mid-90s. Thursday night, mostly clear, a slight chance of showers and thunderstorms toward daybreak, lows in the lower 70s, chance of rain 20%. For Friday, partly cloudy, a slight chance of showers and thunderstorms through early afternoon, then a chance of showers and thunderstorms late in the afternoon. Hot with highs in the lower 90s. Chance of rain 30%. Friday night and Saturday. Mostly clear. A slight chance of showers and thunderstorms. Lows around 70. Highs in the upper 80s. Chance of rain 20%. For Saturday night. Mostly clear. Lows in the mid-60s. Sunday. Mostly sunny. A slight chance of showers late in the afternoon. Highs in the mid-80s. Chance of rain 20%. The 15-day outlook for Monday, September 7th through Sunday, September 13th calls for temperatures to be above normal and precipitation to be near normal. Normal highs for the period are around 80 degrees and normal lows are around 60. The normal precipitation total for the 7 days is around 0.75 inches. At 7 a.m. at Indianapolis, it was mostly cloudy. The temperature was 72 degrees, the dew point 68, and the relative humidity 87%. The wind was southeast at 5 miles an hour. The barometric pressure was 30.07 inches and rising. Around central Indiana, it was partly cloudy, with a temperature of 67 at Zionsville, 71 at Eagle Creek Air Park, and 70 at Shelbyville. It was mostly cloudy, with a temperature of 71 at Anderson and 73 at Muncie. Elsewhere across Indiana, at Evansville, it was clear, with a temperature of 72. It was partly cloudy, with a temperature of 70 at South Bend, 69 at Fort Wayne, 68 at Terre Haute, and 70 at Bloomington. At Lafayette, it was mostly cloudy, with a temperature of 70. Just outside Indiana, it was partly cloudy, with a temperature of 67 at Champaign, 75 at St. Louis, and 75 at Louisville. It was mostly cloudy, with a temperature of 74 at Dayton, and 73 at Cincinnati. At Chicago, it was cloudy, with a temperature of 76. Once again, at Indianapolis, it was 72 degrees with mostly cloudy skies. This is NOAA All Hazards Radio KEC 74 in Indianapolis. Now a look at your forecast for Indianapolis and central Indiana. Today, partly cloudy through early afternoon, then clearing. Hot with highs in the lower 90s. Southwest winds 5 to 10 miles an hour with gusts up to 20 miles an hour. For tonight, mostly clear. Lows in the lower 70s. Southwest winds around 5 miles an hour. Tuesday, mostly sunny. Hot with highs in the mid-90s. Southwest winds 5 to 10 miles an hour. For Tuesday night, clear. Lows in the mid-70s. Southwest winds around 5 miles an hour. Wednesday, mostly sunny. Hot with highs in the mid-90s. Southwest winds 5 to 10 miles an hour. Once again, the forecast for today. Partly cloudy through early afternoon, then clearing. Hot with highs in the lower 90s. Southwest winds 5 to 10 miles an hour with gusts up to 20 miles an hour. Taking a look at the 3 through 7 day forecast for Indianapolis and central Indiana. For Wednesday night and Thursday, mostly clear. Hot. Lows in the mid-70s. Highs in the mid-90s. Thursday night, mostly clear. A slight chance of showers and thunderstorms toward daybreak. Lows in the lower 70s. Chance of rain 20%. For Friday, partly cloudy. A slight chance of showers and thunderstorms through early afternoon, then a chance of showers and thunderstorms late in the afternoon. Hot with highs in the lower 90s. Chance of rain 30%. Friday night and Saturday, mostly clear. A slight chance of showers and thunderstorms. Lows around 70. Highs in the upper 80s.
chance of rain 20%. For Saturday night, mostly clear. Lows in the mid-60s. Sunday, mostly sunny. A slight chance of showers late in the afternoon. Highs in the mid-80s. Chance of rain 20%. The 8 to 14 day outlook for Monday, September 7th through Sunday, September 13th calls for temperatures to be above normal and precipitation to be near normal. Normal highs for the period are around 80 degrees and normal lows are around 60. The normal precipitation total for the 7 days is around 0.75 inches. At 7 a.m. at Indianapolis, it was mostly cloudy. The temperature was 72 degrees, the dew point 68, and the relative humidity 87%. The wind was southeast at 5 miles an hour. The barometric pressure was 30.07 inches and rising. Around central Indiana, it was partly cloudy, with a temperature of 67 at Zionsville, 71 at Eagle Creek Air Park, and 70 at Shelbyville. It was mostly cloudy, with a temperature of 71 at Anderson and 73 at Muncie. Elsewhere across Indiana, at Evansville, it was clear, with a temperature of 72. It was partly cloudy, with a temperature of 70 at South Bend, 69 at Fort Wayne, 68 at Terre Haute, and 70 at Bloomington. At Lafayette, it was mostly cloudy, with a temperature of 70. Just outside Indiana, it was partly cloudy, with a temperature of 67 at Champaign, 75 at St. Louis, and 75 at Louisville. It was mostly cloudy, with a temperature of 74 at Dayton, and 73 at Cincinnati. At Chicago, it was cloudy, with a temperature of 76. Once again, at Indianapolis, it was 72 degrees with mostly cloudy skies. This is NOAA All Hazards Radio KEC 74 in Indianapolis. Now a look at your forecast for Indianapolis and central Indiana. Today, partly cloudy through early afternoon, then clearing. Hot with highs in the lower 90s. Southwest winds 5 to 10 miles an hour with gusts up to 20 miles an hour. For tonight, mostly clear. Lows in the lower 70s. Southwest winds around 5 miles an hour. Tuesday, mostly sunny. Hot with highs in the mid-90s. Southwest winds 5 to 10 miles an hour. For Tuesday night, clear. Lows in the mid-70s. Southwest winds around 5 miles an hour. Wednesday, mostly sunny. Hot with highs in the mid-90s. Southwest winds 5 to 10 miles an hour. Once again, the forecast for today. Partly cloudy through early afternoon, then clearing. Hot with highs in the lower 90s. Southwest winds 5 to 10 miles an hour with gusts up to 20 miles an hour. Taking a look at the 3 through 7 day forecast for Indianapolis and central Indiana. For Wednesday night and Thursday, mostly clear. Hot. Lows in the mid-70s. Highs in the mid-90s. Thursday night, mostly clear. A slight chance of showers and thunderstorms toward daybreak. Lows in the lower 70s. Chance of rain 20%. For Friday, partly cloudy. A slight chance of showers and thunderstorms through early afternoon, then a chance of showers and thunderstorms late in the afternoon. Hot with highs in the lower 90s. Chance of rain 30%. Friday night and Saturday, mostly clear. A slight chance of showers and thunderstorms. Lows around 70. Highs in the upper 80s. Chance of rain 20%. For Saturday night, mostly clear. Lows in the mid-60s. Sunday, mostly sunny. A slight chance of showers late in the afternoon. Highs in the mid-80s. Chance of rain 20%. Now here is the hazardous weather outlook for central Indiana. For the period today and tonight, no hazardous weather is expected at this time. And now the extended outlook for the period Tuesday through Sunday. Hot and humid conditions are expected for much of the week. Heat index values in the low 100s will be possible on Tuesday and Wednesday. Thunderstorms are possible Thursday through Saturday. Spotter Information Statement,
Spotter activation is not anticipated at this time. The 8 to 14 day outlook for Monday, September 7th through Sunday, September 13th calls for temperatures to be above normal and precipitation to be near normal. Normal highs for the period are around 80 degrees and normal lows are around 60. The normal precipitation total for the 7 days is around 0.75 inches. At 7 a.m. at Indianapolis, it was mostly cloudy. The temperature was 72 degrees, the dew point 68, and the relative humidity 87%. The wind was southeast at 5 miles an hour. The barometric pressure was 30.07 inches and rising. Around central Indiana, it was partly cloudy, with a temperature of 67 at Zionsville, 71 at Eagle Creek Airpark, and 70 at Shelbyville. It was mostly cloudy, with a temperature of 71 at Anderson and 73 at Muncie. Elsewhere across Indiana, at Evansville, it was clear, with a temperature of 72. It was partly cloudy, with a temperature of 70 at South Bend, 69 at Fort Wayne, 68 at Terre Haute, and 70 at Bloomington. At Lafayette, it was mostly cloudy, with a temperature of 70. Just outside Indiana, it was partly cloudy, with a temperature of 67 at Champaign, 75 at St. Louis, and 75 at Louisville. It was mostly cloudy, with a temperature of 74 at Dayton, and 73 at Cincinnati. At Chicago, it was cloudy, with a temperature of 76. Once again, at Indianapolis, it was 72 degrees with mostly cloudy skies. This is NOAA All Hazards Radio KEC 74 in Indianapolis. Now a look at your forecast for Indianapolis and central Indiana. Today, partly cloudy through early afternoon, then clearing. Hot with highs in the lower 90s. Southwest winds 5 to 10 miles an hour with gusts up to 20 miles an hour. For tonight, mostly clear. Lows in the lower 70s. Southwest winds around 5 miles an hour. Tuesday, mostly sunny. Hot with highs in the mid-90s. Southwest winds 5 to 10 miles an hour. For Tuesday night, clear. Lows in the mid-70s. Southwest winds around 5 miles an hour. Wednesday, mostly sunny. Hot with highs in the mid-90s. Southwest winds 5 to 10 miles an hour. Once again, the forecast for today. Partly cloudy through early afternoon, then clearing. Hot with highs in the lower 90s. Southwest winds 5 to 10 miles an hour with gusts up to 20 miles an hour. The current time is 7:23 a.m. Eastern Daylight Time. Taking a look at the 3 through 7 day forecast for Indianapolis and central Indiana. For Wednesday night and Thursday, mostly clear. Hot. Lows in the mid-70s. Highs in the mid-90s. Thursday night. Mostly clear. A slight chance of showers and thunderstorms toward daybreak. Lows in the lower 70s. Chance of rain 20%. For Friday. Partly cloudy. A slight chance of showers and thunderstorms through early afternoon. Then a chance of showers and thunderstorms late in the afternoon. Hot with highs in the lower 90s. Chance of rain 30%. Friday night and Saturday. Mostly clear. A slight chance of showers and thunderstorms. Lows around 70. Highs in the upper 80s. Chance of rain 20%. For Saturday night. Mostly clear. Lows in the mid-60s. Sunday. Mostly sunny. A slight chance of showers late in the afternoon. Highs in the mid-80s. Chance of rain 20%. The outlook for Monday, September 7th through Sunday, September 13th calls for temperatures to be above normal and precipitation to be near normal. Normal highs for the period are around 80 degrees and normal lows are around 60. The normal precipitation total for the 7 days is around 0.75 inches. At 7 a.m. at Indianapolis, it was mostly cloudy. The temperature was 72 degrees, the dew point 68, and the relative humidity 87%. The wind was southeast at 5 miles an hour.
The barometric pressure was 30.07 inches and rising. Around central Indiana, it was partly cloudy, with a temperature of 67 at Zionsville, 71 at Eagle Creek Air Park, and 70 at Shelbyville.

73 at Cincinnati. At Chicago, it was cloudy with a temperature of 76. Once again, at Indianapolis, it was 72 degrees with mostly cloudy skies. This is NOAA All Hazards Radio KEC 74 in Indianapolis. Now a look at your forecast for Indianapolis and central Indiana. Today, partly cloudy through early afternoon, then clearing. Hot with highs in the lower 90s. Southwest winds 5 to 10 miles an hour with gusts up to 20 miles an hour. For tonight, mostly clear. Lows in the lower 70s. Southwest winds around 5 miles an hour. Tuesday, mostly sunny. Hot with highs in the mid-90s. Southwest winds 5 to 10 miles an hour. For Tuesday night, clear. Lows in the mid-70s. Southwest winds around 5 miles an hour. Wednesday, mostly sunny. Hot with highs in the mid-90s. Southwest winds 5 to 10 miles an hour. Once again, the forecast for today. Partly cloudy through early afternoon, then clearing. Hot with highs in the lower 90s. Southwest winds 5 to 10 miles an hour with gusts up to 20 miles an hour. Taking a look at the 3 through 7 day forecast for Indianapolis and central Indiana. For Wednesday night and Thursday, mostly clear. Hot. Lows in the mid-70s. Highs in the mid-90s. Thursday night, mostly clear. A slight chance of showers and thunderstorms toward daybreak. Lows in the lower 70s. Chance of rain 20%. For Friday, partly cloudy. A slight chance of showers and thunderstorms through early afternoon, then a chance of showers and thunderstorms late in the afternoon. Hot with highs in the lower 90s. Chance of rain 30%. Friday night and Saturday, mostly clear. A slight chance of showers and thunderstorms. Lows around 70. Highs in the upper 80s. Chance of rain 20%. For Saturday night, mostly clear. Lows in the mid-60s. Sunday, mostly sunny. A slight chance of showers late in the afternoon. Highs in the mid-80s. Chance of rain 20%. The 8 to 14 day outlook for Monday, September 7th through Sunday, September 13th calls for temperatures to be above normal and precipitation to be near normal. Normal highs for the period are around 80 degrees and normal lows are around 60. The normal precipitation total for the 7 days is around 0.75 inches. At 7 a.m. at Indianapolis, it was mostly cloudy. The temperature was 72 degrees, the dew point 68, and the relative humidity 87%. The wind was southeast at 5 miles an hour. The barometric pressure was 30.07 inches and rising. Around central Indiana, it was partly cloudy, with a temperature of 67 at Zionsville, 71 at Eagle Creek Airpark, and 70 at Shelbyville. It was mostly cloudy, with a temperature of 71 at Anderson and 73 at Muncie. Elsewhere across Indiana, at Evansville, it was clear, with a temperature of 72. It was partly cloudy, with a temperature of 70 at South Bend, 69 at Fort Wayne, 68 at Terre Haute, and 70 at Bloomington. At Lafayette, it was mostly cloudy, with a temperature of 70. Just outside Indiana, it was partly cloudy, with a temperature of 67 at Champaign, 75 at St. Louis, and 75 at Louisville. It was mostly cloudy, with a temperature of 74 at Dayton, and 73 at Cincinnati. At Chicago, it was cloudy, with a temperature of 76. Once again, at Indianapolis, it was 72 degrees with mostly cloudy skies. The Indianapolis climate summary for yesterday, August 30, 2026. Yesterday's high temperature was 89 degrees. The normal high is 83. Yesterday's low temperature was 66 degrees. The normal low is 63. No precipitation fell yesterday, which leaves the monthly total at 7.33 inches. This is 4.23 inches above the normal amount of 3.10 inches for August. The total precipitation for the year still stands at 34.78 inches, which is 3.98 inches above normal.

No snow fell yesterday, which brings the monthly total to a trace. The total snowfall since July 1st still stands at a trace. There were no heating degree days yesterday. This leaves the monthly total at zero. The yearly total since July 1st is zero. There were 13 cooling degree days yesterday. This brings the monthly total to 314. The yearly total since January 1st is 1,098. The record high for today is 97, which last occurred in 1951, and the record low is 44, which occurred in 1915. Sunrise today is at 7:12 a.m. and sunset is at 8:18 p.m. This is NOAA All Hazards Radio KEC 74 in Indianapolis. Now a look at your forecast for Indianapolis and central Indiana. Today, partly cloudy through early afternoon, then clearing. Hot with highs in the lower 90s. Southwest winds 5 to 10 miles an hour with gusts up to 20 miles an hour. For tonight, mostly clear. Lows in the lower 70s. Southwest winds around 5 miles an hour. Tuesday, mostly sunny. Hot with highs in the mid-90s. Southwest winds 5 to 10 miles an hour. For Tuesday night, clear. Lows in the mid-70s. Southwest winds around 5 miles an hour. Wednesday, mostly sunny. Hot with highs in the mid-90s. Southwest winds 5 to 10 miles an hour. Once again, the forecast for today. Partly cloudy through early afternoon, then clearing. Hot with highs in the lower 90s. Southwest winds 5 to 10 miles an hour with gusts up to 20 miles an hour. Taking a look at the 3 through 7 day forecast for Indianapolis and central Indiana. For Wednesday night and Thursday, mostly clear. Hot. Lows in the mid-70s. Highs in the mid-90s. Thursday night, mostly clear. A slight chance of showers and thunderstorms toward daybreak. Lows in the lower 70s. Chance of rain 20%. For Friday, partly cloudy. A slight chance of showers and thunderstorms through early afternoon, then a chance of showers and thunderstorms late in the afternoon. Hot with highs in the lower 90s. Chance of rain 30%. Friday night and Saturday, mostly clear. A slight chance of showers and thunderstorms. Lows around 70. Highs in the upper 80s. Chance of rain 20%. For Saturday night, mostly clear. Lows in the mid-60s. Sunday, mostly sunny. A slight chance of showers late in the afternoon. Highs in the mid-80s. Chance of rain 20%. The 8 to 14 day outlook for Monday, September 7th through Sunday, September 13th calls for temperatures to be above normal and precipitation to be near normal. Normal highs for the period are around 80 degrees and normal lows are around 60. The normal precipitation total for the 7 days is around 0.75 inches. At 7 a.m. at Indianapolis, it was mostly cloudy. The temperature was 72 degrees, the dew point 68, and the relative humidity 87%. The wind was southeast at 5 miles an hour. The barometric pressure was 30.07 inches and rising. Around central Indiana, it was partly cloudy, with a temperature of 67 at Zionsville, 71 at Eagle Creek Air Park, and 70 at Shelbyville. It was mostly cloudy, with a temperature of 71 at Anderson and 73 at Muncie. Elsewhere across Indiana, at Evansville, it was clear, with a temperature of 72. It was partly cloudy, with a temperature of 70 at South Bend, 69 at Fort Wayne, 68 at Terre Haute, and 70 at Bloomington. At Lafayette, it was mostly cloudy, with a temperature of 70. Just outside Indiana, it was partly cloudy, with a temperature of 67 at Champaign, 75 at St. Louis, and 75 at Louisville. It was mostly cloudy, with a temperature of 74 at Dayton, and 73 at Cincinnati. At Chicago, it was cloudy, with a temperature of 76. Once again, at Indianapolis, it was 72 degrees with mostly cloudy skies. Indianapolis climate summary for yesterday, August 30th, 2026.
Yesterday's high temperature was 89 degrees. The normal high is 83. Yesterday's low temperature was 66 degrees. The normal low is 63. No precipitation fell yesterday, which leaves the monthly total at 7.33 inches. This is 4.23 inches above the normal amount of 3.10 inches for August. The total precipitation for the year still stands at 34.78 inches, which is 3.98 inches above normal. No snow fell yesterday, which brings the monthly total to a trace. The total snowfall since July 1st still stands at a trace. There were no heating degree days yesterday. This leaves the monthly total at zero. The yearly total since July 1st is zero. There were 13 cooling degree days yesterday. This brings the monthly total to 314. The yearly total since January 1st is 1,098. The record high for today is 97, which last occurred in 1951, and the record low is 44, which occurred in 1915. Sunrise today is at 7:12 a.m. and sunset is at 8:18 p.m. This is NOAA All Hazards Radio KEC 74 in Indianapolis. Now a look at your forecast for Indianapolis and central Indiana. Today, partly cloudy through early afternoon, then clearing. Hot with highs in the lower 90s. Southwest winds 5 to 10 miles an hour with gusts up to 20 miles an hour. For tonight, mostly clear. Lows in the lower 70s. Southwest winds around 5 miles an hour. Tuesday, mostly sunny. Hot with highs in the mid-90s. Southwest winds 5 to 10 miles an hour. For Tuesday night, clear. Lows in the mid-70s. Southwest winds around 5 miles an hour. Wednesday, mostly sunny. Hot with highs in the mid-90s. Southwest winds 5 to 10 miles an hour. Once again, the forecast for today. Partly cloudy through early afternoon, then clearing. Hot with highs in the lower 90s. Southwest winds 5 to 10 miles an hour with gusts up to 20 miles an hour. The current time is 7:38 a.m. Eastern Daylight Time. Taking a look at the 3 through 7 day forecast for Indianapolis and central Indiana. For Wednesday night and Thursday, mostly clear, hot, lows in the mid-70s, highs in the mid-90s. Thursday night, mostly clear, a slight chance of showers and thunderstorms toward daybreak, lows in the lower 70s, chance of rain 20%. For Friday, partly cloudy, a slight chance of showers and thunderstorms through early afternoon, then a chance of showers and thunderstorms late in the afternoon. Hot with highs in the lower 90s. Chance of rain 30%. Friday night and Saturday. Mostly clear. A slight chance of showers and thunderstorms. Lows around 70. Highs in the upper 80s. Chance of rain 20%. For Saturday night. Mostly clear. Lows in the mid-60s. Sunday, mostly sunny. A slight chance of showers late in the afternoon. Highs in the mid-80s. Chance of rain 20%. Now here is the hazardous weather outlook for central Indiana. For the period today and tonight, no hazardous weather is expected at this time. And now the extended outlook for the period Tuesday through Sunday. Hot and humid conditions are expected for much of the week. Heat index values in the low 100s will be possible on Tuesday and Wednesday. Thunderstorms are possible Thursday through Saturday. Spotter information statement, spotter activation is not anticipated at this time. The 15-day outlook for Monday, September 7th through Sunday, September 13th, calls for temperatures to be above normal and precipitation to be near normal. Normal highs for the period are around 80 degrees, and normal lows are around 60. The normal precipitation total for the 7 days is around 0.75 inches. At 7 a.m., at Indianapolis, it was mostly cloudy. The temperature was 72 degrees, the dew point 68, and the relative humidity 87%. The wind was southeast at 5 miles an hour.
The barometric pressure was 30.07 inches and rising. Around central Indiana, it was partly cloudy, with a temperature of 67 at Zionsville, 71 at Eagle Creek Airpark, and 70 at Shelbyville. It was mostly cloudy, with a temperature of 71 at Anderson and 73 at Muncie. Elsewhere across Indiana, at Evansville, it was clear, with a temperature of 72. It was partly cloudy, with a temperature of 70 at South Bend, 69 at Fort Wayne, 68 at Terre Haute, and 70 at Bloomington. At Lafayette, it was mostly cloudy, with a temperature of 70. Just outside Indiana, it was partly cloudy, with a temperature of 67 at Champaign, 75 at St. Louis, and 75 at Louisville. It was mostly cloudy, with a temperature of 74 at Dayton, and 73 at Cincinnati. At Chicago, it was cloudy, with a temperature of 76. Once again, at Indianapolis, it was 72 degrees with mostly cloudy skies. The Indianapolis climate summary for yesterday, August 30, 2026. Yesterday's high temperature was 89 degrees. The normal high is 83. Yesterday's low temperature was 66 degrees. The normal low is 63. No precipitation fell yesterday, which leaves the monthly total at 7.33 inches. This is 4.23 inches above the normal amount of 3.10 inches for August. The total precipitation for the year still stands at 34.78 inches, which is 3.98 inches above normal. No snow fell yesterday, which brings the monthly total to a trace. The total snowfall since July 1st still stands at a trace. There were no heating degree days yesterday. This leaves the monthly total at zero. The yearly total since July 1st is zero. There were 13 cooling degree days yesterday. This brings the monthly total to 314. The yearly total since January 1st is 1,098. The record high for today is 97, which last occurred in 1951, and the record low is 44, which occurred in 1915. Sunrise today is at 7:12 a.m. and sunset is at 8:18 p.m. This is NOAA All Hazards Radio KEC 74 in Indianapolis. Now a look at your forecast for Indianapolis and central Indiana. Today, partly cloudy through early afternoon, then clearing. Hot with highs in the lower 90s. Southwest winds 5 to 10 miles an hour with gusts up to 20 miles an hour. For tonight, mostly clear. Lows in the lower 70s. Southwest winds around 5 miles an hour. Tuesday, mostly sunny. Hot with highs in the mid-90s. Southwest winds 5 to 10 miles an hour. For Tuesday night, clear. Lows in the mid-70s. Southwest winds around 5 miles an hour. Wednesday, mostly sunny. Hot with highs in the mid-90s. Southwest winds 5 to 10 miles an hour. Once again, the forecast for today. Partly cloudy through early afternoon, then clearing. Hot with highs in the lower 90s. Southwest winds 5 to 10 miles an hour with gusts up to 20 miles an hour. Taking a look at the 3 through 7 day forecast for Indianapolis and central Indiana. For Wednesday night and Thursday, mostly clear. Hot. Lows in the mid-70s. Highs in the mid-90s. Thursday night, mostly clear. A slight chance of showers and thunderstorms toward daybreak. Lows in the lower 70s. Chance of rain 20%. For Friday, partly cloudy. A slight chance of showers and thunderstorms through early afternoon, then a chance of showers and thunderstorms late in the afternoon. Hot with highs in the lower 90s. Chance of rain 30%. Friday night and Saturday, mostly clear. A slight chance of showers and thunderstorms. Lows around 70. Highs in the upper 80s. Chance of rain 20%. For Saturday night, mostly clear. Lows in the mid-60s. Sunday, mostly sunny. A slight chance of showers late in the afternoon. Highs in the mid-80s. Chance of rain 20%.
The 8 to 14 day outlook for Monday, September 7th through Sunday, September 13th calls for temperatures to be above normal and precipitation to be near normal. Normal highs for the period are around 80 degrees and normal lows are around 60. The normal precipitation total for the 7 days is around 0.75 inches. At 7 a.m. at Indianapolis, it was mostly cloudy. The temperature was 72 degrees, the dew point 68, and the relative humidity 87%. The wind was southeast at 5 miles an hour. The barometric pressure was 30.07 inches and rising. Around central Indiana, it was partly cloudy, with a temperature of 67 at Zionsville, 71 at Eagle Creek Airpark, and 70 at Shelbyville. It was mostly cloudy, with a temperature of 71 at Anderson and 73 at Muncie. Elsewhere across Indiana, at Evansville, it was clear, with a temperature of 72. It was partly cloudy, with a temperature of 70 at South Bend, 69 at Fort Wayne, 68 at Terre Haute, and 70 at Bloomington. At Lafayette, it was mostly cloudy, with a temperature of 70. Just outside Indiana, it was partly cloudy, with a temperature of 67 at Champaign, 75 at St. Louis, and 75 at Louisville. It was mostly cloudy, with a temperature of 74 at Dayton, and 73 at Cincinnati. At Chicago, it was cloudy, with a temperature of 76. Once again, at Indianapolis, it was 72 degrees with mostly cloudy skies. The Indianapolis climate summary for yesterday, August 30th, 2026. Yesterday's high temperature was 89 degrees. The normal high is 83. Yesterday's low temperature was 66 degrees. 63. No precipitation fell yesterday, which leaves the monthly total at 7.33 inches. This is 4.23 inches above the normal amount of 3.10 inches for August. The total precipitation for the year still stands at 34.78 inches, which is 3.98 inches above normal. No snow fell yesterday, which brings the monthly total to a trace. The total snowfall since July 1st still stands at a trace. There were no heating degree days yesterday. This leaves the monthly total at zero. The yearly total since July 1st is zero. There were 13 cooling degree days yesterday. This brings the monthly total to 314. The yearly total since January 1st is 1,098. The record high for today is 97, which last occurred in 1951, and the record low is 44, which occurred in 1915. Sunrise today is at 7:12 a.m. and sunset is at 8:18 p.m. This is All Hazards Radio KEC 74 in Indianapolis. Now a look at your forecast for Indianapolis and central Indiana. Today, partly cloudy through early afternoon, then clearing. Hot with highs in the lower 90s. Southwest winds 5 to 10 miles an hour with gusts up to 20 miles an hour. For tonight, mostly clear. Lows in the lower 70s. Southwest winds around 5 miles an hour. Tuesday, mostly sunny. Hot with highs in the mid-90s. Southwest winds 5 to 10 miles an hour. For Tuesday night, clear. Lows in the mid-70s. Southwest winds around 5 miles an hour. Wednesday, mostly sunny. Hot with highs in the mid-90s. Southwest winds 5 to 10 miles an hour. Once again, the forecast for today. Partly cloudy through early afternoon, then clearing. Hot with highs in the lower 90s. Southwest winds 5 to 10 miles an hour with gusts up to 20 miles an hour. Taking a look at the 3 through 7 day forecast for Indianapolis and central Indiana. For Wednesday night and Thursday, mostly clear. Hot. Lows in the mid-70s. Highs in the mid-90s. Thursday night, mostly clear. A slight chance of showers and thunderstorms toward daybreak. Lows in the lower 70s. Chance of rain 20%. For Friday, partly cloudy. A slight chance of showers and thunderstorms through early afternoon, then a chance of showers and thunderstorms late in the afternoon. Hot with highs in the lower 90s.
chance of rain 30%. Friday night and Saturday, mostly clear. A slight chance of showers and thunderstorms. Lows around 70. Highs in the upper 80s. Chance of rain 20%. For Saturday night, mostly clear. Lows in the mid-60s. Sunday, mostly sunny. A slight chance of showers late in the afternoon. Highs in the mid-80s. Chance of rain 20%. The 14-day outlook for Monday, September 7th through Sunday, September 13th, calls for temperatures to be above normal and precipitation to be near normal. Normal highs for the period are around 80 degrees, and normal lows are around 60. The normal precipitation total for the 7 days is around 0.75 inches. At 7 a.m., at Indianapolis, it was mostly cloudy. The temperature was 72 degrees, the dew point 68, and the relative humidity 87%. The wind was southeast at 5 miles an hour. The barometric pressure was 30.07 inches and rising. Around central Indiana, it was partly cloudy, with a temperature of 67 at Zionsville, 71 at Eagle Creek Air Park, and 70 at Shelbyville. It was mostly cloudy, with a temperature of 71 at Anderson and 73 at Muncie. Elsewhere across Indiana, at Evansville, it was clear, with a temperature of 72. It was partly cloudy, with a temperature of 70 at South Bend, 69 at Fort Wayne, 68 at Terre Haute, and 70 at Bloomington. At Lafayette, it was mostly cloudy, with a temperature of 70. Just outside Indiana, it was partly cloudy, with a temperature of 67 at Champaign, 75 at St. Louis, and 75 at Louisville. It was mostly cloudy, with a temperature of 74 at Dayton, and 73 at Cincinnati. At Chicago, it was cloudy, with a temperature of 76. Once again, at Indianapolis, it was 72 degrees with mostly cloudy skies. The current time is 7:53 a.m. Eastern Daylight Time. The Indianapolis Climate Summary for yesterday, August 30th, 2026. Yesterday's high temperature was 89 degrees. The normal high is 83. Yesterday's low temperature was 66 degrees. The normal low is 63. No precipitation fell yesterday, which leaves the monthly total at 7.33 inches. This is 4.23 inches above the normal amount of 3.10 inches for August. The total precipitation for the year still stands at 34.78 inches, which is 3.98 inches above normal. No snow fell yesterday, which brings the monthly total to a trace. The total snowfall since July 1st still stands at a trace. There were no heating degree days yesterday. This leaves the total at zero. The yearly total since July 1st is zero. There were 13. This brings the monthly total to 314. The yearly total since January 1st is 1,098. The record high for today is 97, which last occurred in 1951, and the record low is 44, which occurred in 1915. Sunrise today is at 7:12 a.m. and sunset is at 8:18 p.m. This is NOAA All Hazards Radio KEC 74 in Indianapolis. Now a look at your forecast for Indianapolis and central Indiana. Today, partly cloudy through early afternoon, then clearing. Hot with highs in the lower 90s. Southwest winds 5 to 10 miles an hour with gusts up to 20 miles an hour. For tonight, mostly clear. Lows in the lower 70s. Southwest winds around 5 miles an hour. Tuesday, mostly sunny. Hot with highs in the mid-90s. Southwest winds 5 to 10 miles an hour. For Tuesday night, clear. Lows in the mid-70s. Southwest winds around 5 miles an hour. Wednesday, mostly sunny. Hot with highs in the mid-90s. Southwest winds 5 to 10 miles an hour. Once again, the forecast for today. Partly cloudy through early afternoon, then clearing. Hot with highs in the lower 90s. Southwest winds 5 to 10 miles an hour with gusts up to 20 miles an hour.
taking a look at the 3 through 7 day forecast for Indianapolis and central Indiana. For Wednesday night and Thursday, mostly clear. Hot. Lows in the mid-70s. Highs in the mid-90s. Thursday night, mostly clear. A slight chance of showers and thunderstorms toward daybreak. Lows in the lower 70s. Chance of rain 20%. For Friday, partly cloudy. A slight chance of showers and thunderstorms through early afternoon, then a chance of showers and thunderstorms late in the afternoon. Hot with highs in the lower 90s. Chance of rain 30%. Friday night and Saturday, mostly clear. A slight chance of showers and thunderstorms. Lows around 70. Highs in the upper 80s. Chance of rain 20%. For Saturday night, mostly clear. Lows in the mid-60s. Sunday, mostly sunny. A slight chance of showers late in the afternoon. Highs in the mid-80s. Chance of rain 20%. The 8 to 14 day outlook for Monday, September 7th through Sunday, September 13th calls for temperatures to be above normal and precipitation to be near normal. Normal highs for the period are around 80 degrees and normal lows are around 60. The normal precipitation total for the 7 days is around 0.75 inches. At 7 a.m. at Indianapolis, it was mostly cloudy. The temperature was 72 degrees, the dew point 68, and the relative humidity 87%. The wind was southeast at 5 miles an hour. The barometric pressure was 30.07 inches and rising. Around central Indiana, it was partly cloudy, with a temperature of 67 at Zionsville, 71 at Eagle Creek Airpark, and 70 at Shelbyville. It was mostly cloudy, with a temperature of 71 at Anderson and 73 at Muncie. Elsewhere across Indiana, at Evansville, it was clear, with a temperature of 72. It was partly cloudy, with a temperature of 70 at South Bend, 69 at Fort Wayne, 68 at Terre Haute, and 70 at Bloomington. At Lafayette, it was mostly cloudy, with a temperature of 70. Just outside Indiana, it was partly cloudy, with a temperature of 67 at Champaign, 75 at St. Louis, and 75 at Louisville. It was mostly cloudy, with a temperature of 74 at Dayton, and 73 at Cincinnati. At Chicago, it was cloudy, with a temperature of 76. Once again, at Indianapolis, it was 72 degrees with mostly cloudy skies. The Indianapolis climate summary for yesterday, August 30, 2026. Yesterday's high temperature was 89 degrees. The normal high is 83. Yesterday's low temperature was 66 degrees. The normal low is 63. No precipitation fell yesterday, which leaves the monthly total at 7.33 inches. This is 4.23 inches above the normal amount of 3.10 inches for August. The total precipitation for the year still stands at 34.78 inches, which is 3.98 inches above normal. No snow fell yesterday, which brings the monthly total to a trace. The total snowfall since July 1st still stands at a trace. There were no heating degree days yesterday. This leaves the monthly total at zero. The yearly total since July 1st is zero. There were 13 cooling degree days yesterday. This brings the monthly total to 314. The yearly total since January 1st is 1,098. The record high for today is 97, which last occurred in 1951, and the record low is 44, which occurred in 1915. Sunrise today is at 7:12 a.m. and sunset is at 8:18 p.m. Now here is the hazardous weather outlook for central Indiana. For the period today and tonight, no hazardous weather is expected at this time. And now the extended outlook for the period Tuesday through Sunday. Hot and humid conditions are expected for much of the week. Heat index values in the low 100s will be possible on Tuesday and Wednesday. Thunderstorms are possible Thursday through Saturday. Spotter information statement. Spotter activation is not anticipated at this time. This is NOAA All Hazards Radio KEC 74 in Indianapolis.
Now a look at your forecast for Indianapolis and central Indiana. Today, partly cloudy through early afternoon, then clearing. Hot with highs in the lower 90s. Southwest winds 5 to 10 miles an hour with gusts up to 20 miles an hour. For tonight, mostly clear. Lows in the lower 70s. Southwest winds around 5 miles an hour. Tuesday, mostly sunny. Hot with highs in the mid-90s. Southwest winds 5 to 10 miles an hour. For Tuesday night, clear. Lows in the mid-70s. Southwest winds around 5 miles an hour. Wednesday, mostly sunny. Hot with highs in the mid-90s. Southwest winds 5 to 10 miles an hour. Once again, the forecast for today. Partly cloudy through early afternoon, then clearing. Hot with highs in the lower 90s. Southwest winds 5 to 10 miles an hour with gusts up to 20 miles an hour. Taking a look at the 3 through 7 day forecast for Indianapolis and central Indiana. For Wednesday night and Thursday, mostly clear. Hot. Lows in the mid-70s. Highs in the mid-90s. Thursday night, mostly clear. A slight chance of showers and thunderstorms toward daybreak. Lows in the lower 70s. Chance of rain 20%. For Friday, partly cloudy. A slight chance of showers and thunderstorms through early afternoon, then a chance of showers and thunderstorms late in the afternoon. Hot with highs in the lower 90s. Chance of rain 30%. Friday night and Saturday, mostly clear. A slight chance of showers and thunderstorms. Lows around 70. Highs in the upper 80s. Chance of rain 20%. For Saturday night, mostly clear. Lows in the mid-60s. Sunday, mostly sunny. A slight chance of showers late in the afternoon. Highs in the mid-80s. Chance of rain 20%. Outlook for Monday, September 7th through Sunday, September 13th, calls for temperatures to be above normal and precipitation to be near normal. Normal highs for the period are around 80 degrees and normal lows are around 60. The normal precipitation total for the 7 days is around 0.75 inches. At 7 a.m. at Indianapolis, it was mostly cloudy. The temperature was 72 degrees, the dew point 68, and the relative humidity 87%. The wind was southeast at 5 miles an hour. The barometric pressure was 30.07 inches and rising. Around central Indiana, it was partly cloudy, with a temperature of 67 at Zionsville, 71 at Eagle Creek Airpark, and 70 at Shelbyville. It was mostly cloudy, with a temperature of 71 at Anderson and 73 at Muncie. Elsewhere across Indiana, at Evansville, it was clear, with a temperature of 72. It was partly cloudy, with a temperature of 70 at South Bend, 69 at Fort Wayne, 68 at Terre Haute, and 70 at Bloomington. At Lafayette, it was mostly cloudy, with a temperature of 70. Just outside Indiana, it was partly cloudy, with a temperature of 67 at Champaign, 75 at St. Louis, and 75 at Louisville. It was mostly cloudy, with a temperature of 74 at Dayton, and 73 at Cincinnati. At Chicago, it was cloudy, with a temperature of 76. Once again, at Indianapolis, it was 72 degrees with mostly cloudy skies. The Indianapolis climate summary for yesterday, August 30, 2026. Yesterday's high temperature was 89 degrees. The normal high is 83. Yesterday's low temperature was 66 degrees. The normal low is 63. No precipitation fell yesterday, which leaves the monthly total at 7.33 inches. This is 4.23 inches above the normal amount of 3.10 inches for August. The total precipitation for the year still stands at 34.78 inches, which is 3.98 inches above normal. No snow fell yesterday, which brings the monthly total to a trace. The total snowfall since July 1st still stands at a trace. There were no heating degree days yesterday. The total at zero. The yearly total since July 1st is zero.
There were 13 cooling degree days yesterday. This brings the monthly total to 314. The yearly total since January 1st is 1,098. The record high for today is 97, which last occurred in 1951, and the record low is 44, which occurred in 1915. Sunrise today is at 7:12 a.m. and sunset is at 8:18 p.m. This is NOAA All Hazards Radio KEC 74 in Indianapolis. Now a look at your forecast for Indianapolis and central Indiana. Today, partly cloudy through early afternoon, then clearing. Hot with highs in the lower 90s. Southwest winds 5 to 10 miles an hour with gusts up to 20 miles an hour. For tonight, mostly clear. Lows in the lower 70s. Southwest winds around 5 miles an hour. Tuesday, mostly sunny. Hot with highs in the mid-90s. Southwest winds 5 to 10 miles an hour. For Tuesday night, clear. Lows in the mid-70s. Southwest winds around 5 miles an hour. Wednesday, mostly sunny. Hot with highs in the mid-90s. Southwest winds 5 to 10 miles an hour. Once again, the forecast for today. Partly cloudy through early afternoon, then clearing. Hot with highs in the lower 90s. Southwest winds 5 to 10 miles an hour with gusts up to 20 miles an hour. Taking a look at the 3 through 7 day forecast for Indianapolis and central Indiana. For Wednesday night and Thursday, mostly clear. Hot. Lows in the mid-70s. Highs in the mid-90s. Thursday night, mostly clear. A slight chance of showers and thunderstorms toward daybreak. Lows in the lower 70s. Chance of rain 20%. For Friday, partly cloudy. A slight chance of showers and thunderstorms through early afternoon, then a chance of showers and thunderstorms late in the afternoon. Hot with highs in the lower 90s. Chance of rain 30%. Friday night and Saturday, mostly clear. A slight chance of showers and thunderstorms. Lows around 70. Highs in the upper 80s. Chance of rain 20%. For Saturday night, mostly clear. Lows in the mid-60s. Sunday, mostly sunny. A slight chance of showers late in the afternoon. Highs in the mid-80s. Chance of rain 20%. The current time is 8:08 a.m. Eastern Daylight Time. The 14-day outlook for Monday, September 7th through Sunday, September 13th, calls for temperatures to be above normal and precipitation to be near normal. Normal highs for the period are around 80 degrees, and normal lows are around 60. The normal precipitation total for the 7 days is around 0.75 inches. At 7 a.m., at Indianapolis, it was mostly cloudy. The temperature was 72 degrees, the dew point 68, and the relative humidity 87%. The wind was southeast at 5 miles an hour. The barometric pressure was 30.07 inches and rising. Around central Indiana, it was partly cloudy, with a temperature of 67 at Zionsville, 71 at Eagle Creek Airpark, and 70 at Shelbyville. It was mostly cloudy, with a temperature of 71 at Anderson and 73 at Muncie. Elsewhere across Indiana, at Evansville, it was clear, with a temperature of 72. It was partly cloudy, with a temperature of 70 at South Bend, 69 at Fort Wayne, 68 at Terre Haute, and 70 at Bloomington. At Lafayette, it was mostly cloudy, with a temperature of 70. Just outside Indiana, it was partly cloudy, with a temperature of 67 at Champaign, 75 at St. Louis, and 75 at Louisville. It was mostly cloudy, with a temperature of 74 at Dayton, and 73 at Cincinnati. At Chicago, it was cloudy, with a temperature of 76. Once again, at Indianapolis, it was 72 degrees with mostly cloudy skies. At 8 a.m., at Indianapolis, it was partly cloudy. The temperature was 73 degrees, the dew point 68, and the relative humidity 84%. The wind was south at 7 miles an hour. The barometric pressure was 30.07 inches and steady.
Around central Indiana, it was partly cloudy, with a temperature of 71 at Anderson, 73 at Muncie, 69 at Zionsville, 72 at Eagle Creek Airpark, and 70 at Shelbyville. Elsewhere across Indiana, at Evansville, it was clear, with a temperature of 73. It was partly cloudy, with a temperature of 71 at Lafayette, 69 at Terre Haute, and 70 at Bloomington. It was mostly cloudy, with a temperature of 72 at South Bend, and 69 at Fort Wayne. Just outside Indiana, at Chicago, thunder was reported, with a temperature of 73. It was partly cloudy, with a temperature of 67 at Champaign, 75 at St. Louis, and 75 at Louisville. It was mostly cloudy, with a temperature of 74 at Dayton, and 74 at Cincinnati. Once again, at Indianapolis, it was 73 degrees with partly cloudy skies. The Indianapolis climate summary for yesterday, August 30, 2026. Yesterday's high temperature was 89 degrees. The normal high is 83. Yesterday's low temperature was 66 degrees. The normal low is 63. No precipitation fell yesterday, which leaves the monthly total at 7.33 inches. This is 4.23 inches above the normal amount of 3.10 inches for August. The total precipitation for the year still stands at 34.78 inches, which is 3.98 inches above normal. No snow fell yesterday, which brings the monthly total to a trace. The total snowfall since July 1st still stands at a trace. There were no heating degree days yesterday. This leaves the monthly total at zero. The yearly total since July 1st is zero. There were 13 cooling degree days yesterday. This brings the monthly total to 314. The yearly total since January 1st is 1,098. The record high for today is 97, which last occurred in 1951, and the record low is 44, which occurred in 1915. Sunrise today is at 7:12 a.m. and sunset is at 8:18 p.m. This is NOAA All Hazards Radio KEC 74 in Indianapolis. Now a look at your forecast for Indianapolis and central Indiana. Today, partly cloudy through early afternoon, then clearing. Hot with highs in the lower 90s. Southwest winds 5 to 10 miles an hour with gusts up to 20 miles an hour. For tonight, mostly clear. Lows in the lower 70s. Southwest winds around 5 miles an hour. Tuesday, mostly sunny. Hot with highs in the mid-90s. Southwest winds 5 to 10 miles an hour. For Tuesday night, clear. Lows in the mid-70s. Southwest winds around 5 miles an hour. Wednesday, mostly sunny. Hot with highs in the mid-90s. Southwest winds 5 to 10 miles an hour. Once again, the forecast for today. Partly cloudy through early afternoon, then clearing. Hot with highs in the lower 90s. Southwest winds 5 to 10 miles an hour with gusts up to 20 miles an hour. Taking a look at the 3 through 7 day forecast for Indianapolis and central Indiana. For Wednesday night and Thursday, mostly clear. Hot. Lows in the mid-70s. Highs in the mid-90s. Thursday night, mostly clear. A slight chance of showers and thunderstorms toward daybreak. Lows in the lower 70s. Chance of rain 20%. For Friday, partly cloudy. A slight chance of showers and thunderstorms through early afternoon, then a chance of showers and thunderstorms late in the afternoon. Hot with highs in the lower 90s. Chance of rain 30%. Friday night and Saturday, mostly clear. A slight chance of showers and thunderstorms. Lows around 70. Highs in the upper 80s. Chance of rain 20%. For Saturday night, mostly clear. Lows in the mid-60s. Sunday, mostly sunny. A slight chance of showers late in the afternoon. Highs in the mid-80s. Chance of rain 20%. The 8 to 14 day outlook for Monday, September 7th through Sunday, September 13th calls for temperatures to be above normal and precipitation to be near normal.
Normal highs for the period are around 80 degrees, and normal lows are around 60. The normal precipitation total for the 7 days is around 0.75 inches. At 8 a.m., at Indianapolis, it was partly cloudy. The temperature was 73 degrees, the dew point 68, and the relative humidity 84%. The wind was south at 7 miles an hour. The barometric pressure was 30.07 inches and steady. Around central Indiana, it was partly cloudy, with a temperature of 71 at Anderson, 73 at Muncie, 69 at Zionsville, 72 at Eagle Creek Airpark, and 70 at Shelbyville. Elsewhere across Indiana, at Evansville, it was clear, with a temperature of 73. It was partly cloudy, with a temperature of 71 at Lafayette, 69 at Terre Haute, and 70 at Bloomington. It was mostly cloudy, with a temperature of 72 at South Bend, and 69 at Fort Wayne. Just outside Indiana, at Chicago, thunder was reported, with a temperature of 73. It was partly cloudy, with a temperature of 67 at Champaign, 75 at St. Louis, and 75 at Louisville. It was mostly cloudy, with a temperature of 74 at Dayton, and 74 at Cincinnati. Once again, at Indianapolis, it was 73 degrees with partly cloudy skies. The Indianapolis climate summary for yesterday, August 30, 2026. Yesterday's high temperature was 89 degrees. The normal high is 83. Yesterday's low temperature was 66 degrees. The normal low is 63. No precipitation fell yesterday, which leaves the monthly total at 7.33 inches. This is 4.23 inches above the normal amount of 3.10 inches for August. The total precipitation for the year still stands at 34.78 inches, which is 3.98 inches above normal. No snow fell yesterday, which brings the monthly total to a trace. The total snowfall since July 1st still stands at a trace. There were no heating degree days yesterday. This leaves the monthly total at zero. The yearly total since July 1st is zero. There were 13 cooling degree days yesterday. This brings the monthly total to 314. The yearly total since January 1st is 1,098. The record high for today is 97, which last occurred in 1951, and the record low is 44, which occurred in 1915. Sunrise today is at 7:12 a.m. and sunset is at 8:18 p.m. This is NOAA All Hazards Radio KEC 74 in Indianapolis. Now a look at your forecast for Indianapolis and central Indiana. Today, partly cloudy through early afternoon, then clearing. Hot with highs in the lower 90s. Southwest winds 5 to 10 miles an hour with gusts up to 20 miles an hour. For tonight, mostly clear. Lows in the lower 70s. Southwest winds around 5 miles an hour. Tuesday, mostly sunny. Hot with highs in the mid-90s. Southwest winds 5 to 10 miles an hour. For Tuesday night, clear. Lows in the mid-70s. Southwest winds around 5 miles an hour. Wednesday, mostly sunny. Hot with highs in the mid-90s. Southwest winds 5 to 10 miles an hour. Once again, the forecast for today. Partly cloudy through early afternoon, then clearing. Hot with highs in the lower 90s. Southwest winds 5 to 10 miles an hour with gusts up to 20 miles an hour. Now here is the hazardous weather outlook for central Indiana. For the period today and tonight, no hazardous weather is expected at this time. And now the extended outlook for the period Tuesday through Sunday. Hot and humid conditions are expected for much of the week. Heat index values in the low 100s will be possible on Tuesday and Wednesday. Thunderstorms are possible Thursday through Saturday. Spotter information statement, spotter activation is not anticipated at this time. Taking a look at the 3 through 7 day forecast for Indianapolis and central Indiana. For Wednesday night and Thursday, mostly clear, hot, lows in the mid-70s, highs in the mid-90s. Thursday night, mostly clear, a slight chance of showers and thunderstorms toward daybreak.
Lows in the lower 70s. Chance of rain 20%. For Friday, partly cloudy. A slight chance of showers and thunderstorms through early afternoon, then a chance of showers and thunderstorms late in the afternoon. Hot with highs in the lower 90s. Chance of rain 30%. Friday night and Saturday, mostly clear. A slight chance of showers and thunderstorms. Lows around 70. Highs in the upper 80s. Chance of rain 20%. For Saturday night, mostly clear. Lows in the mid-60s. Sunday, mostly sunny. A slight chance of showers late in the afternoon. Highs in the mid-80s. Chance of rain 20%. The 14-day outlook for Monday, September 7th through Sunday, September 13th, calls for temperatures to be above normal and precipitation to be near normal. Normal highs for the period are around 80 degrees, and normal lows are around 60. The normal precipitation total for the 7 days is around 0.75 inches. At AM, at Indianapolis, it was partly cloudy. The temperature was 73 degrees, the dew point 68, and the relative humidity 84%. The wind was south at 7 miles an hour. The barometric pressure was 30.07 inches and steady. Around central Indiana, it was partly cloudy, with a temperature of 71 at Anderson, 73 at Muncie, 69 at Zionsville, 72 at Eagle Creek Air Park, and 70 at Shelbyville. Elsewhere across Indiana, at Evansville, it was clear, with a temperature of 73. It was partly cloudy, with a temperature of 71 at Lafayette, 69 at Terre Haute, and 70 at Bloomington. It was mostly cloudy, with a temperature of 72 at South Bend and 69 at Fort Wayne. Just outside Indiana, at Chicago, thunder was reported, with a temperature of 73. It was partly cloudy, with a temperature of 67 at Champaign, 75 at St. Louis, and 75 at Louisville. It was mostly cloudy, with a temperature of 74 at Dayton and 74 at Cincinnati. Once again, at Indianapolis, it was 73 degrees with partly cloudy skies. The current time is 8:23 a.m. Eastern Daylight Time. The Indianapolis climate summary for yesterday, August 30th, 2026. Yesterday's high temperature was 89 degrees. The normal high is 83. Yesterday's low temperature was 66 degrees. The 63. No precipitation fell yesterday, which leaves the monthly total at 7.33 inches. This is 4.23 inches above the normal amount of 3.10 inches for August. The total precipitation for the year still stands at 34.78 inches, which is 3.98 inches above normal. No snow fell yesterday, which brings the monthly total to a trace. The total snowfall since July 1st still stands at a trace. There were no heating degree days yesterday. This leaves the monthly total at zero. The yearly total since July 1st is zero. There were 13 yesterday. This brings the monthly total to 314. The yearly total since January 1st is 1,098. The record high for today is 97, which last occurred in 1951, and the record low is 44, which occurred in 1915. Sunrise today is at 7:12 a.m. and sunset is at 8:18 p.m. This is NOAA All Hazards Radio KEC 74 in Indianapolis. Now a look at your forecast for Indianapolis and central Indiana. Today, partly cloudy through early afternoon, then clearing. Hot with highs in the lower 90s. Southwest winds 5 to 10 miles an hour with gusts up to 20 miles an hour. For tonight, mostly clear. Lows in the lower 70s. Southwest winds around 5 miles an hour. Tuesday, mostly sunny. Hot with highs in the mid-90s. Southwest winds 5 to 10 miles an hour. For Tuesday night, clear. Lows in the mid-70s. Southwest winds around 5 miles an hour. Wednesday, mostly sunny. Hot with highs in the mid-90s. Southwest winds 5 to 10 miles an hour. Once again, the forecast for today.
partly cloudy through early afternoon, then clearing. Hot with highs in the lower 90s. Southwest winds 5 to 10 miles an hour with gusts up to 20 miles an hour. Taking a look at the 3 through 7 day forecast for Indianapolis and Central

Saturday. Mostly clear. A slight chance of showers and thunderstorms. Lows around 70. Highs in the upper 80s. Chance of rain 20%. For Saturday night. Mostly clear. Lows in the mid-60s. Sunday. Mostly sunny. A slight chance of showers late in the afternoon. Highs in the mid-80s. Chance of rain 20%. The 8 to 14 day outlook for Monday, September 7th through Sunday, September 13th calls for temperatures to be above normal and precipitation to be near normal. Normal highs for the period are around 80 degrees and normal lows are around 60. The normal precipitation total for the 7 days is around 0.75 inches. At 8 a.m. at Indianapolis, it was partly cloudy. The temperature was 73 degrees, the dew point 68, and the relative humidity 84%. The wind was south at 7 miles an hour. The barometric pressure was 30.07 inches and steady. Around central Indiana, it was partly cloudy, with a temperature of 71 at Anderson, 73 at Muncie, 69 at Zionsville, 72 at Eagle Creek Airpark, and 70 at Shelbyville. Elsewhere across Indiana, at Evansville, it was clear, with a temperature of 73. It was partly cloudy, with a temperature of 71 at Lafayette, 69 at Terre Haute, and 70 at Bloomington. It was mostly cloudy, with a temperature of 72 at South Bend, and 69 at Fort Wayne. Just outside Indiana, at Chicago, thunder was reported, with a temperature of 73. It was partly cloudy, with a temperature of 67 at Champaign, 75 at St. Louis, and 75 at Louisville. It was mostly cloudy, with a temperature of 74 at Dayton, and 74 at Cincinnati. Once again, at Indianapolis, it was 73 degrees with partly cloudy skies. The Indianapolis climate summary for yesterday, August 30, 2026. Yesterday's high temperature was 89 degrees. The normal high is 83. Yesterday's low temperature was 66 degrees. The normal low is 63. No precipitation fell yesterday, which leaves the monthly total at 7.33 inches. This is 4.23 inches above the normal amount of 3.10 inches for August. The total precipitation for the year still stands at 34.78 inches, which is 3.98 inches above normal. No snow fell yesterday, which brings the monthly total to a trace. The total snowfall since July 1st still stands at a trace. There were no heating degree days yesterday. This leaves the monthly total at zero. The yearly total since July 1st is zero. There were 13 cooling degree days yesterday. This brings the monthly total to 314. The yearly total since January 1st is 1,098. The record high for today is 97, which last occurred in 1951, and the record low is 44, which occurred in 1915. Sunrise today is at 7:12 a.m. and sunset is at 8:18 p.m. This is NOAA All Hazards Radio KEC 74 in Indianapolis. Now a look at your forecast for Indianapolis and central Indiana. Today, partly cloudy through early afternoon, then clearing. Hot with highs in the lower 90s. Southwest winds 5 to 10 miles an hour with gusts up to 20 miles an hour. For tonight, mostly clear. Lows in the lower 70s. Southwest winds around 5 miles an hour. Tuesday, mostly sunny. Hot with highs in the mid-90s. Southwest winds 5 to 10 miles an hour. For Tuesday night, clear. Lows in the mid-70s. Southwest winds around 5 miles an hour. Wednesday, mostly sunny. Hot with highs in the mid-90s. Southwest winds 5 to 10 miles an hour. Once again, the forecast for today. Partly cloudy through early afternoon, then clearing. Hot with highs in the lower 90s. Southwest winds 5 to 10 miles an hour with gusts up to 20 miles an hour. Taking a look at the 3 through 7 day forecast for Indianapolis and central Indiana. For Wednesday night and Thursday, mostly clear. Hot. Lows in the mid-70s. Highs in the mid-90s.

Wednesday night. Mostly clear. A slight chance of showers and thunderstorms toward daybreak. Lows in the lower 70s. Chance of rain 20%. For Friday. Partly cloudy. A slight chance of showers and thunderstorms through early afternoon, then a chance of showers and thunderstorms late in the afternoon. Hot with highs in the lower 90s. Chance of rain 30%. Friday night and Saturday. Mostly clear. A slight chance of showers and thunderstorms. Lows around 70. Highs in the upper 80s. Chance of rain 20%. For Saturday night. Mostly clear. Lows in the mid-60s. Sunday. Mostly sunny. A slight chance of showers late in the afternoon. Highs in the mid-80s. Chance of rain 20%. The 8 to 14 day outlook for Monday, September 7th through Sunday, September 13th calls for temperatures to be above normal and precipitation to be near normal. Normal highs for the period are around 80 degrees and normal lows are around 60. The normal precipitation total for the 7 days is around 0.75 inches. At 8 a.m. at Indianapolis, it was partly cloudy. The temperature was 73 degrees. The dew point 68, and the relative humidity 84%. The wind was south at 7 miles an hour. The barometric pressure was 30.07 inches and steady. Around central Indiana, it was partly cloudy, with a temperature of 71 at Anderson, 73 at Muncie, 69 at Zionsville, 72 at Eagle Creek Airpark, and 70 at Shelbyville. Elsewhere across Indiana, at Evansville, it was clear, with a temperature of 73. It was partly cloudy, with a temperature of 71 at Lafayette, 69 at Terre Haute, and 70 at Bloomington. It was mostly cloudy, with a temperature of 72 at South Bend, and 69 at Fort Wayne. Just outside Indiana, at Chicago, thunder was reported, with a temperature of 73. It was partly cloudy, with a temperature of 67 at Champaign, 75 at St. Louis, and 75 at Louisville. It was mostly cloudy, with a temperature of 74 at Dayton, and 74 at Cincinnati. Once again, at Indianapolis, it was 73 degrees with partly cloudy skies. The Indianapolis climate summary for yesterday, August 30th, 2026. Yesterday's high temperature was 89 degrees. The normal high is 83. Yesterday's low temperature was 66 degrees. The normal low is 63. No precipitation fell yesterday, which leaves the monthly total at 7.33 inches. This is 4.23 inches above the normal amount of 3.10 inches for August. The total precipitation for the year still stands at 34.78 inches, which is 3.98 inches above normal. No snow fell yesterday, which brings the monthly total to a trace. The total snowfall since July 1st still stands at a trace. There were no heating degree days yesterday. This leaves the monthly total at zero. The yearly total since July 1st is zero. There were 13 cooling degree days yesterday. This brings the monthly total to 314. The yearly total since January 1st is 1,098. The record high for today is 97, which last occurred in 1951, and the record low is 44, which occurred in 1915. Sunrise today is at 7:12 a.m. and sunset is at 8:18 p.m. This is NOAA All Hazards Radio KEC 74 in Indianapolis. And now a look at your forecast for Indianapolis and central Indiana. Today, partly cloudy through early afternoon, then clearing. Hot with highs in the lower 90s. Southwest winds 5 to 10 miles an hour with gusts up to 20 miles an hour. For tonight, mostly clear. Lows in the lower 70s. Southwest winds around 5 miles an hour. Tuesday, mostly sunny. Hot with highs in the mid-90s. Southwest winds 5 to 10 miles an hour. For Tuesday night, clear. Lows in the mid-70s. Southwest winds around 5 miles an hour. Wednesday, mostly sunny. Hot with highs in the mid-90s. Southwest winds 5 to 10 miles an hour. Once again, the forecast for today.
partly cloudy through early afternoon, then clearing. Hot with highs in the lower 90s. Southwest winds 5 to 10 miles an hour with gusts up to 20 miles an hour. Taking a look at the 3 through 7 day forecast for Indianapolis and central Indiana. For Wednesday night and Thursday, mostly clear. Hot. Lows in the mid-70s. Highs in the mid-90s. Thursday night, mostly clear. A slight chance of showers and thunderstorms toward daybreak. Lows in the lower 70s. Chance of rain 20%. For Friday, partly cloudy. A slight chance of showers and thunderstorms through early afternoon, then a chance of showers and thunderstorms late in the afternoon. Hot with highs in the lower 90s. Chance of rain 30%. Friday night and Saturday. Mostly clear. A slight chance of showers and thunderstorms. Lows around 70. Highs in the upper 80s. Chance of rain 20%. For Saturday night. Mostly clear. Lows in the mid-60s. Sunday. Mostly sunny. A slight chance of showers late in the afternoon. Highs in the mid-80s. Chance of rain 20%. The current time is 8:38 a.m. Eastern Daylight Time. The 14-day outlook for Monday, September 7th through Sunday, September 13th, calls for temperatures to be above normal and precipitation to be near normal. Normal highs for the period are around 80 degrees, and normal lows are around 60. The normal precipitation total for the 7 days is around 0.75 inches. At 8 a.m. at Indianapolis, it was partly cloudy. The temperature was 73 degrees, the dew point 68, and the relative humidity 84%. The wind was south at 7 miles an hour. The barometric pressure was 30.07 inches and steady. Around central Indiana, it was partly cloudy, with a temperature of 71 at Anderson, 73 at Muncie, 69 at Zionsville, 72 at Eagle Creek Airpark, and 70 at Shelbyville. Elsewhere across Indiana, at Evansville, it was clear, with a temperature of 73. It was partly cloudy, with a temperature of 71 at Lafayette, 69 at Terre Haute, and 70 at Bloomington. It was mostly cloudy, with a temperature of 72 at South Bend and 69 at Fort Wayne. Just outside Indiana, at Chicago, thunder was reported, with a temperature of 73. It was partly cloudy, with a temperature of 67 at Champaign, 75 at St. Louis, and 75 at Louisville. It was mostly cloudy, with a temperature of 74 at Dayton and 74 at Cincinnati. Once again, at Indianapolis, it was 73 degrees with partly cloudy skies. Now here is the hazardous weather outlook for central Indiana. For the period today and tonight, no hazardous weather is expected at this time. And now the extended outlook for the period Tuesday through Sunday. Hot and humid conditions are expected for much of the week. Heat index values in the low 100s will be possible on Tuesday and Wednesday. Thunderstorms are possible Thursday through Saturday. Spotter information statement. Spotter activation is not anticipated at this time. The Indianapolis climate summary for yesterday, August 30, 2026. Yesterday's high temperature was 89 degrees. The normal high is 83. Yesterday's low temperature was 66 degrees. The normal low is 63. No precipitation fell yesterday, which leaves the monthly total at 7.33 inches. This is 4.23 inches above the normal amount of 3.10 inches for August. The total precipitation for the year still stands at 34.78 inches, which is 3.98 inches above normal. No snow fell yesterday, which brings the monthly total to a trace. The total snowfall since July 1st still stands at a trace. There were no heating degree days yesterday. This leaves the monthly total at zero. The yearly total since July 1st is zero. There were 13 cooling degree days yesterday. This brings the monthly total to 314. The yearly total since January 1st is 1,098. The record high for today is 97, which last occurred in 1951, and the record low is 44, which occurred in 1915.
Sunrise today is at 7:12 a.m. and sunset is at 8:18 p.m. This is NOAA All Hazards Radio KEC 74 in Indianapolis. Now a look at your forecast for Indianapolis and central Indiana. Today, partly cloudy through early afternoon, then clearing. Hot with highs in the lower 90s. Southwest winds 5 to 10 miles an hour with gusts up to 20 miles an hour. For tonight, mostly clear. Lows in the lower 70s. Southwest winds around 5 miles an hour. Tuesday, mostly sunny. Hot with highs in the mid-90s. Southwest winds 5 to 10 miles an hour. For Tuesday night, clear. Lows in the mid-70s. Southwest winds around 5 miles an hour. Wednesday, mostly sunny. Hot with highs in the mid-90s. Southwest winds 5 to 10 miles an hour. Once again, the forecast for today. Partly cloudy through early afternoon, then clearing. Hot with highs in the lower 90s. Southwest winds 5 to 10 miles an hour with gusts up to 20 miles an hour. Taking a look at the 3 through 7 day forecast for Indianapolis and central Indiana. For Wednesday night and Thursday, mostly clear. Hot. Lows in the mid-70s. Highs in the mid-90s. Thursday night, mostly clear. A slight chance of showers and thunderstorms toward daybreak. Lows in the lower 70s. Chance of rain 20%. For Friday, partly cloudy. A slight chance of showers and thunderstorms through early afternoon, then a chance of showers and thunderstorms late in the afternoon. Hot with highs in the lower 90s. Chance of rain 30%. Friday night and Saturday, mostly clear. A slight chance of showers and thunderstorms. Lows around 70. Highs in the upper 80s. Chance of rain 20%. For Saturday night, mostly clear. Lows in the mid-60s. Sunday, mostly sunny. A slight chance of showers late in the afternoon. Highs in the mid-80s. Chance of rain 20%. Outlook for Monday, September 7th through Sunday, September 13th, calls for temperatures to be above normal and precipitation to be near normal. Normal highs for the period are around 80 degrees and normal lows are around 60. The normal precipitation total for the 7 days is around 0.75 inches. At AM at Indianapolis, it was partly cloudy. The temperature was 73 degrees. The dew point 68, and the relative humidity 84%. The wind was south at 7 miles an hour. The barometric pressure was 30.07 inches and steady. Around central Indiana, it was partly cloudy, with a temperature of 71 at Anderson, 73 at Muncie, 69 at Zionsville, 72 at Eagle Creek Airpark, and 70 at Shelbyville. Elsewhere across Indiana, at Evansville, it was clear, with a temperature of 73. It was partly cloudy, with a temperature of 71 at Lafayette, 69 at Terre Haute, and 70 at Bloomington. It was mostly cloudy, with a temperature of 72 at South Bend, and 69 at Fort Wayne. Just outside Indiana, at Chicago, thunder was reported, with a temperature of 73. It was partly cloudy, with a temperature of 67 at Champaign, 75 at St. Louis, and 75 at Louisville. It was mostly cloudy, with a temperature of 74 at Dayton, and 74 at Cincinnati. Once again, at Indianapolis, it was 73 degrees with partly cloudy skies. The Indianapolis climate summary for yesterday, August 30th, 2026. Yesterday's high temperature was 89 degrees. The normal high is 83. Yesterday's low temperature was 66 degrees. The normal low is 63. No precipitation fell yesterday, which leaves the monthly total at 7.33 inches. This is 4.23 inches above the normal amount of 3.10 inches for August. The total precipitation for the year still stands at 34.78 inches, which is 3.98 inches above normal. No snow fell yesterday, which brings the monthly total to a trace. The total snowfall since July 1st still stands at a trace.
There were no heating degree days yesterday. This leaves the monthly total at zero. The yearly total since July 1st is zero. There were 13 cooling degree days yesterday. This brings the monthly total to 314. The yearly total since January 1st is 1,098. The record high for today is 97, which last occurred in 1951, and the record low is 44, which occurred in 1915. Sunrise today is at 7:12 a.m. and sunset is at 8:18 p.m. This is NOAA All Hazards Radio KEC 74 in Indianapolis. Now a look at your forecast for Indianapolis and central Indiana. Today, partly cloudy through early afternoon, then clearing. Hot with highs in the lower 90s. Southwest winds 5 to 10 miles an hour with gusts up to 20 miles an hour. For tonight, mostly clear. Lows in the lower 70s. Southwest winds around 5 miles an hour. Tuesday, mostly sunny. Hot with highs in the mid-90s. Southwest winds 5 to 10 miles an hour. For Tuesday night, clear. Lows in the mid-70s. Southwest winds around 5 miles an hour. Wednesday, mostly sunny. Hot with highs in the mid-90s. Southwest winds 5 to 10 miles an hour. Once again, the forecast for today. Partly cloudy through early afternoon, then clearing. Hot with highs in the lower 90s. Southwest winds 5 to 10 miles an hour with gusts up to 20 miles an hour. Taking a look at the 3 through 7 day forecast for Indianapolis and central Indiana. For Wednesday night and Thursday, mostly clear. Hot. Lows in the mid-70s. Highs in the mid-90s. Thursday night, mostly clear. A slight chance of showers and thunderstorms toward daybreak. Lows in the lower 70s. Chance of rain 20%. For Friday, partly cloudy. A slight chance of showers and thunderstorms through early afternoon, then a chance of showers and thunderstorms late in the afternoon. Hot with highs in the lower 90s. Chance of rain 30%. Friday night and Saturday, mostly clear. A slight chance of showers and thunderstorms. Lows around 70. Highs in the upper 80s. Chance of rain 20%. For Saturday night, mostly clear. Lows in the mid-60s. Sunday, mostly sunny. A slight chance of showers late in the afternoon. Highs in the mid-80s. Chance of rain 20%. The 14-day outlook for Monday, September 7th through Sunday, September 13th, calls for temperatures to be above normal and precipitation to be near normal. Normal highs for the period are around 80 degrees and normal lows are around 60. The normal precipitation total for the 7 days is around 0.75 inches. At 8 a.m. at Indianapolis, it was partly cloudy. The temperature was 73 degrees, the dew point 68, and the relative humidity 84%. The wind was south at 7 miles an hour. The barometric pressure was 30.07 inches and steady. Around central Indiana, it was partly cloudy, with a temperature of 71 at Anderson, 73 at Muncie, 69 at Zionsville, 72 at Eagle Creek Airpark, and 70 at Shelbyville. Elsewhere across Indiana, at Evansville, it was clear, with a temperature of 73. It was partly cloudy, with a temperature of 71 at Lafayette, 69 at Terre Haute, and 70 at Bloomington. It was mostly cloudy, with a temperature of 72 at South Bend, and 69 at Fort Wayne. Just outside Indiana, at Chicago, thunder was reported, with a temperature of 73. It was partly cloudy, with a temperature of 67 at Champaign, 75 at St. Louis, and 75 at Louisville. It was mostly cloudy, with a temperature of 74 at Dayton, and 74 at Cincinnati. Once again, at Indianapolis, it was 73 degrees with partly cloudy skies. The Indianapolis climate summary for yesterday, August 30, 2026. Yesterday's high temperature was 89 degrees. The normal high is 83. Yesterday's low temperature was 66 degrees. The normal low is 63.
No precipitation fell yesterday, which leaves the monthly total at 7.33 inches. This is 4.23 inches above the normal amount of 3.10 inches for August. The total precipitation for the year still stands at 34.78 inches, which is 3.98 inches above normal. No snow fell yesterday, which brings the monthly total to a trace. The total snowfall since July 1st still stands at a trace. There were no heating degree days yesterday. This leaves the monthly total at zero. The yearly total since July 1st is zero. There were 13 cooling degree days yesterday. This brings the monthly total to 314. The yearly total since January 1st is 1,098. The record high for today is 97, which last occurred in 1951, and the record low is 44, which occurred in 1915. Sunrise today is at 7:12 a.m. and sunset is at 8:18 p.m. This is All Hazards Radio KEC 74 in Indianapolis. Now a look at your forecast for Indianapolis and central Indiana. Today, partly cloudy through early afternoon, then clearing. Hot with highs in the lower 90s. Southwest winds 5 to 10 miles an hour with gusts up to 20 miles an hour. For tonight, mostly clear. Lows in the lower 70s. Southwest winds around 5 miles an hour. Tuesday, mostly sunny. Hot with highs in the mid-90s. Southwest winds 5 to 10 miles an hour. For Tuesday night, clear. Lows in the mid-70s. Southwest winds around 5 miles an hour. Wednesday, mostly sunny. Hot with highs in the mid-90s. Southwest winds 5 to 10 miles an hour. Once again, the forecast for today. Partly cloudy through early afternoon, then clearing. Hot with highs in the lower 90s. Southwest winds 5 to 10 miles an hour with gusts up to 20 miles an hour. The current time is 8:54 a.m. Eastern Daylight Time. Taking a look at the 3 through 7 day forecast for Indianapolis and central Indiana. For Wednesday night and Thursday, mostly clear, hot, lows in the mid-70s, highs in the mid-90s. Thursday night, mostly clear, a slight chance of showers and thunderstorms toward daybreak, lows in the lower 70s, chance of rain 20%. For Friday, partly cloudy, a slight chance of showers and thunderstorms through early afternoon, then a chance of showers and thunderstorms late in the afternoon. Hot with highs in the lower 90s. Chance of rain 30%. Friday night and Saturday. Mostly clear. A slight chance of showers and thunderstorms. Lows around 70. Highs in the upper 80s. Chance of rain 20%. For Saturday night. Mostly clear. Lows in the mid-60s. Sunday, mostly sunny. A slight chance of showers late in the afternoon. Highs in the mid-80s. Chance of rain 20%. The 8 to 14 day outlook for Monday, September 7th through Sunday, September 13th calls for temperatures to be above normal and precipitation to be near normal. Normal highs for the period are around 80 degrees and normal lows are around 60. The normal precipitation total for the 7 days is around 0.75 inches. At 8 a.m. at Indianapolis, it was partly cloudy. The temperature was 73 degrees, the dew point 68, and the relative humidity 84%. The wind was south at 7 miles an hour. The barometric pressure was 30.07 inches and steady. Around central Indiana, it was partly cloudy, with a temperature of 71 at Anderson, 73 at Muncie, 69 at Zionsville, 72 at Eagle Creek Airpark, and 70 at Shelbyville. Elsewhere across Indiana, at Evansville, it was clear, with a temperature of 73. It was partly cloudy, with a temperature of 71 at Lafayette, 69 at Terre Haute, and 70 at Bloomington. It was mostly cloudy, with a temperature of 72 at South Bend and 69 at Fort Wayne. Just outside Indiana, at Chicago, thunder was reported, with a temperature of 73.
It was partly cloudy, with a temperature of 67 at Champaign, 75 at St. Louis, and 75 at Louisville. It was mostly cloudy, with a temperature of 74 at Dayton, and 74 at Cincinnati. Once again, at Indianapolis, it was 73 degrees with partly cloudy skies. The Indianapolis climate summary for yesterday, August 30, 2026. Yesterday's high temperature was 89 degrees. The normal high is 83. Yesterday's low temperature was 66 degrees. The normal low is 63. No precipitation fell yesterday, which leaves the monthly total at 7.33 inches. This is 4.23 inches above the normal amount of 3.10 inches for August. The total precipitation for the year still stands at 34.78 inches, which is 3.98 inches above normal. No snow fell yesterday, which brings the monthly total to a trace. The total snowfall since July 1st still stands at a trace. There were no heating degree days yesterday. This leaves the monthly total at zero. The yearly total since July 1st is zero. There were 13 cooling degree days yesterday. This brings the monthly total to 314. The yearly total since January 1st is 1,098. The record high for today is 97, which last occurred in 1951, and the record low is 44, which occurred in 1915. Sunrise today is at 7:12 a.m. and sunset is at 8:18 p.m. This is NOAA All Hazards Radio KEC 74 in Indianapolis. Now a look at your forecast for Indianapolis and central Indiana. Today, partly cloudy through early afternoon, then clearing. Hot with highs in the lower 90s. Southwest winds 5 to 10 miles an hour with gusts up to 20 miles an hour. For tonight, mostly clear. Lows in the lower 70s. Southwest winds around 5 miles an hour. Tuesday, mostly sunny. Hot with highs in the mid-90s. Southwest winds 5 to 10 miles an hour. For Tuesday night, clear. Lows in the mid-70s. Southwest winds around 5 miles an hour. Wednesday, mostly sunny. Hot with highs in the mid-90s. Southwest winds 5 to 10 miles an hour. Once again, the forecast for today. Partly cloudy through early afternoon, then clearing. Hot with highs in the lower 90s. Southwest winds 5 to 10 miles an hour with gusts up to 20 miles an hour. Now here is the hazardous weather outlook for central Indiana. For the period today and tonight. No hazardous weather is expected at this time. And now the extended outlook for the period Tuesday through Sunday. Hot and humid conditions are expected for much of the week. Heat index values in the low 100s will be possible on Tuesday and Wednesday. Thunderstorms are possible Thursday through Saturday. Spotter information statement, spotter activation is not anticipated at this time. Taking a look at the 3 through 7 day forecast for Indianapolis and central Indiana. For Wednesday night and Thursday, mostly clear. Hot. Lows in the mid-70s. Highs in the mid-90s. Thursday night, mostly clear. A slight chance of showers and thunderstorms toward daybreak. Lows in the lower 70s. Chance of rain 20%. For Friday, partly cloudy. A slight chance of showers and thunderstorms through early afternoon, then a chance of showers and thunderstorms late in the afternoon. Hot with highs in the lower 90s. Chance of rain 30%. Friday night and Saturday, mostly clear. A slight chance of showers and thunderstorms. Lows around 70. Highs in the upper 80s. Chance of rain 20%. For Saturday night, mostly clear. Lows in the mid-60s. Sunday, mostly sunny. A slight chance of showers late in the afternoon. Highs in the mid-80s. Chance of rain 20%. The 14-day outlook for Monday, September 7th through Sunday, September 13th, calls for temperatures to be above normal and precipitation to be near normal. Normal highs for the period are around 80 degrees, and normal lows are around 60.
The normal precipitation total for the 7 days is around 0.75 inches. At 8 a.m. at Indianapolis, it was partly cloudy. The temperature was 73 degrees, the dew point 68, and the relative humidity 84%. The wind was south at 7 miles an hour. The barometric pressure was 30.07 inches and steady. Around central Indiana, it was partly cloudy, with a temperature of 71 at Anderson, 73 at Muncie, 69 at Zionsville, 72 at Eagle Creek Air Park, and 70 at Shelbyville. Elsewhere across Indiana, at Evansville, it was clear, with a temperature of 73. It was partly cloudy, with a temperature of 71 at Lafayette, 69 at Terre Haute, and 70 at Bloomington. It was mostly cloudy, with a temperature of 72 at South Bend and 69 at Fort Wayne. Just outside Indiana, at Chicago, thunder was reported, with a temperature of 73. It was partly cloudy, with a temperature of 67 at Champaign, 75 at St. Louis, and 75 at Louisville. It was mostly cloudy, with a temperature of 74 at Dayton and 74 at Cincinnati. Once again, at Indianapolis, it was 73 degrees with partly cloudy skies. The Indianapolis climate summary for yesterday, August 30, 2026. Yesterday's high temperature was 89 degrees. The mean high is 83. Yesterday's low temperature was 66 degrees. The normal low is 63. No precipitation fell yesterday, which leaves the monthly total at 7.33 inches. This is 4.23 inches above the normal amount of 3.10 inches for August. The total precipitation for the year still stands at 34.78 inches, which is 3.98 inches above normal. No snow fell yesterday, which brings the monthly total to a trace. The total snowfall since July 1st still stands at a trace. There were no heating degree days yesterday. This leaves the monthly total at zero. The yearly total since July 1st is zero. There were 13 cooling degree days yesterday. This brings the monthly total to 314. The yearly total since January 1st is 1,098. The record high for today is 97, which last occurred in 1951, and the record low is 44, which occurred in 1915. Sunrise today is at 7:12 a.m. and sunset is at 8:18 p.m. This is NOAA All Hazards Radio KEC 74 in Indianapolis. Now a look at your forecast for Indianapolis and central Indiana. Today, partly cloudy through early afternoon, then clearing. Hot with highs in the lower 90s. Southwest winds 5 to 10 miles an hour with gusts up to 20 miles an hour. For tonight, mostly clear. Lows in the lower 70s. Southwest winds around 5 miles an hour. Tuesday, mostly sunny. Hot with highs in the mid-90s. Southwest winds 5 to 10 miles an hour. For Tuesday night, clear. Lows in the mid-70s. Southwest winds around 5 miles an hour. Wednesday, mostly sunny. Hot with highs in the mid-90s. Southwest winds 5 to 10 miles an hour. Once again, the forecast for today. Partly cloudy through early afternoon, then clearing. Hot with highs in the lower 90s. Southwest winds 5 to 10 miles an hour with gusts up to 20 miles an hour. Taking a look at the 3 through 7 day forecast for Indianapolis and central Indiana. For Wednesday night and Thursday, mostly clear. Hot. Lows in the mid-70s. Highs in the mid-90s. Thursday night, mostly clear. A slight chance of showers and thunderstorms toward daybreak. Lows in the lower 70s. Chance of rain 20%. For Friday, partly cloudy. A slight chance of showers and thunderstorms through early afternoon, then a chance of showers and thunderstorms late in the afternoon. Hot with highs in the lower 90s. Chance of rain 30%. Friday night and Saturday, mostly clear. A slight chance of showers and thunderstorms. Lows around 70. Highs in the upper 80s. Chance of rain 20%. For Saturday night, mostly clear.
Lows in the mid-60s. Sunday, mostly sunny. A slight chance of showers late in the afternoon. Highs in the mid-80s. Chance of rain 20%. The 8 to 14 day outlook for Monday, September 7th through Sunday, September 13th calls for temperatures to be above normal and precipitation to be near normal. Normal highs for the period are around 80 degrees and normal lows are around 60. The normal precipitation total for the 7 days is around 0.75 inches. At 8 a.m. at Indianapolis, it was partly cloudy. The temperature was 73 degrees, the dew point 68, and the relative humidity 84%. The wind was south at 7 miles an hour. The barometric pressure was 30.07 inches and steady. Central Indiana, it was partly cloudy, with a temperature of 71 at Anderson, 73 at Muncie, 69 at Zionsville, 72 at Eagle Creek Airpark, and 70 at Shelbyville. Elsewhere across Indiana, at Evansville, it was clear, with a temperature of 73. It was partly cloudy, with a temperature of 71 at Lafayette, 69 at Terre Haute, and 70 at Bloomington. It was mostly cloudy, with a temperature of 72 at South Bend and 69 at Fort Wayne. Just outside Indiana, at Chicago, thunder was reported, with a temperature of 73. It was partly cloudy, with a temperature of 67 at Champaign, 75 at St. Louis, and 75 at Louisville. It was mostly cloudy, with a temperature of 74 at Dayton and 74 at Cincinnati. Once again, at Indianapolis, it was 73 degrees with partly cloudy skies. The current time is 9:08 a.m. Eastern Daylight Time. The Indianapolis climate summary for yesterday, August 30th, 2026. Yesterday's high temperature was 89 degrees. The normal high is 83. Yesterday's low temperature was 66 degrees. The normal low is 63. No precipitation fell yesterday, which leaves the monthly total at 7.33 inches. This is 4.23 inches above the normal amount of 3.10 inches for August. The total precipitation for the year still stands at 34.78 inches, which is 3.98 inches above normal. No snow fell yesterday, which brings the monthly total to a trace. The total snowfall since July 1st still stands at a trace. There were no heating degree days yesterday. This leaves the monthly total at zero. The yearly total since July 1st is zero. There were 13 cooling degree days yesterday. This brings the monthly total to 314. The yearly total since January 1st is 1,098. The record high for today is 97, which last occurred in 1951, and the record low is 44, which occurred in 1915. Sunrise today is at 7:12 a.m. and sunset is at 8:18 p.m. This is NOAA All Hazards Radio KEC 74 in Indianapolis. Now a look at your forecast for Indianapolis and central Indiana. Today, partly cloudy through early afternoon, then clearing. Hot with highs in the lower 90s. Southwest winds 5 to 10 miles an hour with gusts up to 20 miles an hour. For tonight, mostly clear. Lows in the lower 70s. Southwest winds around 5 miles an hour. Tuesday, mostly sunny. Hot with highs in the mid-90s. Southwest winds 5 to 10 miles an hour. For Tuesday night, clear. Lows in the mid-70s. Southwest winds around 5 miles an hour. Wednesday, mostly sunny. Hot with highs in the mid-90s. Southwest winds 5 to 10 miles an hour. Once again, the forecast for today. Partly cloudy through early afternoon, then clearing. Hot with highs in the lower 90s. Southwest winds 5 to 10 miles an hour with gusts up to 20 miles an hour. Taking a look at the 3 through 7 day forecast for Indianapolis and central Indiana. For Wednesday night and Thursday, mostly clear. Hot. Lows in the mid-70s. Highs in the mid-90s. Thursday night. Mostly clear. A slight chance of showers and thunderstorms toward daybreak. Lows in the lower 70s. Chance of rain 20%.
for Friday. Partly cloudy. A slight chance of showers and thunderstorms through early afternoon, then a chance of showers and thunderstorms late in the afternoon. Hot with highs in the lower 90s. Chance of rain 30%. Friday night and Saturday. Mostly clear. A slight chance of showers and thunderstorms. Lows around 70. Highs in the upper 80s. Chance of rain 20%. For Saturday night. Mostly clear. Lows in the mid-60s. Sunday. Mostly sunny. A slight chance of showers late in the afternoon. Highs in the mid-80s. Chance of rain 20%. The 8 to 14 day outlook for Monday, September 7th through Sunday, September 13th calls for temperatures to be above normal and precipitation to be near normal. Normal highs for the period are around 80 degrees and normal lows are around 60. The normal precipitation total for the 7 days is around 0.75 inches. At 9 a.m. at Indianapolis, it was mostly sunny. The temperature was 77 degrees, the dew point 70, and the relative humidity 79%. The wind was south at 8 miles an hour. The barometric pressure was 30.08 inches and rising. Around central Indiana, at Muncie, it was sunny, with a temperature of 77. It was mostly sunny, with a temperature of 72 at Zionsville, 77 at Eagle Creek Airpark, and 74 at Shelbyville. Elsewhere across Indiana, at Terre Haute, it was sunny, with a temperature of 76. It was mostly sunny, with a temperature of 74 at Lafayette, and 75 at Bloomington. It was partly sunny, with a temperature of 72 at South Bend, and 75 at Fort Wayne. At Evansville, the weather conditions were not available. Just outside Indiana, at Chicago, a thunderstorm was reported with a temperature of 72. It was mostly sunny, with a temperature of 73 at Champaign, 79 at St. Louis, and 79 at Louisville. It was partly sunny, with a temperature of 76 at Dayton, and 77 at Cincinnati. Once again, at Indianapolis, it was 77 degrees with mostly sunny skies. The Indianapolis climate summary for yesterday, August 30, 2026. Yesterday's high temperature was 89 degrees. The normal high is 83. Yesterday's low temperature was 66 degrees. The normal low is 63. No precipitation fell yesterday, which leaves the monthly total at 7.33 inches. This is 4.23 inches above the normal amount of 3.10 inches for August. The total precipitation for the year still stands at 34.78 inches, which is 3.98 inches above normal. No snow fell yesterday, which brings the monthly total to a trace. The total snowfall since July 1st still stands at a trace. There were no heating degree days yesterday. This leaves the monthly total at zero. The yearly total since July 1st is zero. There were 13 cooling degree days yesterday. This brings the monthly total to 314. The yearly total since January 1st is 1,098. The record high for today is 97, which last occurred in 1951, and the record low is 44, which occurred in 1915. Sunrise today is at 7:12 a.m. and sunset is at 8:18 p.m. This is NOAA All Hazards Radio KEC 74 in Indianapolis. Now a look at your forecast for Indianapolis and central Indiana. Today, partly cloudy through early afternoon, then clearing. Hot with highs in the lower 90s. Southwest winds 5 to 10 miles an hour with gusts up to 20 miles an hour. For tonight, mostly clear. Lows in the lower 70s. Southwest winds around 5 miles an hour. Tuesday, mostly sunny. Hot with highs in the mid-90s. Southwest winds 5 to 10 miles an hour. For Tuesday night, clear. Lows in the mid-70s. Southwest winds around 5 miles an hour. Wednesday, mostly sunny. Hot with highs in the mid-90s. Southwest winds 5 to 10 miles an hour. Once again, the forecast for today. Partly cloudy through early afternoon, then clearing. Hot with highs in the lower 90s.
Southwest winds 5 to 10 miles an hour with gusts up to 20 miles an hour. Taking a look at the 3 through 7 day forecast for Indianapolis and central Indiana. For Wednesday night and Thursday, mostly clear. Hot. Lows in the mid-70s. Highs in the mid-90s. Thursday night, mostly clear. A slight chance of showers and thunderstorms toward daybreak. Lows in the lower 70s. Chance of rain 20%. For Friday, partly cloudy. A slight chance of showers and thunderstorms through early afternoon, then a chance of showers and thunderstorms late in the afternoon. Hot with highs in the lower 90s. Chance of rain 30%. Friday night and Saturday. Mostly clear. A slight chance of showers and thunderstorms. Lows around 70. Highs in the upper 80s. Chance of rain 20%. For Saturday night. Mostly clear. Lows in the mid-60s. Sunday. Mostly sunny. A slight chance of showers late in the afternoon. Highs in the mid-80s. Chance of rain 20%. The 14-day outlook for Monday, September 7th through Sunday, September 13th calls for temperatures to be above normal and precipitation to be near normal. Normal highs for the period are around 80 degrees and normal lows are around 60. The normal precipitation total for the 7 days is around 0.75 inches. At 9 a.m. at Indianapolis, it was mostly sunny. The temperature was 77 degrees, the dew point 70, and the relative humidity 79%. The wind was south at 8 miles an hour. The barometric pressure was 30.08 inches and rising. Around central Indiana, at Muncie, it was sunny, with a temperature of 77. It was mostly sunny, with a temperature of 72 at Zionsville, 77 at Eagle Creek Airpark, and 74 at Shelbyville. Elsewhere across Indiana, at Terre Haute, it was sunny, with a temperature of 76. It was mostly sunny, with a temperature of 74 at Lafayette, and 75 at Bloomington. It was partly sunny, with a temperature of 72 at South Bend, and 75 at Fort Wayne. At Evansville, the weather conditions were not available. Just outside Indiana, at Chicago, a thunderstorm was reported, with a temperature of 72. It was mostly sunny, with a temperature of 73 at Champaign, 79 at St. Louis, and 79 at Louisville. It was partly sunny, with a temperature of 76 at Dayton, and 77 at Cincinnati. Once again, at Indianapolis, it was 77 degrees with mostly sunny skies. Now here is the hazardous weather outlook for central Indiana. For the period today and tonight, no hazardous weather is expected at this time. The extended outlook for the period Tuesday through Sunday. Hot and humid conditions are expected for much of the week. Heat index values in the low 100s will be possible on Tuesday and Wednesday. Thunderstorms are possible Thursday through Saturday. Spotter information statement. Spotter activation is not anticipated at this time. The Indianapolis climate summary for yesterday, August 30th, 2026. Yesterday's high temperature was 89 degrees. The normal high is 83. Yesterday's low temperature was 66 degrees. The normal low is 63. No precipitation fell yesterday, which leaves the monthly total at 7.33 inches. This is 4.23 inches above the normal amount of 3.10 inches for August. The total precipitation for the year still stands at 34.78 inches, which is 3.98 inches above normal. No snow fell yesterday, which brings the monthly total to a trace. The total snowfall since July 1st still stands at a trace. There were no heating degree days yesterday. This total at zero. The yearly total since July 1st is zero. There were 13. Brings the monthly total to 314. The yearly total since January 1st is 1,098. The record high for today is 97, which last occurred in 1951, and the record low is 44, which occurred in 1915. Sunrise today is at 7:12 a.m. and sunset is at 8:18 p.m. This is
is NOAA All Hazards Radio KEC 74 in Indianapolis. Now a look at your forecast for Indianapolis and central Indiana. Rest of today, mostly sunny. Hot with highs in the lower 90s. Southwest winds 5 to 10 miles an hour with gusts up to 20 miles an hour. For tonight, mostly clear. Lows in the lower 70s. Southwest winds around 5 miles an hour. Tuesday, mostly sunny. Hot with highs in the mid-90s. Southwest winds 5 to 10 miles an hour. For Tuesday night, clear. Lows in the mid-70s. Southwest winds around 5 miles an hour. Wednesday, mostly sunny. Hot with highs in the mid-90s. Southwest winds 5 to 10 miles an hour. Once again, the forecast for rest of today. Mostly sunny. Hot with highs in the lower 90s. Southwest winds 5 to 10 miles an hour with gusts up to 20 miles an hour. Taking a look at the 3 through 7 day forecast for Indianapolis and central Indiana. For Wednesday night and Thursday, mostly clear. Hot. Lows in the mid-70s. Highs in the mid-90s. Thursday night, mostly clear. A slight chance of showers and thunderstorms toward daybreak. Lows in the lower 70s. Chance of rain 20%. For Friday, partly cloudy. A slight chance of showers and thunderstorms through early afternoon, then a chance of showers and thunderstorms late in the afternoon. Hot with highs in the lower 90s. Chance of rain 30%. Friday night and Saturday, mostly clear. A slight chance of showers and thunderstorms. Lows around 70. Highs in the upper 80s. Chance of rain 20%. For Saturday night, mostly clear. Lows in the mid-60s. Sunday, mostly sunny. A slight chance of showers late in the afternoon. Highs in the mid-80s. Chance of rain 20%. The current time is 9:23 a.m. Eastern Daylight Time. The outlook for Monday, September 7th through Sunday, September 13th, calls for temperatures to be above normal and precipitation to be near normal. Normal highs for the period are around 80 degrees, and normal lows are around 60. The normal precipitation total for the 7 days is around 0.75 inches. At 9 a.m. at Indianapolis, it was mostly sunny. The temperature was 77 degrees, the dew point 70, and the relative humidity 79%. The wind was south at 8 miles an hour. The barometric pressure was 30.08 inches and rising. Around central Indiana, at Muncie, it was sunny, with a temperature of 77. It was mostly sunny, with a temperature of 72 at Zionsville, 77 at Eagle Creek Airpark, and 74 at Shelbyville. Elsewhere across Indiana, at Terre Haute, it was sunny, with a temperature of 76. It was mostly sunny, with a temperature of 74 at Lafayette, and 75 at Bloomington. It was partly sunny, with a temperature of 72 at South Bend, and 75 at Fort Wayne. At Evansville, the weather conditions were not available. Just outside Indiana, at Chicago, a thunderstorm was reported, with a temperature of 72. It was mostly sunny, with a temperature of 73 at Champaign, 79 at St. Louis, and 79 at Louisville. It was partly sunny, with a temperature of 76 at Dayton, and 77 at Cincinnati. Once again, at Indianapolis, it was 77 degrees with mostly sunny skies. The Indianapolis climate summary for yesterday, August 30th, 2026. Yesterday's high temperature was 89 degrees. The normal high is 83. Yesterday's low temperature was 66 degrees. The normal low is 63. No precipitation fell yesterday, which leaves the monthly total at 7.33 inches. This is 4.23 inches above the normal amount of 3.10 inches for August. The total precipitation for the year still stands at 34.78 inches, which is 3.98 inches above normal. No snow fell yesterday, which brings the monthly total to a trace. The total snowfall since July 1st still stands at a trace.
There were no heating degree days yesterday. This leaves the monthly total at zero. The yearly total since July 1st is zero. There were 13 cooling degrees. Brings the monthly total to 314.

hour with gusts up to 20 miles an hour. For tonight, mostly clear. Lows in the lower 70s. Southwest winds around 5 miles an hour. Tuesday, mostly sunny. Hot with highs in the mid-90s. Southwest winds 5 to 10 miles an hour. For Tuesday night, clear. Lows in the mid-70s. Southwest winds around 5 miles an hour. Wednesday, mostly sunny. Hot with highs in the mid-90s. Southwest winds 5 to 10 miles an hour. Once again, the forecast for rest of today. Mostly sunny. Hot with highs in the lower 90s. Southwest winds 5 to 10 miles an hour with gusts up to 20 miles an hour. Taking a look at the 3 through 7 day forecast for Indianapolis and central Indiana. For Wednesday night and Thursday, mostly clear. Hot. Lows in the mid-70s. Highs in the mid-90s. Thursday night, mostly clear. A slight chance of showers and thunderstorms toward daybreak. Lows in the lower 70s. Chance of rain 20%. For Friday, partly cloudy. A slight chance of showers and thunderstorms through early afternoon, then a chance of showers and thunderstorms late in the afternoon. Hot with highs in the lower 90s. Chance of rain 30%. Friday night and Saturday, mostly clear. A slight chance of showers and thunderstorms. Lows around 70. Highs in the upper 80s. Chance of rain 20%. For Saturday night, mostly clear. Lows in the mid-60s. Sunday, mostly sunny. A slight chance of showers late in the afternoon. Highs in the mid-80s. Chance of rain 20%. The 8 to 14 day outlook for Monday, September 7th through Sunday, September 13th calls for temperatures to be above normal and precipitation to be near normal. Normal highs for the period are around 80 degrees and normal lows are around 60. The normal precipitation total for the 7 days is around 0.75 inches. At 9 a.m. at Indianapolis, it was mostly sunny. The temperature was 77 degrees, the dew point 70, and the relative humidity 79%. The wind was south at 8 miles an hour. The barometric pressure was 30.08 inches and rising. Around central Indiana, at Muncie, it was sunny, with a temperature of 77. It was mostly sunny, with a temperature of 72 at Zionsville, 77 at Eagle Creek Airpark, and 74 at Shelbyville. Elsewhere across Indiana, at Terre Haute, it was sunny, with a temperature of 76. It was mostly sunny, with a temperature of 74 at Lafayette, and 75 at Bloomington. It was partly sunny, with a temperature of 72 at South Bend, and 75 at Fort Wayne. At Evansville, the weather conditions were not available. Just outside Indiana, at Chicago, a thunderstorm was reported, with a temperature of 72. It was mostly sunny, with a temperature of 73 at Champaign, 79 at St. Louis, and 79 at Louisville. It was partly sunny, with a temperature of 76 at Dayton, and 77 at Cincinnati. Once again, at Indianapolis, it was 77 degrees with mostly sunny skies. This is NOAA All Hazards Radio KEC 74 in Indianapolis. Now a look at your forecast for Indianapolis and central Indiana. Rest of today, mostly sunny, hot with highs in the lower 90s, southwest winds 5 to 10 miles an hour with gusts up to 20 miles an hour. For tonight, mostly clear, lows in the lower 70s, southwest winds around 5 miles an hour. Tuesday, mostly sunny, hot with highs in the mid-90s, southwest winds 5 to 10 miles an hour. For Tuesday night, clear. Lows in the mid-70s. Southwest winds around 5 miles an hour. Wednesday, mostly sunny. Hot with highs in the mid-90s. Southwest winds 5 to 10 miles an hour. Once again, the forecast for rest of today. Mostly sunny. Hot with highs in the lower 90s. Southwest winds 5 to 10 miles an hour with gusts up to 20 miles an hour.

taking a look at the 3 through 7 day forecast for Indianapolis and central Indiana. For Wednesday night and Thursday, mostly clear, hot, lows in the mid-70s, highs in the mid-90s. Thursday night, mostly clear, a slight chance of showers and thunderstorms toward daybreak, lows in the lower 70s, chance of rain 20%. For Friday, partly cloudy, a slight chance of showers and thunderstorms through early afternoon, then a chance of showers and thunderstorms late in the afternoon. Hot with highs in the lower 90s. Chance of rain 30%. Friday night and Saturday, mostly clear. A slight chance of showers and thunderstorms. Lows around 70. Highs in the upper 80s. Chance of rain 20%. For Saturday night, mostly clear. Lows in the mid-60s. Sunday, mostly sunny. A slight chance of showers late in the afternoon. Highs in the mid-80s. Chance of rain 20%. The 8 to 14 day outlook for Monday, September 7th through Sunday, September 13th calls for temperatures to be above normal and precipitation to be near normal. Normal highs for the period are around 80 degrees and normal lows are around 60. The normal precipitation total for the 7 days is around 0.75 inches. At 9 a.m. at Indianapolis, it was mostly sunny. The temperature was 77 degrees, the dew point 70, and the relative humidity 79%. The wind was south at 8 miles an hour. The barometric pressure was 30.08 inches and rising. Around central Indiana, at Muncie, it was sunny, with a temperature of 77. It was mostly sunny, with a temperature of 72 at Zionsville, 77 at Eagle Creek Airpark, and 74 at Shelbyville. Elsewhere across Indiana, at Terre Haute, it was sunny, with a temperature of 76. It was mostly sunny, with a temperature of 74 at Lafayette, and 75 at Bloomington. It was partly sunny, with a temperature of 72 at South Bend, and 75 at Fort Wayne. At Evansville, the weather conditions were not available. Just outside Indiana, at Chicago, a thunderstorm was reported, with a temperature of 72. It was mostly sunny, with a temperature of 73 at Champaign, 79 at St. Louis, and 79 at Louisville. It was partly sunny, with a temperature of 76 at Dayton, and 77 at Cincinnati. Once again, at Indianapolis, it was 77 degrees with mostly sunny skies. This is All Hazards Radio KEC 74 in Indianapolis. Now a look at your forecast for Indianapolis and central Indiana. Rest of today, mostly sunny, hot with highs in the lower 90s. Southwest winds 5 to 10 miles an hour with gusts up to 20 miles an hour. For tonight, mostly clear, lows in the lower 70s. Southwest winds around 5 miles an hour. Tuesday, mostly sunny, hot with highs in the mid-90s. Southwest winds 5 to 10 miles an hour. For Tuesday night, clear, lows in the mid-70s, southwest winds around 5 miles an hour. Wednesday, mostly sunny, hot with highs in the mid-90s, southwest winds 5 to 10 miles an hour. Once again, the forecast for rest of today, mostly sunny, hot with highs in the lower 90s. Southwest winds 5 to 10 miles an hour with gusts up to 20 miles an hour. And now a look at your forecast for Indianapolis and central Indiana. Rest of today, mostly sunny, hot with highs in the lower 90s. Southwest winds 5 to 10 miles an hour with gusts up to 20 miles an hour. For tonight, mostly clear, lows in the lower 70s. Southwest winds around 5 miles an hour. Tuesday, mostly sunny, hot with highs in the mid-90s. Southwest winds 5 to 10 miles an hour. For Tuesday night, clear, lows in the mid-70s. Southwest winds around 5 miles an hour. Wednesday, mostly sunny, hot with highs in the mid-90s. Southwest winds 5 to 10 miles an hour. Once again,
The forecast for rest of today. Mostly sunny. Hot with highs in the lower 90s. Southwest winds 5 to 10 miles an hour with gusts up to 20 miles an hour. Taking a look at the 3 through 7 day forecast for Indianapolis and central Indiana. For Wednesday night and Thursday. Mostly clear. Hot. Lows in the mid-70s. Highs in the mid-90s. Thursday night. Mostly clear. A slight chance of showers and thunderstorms toward daybreak. Lows in the lower 70s. Chance of rain 20%. For Friday. Partly cloudy. A slight chance of showers and thunderstorms through early afternoon, then a chance of showers and thunderstorms late in the afternoon. Hot with highs in the lower 90s. Chance of rain 30%. Friday night and Saturday. Mostly clear. A slight chance of showers and thunderstorms. Lows around 70. Highs in the upper 80s. Chance of rain 20%. For Saturday night. Mostly clear. Lows in the mid-60s. Sunday. Mostly sunny. A slight chance of showers late in the afternoon. Highs in the mid-80s. Chance of rain 20%. The current time is 9:38 a.m. Eastern Daylight Time. The 8 to 14 day outlook for Monday, September 7th through Sunday, September 13th calls for temperatures to be above normal and precipitation to be near normal. Normal highs for the period are around 80 degrees and normal lows are around 60. The normal precipitation total for the 7 days is around 0.75 inches. Now here is the hazardous weather outlook for central Indiana. For the period today and tonight, no hazardous weather is expected at this time. And now the extended outlook for the period Tuesday through Sunday. Hot and humid conditions are expected for much of the week. Heat index values in the low 100s will be possible on Tuesday and Wednesday. Thunderstorms are possible Thursday through Saturday. Spotter information statement. Spotter activation is not anticipated at this time. At 9 a.m. at Indianapolis, it was mostly sunny. The temperature was 77 degrees, the dew point 70, and the relative humidity 79%. The wind was south at 8 miles an hour. The barometric pressure was 30.08 inches and rising. Around central Indiana, at Muncie, it was sunny, with a temperature of 77. It was mostly sunny, with a temperature of 72 at Zionsville, 77 at Eagle Creek Airpark, and 74 at Shelbyville. Elsewhere across Indiana, at Terre Haute, it was sunny, with a temperature of 76. It was mostly sunny, with a temperature of 74 at Lafayette, and 75 at Bloomington. It was partly sunny, with a temperature of 72 at South Bend, and 75 at Fort Wayne. At Evansville, the weather conditions were not available. Just outside Indiana, at Chicago, a thunderstorm was reported, with a temperature of 72. It was mostly sunny, with a temperature of 73 at Champaign, 79 at St. Louis, and 79 at Louisville. It was partly sunny, with a temperature of 76 at Dayton, and 77 at Cincinnati. Once again, at Indianapolis, it was 77 degrees with mostly sunny skies. This is NOAA All Hazards Radio KEC 74 in Indianapolis. Now a look at your forecast for Indianapolis and central Indiana. Rest of today. Mostly sunny. Hot with highs in the lower 90s. Southwest winds 5 to 10 miles an hour with gusts up to 20 miles an hour. For tonight. Mostly clear. Lows in the lower 70s. Southwest winds around 5 miles an hour. Tuesday. Mostly sunny. Hot with highs in the mid-90s. Southwest winds 5 to 10 miles an hour. For Tuesday night. Clear. Lows in the mid-70s. Southwest winds around 5 miles an hour. Wednesday. Mostly sunny. Hot with highs in the mid-90s. Southwest winds 5 to 10 miles an hour. Once again. The forecast for rest of today. Mostly sunny. Hot with highs in the lower 90s. Southwest winds 5 to 10 miles an hour with gusts up to 20 miles an hour.
Taking a look at the 3-7 day forecast for Indianapolis and central Indiana. For Wednesday night and Thursday, mostly clear. Hot. Lows in the mid-70s. Highs in the mid-90s. Thursday night, mostly clear. A slight chance of showers and thunderstorms toward daybreak. Lows in the lower 70s. Chance of rain 20%. For Friday, partly cloudy. A slight chance of showers and thunderstorms through early afternoon, then a chance of showers and thunderstorms late in the afternoon. Hot with highs in the lower 90s. Chance of rain 30%. Friday night and Saturday, mostly clear. A slight chance of showers and thunderstorms. Lows around 70. Highs in the upper 80s. Chance of rain 20%. For Saturday night, mostly clear. Lows in the mid-60s. Sunday, mostly sunny. A slight chance of showers late in the afternoon. Highs in the mid-80s. Chance of rain 20%. The 14-day outlook for Monday, September 7th through Sunday, September 13th calls for temperatures to be above normal and precipitation to be near normal. Normal highs for the period are around 80 degrees and normal lows are around 60. The normal precipitation total for the 7 days is around 0.75 inches. At 9 a.m. at Indianapolis, it was mostly sunny. The temperature was 77 degrees, the dew point 70, and the relative humidity 79%. The wind was south at 8 miles an hour. The barometric pressure was 30.08 inches and rising. Around central Indiana, at Muncie, it was sunny, with a temperature of 77. It was mostly sunny, with a temperature of 72 at Zionsville, 77 at Eagle Creek Airpark, and 74 at Shelbyville. Elsewhere across Indiana, at Terre Haute, it was sunny, with a temperature of 76. It was mostly sunny, with a temperature of 74 at Lafayette, and 75 at Bloomington. It was partly sunny, with a temperature of 72 at South Bend, and 75 at Fort Wayne. At Evansville, the weather conditions were not available. Just outside Indiana, at Chicago, a thunderstorm was reported, with a temperature of 72. It was mostly sunny, with a temperature of 73 at Champaign, 79 at St. Louis, and 79 at Louisville. It was partly sunny, with a temperature of 76 at Dayton, and 77 at Cincinnati. Once again, at Indianapolis, it was 77 degrees with mostly sunny skies. This is NOAA All Hazards Radio KEC 74 in Indianapolis. And now a look at your forecast for Indianapolis and central Indiana. Rest of today. Mostly sunny. Hot with highs in the lower 90s. Southwest winds 5 to 10 miles an hour with gusts up to 20 miles an hour. For tonight. Mostly clear. Lows in the lower 70s. Southwest winds around 5 miles an hour. Tuesday. Mostly sunny. Hot with highs in the mid-90s. Southwest winds 5 to 10 miles an hour. For Tuesday night, clear. Lows in the mid-70s. Southwest winds around 5 miles an hour. Wednesday, mostly sunny. Hot with highs in the mid-90s. Southwest winds 5 to 10 miles an hour. Once again, the forecast for rest of today. Mostly sunny. Hot with highs in the lower 90s. Southwest winds 5 to 10 miles an hour with gusts up to 20 miles an hour. Taking a look at the 3-7 day forecast for Indianapolis and central Indiana. For Wednesday night and Thursday, mostly clear. Hot. Lows in the mid-70s. Highs in the mid-90s. Thursday night, mostly clear. A slight chance of showers and thunderstorms toward daybreak. Lows in the lower 70s. Chance of rain 20%. For Friday, partly cloudy. A slight chance of showers and thunderstorms through early afternoon, then a chance of showers and thunderstorms late in the afternoon. Hot with highs in the lower 90s. Chance of rain 30%. Friday night and Saturday, mostly clear. A slight chance of showers and thunderstorms. Lows around 70.
Highs in the upper 80s. Chance of rain 20%. For Saturday night, mostly clear. Lows in the mid-60s. Sunday, mostly sunny. A slight chance of showers late in the afternoon. Highs in the mid-80s. Chance of rain 20%. Look for Monday, September 7th through Sunday, September 13th, calls for temperatures to be above normal and precipitation to be near normal. Normal highs for the period are around 80 degrees and normal lows are around 60. The normal precipitation total for the 7 days is around 0.75 inches. At 9 a.m. at Indianapolis, it was mostly sunny. The temperature was 77 degrees. The dew point 70, and the relative humidity 79%. The wind was south at 8 miles an hour. The barometric pressure was 30.08 inches and rising. Around central Indiana, at Muncie, it was sunny, with a temperature of 77. It was mostly sunny, with a temperature of 72 at Zionsville, 77 at Eagle Creek Airpark, and 74 at Shelbyville. Elsewhere across Indiana, at Terre Haute, it was sunny, with a temperature of 76. It was mostly sunny, with a temperature of 74 at Lafayette, and 75 at Bloomington. It was partly sunny, with a temperature of 72 at South Bend, and 75 at Fort Wayne. At Evansville, the weather conditions were not available. Just outside Indiana, at Chicago, a thunderstorm was reported, with a temperature of 72. It was mostly sunny, with a temperature of 73 at Champaign, 79 at St. Louis, and 79 at Louisville. It was partly sunny, with a temperature of 76 at Dayton, and 77 at Cincinnati. Once again, at Indianapolis, it was 77 degrees with mostly sunny skies. This is NOAA All Hazards Radio KEC 74 in Indianapolis. Now a look at your forecast for Indianapolis and central Indiana. Rest of today, mostly sunny, hot with highs in the lower 90s, southwest winds 5 to 10 miles an hour with gusts up to 20 miles an hour. For tonight, mostly clear, lows in the lower 70s, southwest winds around 5 miles an hour. Tuesday, mostly sunny, hot with highs in the mid-90s, southwest winds 5 to 10 miles an hour. For Tuesday night, clear, lows in the mid-70s, southwest winds around 5 miles an hour. Wednesday, mostly sunny, hot with highs in the mid-90s, southwest winds 5 to 10 miles an hour. Once again, the forecast for rest of today, mostly sunny, hot with highs in the lower 90s. Southwest winds 5 to 10 miles an hour with gusts up to 20 miles an hour. Taking a look at the 3 through 7 day forecast for Indianapolis and central Indiana. For Wednesday night and Thursday, mostly clear, hot, lows in the mid-70s, highs in the mid-90s. Thursday night, mostly clear, a slight chance of showers and thunderstorms toward daybreak. Lows in the lower 70s. Chance of rain 20%. For Friday, partly cloudy. A slight chance of showers and thunderstorms through early afternoon, then a chance of showers and thunderstorms late in the afternoon. Hot with highs in the lower 90s. Chance of rain 30%. Friday night and Saturday, mostly clear. A slight chance of showers and thunderstorms. Lows around 70. Highs in the upper 80s. Chance of rain 20%. For Saturday night, mostly clear. Lows in the mid-60s. Sunday, mostly sunny. A slight chance of showers late in the afternoon. Highs in the mid-80s. Chance of rain 20%. The 8 to 14 day outlook for Monday, September 7th through Sunday, September 13th calls for temperatures to be above normal and precipitation to be near normal. Normal highs for the period are around 80 degrees and normal lows are around 60. The normal precipitation total for the 7 days is around 0.75 inches. At 9 a.m. at Indianapolis, it was mostly sunny. The temperature was 77 degrees,
the dew point 70, and the relative humidity 79%. The wind was south at 8 miles an hour. The barometric pressure was 30.08 inches and rising. Around central Indiana, at Muncie, it was sunny, with a temperature of 77. It was mostly sunny, with a temperature of 72 at Zionsville, 77 at Eagle Creek Airpark, and 74 at Shelbyville. Elsewhere across Indiana, at Terre Haute, it was sunny, with a temperature of 76. It was mostly sunny, with a temperature of 74 at Lafayette, and 75 at Bloomington. It was partly sunny, with a temperature of 72 at South Bend, and 75 at Fort Wayne. At Evansville, the weather conditions were not available. Just outside Indiana, at Chicago, a thunderstorm was reported, with a temperature of 72. It was mostly sunny, with a temperature of 73 at Champaign, 79 at St. Louis, and 79 at Louisville. It was partly sunny, with a temperature of 76 at Dayton, and 77 at Cincinnati. Once again, at Indianapolis, it was 77 degrees with mostly sunny skies. The current time is 9:53 a.m. Eastern Daylight Time. This is NOAA All Hazards Radio KEC 74 in Indianapolis. Now a look at your forecast for Indianapolis and central Indiana. Rest of today. Mostly sunny. Hot with highs in the lower 90s. Southwest winds 5 to 10 miles an hour with gusts up to 20 miles an hour. For tonight. Mostly clear. Lows in the lower 70s. Southwest winds around 5 miles an hour. Tuesday. Mostly sunny. Hot with highs in the mid 90s. Southwest winds 5 to 10 miles an hour. For Tuesday night. Clear. Lows in the mid-70s. Southwest winds around 5 miles an hour. Wednesday. Mostly sunny. Hot with highs in the mid-90s. Southwest winds 5 to 10 miles an hour. Once again. The forecast for rest of today. Mostly sunny. Hot with highs in the lower 90s. Southwest winds 5 to 10 miles an hour with gusts up to 20 miles an hour. Taking a look at the 3 through 7 day forecast for Indianapolis and central Indiana. For Wednesday night and Thursday, mostly clear, hot, lows in the mid-70s, highs in the mid-90s. Thursday night, mostly clear, a slight chance of showers and thunderstorms toward daybreak. Lows in the lower 70s. Chance of rain 20%. For Friday, partly cloudy. A slight chance of showers and thunderstorms through early afternoon, then a chance of showers and thunderstorms late in the afternoon. Hot with highs in the lower 90s. Chance of rain 30%. Friday night and Saturday, mostly clear. A slight chance of showers and thunderstorms. Lows around 70. Highs in the upper 80s. Chance of rain 20%. For Saturday night, mostly clear. Lows in the mid-60s. Sunday, mostly sunny. A slight chance of showers late in the afternoon. Highs in the mid-80s. Chance of rain 20%. The 8 to 14 day outlook for Monday, September 7th through Sunday, September 13th, calls for temperatures to be above normal and precipitation to be near normal. Normal highs for the period are around 80 degrees, and normal lows are around 60. The normal precipitation total for the 7 days is around 0.75 inches. At 9 a.m., at Indianapolis, it was mostly sunny. The temperature was 77 degrees, the dew point 70, and the relative humidity 79%. The wind was south at 8 miles an hour. The barometric pressure was 30.08 inches and rising. Around central Indiana, at Muncie, it was sunny, with a temperature of 77. It was mostly sunny, with a temperature of 72 at Zionsville, 77 at Eagle Creek Airpark, and 74 at Shelbyville. Elsewhere across Indiana, at Terre Haute, it was sunny, with a temperature of 76. It was mostly sunny, with a temperature of 74 at Lafayette, and 75 at Bloomington. It was partly sunny, with a temperature of 72 at South Bend, and 75 at Fort Wayne.
at Evansville, the weather conditions were not available. Just outside Indiana, at Chicago, a thunderstorm was reported with a temperature of 72. It was mostly sunny, with a temperature of 73 at Champaign, 79 at St. Louis, and 79 at Louisville. It was partly sunny, with a temperature of 76 at Dayton, and 77 at Cincinnati. Once again, at Indianapolis, it was 77 degrees with mostly sunny skies. This is NOAA All Hazards Radio KEC 74 in Indianapolis. Now a look at your forecast for Indianapolis and central Indiana. Rest of today. Mostly sunny. Hot with highs in the lower 90s. Southwest winds 5 to 10 miles an hour with gusts up to 20 miles an hour. For tonight, mostly clear. Lows in the lower 70s. Southwest winds around 5 miles an hour. Tuesday, mostly sunny. Hot with highs in the mid-90s. Southwest winds 5 to 10 miles an hour. For Tuesday night, clear. Lows in the mid-70s. Southwest winds around 5 miles an hour. Wednesday, mostly sunny. Hot with highs in the mid-90s. Southwest winds 5 to 10 miles an hour. Once again, the forecast for rest of today. Mostly sunny. Hot with highs in the lower 90s. Southwest winds 5 to 10 miles an hour with gusts up to 20 miles an hour. Now here is the hazardous weather outlook for central Indiana. For the period today and tonight, no hazardous weather is expected at this time. And now the extended outlook for the period Tuesday through Sunday. Hot and humid conditions are expected for much of the week. Heat index values in the low 100s will be possible on Tuesday and Wednesday. Thunderstorms are possible Thursday through Saturday. Spotter information statement, spotter activation is not anticipated at this time. A look at the 3 through 7 day forecast for Indianapolis and central Indiana. For Wednesday night and Thursday, mostly clear, hot, lows in the mid-70s, highs in the mid-90s. Thursday night, mostly clear, a slight chance of showers and thunderstorms toward daybreak, lows in the lower 70s, chance of rain 20%. For Friday, partly cloudy, a slight chance of showers and thunderstorms through early afternoon, then a chance of showers and thunderstorms late in the afternoon. Hot with highs in the lower 90s. Chance of rain 30%. Friday night and Saturday. Mostly clear. A slight chance of showers and thunderstorms. Lows around 70. Highs in the upper 80s. Chance of rain 20%. For Saturday night. Mostly clear. Lows in the mid-60s. Sunday, mostly sunny. A slight chance of showers late in the afternoon. Highs in the mid-80s. Chance of rain 20%. The 8 to 14 day outlook for Monday, September 7th through Sunday, September 13th calls for temperatures to be above normal and precipitation to be near normal. Normal highs for the period are around 80 degrees and normal lows are around 60. The normal precipitation total for the 7 days is around 0.75 inches. At 9 a.m. at Indianapolis, it was mostly sunny. The temperature was 77 degrees, the dew point 70, and the relative humidity 79%. The wind was south at 8 miles an hour. The barometric pressure was 30.08 inches and rising. Around central Indiana, at Muncie, it was sunny, with a temperature of 77. It was mostly sunny, with a temperature of 72 at Zionsville, 77 at Eagle Creek Airpark, and 74 at Shelbyville. Elsewhere across Indiana, at Terre Haute, it was sunny, with a temperature of 76. It was mostly sunny, with a temperature of 74 at Lafayette, and 75 at Bloomington. It was partly sunny, with a temperature of 72 at South Bend, and 75 at Fort Wayne. At Evansville, the weather conditions were not available. Just outside Indiana, at Chicago, a thunderstorm was reported with a temperature of 72. It was mostly sunny, with a temperature of 73 at Champaign, 79 at St. Louis, and 79 at Louisville.
It was partly sunny, with a temperature of 76 in Dayton and 77 at Cincinnati. Once again, at Indianapolis, it was 77 degrees with mostly sunny skies. This is NOAA All Hazards Radio KEC 74 in Indianapolis. Now a look at your forecast for Indianapolis and central Indiana. Rest of today. Mostly sunny. Hot with highs in the lower 90s. Southwest winds 5 to 10 miles an hour with gusts up to 20 miles an hour. For tonight, mostly clear. Lows in the lower 70s. Southwest winds around 5 miles an hour. Tuesday, mostly sunny. Hot with highs in the mid-90s. Southwest winds 5 to 10 miles an hour. For Tuesday night, clear. Lows in the mid-70s. Southwest winds around 5 miles an hour. Wednesday, mostly sunny. Hot with highs in the mid-90s. Southwest winds 5 to 10 miles an hour. Once again, the forecast for rest of today. Mostly sunny. Hot with highs in the lower 90s. Southwest winds 5 to 10 miles an hour with gusts up to 20 miles an hour. Taking a look at the 3 through 7 day forecast for Indianapolis and central Indiana. For Wednesday night and Thursday, mostly clear. Hot. Lows in the mid-70s. Highs in the mid-90s. Thursday night, mostly clear. A slight chance of showers and thunderstorms toward daybreak. Lows in the lower 70s. Chance of rain 20%. For Friday, partly cloudy. A slight chance of showers and thunderstorms through early afternoon, then a chance of showers and thunderstorms late in the afternoon. Hot with highs in the lower 90s. Chance of rain 30%. Friday night and Saturday, mostly clear. A slight chance of showers and thunderstorms. Lows around 70. Highs in the upper 80s. Chance of rain 20%. For Saturday night, mostly clear. Lows in the mid-60s. Sunday, mostly sunny. A slight chance of showers late in the afternoon. Highs in the mid-80s. Chance of rain 20%. The 8 to 14 day outlook for Monday, September 7th through Sunday, September 13th calls for temperatures to be above normal and precipitation to be near normal. Normal highs for the period are around 80 degrees and normal lows are around 60. The normal precipitation total for the 7 days is around 0.75 inches. At 9 a.m. at Indianapolis, it was mostly sunny. The temperature was 77 degrees. The dew point 70, and the relative humidity 79%. The wind was south at 8 miles an hour. The barometric pressure was 30.08 inches and rising. Around central Indiana, at Muncie, it was sunny, with a temperature of 77. It was mostly sunny, with a temperature of 72 at Zionsville, 77 at Eagle Creek Airpark, and 74 at Shelbyville. Elsewhere across Indiana, at Terre Haute, it was sunny, with a temperature of 76. It was mostly sunny, with a temperature of 74 at Lafayette, and 75 at Bloomington. It was partly sunny, with a temperature of 72 at South Bend, and 75 at Fort Wayne. At Evansville, the weather conditions were not available. Just outside Indiana, at Chicago, a thunderstorm was reported, with a temperature of 72. It was mostly sunny, with a temperature of 73 at Champaign, 79 at St. Louis, and 79 at Louisville. It was partly sunny, with a temperature of 76 at Dayton, and 77 at Cincinnati. Once again, at Indianapolis, it was 77 degrees with mostly sunny skies. This is NOAA All Hazards Radio KEC 74 in Indianapolis. Now a look at your forecast for Indianapolis and central Indiana. Rest of today, mostly sunny, hot with highs in the lower 90s, southwest winds 5 to 10 miles an hour with gusts up to 20 miles an hour. For tonight, mostly clear, lows in the lower 70s, southwest winds around 5 miles an hour. Tuesday, mostly sunny, hot with highs in the mid-90s, southwest winds 5 to 10 miles an hour.
for Tuesday night. Clear. Lows in the mid-70s. Southwest winds around 5 miles an hour. Wednesday. Mostly sunny. Hot with highs in the mid-90s. Southwest winds 5 to 10 miles an hour. Once again, the forecast for rest of today. Mostly sunny. Hot with highs in the lower 90s. Southwest winds 5 to 10 miles an hour with gusts up to 20 miles an hour. Taking a look at the 3 through 7 day forecast for Indianapolis and central Indiana. For Wednesday night and Thursday, mostly clear. Hot. Lows in the mid-70s. Highs in the mid-90s. Thursday night, mostly clear. A slight chance of showers and thunderstorms toward daybreak. Lows in the lower 70s. Chance of rain 20%. For Friday, partly cloudy. A slight chance of showers and thunderstorms through early afternoon, then a chance of showers and thunderstorms late in the afternoon. Hot with highs in the lower 90s. Chance of rain 30%. Friday night and Saturday, mostly clear. A slight chance of showers and thunderstorms. Lows around 70. Highs in the upper 80s. Chance of rain 20%. For Saturday night, mostly clear. Lows in the mid-60s. Sunday, mostly sunny. A slight chance of showers late in the afternoon. Highs in the mid-80s. Chance of rain 20%. The current time is 10:09 a.m. Eastern Daylight Time. The 8 to 14 day outlook for Monday, September 7th through Sunday, September 13th, calls for temperatures to be above normal and precipitation to be near normal. Normal highs for the period are around 80 degrees and normal lows are around 60. The normal precipitation total for the 7 days is around 0.75 inches. At 9 a.m. at Indianapolis, it was mostly sunny. The temperature was 77 degrees, the dew point 70, and the relative humidity 79%. The wind was south at 8 miles an hour. The barometric pressure was 30.08 inches and rising. Around central Indiana, at Muncie, it was sunny, with a temperature of 77. It was mostly sunny, with a temperature of 72 at Zionsville, 77 at Eagle Creek Airpark, and 74 at Shelbyville. Elsewhere across Indiana, at Terre Haute, it was sunny, with a temperature of 76. It was mostly sunny, with a temperature of 74 at Lafayette, and 75 at Bloomington. It was partly sunny, with a temperature of 72 at South Bend, and 75 at Fort Wayne. At Evansville, the weather conditions were not available. Just outside Indiana, at Chicago, a thunderstorm was reported, with a temperature of 72. It was mostly sunny, with a temperature of 73 at Champaign, 79 at St. Louis, and 79 at Louisville. It was partly sunny, with a temperature of 76 at Dayton, and 77 at Cincinnati. Once again, at Indianapolis, it was 77 degrees with mostly sunny skies. At 10 a.m., at Indianapolis, it was partly sunny. The temperature was 82 degrees, the dew point 72, and the relative humidity 71%. The wind was southwest at 12 miles an hour. The barometric pressure was 30.09 inches and rising. Around central Indiana and Eagle Creek Airpark, it was sunny, with a temperature of 80. It was mostly sunny, with a temperature of 78 at Zionsville and 78 at Shelbyville. At Muncie, it was partly sunny, with a temperature of 78. Elsewhere across Indiana, at South Bend, rain was falling, with a temperature of 71. At Bloomington, it was sunny, with a temperature of 80. It was mostly sunny, with a temperature of 78 at Lafayette and 79 at Terre Haute. At Fort Wayne, it was partly sunny, with a temperature of 77. At Evansville, the weather conditions were not available. Just outside Indiana, at Champaign, it was sunny, with a temperature of 78. It was mostly sunny, with a temperature of 83 at St. Louis, and 83 at Louisville. At Cincinnati, it was partly sunny, with a temperature of 78. At Dayton, cloudy, with a temperature of 77. Once again, at Indianapolis, it was 82 degrees with partly sunny skies.
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Now a look at your forecast for Indianapolis and central Indiana. Rest of today. Mostly sunny. Hot with highs in the lower 90s. Southwest winds 5 to 10 miles an hour with gusts up to 20 miles an hour. For tonight. Mostly clear. Lows in the lower 70s. Southwest winds around 5 miles an hour. Tuesday. Mostly sunny. Hot with highs in the mid-90s. Southwest winds 5 to 10 miles an hour. For Tuesday night. Clear. Lows in the mid-70s. Southwest winds around 5 miles an hour. Wednesday. Mostly sunny. Hot with highs in the mid-90s. Southwest winds 5 to 10 miles an hour. Once again, the forecast for rest of today. Mostly sunny. Hot with highs in the lower 90s. Southwest winds 5 to 10 miles an hour with gusts up to 20 miles an hour. Taking a look at the 3 through 7 day forecast for Indianapolis and central Indiana. For Wednesday night and Thursday, mostly clear. Hot. Lows in the mid-70s. Highs in the mid-90s. Thursday night. Mostly clear. A slight chance of showers and thunderstorms toward daybreak. Lows in the lower 70s. Chance of rain 20%. For Friday. Partly cloudy. A slight chance of showers and thunderstorms through early afternoon, then a chance of showers and thunderstorms late in the afternoon. Hot with highs in the lower 90s. Chance of rain 30%. Friday night and Saturday. Mostly clear. A slight chance of showers and thunderstorms. Lows around 70. Highs in the upper 80s. Chance of rain 20%. For Saturday night. Mostly clear. Lows in the mid-60s. Sunday. Mostly sunny. A slight chance of showers late in the afternoon. Highs in the mid-80s. Chance of rain 20%. The 8 to 14 day outlook for Monday, September 7th through Sunday, September 13th calls for temperatures to be above normal and precipitation to be near normal. Normal highs for the period are around 80 degrees and normal lows are around 60. The normal precipitation total for the 7 days is around 0.75 inches. At 10 a.m. at Indianapolis, it was partly sunny. The temperature was 82 degrees, the dew point 72, and the relative humidity 71%. The wind was southwest at 12 miles an hour. The barometric pressure was 30.09 inches and rising. Around central Indiana and Eagle Creek Airport, it was sunny with a temperature of 80. It was mostly sunny with a temperature of 78 at Zionsville and 78 at Shelbyville. At Muncie, it was partly sunny, with a temperature of 78. Elsewhere across Indiana, at South Bend, rain was falling, with a temperature of 71. At Bloomington, it was sunny, with a temperature of 80. It was mostly sunny, with a temperature of 78 at Lafayette, and 79 at Terre Haute. At Fort Wayne, it was partly sunny, with a temperature of 77. At Evansville, the weather conditions were not available. Just outside Indiana, at Champaign, it was sunny, with a temperature of 78. It was mostly sunny, with a temperature of 83 at St. Louis, and 83 at Louisville. At Cincinnati, it was partly sunny, with a temperature of 78. At Dayton, it was cloudy, with a temperature of 77. Once again, at Indianapolis, it was 82 degrees with partly sunny skies. This is NOAA All Hazards Radio KEC 74 in Indianapolis. Now a look at your forecast for Indianapolis and central Indiana. Rest of today. Mostly sunny. Hot with highs in the lower 90s. Southwest winds 5 to 10 miles an hour with gusts up to 20 miles an hour. For tonight. Mostly clear. Lows in the lower 70s. Southwest winds around 5 miles an hour. Tuesday. Mostly sunny. Hot with highs in the mid-90s. Southwest winds 5 to 10 miles an hour. For Tuesday night. Clear. Lows in the mid-70s. Southwest winds around 5 miles an hour.
Wednesday. Mostly sunny. Hot with highs in the mid-90s. Southwest winds 5 to 10 miles an hour. Once again, the forecast for rest of today. Mostly sunny. Hot with highs in the lower 90s. Southwest winds 5 to 10 miles an hour with gusts up to 20 miles an hour. Taking a look at the 3 through 7 day forecast for Indianapolis and central Indiana. For Wednesday night and Thursday, mostly clear. Hot. Lows in the mid-70s. Highs in the mid-90s. Thursday night, mostly clear. A slight chance of showers and thunderstorms toward daybreak. Lows in the lower 70s. Chance of rain 20%. For Friday, partly cloudy. A slight chance of showers and thunderstorms through early afternoon, then a chance of showers and thunderstorms late in the afternoon. Hot with highs in the lower 90s. Chance of rain 30%. Friday night and Saturday. Mostly clear. A slight chance of showers and thunderstorms. Lows around 70. Highs in the upper 80s. Chance of rain 20%. For Saturday night. Mostly clear. Lows in the mid-60s. Sunday. Mostly sunny. A slight chance of showers late in the afternoon. Highs in the mid-80s. Chance of rain 20%. The 8 to 14 day outlook for Monday, September 7th through Sunday, September 13th calls for temperatures to be above normal and precipitation to be near normal. Normal highs for the period are around 80 degrees and normal lows are around 60. The normal precipitation total for the 7 days is around 0.75 inches. Now here is the hazardous weather outlook for central Indiana. For the period today and tonight, no hazardous weather is expected at this time. And now the extended outlook for the period Tuesday through Sunday. Hot and humid conditions are expected for much of the week. Heat index values in the low 100s will be possible on Tuesday and Wednesday. Thunderstorms are possible Thursday through Saturday. Spotter information statement, spotter activation is not anticipated at this time. 10 a.m. at Indianapolis, it was partly sunny. The temperature was 82 degrees, the dew point 72, and the relative humidity 71%. The wind was southwest at 12 miles an hour. The barometric pressure was 30.09 inches and rising. Around central Indiana and Eagle Creek Airport, it was sunny with a temperature of 80. It was mostly sunny with a temperature of 78 at Zionsville and 78 at Shelbyville. At Muncie, it was partly sunny with a temperature of 78. Elsewhere across Indiana, at South Bend, rain was falling with a temperature of 71. At Bloomington, it was sunny with a temperature of 80. It was mostly sunny with a temperature of 78 at Lafayette and 79 at Terre Haute. At Fort Wayne, it was partly sunny with a temperature of 77. At Evansville, the weather conditions were not available. Just outside Indiana, at Champaign, it was sunny with a temperature of 78. It was mostly sunny with a temperature of 83 at St. Louis and 83 at Louisville. At Cincinnati, it was partly sunny with a temperature of 78. At Dayton, cloudy with a temperature of 77. Once again, at Indianapolis, it was 82 degrees with partly sunny skies. This is NOAA All Hazards Radio KEC 74 in Indianapolis. Now a look at your forecast for Indianapolis and central Indiana. Rest of today. Mostly sunny. Hot with highs in the lower 90s. Southwest winds 5 to 10 miles an hour with gusts up to 20 miles an hour. For tonight. Mostly clear. Lows in the lower 70s. Southwest winds around 5 miles an hour. Tuesday, mostly sunny, hot with highs in the mid-90s, southwest winds 5 to 10 miles an hour. For Tuesday night, clear, lows in the mid-70s, southwest winds around 5 miles an hour. Wednesday, mostly sunny, hot with highs in the mid-90s, southwest winds 5 to 10 miles an hour. Once again, the forecast for rest of today. Mostly sunny.
hot with highs in the lower 90s. Southwest winds 5 to 10 miles an hour with gusts up to 20 miles an hour. Taking a look at the 3 through 7 day forecast for Indianapolis and central Indiana. For Wednesday night and Thursday, mostly clear, hot, lows in the mid-70s, highs in the mid-90s. Thursday night, mostly clear, a slight chance of showers and thunderstorms toward daybreak, lows in the lower 70s, chance of rain 20%. For Friday, partly cloudy, a slight chance of showers and thunderstorms through early afternoon, then a chance of showers and thunderstorms late in the afternoon. Hot with highs in the lower 90s. Chance of rain 30%. Friday night and Saturday. Mostly clear. A slight chance of showers and thunderstorms. Lows around 70. Highs in the upper 80s. Chance of rain 20%. For Saturday night. Mostly clear. Lows in the mid-60s. Sunday. Mostly sunny. A slight chance of showers late in the afternoon. Highs in the mid-80s. Chance of rain 20%. The current time is 10:23 a.m. Eastern Daylight Time. The 8 to 14 day outlook for Monday, September 7th through Sunday, September 13th calls for temperatures to be above normal and precipitation to be near normal. Normal highs for the period are around 80 degrees, and normal lows are around 60. The normal precipitation total for the 7 days is around 0.75 inches. At 10 a.m. at Indianapolis, it was partly sunny. The temperature was 82 degrees, the dew point 72, and the relative humidity 71%. The wind was southwest at 12 miles an hour. The barometric pressure was 30.09 inches and rising. Around central Indiana and Eagle Creek Airpark, it was sunny with a temperature of 80. It was mostly sunny with a temperature of 78 at Zionsville and 78 at Shelbyville. At Muncie, it was partly sunny with a temperature of 78. Elsewhere across Indiana, at South Bend, rain was falling with a temperature of 71. At Bloomington, it was sunny with a temperature of 80. It was mostly sunny, with a temperature of 78 at Lafayette and 79 at Terre Haute. At Fort Wayne, it was partly sunny, with a temperature of 77. At Evansville, the weather conditions were not available. Just outside Indiana, at Champaign, it was sunny, with a temperature of 78. It was mostly sunny, with a temperature of 83 at St. Louis and 83 at Louisville. At Cincinnati, it was partly sunny, with a temperature of 78. At Dayton, it was cloudy, with a temperature of 77. Once again, at Indianapolis, it was 82 degrees with partly sunny skies. This is NOAA All Hazards Radio KEC 74 in Indianapolis. Now a look at your forecast for Indianapolis and central Indiana. Rest of today, mostly sunny. Hot with highs in the lower 90s. Southwest winds 5 to 10 miles an hour with gusts up to 20 miles an hour. For tonight, mostly clear. Lows in the lower 70s. Southwest winds around 5 miles an hour. Tuesday, mostly sunny. Hot with highs in the mid-90s. Southwest winds 5 to 10 miles an hour. For Tuesday night, clear. Lows in the mid-70s. Southwest winds around 5 miles an hour. Wednesday, mostly sunny. Hot with highs in the mid-90s. Southwest winds 5 to 10 miles an hour. Once again, the forecast for rest of today. Mostly sunny. Hot with highs in the lower 90s. Southwest winds 5 to 10 miles an hour with gusts up to 20 miles an hour. Taking a look at the 3 through 7 day forecast for Indianapolis and central Indiana. For Wednesday night and Thursday, mostly clear, hot, lows in the mid-70s, highs in the mid-90s. Thursday night, mostly clear, a slight chance of showers and thunderstorms toward daybreak, lows in the lower 70s, chance of rain 20%. For Friday, partly cloudy,
A slight chance of showers and thunderstorms through early afternoon, then a chance of showers and thunderstorms late in the afternoon.

calls for temperatures to be above normal and precipitation to be near normal. Normal highs for the period are around 80 degrees and normal lows are around 60. The normal precipitation total for the 7 days is around 0.75 inches. At 10 a.m. at Indianapolis, it was partly sunny. The temperature was 82 degrees, the dew point 72, and the relative humidity 71%. The wind was southwest at 12 miles an hour. The barometric pressure was 30.09 inches and rising. Around central Indiana and Eagle Creek Airport, it was sunny with a temperature of 80. It was mostly sunny with a temperature of 78 at Zionsville and 78 at Shelbyville. At Muncie, it was partly sunny, with a temperature of 78. Elsewhere across Indiana, at South Bend, rain was falling, with a temperature of 71. At Bloomington, it was sunny, with a temperature of 80. It was mostly sunny, with a temperature of 78 at Lafayette and 79 at Terre Haute. At Fort Wayne, it was partly sunny, with a temperature of 77. At Evansville, the weather conditions were not available. Just outside Indiana, at Champaign, it was sunny, with a temperature of 78. It was mostly sunny, with a temperature of 83 at St. Louis, and 83 at Louisville. At Cincinnati, it was partly sunny, with a temperature of 78. At Dayton, it was cloudy, with a temperature of 77. Once again, at Indianapolis, it was 82 degrees with partly sunny skies. This is NOAA All Hazards Radio KEC 74 in Indianapolis. Now a look at your forecast for Indianapolis and central Indiana. Rest of today. Mostly sunny. Hot with highs in the lower 90s. Southwest winds 5 to 10 miles an hour with gusts up to 20 miles an hour. For tonight. Mostly clear. Lows in the lower 70s. Southwest winds around 5 miles an hour. Tuesday, mostly sunny, hot with highs in the mid-90s, southwest winds 5 to 10 miles an hour. For Tuesday night, clear, lows in the mid-70s, southwest winds around 5 miles an hour. Wednesday, mostly sunny, hot with highs in the mid-90s, southwest winds 5 to 10 miles an hour. Once again, the forecast for rest of today. Mostly sunny, hot with highs in the lower 90s. Southwest winds 5 to 10 miles an hour with gusts up to 20 miles an hour. Taking a look at the 3 through 7 day forecast for Indianapolis and central Indiana. For Wednesday night and Thursday, mostly clear, hot, lows in the mid-70s, highs in the mid-90s. Thursday night, mostly clear. A slight chance of showers and thunderstorms toward daybreak. Lows in the lower 70s. Chance of rain 20%. For Friday, partly cloudy. A slight chance of showers and thunderstorms through early afternoon, then a chance of showers and thunderstorms late in the afternoon. Hot with highs in the lower 90s. Chance of rain 30%. Friday night and Saturday, mostly clear. A slight chance of showers and thunderstorms. Lows around 70. Highs in the upper 80s. Chance of rain 20%. For Saturday night, mostly clear. Lows in the mid-60s. Sunday, mostly sunny. A slight chance of showers late in the afternoon. Highs in the mid-80s. Chance of rain 20%. The 14-day outlook for Monday, September 7th through Sunday, September 13th, calls for temperatures to be above normal and precipitation to be near normal. Normal highs for the period are around 80 degrees and normal lows are around 60. The normal precipitation total for the 7 days is around 0.75 inches. At 10 a.m. at Indianapolis, it was partly sunny. The temperature was 82 degrees, the dew point 72, and the relative humidity 71%. The wind was southwest at 12 miles an hour. The barometric pressure was 30.09 inches and rising. Around central Indiana and Eagle Creek Airport, it was sunny with a temperature of 80. It was mostly sunny with a temperature of 78 at Zionsville and 78 at Shelbyville.

Muncie, it was partly sunny, with a temperature of 78. Elsewhere across Indiana, at South Bend, rain was falling, with a temperature of 71. At Bloomington, it was sunny, with a temperature of 80. It was mostly sunny, with a temperature of 78 at Lafayette, and 79 at Terre Haute. At Fort Wayne, it was partly sunny, with a temperature of 77. At Evansville, the weather conditions were not available. Just outside Indiana, at Champaign, it was sunny, with a temperature of 78. It was mostly sunny, with a temperature of 83 at St. Louis, and 83 at Louisville. At Cincinnati, it was partly sunny, with a temperature of 78. At Dayton, it was cloudy, with a temperature of 77. Once again, at Indianapolis, it was 82 degrees with partly sunny skies. This is NOAA All Hazards Radio KEC 74 in Indianapolis. And now a look at your forecast for Indianapolis and central Indiana. Rest of today. Mostly sunny. Hot with highs in the lower 90s. Southwest winds 5 to 10 miles an hour with gusts up to 20 miles an hour. For tonight. Mostly clear. Lows in the lower 70s. Southwest winds around 5 miles an hour. Tuesday. Mostly sunny. Hot with highs in the mid-90s. Southwest winds 5 to 10 miles an hour. For Tuesday night. Clear. Lows in the mid-70s. Southwest winds around 5 miles an hour. Wednesday. Mostly sunny. Hot with highs in the mid-90s. Southwest winds 5 to 10 miles an hour. Once again, the forecast for rest of today. Mostly sunny. Hot with highs in the lower 90s. Southwest winds 5 to 10 miles an hour with gusts up to 20 miles an hour. Taking a look at the 3 through 7 day forecast for Indianapolis and central Indiana. For Wednesday night and Thursday. Mostly clear. Hot. Lows in the mid-70s. Highs in the mid-90s. Thursday night. Mostly clear. A slight chance of showers and thunderstorms toward daybreak. Lows in the lower 70s. Chance of rain 20%. For Friday. Partly cloudy. A slight chance of showers and thunderstorms through early afternoon, then a chance of showers and thunderstorms late in the afternoon. Hot with highs in the lower 90s. Chance of rain 30%. Friday night and Saturday. Mostly clear. A slight chance of showers and thunderstorms. Lows around 70. Highs in the upper 80s. Chance of rain 20%. For Saturday night. Mostly clear. Lows in the mid-60s. Sunday. Mostly sunny. A slight chance of showers late in the afternoon. Highs in the mid-80s. Chance of rain 20%. The 8 to 14 day outlook for Monday, September 7th through Sunday, September 13th calls for temperatures to be above normal and precipitation to be near normal. Normal highs for the period are around 80 degrees and normal lows are around 60. The normal precipitation total for the 7 days is around 0.75 inches. At 10 a.m. at Indianapolis, it was partly sunny. The temperature was 82 degrees, the dew point 72, and the relative humidity 71%. The wind was southwest at 12 miles an hour. The barometric pressure was 30.09 inches and rising. Around central Indiana and Eagle Creek Airport, it was sunny with a temperature of 80. It was mostly sunny with a temperature of 78 at Zionsville and 78 at Shelbyville. At Muncie, it was partly sunny, with a temperature of 78. Elsewhere across Indiana, at South Bend, rain was falling, with a temperature of 71. At Bloomington, it was sunny, with a temperature of 80. It was mostly sunny, with a temperature of 78 at Lafayette, and 79 at Terre Haute. At Fort Wayne, it was partly sunny, with a temperature of 77. At Evansville, the weather conditions were not available. Just outside Indiana, at Champaign, it was sunny, with a temperature of 78. It was mostly sunny, with a temperature of 83 at St. Louis, and 83 at Louisville. At Cincinnati, it was partly sunny, with a temperature of 78. At Dayton.
cloudy, with a temperature of 77. Once again, at Indianapolis, it was 82 degrees with partly sunny skies. The current time is 10:38 a.m. Eastern Daylight Time. This is NOAA All Hazards Radio KEC 74 in Indianapolis. Now a look at your forecast for Indianapolis and central Indiana. Rest of today. Mostly sunny. Hot with highs in the lower 90s. Southwest winds 5 to 10 miles an hour with gusts up to 20 miles an hour. For tonight, mostly clear. Lows in the lower 70s. Southwest winds around 5 miles an hour. Tuesday, mostly sunny. Hot with highs in the mid-90s. Southwest winds 5 to 10 miles an hour. For Tuesday night, clear. Lows in the mid-70s. Southwest winds around 5 miles an hour. Wednesday, mostly sunny. Hot with highs in the mid-90s. Southwest winds 5 to 10 miles an hour. Once again, the forecast for rest of today. Mostly sunny. Hot with highs in the lower 90s. Southwest winds 5 to 10 miles an hour with gusts up to 20 miles an hour. Now here is the hazardous weather outlook for central Indiana. For the period today and tonight, no hazardous weather is expected at this time. And now, extended outlook for the period Tuesday through Sunday. Hot and humid conditions are expected for much of the week. Heat index values in the low 100s will be possible on Tuesday and Wednesday. Thunderstorms are possible Thursday through Saturday. Spotter information statement, spotter activation is not anticipated at this time. Taking a look at the 3 through 7 day forecast for Indianapolis and central Indiana. For Wednesday night and Thursday, mostly clear, hot, lows in the mid-70s, highs in the mid-90s. Thursday night, mostly clear, a slight chance of showers and thunderstorms toward daybreak, lows in the lower 70s, chance of rain 20%. For Friday, partly cloudy, a slight chance of showers and thunderstorms through early afternoon, then a chance of showers and thunderstorms late in the afternoon. Hot with highs in the lower 90s. Chance of rain 30%. Friday night and Saturday. Mostly clear. A slight chance of showers and thunderstorms. Lows is in the upper 80s. Chance of rain 20%. For Saturday night. Mostly clear. Lows in the mid-60s. Sunday. Mostly sunny. A slight chance of showers late in the afternoon. Highs in the mid-80s. Chance of rain 20%. The 14-day outlook for Monday, September 7th through Sunday, September 13th, calls for temperatures to be above normal and precipitation to be near normal. Normal highs for the period are around 80 degrees, and normal lows are around 60. The normal precipitation total for the 7 days is around 0.75 inches. At 10 a.m., at Indianapolis, it was partly sunny. The temperature was 82 degrees, the dew point 72, and the relative humidity 71%. The wind was southwest at 12 miles an hour. The barometric pressure was 30.09 inches and rising. Around central Indiana and Eagle Creek Airport, it was sunny, with a temperature of 80. It was mostly sunny, with a temperature of 78 at Zionsville and 78 at Shelbyville. At Muncie, it was partly sunny, with a temperature of 78. Elsewhere across Indiana, at South Bend, rain was falling, with a temperature of 71. At Bloomington, it was sunny, with a temperature of 80. It was mostly sunny, with a temperature of 78 at Lafayette and 79 at Terre Haute. At Fort Wayne, it was partly sunny, with a temperature of 77. At Evansville, the weather conditions were not available. Just outside Indiana, at Champaign, it was sunny, with a temperature of 78. It was mostly sunny, with a temperature of 83 at St. Louis, and 83 at Louisville. At Cincinnati, it was partly sunny, with a temperature of 78. At Dayton, cloudy, with a temperature of 77. Once again, at Indianapolis, it was 82 degrees with partly sunny skies.
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Now a look at your forecast for Indianapolis and central Indiana. Rest of today. Mostly sunny. Hot with highs in the lower 90s. Southwest winds 5 to 10 miles an hour with gusts up to 20 miles an hour. For tonight, mostly clear. Lows in the lower 70s. Southwest winds around 5 miles an hour. Tuesday, mostly sunny. Hot with highs in the mid-90s. Southwest winds 5 to 10 miles an hour. For Tuesday night, clear. Lows in the mid-70s. Southwest winds around 5 miles an hour. Wednesday, mostly sunny. Hot with highs in the mid-90s. Southwest winds 5 to 10 miles an hour. Once again, the forecast for rest of today. Mostly sunny. Hot with highs in the lower 90s. Southwest winds 5 to 10 miles an hour with gusts up to 20 miles an hour. Taking a look at the 3 through 7 day forecast for Indianapolis and central Indiana. For Wednesday night and Thursday, mostly clear. Hot. Lows in the mid-70s. Highs in the mid-90s. Thursday night, mostly clear. A slight chance of showers and thunderstorms toward daybreak. Lows in the lower 70s. Chance of rain 20%. For Friday, partly cloudy. A slight chance of showers and thunderstorms through early afternoon, then a chance of showers and thunderstorms late in the afternoon. Hot with highs in the lower 90s. Chance of rain 30%. Friday night and Saturday, mostly clear. A slight chance of showers and thunderstorms. Lows around 70. Highs in the upper 80s. Chance of rain 20%. For Saturday night, mostly clear. Lows in the mid-60s. Sunday, mostly sunny. A slight chance of showers late in the afternoon. Highs in the mid-80s. Chance of rain 20%. The 8 to 14 day outlook for Monday, September 7th through Sunday, September 13th calls for temperatures to be above normal and precipitation to be near normal. Normal highs for the period are around 80 degrees and normal lows are around 60. The normal precipitation total for the 7 days is around 0.75 inches. At 10 a.m. at Indianapolis, it was partly sunny. The temperature was 82 degrees, the dew point 72, and the relative humidity 71%. The wind was southwest at 12 miles an hour. The barometric pressure was 30.09 inches and rising. Around central Indiana and Eagle Creek Airport, it was sunny, with a temperature of 80. It was mostly sunny, with a temperature of 78 at Zionsville and 78 at Shelbyville. At Muncie, it was partly sunny, with a temperature of 78. Elsewhere across Indiana, at South Bend, rain was falling, with a temperature of 71. At Bloomington, it was sunny, with a temperature of 80. It was mostly sunny, with a temperature of 78 at Lafayette and 79 at Terre Haute. At Fort Wayne, it was partly sunny, with a temperature of 77. At Evansville, the weather conditions were not available. Just outside Indiana, at Champaign, it was sunny, with a temperature of 78. It was mostly sunny, with a temperature of 83 at St. Louis, and 83 at Louisville. At Cincinnati, it was partly sunny, with a temperature of 78. At Dayton, it was cloudy, with a temperature of 77. Once again, at Indianapolis, it was 82 degrees with partly sunny skies. This is NOAA All Hazards Radio KEC 74 in Indianapolis. And now a look at your forecast for Indianapolis and central Indiana. Rest of today. Mostly sunny. Hot with highs in the lower 90s. Southwest winds 5 to 10 miles an hour with gusts up to 20 miles an hour. For tonight, mostly clear. Lows in the lower 70s. Southwest winds around 5 miles an hour. Tuesday, mostly sunny. Hot with highs in the mid-90s. Southwest winds 5 to 10 miles an hour. For Tuesday night, clear. Lows in the mid-70s. Southwest winds around 5 miles an hour.
Wednesday. Sunny. Hot with highs in the mid-90s. Southwest winds 5 to 10 miles an hour. Once again, the forecast for rest of today. Mostly sunny. Hot with highs in the lower 90s. Southwest winds 5 to 10 miles an hour with gusts up to 20 miles an hour. Taking a look at the 3 through 7 day forecast for Indianapolis and central Indiana. For Wednesday night and Thursday, mostly clear. Hot. Lows in the mid-70s. Highs in the mid-90s. Thursday night, mostly clear. A slight chance of showers and thunderstorms toward daybreak. Lows in the lower 70s. Chance of rain 20%. For Friday, partly cloudy. A slight chance of showers and thunderstorms through early afternoon, then a chance of showers and thunderstorms late in the afternoon. Hot with highs in the lower 90s. Chance of rain 30%. Friday night and Saturday. Mostly clear. A slight chance of showers and thunderstorms. Lows around 70. Highs in the upper 80s. Chance of rain 20%. For Saturday night. Mostly clear. Lows in the mid-60s. Sunday. Mostly sunny. A slight chance of showers late in the afternoon. Highs in the mid-80s. Chance of rain 20%. The 14-day outlook for Monday, September 7th through Sunday, September 13th, calls for temperatures to be above normal and precipitation to be near normal. Normal highs for the period are around 80 degrees, and normal lows are around 60. The normal precipitation total for the 7 days is around 0.75 inches. At 10 a.m. at Indianapolis, it was partly sunny. The temperature was 82 degrees, the dew point 72, and the relative humidity 71%. The wind was southwest at 12 miles an hour. The barometric pressure was 30.09 inches and rising. Around central Indiana and Eagle Creek Airport, it was sunny with a temperature of 80. It was mostly sunny, with a temperature of 78 at Zionsville and 78 at Shelbyville. At Muncie, it was partly sunny, with a temperature of 78. Elsewhere across Indiana, at South Bend, rain was falling, with a temperature of 71. At Bloomington, it was sunny, with a temperature of 80. It was mostly sunny, with a temperature of 78 at Lafayette and 79 at Terre Haute. At Fort Wayne, it was partly sunny, with a temperature of 77. At Evansville, the weather conditions were not available. Just outside Indiana, at Champaign, it was sunny, with a temperature of 78. It was mostly sunny, with a temperature of 83 at St. Louis, and 83 at Louisville. At Cincinnati, it was partly sunny, with a temperature of 78. At Dayton, it was cloudy, with a temperature of 77. Once again, at Indianapolis, it was 82 degrees with partly sunny skies. This is NOAA All Hazards Radio KEC 74 in Indianapolis. Now a look at your forecast for Indianapolis and central Indiana. Rest of today. Mostly sunny. Hot with highs in the lower 90s. Southwest winds 5 to 10 miles an hour with gusts up to 20 miles an hour. For tonight. Mostly clear. Lows in the lower 70s. Southwest winds around 5 miles an hour. Tuesday. Mostly sunny. Hot with highs in the mid-90s. Southwest winds 5 to 10 miles an hour. For Tuesday night. Clear. Lows in the mid-70s. Southwest winds around 5 miles an hour. Wednesday. Mostly sunny. Hot with highs in the mid-90s. Southwest winds 5 to 10 miles an hour. Once again, the forecast for rest of today. Mostly sunny. Hot with highs in the lower 90s. Southwest winds 5 to 10 miles an hour with gusts up to 20 miles an hour. Taking a look at the 3 through 7 day forecast for Indianapolis and central Indiana. For Wednesday night and Thursday, mostly clear. Hot. Lows in the mid-70s. Highs in the mid-90s. Thursday night. Mostly clear. A slight chance of showers and thunderstorms toward daybreak.
lows in the lower 70s. Chance of rain 20%. For Friday, partly cloudy. A slight chance of showers and thunderstorms through early afternoon, then a chance of showers and thunderstorms late in the afternoon. Hot with highs in the lower 90s. Chance of rain 30%. Friday night and Saturday, mostly clear. A slight chance of showers and thunderstorms. Lows around 70. Highs in the upper 80s. Chance of rain 20%. For Saturday night, mostly clear. Lows in the mid-60s. Sunday, mostly sunny. A slight chance of showers late in the afternoon. Highs in the mid-80s. Chance of rain 20%. The current time is 10:53 a.m. Eastern Daylight Time. The 14-day outlook for Monday, September 7th through Sunday, September 13th, calls for temperatures to be above normal and precipitation to be near normal. Normal highs for the period are around 80 degrees, and normal lows are around 60. The normal precipitation total for the 7 days is around 0.75 inches. At 10 a.m. at Indianapolis, it was partly sunny. The temperature was 82 degrees, the dew point 72, and the relative humidity 71%. The wind was southwest at 12 miles an hour. The barometric pressure was 30.09 inches and rising. Around central Indiana and Eagle Creek Airport, it was sunny with a temperature of 80. It was mostly sunny with a temperature of 78 at Zionsville and 78 at Shelbyville. At Muncie, it was partly sunny with a temperature of 78. Elsewhere across Indiana, at South Bend, rain was falling with a temperature of 71. At Bloomington, it was sunny with a temperature of 80. It was mostly sunny, with a temperature of 78 at Lafayette and 79 at Terre Haute. At Fort Wayne, it was partly sunny, with a temperature of 77. At Evansville, the weather conditions were not available. Just outside Indiana, at Champaign, it was sunny, with a temperature of 78. It was mostly sunny, with a temperature of 83 at St. Louis and 83 at Louisville. At Cincinnati, it was partly sunny, with a temperature of 78. At Dayton, cloudy, with a temperature of 77. Once again, at Indianapolis, it was 82 degrees with partly sunny skies. This is NOAA All Hazards Radio KEC 74 in Indianapolis. Now a look at your forecast for Indianapolis and central Indiana. Rest of today, mostly sunny. Hot with highs in the lower 90s. Southwest winds 5 to 10 miles an hour with gusts up to 20 miles an hour. For tonight, mostly clear. Lows in the lower 70s. Southwest winds around 5 miles an hour. Tuesday, mostly sunny. Hot with highs in the mid-90s. Southwest winds 5 to 10 miles an hour. For Tuesday night, clear. Lows in the mid-70s. Southwest winds around 5 miles an hour. Wednesday, mostly sunny. Hot with highs in the mid-90s. Southwest winds 5 to 10 miles an hour. Once again, the forecast for rest of today. Mostly sunny. Hot with highs in the lower 90s. Southwest winds 5 to 10 miles an hour with gusts up to 20 miles an hour. Taking a look at the 3 through 7 day forecast for Indianapolis and central Indiana. For Wednesday night and Thursday, mostly clear. Hot. Lows in the mid-70s. Highs in the mid-90s. Thursday night, mostly clear. A slight chance of showers and thunderstorms toward daybreak. Lows in the lower 70s. Chance of rain 20%. For Friday, partly cloudy. A slight chance of showers and thunderstorms through early afternoon, then a chance of showers and thunderstorms late in the afternoon. Hot with highs in the lower 90s. Chance of rain 30%. Friday night and Saturday. Mostly clear. A slight chance of showers and thunderstorms. Lows around 70. Highs in the upper 80s. Chance of rain 20%. For Saturday night. Mostly clear. Lows in the mid-60s. Sunday, mostly sunny.
A slight chance of showers late in the afternoon. Highs in the mid-80s. Chance of rain 20%. Look for Monday, September 7th through Sunday, September 13th, calls for temperatures to be above normal and precipitation to be near normal. Normal highs for the period are around 80 degrees and normal lows are around 60. The normal precipitation total for the 7 days is around 0.75 inches. At 10 a.m. at Indianapolis, it was partly sunny. The temperature was 82 degrees, the dew point 72, and the relative humidity 71%. The wind was southwest at 12 miles an hour. The barometric pressure was 30.09 inches and rising. Around central Indiana and Eagle Creek Airport, it was sunny with a temperature of 80. It was mostly sunny with a temperature of 78 at Zionsville and 78 at Shelbyville. At Muncie, it was partly sunny, with a temperature of 78. Elsewhere across Indiana, at South Bend, rain was falling, with a temperature of 71. At Bloomington, it was sunny, with a temperature of 80. It was mostly sunny, with a temperature of 78 at Lafayette, and 79 at Terre Haute. At Fort Wayne, it was partly sunny, with a temperature of 77. At Evansville, the weather conditions were not available. Just outside Indiana, at Champaign, it was sunny, with a temperature of 78. It was mostly sunny, with a temperature of 83 at St. Louis, and 83 at Louisville. At Cincinnati, it was partly sunny, with a temperature of 78. At Dayton, it was cloudy, with a temperature of 77. Once again, at Indianapolis, it was 82 degrees with partly sunny skies. Now here is the hazardous weather outlook for central Indiana. For the period today and tonight, no hazardous weather is expected at this time. And now the extended outlook for the period Tuesday through Sunday. Hot and humid conditions are expected for much of the week. Heat index values in the low 100s will be possible on Tuesday and Wednesday. Thunderstorms are possible Thursday through Saturday. Spotter information statement. Spotter activation is not anticipated at this time. This is NOAA All Hazards Radio KEC 74 in Indianapolis. Now a look at your forecast for Indianapolis and central Indiana. Rest of today. Mostly sunny. Hot with highs in the lower 90s. Southwest winds 5 to 10 miles an hour with gusts up to 20 miles an hour. For tonight. Mostly clear. Lows in the lower 70s. Southwest winds around 5 miles an hour. Tuesday. Mostly sunny. Hot with highs in the mid-90s. Southwest winds 5 to 10 miles an hour. For Tuesday night. Clear. Lows in the mid-70s. Southwest winds around 5 miles an hour. Wednesday. Sunny. Hot with highs in the mid-90s. Southwest winds 5 to 10 miles an hour. Once again, the forecast for rest of today. Mostly sunny. Hot with highs in the lower 90s. Southwest winds 5 to 10 miles an hour with gusts up to 20 miles an hour. Taking a look at the 3 through 7 day forecast for Indianapolis and central Indiana. For Wednesday night and Thursday. Mostly clear. Hot. Lows in the mid-70s. Highs in the mid-90s. Thursday night. Mostly clear. A slight chance of showers and thunderstorms toward daybreak. Lows in the lower 70s. Chance of rain 20%. For Friday. Partly cloudy. A slight chance of showers and thunderstorms through early afternoon. Then a chance of showers and thunderstorms late in the afternoon. Hot with highs in the lower 90s. Chance of rain 30%. Friday night and Saturday. Mostly clear. A slight chance of showers and thunderstorms. Lows around 70. Highs in the upper 80s. Chance of rain 20%. For Saturday night. Mostly clear. Lows in the mid-60s. Sunday. Mostly sunny. A slight chance of showers late in the afternoon. Highs in the mid-80s. Chance of rain 20%.
The 8 to 14 day outlook for Monday, September 7th through Sunday, September 13th calls for temperatures to be above normal and precipitation to be near normal. Normal highs for the period are around 80 degrees and normal lows are around 60. The normal precipitation total for the 7 days is around 0.75 inches. At 10 a.m. at Indianapolis, it was partly sunny. The temperature was 82 degrees, the dew point 72, and the relative humidity 71%. The wind was southwest at 12 miles an hour. The barometric pressure was 30.09 inches and rising. Around central Indiana and Eagle Creek Airport, it was sunny with a temperature of 80. It was mostly sunny with a temperature of 78 at Zionsville and 78 at Shelbyville. At Muncie, it was partly sunny with a temperature of 78. Elsewhere across Indiana, at South Bend, rain was falling with a temperature of 71. At Bloomington, it was sunny with a temperature of 80. It was mostly sunny with a temperature of 78 at Lafayette and 79 at Terre Haute. At Fort Wayne, it was partly sunny with a temperature of 77. At Evansville, the weather conditions were not available. Just outside Indiana, at Champaign, it was sunny with a temperature of 78. It was mostly sunny with a temperature of 83 at St. Louis and 83 at Louisville. At Cincinnati, it was partly sunny with a temperature of 78. At Dayton, it was cloudy with a temperature of 77. Once again, at Indianapolis, it was 82 degrees with partly sunny skies. This is NOAA All Hazards Radio KEC 74 in Indianapolis. Now a look at your forecast for Indianapolis and central Indiana. Rest of today. Mostly sunny. Hot with highs in the lower 90s. Southwest winds 5 to 10 miles an hour with gusts up to 20 miles an hour. For tonight. Mostly clear. Lows in the lower 70s. Southwest winds around 5 miles an hour. Tuesday. Mostly sunny. Hot with highs in the mid-90s. Southwest winds 5 to 10 miles an hour. For Tuesday night. Clear. Lows in the mid-70s. Southwest winds around 5 miles an hour. Wednesday. Mostly sunny. Hot with highs in the mid-90s. Southwest winds 5 to 10 miles an hour. Once again, the forecast for rest of today. Mostly sunny. Hot with highs in the lower 90s. Southwest winds 5 to 10 miles an hour with gusts up to 20 miles an hour. Taking a look at the 3 through 7 day forecast for Indianapolis and central Indiana. For Wednesday night and Thursday. Mostly clear. Hot. Lows in the mid-70s. Highs in the mid-90s. Thursday night. Mostly clear. A slight chance of showers and thunderstorms toward daybreak. Lows in the lower 70s. Chance of rain 20%. For Friday. Partly cloudy. A slight chance of showers and thunderstorms through early afternoon, then a chance of showers and thunderstorms late in the afternoon. Hot with highs in the lower 90s. Chance of rain 30%. Friday night and Saturday. Mostly clear. A slight chance of showers and thunderstorms. Lows around 70. Highs in the upper 80s. Chance of rain 20%. For Saturday night. Mostly clear. Lows in the mid-60s. Sunday. Mostly sunny. A slight chance of showers late in the afternoon. Highs in the mid-80s. Chance of rain 20%. The 8 to 14 day outlook for Monday, September 7th through Sunday, September 13th calls for temperatures to be above normal and precipitation to be near normal. Normal highs for the period are around 80 degrees and normal lows are around 60. The normal precipitation total for the 7 days is around 0.75 inches. At 10 a.m. at Indianapolis, it was partly sunny. The temperature was 82 degrees, the dew point 72, and the relative humidity 71%. The wind was southwest at 12 miles an hour. The barometric pressure was 30.09 inches and rising. Around central Indiana and Eagle Creek Airport, it was sunny with a temperature of 80.
It was mostly sunny, with a temperature of 78 at Zionsville and 78 at Shelbyville. At Muncie, it was partly sunny, with a temperature of 78. Elsewhere across Indiana, at South Bend, rain was falling, with a temperature of 71. At Bloomington, it was sunny, with a temperature of 80. It was mostly sunny, with a temperature of 78 at Lafayette and 79 at Terre Haute. At Fort Wayne, it was partly sunny, with a temperature of 77. At Evansville, the weather conditions were not available. Just outside Indiana, at Champaign, it was sunny, with a temperature of 78. It was mostly sunny, with a temperature of 83 at St. Louis and 83 at Louisville. At Cincinnati, it was partly sunny, with a temperature of 78. At Dayton, it was cloudy, with a temperature of 77. Once again, at Indianapolis, it was 82 degrees with partly sunny skies. The current time is 11:08 a.m. Eastern Daylight Time. This is NOAA All Hazards Radio KEC 74 in Indianapolis. Now a look at your forecast for Indianapolis and central Indiana. Rest of today. Mostly sunny. Hot with highs in the lower 90s. Southwest winds 5 to 10 miles an hour with gusts up to 20 miles an hour. For tonight, mostly clear. Lows in the lower 70s. Southwest winds around 5 miles an hour. Tuesday, mostly sunny. Hot with highs in the mid-90s. Southwest winds 5 to 10 miles an hour. For Tuesday night, clear. Lows in the mid-70s. Southwest winds around 5 miles an hour. Wednesday, mostly sunny. Hot with highs in the mid-90s. Southwest winds 5 to 10 miles an hour. Once again, the forecast for rest of today. Mostly sunny. Hot with highs in the lower 90s. Southwest winds 5 to 10 miles an hour with gusts up to 20 miles an hour. Taking a look at the 3 through 7 day forecast for Indianapolis and central Indiana. For Wednesday night and Thursday, mostly clear. Hot. Lows in the mid-70s. Highs in the mid-90s. Thursday night, mostly clear. A slight chance of showers and thunderstorms toward daybreak. Lows in the lower 70s. Chance of rain 20%. For Friday, partly cloudy. A slight chance of showers and thunderstorms through early afternoon, then a chance of showers and thunderstorms late in the afternoon. Hot with highs in the lower 90s. Chance of rain 30%. Friday night and Saturday, mostly clear. A slight chance of showers and thunderstorms. Lows around 70. Highs in the upper 80s. Chance of rain 20%. For Saturday night, mostly clear. Lows in the mid-60s. Sunday, mostly sunny. A slight chance of showers late in the afternoon. Highs in the mid-80s. Chance of rain 20%. The 8 to 14 day outlook for Monday, September 7th through Sunday, September 13th calls for temperatures to be above normal and precipitation to be near normal. Normal highs for the period are around 80 degrees and normal lows are around 60. The normal precipitation total for the 7 days is around 0.75 inches. At 11 a.m. at Indianapolis, it was partly sunny. The temperature was 84 degrees, the dew point 72, and the relative humidity 67%. The wind was southwest at 10 miles an hour. The barometric pressure was 30.10 inches and rising. Around central Indiana, it was mostly sunny, with a temperature of 81 at Zionsville, 84 at Eagle Creek Air Park, and 83 at Shelbyville. At Muncie, it was partly sunny, with a temperature of 82. Elsewhere across Indiana, at South Bend, rain was falling, with a temperature of 70. At Evansville, it was sunny, with a temperature of 86. At Bloomington, it was mostly sunny, with a temperature of 84. At Fort Wayne, it was cloudy, with a temperature of 79. Just outside Indiana, skies ranged from mostly sunny to partly sunny. It was 73 at Chicago, 82 at Champaign, and 83 at Dayton. St. Louis reported 86,
Cincinnati reported 83, and Louisville reported 87. Once again, at Indianapolis it was 84 degrees with partly sunny skies. This is NOAA All Hazards Radio KEC 74 in Indianapolis. Now a look at your forecast for Indianapolis and central Indiana. Rest of today. Mostly sunny. Hot with highs in the lower 90s. Southwest winds 5 to 10 miles an hour with gusts up to 20 miles an hour. For tonight, mostly clear. Lows in the lower 70s. Southwest winds around 5 miles an hour. Tuesday, mostly sunny. Hot with highs in the mid-90s. Southwest winds 5 to 10 miles an hour. For Tuesday night, clear. Lows in the mid-70s. Southwest winds around 5 miles an hour. Wednesday, mostly sunny. Hot with highs in the mid-90s. Southwest winds 5 to 10 miles an hour. Once again, the forecast for rest of today. Mostly sunny. Hot with highs in the lower 90s. Southwest winds 5 to 10 miles an hour with gusts up to 20 miles an hour. Taking a look at the 3 through 7 day forecast for Indianapolis and central Indiana. For Wednesday night and Thursday, mostly clear. Hot. Lows in the mid-70s. Highs in the mid-90s. Thursday night, mostly clear. A slight chance of showers and thunderstorms toward daybreak. Lows in the lower 70s. Chance of rain 20%. For Friday, partly cloudy. A slight chance of showers and thunderstorms through early afternoon, then a chance of showers and thunderstorms late in the afternoon. Hot with highs in the lower 90s. Chance of rain 30%. Friday night and Saturday, mostly clear. A slight chance of showers and thunderstorms. Lows around 70. Highs in the upper 80s. Chance of rain 20%. For Saturday night, mostly clear. Lows in the mid-60s. Sunday, mostly sunny. A slight chance of showers late in the afternoon. Highs in the mid-80s. Chance of rain 20%. The 14-day outlook for Monday, September 7th through Sunday, September 13th, calls for temperatures to be above normal and precipitation to be near normal. Normal highs for the period are around 80 degrees, and normal lows are around 60. The normal precipitation total for the 7 days is around 0.75 inches. At 11 a.m., at Indianapolis, it was partly sunny. The temperature was 84 degrees, the dew point 72, and the relative humidity 67%. The wind was southwest at 10 miles an hour. The barometric pressure was 30.10 inches and rising. Around central Indiana, it was mostly sunny, with a temperature of 81 at Zionsville, 84 at Eagle Creek Airpark, and 83 at Shelbyville. At Muncie, it was partly sunny, with a temperature of 82. Elsewhere across Indiana, at South Bend, rain was falling, with a temperature of 70. At Evansville, it was sunny, with a temperature of 86. At Bloomington, it was mostly sunny, with a temperature of 84. At Fort Wayne, it was cloudy, with a temperature of 79. Just outside Indiana, skies ranged from mostly sunny to partly sunny. It was 73 at Chicago, 82 at Champaign, and 83 at Dayton. St. Louis reported 86, Cincinnati reported 83, and Louisville reported 87. Once again, at Indianapolis it was 84 degrees with partly sunny skies. This is NOAA All Hazards Radio KEC 74 in Indianapolis. And now a look at your forecast for Indianapolis and central Indiana. Rest of today. Mostly sunny. Hot with highs in the lower 90s. Southwest winds 5 to 10 miles an hour with gusts up to 20 miles an hour. For tonight, mostly clear. Lows in the lower 70s. Southwest winds around 5 miles an hour. Tuesday, mostly sunny. Hot with highs in the mid-90s. Southwest winds 5 to 10 miles an hour. For Tuesday night, clear. Lows in the mid-70s. Southwest winds around 5 miles an hour.
Wednesday, mostly sunny. Hot with highs in the mid-90s. Southwest winds 5 to 10 miles an hour. Once again, the forecast for rest of today. Mostly sunny. Hot with highs in the lower 90s. Southwest winds 5 to 10 miles an hour with gusts up to 20 miles an hour. Taking a look at the 3 through 7 day forecast for Indianapolis and central Indiana. For Wednesday night and Thursday, mostly clear. Hot. Lows in the mid-70s. Highs in the mid-90s. Thursday night, mostly clear. A slight chance of showers and thunderstorms toward daybreak. Lows in the lower 70s. Chance of rain 20%. For Friday, partly cloudy. A slight chance of showers and thunderstorms through early afternoon, then a chance of showers and thunderstorms late in the afternoon. Hot with highs in the lower 90s. Chance of rain 30%. Friday night and Saturday, mostly clear. A slight chance of showers and thunderstorms. Lows around 70. Highs in the upper 80s. Chance of rain 20%. For Saturday night, mostly clear. Lows in the mid-60s. Sunday, mostly sunny. A slight chance of showers late in the afternoon. Highs in the mid-80s. Chance of rain 20%. Now here is the hazardous weather outlook for central Indiana. For the period today and tonight, no hazardous weather is expected at this time. And now the extended outlook for the period Tuesday through Sunday. Hot and humid conditions are expected for much of the week. Heat index values in the low 100s will be possible on Tuesday and Wednesday. Thunderstorms are possible Thursday through Saturday. Spotter information statement, spotter activation is not anticipated at this time. The 8 to 14 day outlook for Monday, September 7th through Sunday, September 13th, calls for temperatures to be above normal and precipitation to be near normal. Normal highs for the period are around 80 degrees, and normal lows are around 60. The normal precipitation total for the 7 days is around 0.75 inches. At 11 a.m., at Indianapolis, it was partly sunny. The temperature was 84 degrees, the dew point 72, and the relative humidity 67%. The wind was southwest at 10 miles an hour. The barometric pressure was 30.10 inches and rising. Around central Indiana, it was mostly sunny, with a temperature of 81 at Zionsville, 84 at Eagle Creek Airpark, and 83 at Shelbyville. At Muncie, it was partly sunny, with a temperature of 82. Elsewhere across Indiana, at South Bend, rain was falling, with a temperature of 70. At Evansville, it was sunny, with a temperature of 86. At Bloomington, it was mostly sunny, with a temperature of 84. At Fort Wayne, it was cloudy, with a temperature of 79. Just outside Indiana, skies ranged from mostly sunny to partly sunny. It was 73 at Chicago, 82 at Champaign, and 83 at Dayton. St. Louis reported 86, Cincinnati reported 83, and Louisville reported 87. Once again, at Indianapolis, it was 84 degrees with partly sunny skies. This is NOAA All Hazards Radio KEC 74 in Indianapolis. And now a look at your forecast for Indianapolis and central Indiana. Rest of today. Mostly sunny. Hot with highs in the lower 90s. Southwest winds 5 to 10 miles an hour with gusts up to 20 miles an hour. For tonight. Mostly clear. Lows in the lower 70s. Southwest winds around 5 miles an hour. Tuesday, mostly sunny, hot with highs in the mid-90s, southwest winds 5 to 10 miles an hour. For Tuesday night, clear, lows in the mid-70s, southwest winds around 5 miles an hour. Wednesday, mostly sunny, hot with highs in the mid-90s, southwest winds 5 to 10 miles an hour. Once again, the forecast for rest of today. Mostly sunny. Hot with highs in the lower 90s. Southwest winds 5 to 10 miles an hour with gusts up to 20 miles an hour.
taking a look at the 3 through 7 day forecast for Indianapolis and central Indiana. For Wednesday night and Thursday, mostly clear, hot, lows in the mid-70s, highs in the mid-90s. Thursday night, mostly clear, a slight chance of showers and thunderstorms toward daybreak, lows in the lower 70s, chance of rain 20%. For Friday, partly cloudy, a slight chance of showers and thunderstorms through early afternoon, then a chance of showers and thunderstorms late in the afternoon. Hot with highs in the lower 90s. Chance of rain 30%. Friday night and Saturday. Mostly clear. A slight chance of showers and thunderstorms. Lows around 70. Highs in the upper 80s. Chance of rain 20%. For Saturday night. Mostly clear. Lows in the mid-60s. Sunday. Mostly sunny. A slight chance of showers late in the afternoon. Highs in the mid-80s. Chance of rain 20%. The current time is 11:24 a.m. Eastern Daylight Time. The 8 to 14 day outlook for Monday, September 7th through Sunday, September 13th calls for temperatures to be above normal and precipitation to be near normal. Normal highs for the period are around 80 degrees and normal lows are around 60. The normal precipitation total for the 7 days is around 0.75 inches. At 11 a.m. at Indianapolis, it was partly sunny. The temperature was 84 degrees, the dew point 72, and the relative humidity 67%. The wind was southwest at 10 miles an hour. The barometric pressure was 30.10 inches and rising. Around central Indiana, it was mostly sunny, with a temperature of 81 at Zionsville, 84 at Eagle Creek Airpark, and 83 at Shelbyville. At Muncie, it was partly sunny, with a temperature of 82. Elsewhere across Indiana, at South Bend, rain was falling, with a temperature of 70. At Evansville, it was sunny, with a temperature of 86. At Bloomington, it was mostly sunny, with a temperature of 84. At Fort Wayne, it was cloudy, with a temperature of 79. Just outside Indiana, skies ranged from mostly sunny to partly sunny. It was 73 at Chicago, 82 at Champaign, and 83 at Dayton. St. Louis reported 86, Cincinnati reported 83, and Louisville reported 87. Once again, at Indianapolis, it was 84 degrees with partly sunny skies. This is NOAA All Hazards Radio KEC 74 in Indianapolis. And now a look at your forecast for Indianapolis and central Indiana. Rest of today. Mostly sunny. Hot with highs in the lower 90s. Southwest winds 5 to 10 miles an hour with gusts up to 20 miles an hour. For tonight. Mostly clear. Lows in the lower 70s. Southwest winds around 5 miles an hour. Tuesday. Mostly sunny. Hot with highs in the mid-90s. Southwest winds 5 to 10 miles an hour. For Tuesday night. Clear. Lows in the mid-70s. Southwest winds around 5 miles an hour. Wednesday. Mostly sunny. Hot with highs in the mid-90s. Southwest winds 5 to 10 miles an hour. Once again, the forecast for rest of today. Mostly sunny. Hot with highs in the lower 90s. Southwest winds 5 to 10 miles an hour with gusts up to 20 miles an hour. Taking a look at the 3 through 7 day forecast for Indianapolis and central Indiana. For Wednesday night and Thursday, mostly clear. Hot. Lows in the mid-70s. Highs in the mid-90s. Thursday night, mostly clear. A slight chance of showers and thunderstorms toward daybreak. Lows in the lower 70s. Chance of rain 20%. For Friday, partly cloudy. A slight chance of showers and thunderstorms through early afternoon, then a chance of showers and thunderstorms late in the afternoon. Hot with highs in the lower 90s. Chance of rain 30%. Friday night and Saturday. Mostly clear. A slight chance of showers and thunderstorms. Lows around 70.
Highs in the upper 80s. Chance of rain 20%. For Saturday night, mostly clear. Lows in the mid-60s. Sunday, mostly sunny. A slight

southwest at 10 miles an hour. The barometric pressure was 30.10 inches and rising. Around central Indiana, it was mostly sunny, with a temperature of 81 at Zionsville, 84 at Eagle Creek Airpark, and 83 at Shelbyville. At Muncie, it was partly sunny, with a temperature of 82. Elsewhere across Indiana, at South Bend, rain was falling, with a temperature of 70. At Evansville, it was sunny, with a temperature of 86. At Bloomington, it was mostly sunny, with a temperature of 84. At Fort Wayne, it was cloudy, with a temperature of 79. Just outside Indiana, skies ranged from mostly sunny to partly sunny. It was 73 at Chicago, 82 at Champaign, and 83 at Dayton. St. Louis reported 86, Cincinnati reported 83, and Louisville reported 87. Once again, at Indianapolis, it was 84 degrees with partly sunny skies. This is NOAA All Hazards Radio KEC 74 in Indianapolis. Now a look at your forecast for Indianapolis and central Indiana. Rest of today. Mostly sunny. Hot with highs in the lower 90s. Southwest winds 5 to 10 miles an hour with gusts up to 20 miles an hour. For tonight, mostly clear. Lows in the lower 70s. Southwest winds around 5 miles an hour. Tuesday, mostly sunny. Hot with highs in the mid-90s. Southwest winds 5 to 10 miles an hour. For Tuesday night, clear. Lows in the mid-70s. Southwest winds around 5 miles an hour. Wednesday, mostly sunny. Hot with highs in the mid-90s. Southwest winds 5 to 10 miles an hour. Once again, the forecast for rest of today. Mostly sunny. Hot with highs in the lower 90s. Southwest winds 5 to 10 miles an hour with gusts up to 20 miles an hour. Taking a look at the 3 through 7 day forecast for Indianapolis and central Indiana. For Wednesday night and Thursday, mostly clear. Hot. Lows in the mid-70s. Highs in the mid-90s. Thursday night, mostly clear. A slight chance of showers and thunderstorms toward daybreak. Lows in the lower 70s. Chance of rain 20%. For Friday, partly cloudy. A slight chance of showers and thunderstorms through early afternoon, then a chance of showers and thunderstorms late in the afternoon. Hot with highs in the lower 90s. Chance of rain 30%. Friday night and Saturday, mostly clear. A slight chance of showers and thunderstorms. Lows around 70. Highs in the upper 80s. Chance of rain 20%. For Saturday night, mostly clear. Lows in the mid-60s. Sunday, mostly sunny. A slight chance of showers late in the afternoon. Highs in the mid-80s. Chance of rain 20%. The 8 to 14 day outlook for Monday, September 7th through Sunday, September 13th calls for temperatures to be above normal and precipitation to be near normal. Normal highs for the period are around 80 degrees and normal lows are around 60. The normal precipitation total for the 7 days is around 0.75 inches. At 11 a.m. at Indianapolis, it was partly sunny. The temperature was 84 degrees, the dew point 72, and the relative humidity 67%. The wind was southwest at 10 miles an hour. The barometric pressure was 30.10 inches and rising. Around central Indiana, it was mostly sunny, with a temperature of 81 at Zionsville, 84 at Eagle Creek Airpark, and 83 at Shelbyville. At Muncie, it was partly sunny, with a temperature of 82. Elsewhere across Indiana, at South Bend, rain was falling, with a temperature of 70. At Evansville, it was sunny, with a temperature of 86. At Bloomington, it was mostly sunny, with a temperature of 84. At Fort Wayne, it was cloudy, with a temperature of 79. Just outside Indiana, skies ranged from mostly sunny to partly sunny. It was 73 at Chicago, 82 at Champaign, and 83 at Dayton. St. Louis reported 86, Cincinnati reported 83, and Louisville reported 87.

Once again, at Indianapolis, it was 84 degrees with partly sunny skies. This is NOAA All Hazards Radio KEC 74 in Indianapolis. Now a look at your forecast for Indianapolis and central Indiana. Rest of today. Mostly sunny. Hot with highs in the lower 90s. Southwest winds 5 to 10 miles an hour with gusts up to 20 miles an hour. For tonight, mostly clear. Lows in the lower 70s. Southwest winds around 5 miles an hour. Tuesday, mostly sunny. Hot with highs in the mid-90s. Southwest winds 5 to 10 miles an hour. For Tuesday night, clear. Lows in the mid-70s. Southwest winds around 5 miles an hour. Wednesday, mostly sunny. Hot with highs in the mid-90s. Southwest winds 5 to 10 miles an hour. Once again, the forecast for rest of today. Mostly sunny. Hot with highs in the lower 90s. Southwest winds 5 to 10 miles an hour with gusts up to 20 miles an hour. Taking a look at the 3 through 7 day forecast for Indianapolis and central Indiana. For Wednesday night and Thursday, mostly clear. Hot. Lows in the mid-70s. Highs in the mid-90s. Thursday night, mostly clear. A slight chance of showers and thunderstorms toward daybreak. Lows in the lower 70s. Chance of rain 20%. For Friday, partly cloudy. A slight chance of showers and thunderstorms through early afternoon, then a chance of showers and thunderstorms late in the afternoon. Hot with highs in the lower 90s. Chance of rain 30%. Friday night and Saturday, mostly clear. A slight chance of showers and thunderstorms. Lows around 70. Highs in the upper 80s. Chance of rain 20%. For Saturday night, mostly clear. Lows in the mid-60s. Sunday, mostly sunny. A slight chance of showers late in the afternoon. Highs in the mid-80s. Chance of rain 20%. Outlook for Monday, September 7th through Sunday, September 13th, calls for temperatures to be above normal and precipitation to be near normal. Normal highs for the period are around 80 degrees and normal lows are around 60. The normal precipitation total for the 7 days is around 0.75 inches. At 11 a.m., at Indianapolis, it was partly sunny. The temperature was 84 degrees, the dew point 72, and the relative humidity 67%. The wind was southwest at 10 miles an hour. The barometric pressure was 30.10 inches and rising. Around central Indiana, it was mostly sunny, with a temperature of 81 at Zionsville, 84 at Eagle Creek Airpark, and 83 at Shelbyville. At Muncie, it was partly sunny, with a temperature of 82. Elsewhere across Indiana, at South Bend, rain was falling, with a temperature of 70. At Evansville, it was sunny, with a temperature of 86. At Bloomington, it was mostly sunny, with a temperature of 84. At Fort Wayne, it was cloudy, with a temperature of 79. Just outside Indiana, skies ranged from mostly sunny to partly sunny. It was 73 at Chicago, 82 at Champaign, and 83 at Dayton. St. Louis reported 86, Cincinnati reported 83, and Louisville reported 87. Once again, at Indianapolis, it was 84 degrees with partly sunny skies. This is NOAA All Hazards Radio KEC 74 in Indianapolis. Time is 11:38 a.m. Eastern Daylight Time. And now a look at your forecast for Indianapolis and central Indiana. Rest of today. Mostly sunny. Hot with highs in the lower 90s. Southwest winds 5 to 10 miles an hour with gusts up to 20 miles an hour. For tonight, mostly clear. Lows in the lower 70s. Southwest winds around 5 miles an hour. Tuesday, mostly sunny. Hot with highs in the mid-90s. Southwest winds 5 to 10 miles an hour. For Tuesday night, clear. Lows in the mid-70s. Southwest winds around 5 miles an hour.
Wednesday, mostly sunny, hot with highs in the mid-90s. Southwest winds 5 to 10 miles an hour. Once again, the forecast for rest of today, mostly sunny, hot with highs in the lower 90s. Southwest winds 5 to 10 miles an hour with gusts up to 20 miles an hour. Now here is the hazardous weather outlook for central Indiana. For the period today and tonight, no hazardous weather is expected at this time. And now the extended outlook for the period Tuesday through Sunday. Hot and humid conditions are expected for much of the week. Heat index values in the low 100s will be possible on Tuesday and Wednesday. Thunderstorms are possible Thursday through Saturday. Spotter information statement, spotter activation is not anticipated at this time. Taking a look at the 3 through 7 day forecast for Indianapolis and central Indiana. For Wednesday night and Thursday, mostly clear, hot, lows in the mid-70s, highs in the mid-90s. Thursday night, mostly clear, a slight chance of showers and thunderstorms toward daybreak, lows in the lower 70s, chance of rain 20%. For Friday, partly cloudy, a slight chance of showers and thunderstorms through early afternoon, then a chance of showers and thunderstorms late in the afternoon. Hot with highs in the lower 90s. Chance of rain 30%. Friday night and Saturday. Mostly clear. A slight chance of showers and thunderstorms. Lows around 70. Highs in the upper 80s. Chance of rain 20%. For Saturday night. Mostly clear. Lows in the mid-60s. Sunday, mostly sunny. A slight chance of showers late in the afternoon. Highs in the mid-80s. Chance of rain 20%. The 14-day outlook for Monday, September 7th through Sunday, September 13th, calls for temperatures to be above normal and precipitation to be near normal. Normal highs for the period are around 80 degrees and normal lows are around 60. The normal precipitation total for the 7 days is around 0.75 inches. At 11 a.m. at Indianapolis, it was partly sunny. The temperature was 84 degrees, the dew point 72, and the relative humidity 67%. The wind was southwest at 10 miles an hour. The barometric pressure was 30.10 inches and rising. Around central Indiana, it was mostly sunny, with a temperature of 81 at Zionsville, 84 at Eagle Creek Airpark, and 83 at Shelbyville. At Muncie, it was partly sunny, with a temperature of 82. Elsewhere across Indiana, at South Bend, rain was falling, with a temperature of 70. At Evansville, it was sunny, with a temperature of 86. At Bloomington, it was mostly sunny, with a temperature of 84. At Fort Wayne, it was cloudy, with a temperature of 79. Just outside Indiana, skies ranged from mostly sunny to partly sunny. It was 73 at Chicago, 82 at Champaign, and 83 at Dayton. St. Louis reported 86, Cincinnati reported 83, and Louisville reported 87. Once again, at Indianapolis, it was 84 degrees with partly sunny skies. This is NOAA All Hazards Radio KEC 74 in Indianapolis. Now a look at your forecast for Indianapolis and central Indiana. Rest of today. Mostly sunny. Hot with highs in the lower 90s. Southwest winds 5 to 10 miles an hour with gusts up to 20 miles an hour. For tonight. Mostly clear. Lows in the lower 70s. Southwest winds around 5 miles an hour. Tuesday, mostly sunny, hot with highs in the mid-90s. Southwest winds 5 to 10 miles an hour. For Tuesday night, clear, lows in the mid-70s. Southwest winds around 5 miles an hour. Wednesday, mostly sunny, hot with highs in the mid-90s. Southwest winds 5 to 10 miles an hour. Once again, the forecast for rest of today. Mostly sunny. Hot with highs in the lower 90s. Southwest winds 5 to 10 miles an hour with gusts up to 20 miles an hour.
taking a look at the 3 through 7 day forecast for Indianapolis and central Indiana. For Wednesday night and Thursday, mostly clear, hot, 70s, highs in the mid-90s. Thursday night, mostly clear, a slight chance of showers and thunderstorms toward daybreak, lows in the lower 70s, chance of rain 20%. For Friday, partly cloudy, a slight chance of showers and thunderstorms through early afternoon, then a chance of showers and thunderstorms late in the afternoon. Hot with highs in the lower 90s. Chance of rain 30%. Friday night and Saturday, mostly clear. A slight chance of showers and thunderstorms. Lows around 70. Highs in the upper 80s. Chance of rain 20%. For Saturday night, mostly clear. Lows in the mid-60s. Sunday, mostly sunny. A slight chance of showers late in the afternoon. Highs in the mid-80s. Chance of rain 20%. The 14-day outlook for Monday, September 7th through Sunday, September 13th, calls for temperatures to be above normal and precipitation to be near normal. Normal highs for the period are around 80 degrees, and normal lows are around 60. The normal precipitation total for the 7 days is around 0.75 inches. At 11 a.m., at Indianapolis, it was partly sunny. The temperature was 84 degrees, the dew point 72, and the relative humidity 67%. The wind was southwest at 10 miles an hour. The barometric pressure was 30.10 inches and rising. Around central Indiana, it was mostly sunny, with a temperature of 81 at Zionsville, 84 at Eagle Creek Airpark, and 83 at Shelbyville. At Muncie, it was partly sunny, with a temperature of 82. Elsewhere across Indiana, at South Bend, rain was falling, with a temperature of 70. At Evansville, it was sunny, with a temperature of 86. At Bloomington, it was mostly sunny, with a temperature of 84. At Fort Wayne, it was cloudy, with a temperature of 79. Just outside Indiana, skies ranged from mostly sunny to partly sunny. It was 73 at Chicago, 82 at Champaign, and 83 at Dayton. St. Louis reported 86, Cincinnati reported 83, and Louisville reported 87. Once again, at Indianapolis, it was 84 degrees with partly sunny skies. This is NOAA All Hazards Radio KEC 74 in Indianapolis. And now a look at your forecast for Indianapolis and central Indiana. Rest of today, mostly sunny, hot with highs in the lower 90s. Southwest winds 5 to 10 miles an hour with gusts up to 20 miles an hour. For tonight, mostly clear, lows in the lower 70s. Southwest winds around 5 miles an hour. Tuesday, mostly sunny, hot with highs in the mid-90s. Southwest winds 5 to 10 miles an hour. For Tuesday night, clear, lows in the mid-70s. Southwest winds around 5 miles an hour. Wednesday, mostly sunny, hot with highs in the mid-90s. Southwest winds 5 to 10 miles an hour. Once again, the forecast for rest of today. Mostly sunny, hot with highs in the lower 90s. Southwest winds 5 to 10 miles an hour with gusts up to 20 miles an hour. Taking a look at the 3 through 7 day forecast for Indianapolis and central Indiana. For Wednesday night and Thursday, mostly clear, hot, lows in the mid-70s, highs in the mid-90s. Thursday night, mostly clear, a slight chance of showers and thunderstorms toward daybreak. Lows in the lower 70s. Chance of rain 20%. For Friday, partly cloudy. A slight chance of showers and thunderstorms through early afternoon, then a chance of showers and thunderstorms late in the afternoon. Hot with highs in the lower 90s. Chance of rain 30%. Friday night and Saturday, mostly clear. A slight chance of showers and thunderstorms. Lows around 70. Highs in the upper 80s. Chance of rain 20%. For Saturday night,
mostly clear. Lows in the mid-60s. Sunday, mostly sunny. A slight chance of showers late in the afternoon. Highs in the mid-80s. Chance of rain 20%. The 8 to 14 day outlook for Monday, September 7th through Sunday, September 13th calls for temperatures to be above normal and precipitation to be near normal. Normal highs for the period are around 80 degrees and normal lows are around 60. The normal precipitation total for the 7 days is around 0.75 inches. At 11 a.m. Annapolis, it was partly sunny. The temperature was 84 degrees, the dew point 72, and the relative humidity 67%. The wind was southwest at 10 miles an hour. The barometric pressure was 30.10 inches and rising. Around central Indiana, it was mostly sunny, with a temperature of 81 at Zionsville, 84 at Eagle Creek Airpark, and 83 at Shelbyville. At Muncie, it was partly sunny, with a temperature of 82. Elsewhere across Indiana, at South Bend, rain was falling, with a temperature of 70. At Evansville, it was sunny, with a temperature of 86. At Bloomington, it was mostly sunny, with a temperature of 84. At Fort Wayne, it was cloudy, with a temperature of 79. Just outside Indiana, skies ranged from mostly sunny to partly sunny. It was 73 at Chicago, 82 at Champaign, and 83 at Dayton. St. Louis reported 86, Cincinnati reported 83, and Louisville reported 87. Once again, at Indianapolis, it was 84 degrees with partly sunny skies. This is NOAA All Hazards Radio KEC 74 in Indianapolis. Now a look at your forecast for Indianapolis and central Indiana. Rest of today. Mostly sunny. Hot with highs in the lower 90s. Southwest winds 5 to 10 miles an hour with gusts up to 20 miles an hour. For tonight, mostly clear. Lows in the lower 70s. Southwest winds around 5 miles an hour. Tuesday, mostly sunny. Hot with highs in the mid-90s. Southwest winds 5 to 10 miles an hour. For Tuesday night, clear. Lows in the mid-70s. Southwest winds around 5 miles an hour. Wednesday, mostly sunny. Hot with highs in the mid-90s. Southwest winds 5 to 10 miles an hour. Once again, the forecast for rest of today. Mostly sunny. Hot with highs in the lower 90s. Southwest winds 5 to 10 miles an hour with gusts up to 20 miles an hour. Taking a look at the 3 through 7 day forecast for Indianapolis and central Indiana. For Wednesday night and Thursday, mostly clear. Hot. Lows in the mid-70s. Highs in the mid-90s. Thursday night, mostly clear. A slight chance of showers and thunderstorms toward daybreak. Lows in the lower 70s. Chance of rain 20%. For Friday, partly cloudy. A slight chance of showers and thunderstorms through early afternoon, then a chance of showers and thunderstorms late in the afternoon. Hot with highs in the lower 90s. Chance of rain 30%. Friday night and Saturday, mostly clear. A slight chance of showers and thunderstorms. Lows around 70. Highs in the upper 80s. Chance of rain 20%. For Saturday night, mostly clear. Lows in the mid-60s. Sunday, mostly sunny. A slight chance of showers late in the afternoon. Highs in the mid-80s. Chance of rain 20%. Time is 11:53 a.m. Eastern Daylight Time. The 14-day outlook for Monday, September 7th through Sunday, September 13th calls for temperatures to be above normal and precipitation to be near normal. Normal highs for the period are around 80 degrees and normal lows are around 60. The normal precipitation total for the 7 days is around 0.75 inches. At 11 a.m., at Indianapolis, it was partly sunny. The temperature was 84 degrees, the dew point 72, and the relative humidity 67%. The wind was southwest at 10 miles an hour.
The barometric pressure was 30.10 inches and rising. Around central Indiana, it was mostly sunny, with a temperature of 81 at Zionsville, 84 at Eagle Creek Airpark, and 83 at Shelbyville. At Muncie, it was partly sunny, with a temperature of 82. Elsewhere across Indiana, at South Bend, rain was falling, with a temperature of 70. At Evansville, it was sunny, with a temperature of 86. At Bloomington, it was mostly sunny, with a temperature of 84. At Fort Wayne, it was cloudy, with a temperature of 79. Just outside Indiana, skies ranged from mostly sunny to partly sunny. It was 73 at Chicago, 82 at Champaign, and 83 at Dayton. St. Louis reported 86, Cincinnati reported 83, and Louisville reported 87. Once again, at Indianapolis, it was 84 degrees with partly sunny skies. This is NOAA All Hazards Radio KEC 74 in Indianapolis. Now a look at your forecast for Indianapolis and central Indiana. Rest of today. Mostly sunny. Hot with highs in the lower 90s. Southwest winds 5 to 10 miles an hour with gusts up to 20 miles an hour. For tonight, mostly clear. Lows in the lower 70s. Southwest winds around 5 miles an hour. Tuesday, mostly sunny. Hot with highs in the mid-90s. Southwest winds 5 to 10 miles an hour. For Tuesday night, clear. Lows in the mid-70s. Southwest winds around 5 miles an hour. Wednesday, mostly sunny. Hot with highs in the mid-90s. Southwest winds 5 to 10 miles an hour. Once again, the forecast for rest of today. Mostly sunny. Hot with highs in the lower 90s. Southwest winds 5 to 10 miles an hour with gusts up to 20 miles an hour. Taking a look at the 3 through 7 day forecast for Indianapolis and central Indiana. For Wednesday night and Thursday, mostly clear. Hot. Lows in the mid-70s. Highs in the mid-90s. Thursday night, mostly clear. A slight chance of showers and thunderstorms toward daybreak. Lows in the lower 70s. Chance of rain 20%. For Friday, partly cloudy. A slight chance of showers and thunderstorms through early afternoon, then a chance of showers and thunderstorms late in the afternoon. Hot with highs in the lower 90s. Chance of rain 30%. Friday night and Saturday, mostly clear. A slight chance of showers and thunderstorms. Lows around 70. Highs in the upper 80s. Chance of rain 20%. For Saturday night, mostly clear. Lows in the mid-60s. Sunday, mostly sunny. A slight chance of showers late in the afternoon. Highs in the mid-80s. Chance of rain 20%. The 8 to 14 day outlook for Monday, September 7th through Sunday, September 13th calls for temperatures to be above normal and precipitation to be near normal. Normal highs for the period are around 80 degrees and normal lows are around 60. The normal precipitation total for the 7 days is around 0.75 inches. At 11 a.m., at Indianapolis, it was partly sunny. The temperature was 84 degrees, the dew point 72, and the relative humidity 67%. The wind was southwest at 10 miles an hour. The barometric pressure was 30.10 inches and rising. Around central Indiana, it was mostly sunny, with a temperature of 81 at Zionsville, 84 at Eagle Creek Airpark, and 83 at Shelbyville. At Muncie, it was partly sunny, with a temperature of 82. Elsewhere across Indiana, at South Bend, rain was falling, with a temperature of 70. At Evansville, it was sunny, with a temperature of 86. At Bloomington, it was mostly sunny, with a temperature of 84. At Fort Wayne, it was cloudy, with a temperature of 79. Just outside Indiana, skies ranged from mostly sunny to partly sunny. It was 73 at Chicago, 82 at Champaign, and 83 at Dayton. St. Louis reported 86, Cincinnati reported 83, and Louisville reported 87.
Once again, at Indianapolis, it was 84 degrees with partly sunny skies. This is NOAA All Hazards Radio KEC 74 in Indianapolis. Now a look at your forecast for Indianapolis and central Indiana. Rest of today. Mostly sunny. Hot with highs in the lower 90s. Southwest winds 5 to 10 miles an hour with gusts up to 20 miles an hour. For tonight, mostly clear. Lows in the lower 70s. Southwest winds around 5 miles an hour. Tuesday, mostly sunny. Hot with highs in the mid-90s. Southwest winds 5 to 10 miles an hour. For Tuesday night, clear. Lows in the mid-70s. Southwest winds around 5 miles an hour. Wednesday, mostly sunny. Hot with highs in the mid-90s. Southwest winds 5 to 10 miles an hour. Once again, the forecast for rest of today. Mostly sunny. Hot with highs in the lower 90s. Southwest winds 5 to 10 miles an hour with gusts up to 20 miles an hour. Now here is the hazardous weather outlook for central Indiana. For the period today and tonight. No hazardous weather is expected at this time. And now the extended outlook for the period Tuesday through Sunday. Hot and humid conditions are expected for much of the week. Heat index values in the low 100s will be possible on Tuesday and Wednesday. Thunderstorms are possible Thursday through Saturday. Spotter information statement, spotter activation is not anticipated at this time. Taking a look at the 3 through 7 day forecast for Indianapolis and central Indiana. For Wednesday night and Thursday, mostly clear, hot, lows in the mid-70s, highs in the mid-90s. Thursday night, mostly clear, a slight chance of showers and thunderstorms toward daybreak, lows in the lower 70s, chance of rain 20%. For Friday, partly cloudy, a slight chance of showers and thunderstorms through early afternoon, then a chance of showers and thunderstorms late in the afternoon. Hot with highs in the lower 90s. Chance of rain 30%. Friday night and Saturday. Mostly clear. A slight chance of showers and thunderstorms. Lows around 70. Highs in the upper 80s. Chance of rain 20%. For Saturday night. Mostly clear. Lows in the mid-60s. Sunday, mostly sunny. A slight chance of showers late in the afternoon. Highs in the mid-80s. Chance of rain 20%. The 8 to 14 day outlook for Monday, September 7th through Sunday, September 13th calls for temperatures to be above normal and precipitation to be near normal. Normal highs for the period are around 80 degrees and normal lows are around 60. The normal precipitation total for the 7 days is around 0.75 inches. At 11 a.m., at Indianapolis, it was partly sunny. The temperature was 84 degrees, the dew point 72, and the relative humidity 67%. The wind was southwest at 10 miles an hour. The barometric pressure was 30.10 inches and rising. Around central Indiana, it was mostly sunny, with a temperature of 81 at Zionsville, 84 at Eagle Creek Airpark, and 83 at Shelbyville. At Muncie, it was partly sunny, with a temperature of 82. Elsewhere across Indiana, at South Bend, rain was falling, with a temperature of 70. At Evansville, it was sunny, with a temperature of 86. At Bloomington, it was mostly sunny, with a temperature of 84. At Fort Wayne, it was cloudy, with a temperature of 79. Just outside Indiana, skies ranged from mostly sunny to partly sunny. It was 73 at Chicago, 82 at Champaign, and 83 at Dayton. St. Louis reported 86, Cincinnati reported 83, and Louisville reported 87. Once again, at Indianapolis, it was 84 degrees with partly sunny skies. This is NOAA All Hazards Radio KEC 74 in Indianapolis. Now a look at your forecast for Indianapolis and central Indiana. Rest of today. Mostly sunny. Hot with highs in the lower 90s.
southwest winds 5 to 10 miles an hour with gusts up to 20 miles an hour. For tonight, mostly clear. Lows in the lower 70s. Southwest winds around 5 miles an hour. Tuesday, mostly sunny. Hot with highs in the mid-90s. Southwest winds 5 to 10 miles an hour. For Tuesday night, clear. Lows in the mid-70s. Southwest winds around 5 miles an hour. Wednesday, mostly sunny. Hot with highs in the mid-90s. Southwest winds 5 to 10 miles an hour. Once again, the forecast for rest of today. Mostly sunny. Hot with highs in the lower 90s. Southwest winds 5 to 10 miles an hour with gusts up to 20 miles an hour. Taking a look at the 3 through 7 day forecast for Indianapolis and central Indiana. For Wednesday night and Thursday, mostly clear. Hot. Lows in the mid-70s. Highs in the mid-90s. Thursday night, mostly clear. A slight chance of showers and thunderstorms toward daybreak. Lows in the lower 70s. Chance of rain 20%. For Friday, partly cloudy. A slight chance of showers and thunderstorms through early afternoon, then a chance of showers and thunderstorms late in the afternoon. Hot with highs in the lower 90s. Chance of rain 30%. Friday night and Saturday. Mostly clear. A slight chance of showers and thunderstorms. Lows around 70. Highs in the upper 80s. Chance of rain 20%. For Saturday night. Mostly clear. Lows in the mid-60s. Sunday. Mostly sunny. A slight chance of showers late in the afternoon. Highs in the mid-80s. Chance of rain 20%. Look for Monday, September 7th through Sunday, September 13th, calls for temperatures to be above normal and precipitation to be near normal. Normal highs for the period are around 80 degrees and normal lows are around 60. The normal precipitation total for the 7 days is around 0.75 inches. At 11 a.m. at Indianapolis, it was partly sunny. The temperature was 84 degrees, the dew point 72, and the relative humidity 67%. The wind was southwest at 10 miles an hour. The barometric pressure was 30.10 inches and rising. Around central Indiana, it was mostly sunny, with a temperature of 81 at Zionsville, 84 at Eagle Creek Airpark, and 83 at Shelbyville. At Muncie, it was partly sunny, with a temperature of 82. Elsewhere across Indiana, at South Bend, rain was falling, with a temperature of 70. At Evansville, it was sunny, with a temperature of 86. At Bloomington, it was mostly sunny, with a temperature of 84. At Fort Wayne, it was cloudy, with a temperature of 79. Just outside Indiana, skies ranged from mostly sunny to partly sunny. It was 73 at Chicago, 82 at Champaign, and 83 at Dayton. St. Louis reported 86, Cincinnati reported 83, and Louisville reported 87. Once again, at Indianapolis it was 84 degrees with partly sunny skies. This is NOAA All Hazards Radio KEC 74 in Indianapolis. Now a look at your forecast for Indianapolis and central Indiana. Rest of today. Mostly sunny. Hot with highs in the lower 90s. Southwest winds 5 to 10 miles an hour with gusts up to 20 miles an hour. For tonight, mostly clear. Lows in the lower 70s. Southwest winds around 5 miles an hour. Tuesday, mostly sunny. Hot with highs in the mid-90s. Southwest winds 5 to 10 miles an hour. For Tuesday night, clear. Lows in the mid-70s. Southwest winds around 5 miles an hour. Wednesday, mostly sunny. Hot with highs in the mid-90s. Southwest winds 5 to 10 miles an hour. Once again, the forecast for rest of today. Mostly sunny. Hot with highs in the lower 90s. Southwest winds 5 to 10 miles an hour with gusts up to 20 miles an hour.
The current time is 12:08 p.m. Eastern Daylight Time. Taking a look at the 3-7 day forecast for Indianapolis and central Indiana. For Wednesday night and Thursday, mostly clear. Hot. Lows in the mid-70s. Highs in the mid-90s. Thursday night, mostly clear. A slight chance of showers and thunderstorms toward daybreak. Lows in the lower 70s. Chance of rain 20%. For Friday, partly cloudy. A slight chance of showers and thunderstorms through early afternoon, then a chance of showers and thunderstorms late in the afternoon. Hot with highs in the lower 90s. Chance of rain 30%. Friday night and Saturday, mostly clear. A slight chance of showers and thunderstorms. Lows around 70. Highs in the upper 80s. Chance of rain 20%. For Saturday night, mostly clear. Lows in the mid-60s. Sunday, mostly sunny. A slight chance of showers late in the afternoon. Highs in the mid-80s. Chance of rain 20%. The 8-14 day outlook for Monday, September 7th through Sunday, September 13th, calls for temperatures to be above normal and precipitation to be near normal. Normal highs for the period are around 80 degrees and normal lows are around 60. The normal precipitation total for the 7 days is around 0.75 inches. At 11 a.m. at Indianapolis, it was partly sunny. The temperature was 84 degrees, the dew point 72, and the relative humidity 67%. The wind was southwest at 10 miles an hour. The barometric pressure was 30.10 inches and rising. Around central Indiana, it was mostly sunny, with a temperature of 81 at Zionsville, 84 at Eagle Creek Air Park, and 83 at Shelbyville. At Muncie, it was partly sunny, with a temperature of 82. Elsewhere across Indiana, at South Bend, rain was falling, with a temperature of 70. At Evansville, it was sunny, with a temperature of 86. At Bloomington, it was mostly sunny, with a temperature of 84. At Fort Wayne, it was cloudy, with a temperature of 79. Just outside Indiana, skies ranged from mostly sunny to partly sunny. It was 73 at Chicago, 82 at Champaign, and 83 at Dayton. St. Louis reported 86, Cincinnati reported 83, and Louisville reported 87. Once again, at Indianapolis, it was 84 degrees with partly sunny skies. At noon, at Indianapolis, it was partly sunny. The temperature was 87 degrees, the dew point 73, and the relative humidity 62%, producing a heat index of 94. The wind was southwest at 12 miles an hour. The barometric pressure was 30.10 inches and steady. Around central Indiana, at Shelbyville, it was sunny, with a temperature of 85. At Eagle Creek Air Park, it was mostly sunny, with a temperature of 85. It was partly sunny, with a temperature of 83 at Muncie and 84 at Zionsville. Elsewhere across Indiana, at South Bend, rain was falling, with a temperature of 71. It was sunny, with a temperature of 87 at Terre Haute and 91 at Evansville. At Bloomington, it was mostly sunny, with a temperature of 86. At Fort Wayne, it was cloudy, with a temperature of 77. Just outside Indiana, skies ranged from mostly sunny to partly sunny. It was 74 at Chicago, 85 at Champaign, and 85 at Dayton. St. Louis reported 89, Cincinnati reported 87, and Louisville reported 90. Once again, at Indianapolis, it was 87 degrees with partly sunny skies. This is NOAA All Hazards Radio KEC 74 in Indianapolis. Now a look at your forecast for Indianapolis and central Indiana. Rest of today. Mostly sunny. Hot with highs in the lower 90s. Southwest winds 5 to 10 miles an hour with gusts up to 20 miles an hour. For tonight, mostly clear. Lows in the lower 70s. Southwest winds around 5 miles an hour. Tuesday, mostly sunny. Hot with highs in the mid-90s. Southwest winds 5 to 10 miles an hour. For Tuesday night, clear.
lows in the mid-70s. Southwest winds around 5 miles an hour. Wednesday, mostly sunny. Hot with highs in the mid-90s. Southwest winds 5 to 10 miles an hour. Once again, the forecast for rest of today. Mostly sunny. Hot with highs in the lower 90s. Southwest winds 5 to 10 miles an hour with gusts up to 20 miles an hour. Taking a look at the 3 through 7 day forecast for Indianapolis and central Indiana. For Wednesday night and Thursday, mostly clear. Hot. Lows in the mid-70s. Highs in the mid-90s. Thursday night. Mostly clear. A slight chance of showers and thunderstorms toward daybreak. Lows in the lower 70s. Chance of rain 20%. For Friday. Partly cloudy. A slight chance of showers and thunderstorms through early afternoon, then a chance of showers and thunderstorms late in the afternoon. Hot with highs in the lower 90s. Chance of rain 30%. Friday night and Saturday. Mostly clear. A slight chance of showers and thunderstorms. Lows around 70. Highs in the upper 80s. Chance of rain 20%. For Saturday night. Mostly clear. Lows in the mid-60s. Sunday. Mostly sunny. A slight chance of showers late in the afternoon. Highs in the mid-80s. Chance of rain 20%. The 8 to 14 day outlook for Monday, September 7th through Sunday, September 13th calls for temperatures to be above normal and precipitation to be near normal. Normal highs for the period are around 80 degrees and normal lows are around 60. The normal precipitation total for the 7 days is around 0.75 inches. At noon, at Indianapolis, it was partly sunny. The temperature was 87 degrees, the dew point 73, and the relative humidity 62%, producing a heat index of 94. The wind was southwest at 12 miles an hour. The barometric pressure was 30.10 inches and steady. Around central Indiana, at Shelbyville, it was sunny, with a temperature of 85. At Eagle Creek Airpark, it was mostly sunny, with a temperature of 85. It was partly sunny, with a temperature of 83 at Muncie and 84 at Zionsville. Elsewhere across Indiana, at South Bend, rain was falling, with a temperature of 71. It was sunny, with a temperature of 87 at Terre Haute and 91 at Evansville. At Bloomington, it was mostly sunny, with a temperature of 86. At Fort Wayne, it was cloudy, with a temperature of 77. Just outside Indiana, skies ranged from mostly sunny to partly sunny. It was 74 at Chicago, 85 at Champaign, and 85 at Dayton. St. Louis reported 89, Cincinnati reported 87, and Louisville reported 90. Once again, at Indianapolis it was 87 degrees with partly sunny skies. This is NOAA All Hazards Radio KEC 74 in Indianapolis. Now a look at your forecast for Indianapolis and central Indiana. Rest of today. Mostly sunny. Hot with highs in the lower 90s. Southwest winds 5 to 10 miles an hour with gusts up to 20 miles an hour. For tonight. Mostly clear. Lows in the lower 70s. Southwest winds around 5 miles an hour. Tuesday. Mostly sunny. Hot with highs in the mid-90s. Southwest winds 5 to 10 miles an hour. For Tuesday night. Clear. Lows in the mid-70s. Southwest winds around 5 miles an hour. Wednesday. Mostly sunny. Hot with highs in the mid-90s. Southwest winds 5 to 10 miles an hour. Once again, the forecast for rest of today. Mostly sunny. Hot with highs in the lower 90s. Southwest winds 5 to 10 miles an hour with gusts up to 20 miles an hour. Taking a look at the 3 through 7 day forecast for Indianapolis and central Indiana. For Wednesday night and Thursday, mostly clear. Hot. Lows in the mid-70s. Highs in the mid-90s. Thursday night, mostly clear. A slight chance of showers and thunderstorms toward daybreak.
lows in the lower 70s. Chance of rain 20%. For Friday, partly cloudy. A slight chance of showers and thunderstorms through early afternoon, then a chance of showers and thunderstorms late in the afternoon. Hot with highs in the lower 90s. Chance of rain 30%. Friday night and Saturday, mostly clear. A slight chance of showers and thunderstorms. Lows around 70. Highs in the upper 80s. Chance of rain 20%. For Saturday night, mostly clear. Lows in the mid-60s. Sunday, mostly sunny. A slight chance of showers late in the afternoon. Highs in the mid-80s. Chance of rain 20%. Now here is the hazardous weather outlook for central Indiana. For the period today and tonight, no hazardous weather is expected at this time. And now the extended outlook for the period Tuesday through Sunday. Hot and humid conditions are expected for much of the week. Heat index values in the low 100s will be possible on Tuesday and Wednesday. Thunderstorms are possible Thursday through Saturday. Spotter information statement. Spotter activation is not anticipated at this time. The 8 to 14 day outlook for Monday, September 7th through Sunday, September 13th calls for temperatures to be above normal and precipitation to be near normal. Normal highs for the period are around 80 degrees and normal lows are around 60. The normal precipitation total for the 7 days is around 0.75 inches. At noon, at Indianapolis, it was partly sunny. The temperature was 87 degrees, the dew point 73, and the relative humidity 62%, producing a heat index of 94. The wind was southwest at 12 miles an hour. The barometric pressure was 30.10 inches and steady. Around central Indiana, at Shelbyville, it was sunny, with a temperature of 85. At Eagle Creek Airpark, it was mostly sunny, with a temperature of 85. It was partly sunny, with a temperature of 83 at Muncie and 84 at Zionsville. Elsewhere across Indiana, at South Bend, rain was falling, with a temperature of 71. It was sunny, with a temperature of 87 at Terre Haute and 91 at Evansville. At Bloomington, it was mostly sunny, with a temperature of 86. At Fort Wayne, it was cloudy, with a temperature of 77. Just outside Indiana, skies ranged from mostly sunny to partly sunny. It was 74 at Chicago, 85 at Champaign, and 85 at Dayton. St. Louis reported 89, Cincinnati reported 87, and Louisville reported 90. Once again, at Indianapolis, it was 87 degrees with partly sunny skies. This is NOAA All Hazards Radio KEC 74 in Indianapolis. Now a look at your forecast for Indianapolis and central Indiana. Rest of today. Mostly sunny. Hot with highs in the lower 90s. Southwest winds 5 to 10 miles an hour with gusts up to 20 miles an hour. For tonight. Mostly clear. Lows in the lower 70s. Southwest winds around 5 miles an hour. Tuesday. Mostly sunny. Hot with highs in the mid-90s. Southwest winds 5 to 10 miles an hour. For Tuesday night. Clear. Lows in the mid-70s. Southwest winds around 5 miles an hour. Wednesday. Mostly sunny. Hot with highs in the mid-90s. Southwest winds 5 to 10 miles an hour. Once again, the forecast for rest of today. Mostly sunny. Hot with highs in the lower 90s. Southwest winds 5 to 10 miles an hour with gusts up to 20 miles an hour. Taking a look at the 3 through 7 day forecast for Indianapolis and central Indiana. For Wednesday night and Thursday, mostly clear. Hot. Lows in the mid-70s. Highs in the mid-90s. Thursday night. Mostly clear. A slight chance of showers and thunderstorms toward daybreak. Lows in the lower 70s. Chance of rain 20%. For Friday. Partly cloudy. A slight chance of showers and thunderstorms through early afternoon. Then a chance of showers and thunderstorms late in the afternoon. Hot with highs in the lower 90s. Chance of rain 30%.
Friday night and Saturday, mostly clear. A slight chance of showers and thunderstorms. Lows around 70. Highs in the upper 80s. Chance of rain 20%. For Saturday night, mostly clear. Lows in the mid-60s. Sunday, mostly sunny. A slight chance of showers late in the afternoon. Highs in the mid-80s. Chance of rain 20%. The current time is 12:24 p.m. Eastern Daylight Time. The 8 to 14 day outlook for Monday, September 7th through Sunday, September 13th calls for temperatures to be above normal and precipitation to be near normal. Normal highs for the period are around 80 degrees and normal lows are around 60. The normal precipitation total for the 7 days is around 0.75 inches. At noon, at Indianapolis, it was partly sunny. The temperature was 87 degrees, the dew point 73, and the relative humidity 62%, producing a heat index of 94. The wind was southwest at 12 miles an hour. The barometric pressure was 30.10 inches and steady. Around central Indiana, at Shelbyville, it was sunny, with a temperature of 85. At Eagle Creek Airport, it was mostly sunny, with a temperature of 85. It was partly sunny, with a temperature of 83 at Muncie and 84 at Zionsville. Elsewhere across Indiana, at South Bend, rain was falling, with a temperature of 71. It was sunny, with a temperature of 87 at Terre Haute and 91 at Evansville. At Bloomington, it was mostly sunny, with a temperature of 86. At Fort Wayne, it was cloudy, with a temperature of 77. Just outside Indiana, skies ranged from mostly sunny to partly sunny. It was 74 at Chicago, 85 at Champaign, and 85 at Dayton. St. Louis reported 89, Cincinnati reported 87, and Louisville reported 90. Once again, at Indianapolis, it was 87 degrees with partly sunny skies. This is NOAA All Hazards Radio KEC 74 in Indianapolis. Now a look at your forecast for Indianapolis and central Indiana. Rest of today. Mostly sunny. Hot with highs in the lower 90s. Southwest winds 5 to 10 miles an hour with gusts up to 20 miles an hour. For tonight. Mostly clear. Lows in the lower 70s. Southwest winds around 5 miles an hour. Tuesday. Mostly sunny. Hot with highs in the mid-90s. Southwest winds 5 to 10 miles an hour. For Tuesday night. Clear. Lows in the mid-70s. Southwest winds around 5 miles an hour. Wednesday. Mostly sunny. Hot with highs in the mid-90s. Southwest winds 5 to 10 miles an hour. Once again, the forecast for rest of today. Mostly sunny. Hot with highs in the lower 90s. Southwest winds 5 to 10 miles an hour with gusts up to 20 miles an hour. Taking a look at the 3 through 7 day forecast for Indianapolis and central Indiana. For Wednesday night and Thursday, mostly clear. Hot. Lows in the mid-70s. Highs in the mid-90s. Thursday night, mostly clear. A slight chance of showers and thunderstorms toward daybreak. Lows in the lower 70s. Chance of rain 20%. For Friday, partly cloudy. A slight chance of showers and thunderstorms through early afternoon, then a chance of showers and thunderstorms late in the afternoon. Hot with highs in the lower 90s. Chance of rain 30%. Friday night and Saturday, mostly clear. A slight chance of showers and thunderstorms. Lows around 70. Highs in the upper 80s. Chance of rain 20%. For Saturday night, mostly clear. Lows in the mid-60s. Sunday, mostly sunny. A slight chance of showers late in the afternoon. Highs in the mid-80s. Chance of rain 20%. The 8 to 14 day outlook for Monday, September 7th through Sunday, September 13th calls for temperatures to be above normal and precipitation to be near normal. Normal highs for the period are around 80 degrees and normal lows are around 60.
The normal precipitation total for the 7 days is around 0.75 inches. At noon, at Indianapolis, it was partly sunny. The temperature was 87 degrees, the dew point 73, and the relative humidity 62%, producing a

at Evansville. At Bloomington, it was mostly sunny, with a temperature of 86. At Fort Wayne, it was cloudy, with a temperature of 77. Just outside Indiana, skies ranged from mostly sunny to partly sunny. It was 74 at Chicago, 85 at Champaign, and 85 at Dayton. St. Louis reported 89, Cincinnati reported 87, and Louisville reported 90. Once again, at Indianapolis, it was 87 degrees with partly sunny skies. This is NOAA All Hazards Radio KEC 74 in Indianapolis. Now a look at your forecast for Indianapolis and central Indiana. Rest of today. Mostly sunny. Hot with highs in the lower 90s. Southwest winds 5 to 10 miles an hour with gusts up to 20 miles an hour. For tonight. Mostly clear. Lows in the lower 70s. Southwest winds around 5 miles an hour. Tuesday. Mostly sunny. Hot with highs in the mid-90s. Southwest winds 5 to 10 miles an hour. For Tuesday night. Clear. Lows in the mid-70s. Southwest winds around 5 miles an hour. Wednesday. Mostly sunny. Hot with highs in the mid-90s. Southwest winds 5 to 10 miles an hour. Once again, the forecast for rest of today. Mostly sunny. Hot with highs in the lower 90s. Southwest winds 5 to 10 miles an hour with gusts up to 20 miles an hour. Taking a look at the 3 through 7 day forecast for Indianapolis and central Indiana. For Wednesday night and Thursday, mostly clear. Hot. Lows in the mid-70s. Highs in the mid-90s. Thursday night, mostly clear. A slight chance of showers and thunderstorms toward daybreak. Lows in the lower 70s. Chance of rain 20%. For Friday, partly cloudy. A slight chance of showers and thunderstorms through early afternoon, then a chance of showers and thunderstorms late in the afternoon. Hot with highs in the lower 90s. Chance of rain 30%. Friday night and Saturday. Mostly clear. A slight chance of showers and thunderstorms. Lows around 70. Highs in the upper 80s. Chance of rain 20%. For Saturday night. Mostly clear. Lows in the mid-60s. Sunday. Mostly sunny. A slight chance of showers late in the afternoon. Highs in the mid-80s. Chance of rain 20%. The 8 to 14 day outlook for Monday, September 7th through Sunday, September 13th calls for temperatures to be above normal and precipitation to be near normal. Normal highs for the period are around 80 degrees and normal lows are around 60. The normal precipitation total for the 7 days is around 0.75 inches. At noon, at Indianapolis, it was partly sunny. The temperature was 87 degrees, the dew point 73, and the relative humidity 62%, producing a heat index of 94. The wind was southwest at 12 miles an hour. The barometric pressure was 30.10 inches and steady. Around central Indiana, at Shelbyville, it was sunny, with a temperature of 85. At Eagle Creek Airport, it was mostly sunny, with a temperature of 85. It was partly sunny, with a temperature of 83 at Muncie and 84 at Zionsville. Elsewhere across Indiana, at South Bend, rain was falling, with a temperature of 71. It was sunny, with a temperature of 87 at Terre Haute and 91 at Evansville. At Bloomington, it was mostly sunny, with a temperature of 86. At Fort Wayne, it was cloudy, with a temperature of 77. Just outside Indiana, skies ranged from mostly sunny to partly sunny. It was 74 at Chicago, 85 at Champaign, and 85 at Dayton. St. Louis reported 89, Cincinnati reported 87, and Louisville reported 90. Once again, at Indianapolis, it was 87 degrees with partly sunny skies. This is NOAA All Hazards Radio KEC 74 in Indianapolis. And now a look at your forecast for Indianapolis and central Indiana. Rest of today. Mostly sunny. Hot with highs in the lower 90s. Southwest winds 5 to 10 miles an hour with gusts.

up to 20 miles an hour. For tonight, mostly clear. Lows in the lower 70s. Southwest winds around 5 miles an hour. Tuesday, mostly sunny. Hot with highs in the mid-90s. Southwest winds 5 to 10 miles an hour. For Tuesday night, clear. Lows in the mid-70s. Southwest winds around 5 miles an hour. Wednesday, mostly sunny. Hot with highs in the mid-90s. Southwest winds 5 to 10 miles an hour. Once again, the forecast for rest of today. Mostly sunny. Hot with highs in the lower 90s. Southwest winds 5 to 10 miles an hour with gusts up to 20 miles an hour. Taking a look at the 3 through 7 day forecast for Indianapolis and central Indiana. For Wednesday night and Thursday, mostly clear. Hot. Lows in the mid-70s. Highs in the mid-90s. Thursday night, mostly clear. A slight chance of showers and thunderstorms toward daybreak. Lows in the lower 70s. Chance of rain 20%. For Friday, partly cloudy. A slight chance of showers and thunderstorms through early afternoon, then a chance of showers and thunderstorms late in the afternoon. Hot with highs in the lower 90s. Chance of rain 30%. Friday night and Saturday, mostly clear. A slight chance of showers and thunderstorms. Lows around 70. Highs in the upper 80s. Chance of rain 20%. For Saturday night, mostly clear. Lows in the mid-60s. Sunday, mostly sunny. A slight chance of showers late in the afternoon. Highs in the mid-80s. Chance of rain 20%. The 8 to 14 day outlook for Monday, September 7th through Sunday, September 13th calls for temperatures to be above normal and precipitation to be near normal. Normal highs for the period are around 80 degrees and normal lows are around 60. The normal precipitation total for the 7 days is around 0.75 inches. At noon, at Indianapolis, it was partly sunny. The temperature was 87 degrees, the dew point 73, and the relative humidity 62%, producing a heat index of 94. The wind was southwest at 12 miles an hour. The barometric pressure was 30.10 inches and steady. Around central Indiana, at Shelbyville, it was sunny, with a temperature of 85. At Eagle Creek Airpark, it was mostly sunny, with a temperature of 85. It was partly sunny, with a temperature of 83 at Muncie and 84 at Zionsville. Elsewhere across Indiana, at South Bend, rain was falling, with a temperature of 71. It was sunny, with a temperature of 87 at Terre Haute and 91 at Evansville. At Bloomington, it was mostly sunny, with a temperature of 86. At Fort Wayne, it was cloudy, with a temperature of 77. Just outside Indiana, skies ranged from mostly sunny to partly sunny. It was 74 at Chicago, 85 at Champaign, and 85 at Dayton. St. Louis reported 89, Cincinnati reported 87, and Louisville reported 90. Once again, at Indianapolis it was 87 degrees with partly sunny skies. The current time is 12:38 p.m. Eastern Daylight Time. This is NOAA All Hazards Radio KEC 74 in Indianapolis. Now a look at your forecast for Indianapolis and central Indiana. Rest of today. Mostly sunny. Hot with highs in the lower 90s. Southwest winds 5 to 10 miles an hour with gusts up to 20 miles an hour. For tonight, mostly clear. Lows in the lower 70s. Southwest winds around 5 miles an hour. Tuesday, mostly sunny. Hot with highs in the mid-90s. Southwest winds 5 to 10 miles an hour. For Tuesday night, clear. Lows in the mid-70s. Southwest winds around 5 miles an hour. Wednesday, mostly sunny. Hot with highs in the mid-90s. Southwest winds 5 to 10 miles an hour. Once again, the forecast for rest of today. Mostly sunny. Hot with highs in the lower 90s.
Southwest winds 5 to 10 miles an hour with gusts up to 20 miles an hour. Now here is the hazardous weather outlook for central Indiana. For the period today and tonight, no hazardous weather is expected at this time. And now the extended outlook for the period Tuesday. Conditions are expected for much of the week. Heat index values in the low 100s will be possible on Tuesday and Wednesday. Thunderstorms are possible Thursday through Saturday. Spotter information statement. Spotter activation is not anticipated at this time. Taking a look at the 3 through 7 day forecast for Indianapolis and central Indiana. For Wednesday night and Thursday, mostly clear. Hot. Lows in the mid-70s. Highs in the mid-90s. Thursday night, mostly clear. A slight chance of showers and thunderstorms toward daybreak. Lows in the lower 70s. Chance of rain 20%. For Friday, partly cloudy. A slight chance of showers and thunderstorms through early afternoon, then a chance of showers and thunderstorms late in the afternoon. Hot with highs in the lower 90s. Chance of rain 30%. Friday night and Saturday, mostly clear. A slight chance of showers and thunderstorms. Lows around 70. Highs in the upper 80s. Chance of rain 20%. For Saturday night, mostly clear. Lows in the mid-60s. Sunday, mostly sunny. A slight chance of showers late in the afternoon. Highs in the mid-80s. Chance of rain 20%. The 8 to 14 day outlook for Monday, September 7th through Sunday, September 13th calls for temperatures to be above normal and precipitation to be near normal. Normal highs for the period are around 80 degrees and normal lows are around 60. The normal precipitation total for the 7 days is around 0.75 inches. At noon, at Indianapolis, it was partly sunny. The temperature was 87 degrees, the dew point 73, and the relative humidity 62%, producing a heat index of 94. The wind was southwest at 12 miles an hour. The barometric pressure was 30.10 inches and steady. Around central Indiana, at Shelbyville, it was sunny, with a temperature of 85. At Eagle Creek Airport, it was mostly sunny, with a temperature of 85. It was partly sunny, with a temperature of 83 at Muncie and 84 at Zionsville. Elsewhere across Indiana, at South Bend, rain was falling, with a temperature of 71. It was sunny, with a temperature of 87 at Terre Haute and 91 at Evansville. At Bloomington, it was mostly sunny, with a temperature of 86. At Fort Wayne, it was cloudy, with a temperature of 77. Just outside Indiana, skies ranged from mostly sunny to partly sunny. It was 74 at Chicago, 85 at Champaign, and 85 at Dayton. St. Louis reported 89, Cincinnati reported 87, and Louisville reported 90. Once again, at Indianapolis it was 87 degrees with partly sunny skies. This is NOAA All Hazards Radio KEC 74 in Indianapolis. Now a look at your forecast for Indianapolis and central Indiana. Rest of today. Mostly sunny. Hot with highs in the lower 90s. Southwest winds 5 to 10 miles an hour with gusts up to 20 miles an hour. For tonight. Mostly clear. Lows in the lower 70s. Southwest winds around 5 miles an hour. Tuesday. Mostly sunny. Hot with highs in the mid-90s. Southwest winds 5 to 10 miles an hour. For Tuesday night, clear. Lows in the mid-70s. Southwest winds around 5 miles an hour. Wednesday, mostly sunny. Hot with highs in the mid-90s. Southwest winds 5 to 10 miles an hour. Once again, the forecast for rest of today. Mostly sunny. Hot with highs in the lower 90s. Southwest winds 5 to 10 miles an hour with gusts up to 20 miles an hour. Taking a look at the 3 through 7 day forecast for Indianapolis and central Indiana. For Wednesday night and Thursday, mostly clear. Hot. Lows in the mid-70s.
Highs in the mid-90s. Thursday night. Mostly clear. A slight chance of showers and thunderstorms toward daybreak. Lows in the lower 70s. Chance of rain 20%. For Friday. Partly cloudy. A slight chance of showers and thunderstorms through early afternoon, then a chance of showers and thunderstorms late in the afternoon. Hot with highs in the lower 90s. Chance of rain 30%. Friday night and Saturday. Mostly clear. A slight chance of showers and thunderstorms. Lows around 70. Highs in the upper 80s. Chance of rain 20%. For Saturday night. Mostly clear. Lows in the mid-60s. Sunday. Mostly sunny. A slight chance of showers late in the afternoon. Highs in the mid-80s. Chance of rain 20%. The 8 to 14 day outlook for Monday, September 7th through Sunday, September 13th calls for temperatures to be above normal and precipitation to be near normal. Normal highs for the period are around 80 degrees and normal lows are around 60. The normal precipitation total for the 7 days is around 0.75 inches. At noon, at Indianapolis, it was partly sunny. The temperature was 87 degrees, the dew point 73, and the relative humidity 62%, producing a heat index of 94. The wind was southwest at 12 miles an hour. The barometric pressure was 30.10 inches and steady. Around central Indiana, at Shelbyville, it was sunny, with a temperature of 85. At Eagle Creek Airport, it was mostly sunny, with a temperature of 85. It was partly sunny, with a temperature of 83 at Muncie and 84 at Zionsville. Elsewhere across Indiana, at South Bend, rain was falling, with a temperature of 71. It was sunny, with a temperature of 87 at Terre Haute and 91 at Evansville. At Bloomington, it was mostly sunny, with a temperature of 86. At Fort Wayne, it was cloudy, with a temperature of 77. Just outside Indiana, skies ranged from mostly sunny to partly sunny. It was 74 at Chicago, 85 at Champaign, and 85 at Dayton. St. Louis reported 89, Cincinnati reported 87, and Louisville reported 90. Once again, at Indianapolis it was 87 degrees with partly sunny skies. This is NOAA All Hazards Radio KEC 74 in Indianapolis. Now a look at your forecast for Indianapolis and central Indiana. Rest of today. Mostly sunny. Hot with highs in the lower 90s. Southwest winds 5 to 10 miles an hour with gusts up to 20 miles an hour. For tonight. Mostly clear. Lows in the lower 70s. Southwest winds around 5 miles an hour. Tuesday. Mostly sunny. Hot with highs in the mid-90s. Southwest winds 5 to 10 miles an hour. For Tuesday night, clear. Lows in the mid-70s. Southwest winds around 5 miles an hour. Wednesday, mostly sunny. Hot with highs in the mid-90s. Southwest winds 5 to 10 miles an hour. Once again, the forecast for rest of today. Mostly sunny. Hot with highs in the lower 90s. Southwest winds 5 to 10 miles an hour with gusts up to 20 miles an hour. Taking a look at the 3 through 7 day forecast for Indianapolis and central Indiana. For Wednesday night and Thursday, mostly clear. Hot. Lows in the mid-70s. Highs in the mid-90s. Thursday night, mostly clear. A slight chance of showers and thunderstorms toward daybreak. Lows in the lower 70s. Chance of rain 20%. For Friday, partly cloudy. A slight chance of showers and thunderstorms through early afternoon, then a chance of showers and thunderstorms late in the afternoon. Hot with highs in the lower 90s. Chance of rain 30%. Friday night and Saturday. Mostly clear. A slight chance of showers and thunderstorms. Lows around 70. Highs in the upper 80s. Chance of rain 20%. For Saturday night. Mostly clear. Lows in the mid-60s. Sunday. Mostly sunny.
A slight chance of showers late in the afternoon. Highs in the mid-80s. Chance of rain 20%. The 8 to 14 day outlook for Monday, September 7th through Sunday, September 13th calls for temperatures to be above normal and precipitation to be near normal. Normal highs for the period are around 80 degrees and normal lows are around 60. The normal precipitation total for the 7 days is around 0.75 inches. At noon, at Indianapolis, it was partly sunny. The temperature was 87 degrees, the dew point 73, and the relative humidity 62%, producing a heat index of 94. The wind was southwest at 12 miles an hour. The barometric pressure was 30.10 inches and steady. Around central Indiana, at Shelbyville, it was sunny, with a temperature of 85. At Eagle Creek Airpark, it was mostly sunny, with a temperature of 85. It was partly sunny, with a temperature of 83 at Muncie and 84 at Zionsville. Elsewhere across Indiana, at South Bend, rain was falling, with a temperature of 71. It was sunny, with a temperature of 87 at Terre Haute and 91 at Evansville. At Bloomington, it was mostly sunny, with a temperature of 86. At Fort Wayne, it was cloudy, with a temperature of 77. Just outside Indiana, skies ranged from mostly sunny to partly sunny. It was 74 at Chicago, 85 at Champaign, and 85 at Dayton. St. Louis reported 89, Cincinnati reported 87, and Louisville reported 90. Once again, at Indianapolis, it was 87 degrees with partly sunny skies. This is NOAA All Hazards Radio KEC 74 in Indianapolis. Now a look at your forecast for Indianapolis and central Indiana. Rest of today. Mostly sunny. Hot with highs in the lower 90s. Southwest winds 5 to 10 miles an hour with gusts up to 20 miles an hour. For tonight. Mostly clear. Lows in the lower 70s. Southwest winds around 5 miles an hour. Tuesday. Mostly sunny. Hot with highs in the mid 90s. Southwest winds 5 to 10 miles an hour. For Tuesday night, clear. Lows in the mid-70s. Southwest winds around 5 miles an hour. Wednesday, sunny. Hot with highs in the mid-90s. Southwest winds 5 to 10 miles an hour. Once again, the forecast for rest of today. Mostly sunny. Hot with highs in the lower 90s. Southwest winds 5 to 10 miles an hour with gusts up to 20 miles an hour. This is NOAA All Hazards Radio KEC 74 in Indianapolis. Here is a statement concerning excessive heat. For the following counties in Indiana, Boone, Decatur, Delaware, Hamilton, Hancock, Hendricks, Henry, Johnson, Madison, Marion, Morgan, Rush, Shelby, and Tipton. Heat advisory in effect from 2 p.m. Tuesday to 8 p.m. Eastern Daylight Time Thursday. Peak heat index values up to 105 are expected each afternoon with limited relief from the heat and humidity overnight. The areas affected include portions of central, east central, north central, southeast, southwest, and west central Indiana. The hazardous conditions are expected from 2 p.m. Tuesday to 8 p.m. Eastern Daylight Time Thursday. The following impacts are expected. Hot temperatures and high humidity may cause heat illnesses. Drink plenty of fluids, limit time outdoors, and check up on relatives and neighbors. And now a look at your forecast for Indianapolis and central Indiana. Rest of today. Mostly sunny. Hot with highs in the lower 90s. Southwest winds 5 to 10 miles an hour with gusts up to 20 miles an hour. For tonight. Mostly clear. Lows in the lower 70s. Southwest winds around 5 miles an hour. Tuesday. Mostly sunny. Hot with highs in the mid-90s. Southwest winds 5 to 10 miles an hour. For Tuesday night. Clear. Lows in the mid-70s. Southwest winds around 5 miles an hour. Wednesday. Mostly sunny. Hot with highs in the mid-90s. Southwest winds 5 to 10 miles an hour. Once again,
The forecast for rest of today. Mostly sunny. Hot with highs in the lower 90s. Southwest winds 5 to 10 miles an hour with gusts up to 20 miles an hour. Taking a look at the 3 through 7 day forecast for Indianapolis and central Indiana. For Wednesday night and Thursday. Mostly clear. Hot. Lows in the mid 70s. Highs in the mid 90s. Thursday night. Mostly clear. A slight chance of showers and thunderstorms toward daybreak. Lows in the lower 70s. Chance of rain 20%. For Friday. Partly cloudy. A slight chance of showers and thunderstorms through early afternoon, then a chance of showers and thunderstorms late in the afternoon. Hot with highs in the lower 90s. Chance of rain 30%. Friday night and Saturday. Mostly clear. A slight chance of showers and thunderstorms. Lows around 70. Highs in the upper 80s. Chance of rain 20%. For Saturday night. Mostly clear. Lows in the mid-60s. Sunday. Mostly sunny. A slight chance of showers late in the afternoon. Highs in the mid-80s. Chance of rain 20%. The 8 to 14 day outlook for Monday, September 7th through Sunday, September 13th calls for temperatures to be above normal and precipitation to be near normal. Normal highs for the period are around 80 degrees and normal lows are around 60. The normal precipitation total for the 7 days is around 0.75 inches. At noon, at Indianapolis, it was partly sunny. The temperature was 87 degrees. The dew point 73, and the relative humidity 62%, producing a heat index of 94. The wind was southwest at 12 miles an hour. The barometric pressure was 30.10 inches and steady. Around central Indiana, at Shelbyville, it was sunny, with a temperature of 85. At Eagle Creek Airpark, it was mostly sunny, with a temperature of 85. It was partly sunny, with a temperature of 83 at Muncie and 84 at Zionsville. Elsewhere across Indiana, at South Bend, rain was falling, with a temperature of 71. It was sunny, with a temperature of 87 at Terre Haute and 91 at Evansville. At Bloomington, it was mostly sunny, with a temperature of 86. At Fort Wayne, it was cloudy, with a temperature of 77. Just outside Indiana, skies ranged from mostly sunny to partly sunny. It was 74 at Chicago, 85 at Champaign, and 85 at Dayton. St. Louis reported 89, Cincinnati reported 87, and Louisville reported 90. Once again, at Indianapolis it was 87 degrees with partly sunny skies. This is NOAA All Hazards Radio KEC 74 in Indianapolis. Here is a statement concerning excessive heat. For the following counties, in Indiana, Boone, Decatur, Delaware, Hamilton, Hancock, Hendricks, Henry, Johnson, Madison, Marion, Morgan, Rush, Shelby, and Tipton. Heat advisory in effect from 2 p.m. Tuesday to 8 p.m. Eastern Daylight Time Thursday. Peak heat index values up to 105 are expected each afternoon with limited relief from the heat and humidity overnight. The areas affected include portions of central, east central, north central, south central, southeast, southwest, and west central Indiana. The hazardous conditions are expected from 2 p.m. Tuesday to 8 p.m. Eastern Daylight Time Thursday. The following impacts are expected. Hot temperatures and high humidity may cause heat illnesses. Drink plenty of fluids, limit time outdoors, and check up on relatives and neighbors. And now a look at your forecast for Indianapolis and central Indiana. Rest of today. Mostly sunny. Hot with highs in the lower 90s. Southwest winds 5 to 10 miles an hour with gusts up to 20 miles an hour. For tonight. Mostly clear. Lows in the lower 70s. Southwest winds around 5 miles an hour. Tuesday. Mostly sunny. Hot with highs in the mid 90s. Southwest winds 5 to 10 miles an hour. For Tuesday night, clear. Lows in the mid-70s. Southwest winds around 5 miles an hour. Wednesday, mostly sunny.
hot with highs in the mid-90s. Southwest winds 5 to 10 miles an hour. Once again, the forecast for rest of today. Mostly sunny. Hot with highs in the lower 90s. Southwest winds 5 to 10 miles an hour with gusts up to 20 miles an hour. Now here is the hazardous weather outlook for central Indiana. For the period today and tonight. No hazardous weather is expected at this time. And now the extended outlook for the period Tuesday through Sunday. Hot and humid conditions are expected for much of the week. Heat index values in the low 100s will be possible on Tuesday and Wednesday. Thunderstorms are possible Thursday through Saturday. Spotter information statement, spotter activation is not anticipated at this time. Taking a look at the 3 through 7 day forecast for Indianapolis and central Indiana. For Wednesday night and Thursday, mostly clear, hot, lows in the mid-70s, highs in the mid-90s. Thursday night, mostly clear, a slight chance of showers and thunderstorms toward daybreak, lows in the lower 70s, chance of rain 20%. For Friday, partly cloudy, a slight chance of showers and thunderstorms through early afternoon, then a chance of showers and thunderstorms late in the afternoon. Hot with highs in the lower 90s. Chance of rain 30%. Friday night and Saturday. Mostly clear. A slight chance of showers and thunderstorms. Lows around 70. Highs in the upper 80s. Chance of rain 20%. For Saturday night. Mostly clear. Lows in the mid-60s. Sunday, mostly sunny. A slight chance of showers late in the afternoon. Highs in the mid-80s. Chance of rain 20%. And now a look at your forecast for Indianapolis and central Indiana. This afternoon, mostly sunny. Hot with highs in the lower 90s. Southwest winds 5 to 10 miles an hour with gusts up to 20 miles an hour. For tonight, mostly clear. Lows in the lower 70s. Southwest winds around 5 miles an hour. Tuesday. Mostly sunny. Hot with highs in the mid-90s. Southwest winds 5 to 10 miles an hour. For Tuesday night. Clear. Lows in the mid-70s. Southwest winds around 5 miles an hour. Wednesday. Sunny. Hot with highs in the mid-90s. Southwest winds 5 to 10 miles an hour. Gusts up to 20 miles an hour late in the afternoon. Once again, the forecast for this afternoon. Mostly sunny. Hot with highs in the lower 90s. Southwest winds 5 to 10 miles an hour with gusts up to 20 miles an hour. Taking a look at the 3 through 7 day forecast for Indianapolis and central Indiana. For Wednesday night through Thursday night. Mostly clear. Hot. Lows in the mid-70s. Highs in the mid-90s. Friday. Partly cloudy with a chance of showers and thunderstorms through early afternoon. Then mostly sunny with a slight chance of showers and thunderstorms late in the afternoon. Hot with highs in the lower 90s. Chance of rain 40%. For Friday night. Mostly clear through the late overnight. Then partly cloudy with a slight chance of showers and thunderstorms toward daybreak. Lows in the lower 70s. Chance of rain 20%. Saturday. Partly cloudy with a chance of showers. A slight chance of thunderstorms through early afternoon. Then a chance of thunderstorms late in the afternoon. Highs in the upper 80s. Chance of rain 40%. For Saturday night and Sunday. Partly cloudy. Lows in the mid-60s. Highs in the mid-80s. The 8 to 14 day outlook for Monday, September 7th through Sunday, September 13th calls for temperatures to be above normal and precipitation to be near normal. Normal highs for the period are around 80 degrees and normal lows are around 60. The normal precipitation total for the 7 days is around 0.75 inches. At noon, at Indianapolis, it was partly sunny. The temperature was 87 degrees, the dew point 73, and the relative humidity 62%, producing a heat index of 94. The wind was southwest at 12 miles an hour.
The barometric pressure was 30.10 inches and steady. Around central Indiana, at Shelbyville, it was sunny, with a temperature of 85. At Eagle Creek Airpark, it was mostly sunny, with a temperature of 85. It was partly sunny, with a temperature of 83 at Muncie and 84 at Zionsville. Elsewhere across Indiana, at South Bend, rain was falling, with a temperature of 71. It was sunny, with a temperature of 87 at Terre Haute and 91 at Evansville. At Bloomington, it was mostly sunny, with a temperature of 86. At Fort Wayne, it was cloudy, with a temperature of 77. Just outside Indiana, skies ranged from mostly sunny to partly sunny. It was 74 at Chicago, 85 at Champaign, and 85 at Dayton. St. Louis reported 89, Cincinnati reported 87, and Louisville reported 90. Once again, at Indianapolis it was 87 degrees with partly sunny skies. This is NOAA All Hazards Radio KEC 74 in Indianapolis. Here is a statement concerning excessive heat. For the following counties, in Indiana, Boone, Decatur, Delaware, Hamilton, Hancock, Hendricks, Henry, Johnson, Madison, Marion, Morgan, Rush, Shelby, and Tipton. Heat advisory in effect from 2 p.m. Tuesday to 8 p.m. Eastern Daylight Time Thursday. Peak heat index values up to 105 are expected each afternoon with limited relief from the heat and humidity overnight. The areas affected include portions of Central, East Central, North Central, South Central, Southeast, Southwest, and West Central Indiana. The hazardous conditions are expected from 2 p.m. Tuesday to 8 p.m. Eastern Daylight Time Thursday. The following impacts are expected. Hot temperatures and high humidity may cause heat illnesses. Drink plenty of fluids, limit time outdoors, and check up on relatives and neighbors. And now a look at your forecast for Indianapolis and central Indiana. This afternoon, mostly sunny. Hot with highs in the lower 90s. Southwest winds 5 to 10 miles an hour with gusts up to 20 miles an hour. For tonight, mostly clear. Lows in the lower 70s. Southwest winds around 5 miles an hour. Tuesday, mostly sunny. Hot with highs in the mid-90s. Southwest winds 5 to 10 miles an hour. For Tuesday night, clear. Lows in the mid-70s. Southwest winds around 5 miles an hour. Wednesday, sunny, hot with highs in the mid-90s. Southwest winds 5 to 10 miles an hour. Gusts up to 20 miles an hour late in the afternoon. Once again, the forecast for this afternoon. Mostly sunny. Hot with highs in the lower 90s. Southwest winds 5 to 10 miles an hour with gusts up to 20 miles an hour. Taking a look at the 3 through 7 day forecast for Indianapolis and central Indiana. For Wednesday night through Thursday night, mostly clear, hot, lows in the mid-70s, highs in the mid-90s. Friday, partly cloudy with a chance of showers and thunderstorms through early afternoon, then mostly sunny with a slight chance of showers and thunderstorms late in the afternoon. Hot with highs in the lower 90s. Chance of rain 40%. For Friday night, mostly clear through the late overnight, then partly cloudy with a slight chance of showers and thunderstorms toward daybreak. Lows in the lower 70s. Chance of rain 20%. Saturday, partly cloudy with a chance of showers. A slight chance of thunderstorms through early afternoon, then a chance of thunderstorms late in the afternoon. Highs in the upper 80s. Chance of rain 40%. For Saturday night and Sunday, partly cloudy. Lows in the mid-60s. Highs in the mid-80s. The 8 to 14 day outlook for Monday, September 7th through Sunday, September 13th calls for temperatures to be above normal and precipitation to be near normal. Normal highs for the period are around 80 degrees and normal lows are around 60. The normal precipitation total for the 7 days is around 0.75 inches. At noon, at Indianapolis, it was partly sunny. The temperature was 87 degrees,
the dew point 73, and the relative humidity 62%, producing a heat index of 94. The wind was southwest at 12 miles an hour. The barometric pressure was 30.10 inches and steady. Around central Indiana, at Shelbyville, it was sunny with a temperature of 85. At Eagle Creek Airport, it was mostly sunny with a temperature of 85. It was partly sunny with a temperature of 83 at Muncie and 84 at Zionsville. Elsewhere across Indiana, at South Bend, rain was falling with a temperature of 71. It was sunny with a temperature of 87 at Terre Haute and 71 at Evansville. At Bloomington, it was mostly sunny with a temperature of 86. At Fort Wayne, it was cloudy with a temperature of 77. Just outside Indiana, skies ranged from mostly sunny to partly sunny. It was 74 at Chicago, 85 at Champaign, and 85 at Dayton. St. Louis reported 89, Cincinnati reported 87, and Louisville reported 90. Once again, at Indianapolis, it was 87 degrees with partly sunny skies. This is NOAA All Hazards Radio KEC 74 in Indianapolis. Here is a statement concerning excessive heat. For the following counties in Indiana, Boone, Decatur, Delaware, Hamilton, Hancock, Hendricks, Henry, Johnson, Madison, Marion, Morgan, Rush, Shelby, and Tipton. Heat advisory in effect from 2 p.m. Tuesday to 8 p.m. Eastern Daylight Time Thursday. Peak heat index values up to 105 are expected each afternoon with limited relief from the heat and humidity overnight. The areas affected include portions of central, east central, north central, southeast, southwest, and west central Indiana. The hazardous conditions are expected from 2 p.m. Tuesday to 8 p.m. Eastern Daylight Time Thursday. The following impacts are expected. Hot temperatures and high humidity may cause heat illnesses. Drink plenty of fluids, limit time outdoors, and check up on relatives and neighbors. Now a look at your forecast for Indianapolis and central Indiana. This afternoon, mostly sunny. Hot with highs in the lower 90s. Southwest winds 5 to 10 miles an hour with gusts up to 20 miles an hour. For tonight, mostly clear. Lows in the lower 70s. Southwest winds around 5 miles an hour. Tuesday, mostly sunny. Hot with highs in the mid-90s. Southwest winds 5 to 10 miles an hour. For Tuesday night, clear. Lows in the mid-70s. Southwest winds around 5 miles an hour. Wednesday, sunny. Hot with highs in the mid-90s. Southwest winds 5 to 10 miles an hour. Gusts up to 20 miles an hour late in the afternoon. Once again, the forecast for this afternoon. Mostly sunny. Hot with highs in the lower 90s. Southwest winds 5 to 10 miles an hour with gusts up to 20 miles an hour. Taking a look at the 3 through 7 day forecast for Indianapolis and central Indiana. For Wednesday night through Thursday night, mostly clear. Hot. Lows in the mid-70s. Highs in the mid-90s. Friday. Partly cloudy with a chance of showers and thunderstorms through early afternoon. Then mostly sunny with a slight chance of showers and thunderstorms late in the afternoon. Hot with highs in the lower 90s. Chance of rain 40%. For Friday night. Mostly clear through the late overnight. Then partly cloudy with a slight chance of showers and thunderstorms toward daybreak. Lows in the lower 70s. Chance of rain 20%. Saturday. Partly cloudy with a chance of showers. A slight chance of thunderstorms through early afternoon. Then a chance of thunderstorms late in the afternoon. Highs in the upper 80s. Chance of rain 40%. For Saturday night and Sunday. Partly cloudy. Lows in the mid-60s. Highs in the mid-80s. The 8 to 14 day outlook for Monday, September 7th through Sunday, September 13th calls for temperatures to be above normal and precipitation to be near normal. Normal highs for the period are around 80 degrees and normal lows are around 60. The normal precipitation total for the 7 days is around 0.75 inches.
At 1 p.m., at Indianapolis, it was mostly sunny. The temperature was 90 degrees, the dew point 72, and the relative humidity 55%, producing a heat index of 97. The wind was southwest at 16 miles an hour, gusting to 23. The barometric pressure was 30.09 inches and falling. Around central Indiana and Eagle Creek Airport, it was sunny with a temperature of 89. It was mostly sunny with a temperature of 86 at Zionsville and 88 at Shelbyville. At Muncie, it was partly sunny with a temperature of 83. Elsewhere across Indiana, rain was falling with a temperature of 71 at South Bend and 76 at Fort Wayne. At Bloomington, it was sunny with a temperature of 88. It was mostly sunny with a temperature of 90 at Terre Haute and 91 at Evansville. Just outside Indiana, at Champaign, it was sunny with a temperature of 87. It was mostly sunny with a temperature of 92 at St. Louis and 91 at Louisville. It was partly sunny with a temperature of 77 at Chicago, 86 at Dayton, and 88 at Cincinnati. Once again, at Indianapolis, it was 90 degrees with mostly sunny skies. This is NOAA All Hazards Radio KEC 74 in Indianapolis. Here is a statement concerning excessive heat. For the following counties in Indiana, Boone, Decatur, Delaware, Hamilton, Hancock, Hendricks, Henry, Johnson, Madison, Marion, Morgan, Rush, Shelby, and Tipton. Heat advisory in effect from 2 p.m. Tuesday to 8 p.m. Eastern Daylight Time Thursday. Peak heat index values up to 105 are expected each afternoon with limited relief from the heat and humidity overnight. The areas affected include portions of central, east central, north central, south central, southeast, southwest, and west central Indiana. The hazardous conditions are expected from 2 p.m. Tuesday to 8 p.m. Eastern Daylight Time Thursday. The following impacts are expected. Hot temperatures and high humidity may cause heat illnesses. Drink plenty of fluids, limit time outdoors, and check up on relatives and neighbors. And now a look at your forecast for Indianapolis and central Indiana. This afternoon, mostly sunny. Hot with highs in the lower 90s. Southwest winds 5 to 10 miles an hour with gusts up to 20 miles an hour. For tonight, mostly clear. Lows in the lower 70s. Southwest winds around 5 miles an hour. Tuesday, mostly sunny. Hot with highs in the mid-90s. Southwest winds 5 to 10 miles an hour. For Tuesday night, clear. Lows in the mid-70s. Southwest winds around 5 miles an hour. Wednesday, sunny. Hot with highs in the mid-90s. Southwest winds 5 to 10 miles an hour. Gusts up to 20 miles an hour late in the afternoon. Once again, the forecast for this afternoon. Mostly sunny. Hot with highs in the lower 90s. Southwest winds 5 to 10 miles an hour with gusts up to 20 miles an hour. Taking a look at the 3 through 7 day forecast for Indianapolis and central Indiana. For Wednesday night through Thursday night, mostly clear. Hot. Lows in the mid-70s. Highs in the mid-90s. Friday. Partly cloudy with a chance of showers and thunderstorms through early afternoon, then mostly sunny with a slight chance of showers and thunderstorms late in the afternoon. Hot with highs in the lower 90s. Chance of rain 40%. For Friday night. Mostly clear through the late overnight, then partly cloudy with a slight chance of showers and thunderstorms toward daybreak. Lows in the lower 70s. Chance of rain 20%. Saturday. Partly cloudy with a chance of showers. A slight chance of thunderstorms through early afternoon, then a chance of thunderstorms late in the afternoon. Highs in the upper 80s. Chance of rain 40%. For Saturday night and Sunday. Partly cloudy. Lows in the mid-60s. Highs in the mid-80s. Outlook for Monday, September 7th through Sunday, September 13th, calls for temperatures to be above normal and precipitation to be near normal. Normal highs for the period are around 80 degrees and normal lows are around 60.
The normal precipitation total for the 7 days is around 0.75 inches. Now here is the hazardous weather outlook for central Indiana. For the period today and tonight, no hazardous weather is expected at this time. And now the extended outlook for the period Tuesday through Sunday. Hot and humid conditions are expected for much of the week. Heat index values in the low 100s will be possible on Tuesday and Wednesday. Thunderstorms are possible Thursday through Saturday. Spotter information statement. Spotter activation is not anticipated at this time. 1 p.m. at Indianapolis, it was mostly sunny. The temperature was 90 degrees, the dew point 72, and the relative humidity 55%, producing a heat index of 97. The wind was southwest at 16 miles an hour, gusting to 23. The barometric pressure was 30.09 inches and falling. Around central Indiana and Eagle Creek Airport, it was sunny with a temperature of 89. It was mostly sunny with a temperature of 86 at Zionsville and 88 at Shelbyville. At Muncie, it was partly sunny with a temperature of 83. Elsewhere across Indiana, rain was falling with a temperature of 71 at South Bend and 76 at Fort Wayne. At Bloomington, it was sunny with a temperature of 88. It was mostly sunny with a temperature of 90 at Terre Haute and 91 at Evansville. Just outside Indiana, at Champaign, it was sunny with a temperature of 87. It was mostly sunny with a temperature of 92 at St. Louis and 91 at Louisville. It was partly sunny with a temperature of 77 at Chicago, 86 at Dayton, and 88 at Cincinnati. Once again, at Indianapolis, it was 90 degrees with mostly sunny skies. This is NOAA All Hazards Radio KEC 74 in Indianapolis. Here is a statement concerning excessive heat. For the following counties in Indiana, Boone, Decatur, Delaware, Hamilton, Hancock, Hendricks, Henry, Johnson, Madison, Marion, Morgan, Rush, Shelby, and Tipton. Heat advisory in effect from 2 p.m. Tuesday to 8 p.m. Eastern Daylight Time Thursday. Peak heat index values up to 105 are expected each afternoon with limited relief from the heat and humidity overnight. The areas affected include portions of central, east central, north central, south central, southeast, southwest, and west central Indiana. The hazardous conditions are expected from 2 p.m. Tuesday to 8 p.m. Eastern Daylight Time Thursday. The following impacts are expected. Hot temperatures and high humidity may cause heat illnesses. Drink plenty of fluids, limit time outdoors, and check up on relatives and neighbors. And now a look at your forecast for Indianapolis and central Indiana. This afternoon, mostly sunny. Hot with highs in the lower 90s. Southwest winds 5 to 10 miles an hour with gusts up to 20 miles an hour. For tonight, mostly clear. Lows in the lower 70s. Southwest winds around 5 miles an hour. Tuesday, mostly sunny. Hot with highs in the mid-90s. Southwest winds 5 to 10 miles an hour. For Tuesday night, clear. Lows in the mid-70s. Southwest winds around 5 miles an hour. Wednesday, sunny, hot with highs in the mid-90s. Southwest winds 5 to 10 miles an hour. Gusts up to 20 miles an hour late in the afternoon. Once again, the forecast for this afternoon. Mostly sunny. Hot with highs in the lower 90s. Southwest winds 5 to 10 miles an hour with gusts up to 20 miles an hour. Taking a look at the 3 through 7 day forecast for Indianapolis and central Indiana. For Wednesday night through Thursday night. Mostly clear. Hot. Lows in the mid-70s. Highs in the mid-90s. Friday. Partly cloudy with a chance of showers and thunderstorms through early afternoon. Then mostly sunny with a slight chance of showers and thunderstorms late in the afternoon. Hot with highs in the lower 90s. Chance of rain 40%. For Friday night. Mostly clear through the late overnight. Then partly cloudy with a slight chance of showers and thunderstorms toward daybreak. Lows in the lower 70s. Chance of rain 20%. Saturday. Partly
partly cloudy with a chance of showers. A slight chance of thunderstorms through early afternoon, then a chance of thunderstorms late in the afternoon. Highs in the upper 80s. Chance of rain 40%. For Saturday night and Sunday. Partly cloudy. Lows in the mid-60s. Highs in the mid-80s. The 8 to 14 day outlook for Monday, September 7th through Sunday, September 13th calls for temperatures to be above normal and precipitation to be near normal. Normal highs for the period are around 80 degrees and normal lows are around 60. The normal precipitation total for the 7 days is around 0.75 inches. At 1 p.m. at Indianapolis, it was mostly sunny. The temperature was 90 degrees, the dew point 72, and the relative humidity 55%, producing a heat index of 97. The wind was southwest at 16 miles an hour, gusting to 23. The barometric pressure was 30.09 inches and falling. Around central Indiana and Eagle Creek Airport, it was sunny with a temperature of 89. It was mostly sunny, with a temperature of 86 at Zionsville and 88 at Shelbyville. At Muncie, it was partly sunny, with a temperature of 83. Elsewhere across Indiana, rain was falling, with a temperature of 71 at South Bend and 76 at Fort Wayne. At Bloomington, it was sunny, with a temperature of 88. It was mostly sunny, with a temperature of 90 at Terre Haute and 91 at Evansville. Just outside Indiana, at Champaign, it was sunny, with a temperature of 87. It was mostly sunny, with a temperature of 92 at St. Louis and 91 at Louisville. It was partly sunny, with a temperature of 77 at Chicago, 86 at Dayton, and 88 at Cincinnati. Once again, at Indianapolis, it was 90 degrees with mostly sunny skies. This is NOAA All Hazards Radio KEC 74 in Indianapolis. Here is a statement concerning excessive heat. For the following counties, in Indiana, Boone, Decatur, Delaware, Hamilton, Hancock, Hendricks, Henry, Johnson, Madison, Marion, Morgan, Rush, Shelby, and Tipton. Heat advisory in effect from 2 p.m. Tuesday to 8 p.m. Eastern Daylight Time Thursday. Peak heat index values up to 105 are expected each afternoon with limited relief from the heat and humidity overnight. The areas affected include portions of central, east central, north central, southeast, southwest, and west central Indiana. The hazardous conditions are expected from 2 p.m. Tuesday to 8 p.m. Eastern Daylight Time Thursday. The following impacts are expected: hot temperatures and high humidity may cause heat illnesses. Drink plenty of fluids, limit time outdoors, and check up on relatives and neighbors. And now a look at your forecast for Indianapolis and central Indiana. This afternoon, mostly sunny. Hot with highs in the lower 90s. Southwest winds 5 to 10 miles an hour with gusts up to 20 miles an hour. For tonight, mostly clear. Lows in the lower 70s. Southwest winds around 5 miles an hour. Tuesday, mostly sunny. Hot with highs in the mid-90s. Southwest winds 5 to 10 miles an hour. For Tuesday night, clear. Lows in the mid-70s. Southwest winds around 5 miles an hour. Wednesday, sunny, hot with highs in the mid-90s. Southwest winds 5 to 10 miles an hour. Gusts up to 20 miles an hour late in the afternoon. Once again, the forecast for this afternoon, mostly sunny. Hot with highs in the lower 90s. Southwest winds 5 to 10 miles an hour with gusts up to 20 miles an hour. Taking a look at the 3 through 7 day forecast for Indianapolis and central Indiana. For Wednesday night through Thursday night, mostly clear. Hot. Lows in the mid-70s. Highs in the mid-90s. Friday. Partly cloudy with a chance of showers and thunderstorms through early afternoon, then mostly sunny with a slight chance of showers and thunderstorms late in the afternoon. Hot with highs in the lower 90s. Chance of rain 40%. For Friday night, mostly clear through the late overnight, then partly cloudy with a slight chance of showers and thunderstorms toward daybreak.
Lows in the lower 70s. Chance of rain 20%. Saturday. Partly cloudy with a chance of showers. A slight chance of thunderstorms through early afternoon. Then a chance of thunderstorms late in the afternoon. Highs in the upper 80s.

the 2.72, and the relative humidity 55%, producing a heat index of 97. The wind was southwest at 16 miles an hour, gusting to 23. The barometric pressure was 30.09 inches and falling. Around central Indiana and Eagle Creek Airpark, it was sunny with a temperature of 89. It was mostly sunny with a temperature of 86 at Zionsville and 88 at Shelbyville. At Muncie, it was partly sunny with a temperature of 83. Elsewhere across Indiana, rain was falling with a temperature of 71 at South Bend and 76 at Fort Wayne. At Bloomington, it was sunny with a temperature of 88. It was mostly sunny with a temperature of 90 at Terre Haute and 91 at Evansville. Just outside Indiana, at Champaign, it was sunny with a temperature of 87. It was mostly sunny with a temperature of 92 at St. Louis and 91 at Louisville. It was partly sunny with a temperature of 77 at Chicago, 86 at Dayton, and 88 at Cincinnati. Once again, at Indianapolis, it was 90 degrees with mostly sunny skies. This is NOAA All Hazards Radio KEC 74 in Indianapolis. Here is a statement concerning excessive heat. For the following counties in Indiana, Boone, Decatur, Delaware, Hamilton, Hancock, Hendricks, Henry, Johnson, Madison, Marion, Morgan, Rush, Shelby, and Tipton. Heat advisory in effect from 2 p.m. Tuesday to 8 p.m. Eastern Daylight Time Thursday. Peak heat index values up to 105 are expected each afternoon with limited relief from the heat and humidity overnight. The areas affected include portions of Central, East Central, North Central, South Central, Southeast, Southwest, and West Central Indiana. The hazardous conditions are expected from 2 p.m. Tuesday to 8 p.m. Eastern Daylight Time Thursday. The following impacts are expected. Hot temperatures and high humidity may cause heat illnesses. Drink plenty of fluids, limit time outdoors, and check up on relatives and neighbors. And now a look at your forecast for Indianapolis and central Indiana. This afternoon, mostly sunny. Hot with highs in the lower 90s. Southwest winds 5 to 10 miles an hour with gusts up to 20 miles an hour. For tonight, mostly clear. Lows in the lower 70s. Southwest winds around 5 miles an hour. Tuesday, mostly sunny. Hot with highs in the mid-90s. Southwest winds 5 to 10 miles an hour. For Tuesday night, clear. Lows in the mid-70s. Southwest winds around 5 miles an hour. Wednesday, sunny, hot with highs in the mid-90s. Southwest winds 5 to 10 miles an hour. Gusts up to 20 miles an hour late in the afternoon. Once again, the forecast for this afternoon. Mostly sunny. Hot with highs in the lower 90s. Southwest winds 5 to 10 miles an hour with gusts up to 20 miles an hour. Taking a look at the 3 through 7 day forecast for Indianapolis and central Indiana. For Wednesday night through Thursday night, mostly clear, hot, lows in the mid-70s, highs in the mid-90s. Friday, partly cloudy with a chance of showers and thunderstorms through early afternoon, then mostly sunny with a slight chance of showers and thunderstorms late in the afternoon. Hot with highs in the lower 90s. Chance of rain 40%. For Friday night, mostly clear through the late overnight, then partly cloudy with a slight chance of showers and thunderstorms toward daybreak. Lows in the lower 70s. Chance of rain 20%. Saturday, partly cloudy with a chance of showers. A slight chance of thunderstorms through early afternoon, then a chance of thunderstorms late in the afternoon. Highs in the upper 80s. Chance of rain 40%. For Saturday night and Sunday, partly cloudy. Lows in the mid-60s. Highs in the mid-80s. The 8 to 14 day outlook for Monday, September 7th through Sunday, September 13th calls for temperatures to be above normal and precipitation to be near normal. Normal highs for the period are around 80 degrees and normal lows are around 60. The normal precipitation total for the 7 days is around 0.75 inches. At 1 p.m.

Indianapolis, it was mostly sunny. The temperature was 19 degrees, 2.72, and the relative humidity 55%, producing a heat index of 97. The wind was southwest at 16 miles an hour, gusting to 23. The barometric pressure was 30.09 inches and falling. Around central Indiana and Eagle Creek Airpark, it was sunny, with a temperature of 89. It was mostly sunny, with a temperature of 86 at Zionsville and 88 at Shelbyville. At Muncie, it was partly sunny, with a temperature of 83. Elsewhere across Indiana, rain was falling, with a temperature of 71 at South Bend and 76 at Fort Wayne. At Bloomington, it was sunny, with a temperature of 88. It was mostly sunny, with a temperature of 90 at Terre Haute and 91 at Evansville. Just outside Indiana, at Champaign, it was sunny, with a temperature of 87. It was mostly sunny, with a temperature of 92 at St. Louis and 91 at Louisville. It was partly sunny, with a temperature of 77 at Chicago, 86 at Dayton, and 88 at Cincinnati. Once again, at Indianapolis, it was 90 degrees with mostly sunny skies. This is NOAA All Hazards Radio KEC 74 in Indianapolis. Here is a statement concerning excessive heat. For the following counties in Indiana, Boone, Decatur, Delaware, Hamilton, Hancock, Hendricks, Henry, Johnson, Madison, Marion, Morgan, Rush, Shelby, and Tipton. Heat advisory in effect from 2 p.m. Tuesday to 8 p.m. Eastern Daylight Time Thursday. Peak heat index values up to 105 are expected each afternoon with limited relief from the heat and humidity overnight. The areas affected include portions of Central, East Central, North Central, South Central, Southeast, Southwest, and West Central Indiana. The hazardous conditions are expected from 2 p.m. Tuesday to 8 p.m. Eastern Daylight Time Thursday. The following impacts are expected. Hot temperatures and high humidity may cause heat illnesses. Drink plenty of fluids, limit time outdoors, and check up on relatives and neighbors. And now a look at your forecast for Indianapolis and central Indiana. This afternoon, mostly sunny. Hot with highs in the lower 90s. Southwest winds 5 to 10 miles an hour with gusts up to 20 miles an hour. For tonight, mostly clear. Lows in the lower 70s. Southwest winds around 5 miles an hour. Tuesday, mostly sunny. Hot with highs in the mid-90s. Southwest winds 5 to 10 miles an hour. For Tuesday night, clear. Lows in the mid-70s. Southwest winds around 5 miles an hour. Wednesday, sunny, hot with highs in the mid-90s. Southwest winds 5 to 10 miles an hour. Gusts up to 20 miles an hour late in the afternoon. Once again, the forecast for this afternoon. Mostly sunny. Hot with highs in the lower 90s. Southwest winds 5 to 10 miles an hour with gusts up to 20 miles an hour. Taking a look at the 3 through 7 day forecast for Indianapolis and central Indiana. For Wednesday night through Thursday night, mostly clear. Hot. Lows in the mid-70s. Highs in the mid-90s. Friday. Partly cloudy with a chance of showers and thunderstorms through early afternoon, then mostly sunny with a slight chance of showers and thunderstorms late in the afternoon. Hot with highs in the lower 90s. Chance of rain 40%. For Friday night, mostly clear through the late overnight, then partly cloudy with a slight chance of showers and thunderstorms toward daybreak. Lows in the lower 70s. Chance of rain 20%. Saturday, partly cloudy with a chance of showers. A slight chance of thunderstorms through early afternoon, then a chance of thunderstorms late in the afternoon. Highs in the upper 80s. Chance of rain 40%. For Saturday night and Sunday, partly cloudy. Lows in the mid-60s. Highs in the mid-80s. Here is the hazardous weather outlook for central Indiana. For the period today and tonight, no hazardous weather is expected at this time. And now the extended outlook for the period Tuesday through Sunday. Hot and humid conditions are expected for much of the week.
heat index values in the low 100s will be possible on Tuesday and Wednesday. Thunderstorms are possible Thursday through Saturday. Spotter information statement. Spotter activation is not anticipated at this time. The 8 to 14 day outlook for Monday, September 7th through Sunday, September 13th calls for temperatures to be above normal and precipitation to be near normal. Normal highs for the period are around 80 degrees and normal lows are around 60. The normal precipitation total for the 7 days is around 0.75 inches. At 1 p.m. at Indianapolis, it was mostly sunny. The temperature was 90 degrees, the dew point 72, and the relative humidity 55%, producing a heat index of 97. The wind was southwest at 16 miles an hour, gusting to 23. The barometric pressure was 30.09 inches and falling. Around central Indiana and Eagle Creek Airport, it was sunny with a temperature of 89. It was mostly sunny, with a temperature of 86 at Zionsville and 88 at Shelbyville. At Muncie, it was partly sunny, with a temperature of 83. Elsewhere across Indiana, rain was falling, with a temperature of 71 at South Bend and 76 at Fort Wayne. At Bloomington, it was sunny, with a temperature of 88. It was mostly sunny, with a temperature of 90 at Terre Haute and 91 at Evansville. Just outside Indiana, at Champaign, it was sunny, with a temperature of 87. It was mostly sunny, with a temperature of 92 at St. Louis and 91 at Louisville. It was partly sunny, with a temperature of 77 at Chicago, 86 at Dayton, and 88 at Cincinnati. Once again, at Indianapolis, it was 90 degrees with mostly sunny skies. This is NOAA All Hazards Radio KEC 74 in Indianapolis. Here is a statement concerning excessive heat. For the following counties in Indiana, Boone, Decatur, Delaware, Hamilton, Hancock, Hendricks, Henry, Johnson, Madison, Marion, Morgan, Rush, Shelby, and Tipton. Heat advisory in effect from 2 p.m. Tuesday to 8 p.m. Eastern Daylight Time Thursday. Peak heat index values up to 105 are expected each afternoon with limited relief from the heat and humidity overnight. The areas affected include portions of central, east central, north central, south central, southeast, southwest, and west central Indiana. The hazardous conditions are expected from 2 p.m. Tuesday to 8 p.m. Eastern Daylight Time Thursday. The following impacts are expected. Hot temperatures and high humidity may cause heat illnesses. Drink plenty of fluids, limit time outdoors, and check up on relatives and neighbors. And now a look at your forecast for Indianapolis and central Indiana. This afternoon, mostly sunny. Hot with highs in the lower 90s. Southwest winds 10 to 15 miles an hour with gusts up to 25 miles an hour. For tonight, mostly clear. Lows in the lower 70s. Southwest winds around 5 miles an hour. Tuesday, mostly sunny. Hot with highs in the mid-90s. Southwest winds 5 to 10 miles an hour. For Tuesday night, clear. Lows in the mid-70s. Southwest winds around 5 miles an hour. Wednesday, sunny, hot with highs in the mid-90s. Southwest winds 5 to 10 miles an hour. Gusts up to 20 miles an hour late in the afternoon. Once again, the forecast for this afternoon. Mostly sunny. Hot with highs in the lower 90s. Southwest winds 10 to 15 miles an hour with gusts up to 25 miles an hour. Taking a look at the 3 through 7 day forecast for Indianapolis and central Indiana. For Wednesday night through Thursday night, mostly clear. Hot. Lows in the mid-70s. Highs in the mid-90s. Friday. Partly cloudy with a chance of showers and thunderstorms through early afternoon, then mostly sunny with a slight chance of showers and thunderstorms late in the afternoon. Hot with highs in the lower 90s. Chance of rain 40%. For Friday night, mostly clear through the late overnight, then partly cloudy with a slight chance of showers and thunderstorms toward daybreak. Lows in the lower 70s. Chance of rain 20%. Saturday, partly cloudy with a chance of showers.
a slight chance of thunderstorms through early afternoon, then a chance of thunderstorms late in the afternoon. Highs in the upper 80s. Chance of rain 40%. For Saturday night and Sunday. Partly cloudy. Lows in the mid-60s. Highs in the mid-80s. The 8 to 14 day outlook for Monday, September 7th through Sunday, September 13th calls for temperatures to be above normal and precipitation to be near normal. Normal highs for the period are around 80 degrees and normal lows are around 60. The normal precipitation total for the 7 days is around 0.75 inches. At 1 p.m. at Indianapolis, it was mostly sunny. The temperature was 90 degrees. 2.72, and the relative humidity 55%, producing a heat index of 97. The wind was southwest at 16 miles an hour, gusting to 23. The barometric pressure was 30.09 inches and falling. Around central Indiana and Eagle Creek Airport, it was sunny, with a temperature of 89. It was mostly sunny, with a temperature of 86 at Zionsville and 88 at Shelbyville. At Muncie, it was partly sunny, with a temperature of 83. Elsewhere across Indiana, rain was falling, with a temperature of 71 at South Bend and 76 at Fort Wayne. At Bloomington, it was sunny, with a temperature of 88. It was mostly sunny, with a temperature of 90 at Terre Haute and 91 at Evansville. Just outside Indiana, at Champaign, it was sunny, with a temperature of 87. It was mostly sunny, with a temperature of 92 at St. Louis and 91 at Louisville. It was partly sunny, with a temperature of 77 at Chicago, 86 at Dayton, and 88 at Cincinnati. Once again, at Indianapolis, it was 90 degrees with mostly sunny skies. This is NOAA All Hazards Radio KEC 74 in Indianapolis. Here is a statement concerning excessive heat. For the following counties, in Indiana, Boone, Decatur, Delaware, Hamilton, Hancock, Hendricks, Henry, Johnson, Madison, Marion, Morgan, Rush, Shelby, and Tipton. Heat advisory in effect from 2 p.m. Tuesday to 8 p.m. Eastern Daylight Time Thursday. Heat index values up to 105 are expected each afternoon with limited relief from the heat and humidity overnight. Areas affected include portions of central, east central, north central, southeast, southwest, and west central Indiana. The hazardous conditions are expected from 2 p.m. Tuesday to 8 p.m. Eastern Daylight Time Thursday. The following impacts are expected. Hot temperatures and high humidity may cause heat illnesses. Drink plenty of fluids, limit time outdoors, and check up on relatives and neighbors. And now a look at your forecast for Indianapolis and central Indiana. This afternoon, mostly sunny. Hot with highs in the lower 90s. Southwest winds 10 to 15 miles an hour with gusts up to 25 miles an hour. For tonight, mostly clear. Lows in the lower 70s. Southwest winds around 5 miles an hour. Tuesday, mostly sunny. Hot with highs in the mid-90s. Southwest winds 5 to 10 miles an hour. For Tuesday night, clear. Lows in the mid-70s. Southwest winds around 5 miles an hour. Wednesday, sunny, hot with highs in the mid-90s. Southwest winds 5 to 10 miles an hour. Gusts up to 20 miles an hour late in the afternoon. Once again, the forecast for this afternoon. Mostly sunny. Hot with highs in the lower 90s. Southwest winds 10 to 15 miles an hour with gusts up to 25 miles an hour. Taking a look at the 3 through 7 day forecast for Indianapolis and central Indiana. For Wednesday night through Thursday night. Mostly clear. Hot. Lows in the mid-70s. Highs in the mid-90s. Friday. Partly cloudy with a chance of showers and thunderstorms through early afternoon, then mostly sunny with a slight chance of showers and thunderstorms late in the afternoon. Hot with highs in the lower 90s. Chance of rain 40%. For Friday night, mostly clear through the late overnight, then partly cloudy with a slight chance of showers and thunderstorms toward daybreak. Lows in the lower 70s.
chance of rain 20%. Saturday, partly cloudy with a chance of showers. A slight chance of thunderstorms through early afternoon, then a chance of thunderstorms late in the afternoon. Highs in the upper 80s. Chance of rain 40%. For Saturday night and Sunday, partly cloudy. Lows in the mid-60s. Highs in the mid-80s. The 8 to 14 day outlook for Monday, September 7th through Sunday, September 13th calls for temperatures to be above normal and precipitation to be near normal. Normal highs for the period are around 80 degrees and normal lows are around 60. The normal precipitation total for the 7 days is around 0.75 inches. At 1 p.m. at Indianapolis, it was mostly sunny. The temperature was 90 degrees, the dew point 72, and the relative humidity 55%, producing a heat index of 97. The wind was southwest at 16 miles an hour, gusting to 23. The barometric pressure was 30.09 inches and falling. Around central Indiana and Eagle Creek Airport, it was sunny, with a temperature of 89. It was mostly sunny, with a temperature of 86 at Zionsville and 88 at Shelbyville. At Muncie, it was partly sunny, with a temperature of 83. Elsewhere across Indiana, rain was falling, with a temperature of 71 at South Bend and 76 at Fort Wayne. At Bloomington, it was sunny, with a temperature of 88. It was mostly sunny, with a temperature of 90 at Terre Haute and 91 at Evansville. Just outside Indiana, at Champaign, it was sunny, with a temperature of 87. It was mostly sunny, with a temperature of 92 at St. Louis and 91 at Louisville. It was partly sunny, with a temperature of 77 at Chicago, 86 at Dayton, and 88 at Cincinnati. Once again, at Indianapolis, it was 90 degrees with mostly sunny skies. This is NOAA All Hazards Radio KEC 74 in Indianapolis. Here is a statement concerning excessive heat. For the following counties in Indiana, Boone, Decatur, Delaware, Hamilton, Hancock, Hendricks, Henry, Johnson, Madison, Marion, Morgan, Rush, Shelby, and Tipton. Heat advisory in effect from 2 p.m. Tuesday to 8 p.m. Eastern Daylight Time Thursday. Peak heat index values up to 105 are expected each afternoon with limited relief from the heat and humidity overnight. The areas affected include portions of central, east central, north central, south central, southeast, southwest, and west central Indiana. The hazardous conditions are expected from 2 p.m. Tuesday to 8 p.m. Eastern Daylight Time Thursday. The following impacts are expected. Hot temperatures and high humidity may cause heat illnesses. Drink plenty of fluids, limit time outdoors, and check up on relatives and neighbors. And now a look at your forecast for Indianapolis and central Indiana. This afternoon, mostly sunny. Hot with highs in the lower 90s. Southwest winds 10 to 15 miles an hour with gusts up to 25 miles an hour. For tonight, mostly clear. Lows in the lower 70s. Southwest winds around 5 miles an hour. Tuesday, mostly sunny. Hot with highs in the mid-90s. Southwest winds 5 to 10 miles an hour. For Tuesday night, clear. Lows in the mid-70s. Southwest winds around 5 miles an hour. Wednesday, sunny. Hot with highs in the mid-90s. Southwest winds 5 to 10 miles an hour. Gusts up to 20 miles an hour late in the afternoon. Once again, the forecast for this afternoon. Mostly sunny. Hot with highs in the lower 90s. Southwest winds 10 to 15 miles an hour with gusts up to 25 miles an hour. Taking a look at the 3 through 7 day forecast for Indianapolis and central Indiana. For Wednesday night through Thursday night. Mostly clear. Hot. Lows in the mid-70s. Highs in the mid-90s. Friday. Partly cloudy with a chance of showers and thunderstorms through early afternoon. Then mostly sunny with a slight chance of showers and thunderstorms late in the afternoon. Hot with highs in the lower 90s. Chance of rain 40%. For Friday night. Mostly clear through the late overnight.
then partly cloudy with a slight chance of showers and thunderstorms toward daybreak. Lows in the lower 70s. Chance of rain 20%. Saturday, partly cloudy with a chance of showers. A slight chance of thunderstorms through early afternoon, then a chance of thunderstorms late in the afternoon. Highs in the upper 80s. Chance of rain 40%. For Saturday night and Sunday, partly cloudy. Lows in the mid-60s. Highs in the mid-80s. The 8 to 14 day outlook for Monday, September 7th through Sunday, September 13th calls for temperatures to be above normal and precipitation to be near normal. Normal highs for the period are around 80 degrees and normal lows are around 60. The normal precipitation total for the 7 days is around 0.75 inches. At 1 p.m. at Indianapolis, it was mostly sunny. The temperature was 90 degrees, the dew point 72, and the relative humidity 55%, producing a heat index of 97. The wind was southwest at 16 miles an hour, gusting to 23. The barometric pressure was 30.09 inches and falling. Around central Indiana and Eagle Creek Air Park, it was sunny with a temperature of 89. It was mostly sunny, with a temperature of 86 at Zionsville and 88 at Shelbyville. At Muncie, it was partly sunny, with a temperature of 83. Elsewhere across Indiana, rain was falling, with a temperature of 71 at South Bend and 76 at Fort Wayne. At Bloomington, it was sunny, with a temperature of 88. It was mostly sunny, with a temperature of 90 at Terre Haute and 91 at Evansville. Just outside Indiana, at Champaign, it was sunny, with a temperature of 87. It was mostly sunny, with a temperature of 92 at St. Louis and 91 at Louisville. It was partly sunny, with a temperature of 77 at Chicago, 86 at Dayton, and 88 at Cincinnati. Once again, at Indianapolis, it was 90 degrees with mostly sunny skies. This is NOAA All Hazards Radio KEC 74 in Indianapolis. Here is a statement concerning excessive heat. For the following counties in Indiana, Boone, Decatur, Delaware, Hamilton, Hancock, Hendricks, Henry, Johnson, Madison, Marion, Morgan, Rush, Shelby, and Tipton. Heat advisory in effect from 2 p.m. Tuesday to 8 p.m. Eastern Daylight Time Thursday. Peak heat index values up to 105 are expected each afternoon with limited relief from the heat and humidity overnight. The areas affected include portions of central, east central, north central, south central, southeast, southwest, and west central Indiana. The hazardous conditions are expected from 2 p.m. Tuesday to 8 p.m. Eastern Daylight Time Thursday. The following impacts are expected: hot temperatures and high humidity may cause heat illnesses. Drink plenty of fluids, limit time outdoors, and check up on relatives and neighbors. And now a look at your forecast for Indianapolis and central Indiana. This afternoon, mostly sunny, hot with highs in the lower 90s. Southwest winds 10 to 15 miles an hour with gusts up to 25 miles an hour. For tonight, mostly clear, lows in the lower 70s. Southwest winds around 5 miles an hour. Tuesday, mostly sunny, hot with highs in the mid-90s. Southwest winds 5 to 10 miles an hour. For Tuesday night, clear, lows in the mid-70s. Southwest winds around 5 miles an hour. Wednesday, sunny, hot with highs in the mid-90s. Southwest winds 5 to 10 miles an hour. Gusts up to 20 miles an hour late in the afternoon. Once again, the forecast for this afternoon: mostly sunny, hot with highs in the lower 90s. Southwest winds 10 to 15 miles an hour with gusts up to 25 miles an hour. Now here is the hazardous weather outlook for central Indiana. For the period today and tonight, no hazardous weather is expected at this time. And now the extended outlook for the period Tuesday through Sunday. Hot and humid conditions are expected for much of the week. Heat index values in the low 100s will be possible on Tuesday and Wednesday. Thunderstorms are possible Thursday through Saturday. Spotter information statement,
Spotter activation is not anticipated at this time. Taking a look at the 3 through 7 day forecast for Indianapolis and central Indiana. For Wednesday night through Thursday night, mostly clear. Hot. Lows in the mid-70s. Highs in the mid-90s. Friday. Partly cloudy with a chance of showers and thunderstorms through early afternoon, then mostly sunny with a slight chance of showers and thunderstorms late in the afternoon. Hot with highs in the lower 90s. Chance of rain 40%. For Friday night, mostly clear through the late overnight, then partly cloudy with a slight chance of showers and thunderstorms toward daybreak. Lows in the lower 70s. Chance of rain 20%. Saturday. Partly cloudy with a chance of showers. A slight chance of thunderstorms through early afternoon, then a chance of thunderstorms late in the afternoon. Highs in the upper 80s. Chance of rain 40%. For Saturday night and Sunday. Partly cloudy. Lows in the mid-60s. Highs in the mid-80s. The 8 to 14 day outlook for Monday, September 7th through Sunday, September 13th calls for temperatures to be above normal and precipitation to be near normal. Normal highs for the period are around 80 degrees and normal lows are around 60. The normal precipitation total for the 7 days is around 0.75 inches. At 1 p.m. at Indianapolis, it was mostly sunny. The temperature was 90 degrees, the dew point 72, and the relative humidity 55%, producing a heat index of 97. The wind was southwest at 16 miles an hour, gusting to 23. The barometric pressure was 30.09 inches and falling. Around central Indiana and Eagle Creek Airpark, it was sunny, with a temperature of 89. It was mostly sunny, with a temperature of 86 at Zionsville and 88 at Shelbyville. At Muncie, it was partly sunny, with a temperature of 83. Elsewhere across Indiana, rain was falling, with a temperature of 71 at South Bend and 76 at Fort Wayne. At Bloomington, it was sunny, with a temperature of 88. It was mostly sunny, with a temperature of 90 at Terre Haute and 91 at Evansville. Just outside Indiana, at Champaign, it was sunny, with a temperature of 87. It was mostly sunny, with a temperature of 92 at St. Louis and 91 at Louisville. It was partly sunny, with a temperature of 77 at Chicago, 86 at Dayton, and 88 at Cincinnati. Once again, at Indianapolis, it was 90 degrees with mostly sunny skies. This is NOAA All Hazards Radio KEC 74 in Indianapolis. Here is a statement concerning excessive heat. For the following counties in Indiana, Boone, Decatur, Delaware, Hamilton, Hancock, Hendricks, Henry, Johnson, Madison, Marion, Morgan, Rush, Shelby, and Tipton. Heat advisory in effect from 2 p.m. Tuesday to 8 p.m. Eastern Daylight Time Thursday. Peak heat index values up to 105 are expected each afternoon with limited relief from the heat and humidity overnight. The areas affected include portions of central, east central, north central, south central, southeast, southwest, and west central Indiana. The hazardous conditions are expected from 2 p.m. Tuesday to 8 p.m. Eastern Daylight Time Thursday. The following impacts are expected: hot temperatures and high humidity may cause heat illnesses. Drink plenty of fluids, limit time outdoors, and check up on relatives and neighbors. And now a look at your forecast for Indianapolis and central Indiana. This afternoon, mostly sunny, hot with highs in the lower 90s. Southwest winds 10 to 15 miles an hour with gusts up to 25 miles an hour. For tonight, mostly clear, lows in the lower 70s. Southwest winds around 5 miles an hour. Tuesday, mostly sunny, hot with highs in the mid-90s. Southwest winds 5 to 10 miles an hour. For Tuesday night, clear, lows in the mid-70s. Southwest winds around 5 miles an hour. Wednesday, sunny, hot with highs in the mid-90s. Southwest winds 5 to 10 miles an hour. Gusts up to 20 miles an hour late in the afternoon. Once again, the forecast for this afternoon.
mostly sunny. Hot with highs in the lower 90s. Southwest winds 10 to 15 miles an hour with gusts up to 25 miles an hour. Taking a look at the 3 through 7 day forecast for Indianapolis and central Indiana. For Wednesday night through Thursday night, mostly clear. Hot. Lows in the mid-70s. Highs in the mid-90s. Friday. Partly cloudy with a chance of showers and thunderstorms through early afternoon, then mostly sunny with a slight chance of showers and thunderstorms late in the afternoon. Hot with highs in the lower 90s. Chance of rain 40%. For Friday night. Mostly clear through the late overnight, then partly cloudy with a slight chance of showers and thunderstorms toward daybreak. Lows in the lower 70s. Chance of rain 20%. Saturday. Partly cloudy with a chance of showers. A slight chance of thunderstorms through early afternoon, then a chance of thunderstorms late in the afternoon. Highs in the upper 80s. Chance of rain 40%. For Saturday night and Sunday. Partly cloudy. Lows in the mid-60s. Highs in the mid-80s. The 8 to 14 day outlook for Monday, September 7th through Sunday, September 13th calls for temperatures to be above normal and precipitation to be near normal. Normal highs for the period are around 80 degrees and normal lows are around 60. The normal precipitation total for the 7 days is around 0.75 inches. At 1 p.m. at Indianapolis, it was mostly sunny. The temperature was 19 degrees, the dew point 72, and the relative humidity 55%, producing a heat index of 97. The wind was southwest at 16 miles an hour, gusting to 23. The barometric pressure was 30.09 inches and falling. Around central Indiana and Eagle Creek Airpark, it was sunny, with a temperature of 89. It was mostly sunny, with a temperature of 86 at Zionsville and 88 at Shelbyville. At Muncie, it was partly sunny, with a temperature of 83. Elsewhere across Indiana, rain was falling, with a temperature of 71 at South Bend and 76 at Fort Wayne. At Bloomington, it was sunny, with a temperature of 88. It was mostly sunny, with a temperature of 90 at Terre Haute and 91 at Evansville. Just outside Indiana, at Champaign, it was sunny, with a temperature of 87. It was mostly sunny, with a temperature of 92 at St. Louis and 91 at Louisville. It was partly sunny, with a temperature of 77 at Chicago, 86 at Dayton, and 88 at Cincinnati. Once again, at Indianapolis, it was 90 degrees with mostly sunny skies. This is NOAA All Hazards Radio KEC 74 in Indianapolis. Here is a statement concerning excessive heat. For the following counties, in Indiana, Boone, Decatur, Delaware, Hamilton, Hancock, Hendricks, Henry, Johnson, Madison, Marion, Morgan, Rush, Shelby, and Tipton. Heat advisory in effect from 2 p.m. Tuesday to 8 p.m. Eastern Daylight Time Thursday. Peak heat index values up to 105 are expected each afternoon with limited relief from the heat and humidity overnight. The areas affected include portions of central, east central, north central, south central, southeast, southwest, and west central Indiana. The hazardous conditions are expected from 2 p.m. Tuesday to 8 p.m. Eastern Daylight Time Thursday. The following impacts are expected: hot temperatures and high humidity may cause heat illnesses. Drink plenty of fluids, limit time outdoors, and check up on relatives and neighbors. And now a look at your forecast for Indianapolis and central Indiana. This afternoon, mostly sunny. Hot with highs in the lower 90s. Southwest winds 10 to 15 miles an hour with gusts up to 25 miles an hour. For tonight, mostly clear. Lows in the lower 70s. Southwest winds around 5 miles an hour. Tuesday, mostly sunny. Hot with highs in the mid-90s. Southwest winds 5 to 10 miles an hour. For Tuesday night, clear. Lows in the mid-70s. Southwest winds around 5 miles an hour. Wednesday, sunny, hot with highs in the mid-90s. Southwest winds 5 to 10 miles an hour.
gusts up to 20 miles an hour late in the afternoon. Once again, the forecast for this afternoon, mostly sunny, hot with highs in the lower 90s. Southwest winds 10 to 15 miles an hour with gusts up to 25 miles an hour. Taking a look at the 3 through 7 day forecast for Indianapolis and central Indiana. For Wednesday night through Thursday night, mostly clear, hot, lows in the mid-70s, highs in the mid-90s. Friday, partly cloudy with a chance of showers and thunderstorms through early afternoon, then mostly sunny with a slight chance of showers and thunderstorms late in the afternoon. Hot with highs in the lower 90s. Chance of rain 40%. For Friday night, mostly clear through the late overnight, then partly cloudy with a slight chance of showers and thunderstorms toward daybreak. Lows in the lower 70s. Chance of rain 20%. Saturday, partly cloudy with a chance of showers. A slight chance of thunderstorms through early afternoon, then a chance of thunderstorms late in the afternoon. Highs in the upper 80s. Chance of rain 40%. For Saturday night and Sunday, partly cloudy. Lows in the mid-60s. Highs in the mid-80s. The 8 to 14 day outlook for Monday, September 7th through Sunday, September 13th calls for temperatures to be above normal and precipitation to be near normal. Normal highs for the period are around 80 degrees and normal lows are around 60. The normal precipitation total for the 7 days is around 0.75 inches. At 2 p.m. at Indianapolis, it was partly sunny. The temperature was 90 degrees, the dew point 71, and the relative humidity 53%, producing a heat index of 96. The wind was southwest at 16 miles an hour, gusting to 23. The barometric pressure was 30.08 inches and falling. Around central Indiana, it was sunny, with a temperature of 88 at Zionsville and 89 at Shelbyville. At Eagle Creek Airpark, it was mostly sunny, with a temperature of 91. At Muncie, it was partly sunny, with a temperature of 88. Elsewhere across Indiana, at Terre Haute, it was sunny, with a temperature of 91. It was mostly sunny, with a temperature of 90 at Bloomington and 93 at Evansville. It was cloudy, with a temperature of 76 at South Bend and 78 at Fort Wayne. Just outside Indiana, it was sunny, with a temperature of 89 at Champaign and 93 at St. Louis. It was partly sunny, with a temperature of 84 at Chicago, 88 at Cincinnati, and 92 at Louisville. At Dayton, it was cloudy, with a temperature of 85. Once again, at Indianapolis, it was 90 degrees with partly sunny skies. This is NOAA All Hazards Radio KEC 74 in Indianapolis. Here is a statement concerning excessive heat. For the following counties in Indiana, Boone, Decatur, Delaware, Hamilton, Hancock, Hendricks, Henry, Johnson, Madison, Marion, Morgan, Rush, Shelby, and Tipton. Heat advisory in effect from 2 p.m. Tuesday to 8 p.m. Eastern Daylight Time Thursday. Peak heat index values up to 105 are expected each afternoon with limited relief from the heat and humidity overnight. The areas affected include portions of central, east central, north central, south central, southeast, southwest, and west central Indiana. The hazardous conditions are expected from 2 p.m. Tuesday to 8 p.m. Eastern Daylight Time Thursday. The following impacts are expected: hot temperatures and high humidity may cause heat illnesses. Drink plenty of fluids, limit time outdoors, and check up on relatives and neighbors. And now a look at your forecast for Indianapolis and central Indiana. This afternoon, mostly sunny, hot with highs in the lower 90s. Southwest winds 10 to 15 miles an hour with gusts up to 25 miles an hour. For tonight, mostly clear, lows in the lower 70s. Southwest winds around 5 miles an hour. Tuesday, mostly sunny, hot with highs in the mid-90s. Southwest winds 5 to 10 miles an hour. For Tuesday night, clear, lows in the mid-70s. Southwest winds around 5 miles an hour. Wednesday,
sunny, hot with highs in the mid-90s. Southwest winds 5 to 10 miles an hour. Gusts up to 20 miles an hour late in the afternoon. Once again, the forecast for this afternoon. Mostly sunny. Hot with highs in the lower 90s. Southwest winds 10 to 15 miles an hour with gusts up to 25 miles an hour. Taking a look at the 3 through 7 day forecast for Indianapolis and central Indiana. For Wednesday night through Thursday night. Mostly clear. Hot. Lows in the mid-70s. Highs in the mid-90s. Friday. Partly cloudy with a chance of showers and thunderstorms through early afternoon, then mostly sunny with a slight chance of showers and thunderstorms late in the afternoon. Hot with highs in the lower 90s. Chance of rain 40%. For Friday night. Mostly clear through the late overnight, then partly cloudy with a slight chance of showers and thunderstorms toward daybreak. Lows in the lower 70s. Chance of rain 20%. Saturday. Partly cloudy with a chance of showers. A slight chance of thunderstorms through early afternoon, then a chance of thunderstorms late in the afternoon. Highs in the upper 80s. Chance of rain 40%. For Saturday night and Sunday. Partly cloudy. Lows in the mid-60s. Highs in the mid-80s. The 8 to 14 day outlook for Monday, September 7th through Sunday, September 13th calls for temperatures to be above normal and precipitation to be near normal. Normal highs for the period are around 80 degrees and normal lows are around 60. The normal precipitation total for the 7 days is around 0.75 inches. At 2 p.m. at Indianapolis, it was partly sunny. The temperature was 90 degrees. The 2.71, and the relative humidity 53%, producing a heat index of 96. The wind was southwest at 16 miles an hour, gusting to 23. The barometric pressure was 30.08 inches and falling. Around central Indiana, it was sunny, with a temperature of 88 at Zionsville and 89 at Shelbyville. At Eagle Creek Airport, it was mostly sunny, with a temperature of 91. At Muncie, it was partly sunny, with a temperature of 88. Elsewhere across Indiana, at Terre Haute, it was sunny, with a temperature of 91. It was mostly sunny, with a temperature of 90 at Bloomington and 93 at Evansville. It was cloudy, with a temperature of 76 at South Bend and 78 at Fort Wayne. Just outside Indiana, it was sunny, with a temperature of 89 at Champaign and 93 at St. Louis. It was partly sunny, with a temperature of 84 at Chicago, 88 at Cincinnati, and 92 at Louisville. At Dayton, it was cloudy, with a temperature of 85. Once again, at Indianapolis, it was 90 degrees with partly sunny skies. This is NOAA All Hazards Radio KEC 74 in Indianapolis. Here is a statement concerning excessive heat. For the following counties, in Indiana, Boone, Decatur, Delaware, Hamilton, Hancock, Hendricks, Henry, Johnson, Madison, Marion, Morgan, Rush, Shelby, and Tipton. Heat advisory in effect from 2 p.m. Tuesday to 8 p.m. Eastern Daylight Time Thursday. Peak heat index values up to 105 are expected each afternoon with limited relief from the heat and humidity overnight. The areas affected include portions of central, east central, north central, south central, southeast, southwest, and west central Indiana. The hazardous conditions are expected from 2 p.m. Tuesday to 8 p.m. Eastern Daylight Time Thursday. The following impacts are expected. Hot temperatures and high humidity may cause heat illnesses. Drink plenty of fluids, limit time outdoors, and check up on relatives and neighbors. Now here is the hazardous weather outlook for central Indiana. For the period today and tonight, no hazardous weather is expected at this time. And now the extended outlook for the period Tuesday through Sunday. Hot and humid conditions are expected for much of the week. Heat index values in the low 100s will be possible on Tuesday and Wednesday. Thunderstorms are possible Thursday through Saturday. Spotter information statement. Spotter activation is not anticipated at this time. And now a look at your forecast for Indianapolis and central Indiana. This afternoon,
mostly sunny. Hot with highs in the lower 90s. Southwest winds 10 to 15 miles an hour with gusts up to 25 miles an hour. For tonight, mostly clear. Lows in the lower 70s. Southwest winds around 5 miles an hour. Tuesday, mostly sunny. Hot with highs in the mid-90s. Southwest winds 5 to 10 miles an hour. For Tuesday night, clear. Lows in the mid-70s. Southwest winds around 5 miles an hour. Wednesday, sunny, hot with highs in the mid-90s. Southwest winds 5 to 10 miles an hour. Gusts up to 20 miles an hour late in the afternoon. Once again, the forecast for this afternoon. Mostly sunny. Hot with highs in the lower 90s. Southwest winds 10 to 15 miles an hour with gusts up to 25 miles an hour. Taking a look at the 3 through 7 day forecast for Indianapolis and central Indiana. For Wednesday night through Thursday night. Mostly clear. Hot. Lows in the mid-70s. Highs in the mid-90s. Friday. Partly cloudy with a chance of showers and thunderstorms through early afternoon, then mostly sunny with a slight chance of showers and thunderstorms late in the afternoon. Hot with highs in the lower 90s. Chance of rain 40%. For Friday night, mostly clear through the late overnight, then partly cloudy with a slight chance of showers and thunderstorms toward daybreak. Lows in the lower 70s. Chance of rain 20%. Saturday. Partly cloudy with a chance of showers. A slight chance of thunderstorms through early afternoon, then a chance of thunderstorms late in the afternoon. Highs in the upper 80s. Chance of rain 40%. For Saturday night and Sunday. Partly cloudy. Lows in the mid 60s. Highs in the mid 80s. Outlook for Monday, September 7th through Sunday, September 13th, calls for temperatures to be above normal and precipitation to be near normal. Normal highs for the period are around 80 degrees and normal lows are around 60. The normal precipitation total for the 7 days is around 0.75 inches. At 2 p.m. at Indianapolis, it was partly sunny. The temperature was 90 degrees. The dew point 71, and the relative humidity 53%, producing a heat index of 96. The wind was southwest at 16 miles an hour, gusting to 23. The barometric pressure was 30.08 inches and falling. Around central Indiana, it was sunny, with a temperature of 88 at Zionsville and 89 at Shelbyville. At Eagle Creek Airpark, it was mostly sunny, with a temperature of 91. At Muncie, it was partly sunny, with a temperature of 88. Elsewhere across Indiana, at Terre Haute, it was sunny, with a temperature of 91. It was mostly sunny, with a temperature of 90 at Bloomington and 93 at Evansville. It was cloudy, with a temperature of 76 at South Bend and 78 at Fort Wayne. Just outside Indiana, it was sunny, with a temperature of 89 at Champaign and 93 at St. Louis. It was partly sunny, with a temperature of 84 at Chicago, 88 at Cincinnati, and 92 at Louisville. At Dayton, it was cloudy, with a temperature of 85. Once again, at Indianapolis, it was 90 degrees with partly sunny skies. This is NOAA All Hazards Radio KEC 74 in Indianapolis. Here is a statement concerning excessive heat. For the following counties, in Indiana, Boone, Decatur, Delaware, Hamilton, Hancock, Hendricks, Henry, Johnson, Madison, Marion, Morgan, Rush, Shelby, and Tipton. Heat advisory in effect from 2 p.m. Tuesday to 8 p.m. Eastern Daylight Time Thursday. Peak heat index values up to 105 are expected each afternoon with limited relief from the heat and humidity overnight. The areas affected include portions of Central, East Central, North Central, South Central, Southeast, Southwest, and West Central Indiana. The hazardous conditions are expected from 2 p.m. Tuesday to 8 p.m. Eastern Daylight Time Thursday. The following impacts are expected. Hot temperatures and high humidity may cause heat illnesses. Drink plenty of fluids, limit time outdoors, and check up on relatives and neighbors.
And now a look at your forecast for Indianapolis and central Indiana. This afternoon, mostly sunny. Hot with highs in the lower 90s. Southwest winds 10 to 15 miles an hour with gusts up to 25 miles an hour. For tonight, mostly clear. Lows in the lower 70s. Southwest winds around 5 miles an hour. Tuesday, mostly sunny. Hot with highs in the mid-90s. Southwest winds 5 to 10 miles an hour. For Tuesday night, clear. Lows in the mid-70s. Southwest winds around 5 miles an hour. Wednesday, sunny, hot with highs in the mid-90s. Southwest winds 5 to 10 miles an hour. Gusts up to 20 miles an hour late in the afternoon. Once again, the forecast for this afternoon. Mostly sunny. Hot with highs in the lower 90s. Southwest winds 10 to 15 miles an hour with gusts up to 25 miles an hour. Taking a look at the 3 through 7 day forecast for Indianapolis and central Indiana. For Wednesday night through Thursday night. Mostly clear. Hot. Lows in the mid-70s. Highs in the mid-90s. Friday. Partly cloudy with a chance of showers and thunderstorms through early afternoon, then mostly sunny with a slight chance of showers and thunderstorms late in the afternoon. Hot with highs in the lower 90s. Chance of rain 40%. For Friday night. Mostly clear through the late overnight, then partly cloudy with a slight chance of showers and thunderstorms toward daybreak. Lows in the lower 70s. Chance of rain 20%. Saturday. Partly cloudy with a chance of showers. A slight chance of thunderstorms through early afternoon, then a chance of thunderstorms late in the afternoon. Highs in the upper 80s. Chance of rain 40%. For Saturday night and Sunday. Partly cloudy. Lows in the mid-60s. Highs in the mid-80s. The 8 to 14 day outlook for Monday, September 7th through Sunday, September 13th calls for temperatures to be above normal and precipitation to be near normal. Normal highs for the period are around 80 degrees and normal lows are around 60. The normal precipitation total for the 7 days is around 0.75 inches. The ultraviolet index for Indianapolis on Tuesday will be 8. The Environmental Protection Agency categorizes an index of 8 as very high exposure to ultraviolet radiation. At 2 p.m. at Indianapolis, it was partly sunny. The temperature was 90 degrees, 2.71, and the relative humidity 53%, producing a heat index of 96. The wind was southwest at 16 miles an hour, gusting to 23. The barometric pressure was 30.08 inches and falling. Around central Indiana, it was sunny, with a temperature of 88 at Zionsville and 89 at Shelbyville. At Eagle Creek Airport, it was mostly sunny, with a temperature of 91. At Muncie, it was partly sunny, with a temperature of 88. Elsewhere across Indiana, at Terre Haute, it was sunny, with a temperature of 91. It was mostly sunny, with a temperature of 90 at Bloomington and 93 at Evansville. It was cloudy, with a temperature of 76 at South Bend and 78 at Fort Wayne. Just outside Indiana, it was sunny, with a temperature of 89 at Champaign and 93 at St. Louis. It was partly sunny, with a temperature of 84 at Chicago, 88 at Cincinnati, and 92 at Louisville. At Dayton, it was cloudy, with a temperature of 85. Once again, at Indianapolis, it was 90 degrees with partly sunny skies. This is NOAA All Hazards Radio KEC 74 in Indianapolis. Here is a statement concerning excessive heat. For the following counties in Indiana, Boone, Decatur, Delaware, Hamilton, Hancock, Hendricks, Henry, Johnson, Madison, Marion, Morgan, Rush, Shelby, and Tipton. Heat advisory in effect from 2 p.m. Tuesday to 8 p.m. Eastern Daylight Time Thursday. Peak heat index values up to 105 are expected each afternoon with limited relief from the heat and humidity overnight. The areas affected include portions of central, east central, north central, south central, southeast, southwest, and west central Indiana.
The hazardous conditions are expected from 2 p.m. Tuesday to 8 p.m. Eastern Daylight Time Thursday. The following impacts are expected. Hot temperatures and high humidity may cause heat illnesses. Drink plenty of fluids. Limit time outdoors.

clear. Lows in the mid-70s. Southwest winds around 5 miles an hour. Wednesday. Sunny, hot with highs in the mid-90s. Southwest winds 5 to 10 miles an hour. Gusts up to 20 miles an hour late in the afternoon. Once again, the forecast for this afternoon. Mostly sunny. Hot with highs in the lower 90s. Southwest winds 10 to 15 miles an hour with gusts up to 25 miles an hour. Taking a look at the 3 through 7 day forecast for Indianapolis and central Indiana. Wednesday night. Mostly clear. Lows in the mid-70s. Southwest winds around 5 miles an hour. For Thursday and Thursday night. Mostly clear. Hot. Highs in the mid-90s. Lows in the mid-70s. Friday. Mostly sunny with a chance of showers and thunderstorms through early afternoon, then partly cloudy late in the afternoon. Hot with highs in the lower 90s. Chance of rain 40%. For Friday night. Mostly clear. A slight chance of showers and thunderstorms toward daybreak. Lows in the lower 70s. Chance of rain 20%. Saturday. Partly cloudy with a chance of showers. A slight chance of thunderstorms through early afternoon, then a chance of thunderstorms late in the afternoon. Highs in the upper 80s. Chance of rain 40%. For Saturday night through Labor Day. Partly cloudy. Lows in the mid-60s. Highs in the mid-80s. The 8 to 14 day outlook for Monday, September 7th through Sunday, September 13th calls for temperatures to be above normal and precipitation to be near normal. Normal highs for the period are around 80 degrees, and normal lows are around 60. The normal precipitation total for the 7 days is around 0.75 inches. The ultraviolet index for Indianapolis on Tuesday will be 8. The Environmental Protection Agency categorizes an index of 8 as very high exposure to ultraviolet radiation. At 2 p.m. at Indianapolis, it was partly sunny. The temperature was 90 degrees, the 2.71, and the relative humidity 53%, producing a heat index of 96. The wind was southwest at 16 miles an hour, gusting to 23. The barometric pressure was 30.08 inches and falling. Around central Indiana, it was sunny, with a temperature of 88 at Zionsville and 89 at Shelbyville. At Eagle Creek Airpark, it was mostly sunny, with a temperature of 91. At Muncie, it was partly sunny, with a temperature of 88. Elsewhere across Indiana, at Terre Haute, it was sunny, with a temperature of 91. It was mostly sunny, with a temperature of 90 at Bloomington and 93 at Evansville. It was cloudy, with a temperature of 76 at South Bend and 78 at Fort Wayne. Just outside Indiana, it was sunny, with a temperature of 89 at Champaign and 93 at St. Louis. It was partly sunny, with a temperature of 84 at Chicago, 88 at Cincinnati, and 92 at Louisville. At Dayton, it was cloudy, with a temperature of 85. Once again, at Indianapolis, it was 90 degrees with partly sunny skies. This is NOAA All Hazards Radio KEC 74 in Indianapolis. Here is a statement concerning excessive heat. For the following counties, in Indiana, Boone, Decatur, Delaware, Hamilton, Hancock, Hendricks, Henry, Johnson, Madison, Marion, Morgan, Rush, Shelby, and Tipton. Heat advisory in effect from 2 p.m. Tuesday to 8 p.m. Eastern Daylight Time Thursday. Peak heat index values up to 105 are expected each afternoon with limited relief from the heat and humidity overnight. The areas affected include portions of central, east central, north central, south central, southeast, southwest, and west central Indiana. The hazardous conditions are expected from 2 p.m. Tuesday to 8 p.m. Eastern Daylight Time Thursday. The following impacts are expected. Hot temperatures and high humidity may cause heat illnesses. Drink plenty of fluids, limit time outdoors, and check up on relatives and neighbors. And now a look at your forecast for Indianapolis and central Indiana. Tonight, partly cloudy early, then clearing. Lows in the lower 70s. Southwest winds 10 to 15 miles an hour with gusts up to

25 miles an hour, diminishing to around 5 miles an hour. For Tuesday, mostly sunny, hot with highs in the mid-90s. Southwest winds 5 to 10 miles an hour. Tuesday night, clear, lows in the mid-70s. Southwest winds around 5 miles an hour. For Wednesday, sunny, hot with highs in the mid-90s. Southwest winds 5 to 10 miles an hour. Gusts up to 20 miles an hour late in the afternoon. Once again, the forecast for tonight. Partly cloudy early, then clearing. Lows in the lower 70s. Southwest winds 10 to 15 miles an hour with gusts up to 25 miles an hour, diminishing to around 5 miles an hour. Taking a look at the 3 through 7 day forecast for Indianapolis and central Indiana. Wednesday night, mostly clear. Lows in the mid-70s. Southwest winds around 5 miles an hour. For Thursday and Thursday night, mostly clear. Hot. Highs in the mid-90s. Lows in the mid-70s. Friday, mostly sunny with a chance of showers and thunderstorms through early afternoon, then partly cloudy late in the afternoon. Hot with highs in the lower 90s. Chance of rain 40%. For Friday night, mostly clear. A slight chance of showers and thunderstorms toward daybreak. Lows in the lower 70s. Chance of rain 20%. Saturday, partly cloudy with a chance of showers. A slight chance of thunderstorms through early afternoon, then a chance of thunderstorms late in the afternoon. Highs in the upper 80s. Chance of rain 40%. For Saturday night through Labor Day, partly cloudy. Lows in the mid-60s. Highs in the mid-80s. The 8 to 14 day outlook for Monday, September 7th through Sunday, September 13th calls for temperatures to be above normal and precipitation to be near normal. Normal highs for the period are around 80 degrees and normal lows are around 60. The normal precipitation total for the 7 days is around 0.75 inches. The ultraviolet index for Indianapolis on Tuesday will be 8. The Environmental Protection Agency categorizes an index of 8 as very high exposure to ultraviolet radiation. At 2 p.m. at Indianapolis, it was partly sunny. The temperature was 90 degrees, the dew point 71, and the relative humidity 53%, producing a heat index of 96. The wind was southwest at 16 miles an hour, gusting to 23. The barometric pressure was 30.08 inches and falling. Around central Indiana, it was sunny, with a temperature of 88 at Zionsville and 89 at Shelbyville. At Eagle Creek Airpark, it was mostly sunny, with a temperature of 91. At Muncie, it was partly sunny, with a temperature of 88. Elsewhere across Indiana, at Terre Haute, it was sunny, with a temperature of 91. It was mostly sunny, with a temperature of 90 at Bloomington and 93 at Evansville. It was cloudy, with a temperature of 76 at South Bend and 78 at Fort Wayne. Just outside Indiana, it was sunny, with a temperature of 89 at Champaign and 93 at St. Louis. It was partly sunny, with a temperature of 84 at Chicago, 88 at Cincinnati, and 92 at Louisville. At Dayton, it was cloudy, with a temperature of 85. Once again, at Indianapolis, it was 90 degrees with partly sunny skies. Now here is the hazardous weather outlook for central Indiana. For the period today and tonight, no hazardous weather is expected at this time. And now the extended outlook for the period Tuesday through Sunday. Hot and humid conditions are expected for much of the week. Heat index values in the low 100s will be possible on Tuesday and Wednesday. Thunderstorms are possible Thursday through Saturday. Spotter information statement. Spotter activation is not anticipated at this time. This is NOAA All Hazards Radio KEC 74 in Indianapolis. Here is a statement concerning excessive heat. For the following counties in Indiana, Boone, Decatur, Delaware, Hamilton, Hancock, Hendricks, Henry, Johnson, Madison, Marion, Morgan, Rush, Shelby, and Tipton. Heat advisory in effect from 2 p.m. Tuesday to 8 p.m. Eastern Daylight Time Thursday.
PP index values up to 105 are expected each afternoon with limited relief from the heat and humidity overnight. The areas affected include portions of central, east central, north central, south central, southeast, southwest, and west central Indiana. The hazardous conditions are expected from 2 p.m. Tuesday to 8 p.m. Eastern Daylight Time Thursday. The following impacts are expected: hot temperatures and high humidity may cause heat illnesses. Drink plenty of fluids, limit time outdoors, and check up on relatives and neighbors. And now a look at your forecast for Indianapolis and central Indiana. Tonight, partly cloudy early, then clearing. Lows in the lower 70s. Southwest winds 10 to 15 miles an hour with gusts up to 25 miles an hour, diminishing to around 5 miles an hour. For Tuesday, mostly sunny. Hot with highs in the mid-90s. Southwest winds 5 to 10 miles an hour. Tuesday night, clear. Lows in the mid-70s. Southwest winds around 5 miles an hour. For Wednesday, sunny, hot with highs in the mid-90s. Southwest winds 5 to 10 miles an hour. Gusts up to 20 miles an hour late in the afternoon. Once again, the forecast for tonight. Partly cloudy early, then clearing. Lows in the lower 70s. Southwest winds 10 to 15 miles an hour with gusts up to 25 miles an hour, diminishing to around 5 miles an hour. Taking a look at the 3 through 7 day forecast for Indianapolis and central Indiana. Wednesday night, mostly clear. Lows in the mid-70s. Southwest winds around 5 miles an hour. For Thursday and Thursday night, mostly clear. Hot. Highs in the mid-90s. Lows in the mid-70s. Friday, mostly sunny with a chance of showers and thunderstorms through early afternoon, then partly cloudy late in the afternoon. Hot with highs in the lower 90s. Chance of rain 40%. For Friday night, mostly clear. A slight chance of showers and thunderstorms toward daybreak. Lows in the lower 70s. Chance of rain 20%. Saturday, partly cloudy with a chance of showers. A slight chance of thunderstorms through early afternoon, then a chance of thunderstorms late in the afternoon. Highs in the upper 80s. Chance of rain 40%. For Saturday night through Labor Day, partly cloudy. Lows in the mid-60s. Highs in the mid-80s. The 8 to 14 day outlook for Monday, September 7th through Sunday, September 13th, calls for temperatures to be above normal and precipitation to be near normal. Normal highs for the period are around 80 degrees and normal lows are around 60. The normal precipitation total for the 7 days is around 0.75 inches. The ultraviolet index for Indianapolis on Tuesday will be 8. The Environmental Protection Agency categorizes an index of 8 as very high exposure to ultraviolet radiation. At 2 p.m. at Indianapolis, it was partly sunny. The temperature was 90 degrees, the dew point 71, and the relative humidity 53%, producing a heat index of 96. The wind was southwest at 16 miles an hour, gusting to 23. The barometric pressure was 30.08 inches and falling. Around central Indiana, it was sunny, with a temperature of 88 at Zionsville and 89 at Shelbyville. At Eagle Creek Airport, it was mostly sunny, with a temperature of 91. At Muncie, it was partly sunny, with a temperature of 88. Elsewhere across Indiana, at Terre Haute, it was sunny, with a temperature of 91. It was mostly sunny, with a temperature of 90 at Bloomington and 93 at Evansville. It was cloudy, with a temperature of 76 at South Bend and 78 at Fort Wayne. Outside Indiana, it was sunny, with a temperature of 89 at Champaign and 93 at St. Louis. It was partly sunny, with a temperature of 84 at Chicago, 88 at Cincinnati, and 92 at Louisville. At Dayton, it was cloudy, with a temperature of 85. Once again, at Indianapolis, it was 90 degrees with partly sunny skies. This is NOAA All Hazards Radio KEC 74 in Indianapolis. Here is a statement concerning excessive heat.
for the following counties in Indiana: Boone, Decatur, Delaware, Hamilton, Hancock, Hendricks, Henry, Johnson, Madison, Marion, Morgan, Rush, Shelby, and Tipton. Heat advisory in effect from 2 p.m. Tuesday to 8 p.m. Eastern Daylight Time Thursday. Peak heat index values up to 105 are expected each afternoon with limited relief from the heat and humidity overnight. The areas affected include portions of central, east central, north central, south central, southeast, southwest, and west central Indiana. The hazardous conditions are expected from 2 p.m. Tuesday to 8 p.m. Eastern Daylight Time Thursday. The following impacts are expected: hot temperatures and high humidity may cause heat illnesses. Drink plenty of fluids, limit time outdoors, and check up on relatives and neighbors. And now a look at your forecast for Indianapolis and central Indiana. Tonight, partly cloudy early, then clearing. Lows in the lower 70s. Southwest winds 10 to 15 miles an hour with gusts up to 25 miles an hour, diminishing to around 5 miles an hour. For Tuesday, mostly sunny. Hot with highs in the mid-90s. Southwest winds 5 to 10 miles an hour. Tuesday night, clear. Lows in the mid-70s. Southwest winds around 5 miles an hour. For Wednesday, sunny, hot with highs in the mid-90s. Southwest winds 5 to 10 miles an hour. Gusts up to 20 miles an hour late in the afternoon. Once again, the forecast for tonight. Partly cloudy early, then clearing. Lows in the lower 70s. Southwest winds 10 to 15 miles an hour with gusts up to 25 miles an hour, diminishing to around 5 miles an hour. Taking a look at the 3 through 7 day forecast for Indianapolis and central Indiana. Wednesday night, mostly clear. Lows in the mid-70s. Southwest winds around 5 miles an hour. For Thursday and Thursday night, mostly clear. Hot. Highs in the mid-90s. Lows in the mid-70s. Friday, mostly sunny with a chance of showers and thunderstorms through early afternoon, then partly cloudy late in the afternoon. Hot with highs in the lower 90s. Chance of rain 40%. For Friday night, mostly clear. A slight chance of showers and thunderstorms toward daybreak. Lows in the lower 70s. Chance of rain 20%. Saturday, partly cloudy with a chance of showers. A slight chance of thunderstorms through early afternoon, then a chance of thunderstorms late in the afternoon. Highs in the upper 80s. Chance of rain 40%. For Saturday night through Labor Day, partly cloudy. Lows in the mid-60s. Highs in the mid-80s. The 8 to 14 day outlook for Monday, September 7th through Sunday, September 13th, calls for temperatures to be above normal and precipitation to be near normal. Normal highs for the period are around 80 degrees and normal lows are around 60. The normal precipitation total for the 7 days is around 0.75 inches. The ultraviolet index for Indianapolis on Tuesday will be 8. The Environmental Protection Agency categorizes an index of 8 as very high exposure to ultraviolet radiation. At 2 p.m. at Indianapolis, it was partly sunny. The temperature was 90 degrees, the dew point 71, and the relative humidity 53%, producing a heat index of 96. The wind was southwest at 16 miles an hour, gusting to 23. The barometric pressure was 30.08 inches and falling. Around central Indiana, it was sunny, with a temperature of 88 at Zionsville and 89 at Shelbyville. At Eagle Creek Airport, it was mostly sunny, with a temperature of 91. At Muncie, it was partly sunny, with a temperature of 88. Elsewhere across Indiana, at Terre Haute, it was sunny, with a temperature of 91. It was mostly sunny, with a temperature of 90 at Bloomington and 93 at Evansville. It was cloudy, with a temperature of 76 at South Bend and 78 at Fort Wayne. Just outside Indiana, it was sunny, with a temperature of 89 at Champaign and 93 at St. Louis. It was partly sunny, with a temperature of 84 at Chicago, 88 at Cincinnati, and 92 at Louisville. At Dayton, it
cloudy, with a temperature of 85. Once again, at Indianapolis, it was 90 degrees with partly sunny skies. This is NOAA All Hazards Radio KEC 74 in Indianapolis. Here is a statement concerning excessive heat. For the following counties, in Indiana, Boone, Decatur, Delaware, Hamilton, Hancock, Hendricks, Henry, Johnson, Madison, Marion, Morgan, Rush, Shelby, and Tipton. Heat advisory in effect from 2 p.m. Tuesday to 8 p.m. Eastern Daylight Time Thursday. Peak heat index values up to 105 are expected each afternoon with limited relief from the heat and humidity overnight. The areas affected include portions of Central, East Central, North Central, South Central, Southeast, Southwest, and West Central Indiana. The hazardous conditions are expected from 2 p.m. Tuesday to 8 p.m. Eastern Daylight Time Thursday. The following impacts are expected: hot temperatures and high humidity may cause heat illnesses. Drink plenty of fluids, limit time outdoors, and check up on relatives and neighbors. And now a look at your forecast for Indianapolis and central Indiana. Tonight, partly cloudy early, then clearing. Lows in the lower 70s. Southwest winds 10 to 15 miles an hour with gusts up to 25 miles an hour, diminishing to around 5 miles an hour. For Tuesday, mostly sunny. Hot with highs in the mid-90s. Southwest winds 5 to 10 miles an hour. Tuesday night, clear. Lows in the mid-70s. Southwest winds around 5 miles an hour. For Wednesday, sunny, hot with highs in the mid-90s. Southwest winds 5 to 10 miles an hour. Gusts up to 20 miles an hour late in the afternoon. Once again, the forecast for tonight. Partly cloudy early, then clearing. Lows in the lower 70s. Southwest winds 10 to 15 miles an hour with gusts up to 25 miles an hour, diminishing to around 5 miles an hour. Taking a look at the 3 through 7 day forecast for Indianapolis and central Indiana. Wednesday night, mostly clear. Lows in the mid-70s. Southwest winds around 5 miles an hour. For Thursday and Thursday night, mostly clear. Hot. Highs in the mid-90s. Lows in the mid-70s. Friday, mostly sunny with a chance of showers and thunderstorms through early afternoon, then partly cloudy late in the afternoon. Hot with highs in the lower 90s. Chance of rain 40%. For Friday night, mostly clear. A slight chance of showers and thunderstorms toward daybreak. Lows in the lower 70s. Chance of rain 20%. Saturday, partly cloudy with a chance of showers. A slight chance of thunderstorms through early afternoon, then a chance of thunderstorms late in the afternoon. Highs in the upper 80s. Chance of rain 40%. For Saturday night through Labor Day, partly cloudy. Lows in the mid-60s. Highs in the mid-80s. The 8 to 14 day outlook for Monday, September 7th through Sunday, September 13th, calls for temperatures to be above normal and precipitation to be near normal. Normal highs for the period are around 80 degrees and normal lows are around 60. The normal precipitation total for the 7 days is around 0.75 inches. The ultraviolet index for Indianapolis on Tuesday will be 8. The Environmental Protection Agency categorizes an index of 8 as very high exposure to ultraviolet radiation. At 2 p.m. at Indianapolis, it was partly sunny. The temperature was 90 degrees, the dew point 71, and the relative humidity 53%, producing a heat index of 96. The wind was southwest at 16 miles an hour, gusting to 23. The barometric pressure was 30.08 inches and falling. Around central Indiana, it was sunny, with a temperature of 88 at Zionsville and 89 at Shelbyville. At Eagle Creek Airpark, it was mostly sunny, with a temperature of 91. At Muncie, it was partly sunny, with a temperature of 88. Elsewhere across Indiana, at Terre Haute, it was sunny, with a temperature of 91. It was mostly sunny, with a temperature of 90 at Bloomington and 93 at Evansville.
It was cloudy, with a temperature of 76 at South Bend and 78 at Fort Wayne. Outside Indiana, it was sunny, with a temperature of 89 at Champaign and 93 at St. Louis. It was partly sunny, with a temperature of 84 at Chicago, 88 at Cincinnati, and 92 at Louisville. At Dayton, it was cloudy, with a temperature of 85. Once again, at Indianapolis, it was 90 degrees with partly sunny skies. This is NOAA All Hazards Radio KEC 74 in Indianapolis. Here is a statement concerning excessive heat. For the following counties, in Indiana, Boone, Decatur, Delaware, Hamilton, Hancock, Hendricks, Henry, Johnson, Madison, Marion, Morgan, Rush, Shelby, and Tipton. Heat advisory in effect from 2 p.m. Tuesday to 8 p.m. Eastern Daylight Time Thursday. Peak heat index values up to 105 are expected each afternoon with limited relief from the heat and humidity overnight. The areas affected include portions of Central, East Central, North Central, South Central, Southeast, Southwest, and West Central Indiana. The hazardous conditions are expected from 2 p.m. Tuesday to 8 p.m. Eastern Daylight Time Thursday. The following impacts are expected. Hot temperatures and high humidity may cause heat illnesses. Drink plenty of fluids, limit time outdoors, and check up on relatives and neighbors. And now a look at your forecast for Indianapolis and central Indiana. Tonight, partly cloudy early, then clearing. Lows in the lower 70s. Southwest winds 10 to 15 miles an hour with gusts up to 25 miles an hour, diminishing to around 5 miles an hour. For Tuesday, mostly sunny. Hot with highs in the mid-90s. Southwest winds 5 to 10 miles an hour. Tuesday night, clear. Lows in the mid-70s. Southwest winds around 5 miles an hour. For Wednesday, sunny, hot with highs in the mid-90s. Southwest winds 5 to 10 miles an hour. Gusts up to 20 miles an hour late in the afternoon. Once again, the forecast for tonight. Partly cloudy early, then clearing. Lows in the lower 70s. Southwest winds 10 to 15 miles an hour with gusts up to 25 miles an hour, diminishing to around 5 miles an hour. Taking a look at the 3 through 7 day forecast for Indianapolis and central Indiana. Wednesday night, mostly clear. Lows in the mid-70s. Southwest winds around 5 miles an hour. For Thursday and Thursday night, mostly clear. Hot. Highs in the mid-90s. Lows in the mid-70s. Friday, mostly sunny with a chance of showers and thunderstorms through early afternoon, then partly cloudy late in the afternoon. Hot with highs in the lower 90s. Chance of rain 40%. For Friday night, mostly clear. A slight chance of showers and thunderstorms toward daybreak. Lows in the lower 70s. Chance of rain 20%. Saturday, partly cloudy with a chance of showers. A slight chance of thunderstorms through early afternoon, then a chance of thunderstorms late in the afternoon. Highs in the upper 80s. Chance of rain 40%. For Saturday night through Labor Day, partly cloudy. Lows in the mid-60s. Highs in the mid-80s. Now here is the hazardous weather outlook for central Indiana. For the period today and tonight, no hazardous weather is expected at this time. And now the extended outlook for the period Tuesday through Sunday. Hot and humid conditions are expected for much of the week. Heat index values in the low 100s will be possible on Tuesday and Wednesday. Thunderstorms are possible Thursday through Saturday. Spotter information statement, spotter activation is not anticipated at this time. The 8 to 14 day outlook for Monday, September 7th through Sunday, September 13th calls for temperatures to be above normal and precipitation to be near normal. Normal highs for the period are around 80 degrees and normal lows are around 60. The normal precipitation total for the 7 days is around 0.75 inches. The ultraviolet index for Indianapolis on Tuesday will be 8. The Environmental Protection Agency categorizes an index of 8 as very high exposure to ultraviolet radiation.
At 2 p.m. at Indianapolis, it was partly sunny. The temperature was 90 degrees, the dew point 71, and the relative humidity 53%, producing a heat index of 96. The wind was southwest at 16 miles an hour, gusting to 23. The barometric pressure was 30.08 inches and falling. Around central Indiana, it was sunny, with a temperature of 88 at Zionsville and 89 at Shelbyville. At Eagle Creek Airport, it was mostly sunny, with a temperature of 91. At Muncie, it was partly sunny, with a temperature of 88. Elsewhere across Indiana, at Terre Haute, it was sunny, with a temperature of 91. It was mostly sunny, with a temperature of 90 at Bloomington and 93 at Evansville. It was cloudy, with a temperature of 76 at South Bend and 78 at Fort Wayne. In Indiana, it was sunny, with a temperature of 89 at Champaign and 93 at St. Louis. It was partly sunny, with a temperature of 84 at Chicago, 88 at Cincinnati, and 92 at Louisville. At Dayton, it was cloudy, with a temperature of 85. Once again, at Indianapolis, it was 90 degrees with partly sunny skies. This is NOAA All Hazards Radio KEC 74 in Indianapolis. Here is a statement concerning excessive heat. For the following counties, in Indiana, Boone, Decatur, Delaware, Hamilton, Hancock, Hendricks, Henry, Johnson, Madison, Marion, Morgan, Rush, Shelby, and Tipton. Heat advisory in effect from 2 p.m. Tuesday to 8 p.m. Eastern Daylight Time Thursday. Heat index values up to 105 are expected each afternoon with limited relief from the heat and humidity overnight. The areas affected include portions of central, east central, north central, south central, southeast, southwest, and west central Indiana. The hazardous conditions are expected from 2 p.m. Tuesday to 8 p.m. Eastern Daylight Time Thursday. The following impacts are expected: hot temperatures and high humidity may cause heat illnesses. Drink plenty of fluids, limit time outdoors, and check up on relatives and neighbors. Now a look at your forecast for Indianapolis and central Indiana. Tonight, partly cloudy early, then clearing. Lows in the lower 70s. Southwest winds 10 to 15 miles an hour with gusts up to 25 miles an hour, diminishing to around 5 miles an hour. For Tuesday, mostly sunny. Hot with highs in the mid-90s. Southwest winds 5 to 10 miles an hour. Tuesday night, clear. Lows in the mid-70s. Southwest winds around 5 miles an hour. For Wednesday, sunny, hot with highs in the mid-90s. Southwest winds 5 to 10 miles an hour. Gusts up to 20 miles an hour late in the afternoon. Once again, the forecast for tonight. Partly cloudy early, then clearing. Lows in the lower 70s. Southwest winds 10 to 15 miles an hour with gusts up to 25 miles an hour, diminishing to around 5 miles an hour. Taking a look at the 3 through 7 day forecast for Indianapolis and central Indiana. Wednesday night, mostly clear. Lows in the mid 70s. Southwest winds around 5 miles an hour. For Thursday and Thursday night, mostly clear. Hot. Highs in the mid-90s. Lows in the mid-70s. Friday. Mostly sunny with a chance of showers and thunderstorms through early afternoon, then partly cloudy late in the afternoon. Hot with highs in the lower 90s. Chance of rain 40%. For Friday night. Mostly clear. A slight chance of showers and thunderstorms toward daybreak. Lows in the lower 70s. Chance of rain 20%. Saturday. Partly cloudy with a chance of showers. A slight chance of thunderstorms through early afternoon, then a chance of thunderstorms late in the afternoon. Highs in the upper 80s. Chance of rain 40%. For Saturday night through Labor Day. Partly cloudy. Lows in the mid-60s. Highs in the mid-80s. The 8 to 14 day outlook for Tuesday, September 8th through Monday, September 14th, calls for temperatures to be above normal and precipitation to be near normal. Normal highs for the period are around 80 degrees, and normal lows are between 55 and 60,
The normal precipitation total for the 7 days is around 0.75 inches. The ultraviolet index for Indianapolis on Tuesday will be 8. The Environmental Protection Agency categorizes an index of 8 as very high exposure to ultraviolet radiation. At 2 p.m. at Indianapolis, it was partly sunny. The temperature was 90 degrees, the dew point 71, and the relative humidity 53%, producing a heat index of 96. The wind was southwest at 16 miles an hour, gusting to 23. The barometric pressure was 30.08 inches and falling. Around central Indiana, it was sunny, with a temperature of 88 at Zionsville and 89 at Shelbyville. At Eagle Creek Air Park, it was mostly sunny, with a temperature of 91. At Muncie, it was partly sunny, with a temperature of 88. Elsewhere across Indiana, at Terre Haute, it was sunny, with a temperature of 91. It was mostly sunny, with a temperature of 90 at Bloomington and 93 at Evansville. It was cloudy, with a temperature of 76 at South Bend and 78 at Fort Wayne. Just outside Indiana, it was sunny, with a temperature of 89 at Champaign and 93 at St. Louis. It was partly sunny, with a temperature of 84 at Chicago, 88 at Cincinnati, and 92 at Louisville. At Dayton, it was cloudy, with a temperature of 85. Once again, at Indianapolis, it was 90 degrees with partly sunny skies. This is NOAA All Hazards Radio KEC 74 in Indianapolis. Here is a statement concerning excessive heat. For the following counties, in Indiana, Boone, Decatur, Delaware, Hamilton, Hancock, Hendricks, Henry, Johnson, Madison, Marion, Morgan, Rush, Shelby, and Tipton. Heat advisory in effect from 2 p.m. Tuesday to 8 p.m. Eastern Daylight Time Thursday. Peak heat index values up to 105 are expected each afternoon with limited relief from the heat and humidity overnight. The areas affected include portions of central, east central, north central, south central, southeast, southwest, and west central Indiana. The hazardous conditions are expected from 2 p.m. Tuesday to 8 p.m. Eastern Daylight Time Thursday. The following impacts are expected: hot temperatures and high humidity may cause heat illnesses. Drink plenty of fluids, limit time outdoors, and check up on relatives and neighbors. Now here is the hazardous weather outlook for central Indiana. For the period through tonight, no hazardous weather is expected at this time. And now the extended outlook for the period Tuesday through Sunday. A heat advisory is in effect Tuesday afternoon through Thursday evening. Peak heat index values are expected to be between 100 and 105 each afternoon. Thunderstorms are possible Thursday through Saturday. Spotter information statement: spotter activation is not anticipated at this time. And now a look at your forecast for Indianapolis and central Indiana. Tonight, partly cloudy early, then clearing. Lows in the lower 70s. Southwest winds 10 to 15 miles an hour with gusts up to 25 miles an hour, diminishing to around 5 miles an hour. For Tuesday, mostly sunny. Hot with highs in the mid-90s. Southwest winds 5 to 10 miles an hour. Tuesday night, clear. Lows in the mid-70s. Southwest winds around 5 miles an hour. For Wednesday, sunny, hot with highs in the mid-90s. Southwest winds 5 to 10 miles an hour. Gusts up to 20 miles an hour late in the afternoon. Once again, the forecast for tonight: partly cloudy early, then clearing. Lows in the lower 70s. Southwest winds 10 to 15 miles an hour with gusts up to 25 miles an hour, diminishing to around 5 miles an hour. Taking a look at the 3 through 7 day forecast for Indianapolis and central Indiana. Wednesday night, mostly clear. Lows in the mid-70s. Southwest winds around 5 miles an hour. For Thursday and Thursday night, mostly clear. Hot. Highs in the mid-90s. Lows in the mid-70s. Friday, mostly sunny with a chance of showers and thunderstorms through early afternoon, then partly cloudy late in the afternoon. Hot with highs in the lower 90s. Chance of rain 40%.
for Friday night. Mostly clear. A slight chance of showers and thunderstorms toward daybreak. Lows in the lower 70s. Chance of rain 20%. Saturday. Partly cloudy with a chance of showers. A slight chance of thunderstorms through early afternoon, then a chance of thunderstorms late in the afternoon. Highs in the upper 80s. Chance of rain 40%. For Saturday night through Labor Day. Partly cloudy. Lows in the mid-60s. Highs in the mid-80s. The 8 to 14 day outlook for Tuesday, September 8th through Monday, September 14th, calls for temperatures to be above normal and precipitation to be near normal. Normal highs for the period are around 80 degrees, and normal lows are between 55 and 60. The normal precipitation total for the 7 days is around 0.75 inches. The ultraviolet index for Indianapolis on Tuesday will be 8. The Environmental Protection Agency categorizes an index of 8 as very high exposure to ultraviolet radiation. At 3 p.m. at Indianapolis, it was mostly sunny. The temperature was 91 degrees, the dew point 70, and the relative humidity 49%, producing a heat index of 96. The wind was southwest at 13 miles an hour. The barometric pressure was 30.07 inches and falling. Around central Indiana, it was sunny, with a temperature of 88 at Zionsville and 90 at Eagle Creek Air Park. It was mostly sunny, with a temperature of 90 at Muncie and 89 at Shelbyville. Elsewhere across Indiana, it was sunny, with a temperature of 92 at Terre Haute and 90 at Bloomington. At Evansville, it was mostly sunny, with a temperature of 93. At South Bend, it was partly sunny, with a temperature of 82. At Fort Wayne, it was cloudy, with a temperature of 78. Just outside Indiana, at Chicago, a thunderstorm was reported, with a temperature of 81. It was sunny, with a temperature of 90 at Champaign, at 95 at St. Louis. At Louisville, it was mostly sunny, with a temperature of 94. At Cincinnati, it was partly sunny, with a temperature of 91. At Dayton, it was cloudy, with a temperature of 86. Once again, at Indianapolis, it was 91 degrees with mostly sunny skies. This is NOAA All Hazards Radio KEC 74 in Indianapolis. Here is a statement concerning excessive heat. For the following counties in Indiana, Boone, Decatur, Delaware, Hamilton, Hancock, Hendricks, Henry, Johnson, Madison, Marion, Morgan, Rush, Shelby, and Tipton. Heat advisory in effect from 2 p.m. Tuesday to 8 p.m. Eastern Daylight Time Thursday. Peak heat index values up to 105 are expected each afternoon with limited relief from the heat and humidity overnight. The areas affected include portions of central, east central, north central, south central, southeast, southwest, and west central Indiana. The hazardous conditions are expected from 2 p.m. Tuesday to 8 p.m. Eastern Daylight Time Thursday. The following impacts are expected: hot temperatures and high humidity may cause heat illnesses. Drink plenty of fluids, limit time outdoors, and check up on relatives and neighbors. And now a look at your forecast for Indianapolis and central Indiana. Tonight, partly cloudy early, then clearing. Lows in the lower 70s. Southwest winds 10 to 15 miles an hour with gusts up to 25 miles an hour, diminishing to around 5 miles an hour. For Tuesday, mostly sunny. Hot with highs in the mid-90s. Southwest winds 5 to 10 miles an hour. Tuesday night, clear. Lows in the mid-70s. Southwest winds around 5 miles an hour. For Wednesday, sunny, hot with highs in the mid-90s. Southwest winds 5 to 10 miles an hour. Gusts up to 20 miles an hour late in the afternoon. Once again, the forecast for tonight. Partly cloudy early, then clearing. Lows in the lower 70s. Southwest winds 10 to 15 miles an hour with gusts up to 25 miles an hour, diminishing to around 5 miles an hour. Taking a look at the 3 through 7 day forecast for Indianapolis and central Indiana. Wednesday night, mostly clear. Lows in the mid-70s.
southwest winds around 5 miles an hour. For Thursday and Thursday night, mostly clear. Hot. Highs in the mid-90s. Lows in the mid-70s. Friday, mostly sunny with a chance of showers and thunderstorms through early afternoon, then partly cloudy late in the afternoon. Hot with highs in the lower 90s. Chance of rain 40%. For Friday night, mostly clear. A slight chance of showers and thunderstorms toward daybreak. Lows in the lower 70s. Chance of rain 20%. Saturday, partly cloudy with a chance of showers. A slight chance of thunderstorms through early afternoon, then a chance of thunderstorms late in the afternoon. Highs in the upper 80s. Chance of rain 40%. For Saturday night through Labor Day, partly cloudy. Lows in the mid-60s. Highs in the mid-80s. The 8 to 14 day outlook for Tuesday, September 8th through Monday, September 14th, calls for temperatures to be above normal and precipitation to be near normal. Normal highs for the period are around 80 degrees, and normal lows are between 55 and 60. The normal precipitation total for the 7 days is around 0.75 inches. The ultraviolet index for Indianapolis on Tuesday will be 8. The Environmental Protection Agency categorizes an index of 8 as very high exposure to ultraviolet radiation. At 3 p.m. at Indianapolis, it was mostly sunny. The temperature was 91 degrees, the dew point 70, and the relative humidity 49%, producing a heat index of 96. The wind was southwest at 13 miles an hour. The barometric pressure was 30.07 inches and falling. Around central Indiana, it was sunny, with a temperature of 88 at Zionsville and 90 at Eagle Creek Air Park. It was mostly sunny, with a temperature of 90 at Muncie and 89 at Shelbyville. Elsewhere across Indiana, it was sunny, with a temperature of 92 at Terre Haute and 90 at Bloomington. At Evansville, it was mostly sunny, with a temperature of 93. At South Bend, it was partly sunny, with a temperature of 82. At Fort Wayne, it was cloudy, with a temperature of 78. Just outside Indiana, at Chicago, a thunderstorm was reported, with a temperature of 81. It was sunny, with a temperature of 90 at Champaign, at 95 at St. Louis. At Louisville, it was mostly sunny, with a temperature of 94. At Cincinnati, it was partly sunny, with a temperature of 91. At Dayton, it was cloudy, with a temperature of 86. Once again, at Indianapolis, it was 91 degrees with mostly sunny skies. This is NOAA All Hazards Radio KEC 74 in Indianapolis. Here is a statement concerning excessive heat. For the following counties in Indiana, Boone, Decatur, Delaware, Hamilton, Hancock, Hendricks, Henry, Johnson, Madison, Marion, Morgan, Rush, Shelby, and Tipton. Heat advisory in effect from 2 p.m. Tuesday to 8 p.m. Eastern Daylight Time Thursday. Peak heat index values up to 105 are expected each afternoon with limited relief from the heat and humidity overnight. The areas affected include portions of central, east central, north central, south central, southeast, southwest, and west central Indiana. The hazardous conditions are expected from 2 p.m. Tuesday to 8 p.m. Eastern Daylight Time Thursday. The following impacts are expected. Hot temperatures and high humidity may cause heat illnesses. Drink plenty of fluids, limit time outdoors, and check up on relatives and neighbors. And now a look at your forecast for Indianapolis and central Indiana. Tonight, partly cloudy early, then clearing. Lows in the lower 70s. Southwest winds 10 to 15 miles an hour with gusts up to 25 miles an hour, diminishing to around 5 miles an hour. For Tuesday, mostly sunny. Hot with highs in the mid-90s. Southwest winds 5 to 10 miles an hour. Tuesday night, clear. Lows in the mid-70s. Southwest winds around 5 miles an hour. For Wednesday, sunny, hot with highs in the mid-90s. Southwest winds 5 to 10 miles an hour. Gusts up to 20 miles an hour late in the afternoon. Once again, the forecast for tonight.
partly cloudy early, then clearing. Lows in the lower 70s. Southwest winds 10 to 15 miles an hour with gusts up to 25 miles an hour, diminishing to around 5 miles an hour. Taking a look at the 3 through 7 day forecast for Indianapolis and central Indiana. Wednesday night. Mostly clear. Lows in the mid 70s. Southwest winds around 5 miles an hour. For Thursday and Thursday night. Mostly clear. Hot. Highs in the mid 90s. Lows in the mid 70s. Friday. Mostly sunny with a chance of showers and thunderstorms through early afternoon, then partly cloudy late in the afternoon. Hot with highs in the lower 90s. Chance of rain 40%. For Friday night. Mostly clear. A slight chance of showers and thunderstorms toward daybreak. Lows in the lower 70s. Chance of rain 20%. Saturday. Partly cloudy with a chance of showers. A slight chance of thunderstorms through early afternoon, then a chance of thunderstorms late in the afternoon. Highs in the upper 80s. Chance of rain 40%. For Saturday night through Labor Day. Partly cloudy. Lows in the mid 60s. Highs in the mid 80s. Now here is the hazardous weather outlook for central Indiana. For the period through tonight. No hazardous weather is expected at this time. And now the extended outlook for the period Tuesday through Sunday. A heat advisory is in effect Tuesday afternoon through Thursday evening. Peak heat index values are expected to be between 100 and 105 each afternoon. Thunderstorms are possible Thursday through Saturday. Spotter information statement, spotter activation is not anticipated at this time. The 8 to 14 day outlook for Tuesday, September 8th through Monday, September 14th, calls for temperatures to be above normal and precipitation to be near normal. Normal highs for the period are around 80 degrees and normal lows are between 55 and 60. The normal precipitation total for the 7 days is around 0.75 inches. The ultraviolet index for Indianapolis on Tuesday will be 8. The Environmental Protection Agency categorizes an index of 8 as very high exposure to ultraviolet radiation. At 3 p.m. at Indianapolis, it was mostly sunny. The temperature was 91 degrees, the dew point 70, and the relative humidity 49%, producing a heat index of 96. The wind was southwest at 13 miles an hour. The barometric pressure was 30.07 inches and falling. Around central Indiana, it was sunny, with a temperature of 88 at Zionsville and 90 at Eagle Creek Air Park. It was mostly sunny, with a temperature of 90 at Muncie and 89 at Shelbyville. Elsewhere across Indiana, it was sunny, with a temperature of 92 at Terre Haute and 90 at Bloomington. At Evansville, it was mostly sunny, with a temperature of 93. At South Bend, it was partly sunny, with a temperature of 82. At Fort Wayne, it was cloudy, with a temperature of 78. Just outside Indiana, at Chicago, a thunderstorm was reported, with a temperature of 81. It was sunny, with a temperature of 90 at Champaign, at 95 at St. Louis. At Louisville, it was mostly sunny, with a temperature of 94. At Cincinnati, it was partly sunny, with a temperature of 91. At Dayton, it was cloudy, with a temperature of 86. Once again, at Indianapolis, it was 91 degrees with mostly sunny skies. This is NOAA All Hazards Radio KEC 74 in Indianapolis. Here is a statement concerning excessive heat. For the following counties in Indiana, Boone, Decatur, Delaware, Hamilton, Hancock, Hendricks, Henry, Johnson, Madison, Marion, Morgan, Rush, Shelby, and Tipton. Heat advisory in effect from 2 p.m. Tuesday to 8 p.m. Eastern Daylight Time Thursday. Peak heat index values up to 105 are expected each afternoon with limited relief from the heat and humidity overnight. The areas affected include portions of Central, East Central, North Central, South Central, Southeast, Southwest, and West Central Indiana. The hazardous conditions are expected from 2 p.m. Tuesday to 8 p.m. Eastern Daylight Time Thursday. The following impacts are expected. Hot temperatures and high humidity may cause heat illnesses.
drink plenty of fluids, limit time outdoors, and check up on relatives and neighbors. And now a look at your forecast for Indianapolis and central Indiana. Tonight, partly cloudy early, then clearing. Lows in the lower 70s. Southwest winds 10 to 15 miles an hour with gusts up to 25 miles an hour, diminishing to around 5 miles an hour. For Tuesday, mostly sunny. Hot with highs in the mid-90s. Southwest winds 5 to 10 miles an hour. Tuesday night, clear. Lows in the mid-70s. Southwest winds around 5 miles an hour. For Wednesday, sunny, hot with highs in the mid-90s. Southwest winds 5 to 10 miles an hour. Gusts up to 20 miles an hour late in the afternoon. Once again, the forecast for tonight. Partly cloudy early, then clearing. Lows in the lower 70s. Southwest winds 10 to 15 miles an hour with gusts up to 25 miles an hour, diminishing to around 5 miles an hour. Taking a look at the 3 through 7 day forecast for Indianapolis and central Indiana. Wednesday night, mostly clear. Lows in the mid-70s. Southwest winds around 5 miles an hour. For Thursday and Thursday night, mostly clear. Hot. Highs in the mid-90s. Lows in the mid-70s. Friday, mostly sunny with a chance of showers and thunderstorms through early afternoon, then partly cloudy late in the afternoon. Hot with highs in the lower 90s. Chance of rain 40%. For Friday night, mostly clear. A slight chance of showers and thunderstorms toward daybreak. Lows in the lower 70s. Chance of rain 20%. Saturday, partly cloudy with a chance of showers. A slight chance of thunderstorms through early afternoon, then a chance of thunderstorms late in the afternoon. Highs in the upper 80s. Chance of rain 40%. For Saturday night through Labor Day, partly cloudy. Lows in the mid-60s. Highs in the mid-80s. The 8 to 14 day outlook for Tuesday, September 8th through Monday, September 14th, calls for temperatures to be above normal and precipitation to be near normal. Normal highs for the period are around 80 degrees, and normal lows are between 55 and 60. The normal precipitation total for the 7 days is around 0.75 inches. The ultraviolet index for Indianapolis on Tuesday will be 8. The Environmental Protection Agency categorizes an index of 8 as very high exposure to ultraviolet radiation. At 3 p.m. at Indianapolis, it was mostly sunny. The temperature was 91 degrees, the dew point 70, and the relative humidity 49%, producing a heat index of 96. The wind was southwest at 13 miles an hour. The barometric pressure was 30.07 inches and falling. Around central Indiana, it was sunny, with a temperature of 88 at Zionsville and 90 at Eagle Creek Air Park. It was mostly sunny, with a temperature of 90 at Muncie and 89 at Shelbyville. Elsewhere across Indiana, it was sunny, with a temperature of 92 at Terre Haute and 90 at Bloomington. At Evansville, it was mostly sunny, with a temperature of 93. At South Bend, it was partly sunny, with a temperature of 82. At Fort Wayne, it was cloudy, with a temperature of 78. Just outside Indiana, at Chicago, a thunderstorm was reported, with a temperature of 81. It was sunny, with a temperature of 90 at Champaign, and 95 at St. Louis. At Louisville, it was mostly sunny, with a temperature of 94. At Cincinnati, it was partly sunny, with a temperature of 91. At Dayton, it was cloudy, with a temperature of 86. Once again, at Indianapolis, it was 91 degrees with mostly sunny skies. This is NOAA All Hazards Radio KEC 74 in Indianapolis. Here is a statement concerning excessive heat. For the following counties in Indiana, Boone, Decatur, Delaware, Hamilton, Hancock, Hendricks, Henry, Johnson, Madison, Marion, Morgan, Rush, Shelby, and Tipton. Heat advisory in effect from 2 p.m. Tuesday to 8 p.m. Eastern Daylight Time Thursday.
peak heat index values up to 105 are expected each afternoon with limited relief from the heat and humidity overnight. The areas affected include portions of central, east central, north central, south central.

5 miles an hour. For Tuesday, mostly sunny, hot with highs in the mid-90s. Southwest winds 5 to 10 miles an hour. Tuesday night, clear, lows in the mid-70s. Southwest winds around 5 miles an hour. For Wednesday, sunny, hot with highs in the mid-90s. Southwest winds 5 to 10 miles an hour. Gusts up to 20 miles an hour late in the afternoon. Once again, the forecast for tonight. Partly cloudy early, then clearing. Lows in the lower 70s. Southwest winds 10 to 15 miles an hour with gusts up to 25 miles an hour, diminishing to around 5 miles an hour. Taking a look at the 3 through 7 day forecast for Indianapolis and central Indiana. Wednesday night, mostly clear. Lows in the mid-70s. Southwest winds around 5 miles an hour. For Thursday and Thursday night, mostly clear. Hot. Highs in the mid-90s. Lows in the mid-70s. Friday, mostly sunny with a chance of showers and thunderstorms through early afternoon, then partly cloudy late in the afternoon. Hot with highs in the lower 90s. Chance of rain 40%. For Friday night, mostly clear. A slight chance of showers and thunderstorms toward daybreak. Lows in the lower 70s. Chance of rain 20%. Saturday, partly cloudy with a chance of showers. A slight chance of thunderstorms through early afternoon, then a chance of thunderstorms late in the afternoon. Highs in the upper 80s. Chance of rain 40%. For Saturday night through Labor Day, partly cloudy. Lows in the mid-60s. Highs in the mid-80s. The 8 to 14 day outlook for Tuesday, September 8th through Monday, September 14th, calls for temperatures to be above normal and precipitation to be near normal. Normal highs for the period are around 80 degrees, and normal lows are between 55 and 60. The normal precipitation total for the 7 days is around 0.75 inches. The ultraviolet index for Indianapolis on Tuesday will be 8. The Environmental Protection Agency categorizes an index of 8 as very high exposure to ultraviolet radiation. At 3 p.m. at Indianapolis, it was mostly sunny. The temperature was 91 degrees, the dew point 70, and the relative humidity 49%, producing a heat index of 96. The wind was southwest at 13 miles an hour. The barometric pressure was 30.07 inches and falling. Around central Indiana, it was sunny, with a temperature of 88 at Zionsville and 90 at Eagle Creek Air Park. It was mostly sunny, with a temperature of 90 at Muncie and 89 at Shelbyville. Elsewhere across Indiana, it was sunny, with a temperature of 92 at Terre Haute and 90 at Bloomington. At Evansville, it was mostly sunny, with a temperature of 93. At South Bend, it was partly sunny, with a temperature of 82. At Fort Wayne, it was cloudy, with a temperature of 78. Just outside Indiana, at Chicago, a thunderstorm was reported, with a temperature of 81. It was sunny, with a temperature of 90 at Champaign, at 95 at St. Louis. At Louisville, it was mostly sunny, with a temperature of 94. At Cincinnati, it was partly sunny, with a temperature of 91. At Dayton, it was cloudy, with a temperature of 86. Once again, at Indianapolis, it was 91 degrees with mostly sunny skies. This is NOAA All Hazards Radio KEC 74 in Indianapolis. Here is a statement concerning excessive heat. For the following counties in Indiana, Boone, Decatur, Delaware, Hamilton, Hancock, Hendricks, Henry, Johnson, Madison, Marion, Morgan, Rush, Shelby, and Tipton. Heat advisory in effect from 2 p.m. Tuesday to 8 p.m. Eastern Daylight Time Thursday. Heat index values up to 105 are expected each afternoon with limited relief from the heat and humidity overnight. The areas affected include portions of central, east central, north central, southeast, southwest, and west central Indiana. The hazardous conditions are expected from 2 p.m. Tuesday to 8 p.m. Eastern Daylight Time Thursday. The following impacts are expected. Hot temperatures and high humidity may cause heat illnesses.

drink plenty of fluids, limit time outdoors, and check up on relatives and neighbors. And now a look at your forecast for Indianapolis and central Indiana. Tonight, partly cloudy early, then clearing. Lows in the lower 70s. Southwest winds 10 to 15 miles an hour with gusts up to 25 miles an hour, diminishing to around 5 miles an hour. For Tuesday, mostly sunny. Hot with highs in the mid-90s. Southwest winds 5 to 10 miles an hour. Tuesday night, clear. Lows in the mid-70s. Southwest winds around 5 miles an hour. For Wednesday, sunny, hot with highs in the mid-90s. Southwest winds 5 to 10 miles an hour. Gusts up to 20 miles an hour late in the afternoon. Once again, the forecast for tonight. Partly cloudy early, then clearing. Lows in the lower 70s. Southwest winds 10 to 15 miles an hour with gusts up to 25 miles an hour, diminishing to around 5 miles an hour. Taking a look at the 3 through 7 day forecast for Indianapolis and central Indiana. Wednesday night, mostly clear. Lows in the mid-70s. Southwest winds around 5 miles an hour. For Thursday and Thursday night, mostly clear. Hot. Highs in the mid-90s. Lows in the mid-70s. Friday, mostly sunny with a chance of showers and thunderstorms through early afternoon, then partly cloudy late in the afternoon. Hot with highs in the lower 90s. Chance of rain 40%. For Friday night, mostly clear. A slight chance of showers and thunderstorms toward daybreak. Lows in the lower 70s. Chance of rain 20%. Saturday, partly cloudy with a chance of showers. A slight chance of thunderstorms through early afternoon, then a chance of thunderstorms late in the afternoon. Highs in the upper 80s. Chance of rain 40%. For Saturday night through Labor Day, partly cloudy. Lows in the mid-60s. Highs in the mid-80s. The 8 to 14 day outlook for Tuesday, September 8th through Monday, September 14th, calls for temperatures to be above normal and precipitation to be near normal. Normal highs for the period are around 80 degrees, and normal lows are between 55 and 60. The normal precipitation total for the 7 days is around 0.75 inches. The ultraviolet index for Indianapolis on Tuesday will be 8. The Environmental Protection Agency categorizes an index of 8 as very high exposure to ultraviolet radiation. At 3 p.m. at Indianapolis, it was mostly sunny. The temperature was 91 degrees, the dew point 70, and the relative humidity 49%, producing a heat index of 96. The wind was southwest at 13 miles an hour. The barometric pressure was 30.07 inches and falling. Around central Indiana, it was sunny, with a temperature of 88 at Zionsville and 90 at Eagle Creek Air Park. It was mostly sunny, with a temperature of 90 at Muncie and 89 at Shelbyville. Elsewhere across Indiana, it was sunny, with a temperature of 92 at Terre Haute and 90 at Bloomington. At Evansville, it was mostly sunny, with a temperature of 93. At South Bend, it was partly sunny, with a temperature of 82. At Fort Wayne, it was cloudy, with a temperature of 78. Just outside Indiana, at Chicago, a thunderstorm was reported, with a temperature of 81. It was sunny, with a temperature of 90 at Champaign, at 95 at St. Louis. At Louisville, it was mostly sunny, with a temperature of 94. At Cincinnati, it was partly sunny, with a temperature of 91. At Dayton, it was cloudy, with a temperature of 86. Once again, at Indianapolis, it was 91 degrees with mostly sunny skies. This is NOAA All Hazards Radio KEC 74 in Indianapolis. Here is a statement concerning excessive heat. For the following counties in Indiana, Boone, Decatur, Delaware, Hamilton, Hancock, Hendricks, Henry, Johnson, Madison, Marion, Morgan, Rush, Shelby, and Tipton. Heat advisory in effect from 2 p.m. Tuesday to 8 p.m. Eastern Daylight Time Thursday.
Peak heat index values up to 105 are expected each afternoon with limited relief from the heat and humidity overnight. The areas affected include portions of central, east central, north central, south central, southeast, southwest, and west central Indiana. The hazardous conditions are expected from 2 p.m. Tuesday to 8 p.m. Eastern Daylight Time Thursday. The following impacts are expected: hot temperatures and high humidity may cause heat illnesses. Drink plenty of fluids, limit time outdoors, and check up on relatives and neighbors. And now a look at your forecast for Indianapolis and central Indiana. Tonight, partly cloudy early, then clearing. Lows in the lower 70s. Southwest winds 10 to 15 miles an hour with gusts up to 25 miles an hour, diminishing to around 5 miles an hour. For Tuesday, mostly sunny. Hot with highs in the mid-90s. Southwest winds 5 to 10 miles an hour. Tuesday night, clear. Lows in the mid-70s. Southwest winds around 5 miles an hour. For Wednesday, sunny, hot with highs in the mid-90s. Southwest winds 5 to 10 miles an hour. Gusts up to 20 miles an hour late in the afternoon. Once again, the forecast for tonight. Partly cloudy early, then clearing. Lows in the lower 70s. Southwest winds 10 to 15 miles an hour with gusts up to 25 miles an hour, diminishing to around 5 miles an hour. Now here is the hazardous weather outlook for central Indiana. For the period through tonight, no hazardous weather is expected at this time. And now the extended outlook for the period Tuesday through Sunday. A heat advisory is in effect Tuesday afternoon through Thursday evening. Peak heat index values are expected to be between 100 and 105 each afternoon. Thunderstorms are possible Thursday through Saturday. Spotter information statement: spotter activation is not anticipated at this time. Taking a look at the 3 through 7 day forecast for Indianapolis and central Indiana. Wednesday night, mostly clear. Lows in the mid-70s. Southwest winds around 5 miles an hour. For Thursday and Thursday night, mostly clear. Hot. Highs in the mid-90s. Lows in the mid-70s. Friday, mostly sunny with a chance of showers and thunderstorms through early afternoon, then partly cloudy late in the afternoon. Hot with highs in the lower 90s. Chance of rain 40%. For Friday night, mostly clear. A slight chance of showers and thunderstorms toward daybreak. Lows in the lower 70s. Chance of rain 20%. Saturday, partly cloudy with a chance of showers. A slight chance of thunderstorms through early afternoon, then a chance of thunderstorms late in the afternoon. Highs in the upper 80s. Chance of rain 40%. For Saturday night through Labor Day, partly cloudy. Lows in the mid-60s. Highs in the mid-80s. The 8 to 14 day outlook for Tuesday, September 8th through Monday, September 14th, calls for temperatures to be above normal and precipitation to be near normal. Normal highs for the period are around 80 degrees, and normal lows are between 55 and 60. The normal precipitation total for the 7 days is around 0.75 inches. The ultraviolet index for Indianapolis on Tuesday will be 8. The Environmental Protection Agency categorizes an index of 8 as very high exposure to ultraviolet radiation. At 3 p.m. at Indianapolis, it was mostly sunny. The temperature was 91 degrees, the dew point 70, and the relative humidity 49%, producing a heat index of 96. The wind was southwest at 13 miles an hour. The barometric pressure was 30.07 inches and falling. Around central Indiana, it was sunny, with a temperature of 88 at Zionsville and 90 at Eagle Creek Air Park. It was mostly sunny, with a temperature of 90 at Muncie and 89 at Shelbyville. Elsewhere across Indiana, it was sunny, with a temperature of 92 at Terre Haute and 90 at Bloomington. At Evansville, it was mostly sunny, with a temperature of 93. At South Bend, it was partly sunny, with a temperature of 82. At Fort Wayne, it was cloudy, with a temperature of 78.
just outside Indiana and Chicago, a thunderstorm was reported with a temperature of 81. It was sunny with a temperature of 90 at Champaign and 95 at St. Louis. At Louisville, it was mostly sunny with a temperature of 94. At Cincinnati, it was partly sunny with a temperature of 91. At Dayton, it was cloudy with a temperature of 86. Once again, at Indianapolis, it was 91 degrees with mostly sunny skies. This is NOAA All Hazards Radio KEC 74 in Indianapolis. Here is a statement concerning excessive heat. For the following counties in Indiana, Boone, Decatur, Delaware, Hamilton, Hancock, Hendricks, Henry, Johnson, Madison, Marion, Morgan, Rush, Shelby, and Tipton. Heat advisory in effect from 2 p.m. Tuesday to 8 p.m. Eastern Daylight Time Thursday. Peak heat index values up to 105 are expected each afternoon with limited relief from the heat and humidity overnight. The areas affected include portions of Central, East Central, North Central, South Central, Southeast, Southwest, and West Central Indiana. The hazardous conditions are expected from 2 p.m. Tuesday to 8 p.m. Eastern Daylight Time Thursday. The following impacts are expected. Hot temperatures and high humidity may cause heat illnesses. Drink plenty of fluids, limit time outdoors, and check up on relatives and neighbors. And now a look at your forecast for Indianapolis and central Indiana. Tonight, partly cloudy early, then clearing. Lows in the lower 70s. Southwest winds 10 to 15 miles an hour with gusts up to 25 miles an hour, diminishing to around 5 miles an hour. For Tuesday, mostly sunny. Hot with highs in the mid-90s. Southwest winds 5 to 10 miles an hour. Tuesday night, clear. Lows in the mid-70s. Southwest winds around 5 miles an hour. For Wednesday, sunny, hot with highs in the mid-90s. Southwest winds 5 to 10 miles an hour. Gusts up to 20 miles an hour late in the afternoon. Once again, the forecast for tonight. Partly cloudy early, then clearing. Lows in the lower 70s. Southwest winds 10 to 15 miles an hour with gusts up to 25 miles an hour, diminishing to around 5 miles an hour. Taking a look at the 3 through 7 day forecast for Indianapolis and central Indiana. Wednesday night, mostly clear. Lows in the mid-70s. Southwest winds around 5 miles an hour. For Thursday and Thursday night, mostly clear. Hot. Highs in the mid-90s. Lows in the mid-70s. Friday, mostly sunny with a chance of showers and thunderstorms through early afternoon, then partly cloudy late in the afternoon. Hot with highs in the lower 90s. Chance of rain 40%. For Friday night, mostly clear. A slight chance of showers and thunderstorms toward daybreak. Lows in the lower 70s. Chance of rain 20%. Saturday, partly cloudy with a chance of showers. A slight chance of thunderstorms through early afternoon, then a chance of thunderstorms late in the afternoon. Highs in the upper 80s. Chance of rain 40%. For Saturday night through Labor Day, partly cloudy. Lows in the mid-60s. Highs in the mid-80s. The 8 to 14 day outlook for Tuesday, September 8th through Monday, September 14th, calls for temperatures to be above normal and precipitation to be near normal. Normal highs for the period are around 80 degrees, and normal lows are between 55 and 60. The normal precipitation total for the 7 days is around 0.75 inches. The ultraviolet index for Indianapolis on Tuesday will be 8. The Environmental Protection Agency categorizes an index of 8 as very high exposure to ultraviolet radiation. At 3 p.m. at Indianapolis, it was mostly sunny. The temperature was 91 degrees, the dew point 70, and the relative humidity 49%, producing a heat index of 96. The wind was southwest at 13 miles an hour. The barometric pressure was 30.07 inches and falling. Around central Indiana, it was sunny, with a temperature of 88 at Zionsville and 90 at Eagle Creek Air Park.
It was mostly sunny, with a temperature of 90 at Muncie and 89 at Shelbyville. Elsewhere across Indiana, it was sunny, with a temperature of 92 at Terre Haute and 90 at Bloomington. At Evansville, it was mostly sunny, with a temperature of 93. At South Bend, it was partly sunny, with a temperature of 82. At Fort Wayne, it was cloudy, with a temperature of 78. Just outside Indiana, at Chicago, a thunderstorm was reported, with a temperature of 81. It was sunny, with a temperature of 90 at Champaign, at 95 at St. Louis. At Louisville, it was mostly sunny, with a temperature of 94. At Cincinnati, it was partly sunny, with a temperature of 91. At Dayton, it was cloudy, with a temperature of 86. Once again, at Indianapolis, it was 91 degrees with mostly sunny skies. This is NOAA All Hazards Radio KEC 74 in Indianapolis. Here is a statement concerning excessive heat. For the following counties in Indiana, Boone, Decatur, Delaware, Hamilton, Hancock, Hendricks, Henry, Johnson, Madison, Marion, Morgan, Rush, Shelby, and Tipton. Heat advisory in effect from 2 p.m. Tuesday to 8 p.m. Eastern Daylight Time Thursday. Peak heat index values up to 105 are expected each afternoon with limited relief from the heat and humidity overnight. The areas affected include portions of central, east central, north central, south central, southeast, southwest, and west central Indiana. The hazardous conditions are expected from 2 p.m. Tuesday to 8 p.m. Eastern Daylight Time Thursday. The following impacts are expected: hot temperatures and high humidity may cause heat illnesses. Drink plenty of fluids, limit time outdoors, and check up on relatives and neighbors. And now a look at your forecast for Indianapolis and central Indiana. Tonight, partly cloudy early, then clearing. Lows in the lower 70s. Southwest winds 10 to 15 miles an hour with gusts up to 25 miles an hour, diminishing to around 5 miles an hour. For Tuesday, mostly sunny. Hot with highs in the mid-90s. Southwest winds 5 to 10 miles an hour. Tuesday night, clear. Lows in the mid-70s. Southwest winds around 5 miles an hour. For Wednesday, sunny, hot with highs in the mid-90s. Southwest winds 5 to 10 miles an hour. Gusts up to 20 miles an hour late in the afternoon. Once again, the forecast for tonight. Partly cloudy early, then clearing. Lows in the lower 70s. Southwest winds 10 to 15 miles an hour with gusts up to 25 miles an hour, diminishing to around 5 miles an hour. And now a look at your forecast for Indianapolis and central Indiana. Tonight, mostly clear. Lows in the lower 70s. Southwest winds 10 to 15 miles an hour with gusts up to 25 miles an hour, diminishing to around 5 miles an hour. For Tuesday, mostly sunny. Hot with highs in the mid-90s. Southwest winds 5 to 10 miles an hour. Tuesday night, clear. Lows in the mid-70s. Southwest winds around 5 miles an hour. For Wednesday, sunny, hot with highs in the mid-90s. Southwest winds 5 to 10 miles an hour. Gusts up to 20 miles an hour late in the afternoon. Once again, the forecast for tonight. Mostly clear. Lows in the lower 70s. Southwest winds 10 to 15 miles an hour with gusts up to 25 miles an hour, diminishing to around 5 miles an hour. Taking a look at the 3 through 7 day forecast for Indianapolis and central Indiana. Wednesday night. Mostly clear. Lows in the mid 70s. Southwest winds around 5 miles an hour. For Thursday and Thursday night. Mostly clear. Hot. Highs in the mid-90s. Lows in the mid-70s. Friday. Mostly sunny with a chance of showers and thunderstorms through early afternoon, then partly cloudy late in the afternoon. Hot with highs in the lower 90s. Chance of rain 40%. For Friday night. Mostly clear. A slight chance of showers and thunderstorms toward daybreak. Lows in the lower 70s. Chance of rain 20%.
Saturday. Partly cloudy with a chance of showers. A slight chance of thunderstorms through early afternoon, then a chance of thunderstorms.

late in the afternoon. Highs in the upper 80s. Chance of rain 40%. For Saturday night through Labor Day. Partly cloudy. Lows in the mid-60s. Highs in the mid-80s. The 8 to 14-day outlook for Tuesday, September 8th through Monday, September 14th calls for temperatures to be above normal and precipitation to be near normal. Normal highs for the period are around 80 degrees, and normal lows are between 55 and 60. The normal precipitation total for the 7 days is around 0.75 inches. The ultraviolet index for Indianapolis on Tuesday will be 8. The Environmental Protection Agency categorizes an index of 8 as very high exposure to ultraviolet radiation. At 3 p.m. at Indianapolis, it was mostly sunny. The temperature was 91 degrees, the dew point 70, and the relative humidity 49%, producing a heat index of 96. The wind was southwest at 13 miles an hour. The barometric pressure was 30.07 inches and falling. Around central Indiana, it was sunny, with a temperature of 88 at Zionsville and 90 at Eagle Creek Air Park. It was mostly sunny, with a temperature of 90 at Muncie and 89 at Shelbyville. Elsewhere across Indiana, it was sunny, with a temperature of 92 at Terre Haute and 90 at Bloomington. At Evansville, it was mostly sunny, with a temperature of 93. At South Bend, it was partly sunny, with a temperature of 82. At Fort Wayne, it was cloudy, with a temperature of 78. Just outside Indiana, at Chicago, a thunderstorm was reported, with a temperature of 81. It was sunny, with a temperature of 90 at Champaign, at 95 at St. Louis. At Louisville, it was mostly sunny, with a temperature of 94. At Cincinnati, it was partly sunny, with a temperature of 91. At Dayton, it was cloudy, with a temperature of 86. Once again, at Indianapolis, it was 91 degrees with mostly sunny skies. This is NOAA All Hazards Radio KEC 74 in Indianapolis. Here is a statement concerning excessive heat. For the following counties in Indiana, Boone, Decatur, Delaware, Hamilton, Hancock, Hendricks, Henry, Johnson, Madison, Marion, Morgan, Rush, Shelby, and Tipton. Heat advisory in effect from 2 p.m. Tuesday to 8 p.m. Eastern Daylight Time Thursday. Peak heat index values up to 105 are expected each afternoon with limited relief from the heat and humidity overnight. The areas affected include portions of Central, East Central, North Central, South Central, Southeast, Southwest, and West Central Indiana. The hazardous conditions are expected from 2 p.m. Tuesday to 8 p.m. Eastern Daylight Time Thursday. The following impacts are expected. Hot temperatures and high humidity may cause heat illnesses. Drink plenty of fluids, limit time outdoors, and check up on relatives and neighbors. And now a look at your forecast for Indianapolis and central Indiana. Tonight, mostly clear. Lows in the lower 70s. Southwest winds 10 to 15 miles an hour with gusts up to 25 miles an hour, diminishing to around 5 miles an hour. For Tuesday, mostly sunny. Hot with highs in the mid-90s. Southwest winds 5 to 10 miles an hour. Tuesday night, clear. Lows in the mid-70s. Southwest winds around 5 miles an hour. For Wednesday, sunny, hot with highs in the mid-90s. Southwest winds 5 to 10 miles an hour. Gusts up to 20 miles an hour late in the afternoon. Once again, the forecast for tonight. Mostly clear. Lows in the lower 70s. Southwest winds 10 to 15 miles an hour with gusts up to 25 miles an hour, diminishing to around 5 miles an hour. Taking a look at the 3 through 7 day forecast for Indianapolis and central Indiana. Wednesday night. Mostly clear. Lows in the mid-70s. Southwest winds around 5 miles an hour. For Thursday and Thursday night. Mostly clear. Hot. Highs in the mid-90s. Lows in the mid-70s. Friday. Mostly sunny with a chance of showers and thunderstorms through early afternoon, then partly cloudy late in the afternoon. Hot with highs in the lower 90s.
chance of rain 40%. For Friday night, mostly clear. A slight chance of showers and thunderstorms toward daybreak. Lows in the lower 70s. Chance of rain 20%. Saturday, partly cloudy with a chance of showers. A slight chance of thunderstorms through early afternoon, then a chance of thunderstorms late in the afternoon. Highs in the upper 80s. Chance of rain 40%. For Saturday night through Labor Day, partly cloudy. Lows in the mid-60s. Highs in the mid-80s. Now here is the hazardous weather outlook for central Indiana. For the period through tonight, no hazardous weather is expected at this time. And now the extended outlook for the period Tuesday through Sunday. A heat advisory is in effect Tuesday afternoon through Thursday evening. Peak heat index values are expected to be between 100 and 105 each afternoon. Thunderstorms are possible Thursday through Saturday. Spotter information statement. Spotter activation is not anticipated at this time. The 8 to 14 day outlook for Tuesday, September 8th through Monday, September 14th calls for temperatures to be above normal and precipitation to be near normal. Normal highs for the period are around 80 degrees and normal lows are between 55 and 60. The normal precipitation total for the 7 days is around 0.75 inches. The ultraviolet index for Indianapolis on Tuesday will be 8. The Environmental Protection Agency categorizes an index of 8 as very high exposure to ultraviolet radiation. At 3 p.m. at Indianapolis, it was mostly sunny. The temperature was 91 degrees, the dew point 70, and the relative humidity 49%, producing a heat index of 96. The wind was southwest at 13 miles an hour. The barometric pressure was 30.07 inches and falling. Around central Indiana, it was sunny, with a temperature of 88 at Zionsville and 90 at Eagle Creek Air Park. It was mostly sunny, with a temperature of 90 at Muncie and 89 at Shelbyville. Elsewhere across Indiana, it was sunny, with a temperature of 92 at Terre Haute and 90 at Bloomington. At Evansville, it was mostly sunny, with a temperature of 93. At South Bend, it was partly sunny, with a temperature of 82. At Fort Wayne, it was cloudy, with a temperature of 78. Just outside Indiana, at Chicago, a thunderstorm was reported, with a temperature of 81. It was sunny, with a temperature of 90 at Champaign, at 95 at St. Louis. At Louisville, it was mostly sunny, with a temperature of 94. At Cincinnati, it was partly sunny, with a temperature of 91. At Dayton, it was cloudy, with a temperature of 86. Once again, at Indianapolis, it was 91 degrees with mostly sunny skies. This is All Hazards Radio KEC 74 in Indianapolis. Here is a statement concerning excessive heat. For the following counties in Indiana, Boone, Decatur, Delaware, Hamilton, Hancock, Hendricks, Henry, Johnson, Madison, Marion, Morgan, Rush, Shelby, and Tipton. Heat advisory in effect from 2 p.m. Tuesday to 8 p.m. Eastern Daylight Time Thursday. Peak heat index values up to 105 are expected each afternoon with limited relief from the heat and humidity overnight. The areas affected include portions of Central, East Central, North Central, South Central, Southeast, Southwest, and West Central Indiana. The hazardous conditions are expected from 2 p.m. Tuesday to 8 p.m. Eastern Daylight Time Thursday. The following impacts are expected. Hot temperatures and high humidity may cause heat illnesses. Drink plenty of fluids, limit time outdoors, and check up on relatives and neighbors. And now a look at your forecast for Indianapolis and central Indiana. Tonight, mostly clear. Lows in the lower 70s. Southwest winds 10 to 15 miles an hour with gusts up to 25 miles an hour, diminishing to around 5 miles an hour. For Tuesday, mostly sunny, hot with highs in the mid-90s, southwest winds 5 to 10 miles an hour. Tuesday night, clear, lows in the mid-70s, southwest winds around 5 miles an hour. For Wednesday, sunny, hot with highs in the mid-90s,
southwest winds 5 to 10 miles an hour. Gusts up to 20 miles an hour late in the afternoon. Once again, the forecast for tonight. Mostly clear. Lows in the lower 70s. Southwest winds 10 to 15 miles an hour with gusts up to 25 miles an hour, diminishing to around 5 miles an hour. Taking a look at the 3 through 7 day forecast for Indianapolis and central Indiana. Wednesday night. Mostly clear. Lows in the mid-70s. Southwest winds around 5 miles an hour. For Thursday and Thursday night. Mostly clear. Hot. Highs in the mid-90s. Lows in the mid-70s. Friday. Mostly sunny with a chance of showers and thunderstorms through early afternoon, then partly cloudy late in the afternoon. Hot with highs in the lower 90s. Chance of rain 40%. For Friday night. Mostly clear. A slight chance of showers and thunderstorms toward daybreak. Lows in the lower 70s. Chance of rain 20%. Saturday. Partly cloudy with a chance of showers. A slight chance of thunderstorms through early afternoon, then a chance of thunderstorms late in the afternoon. Highs in the upper 80s. Chance of rain 40%. For Saturday night through Labor Day. Partly cloudy. Lows in the mid-60s. Highs in the mid-80s. The 8 to 14 day outlook for Tuesday, September 8th through Monday, September 14th, calls for temperatures to be above normal and precipitation to be near normal. Normal highs for the period are around 80 degrees, and normal lows are between 55 and 60. The normal precipitation total for the 7 days is around 0.75 inches. The ultraviolet index for Indianapolis on Tuesday will be 8. The Environmental Protection Agency categorizes an index of 8 as very high exposure to ultraviolet radiation. At 3 p.m. at Indianapolis, it was mostly sunny. The temperature was 91 degrees, the dew point 70, and the relative humidity 49%, producing a heat index of 96. The wind was southwest at 13 miles an hour. The barometric pressure was 30.07 inches and falling. Around central Indiana, it was sunny, with a temperature of 88 at Zionsville and 90 at Eagle Creek Air Park. It was mostly sunny, with a temperature of 90 at Muncie and 89 at Shelbyville. Elsewhere across Indiana, it was sunny, with a temperature of 92 at Terre Haute and 90 at Bloomington. At Evansville, it was mostly sunny, with a temperature of 93. At South Bend, it was partly sunny, with a temperature of 82. At Fort Wayne, it was cloudy, with a temperature of 78. Just outside Indiana, at Chicago, a thunderstorm was reported, with a temperature of 81. It was sunny, with a temperature of 90 at Champaign, at 95 at St. Louis. At Louisville, it was mostly sunny, with a temperature of 94. At Cincinnati, it was partly sunny, with a temperature of 91. At Dayton, cloudy, with a temperature of 86. Once again, at Indianapolis, it was 91 degrees with mostly sunny skies. This is NOAA All Hazards Radio KEC 74 in Indianapolis. Here is a statement concerning excessive heat. For the following counties in Indiana, Boone, Decatur, Delaware, Hamilton, Hancock, Hendricks, Henry, Johnson, Madison, Marion, Morgan, Rush, Shelby, and Tipton. Heat advisory in effect from 2 p.m. Tuesday to 8 p.m. Eastern Daylight Time Thursday. Peak heat index values up to 105 are expected each afternoon with limited relief from the heat and humidity overnight. The areas affected include portions of Central, East Central, North Central, South Central, Southeast, Southwest, and West Central Indiana. The hazardous conditions are expected from 2 p.m. Tuesday to 8 p.m. Eastern Daylight Time Thursday. The following impacts are expected. Hot temperatures and high humidity may cause heat illnesses. Drink plenty of fluids, limit time outdoors, and check up on relatives and neighbors. And now we'll look at your forecast for Indianapolis and central Indiana. Tonight, mostly clear. Lows in the lower 70s. Southwest winds 10 to 15 miles an hour with gusts up to 25 miles an hour, diminishing to around 5 miles an hour.
For Tuesday, mostly sunny. Hot with highs in the mid-90s. Southwest winds 5 to 10 miles an hour. Tuesday night, clear. Lows in the mid-70s. Southwest winds around 5 miles an hour. For Wednesday, sunny, hot with highs in the mid-90s. Southwest winds 5 to 10 miles an hour. Gusts up to 20 miles an hour late in the afternoon. Once again, the forecast for tonight. Mostly clear. Lows in the lower 70s. Southwest winds 10 to 15 miles an hour with gusts up to 25 miles an hour, diminishing to around 5 miles an hour. Taking a look at the 3 through 7 day forecast for Indianapolis and central Indiana. Wednesday night. Mostly clear. Lows in the mid-70s. Southwest winds around 5 miles an hour. For Thursday and Thursday night. Mostly clear. Hot. Highs in the mid-90s. Lows in the mid-70s. Friday. Mostly sunny with a chance of showers and thunderstorms through early afternoon, then partly cloudy late in the afternoon. Hot with highs in the lower 90s. Chance of rain 40%. For Friday night. Mostly clear. A slight chance of showers and thunderstorms toward daybreak. Lows in the lower 70s. Chance of rain 20%. Saturday. Partly cloudy with a chance of showers. A slight chance of thunderstorms through early afternoon, then a chance of thunderstorms late in the afternoon. Highs in the upper 80s. Chance of rain 40%. For Saturday night through Labor Day. Partly cloudy. Lows in the mid-60s. Highs in the mid-80s. The 8 to 14 day outlook for Tuesday, September 8th through Monday, September 14th, calls for temperatures to be above normal and precipitation to be near normal. Normal highs for the period are around 80 degrees, and normal lows are between 55 and 60. The normal precipitation total for the 7 days is around 0.75 inches. The ultraviolet index for Indianapolis on Tuesday will be 8. The Environmental Protection Agency categorizes an index of 8 as very high exposure to ultraviolet radiation. At 4 p.m. at Indianapolis, it was mostly sunny. The temperature was 91 degrees, the dew point 71, and the relative humidity 51%, producing a heat index of 97. The wind was south at 13 miles an hour. The barometric pressure was 30.05 inches and falling. Around central Indiana and Zionsville, it was sunny with a temperature of 88. It was mostly sunny with a temperature of 90 at Muncie, 91 at Eagle Creek Airpark, and 90 at Shelbyville. Elsewhere across Indiana, it was mostly sunny with a temperature of 86 at South Bend, 93 at Terre Haute, 90 at Bloomington, and 93 at Evansville. At Fort Wayne, it was cloudy with a temperature of 82. Just outside Indiana, at Chicago, rain was falling with a temperature of 82. It was sunny with a temperature of 91 at Champaign and 97 at St. Louis. It was mostly sunny with a temperature of 91 at Cincinnati and 94 at Louisville. It was cloudy with a temperature of 85. Once again, at Indianapolis, it was 91 degrees with mostly sunny skies. This is NOAA All Hazards Radio KEC 74 in Indianapolis. Here is a statement concerning excessive heat. For the following counties in Indiana, Boone, Decatur, Delaware, Hamilton, Hancock, Hendricks, Henry, Johnson, Madison, Marion, Morgan, Rush, Shelby, and Tipton. Heat advisory in effect from 2 p.m. Tuesday to 8 p.m. Eastern Daylight Time Thursday. Peak heat index values up to 105 are expected each afternoon with limited relief from the heat and humidity overnight. The areas affected include portions of central, east central, north central, south central, southeast, southwest, and west central Indiana. The hazardous conditions are expected from 2 p.m. Tuesday to 8 p.m. Eastern Daylight Time Thursday. The following impacts are expected: hot temperatures and high humidity may cause heat illnesses. Drink plenty of fluids, limit time outdoors, and check up on relatives and neighbors. And now a look at your forecast for Indianapolis and central Indiana. Tonight,
mostly clear. Lows in the lower 70s. Southwest winds 10 to 15 miles an hour with gusts up to 25 miles an hour, diminishing to around 5 miles an hour. For Tuesday, mostly sunny. Hot with highs in the mid-90s. Southwest winds 5 to 10 miles an hour. Tuesday night, clear. Lows in the mid-70s. Southwest winds around 5 miles an hour. For Wednesday, sunny, hot with highs in the mid-90s. Southwest winds 5 to 10 miles an hour. Gusts up to 20 miles an hour late in the afternoon. Once again, the forecast for tonight. Mostly clear. Lows in the lower 70s. Southwest winds 10 to 15 miles an hour with gusts up to 25 miles an hour, diminishing to around 5 miles an hour. Taking a look at the 3 through 7 day forecast for Indianapolis and central Indiana. Wednesday night, mostly clear. Lows in the mid-70s. Southwest winds around 5 miles an hour. For Thursday and Thursday night, mostly clear. Hot. Highs in the mid-90s. Lows in the mid-70s. Friday, mostly sunny with a chance of showers and thunderstorms through early afternoon, then partly cloudy late in the afternoon. Hot with highs in the lower 90s. Chance of rain 40%. For Friday night, mostly clear. A slight chance of showers and thunderstorms toward daybreak. Lows in the lower 70s. Chance of rain 20%. Saturday, partly cloudy with a chance of showers. A slight chance of thunderstorms through early afternoon, then a chance of thunderstorms late in the afternoon. Highs in the upper 80s. Chance of rain 40%. For Saturday night through Labor Day, partly cloudy. Lows in the mid-60s. Highs in the mid-80s. The 8 to 14 day outlook for Tuesday, September 8th through Monday, September 14th, calls for temperatures to be above normal and precipitation to be near normal. Normal highs for the period are around 80 degrees, and normal lows are between 55 and 60. The normal precipitation total for the 7 days is around 0.75 inches. The ultraviolet index for Indianapolis on Tuesday will be 8. The Environmental Protection Agency categorizes an index of 8 as very high exposure to ultraviolet radiation. At 4 p.m. at Indianapolis, it was mostly sunny. The temperature was 91 degrees, the dew point 71, and the relative humidity 51%, producing a heat index of 97. The wind was south at 13 miles an hour. The barometric pressure was 30.05 inches and falling. Around central Indiana, at Zionsville, it was sunny, with a temperature of 88. It was mostly sunny, with a temperature of 90 at Muncie, 91 at Eagle Creek Airpark, and 90 at Shelbyville. Elsewhere across Indiana, it was mostly sunny, with a temperature of 86 at South Bend, 93 at Terre Haute, 90 at Bloomington, and 93 at Evansville. At Fort Wayne, it was cloudy, with a temperature of 82. Just outside Indiana, at Chicago, rain was falling, with a temperature of 82. It was sunny, with a temperature of 91 at Champaign and 97 at St. Louis. It was mostly sunny, with a temperature of 91 at Cincinnati and 94 at Louisville. Cloudy, with a temperature of 85. Once again, at Indianapolis, it was 91 degrees with mostly sunny skies. This is NOAA All Hazards Radio KEC 74 in Indianapolis. Here is a statement concerning excessive heat. For the following counties in Indiana, Boone, Decatur, Delaware, Hamilton, Hancock, Hendricks, Henry, Johnson, Madison, Marion, Morgan, Rush, Shelby, and Tipton. Heat advisory in effect from 2 p.m. Tuesday to 8 p.m. Eastern Daylight Time Thursday. Peak heat index values up to 105 are expected each afternoon with limited relief from the heat and humidity overnight. The areas affected include portions of central, east central, north central, south central, southeast, southwest, and west central Indiana. The hazardous conditions are expected from 2 p.m. Tuesday to 8 p.m. Eastern Daylight Time Thursday. The following impacts are expected: hot temperatures and high humidity may cause heat illnesses.
drink plenty of fluids, limit time outdoors, and check up on relatives and neighbors. And now a look at your forecast for Indianapolis and central Indiana. Tonight, mostly clear. Lows in the lower 70s. Southwest winds 10 to 15 miles an hour with gusts up to 25 miles an hour, diminishing to around 5 miles an hour. For Tuesday, mostly sunny. Hot with highs in the mid-90s. Southwest winds 5 to 10 miles an hour. Tuesday night, clear. Lows in the mid-70s. Southwest winds around 5 miles an hour. For Wednesday, sunny, hot with highs in the mid-90s. Southwest winds 5 to 10 miles an hour. Gusts up to 20 miles an hour late in the afternoon. Once again, the forecast for tonight. Mostly clear. Lows in the lower 70s. Southwest winds 10 to 15 miles an hour with gusts up to 25 miles an hour, diminishing to around 5 miles an hour. Now here is the hazardous weather outlook for central Indiana. For the period through tonight, no hazardous weather is expected at this time. And now the extended outlook for the period Tuesday through Sunday. A heat advisory is in effect Tuesday afternoon through Thursday evening. Peak heat index values are expected to be between 100 and 105 each afternoon. Thunderstorms are possible Thursday through Saturday. Spotter information statement, spotter activation is not anticipated at this time. Taking a look at the 3 through 7 day forecast for Indianapolis and central Indiana. Wednesday night, mostly clear. Lows in the mid-70s. Southwest winds around 5 miles an hour. For Thursday and Thursday night, mostly clear. Hot. Highs in the mid-90s. Lows in the mid-70s. Friday, mostly sunny with a chance of showers and thunderstorms through early afternoon, then partly cloudy late in the afternoon. Hot with highs in the lower 90s. Chance of rain 40%. For Friday night, mostly clear. A slight chance of showers and thunderstorms toward daybreak. Lows in the lower 70s. Chance of rain 20%. Saturday, partly cloudy with a chance of showers. A slight chance of thunderstorms through early afternoon, then a chance of thunderstorms late in the afternoon. Highs in the upper 80s. Chance of rain 40%. For Saturday night through Labor Day. Partly cloudy. Lows in the mid-60s. Highs in the mid-80s. The 8 to 14 day outlook for Tuesday, September 8th through Monday, September 14th, calls for temperatures to be above normal and precipitation to be near normal. Normal highs for the period are around 80 degrees, and normal lows are between 55 and 60. The normal precipitation total for the 7 days is around 0.75 inches. The ultraviolet index for Indianapolis on Tuesday will be 8. The Environmental Protection Agency categorizes an index of 8 as very high exposure to ultraviolet radiation. At 4 p.m. at Indianapolis, it was mostly sunny. The temperature was 91 degrees, the dew point 71, and the relative humidity 51%, producing a heat index of 97. The wind was south at 13 miles an hour. The barometric pressure was 30.05 inches and falling. Around central Indiana and Zionsville, it was sunny with a temperature of 88. It was mostly sunny with a temperature of 90 at Muncie, 91 at Eagle Creek Airpark, and 90 at Shelbyville. Elsewhere across Indiana, it was mostly sunny, with a temperature of 86 at South Bend, 93 at Terre Haute, 90 at Bloomington, and 93 at Evansville. At Fort Wayne, it was cloudy, with a temperature of 82. Just outside Indiana, at Chicago, rain was falling, with a temperature of 82. It was sunny, with a temperature of 91 at Champaign, and 97 at St. Louis. It was mostly sunny, with a temperature of 91 at Cincinnati and 94 at Louisville. It was cloudy, with a temperature of 85. Once again, at Indianapolis, it was 91 degrees with mostly sunny skies. This is NOAA All Hazards Radio KEC 74 in Indianapolis. Here is a statement concerning excessive heat. For the following counties,
in Indiana, Boone, Decatur, Delaware, Hamilton, Hancock, Hendricks, Henry, Johnson, Madison, Marion, Morgan, Rush, Shelby, and Tipton. Heat advisory in effect from 2 p.m. Tuesday to 8 p.m. Eastern Daylight Time Thursday. Peak heat index values up to 105 are expected each afternoon with limited relief from the heat and humidity overnight. The areas affected include portions of Central, East Central, North Central, South Central, Southeast, Southwest, and West Central Indiana. The hazardous conditions are expected from 2 p.m. Tuesday to 8 p.m. Eastern Daylight Time Thursday. The following impacts are expected. Hot temperatures and high humidity may cause heat illnesses. Drink plenty of fluids, limit time outdoors, and check up on relatives and neighbors. And now a look at your forecast for Indianapolis and central Indiana. Tonight, mostly clear. Lows in the lower 70s. Southwest winds 10 to 15 miles an hour with gusts up to 25 miles an hour, diminishing to around 5 miles an hour. For Tuesday, mostly sunny. Hot with highs in the mid-90s. Southwest winds 5 to 10 miles an hour. Tuesday night, clear. Lows in the mid-70s. Southwest winds around 5 miles an hour. For Wednesday, sunny, hot with highs in the mid-90s. Southwest winds 5 to 10 miles an hour. Gusts up to 20 miles an hour late in the afternoon. Once again, the forecast for tonight. Mostly clear. Lows in the lower 70s. Southwest winds 10 to 15 miles an hour with gusts up to 25 miles an hour, diminishing to around 5 miles an hour. Taking a look at the 3 through 7 day forecast for Indianapolis and central Indiana. Wednesday night. Mostly clear. Lows in the mid 70s. Southwest winds around 5 miles an hour. For Thursday and Thursday night, mostly clear, hot, highs in the mid-90s, lows in the mid-70s. Friday, mostly sunny with a chance of showers and thunderstorms through early afternoon, then partly cloudy late in the afternoon. Hot with highs in the lower 90s. Chance of rain 40%. For Friday night, mostly clear, a slight chance of showers and thunderstorms toward daybreak. Lows in the lower 70s. Chance of rain 20%. Saturday. Partly cloudy with a chance of showers. A slight chance of thunderstorms through early afternoon. Then a chance of thunderstorms late in the afternoon. Highs in the upper 80s. Chance of rain 40%. For Saturday night through Labor Day. Partly cloudy. Lows in the mid 60s. Highs in the mid 80s. The 8 to 14 day outlook for Tuesday, September 8th through Monday, September 14th calls for temperatures to be above normal and precipitation to be near normal. Normal highs for the period are around 80 degrees and normal lows are between 55 and 60. The normal precipitation total for the 7 days is around 0.75 inches. The ultraviolet index for Indianapolis on Tuesday will be 8. The Environmental Protection Agency categorizes an index of 8 as very high exposure to ultraviolet radiation. At 4 p.m. at Indianapolis, it was mostly sunny. The temperature was 91 degrees, the dew point 71, and the relative humidity 51%, producing a heat index of 97. The wind was south at 13 miles an hour. The barometric pressure was 30.05 inches and falling. Around central Indiana and Zionsville, it was sunny with a temperature of 88. It was mostly sunny with a temperature of 90 at Muncie, 91 at Eagle Creek Airpark, and 90 at Shelbyville. Elsewhere across Indiana, it was mostly sunny with a temperature of 86 at South Bend, 93 at Terre Haute, 90 at Bloomington, and 93 at Evansville. At Fort Wayne, it was cloudy with a temperature of 82. Just outside Indiana, at Chicago, rain was falling with a temperature of 82. It was sunny with a temperature of 91 at Champaign and 97 at St. Louis. It was mostly sunny with a temperature of 91 at Cincinnati and 94 at Louisville. At Dayton, cloudy with a temperature of 85.
Once again, at Indianapolis, it was 91 degrees with mostly sunny skies. This is NOAA All Hazards Radio KEC 74.

southeast, southwest, and west central Indiana. The hazardous conditions are expected from 2 p.m. Tuesday to 8 p.m. Eastern Daylight Time Thursday. The following impacts are expected. Hot temperatures and high humidity may cause heat illnesses. Drink plenty of fluids, limit time outdoors, and check up on relatives and neighbors. And now a look at your forecast for Indianapolis and central Indiana. Tonight, mostly clear. Lows in the lower 70s. Southwest winds 10 to 15 miles an hour with gusts up to 25 miles an hour, diminishing to around 5 miles an hour. For Tuesday, mostly sunny. Hot with highs in the mid-90s. Southwest winds 5 to 10 miles an hour. Tuesday night, clear. Lows in the mid-70s. Southwest winds around 5 miles an hour. For Wednesday, sunny, hot with highs in the mid-90s. Southwest winds 5 to 10 miles an hour. Gusts up to 20 miles an hour late in the afternoon. Once again, the forecast for tonight. Mostly clear. Lows in the lower 70s. Southwest winds 10 to 15 miles an hour with gusts up to 25 miles an hour, diminishing to around 5 miles an hour. Taking a look at the 3 through 7 day forecast for Indianapolis and central Indiana. Wednesday night, mostly clear. Lows in the mid-70s. Southwest winds around 5 miles an hour. For Thursday and Thursday night, mostly clear. Hot. Highs in the mid-90s. Lows in the mid-70s. Friday, mostly sunny with a chance of showers and thunderstorms through early afternoon, then partly cloudy late in the afternoon. Hot with highs in the lower 90s. Chance of rain 40%. For Friday night, mostly clear. A slight chance of showers and thunderstorms toward daybreak. Lows in the lower 70s. Chance of rain 20%. Saturday, partly cloudy with a chance of showers. A slight chance of thunderstorms through early afternoon, then a chance of thunderstorms late in the afternoon. Highs in the upper 80s. Chance of rain 40%. For Saturday night through Labor Day, partly cloudy. Lows in the mid-60s. Highs in the mid-80s. The 8 to 14 day outlook for Tuesday, September 8th through Monday, September 14th, calls for temperatures to be above normal and precipitation to be near normal. Normal highs for the period are around 80 degrees, and normal lows are between 55 and 60. The normal precipitation total for the 7 days is around 0.75 inches. The ultraviolet index for Indianapolis on Tuesday will be 8. The Environmental Protection Agency categorizes an index of 8 as very high exposure to ultraviolet radiation. At 4 p.m. at Indianapolis, it was mostly sunny. The temperature was 91 degrees, the dew point 71, and the relative humidity 51%, producing a heat index of 97. The wind was south at 13 miles an hour. The barometric pressure was 30.05 inches and falling. Around central Indiana, at Zionsville, it was sunny, with a temperature of 88. It was mostly sunny, with a temperature of 90 at Muncie, 91 at Eagle Creek Air Park, and 90 at Shelbyville. Elsewhere across Indiana, it was mostly sunny, with a temperature of 86 at South Bend, 93 at Terre Haute, 90 at Bloomington, and 93 at Evansville. At Fort Wayne, it was cloudy, with a temperature of 82. Just outside Indiana, at Chicago, rain was falling, with a temperature of 82. It was sunny, with a temperature of 91 at Champaign, and 97 at St. Louis. It was mostly sunny, with a temperature of 91 at Cincinnati, and 94 at Louisville. At Dayton, it was cloudy, with a temperature of 85. Once again, at Indianapolis, it was 91 degrees with mostly sunny skies. This is NOAA All Hazards Radio KEC 74 in Indianapolis. Here is a statement concerning excessive heat. For the following counties, in Indiana, Boone, Decatur, Delaware, Hamilton, Hancock, Hendricks, Henry, Johnson, Madison, Marion, Morgan, Rush, Shelby, and Tipton. Heat advisory in effect from 2 p.m. Tuesday to 8 p.m. Eastern Daylight Time Thursday. Peak heat index values.

Up to 100 fines are expected each afternoon with limited relief from the heat and humidity overnight. The areas affected include portions of Central, East Central, North Central, South Central, Southeast, Southwest, and West Central Indiana. The hazardous conditions are expected from 2 p.m. Tuesday to 8 p.m. Eastern Daylight Time Thursday. The following impacts are expected. Hot temperatures and high humidity may cause heat illnesses. Drink plenty of fluids, limit time outdoors, and check up on relatives and neighbors. And now a look at your forecast for Indianapolis and central Indiana. Tonight, mostly clear. Lows in the lower 70s. Southwest winds 10 to 15 miles an hour with gusts up to 25 miles an hour, diminishing to around 5 miles an hour. For Tuesday, mostly sunny. Hot with highs in the mid-90s. Southwest winds 5 to 10 miles an hour. Tuesday night, clear. Lows in the mid-70s. Southwest winds around 5 miles an hour. For Wednesday, sunny, hot with highs in the mid-90s. Southwest winds 5 to 10 miles an hour. Gusts up to 20 miles an hour late in the afternoon. Once again, the forecast for tonight. Mostly clear. Lows in the lower 70s. Southwest winds 10 to 15 miles an hour with gusts up to 25 miles an hour, diminishing to around 5 miles an hour. Taking a look at the 3 through 7 day forecast for Indianapolis and central Indiana. Wednesday night, mostly clear. Lows in the mid 70s. Southwest winds around 5 miles an hour. For Thursday and Thursday night, mostly clear. Hot. Highs in the mid-90s. Lows in the mid-70s. Friday. Mostly sunny with a chance of showers and thunderstorms through early afternoon, then partly cloudy late in the afternoon. Hot with highs in the lower 90s. Chance of rain 40%. For Friday night. Mostly clear. A slight chance of showers and thunderstorms toward daybreak. Lows in the lower 70s. Chance of rain 20%. Saturday. Partly cloudy with a chance of showers. A slight chance of thunderstorms through early afternoon. Then a chance of thunderstorms late in the afternoon. Highs in the upper 80s. Chance of rain 40%. For Saturday night through Labor Day. Partly cloudy. Lows in the mid 60s. Highs in the mid 80s. The 8 to 14 day outlook for Tuesday, September 8th through Monday, September 14th calls for temperatures to be above normal and precipitation to be near normal. Normal highs for the period are around 80 degrees and normal lows are between 55 and 60. The normal precipitation total for the 7 days is around 0.75 inches. The ultraviolet index for Indianapolis on Tuesday will be 8. The Environmental Protection Agency categorizes an index of 8 as very high exposure to ultraviolet radiation. At 4 p.m. at Indianapolis, it was mostly sunny. The temperature was 91 degrees, the dew point 71, and the relative humidity 51%, producing a heat index of 97. The wind was south at 13 miles an hour. The barometric pressure was 30.05 inches and falling. Around central Indiana and Zionsville, it was sunny with a temperature of 88. It was mostly sunny with a temperature of 90 at Muncie, 91 at Eagle Creek Airpark, and 90 at Shelbyville. Elsewhere across Indiana, it was mostly sunny with a temperature of 86 at South Bend, 93 at Terre Haute, 90 at Bloomington, and 93 at Evansville. At Fort Wayne, it was cloudy with a temperature of 82. Just outside Indiana, at Chicago, rain was falling with a temperature of 82. It was sunny with a temperature of 91 at Champaign and 97 at St. Louis. It was mostly sunny with a temperature of 91 at Cincinnati and 94 at Louisville. At Dayton, it was cloudy with a temperature of 85. Once again, at Indianapolis, it was 91 degrees with mostly sunny skies. This is NOAA All Hazards Radio KEC 74 in Indianapolis. Here is a statement concerning excessive heat. For the following counties in Indiana, Boone, Decatur, Delaware, Hamilton, Hancock, Hendricks, Henry, Johnson,
Madison, Marion, Morgan, Rush, Shelby, and Tipton. Heat advisory in effect from 2 p.m. Tuesday to 8 p.m. Eastern Daylight Time Thursday. Peak heat index values up to 105 are expected each afternoon with limited relief from the heat and humidity overnight. The areas affected include portions of central, east central, north central, south central, southeast, southwest, and west central Indiana. The hazardous conditions are expected from 2 p.m. Tuesday to 8 p.m. Eastern Daylight Time Thursday. The following impacts are expected. Hot temperatures and high humidity may cause heat illnesses. Drink plenty of fluids, limit time outdoors, and check up on relatives and neighbors. Now here is the hazardous weather outlook for central Indiana. For the period through tonight, no hazardous weather is expected at this time. And now the extended outlook for the period Tuesday through Sunday. A heat advisory is in effect Tuesday afternoon through Thursday evening. Peak heat index values are expected to be between 100 and 105 each afternoon. Thunderstorms are possible Thursday through Saturday. Spotter information statement. Spotter activation is not anticipated at this time. Now a look at your forecast for Indianapolis and central Indiana. Tonight, mostly clear. Lows in the lower 70s. Southwest winds 10 to 15 miles an hour with gusts up to 25 miles an hour, diminishing to around 5 miles an hour. For Tuesday, mostly sunny. Hot with highs in the mid-90s. Southwest winds 5 to 10 miles an hour. Tuesday night, clear. Lows in the mid-70s. Southwest winds around 5 miles an hour. For Wednesday, sunny, hot with highs in the mid-90s. Southwest winds 5 to 10 miles an hour. Gusts up to 20 miles an hour late in the afternoon. Once again, the forecast for tonight. Mostly clear. Lows in the lower 70s. Southwest winds 10 to 15 miles an hour with gusts up to 25 miles an hour, diminishing to around 5 miles an hour. Taking a look at the 3 through 7 day forecast for Indianapolis and central Indiana. Wednesday night, mostly clear. Lows in the mid-70s. Southwest winds around 5 miles an hour. For Thursday and Thursday night, mostly clear. Hot. Highs in the mid-90s. Lows in the mid-70s. Friday, mostly sunny with a chance of showers and thunderstorms through early afternoon, then partly cloudy late in the afternoon. Hot with highs in the lower 90s. Chance of rain 40%. For Friday night, mostly clear. A slight chance of showers and thunderstorms toward daybreak. Lows in the lower 70s. Chance of rain 20%. Saturday, partly cloudy with a chance of showers. A slight chance of thunderstorms through early afternoon, then a chance of thunderstorms late in the afternoon. Highs in the upper 80s. Chance of rain 40%. For Saturday night through Labor Day, partly cloudy. Lows in the mid-60s. Highs in the mid-80s. The 8 to 14 day outlook for Tuesday, September 8th through Monday, September 14th, calls for temperatures to be above normal and precipitation to be near normal. Normal highs for the period are around 80 degrees, and normal lows are between 55 and 60. The normal precipitation total for the 7 days is around 0.75 inches. The ultraviolet index for Indianapolis on Tuesday will be 8. The Environmental Protection Agency categorizes an index of 8 as very high exposure to ultraviolet radiation. At 4 p.m. at Indianapolis, it was mostly sunny. The temperature was 91 degrees, the dew point 71, and the relative humidity 51%, producing a heat index of 97. The wind was south at 13 miles an hour. The barometric pressure was 30.05 inches and falling. Around central Indiana, at Zionsville, it was sunny, with a temperature of 88. It was mostly sunny, with a temperature of 90 at Muncie, 91 at Eagle Creek Airpark, and 90 at Shelbyville. Elsewhere across Indiana, it was mostly sunny, with a temperature of 86 at South Bend, 93 at Terre Haute, 90 at Bloomington, and 93 at Evansville.
At Fort Wayne, it was cloudy with a temperature of 82. Just outside Indiana, at Chicago, rain was falling with a temperature of 82. It was sunny with a temperature of 91 at Champaign and 97 at St. Louis. It was mostly sunny with a temperature of 91 at Cincinnati and 94 at Louisville. At Dayton, it was cloudy with a temperature of 85. Once again, at Indianapolis, it was 91 degrees. Sunny skies. This is NOAA All Hazards Radio KEC 74 in Indianapolis. Here is a statement concerning excessive heat. For the following counties in Indiana, Boone, Decatur, Delaware, Hamilton, Hancock, Hendricks, Henry, Johnson, Madison, Marion, Morgan, Rush, Shelby, and Tipton. Heat advisory in effect from 2 p.m. Tuesday to 8 p.m. Eastern Daylight Time Thursday. Peak heat index values up to 105 are expected each afternoon with limited relief from the heat and humidity overnight. The areas affected include portions of central, east central, north central, south central, southeast, southwest, and west central Indiana. The hazardous conditions are expected from 2 p.m. Tuesday to 8 p.m. Eastern Daylight Time Thursday. The following impacts are expected: hot temperatures and high humidity may cause heat illnesses. Drink plenty of fluids, limit time outdoors, and check up on relatives and neighbors. Now a look at your forecast for Indianapolis and central Indiana. Tonight, mostly clear. Lows in the lower 70s. Southwest winds 5 to 10 miles an hour. Gusts up to 25 miles an hour late this afternoon. For Tuesday, mostly sunny. Hot with highs in the mid-90s. Southwest winds 5 to 10 miles an hour. Tuesday night, clear. Lows in the mid-70s. Southwest winds around 5 miles an hour. For Wednesday, sunny, hot with highs in the mid-90s. Southwest winds 5 to 10 miles an hour. Gusts up to 20 miles an hour late in the afternoon. Once again, the forecast for tonight. Mostly clear. Lows in the lower 70s. Southwest winds 5 to 10 miles an hour. Gusts up to 25 miles an hour late this afternoon. Taking a look at the 3 through 7 day forecast for Indianapolis and central Indiana. Wednesday night. Mostly clear. Lows in the mid 70s. Southwest winds around 5 miles an hour. For Thursday and Thursday night. Mostly clear. Hot. Highs in the mid-90s. Lows in the mid-70s. Friday. Mostly sunny with a chance of showers and thunderstorms through early afternoon, then partly cloudy late in the afternoon. Hot with highs in the lower 90s. Chance of rain 40%. For Friday night. Mostly clear. A slight chance of showers and thunderstorms toward daybreak. Lows in the lower 70s. Chance of rain 20%. Saturday. Partly cloudy with a chance of showers. A slight chance of thunderstorms through early afternoon, then a chance of thunderstorms late in the afternoon. Highs in the upper 80s. Chance of rain 40%. For Saturday night through Labor Day. Partly cloudy. Lows in the mid-60s. Highs in the mid-80s. The 8 to 14 day outlook for Tuesday, September 8th through Monday, September 14th calls for temperatures to be above normal and precipitation to be near normal. Normal highs for the period are around 80 degrees and normal lows are between 55 and 60. The normal precipitation total for the 7 days is around 0.75 inches. The ultraviolet index for Indianapolis on Tuesday will be 8. The Environmental Protection Agency categorizes an index of 8 as very high exposure to ultraviolet radiation. At 4 p.m. at Indianapolis, it was mostly sunny. The temperature was 91 degrees, the dew point 71, and the relative humidity 51%, producing a heat index of 97. The wind was south at 13 miles an hour. The barometric pressure was 30.05 inches and falling. Around central Indiana, at Zionsville, it was sunny, with a temperature of 88. It was mostly sunny, with a temperature of 90 at Muncie, 91 at Eagle Creek Air Park, and 90 at Shelbyville.
Elsewhere across Indiana, it was mostly sunny, with a temperature of 86 at South Bend, 93 at Terre Haute, 90 at Bloomington, and 93 at Evansville. At Fort Wayne, it was cloudy, with a temperature of 82. Just outside Indiana, at Chicago, rain was falling, with a temperature of 82. It was sunny, with a temperature of 91 at Champaign and 97 at St. Louis. It was mostly sunny, with a temperature of 91 at Cincinnati and 94 at Louisville. At cloudy, with a temperature of 85. Once again, at Indianapolis, it was 91 degrees with mostly sunny skies. This is NOAA All Hazards Radio KEC 74 in Indianapolis. Here is a statement concerning excessive heat. For the following counties in Indiana, Boone, Decatur, Delaware, Hamilton, Hancock, Hendricks, Henry, Johnson, Madison, Marion, Morgan, Rush, Shelby, and Tipton. Heat advisory in effect from 2 p.m. Tuesday to 8 p.m. Eastern Daylight Time Thursday. Peak heat index values up to 105 are expected each afternoon with limited relief from the heat and humidity overnight. The areas affected include portions of Central, East Central, North Central, South Central, Southeast, Southwest, and West Central Indiana. The hazardous conditions are expected from 2 p.m. Tuesday to 8 p.m. Eastern Daylight Time Thursday. The following impacts are expected: hot temperatures and high humidity may cause heat illnesses. Drink plenty of fluids, limit time outdoors, and check up on relatives and neighbors. And now a look at your forecast for Indianapolis and central Indiana. Tonight, mostly clear. Lows in the lower 70s. Southwest winds 5 to 10 miles an hour. Gusts up to 25 miles an hour late this afternoon. For Tuesday, mostly sunny. Hot with highs in the mid-90s. Southwest winds 5 to 10 miles an hour. Tuesday night, clear. Lows in the mid-70s. Southwest winds around 5 miles an hour. For Wednesday, sunny, hot with highs in the mid-90s. Southwest winds 5 to 10 miles an hour. Gusts up to 20 miles an hour late in the afternoon. Once again, the forecast for tonight. Mostly clear. Lows in the lower 70s. Southwest winds 5 to 10 miles an hour. Gusts up to 25 miles an hour late this afternoon. Taking a look at the 3-7 day forecast for Indianapolis and central Indiana. Wednesday night, mostly clear. Lows in the mid-70s. Southwest winds around 5 miles an hour. For Thursday and Thursday night, mostly clear. Hot. Highs in the mid-90s. Lows in the mid-70s. Friday, mostly sunny with a chance of showers and thunderstorms through early afternoon, then partly cloudy late in the afternoon. Hot with highs in the lower 90s. Chance of rain 40%. For Friday night, mostly clear. A slight chance of showers and thunderstorms toward daybreak. Lows in the lower 70s. Chance of rain 20%. Saturday, partly cloudy with a chance of showers. A slight chance of thunderstorms through early afternoon, then a chance of thunderstorms late in the afternoon. Highs in the upper 80s. Chance of rain 40%. For Saturday night through Labor Day, partly cloudy. Lows in the mid-60s. Highs in the mid-80s. The 8 to 14 day outlook for Tuesday, September 8th through Monday, September 14th, calls for temperatures to be above normal and precipitation to be near normal. Normal highs for the period are around 80 degrees, and normal lows are between 55 and 60. The normal precipitation total for the 7 days is around 0.75 inches. The ultraviolet index for Indianapolis on Tuesday will be 8. The Environmental Protection Agency categorizes an index of 8 as very high exposure to ultraviolet radiation. At 4 p.m. at Indianapolis, it was mostly sunny. The temperature was 91 degrees, the dew point 71, and the relative humidity 51%, producing a heat index of 97. The wind was south at 13 miles an hour. The barometric pressure was 30.05 inches and falling.
around central Indiana. In Zionsville, it was sunny with a temperature of 88. It was mostly sunny with a temperature of 90 at Muncie, 91 at Eagle Creek Air Park, and 90 at Shelbyville. Elsewhere across Indiana, it was mostly sunny with a temperature of 86 at South Bend, 93 at Terre Haute, 90 at Bloomington, and 93 at Evansville. At Fort Wayne, it was cloudy with a temperature of 82. Just outside Indiana, at Chicago, rain was falling with a temperature of 82. It was sunny with a temperature of 91 at Champaign and 97 at St. Louis. It was mostly sunny with a temperature of 91 at Cincinnati and 94 at Louisville. Cloudy with a temperature of 85. Once again, at Indianapolis, it was 91 degrees with mostly sunny skies. This is NOAA All Hazards Radio KEC 74 in Indianapolis. Here is a statement concerning excessive heat. For the following counties in Indiana, Boone, Decatur, Delaware, Hamilton, Hancock, Hendricks, Henry, Johnson, Madison, Marion, Morgan, Rush, Shelby, and Tipton. Heat advisory in effect from 2 p.m. Tuesday to 8 p.m. Eastern Daylight Time Thursday. Peak heat index values up to 105 are expected each afternoon with limited relief from the heat and humidity overnight. The areas affected include portions of central, east central, north central, south central, southeast, southwest, and west central Indiana. The hazardous conditions are expected from 2 p.m. Tuesday to 8 p.m. Eastern Daylight Time Thursday. The following impacts are expected: hot temperatures and high humidity may cause heat illnesses. Drink plenty of fluids, limit time outdoors, and check up on relatives and neighbors. And now a look at your forecast for Indianapolis and central Indiana. Tonight, mostly clear. Lows in the lower 70s. Southwest winds 5 to 10 miles an hour. Gusts up to 25 miles an hour late this afternoon. For Tuesday, mostly sunny. Hot with highs in the mid-90s. Southwest winds 5 to 10 miles an hour. Tuesday night, clear. Lows in the mid-70s. Southwest winds around 5 miles an hour. For Wednesday, sunny, hot with highs in the mid-90s. Southwest winds 5 to 10 miles an hour. Gusts up to 20 miles an hour late in the afternoon. Once again, the forecast for tonight. Mostly clear. Lows in the lower 70s. Southwest winds 5 to 10 miles an hour. Gusts up to 25 miles an hour late this afternoon. Taking a look at the 3 through 7 day forecast for Indianapolis and central Indiana. Wednesday night. Mostly clear. Lows in the mid 70s. Southwest winds around 5 miles an hour. For Thursday and Thursday night. Mostly clear. Hot. Highs in the mid-90s. Lows in the mid-70s. Friday. Mostly sunny with a chance of showers and thunderstorms through early afternoon, then partly cloudy late in the afternoon. Hot with highs in the lower 90s. Chance of rain 40%. For Friday night. Mostly clear. A slight chance of showers and thunderstorms toward daybreak. Lows in the lower 70s. Chance of rain 20%. Saturday. Partly cloudy with a chance of showers. A slight chance of thunderstorms through early afternoon, then a chance of thunderstorms late in the afternoon. Highs in the upper 80s. Chance of rain 40%. For Saturday night through Labor Day. Partly cloudy. Lows in the mid-60s. Highs in the mid-80s. The 8 to 14 day outlook for Tuesday, September 8th through Monday, September 14th, calls for temperatures to be above normal and precipitation to be near normal. Normal highs for the period are around 80 degrees and normal lows are between 55 and 60. The normal precipitation total for the 7 days is around 0.75 inches. The ultraviolet index for Indianapolis on Tuesday will be 8. The Environmental Protection Agency categorizes an index of 8 as very high exposure to ultraviolet radiation. At 4 p.m., at Indianapolis, it was mostly sunny.
the temperature was 91 degrees, the dew point 71, and the relative humidity 51%, producing a heat index of 97. The wind was south at 13 miles an hour. The barometric pressure was 30.05 inches and falling. Around central Indiana, at Zionsville, it was sunny, with a temperature of 88. It was mostly sunny, with a temperature of 90 at Muncie, 91 at Eagle Creek Air Park, and 90 at Shelbyville. Elsewhere across Indiana, it was mostly sunny, with a temperature of 86 at South Bend, 93 at Terre Haute, 90 at Bloomington, and 93 at Evansville. At Fort Wayne, it was cloudy, with a temperature of 82. Just outside Indiana, at Chicago, rain was falling, with a temperature of 82. It was sunny, with a temperature of 91 at Champaign and 97 at St. Louis. It was mostly sunny, with a temperature of 91 at Cincinnati and 94 at Louisville. It was cloudy, with a temperature of 85. Once again, at Indianapolis, it was 91 degrees with mostly sunny skies. Now here is the hazardous weather outlook for central Indiana. For the period through tonight, no hazardous weather is expected at this time. And now the extended outlook for the period Tuesday through Sunday. A heat advisory is in effect Tuesday afternoon through Thursday evening. Peak heat index values are expected to be between 100 and 105 each afternoon. Thunderstorms are possible Thursday through Saturday. Spotter information statement, spotter activation is not anticipated at this time. This is NOAA All Hazards Radio KEC 74 in Indianapolis. Here is a statement concerning excessive heat. For the following counties, in Indiana, Boone, Decatur, Delaware, Hamilton, Hancock, Hendricks, Henry, Johnson, Madison, Marion, Morgan, Rush, Shelby, and Tipton. Heat advisory in effect from 2 p.m. Tuesday to 8 p.m. Eastern Daylight Time Thursday. Peak heat index values up to 105 are expected each afternoon with limited relief from the heat and humidity overnight. The areas affected include portions of central, east central, north central, southeast, southwest, and west central Indiana. The hazardous conditions are expected from 2 p.m. Tuesday to 8 p.m. Eastern Daylight Time Thursday. The following impacts are expected. Hot temperatures and high humidity may cause heat illnesses. Drink plenty of fluids, limit time outdoors, and check up on relatives and neighbors. And now a look at your forecast for Indianapolis and central Indiana. Tonight, mostly clear. Lows in the lower 70s. Southwest winds 5 to 10 miles an hour. Gusts up to 25 miles an hour late this afternoon. For Tuesday, mostly sunny. Hot with highs in the mid-90s. Southwest winds 5 to 10 miles an hour. Tuesday night, clear. Lows in the mid-70s. Southwest winds around 5 miles an hour. For Wednesday, sunny, hot with highs in the mid-90s. Southwest winds 5 to 10 miles an hour. Gusts up to 20 miles an hour late in the afternoon. Once again, the forecast for tonight. Mostly clear. Lows in the lower 70s. Southwest winds 5 to 10 miles an hour. Gusts up to 25 miles an hour late this afternoon. Taking a look at the 3 through 7 day forecast for Indianapolis and central Indiana. Wednesday night. Mostly clear. Lows in the mid-70s. Southwest winds around 5 miles an hour. For Thursday and Thursday night. Mostly clear. Hot. Highs in the mid-90s. Lows in the mid-70s. Friday. Mostly sunny with a chance of showers and thunderstorms through early afternoon, then partly cloudy late in the afternoon. Hot with highs in the lower 90s. Chance of rain 40%. For Friday night, mostly clear. A slight chance of showers and thunderstorms toward daybreak. Lows in the lower 70s. Chance of rain 20%. Saturday, partly cloudy with a chance of showers. A slight chance of thunderstorms through early afternoon, then a chance of thunderstorms late in the afternoon. Highs in the upper 80s. Chance of rain 40%. For Saturday night through Labor Day.
partly cloudy. Lows in the mid-60s. Highs in the mid-80s. The 8 to 14 day outlook for Tuesday, September 8th through Monday, September 14th calls for temperatures to be above normal and precipitation to be near normal. Normal highs for the period are around 80 degrees and normal lows are between 55 and 60. The normal precipitation total for the 7 days is around 0.75 inches. The ultraviolet index for Indianapolis on Tuesday will be 8. The Environmental Protection Agency categorizes an index of 8 as very high exposure to ultraviolet radiation. At 4 p.m. at Indianapolis, it was mostly sunny. The temperature was 91 degrees, the dew point 71, and the relative humidity 51%, producing a heat index of 97. The wind was south at 13 miles an hour. The barometric pressure was 30.05 inches and falling. Around central Indiana and Zionsville, it was sunny with a temperature of 88. It was mostly sunny with a temperature of 90 at Muncie, 91 at Eagle Creek Airpark, and 90 at Shelbyville. Elsewhere across Indiana, it was mostly sunny with a temperature of 86 at South Bend, 93 at Terre Haute, 90 at Bloomington, and 93 at Evansville. At Fort Wayne, it was cloudy with a temperature of 82. Just outside Indiana, at Chicago, rain was falling with a temperature of 82. It was sunny with a temperature of 91 at Champaign and 97 at St. Louis. It was mostly sunny with a temperature of 91 at Cincinnati and 94 at Louisville. It was cloudy with a temperature of 85. Once again, at Indianapolis, it was 91 degrees with mostly sunny skies. This is NOAA All Hazards Radio KEC 74 in Indianapolis. Here is a statement concerning excessive heat. For the following counties in Indiana, Boone, Decatur, Delaware, Hamilton, Hancock, Hendricks, Johnson, Madison, Marion, Morgan, Rush, Shelby, and Tipton. Heat advisory in effect from 2 p.m. Tuesday to 8 p.m. Eastern Daylight Time Thursday. Peak heat index values up to 105 are expected each afternoon with limited relief from the heat and humidity overnight. The areas affected include portions of central, east central, north central, south central, southeast, southwest, and west central Indiana. The hazardous conditions are expected from 2 p.m. Tuesday to 8 p.m. Eastern Daylight Time Thursday. The following impacts are expected: hot temperatures and high humidity may cause heat illnesses. Drink plenty of fluids, limit time outdoors, and check up on relatives and neighbors. And now a look at your forecast for Indianapolis and central Indiana. Tonight, mostly clear. Lows in the lower 70s. Southwest winds 5 to 10 miles an hour. Gusts up to 25 miles an hour late this afternoon. For Tuesday, mostly sunny. Hot with highs in the mid-90s. Southwest winds 5 to 10 miles an hour. Tuesday night, clear. Lows in the mid-70s. Southwest winds around 5 miles an hour. For Wednesday, sunny, hot with highs in the mid-90s. Southwest winds 5 to 10 miles an hour. Gusts up to 20 miles an hour late in the afternoon. Once again, the forecast for tonight. Mostly clear. Lows in the lower 70s. Southwest winds 5 to 10 miles an hour. Gusts up to 25 miles an hour late this afternoon. Taking a look at the 3 through 7 day forecast for Indianapolis and central Indiana. Wednesday night. Mostly clear. Lows in the mid 70s. Southwest winds around 5 miles an hour. For Thursday and Thursday night. Mostly clear. Hot. Highs in the mid-90s. Lows in the mid-70s. Friday. Mostly sunny with a chance of showers and thunderstorms through early afternoon, then partly cloudy late in the afternoon. Hot with highs in the lower 90s. Chance of rain 40%. For Friday night. Mostly clear. A slight chance of showers and thunderstorms toward daybreak. Lows in the lower 70s. Chance of rain 20%. Saturday. Partly cloudy with a chance of showers.
A slight chance of thunderstorms through early afternoon. Then a chance of thunderstorms late in the afternoon. Highs in the upper 80s. Chance of rain 40%. For Saturday night through Labor Day. Partly cloudy. Lows in the mid-60s. Highs in the mid-80s. The 8 to 14 day outlook for Tuesday, September 8th through Monday, September 14th calls for temperatures to be above normal and precipitation to be near normal. Normal highs for the period are around 80 degrees and normal lows are between 55 and 60. The normal precipitation total for the 7 days is around 0.75 inches. The ultraviolet index for Indianapolis on Tuesday will be 8. The Environmental Protection Agency categorizes an index of 8 as very high exposure to ultraviolet radiation. At 5 p.m. at Indianapolis, it was mostly sunny. The temperature was 92 degrees, the dew point 70, and the relative humidity 48%, producing a heat index of 97. The wind was southwest at 14 miles an hour, gusting to 25. The barometric pressure was 30.03 inches and falling. Around central Indiana, at Zionsville, it was sunny, with a temperature of 88. It was mostly sunny, with a temperature of 90 at Anderson, 90 at Muncie, 91 at Eagle Creek Airpark, and 90 at Shelbyville. Elsewhere across Indiana, at Terre Haute, it was sunny, with a temperature of 93. It was mostly sunny, with a temperature of 85 at South Bend, 90 at Bloomington, and 95 at Evansville. At Fort Wayne, it was partly sunny, with a temperature of 85. Just outside Indiana, at Chicago, rain was falling, with a temperature of 84. At Champaign, it was sunny, with a temperature of 91. It was mostly sunny, with a temperature of 98 at St. Louis, 91 at Cincinnati, and 93 at Louisville. At Dayton, it was cloudy, with a temperature of 86. Once again, at Indianapolis, it was 92 degrees with mostly sunny skies. This is All Hazards Radio KEC 74 in Indianapolis. Here is a statement concerning excessive heat. For the following counties, in Indiana, Boone, Decatur, Delaware, Hamilton, Hancock, Hendricks, Henry, Johnson, Madison, Marion, Morgan, Rush, Shelby, and Tipton. Heat advisory in effect from 2 p.m. Tuesday to 8 p.m. Eastern Daylight Time Thursday. Peak heat index values up to 105 are expected each afternoon with limited relief from the heat and humidity overnight. The areas affected include portions of central, east central, north central, south central, southeast, southwest, and west central Indiana. The hazardous conditions are expected from 2 p.m. Tuesday to 8 p.m. Eastern Daylight Time Thursday. The following impacts are expected. Hot temperatures and high humidity may cause heat illnesses. Drink plenty of fluids, limit time outdoors, and check up on relatives and neighbors. And now a look at your forecast for Indianapolis and central Indiana. Tonight, mostly clear. Lows in the lower 70s. Southwest winds 5 to 10 miles an hour. Gusts up to 25 miles an hour late this afternoon. For Tuesday, mostly sunny. Hot with highs in the mid-90s. Southwest winds 5 to 10 miles an hour. Tuesday night, clear. Lows in the mid-70s. Southwest winds around 5 miles an hour. For Wednesday, sunny, hot with highs in the mid-90s. Southwest winds 5 to 10 miles an hour. Gusts up to 20 miles an hour late in the afternoon. Once again, the forecast for tonight. Mostly clear. Lows in the lower 70s. Southwest winds 5 to 10 miles an hour. Gusts up to 25 miles an hour late this afternoon. Taking a look at the 3 through 7 day forecast for Indianapolis and central Indiana. Wednesday night. Mostly clear. Lows in the mid 70s. Southwest winds around 5 miles an hour. For Thursday and Thursday night. Mostly clear. Hot. Highs in the mid-90s. Lows in the mid-70s. Friday. Mostly sunny with a chance of showers and thunderstorms through early afternoon, then partly cloudy late in the afternoon. Hot with highs in the lower 90s.
chance of rain 40%. For Friday night, mostly clear. A slight chance of showers and thunderstorms toward daybreak. Lows in the lower 70s. Chance of rain 20%. Saturday, partly cloudy with a chance of showers. A slight chance of thunderstorms through early afternoon, then a chance of thunderstorms late in the afternoon. Highs in the upper 80s. Chance of rain 40%. For Saturday night through Labor Day, partly cloudy. Lows in the mid-60s. Highs in the mid-80s. The 8 to 14 day outlook for Tuesday, September 8th through Monday, September 14th, calls for temperatures to be above normal and precipitation to be near normal. Normal highs for the period are around 80 degrees, and normal lows are between 55 and 60. The normal precipitation total for the 7 days is around 0.75 inches. The ultraviolet index for Indianapolis on Tuesday will be 8. The Environmental Protection Agency categorizes an index of 8 as very high exposure to ultraviolet radiation. At 5 p.m. at Indianapolis, it was mostly sunny. The temperature was 92 degrees, the dew point 70, and the relative humidity 48%, producing a heat index of 97. The wind was southwest at 14 miles an hour, gusting to 25. The barometric pressure was 30.03 inches and falling. Around central Indiana and Zionsville, it was sunny with a temperature of 88. It was mostly sunny with a temperature of 90 at Anderson, 90 at Muncie, 91 at Eagle Creek Airpark, and 90 at Shelbyville. Elsewhere across Indiana, at Terre Haute, it was sunny with a temperature of 93. It was mostly sunny with a temperature of 85 at South Bend, 90 at Bloomington, and 95 at Evansville. At Fort Wayne, it was partly sunny, with a temperature of 85. Just outside Indiana, at Chicago, rain was falling, with a temperature of 84. At Champaign, it was sunny, with a temperature of 91. It was mostly sunny, with a temperature of 98 at St. Louis, 91 at Cincinnati, and 93 at Louisville. At Dayton, it was cloudy, with a temperature of 86. Once again, at Indianapolis, it was 92 degrees with mostly sunny skies. This is NOAA All Hazards Radio KEC 74 in Indianapolis. Here is a statement concerning excessive heat. For the following counties in Indiana, Boone, Decatur, Delaware, Hamilton, Hancock, Hendricks, Henry, Johnson, Madison, Marion, Morgan, Rush, Shelby, and Tipton. Heat advisory in effect from 2 p.m. Tuesday to 8 p.m. Eastern Daylight Time Thursday. Peak heat index values up to 105 are expected each afternoon with limited relief from the heat and humidity overnight. The areas affected include portions of central, east central, north central, southeast, southwest, and west central Indiana. The hazardous conditions are expected from 2 p.m. Tuesday to 8 p.m. Eastern Daylight Time Thursday. The following impacts are expected. Hot temperatures and high humidity may cause heat illnesses. Drink plenty of fluids, limit time outdoors, and check up on relatives and neighbors. And now a look at your forecast for Indianapolis and central Indiana. Tonight, mostly clear. Lows in the lower 70s. Southwest winds 5 to 10 miles an hour. Gusts up to 25 miles an hour late this afternoon. For Tuesday, mostly sunny, hot with highs in the mid-90s, southwest winds 5 to 10 miles an hour. Tuesday night, clear, lows in the mid-70s, southwest winds around 5 miles an hour. For Wednesday, sunny, hot with highs in the mid-90s, southwest winds 5 to 10 miles an hour. Gusts up to 20 miles an hour late in the afternoon. Once again, the forecast for tonight. Mostly clear. Lows in the lower 70s. Southwest winds 5 to 10 miles an hour. Gusts up to 25 miles an hour late this afternoon. Taking a look at the 3 through 7 day forecast for Indianapolis and central Indiana. Wednesday night. Mostly clear. Lows in the mid 70s. Southwest winds around 5 miles an hour. For Thursday and Thursday night,
mostly clear. Hot. Highs in the mid-90s. Lows in the mid-70s. Friday. Mostly sunny with a chance of showers and thunderstorms through early afternoon, then partly cloudy late in the afternoon. Hot with highs in the lower 90s. Chance of rain 40%. For Friday night. Mostly clear. A slight chance of showers and thunderstorms toward daybreak. Lows in the lower 70s. Chance of rain 20%. Saturday. Partly cloudy with a chance of showers. A slight chance of thunderstorms through early afternoon. Then a chance of thunderstorms late in the afternoon. Highs in the upper 80s. Chance of rain 40%. For Saturday night through Labor Day. Partly cloudy. Lows in the mid-60s. Highs in the mid-80s. Now here is the hazardous weather outlook for central Indiana. For the period through tonight, no hazardous weather is expected at this time. And now the extended outlook for the period Tuesday through Sunday. A heat advisory is in effect Tuesday afternoon through Thursday evening. Peak heat index values are expected to be between 100 and 105 each afternoon. Thunderstorms are possible Thursday through Saturday. Spotter information statement. Spotter activation is not anticipated at this time. The 8 to 14 day outlook for Tuesday, September 8th through Monday, September 14th, calls for temperatures to be above normal and precipitation to be near normal. Normal highs for the period are around 80 degrees, and normal lows are between 55 and 60. The normal precipitation total for the 7 days is around 0.75 inches. The ultraviolet index for Indianapolis on Tuesday will be 8. The Environmental Protection Agency categorizes an index of 8 as very high exposure to ultraviolet radiation. At 5 p.m. at Indianapolis, it was mostly sunny. The temperature was 92 degrees, the dew point 70, and the relative humidity 48%, producing a heat index of 97. The wind was southwest at 14 miles an hour, gusting to 25. The barometric pressure was 30.03 inches and falling. Around central Indiana, at Zionsville, it was sunny, with a temperature of 88. It was mostly sunny, with a temperature of 90 at Anderson, 90 at Muncie, 91 at Eagle Creek Airpark, and 90 at Shelbyville. Elsewhere across Indiana, at Terre Haute, it was sunny, with a temperature of 93. It was mostly sunny, with a temperature of 85 at South Bend, 90 at Bloomington, and 95 at Evansville. At Fort Wayne, it was partly sunny, with a temperature of 85. Just outside Indiana, at Chicago, rain was falling, with a temperature of 84. At Champaign, it was sunny, with a temperature of 91. It was mostly sunny, with a temperature of 98 at St. Louis, 91 at Cincinnati, and 93 at Louisville. At Dayton, it was cloudy, with a temperature of 86. Once again, at Indianapolis, it was 92 degrees with mostly sunny skies. This is NOAA All Hazards Radio KEC 74 in Indianapolis. Here is a statement concerning excessive heat. For the following counties in Indiana, Boone, Decatur, Delaware, Hamilton, Hancock, Hendricks, Henry, Johnson, Madison, Marion, Morgan, Rush, Shelby, and Tipton. Heat advisory in effect from 2 p.m. Tuesday to 8 p.m. Eastern Daylight Time Thursday. Peak heat index values up to 105 are expected each afternoon with limited relief from the heat and humidity overnight. The areas affected include portions of central, east central, north central, southeast, southwest, and west central Indiana. The hazardous conditions are expected from 2 p.m. Tuesday to 8 p.m. Eastern Daylight Time Thursday. The following impacts are expected. Hot temperatures and high humidity may cause heat illnesses. Drink plenty of fluids, limit time outdoors, and check up on relatives and neighbors. And now a look at your forecast for Indianapolis and central Indiana. Tonight, mostly clear. Lows in the lower 70s. Southwest winds 5 to 10 miles an hour. Gusts up to 25 miles an hour late this afternoon. For Tuesday, mostly sunny. Hot with highs in the mid-90s. Southwest winds 5 to 10 miles an hour. Tuesday night,
clear. Lows in the mid-70s. Southwest winds around 5 miles an hour. For Wednesday, sunny, hot with highs in the mid-90s. Southwest winds 5 to 10 miles an hour. Gusts up to 20 miles an hour late in the afternoon. Once again, the forecast for tonight. Mostly clear. Lows in the lower 70s. Southwest winds 5 to 10 miles an hour. Gusts up to 25 miles an hour late this afternoon. Taking a look at the 3 through 7 day forecast for Indianapolis and central Indiana. Wednesday night. Mostly clear. Lows in the mid-70s. Southwest winds around 5 miles an hour. For Thursday and Thursday night. Mostly clear. Hot. Highs in the mid-90s. Lows in the mid-70s. Friday. Mostly sunny with a chance of showers and thunderstorms through early afternoon, then partly cloudy late in the afternoon. Hot with highs in the lower 90s. Chance of rain 40%. For Friday night. Mostly clear. A slight chance of showers and thunderstorms toward daybreak. In the lower 70s. Chance of rain 20%. Saturday. Partly cloudy with a chance of showers. A slight chance of thunderstorms through early afternoon, then a chance of thunderstorms late in the afternoon. Highs in the upper 80s. Chance of rain 40%. For Saturday night through Labor Day. Partly cloudy. Lows in the mid-60s. Highs in the mid-80s. The 14-day outlook for Tuesday, September 8th through Monday, September 14th, calls for temperatures to be above normal and precipitation to be near normal. Normal highs for the period are around 80 degrees, and normal lows are between 55 and 60. The normal precipitation total for the 7 days is around 0.75 inches. The ultraviolet index for Indianapolis on Tuesday will be 8. The Environmental Protection Agency categorizes an index of 8 as very high exposure to ultraviolet radiation. At 5 p.m. at Indianapolis, it was mostly sunny. The temperature was 92 degrees, the dew point 70, and the relative humidity 48%, producing a heat index of 97. The wind was southwest at 14 miles an hour, gusting to 25. The barometric pressure was 30.03 inches and falling. Around central Indiana and Zionsville, it was sunny with a temperature of 88. It was mostly sunny with a temperature of 90 at Anderson, 90 at Muncie, 91 at Eagle Creek Airpark, and 90 at Shelbyville. Elsewhere across Indiana, at Terre Haute, it was sunny with a temperature of 93. It was mostly sunny, with a temperature of 85 at South Bend, 90 at Bloomington, and 95 at Evansville. At Fort Wayne, it was partly sunny, with a temperature of 85. Just outside Indiana, at Chicago, rain was falling, with a temperature of 84. At Champaign, it was sunny, with a temperature of 91. It was mostly sunny, with a temperature of 98 at St. Louis, 91 at Cincinnati, and 93 at Louisville. At Dayton, it was cloudy, with a temperature of 86. Once again, at Indianapolis, it was 92 degrees with mostly sunny skies. This is the All Hazards Radio KEC 74 in Indianapolis. Here is a statement concerning excessive heat. For the following counties, in Indiana, Boone, Decatur, Delaware, Hamilton, Hancock, Hendricks, Henry, Johnson, Madison, Marion, Morgan, Rush, Shelby, and Tipton. Heat advisory in effect from 2 p.m. Tuesday to 8 p.m. Eastern Daylight Time Thursday. Peak heat index values up to 105 are expected each afternoon with limited relief from the heat and humidity overnight. The areas affected include portions of Central, East Central, North Central, South Central, Southeast, Southwest, and West Central Indiana. The hazardous conditions are expected from 2 p.m. Tuesday to 8 p.m. Eastern Daylight Time Thursday. The following impacts are expected. Hot temperatures and high humidity may cause heat illnesses. Drink plenty of fluids, limit time outdoors, and check up on relatives and neighbors. And now a look at your forecast for Indianapolis and central Indiana. Tonight, mostly clear. Lows in the lower 70s.
southwest winds 5 to 10 miles an hour. Gusts up to 25 miles an hour late this afternoon. For Tuesday, mostly sunny. Hot with highs in the mid-90s. Southwest winds 5 to 10 miles

Central Indiana. Wednesday night, mostly clear. Lows in the mid-70s. Southwest winds around 5 miles an hour. For Thursday and Thursday night, mostly clear. Hot. Highs in the mid-90s. Lows in the mid-70s. Friday, mostly sunny with a chance of showers and thunderstorms through early afternoon, then partly cloudy late in the afternoon. Hot with highs in the lower 90s. Chance of rain 40%. For Friday night, mostly clear. A slight chance of showers and thunderstorms toward daybreak. Lows in the lower 70s. Chance of rain 20%. Saturday, partly cloudy with a chance of showers. A slight chance of thunderstorms through early afternoon, then a chance of thunderstorms late in the afternoon. Highs in the upper 80s. Chance of rain 40%. For Saturday night through Labor Day, partly cloudy. Lows in the mid-60s. Highs in the mid-80s. The 14-day outlook for Tuesday, September 8th through Monday, September 14th, calls for temperatures to be above normal and precipitation to be near normal. Normal highs for the period are around 80 degrees, and normal lows are between 55 and 60. The normal precipitation total for the 7 days is around 0.75 inches. The ultraviolet index for Indianapolis on Tuesday will be 8. The Environmental Protection Agency categorizes an index of 8 as very high exposure to ultraviolet radiation. At 5 p.m. at Indianapolis, it was mostly sunny. The temperature was 92 degrees, the dew point 70, and the relative humidity 48%, producing a heat index of 97. The wind was southwest at 14 miles an hour, gusting to 25. The barometric pressure was 30.03 inches and falling. Around central Indiana and Zionsville, it was sunny with a temperature of 88. It was mostly sunny, with a temperature of 90 at Anderson, 90 at Muncie, 91 at Eagle Creek Airpark, and 90 at Shelbyville. Elsewhere across Indiana, at Terre Haute, it was sunny, with a temperature of 93. It was mostly sunny, with a temperature of 85 at South Bend, 90 at Bloomington, and 95 at Evansville. At Fort Wayne, it was partly sunny, with a temperature of 85. Just outside Indiana, at Chicago, rain was falling, with a temperature of 84. At Champaign, it was sunny, with a temperature of 91. It was mostly sunny, with a temperature of 98 at St. Louis, 91 at Cincinnati, and 93 at Louisville. At Dayton, it was cloudy, with a temperature of 86. Once again, at Indianapolis, it was 92 degrees with mostly sunny skies. This is NOAA All Hazards Radio KEC 74 in Indianapolis. Here is a statement concerning excessive heat. For the following counties in Indiana, Boone, Decatur, Delaware, Hamilton, Hancock, Hendricks, Henry, Johnson, Madison, Marion, Morgan, Rush, Shelby, and Tipton. Heat advisory in effect from 2 p.m. Tuesday to 8 p.m. Eastern Daylight Time Thursday. Peak heat index values up to 105 are expected each afternoon with limited relief from the heat and humidity overnight. The areas affected include portions of central, east central, north central, southeast, southwest, and west central Indiana. The hazardous conditions are expected from 2 p.m. Tuesday to 8 p.m. Eastern Daylight Time Thursday. The following impacts are expected. Hot temperatures and high humidity may cause heat illnesses. Drink plenty of fluids, limit time outdoors, and check up on relatives and neighbors. And now a look at your forecast for Indianapolis and central Indiana. Tonight, mostly clear. Lows in the lower 70s. Southwest winds 5 to 10 miles an hour. Gusts up to 25 miles an hour late this afternoon. For Tuesday, mostly sunny. Hot with highs in the mid-90s. Southwest winds 5 to 10 miles an hour. Tuesday night, clear. Lows in the mid-70s. Southwest winds around 5 miles an hour. For Wednesday, sunny, hot with highs in the mid-90s. Southwest winds 5 to 10 miles an hour. Gusts up to 20 miles an hour late in the afternoon. Once again, the forecast for tonight.

mostly clear. Lows in the lower 70s. Southwest winds 5 to 10 miles an hour. Gusts up to 25 miles an hour late this afternoon. Taking a look at the 3 through 7 day forecast for Indianapolis and central Indiana. Wednesday night. Mostly clear. Lows in the mid 70s. Southwest winds around 5 miles an hour. For Thursday and Thursday night. Mostly clear. Hot. Highs in the mid-90s. Lows in the mid-70s. Friday. Mostly sunny with a chance of showers and thunderstorms through early afternoon, then partly cloudy late in the afternoon. Hot with highs in the lower 90s. Chance of rain 40%. For Friday night. Mostly clear. A slight chance of showers and thunderstorms toward daybreak. Lows in the lower 70s. Chance of rain 20%. Saturday. Partly cloudy with a chance of showers. A slight chance of thunderstorms through early afternoon, then a chance of thunderstorms late in the afternoon. Highs in the upper 80s. Chance of rain 40%. For Saturday night through Labor Day. Partly cloudy. Lows in the mid-60s. Highs in the mid-80s. The 8 to 14 day outlook for Tuesday, September 8th through Monday, September 14th calls for temperatures to be above normal and precipitation to be near normal. Normal highs for the period are around 80 degrees and normal lows are between 55 and 60. The normal precipitation total for the 7 days is around 0.75 inches. The ultraviolet index for Indianapolis on Tuesday will be 8. The Environmental Protection Agency categorizes an index of 8 as very high exposure to ultraviolet radiation. At 5 p.m. at Indianapolis, it was mostly sunny. The temperature was 92 degrees, the dew point 70, and the relative humidity 48%, producing a heat index of 97. The wind was southwest at 14 miles an hour, gusting to 25. The barometric pressure was 30.03 inches and falling. Around central Indiana and Zionsville, it was sunny with a temperature of 88. It was mostly sunny with a temperature of 90 at Anderson, 90 at Muncie, 91 at Eagle Creek Airpark, and 90 at Shelbyville. Elsewhere across Indiana, at Terre Haute, it was sunny with a temperature of 93. It was mostly sunny with a temperature of 85 at South Bend, 90 at Bloomington, and 95 at Evansville. At Fort Wayne, it was partly sunny, with a temperature of 85. Just outside Indiana, at Chicago, rain was falling, with a temperature of 84. At Champaign, it was sunny, with a temperature of 91. It was mostly sunny, with a temperature of 98 at St. Louis, 91 at Cincinnati, and 93 at Louisville. At Dayton, it was cloudy, with a temperature of 86. Once again, at Indianapolis, it was 92 degrees with mostly sunny skies. This is NOAA All Hazards Radio KEC 74 in Indianapolis. Here is a statement concerning excessive heat. For the following counties in Indiana, Boone, Decatur, Delaware, Hamilton, Hancock, Hendricks, Henry, Johnson, Madison, Marion, Morgan, Rush, Shelby, and Tipton. Heat advisory in effect from 2 p.m. Tuesday to 8 p.m. Eastern Daylight Time Thursday. Peak heat index values up to 105 are expected each afternoon with limited relief from the heat and humidity overnight. The areas affected include portions of central, east central, north central, south central, southeast, southwest, and west central Indiana. The hazardous conditions are expected from 2 p.m. Tuesday to 8 p.m. Eastern Daylight Time Thursday. The following impacts are expected. Hot temperatures and high humidity may cause heat illnesses. Drink plenty of fluids, limit time outdoors, and check up on relatives and neighbors. Now here is the hazardous weather outlook for central Indiana. For the period through tonight, no hazardous weather is expected at this time. And now the extended outlook for the period Tuesday through Sunday. A heat advisory is in effect Tuesday afternoon through Thursday evening. Peak heat index values are expected to be between 100 and 105 each afternoon. Thunderstorms are possible Thursday through Saturday. Spotter information statement. Spotter activation is not anticipated at this time.
And now a look at your forecast for Indianapolis and central Indiana. Tonight, mostly clear. Lows in the lower 70s. Southwest winds 5 to 10 miles an hour. Gusts up to 25 miles an hour late this afternoon. For Tuesday, mostly sunny. Hot with highs in the mid-90s. Southwest winds 5 to 10 miles an hour. Tuesday night, clear. Lows in the mid-70s. Southwest winds around 5 miles an hour. For Wednesday, sunny, hot with highs in the mid-90s. Southwest winds 5 to 10 miles an hour. Gusts up to 20 miles an hour late in the afternoon. Once again, the forecast for tonight. Mostly clear. Lows in the lower 70s. Southwest winds 5 to 10 miles an hour. Gusts up to 25 miles an hour late this afternoon. Taking a look at the 3 through 7 day forecast for Indianapolis and central Indiana. Wednesday night. Mostly clear. Lows in the mid-70s. Southwest winds around 5 miles an hour. For Thursday and Thursday night. Mostly clear. Hot. Highs in the mid-90s. Lows in the mid-70s. Friday. Mostly sunny with a chance of showers and thunderstorms through early afternoon, then partly cloudy late in the afternoon. Hot with highs in the lower 90s. Chance of rain 40%. For Friday night, mostly clear. A slight chance of showers and thunderstorms toward daybreak. Lows in the lower 70s. Chance of rain 20%. Saturday, partly cloudy with a chance of showers. A slight chance of thunderstorms through early afternoon, then a chance of thunderstorms late in the afternoon. Highs in the upper 80s. Chance of rain 40%. For Saturday night through Labor Day. Partly cloudy. Lows in the mid-60s. Highs in the mid-80s. The 8 to 14 day outlook for Tuesday, September 8th through Monday, September 14th, calls for temperatures to be above normal and precipitation to be near normal. Normal highs for the period are around 80 degrees, and normal lows are between 55 and 60. The normal precipitation total for the 7 days is around 0.75 inches. The ultraviolet index for Indianapolis on Tuesday will be 8. The Environmental Protection Agency categorizes an index of 8 as very high exposure to ultraviolet radiation. At 5 p.m. at Indianapolis, it was mostly sunny. The temperature was 92 degrees, the dew point 70, and the relative humidity 48%, producing a heat index of 97. The wind was southwest at 14 miles an hour, gusting to 25. The barometric pressure was 30.03 inches and falling. Around central Indiana and Zionsville, it was sunny, with a temperature of 88. It was mostly sunny, with a temperature of 90 at Anderson, 90 at Muncie, 91 at Eagle Creek Airpark, and 90 at Shelbyville. Elsewhere across Indiana, at Terre Haute, it was sunny, with a temperature of 93. It was mostly sunny, with a temperature of 85 at South Bend, 90 at Bloomington, and 95 at Evansville. At Fort Wayne, it was partly sunny, with a temperature of 85. Just outside Indiana, at Chicago, rain was falling, with a temperature of 84. At Champaign, it was sunny, with a temperature of 91. It was mostly sunny, with a temperature of 98 at St. Louis, 91 at Cincinnati, and 93 at Louisville. At Dayton, it was cloudy, with a temperature of 86. Once again, at Indianapolis, it was 92 degrees with mostly sunny skies. This is NOAA All Hazards Radio KEC 74 in Indianapolis. Here is a statement concerning excessive heat. For the following counties in Indiana, Boone, Decatur, Delaware, Hamilton, Hancock, Hendricks, Henry, Johnson, Madison, Marion, Morgan, Rush, Shelby, and Tipton. Heat advisory in effect from 2 p.m. Tuesday to 8 p.m. Eastern Daylight Time Thursday. Peak heat index values up to 105 are expected each afternoon with limited relief from the heat and humidity overnight. The areas affected include portions of central, east central, north central, south central, southeast, southwest, and west central Indiana.
The hazardous conditions are expected from 2 p.m. Tuesday to 8 p.m. Eastern Daylight Time Thursday. The following impacts are expected. Hot temperatures and high humidity may cause heat illnesses. Drink plenty of fluids, limit time outdoors, and check up on relatives and neighbors. And now a look at your forecast for Indianapolis and central Indiana. Tonight, mostly clear. Lows in the lower 70s. Southwest winds 5 to 10 miles an hour. Gusts up to 25 miles an hour late this afternoon. For Tuesday, mostly sunny. Hot with highs in the mid-90s. Southwest winds 5 to 10 miles an hour. Tuesday night, clear. Lows in the mid-70s. Southwest winds around 5 miles an hour. For Wednesday, sunny, hot with highs in the mid-90s. Southwest winds 5 to 10 miles an hour. Gusts up to 20 miles an hour late in the afternoon. Once again, the forecast for tonight. Mostly clear. Lows in the lower 70s. Southwest winds 5 to 10 miles an hour. Gusts up to 25 miles an hour late this afternoon. Taking a look at the 3 through 7 day forecast for Indianapolis and central Indiana. Wednesday night. Mostly clear. Lows in the mid-70s. Southwest winds around 5 miles an hour. For Thursday and Thursday night. Mostly clear. Hot. Highs in the mid-90s. Lows in the mid-70s. Friday. Mostly sunny with a chance of showers and thunderstorms through early afternoon, then partly cloudy late in the afternoon. Hot with highs in the lower 90s. Chance of rain 40%. For Friday night, mostly clear. A slight chance of showers and thunderstorms toward daybreak. Lows in the lower 70s. Chance of rain 20%. Saturday, partly cloudy with a chance of showers. A slight chance of thunderstorms through early afternoon, then a chance of thunderstorms late in the afternoon. Highs in the upper 80s. Chance of rain 40%. For Saturday night through Labor Day. Partly cloudy. Lows in the mid-60s. Highs in the mid-80s. The 8 to 14 day outlook for Tuesday, September 8th through Monday, September 14th, calls for temperatures to be above normal and precipitation to be near normal. Normal highs for the period are around 80 degrees, and normal lows are between 55 and 60. The normal precipitation total for the 7 days is around 0.75 inches. The ultraviolet index for Indianapolis on Tuesday will be 8. The Environmental Protection Agency categorizes an index of 8 as very high exposure to ultraviolet radiation. At 5 p.m., at Indianapolis, it was mostly sunny. The temperature was 92 degrees, the dew point 70, and the relative humidity 48%, producing a heat index of 97. The wind was southwest at 14 miles an hour, gusting to 25. The barometric pressure was 30.03 inches and falling. Around central Indiana and Zionsville, it was sunny, with a temperature of 88. It was mostly sunny, with a temperature of 90 at Anderson, 90 at Muncie, 91 at Eagle Creek Air Park, and 90 at Shelbyville. Elsewhere across Indiana, at Terre Haute, it was sunny, with a temperature of 93. It was mostly sunny, with a temperature of 85 at South Bend, 90 at Bloomington, and 95 at Evansville. At Fort Wayne, it was partly sunny, with a temperature of 85. Just outside Indiana, at Chicago, rain was falling, with a temperature of 84. At Champaign, it was sunny, with a temperature of 91. It was mostly sunny, with a temperature of 98 at St. Louis, 91 at Cincinnati, and 93 at Louisville. At Dayton, it was cloudy, with a temperature of 86. Once again, at Indianapolis, it was 92 degrees with mostly sunny skies. This is NOAA All Hazards Radio KEC 74 in Indianapolis. Here is a statement concerning excessive heat. For the following counties in Indiana, Boone, Decatur, Delaware, Hamilton, Hancock, Hendricks, Henry, Johnson, Madison, Marion, Morgan, Rush, Shelby, and Tipton. Heat advisory in effect from 2 p.m. Tuesday to 8 p.m. Eastern Daylight Time Thursday.
Peak heat index values up to 105 are expected each afternoon with limited relief from the heat and humidity overnight. The areas affected include portions of central, east central, north central, south central, southeast, southwest, and west central Indiana. The hazard is expected from 2 p.m. Tuesday to 8 p.m. Eastern Daylight Time Thursday. The following impacts are expected. Hot temperatures and high humidity may cause heat illnesses. Drink plenty of fluids, limit time outdoors, and check up on relatives and neighbors. And now a look at your forecast for Indianapolis and central Indiana. Tonight, mostly clear. Lows in the lower 70s. Southwest winds 5 to 10 miles an hour. Gusts up to 25 miles an hour late this afternoon. For Tuesday, mostly sunny. Hot with highs in the mid-90s. Southwest winds 5 to 10 miles an hour. Tuesday night, clear. Lows in the mid-70s. Southwest winds around 5 miles an hour. For Wednesday, sunny, hot with highs in the mid-90s. Southwest winds 5 to 10 miles an hour. Gusts up to 20 miles an hour late in the afternoon. Once again, the forecast for tonight. Mostly clear. Lows in the lower 70s. Southwest winds 5 to 10 miles an hour. Gusts up to 25 miles an hour late this afternoon. Taking a look at the 3-7 day forecast for Indianapolis and central Indiana. Wednesday night. Mostly clear. Lows in the mid-70s. Southwest winds around 5 miles an hour. For Thursday and Thursday night. Mostly clear. Hot. Highs in the mid-90s. Lows in the mid-70s. Friday. Mostly sunny with a chance of showers and thunderstorms through early afternoon, then partly cloudy late in the afternoon. Hot with highs in the lower 90s. Chance of rain 40%. For Friday night, mostly clear. A slight chance of showers and thunderstorms toward daybreak. Lows in the lower 70s. Chance of rain 20%. Saturday, partly cloudy with a chance of showers. A slight chance of thunderstorms through early afternoon, then a chance of thunderstorms late in the afternoon. Highs in the upper 80s. Chance of rain 40%. For Saturday night through Labor Day. Partly cloudy. Lows in the mid-60s. Highs in the mid-80s. The 8 to 14 day outlook for Tuesday, September 8th through Monday, September 14th, calls for temperatures to be above normal and precipitation to be near normal. Normal highs for the period are around 80 degrees, and normal lows are between 55 and 60. The normal precipitation total for the 7 days is around 0.75 inches. The ultraviolet index for Indianapolis on Tuesday will be 8. The Environmental Protection Agency categorizes an index of 8 as very high exposure to ultraviolet radiation. At 5 p.m. at Indianapolis, it was mostly sunny. The temperature was 92 degrees, the dew point 70, and the relative humidity 48%, producing a heat index of 97. The wind was southwest at 14 miles an hour, gusting to 25. The barometric pressure was 30.03 inches and falling. Around central Indiana, at Zionsville, it was sunny, with a temperature of 88. It was mostly sunny, with a temperature of 90 at Anderson, 90 at Muncie, 91 at Eagle Creek Airpark, and 90 at Shelbyville. Elsewhere across Indiana, at Terre Haute, it was sunny, with a temperature of 93. It was mostly sunny, with a temperature of 85 at South Bend, 90 at Bloomington, and 95 at Evansville. At Fort Wayne, it was partly sunny, with a temperature of 85. Just outside Indiana, at Chicago, rain was falling, with a temperature of 84. At Champaign, it was sunny, with a temperature of 91. It was mostly sunny, with a temperature of 98 at St. Louis, 91 at Cincinnati, and 93 at Louisville. At Dayton, it was cloudy, with a temperature of 86. Once again, at Indianapolis, it was 92 degrees with mostly sunny skies. All Hazards Radio KEC 74 in Indianapolis. Here is a statement concerning excessive heat.
For the following counties, in Indiana, Boone, Decatur, Delaware, Hamilton, Hancock, Hendricks, Henry, Johnson, Madison, Marion, Morgan, Rush, Shelby, and Tipton. Heat advisory in effect from 2 p.m. Tuesday to 8 p.m. Eastern Daylight Time Thursday. Heat index values up to 105 are expected each afternoon with limited relief from the heat and humidity overnight. The areas affected include portions of central, east central, north central, south central, southeast, southwest, and west central Indiana. The hazardous conditions are expected from 2 p.m. Tuesday to 8 p.m. Eastern Daylight Time Thursday. The following impacts are expected. Hot temperatures and high humidity may cause heat illnesses. Drink plenty of fluids, limit time outdoors, and check up on relatives and neighbors. And now a look at your forecast for Indianapolis and central Indiana. Tonight, mostly clear. Lows in the lower 70s. Southwest winds 5 to 10 miles an hour. Gusts up to 25 miles an hour late this afternoon. For Tuesday, mostly sunny. Hot with highs in the mid-90s. Southwest winds 5 to 10 miles an hour. Tuesday night, clear. Lows in the mid-70s. Southwest winds around 5 miles an hour. For Wednesday, sunny, hot with highs in the mid-90s. Southwest winds 5 to 10 miles an hour. Gusts up to 20 miles an hour late in the afternoon. Once again, the forecast for tonight. Mostly clear. Lows in the lower 70s. Southwest winds 5 to 10 miles an hour. Gusts up to 25 miles an hour late this afternoon. Taking a look at the 3-7 day forecast for Indianapolis and central Indiana. Wednesday night. Mostly clear. Lows in the mid-70s. Southwest winds around 5 miles an hour. For Thursday and Thursday night. Mostly clear. Hot. Highs in the mid-90s. Lows in the mid-70s. Friday. Mostly sunny with a chance of showers and thunderstorms through early afternoon, then partly cloudy late in the afternoon. Hot with highs in the lower 90s. Chance of rain 40%. For Friday night, mostly clear. A slight chance of showers and thunderstorms toward daybreak. Lows in the lower 70s. Chance of rain 20%. Saturday, partly cloudy with a chance of showers. A slight chance of thunderstorms through early afternoon, then a chance of thunderstorms late in the afternoon. Highs in the upper 80s. Chance of rain 40%. For Saturday night through Labor Day. Partly cloudy. Lows in the mid-60s. Highs in the mid-80s. The 8 to 14 day outlook for Tuesday, September 8th through Monday, September 14th, calls for temperatures to be above normal and precipitation to be near normal. Normal highs for the period are around 80 degrees, and normal lows are between 55 and 60. The normal precipitation total for the 7 days is around 0.75 inches. The ultraviolet index for Indianapolis on Tuesday will be 8. The Environmental Protection Agency categorizes an index of 8 as very high exposure to ultraviolet radiation. At 5 p.m. at Indianapolis, it was mostly sunny. The temperature was 92 degrees, the dew point 70, and the relative humidity 48%, producing a heat index of 97. The wind was southwest at 14 miles an hour, gusting to 25. The barometric pressure was 30.03 inches and falling. Around central Indiana, at Zionsville, it was sunny, with a temperature of 88. It was mostly sunny, with a temperature of 90 at Anderson, 90 at Muncie, 91 at Eagle Creek Air Park, and 90 at Shelbyville. Elsewhere across Indiana, at Terre Haute, it was sunny, with a temperature of 93. It was mostly sunny, with a temperature of 85 at South Bend, 90 at Bloomington, and 95 at Evansville. At Fort Wayne, it was partly sunny, with a temperature of 85. Just outside Indiana, at Chicago, rain was falling, with a temperature of 84. At Champaign, it was sunny, with a temperature of 91. It was mostly sunny, with a temperature of 98 at St. Louis, 91 at Cincinnati, and 93 at Louisville. At Dayton,
It was cloudy, with a temperature of 86. Once again, at Indianapolis, it was 92 degrees with mostly sunny skies. Now here is the hazardous weather outlook for central Indiana. For the period through tonight, no hazardous weather is expected at this time. And now the extended outlook for the period Tuesday through Sunday. A heat advisory is in effect Tuesday afternoon through Thursday evening. Peak heat index values are expected to be between 100 and 105 each afternoon. Thunderstorms are possible Thursday through Saturday. Spotter information statement. Spotter activation is not anticipated at this time. This is NOAA All Hazards Radio KEC 74 in Indianapolis. Here is a statement concerning excessive heat. For the following counties, in Indiana, Boone, Decatur, Delaware, Hamilton, Hancock, Hendricks, Henry, Johnson, Madison, Marion, Morgan, Rush, Shelby, and Tipton. Heat advisory in effect from 2 p.m. Tuesday to 8 p.m. Eastern Daylight Time Thursday. Peak heat index values up to 105 are expected each afternoon with limited relief from the heat and humidity overnight. The areas affected include portions of Central, East Central, North Central, South Central, Southeast, Southwest, and West Central Indiana. The hazardous conditions are expected from 2 p.m. Tuesday to 8 p.m. Eastern Daylight Time Thursday. The following impacts are expected. Hot temperatures and high humidity may cause heat illnesses. Drink plenty of fluids, limit time outdoors, and check up on relatives and neighbors. And now a look at your forecast for Indianapolis and central Indiana. Tonight, mostly clear. Lows in the lower 70s. Southwest winds 5 to 10 miles an hour. Gusts up to 25 miles an hour late this afternoon. For Tuesday, mostly sunny. Hot with highs in the mid-90s. Southwest winds 5 to 10 miles an hour. Tuesday night, clear. Lows in the mid-70s. Southwest winds around 5 miles an hour. For Wednesday, sunny, hot with highs in the mid-90s. Southwest winds 5 to 10 miles an hour. Gusts up to 20 miles an hour late in the afternoon. Once again, the forecast for tonight. Mostly clear. Lows in the lower 70s. Southwest winds 5 to 10 miles an hour. Gusts up to 25 miles an hour late this afternoon. Taking a look at the 3 through 7 day forecast for Indianapolis and central Indiana. Wednesday night. Mostly clear. Lows in the mid-70s. Southwest winds around 5 miles an hour. For Thursday and Thursday night. Mostly clear. Hot. Highs in the mid-90s. Lows in the mid-70s. Friday. Mostly sunny with a chance of showers and thunderstorms through early afternoon, then partly cloudy late in the afternoon. Hot with highs in the lower 90s. Chance of rain 40%. For Friday night, mostly clear. A slight chance of showers and thunderstorms toward daybreak. Lows in the lower 70s. Chance of rain 20%. Saturday, partly cloudy with a chance of showers. A slight chance of thunderstorms through early afternoon, then a chance of thunderstorms late in the afternoon. Highs in the upper 80s. Chance of rain 40%. For Saturday night through Labor Day. Partly cloudy. Lows in the mid-60s. Highs in the mid-80s. The 8 to 14 day outlook for Tuesday, September 8th through Monday, September 14th, calls for temperatures to be above normal and precipitation to be near normal. Normal highs for the period are around 80 degrees, and normal lows are between 55 and 60. The normal precipitation total for the 7 days is around 0.75 inches. The ultraviolet index for Indianapolis on Tuesday will be 8. The Environmental Protection Agency categorizes an index of 8 as very high exposure to ultraviolet radiation. At 5 p.m., at Indianapolis, it was mostly sunny. The temperature was 92 degrees, the dew point 70, and the relative humidity 48%, producing a heat index of 97. The wind was southwest at 14 miles an hour, gusting to 25. The barometric pressure was 30.03 inches and falling.
Around central Indiana and Zionsville, it was sunny with a temperature of 88. It was mostly sunny with a temperature of 90 at Anderson, 90 at Muncie, 91 at Eagle Creek Air Park, and 90 at Shelbyville. Elsewhere across Indiana, at Terre Haute, it was sunny with a temperature of 93. It was mostly sunny with a temperature of 85 at South Bend, 90 at Bloomington, and 95 at Evansville. At Fort Wayne, it was partly sunny with a temperature of 85. Just outside Indiana, at Chicago, rain was falling with a temperature of 84. At Champaign, it was sunny with a temperature of 91. It was mostly sunny with a temperature of 98 at St. Louis, 91 at Cincinnati, and 93 at Louisville. At Dayton, it was cloudy with a temperature of 86. Once again, at Indianapolis, it was 92 degrees with mostly sunny skies. This is NOAA All Hazards Radio KEC 74 in Indianapolis. Here is a statement concerning excessive heat. For the following counties in Indiana, Boone, Decatur, Delaware, Hamilton, Hancock, Hendricks, Henry, Johnson, Madison, Marion, Morgan, Rush, Shelby, and Tipton. Heat advisory in effect from 2 p.m. Tuesday to 8 p.m. Eastern Daylight Time Thursday. Peak heat index values up to 105 are expected each afternoon with limited relief from the heat and humidity overnight. The areas affected include portions of central, east central, north central, southeast, southwest, and west central Indiana. The hazardous conditions are expected from 2 p.m. Tuesday to 8 p.m. Eastern Daylight Time Thursday. The following impacts are expected: hot temperatures and high humidity may cause heat illnesses. Drink plenty of fluids, limit time outdoors, and check up on relatives and neighbors. And now a look at your forecast for Indianapolis and central Indiana. Tonight, mostly clear. Lows in the lower 70s. Southwest winds 5 to 10 miles an hour. Gusts up to 25 miles an hour late this afternoon. For Tuesday, mostly sunny. Hot with highs in the mid-90s. Southwest winds 5 to 10 miles an hour. Tuesday night, clear. Lows in the mid-70s. Southwest winds around 5 miles an hour. For Wednesday, sunny, hot with highs in the mid-90s. Southwest winds 5 to 10 miles an hour. Gusts up to 20 miles an hour late in the afternoon. Once again, the forecast for tonight. Mostly clear. Lows in the lower 70s. Southwest winds 5 to 10 miles an hour. Gusts up to 25 miles an hour late this afternoon. Taking a look at the 3 through 7 day forecast for Indianapolis and central Indiana. Wednesday night. Mostly clear. Lows in the mid-70s. Southwest winds around 5 miles an hour. For Thursday and Thursday night. Mostly clear. Hot. Highs in the mid-90s. Lows in the mid-70s. Friday. Mostly sunny with a chance of showers and thunderstorms through early afternoon, then partly cloudy late in the afternoon. Hot with highs in the lower 90s. Chance of rain 40%. For Friday night, mostly clear. A slight chance of showers and thunderstorms toward daybreak. Lows in the lower 70s. Chance of rain 20%. Saturday, partly cloudy with a chance of showers. A slight chance of thunderstorms through early afternoon, then a chance of thunderstorms late in the afternoon. Highs in the upper 80s. Chance of rain 40%. For Saturday night through Labor Day. Partly cloudy. Lows in the mid-60s. Highs in the mid-80s. The 8 to 14 day outlook for Tuesday, September 8th through Monday, September 14th, calls for temperatures to be above normal and precipitation to be near normal. Normal highs for the period are around 80 degrees, and normal lows are between 55 and 60. The normal precipitation total for the 7 days is around 0.75 inches. The ultraviolet index for Indianapolis on Tuesday will be 8. The Environmental Protection Agency categorizes an index of 8 as very high exposure to ultraviolet radiation. At 6 p.m. at Indianapolis, it was mostly sunny.
The temperature was 91 degrees, the dew point 70, and the relative humidity 49%, producing a heat index of 96. The wind was southwest at 14 miles an hour, gusting to 21. The barometric pressure was 30.02 inches and falling. Around central Indiana, it was sunny, with a temperature of 88 at Zionsville and 91 at Eagle Creek Air Park. It was mostly sunny, with a temperature of 90 at Anderson, 88 at Muncie, and 89 at Shelbyville. Elsewhere across Indiana, at South Bend, rain was falling, with a temperature of 84. At Terre Haute, it was sunny, with a temperature of 92. It was mostly sunny, with a temperature of 90 at Bloomington, at 95 at Evansville. At Fort Wayne, it was partly sunny, with a temperature of 87. Just outside Indiana, at Chicago, a thunderstorm was reported, with a temperature of 82. At Champaign, it was sunny, with a temperature of 90. It was mostly sunny, with a temperature of 98 at St. Louis, 90 at Cincinnati, and 93 at Louisville. At Dayton, it was partly sunny, with a temperature of 85. Once again, at Indianapolis, it was 91 degrees with mostly sunny skies. This is NOAA All Hazards Radio KEC 74 in Indianapolis. Here is a statement concerning excessive heat. For the following counties, in Indiana, Boone, Decatur, Delaware, Hamilton, Hancock, Hendricks, Henry, Johnson, Madison, Marion, Morgan, Rush, Shelby, and Tipton. Heat advisory in effect from 2 p.m. Tuesday to 8 p.m. Eastern Daylight Time Thursday. Peak heat index values up to 105 are expected each afternoon with limited relief from the heat and humidity overnight. The areas affected include portions of central, east central, north central, southeast, southwest, and west central Indiana. The hazardous conditions are expected from 2 p.m. Tuesday to 8 p.m. Eastern Daylight Time Thursday. The following impacts are expected: hot temperatures and high humidity may cause heat illnesses. Drink plenty of fluids, limit time outdoors, and check up on relatives and neighbors. And now a look at your forecast for Indianapolis and central Indiana. Tonight, mostly clear. Lows in the lower 70s. Southwest winds 5 to 10 miles an hour. Gusts up to 25 miles an hour late this afternoon. For Tuesday, mostly sunny. Hot with highs in the mid-90s. Southwest winds 5 to 10 miles an hour. Tuesday night, clear. Lows in the mid-70s. Southwest winds around 5 miles an hour. For Wednesday, sunny, hot with highs in the mid-90s. Southwest winds 5 to 10 miles an hour. Gusts up to 20 miles an hour late in the afternoon. Once again, the forecast for tonight. Mostly clear. Lows in the lower 70s. Southwest winds 5 to 10 miles an hour. Gusts up to 25 miles an hour late this afternoon. Taking a look at the 3 through 7 day forecast for Indianapolis and central Indiana. Wednesday night. Mostly clear. Lows in the mid-70s. Southwest winds around 5 miles an hour. For Thursday and Thursday night. Mostly clear. Hot. Highs in the mid-90s. Lows in the mid-70s. Friday. Mostly sunny with a chance of showers and thunderstorms through early afternoon, then partly cloudy late in the afternoon. Hot with highs in the lower 90s. Chance of rain 40%. For Friday night, mostly clear. A slight chance of showers and thunderstorms toward daybreak. Lows in the lower 70s. Chance of rain 20%. Saturday, partly cloudy with a chance of showers. A slight chance of thunderstorms through early afternoon, then a chance of thunderstorms late in the afternoon. Highs in the upper 80s. Chance of rain 40%. For Saturday night through Labor Day. Partly cloudy. Lows in the mid-60s. Highs in the mid-80s. The 8 to 14 day outlook for Tuesday, September 8th through Monday, September 14th, calls for temperatures to be above normal and precipitation to be near normal. Normal highs for the period are around 80 degrees, and normal lows are between 55 and 60.
The normal precipitation total for the 7 days is around 0.75 inches. The ultraviolet index for Indianapolis on Tuesday will be 8. The Environmental Protection Agency categorizes an index of 8 as very high exposure to ultraviolet radiation. At 6 p.m. at Indianapolis, it was mostly sunny. The temperature was 91 degrees, the dew point 70, and the relative humidity 49%, producing a heat index of 96. The wind was southwest at 14 miles an hour, gusting to 21. The barometric pressure was 30.02 inches and falling. Around central Indiana, it was sunny, with a temperature of 88 at Zionsville and 91 at Eagle Creek Air Park. It was mostly sunny, with a temperature of 90 at Anderson, 88 at Muncie, and 89 at Shelbyville. Elsewhere across Indiana, at South Bend, rain was falling, with a temperature of 84. At Terre Haute, it was sunny, with a temperature of 92. It was mostly sunny, with a temperature of 90 at Bloomington, at 95 at Evansville. At Fort Wayne, it was partly sunny, with a temperature of 87. Just outside Indiana, at Chicago, a thunderstorm was reported, with a temperature of 82. At Champaign, it was sunny, with a temperature of 90. It was mostly sunny, with a temperature of 98 at St. Louis, 90 at Cincinnati, and 93 at Louisville. At Dayton, it was partly sunny, with a temperature of 85. Once again, at Indianapolis, it was 91 degrees with mostly sunny skies. This is NOAA All Hazards Radio KEC 74 in Indianapolis. Here is a statement concerning excessive heat. For the following counties in Indiana: Boone, Decatur, Delaware, Hamilton, Hancock, Hendricks, Henry, Johnson, Madison, Marion, Morgan, Rush, Shelby, and Tipton. Heat advisory in effect from 2 p.m. Tuesday to 8 p.m. Eastern Daylight Time Thursday. Peak heat index values up to 105 are expected each afternoon, with limited relief from the heat and humidity overnight. The areas affected include portions of central, east central, north central, south central, southeast, southwest, and west central Indiana. The hazardous conditions are expected from 2 p.m. Tuesday to 8 p.m. Eastern Daylight Time Thursday. The following impacts are expected: hot temperatures and high humidity may cause heat illnesses. Drink plenty of fluids, limit time outdoors, and check up on relatives and neighbors. And now a look at your forecast for Indianapolis and central Indiana. Tonight, mostly clear. Lows in the lower 70s. Southwest winds 5 to 10 miles an hour. Gusts up to 25 miles an hour late this afternoon. For Tuesday, mostly sunny. Hot with highs in the mid-90s. Southwest winds 5 to 10 miles an hour. Tuesday night, clear. Lows in the mid-70s. Southwest winds around 5 miles an hour. For Wednesday, sunny, hot with highs in the mid-90s. Southwest winds 5 to 10 miles an hour. Gusts up to 20 miles an hour late in the afternoon. Once again, the forecast for tonight: mostly clear. Lows in the lower 70s. Southwest winds 5 to 10 miles an hour. Gusts up to 25 miles an hour late this afternoon. Taking a look at the 3 through 7 day forecast for Indianapolis and central Indiana. Wednesday night, mostly clear. Lows in the mid-70s. Southwest winds around 5 miles an hour. For Thursday and Thursday night, mostly clear. Hot. Highs in the mid-90s. Lows in the mid-70s. Friday, mostly sunny with a chance of showers and thunderstorms through early afternoon, then partly cloudy late in the afternoon. Hot with highs in the lower 90s. Chance of rain 40%. For Friday night, mostly clear. A slight chance of showers and thunderstorms toward daybreak. Lows in the lower 70s. Chance of rain 20%. Saturday, partly cloudy with a chance of showers. A slight chance of thunderstorms through early afternoon, then a chance of thunderstorms late in the afternoon. Highs in the upper 80s. Chance of rain 40%. For Saturday night through Labor Day, partly cloudy.
lows in the mid-60s, highs in the mid-80s. Now here is the hazardous weather outlook for central Indiana. For the period through tonight, no hazardous weather is expected at this time. And now the extended outlook for the period Tuesday through Sunday. A heat advisory is in effect Tuesday afternoon through Thursday evening. Peak heat index values are expected to be between 100 and 105 each afternoon. Thunderstorms are possible Thursday through Saturday. Spotter information statement. Spotter activation is not anticipated at this time. The 8 to 14 day outlook for Tuesday, September 8th through Monday, September 14th, calls for temperatures to be above normal and precipitation to be near normal. Normal highs for the period are around 80 degrees, and normal lows are between 55 and 60. The normal precipitation total for the 7 days is around 0.75 inches. The ultraviolet index for Indianapolis on Tuesday will be 8. The Environmental Protection Agency categorizes an index of 8 as very high exposure to ultraviolet radiation. At 6 p.m. at Indianapolis, it was mostly sunny. The temperature was 91 degrees, the dew point 70, and the relative humidity 49%, producing a heat index of 96. The wind was southwest at 14 miles an hour, gusting to 21. The barometric pressure was 30.02 inches and falling. Around central Indiana, it was sunny, with a temperature of 88 at Zionsville and 91 at Eagle Creek Air Park. It was mostly sunny, with a temperature of 90 at Anderson, 88 at Muncie, and 89 at Shelbyville. Elsewhere across Indiana, at South Bend, rain was falling, with a temperature of 84. At Terre Haute, it was sunny, with a temperature of 92. It was mostly sunny, with a temperature of 90 at Bloomington, at 95 at Evansville. At Fort Wayne, it was partly sunny, with a temperature of 87. Just outside Indiana, at Chicago, a thunderstorm was reported, with a temperature of 82. At Champaign, it was sunny, with a temperature of 90. It was mostly sunny, with a temperature of 98 at St. Louis, 90 at Cincinnati, and 93 at Louisville. At Dayton, it was partly sunny, with a temperature of 85. Once again, at Indianapolis, it was 91 degrees with mostly sunny skies. This is NOAA All Hazards Radio KEC 74 in Indianapolis. Here is a statement concerning excessive heat. For the following counties in Indiana, Boone, Decatur, Delaware, Hamilton, Hancock, Hendricks, Henry, Johnson, Madison, Marion, Morgan, Rush, Shelby, and Tipton. Heat advisory in effect from 2 p.m. Tuesday to 8 p.m. Eastern Daylight Time Thursday. Peak heat index values up to 105 are expected each afternoon with limited relief from the heat and humidity overnight. The areas affected include portions of central, east central, north central, south central, southeast, southwest, and west central Indiana. The hazardous conditions are expected from 2 p.m. Tuesday to 8 p.m. Eastern Daylight Time Thursday. The following impacts are expected. Hot temperatures and high humidity may cause heat illnesses. Drink plenty of fluids, limit time outdoors, and check up on relatives and neighbors. And now a look at your forecast for Indianapolis and central Indiana. Tonight, mostly clear. Lows in the lower 70s. Southwest winds 5 to 10 miles an hour. Gusts up to 25 miles an hour late this afternoon. For Tuesday, mostly sunny. Hot with highs in the mid-90s. Southwest winds 5 to 10 miles an hour. Tuesday night, clear. Lows in the mid-70s. Southwest winds around 5 miles an hour. For Wednesday, sunny, hot with highs in the mid-90s. Southwest winds 5 to 10 miles an hour. Gusts up to 20 miles an hour late in the afternoon. Once again, the forecast for tonight. Mostly clear. Lows in the lower 70s. Southwest winds 5 to 10 miles an hour. Gusts up to 25 miles an hour late this afternoon. Taking a look at the 3 through 7 day forecast for Indianapolis and central Indiana. Wednesday night. Mostly clear. Lows in the mid-70s. Southwest winds around 5 miles an hour.
for Thursday and Thursday night. Mostly clear. Hot. Highs in the mid-90s. Lows in the mid-70s. Friday. Mostly sunny with a chance of showers and thunderstorms through early afternoon, then partly cloudy late in the afternoon. Hot with highs in the lower 90s. Chance of rain 40%. For Friday night. Mostly clear. A slight chance of showers and thunderstorms toward daybreak. Lows in the lower 70s. Chance of rain 20%. Saturday. Partly cloudy with a chance of showers. A slight chance of thunderstorms through early afternoon, then a chance of thunderstorms late in the afternoon. Highs in the upper 80s. Chance of rain 40%. For Saturday night through Labor Day. Partly cloudy. Lows in the mid-60s. Highs in the mid-80s. The 8 to 14 day outlook for Tuesday, September 8th through Monday, September 14th, calls for temperatures to be above normal and precipitation to be near normal. Normal highs for the period are around 80 degrees, and normal lows are between 55 and 60. The normal precipitation total for the 7 days is around 0.75 inches. The ultraviolet index for Indianapolis on Tuesday will be 8. The Environmental Protection Agency categorizes an index of 8 as very high exposure to ultraviolet radiation. At 6 p.m. at Indianapolis, it was mostly sunny. The temperature was 91 degrees, the dew point 70, and the relative humidity 49%, producing a heat index of 96. The wind was southwest at 14 miles an hour, gusting to 21. The barometric pressure was 30.02 inches and falling. Around central Indiana, it was sunny, with a temperature of 88 at Zionsville and 91 at Eagle Creek Air Park. It was mostly sunny, with a temperature of 90 at Anderson, 88 at Muncie, and 89 at Shelbyville. Elsewhere across Indiana, at South Bend, rain was falling, with a temperature of 84. At Terre Haute, it was sunny, with a temperature of 92. It was mostly sunny, with a temperature of 90 at Bloomington, at 95 at Evansville. At Fort Wayne, it was partly sunny, with a temperature of 87. Just outside Indiana, at Chicago, a thunderstorm was reported, with a temperature of 82. At Champaign, it was sunny, with a temperature of 90. It was mostly sunny, with a temperature of 98 at St. Louis, 90 at Cincinnati, and 93 at Louisville. At Dayton, it was partly sunny, with a temperature of 85. Once again, at Indianapolis, it was 91 degrees with mostly sunny skies. This is NOAA All Hazards Radio KEC 74 in Indianapolis. Here is a statement concerning excessive heat. For the following counties in Indiana, Boone, Decatur, Delaware, Hamilton, Hancock, Hendricks, Henry, Johnson, Madison, Marion, Morgan, Rush, Shelby, and Tipton. Heat advisory in effect from 2 p.m. Tuesday to 8 p.m. Eastern Daylight Time Thursday. Peak heat index values up to 105 are expected each afternoon with limited relief from the heat and humidity overnight. The areas affected include portions of central, east central, north central, southeast, southwest, and west central Indiana. The hazardous conditions are expected from 2 p.m. Tuesday to 8 p.m. Eastern Daylight Time Thursday. The following impacts are expected. Hot temperatures and high humidity may cause heat illnesses. Drink plenty of fluids, limit time outdoors, and check up on relatives and neighbors. And now a look at your forecast for Indianapolis and central Indiana. Tonight, mostly clear. Lows in the lower 70s. Southwest winds 5 to 10 miles an hour. Gusts up to 25 miles an hour late this afternoon. For Tuesday, mostly sunny. Hot with highs in the mid-90s. Southwest winds 5 to 10 miles an hour. Tuesday night, clear. Lows in the mid-70s. Southwest winds around 5 miles an hour. For Wednesday, sunny, hot with highs in the mid-90s. Southwest winds 5 to 10 miles an hour. Gusts up to 20 miles an hour late in the afternoon. Once again, the forecast for tonight. Mostly clear. Lows in the lower 70s.
southwest winds 5 to 10 miles an hour. Gusts up to 25 miles an hour late this afternoon.

clear. A slight chance of showers and thunderstorms toward daybreak. Lows in the lower 70s. Chance of rain 20%. Saturday. Partly cloudy with a chance of showers. A slight chance of thunderstorms through early afternoon. Then a chance of thunderstorms late in the afternoon. Highs in the upper 80s. Chance of rain 40%. For Saturday night through Labor Day. Partly cloudy. Lows in the mid-60s. Highs in the mid-80s. The 8 to 14 day outlook for Tuesday, September 8th through Monday, September 14th calls for temperatures to be above normal and precipitation to be near normal. Normal highs for the period are around 80 degrees and normal lows are between 55 and 60. The normal precipitation total for the 7 days is around 0.75 inches. The ultraviolet index for Indianapolis on Tuesday will be 8. The Environmental Protection Agency categorizes an index of 8 as very high exposure to ultraviolet radiation. At 6 p.m. at Indianapolis, it was mostly sunny. The temperature was 91 degrees, the dew point 70, and the relative humidity 49%, producing a heat index of 96. The wind was southwest at 14 miles an hour, gusting to 21. The barometric pressure was 30.02 inches and falling. Around central Indiana, it was sunny, with a temperature of 88 at Zionsville and 91 at Eagle Creek Air Park. It was mostly sunny, with a temperature of 90 at Anderson, 88 at Muncie, and 89 at Shelbyville. Elsewhere across Indiana, at South Bend, rain was falling, with a temperature of 84. At Terre Haute, it was sunny, with a temperature of 92. It was mostly sunny, with a temperature of 90 at Bloomington, at 95 at Evansville. At Fort Wayne, it was partly sunny, with a temperature of 87. Just outside Indiana, at Chicago, a thunderstorm was reported, with a temperature of 82. At Champaign, it was sunny, with a temperature of 90. It was mostly sunny, with a temperature of 98 at St. Louis, 90 at Cincinnati, and 93 at Louisville. At Dayton, it was partly sunny, with a temperature of 85. Once again, at Indianapolis, it was 91 degrees with mostly sunny skies. This is NOAA All Hazards Radio KEC 74 in Indianapolis. Here is a statement concerning excessive heat. For the following counties, in Indiana, Boone, Decatur, Delaware, Hamilton, Hancock, Hendricks, Henry, Johnson, Madison, Marion, Morgan, Rush, Shelby, and Tipton. Heat advisory in effect from 2 p.m. Tuesday to 8 p.m. Eastern Daylight Time Thursday. Peak heat index values up to 105 are expected each afternoon with limited relief from the heat and humidity overnight. The areas affected include portions of Central, East Central, North Central, South Central, Southeast, Southwest, and West Central Indiana. The hazardous conditions are expected from 2 p.m. Tuesday to 8 p.m. Eastern Daylight Time Thursday. The following impacts are expected. Hot temperatures and high humidity may cause heat illnesses. Drink plenty of fluids, limit time outdoors, and check up on relatives and neighbors. And now a look at your forecast for Indianapolis and central Indiana. Tonight, mostly clear. Lows in the lower 70s. Southwest winds 5 to 10 miles an hour. Gusts up to 25 miles an hour late this afternoon. For Tuesday, mostly sunny. Hot with highs in the mid-90s. Southwest winds 5 to 10 miles an hour. Tuesday night, clear. Lows in the mid-70s. Southwest winds around 5 miles an hour. For Wednesday, sunny, hot with highs in the mid-90s. Southwest winds 5 to 10 miles an hour. Gusts up to 20 miles an hour late in the afternoon. Once again, the forecast for tonight. Mostly clear. Lows in the lower 70s. Southwest winds 5 to 10 miles an hour. Gusts up to 25 miles an hour late this afternoon. Taking a look at the 3 through 7 day forecast for Indianapolis and central Indiana. Wednesday night. Mostly clear. Lows in the mid-70s. Southwest winds around 5 miles an hour. For Thursday and Thursday night. Mostly clear.

highs in the mid-90s, lows in the mid-70s. Friday, mostly sunny with a chance of showers and thunderstorms through early afternoon, then partly cloudy late in the afternoon. Hot with highs in the lower 90s. Chance of rain 40%. For Friday night, mostly clear. A slight chance of showers and thunderstorms toward daybreak. Lows in the lower 70s. Chance of rain 20%. Saturday, partly cloudy with a chance of showers. A slight chance of thunderstorms through early afternoon, then a chance of thunderstorms late in the afternoon. Highs in the upper 80s. Chance of rain 40%. For Saturday night through Labor Day, partly cloudy. Lows in the mid-60s. Highs in the mid-80s. The 8 to 14 day outlook for Tuesday, September 8th through Monday, September 14th, calls for temperatures to be above normal and precipitation to be near normal. Normal highs for the period are around 80 degrees, and normal lows are between 55 and 60. The normal precipitation total for the 7 days is around 0.75 inches. The ultraviolet index for Indianapolis on Tuesday will be 8. The Environmental Protection Agency categorizes an index of 8 as very high exposure to ultraviolet radiation. At 6 p.m. at Indianapolis, it was mostly sunny. The temperature was 91 degrees, the dew point 70, and the relative humidity 49%, producing a heat index of 96. The wind was southwest at 14 miles an hour, gusting to 21. The barometric pressure was 30.02 inches and falling. Around central Indiana, it was sunny, with a temperature of 88 at Zionsville and 91 at Eagle Creek Air Park. It was mostly sunny, with a temperature of 90 at Anderson, 88 at Muncie, and 89 at Shelbyville. Elsewhere across Indiana, at South Bend, rain was falling, with a temperature of 84. At Terre Haute, it was sunny, with a temperature of 92. It was mostly sunny, with a temperature of 90 at Bloomington, at 95 at Evansville. At Fort Wayne, it was partly sunny, with a temperature of 87. Just outside Indiana, at Chicago, a thunderstorm was reported, with a temperature of 82. At Champaign, it was sunny, with a temperature of 90. It was mostly sunny, with a temperature of 98 at St. Louis, 90 at Cincinnati, and 93 at Louisville. At Dayton, it was partly sunny, with a temperature of 85. Once again, at Indianapolis, it was 91 degrees with mostly sunny skies. This is NOAA All Hazards Radio KEC 74 in Indianapolis. Here is a statement concerning excessive heat. For the following counties in Indiana, Boone, Decatur, Delaware, Hamilton, Hancock, Hendricks, Henry, Johnson, Madison, Marion, Morgan, Rush, Shelby, and Tipton. Heat advisory in effect from 2 p.m. Tuesday to 8 p.m. Eastern Daylight Time Thursday. Peak heat index values up to 105 are expected each afternoon with limited relief from the heat and humidity overnight. The areas affected include portions of central, east central, north central, southeast, southwest, and west central Indiana. The hazardous conditions are expected from 2 p.m. Tuesday to 8 p.m. Eastern Daylight Time Thursday. The following impacts are expected: hot temperatures and high humidity may cause heat illnesses. Drink plenty of fluids, limit time outdoors, and check up on relatives and neighbors. Now here is the hazardous weather outlook for central Indiana. For the period through tonight, no hazardous weather is expected at this time. And now the extended outlook for the period Tuesday through Sunday. A heat advisory is in effect Tuesday afternoon through Thursday evening. Peak heat index values are expected to be between 100 and 105 each afternoon. Thunderstorms are possible Thursday through Saturday. Spotter information statement: spotter activation is not anticipated at this time. And now a look at your forecast for Indianapolis and central Indiana. Tonight, mostly clear. Lows in the lower 70s. Southwest winds 5 to 10 miles an hour. Gusts up to 25 miles an hour late this afternoon. For Tuesday, mostly sunny. Hot with highs in the mid-90s. Southwest winds 5 to 10 miles an hour. Tuesday night,
clear. Lows in the mid-70s. Southwest winds around 5 miles an hour. For Wednesday, sunny, hot with highs in the mid-90s. Southwest winds 5 to 10 miles an hour. Gusts up to 20 miles an hour late in the afternoon. Once again, the forecast for tonight. Mostly clear. Lows in the lower 70s. Southwest winds 5 to 10 miles an hour. Gusts up to 25 miles an hour late this afternoon. Taking a look at the 3 through 7 day forecast for Indianapolis and central Indiana. Wednesday night. Mostly clear. Lows in the mid-70s. Southwest winds around 5 miles an hour. For Thursday and Thursday night. Mostly clear. Hot. Highs in the mid-90s. Lows in the mid-70s. Friday. Mostly sunny with a chance of showers and thunderstorms through early afternoon, then partly cloudy late in the afternoon. Hot with highs in the lower 90s. Chance of rain 40%. For Friday night. Mostly clear. A slight chance of showers and thunderstorms toward daybreak. Lows in the lower 70s. Chance of rain 20%. Saturday. Partly cloudy with a chance of showers. A slight chance of thunderstorms through early afternoon, then a chance of thunderstorms late in the afternoon. Highs in the upper 80s. Chance of rain 40%. For Saturday night through Labor Day. Partly cloudy. Lows in the mid-60s. Highs in the mid-80s. The 8 to 14 day outlook for Tuesday, September 8th through Monday, September 14th, calls for temperatures to be above normal and precipitation to be near normal. Normal highs for the period are around 80 degrees, and normal lows are between 55 and 60. The normal precipitation total for the 7 days is around 0.75 inches. The ultraviolet index for Indianapolis on Tuesday will be 8. The Environmental Protection Agency categorizes an index of 8 as very high exposure to ultraviolet radiation. At 6 p.m. at Indianapolis, it was mostly sunny. The temperature was 91 degrees, the dew point 70, and the relative humidity 49%, producing a heat index of 96. The wind was southwest at 14 miles an hour, gusting to 21. The barometric pressure was 30.02 inches and falling. Around central Indiana, it was sunny, with a temperature of 88 at Zionsville and 91 at Eagle Creek Air Park. It was mostly sunny, with a temperature of 90 at Anderson, 88 at Muncie, and 89 at Shelbyville. Elsewhere across Indiana, at South Bend, rain was falling, with a temperature of 84. At Terre Haute, it was sunny, with a temperature of 92. It was mostly sunny, with a temperature of 90 at Bloomington, at 95 at Evansville. At Fort Wayne, it was partly sunny, with a temperature of 87. Just outside Indiana, at Chicago, a thunderstorm was reported, with a temperature of 82. At Champaign, it was sunny, with a temperature of 90. It was mostly sunny, with a temperature of 98 at St. Louis, 90 at Cincinnati, and 93 at Louisville. At Dayton, it was partly sunny, with a temperature of 85. Once again, at Indianapolis, it was 91 degrees with mostly sunny skies. This is NOAA All Hazards Radio KEC 74 in Indianapolis. Here is a statement concerning excessive heat. For the following counties, in Indiana, Boone, Decatur, Delaware, Hamilton, Hancock, Hendricks, Henry, Johnson, Madison, Marion, Morgan, Rush, Shelby, and Tipton. Heat advisory in effect from 2 p.m. Tuesday to 8 p.m. Eastern Daylight Time Thursday. Heat index values up to 105 are expected each afternoon with limited relief from the heat and humidity overnight. The areas affected include portions of central, east central, north central, south central, southeast, southwest, and west central Indiana. The hazardous conditions are expected from 2 p.m. Tuesday to 8 p.m. Eastern Daylight Time Thursday. The following impacts are expected. Hot temperatures and high humidity may cause heat illnesses. Drink plenty of fluids, limit time outdoors, and check up on relatives and neighbors. And now a look at your forecast for Indianapolis and central Indiana. Tonight, clear.
Lows in the lower 70s. Southwest winds around 5 miles an hour. For Tuesday, mostly sunny. Hot with highs in the mid-90s. Southwest winds 5 to 10 miles an hour. Tuesday night, clear. Lows in the mid-70s. Southwest winds around 5 miles an hour. For Wednesday, sunny, hot with highs in the mid-90s. Southwest winds 5 to 10 miles an hour. Gusts up to 20 miles an hour late in the afternoon. Once again, the forecast for tonight. Clear. Lows in the lower 70s. Southwest winds around 5 miles an hour. Taking a look at the 3 through 7 day forecast for Indianapolis and central Indiana. Wednesday night. Mostly clear. Lows in the mid-70s. Southwest winds around 5 miles an hour. For Thursday and Thursday night. Mostly clear. Hot. Highs in the mid-90s. Lows in the mid-70s. Friday. Mostly sunny with a chance of showers and thunderstorms through early afternoon, then partly cloudy late in the afternoon. Hot with highs in the lower 90s. Chance of rain 40%. For Friday night, mostly clear. A slight chance of showers and thunderstorms toward daybreak. Lows in the lower 70s. Chance of rain 20%. Saturday, partly cloudy with a chance of showers. A slight chance of thunderstorms through early afternoon, then a chance of thunderstorms late in the afternoon. Highs in the upper 80s. Chance of rain 40%. For Saturday night through Labor Day. Partly cloudy. Lows in the mid-60s. Highs in the mid-80s. The 8 to 14 day outlook for Tuesday, September 8th through Monday, September 14th, calls for temperatures to be above normal and precipitation to be near normal. Normal highs for the period are around 80 degrees, and normal lows are between 55 and 60. The normal precipitation total for the 7 days is around 0.75 inches. The ultraviolet index for Indianapolis on Tuesday will be 8. The Environmental Protection Agency categorizes an index of 8 as very high exposure to ultraviolet radiation. At 6 p.m. at Indianapolis, it was mostly sunny. The temperature was 91 degrees, the dew point 70, and the relative humidity 49%, producing a heat index of 96. The wind was southwest at 14 miles an hour, gusting to 21. The barometric pressure was 30.02 inches and falling. Around central Indiana, it was sunny, with a temperature of 88 at Zionsville and 91 at Eagle Creek Air Park. It was mostly sunny, with a temperature of 90 at Anderson, 88 at Muncie, and 89 at Shelbyville. Elsewhere across Indiana, at South Bend, rain was falling, with a temperature of 84. At Terre Haute, it was sunny, with a temperature of 92. It was mostly sunny, with a temperature of 90 at Bloomington, at 95 at Evansville. At Fort Wayne, it was partly sunny, with a temperature of 87. Just outside Indiana, at Chicago, a thunderstorm was reported with a temperature of 82. At Champaign, it was sunny with a temperature of 90. It was mostly sunny with a temperature of 98 at St. Louis, 90 at Cincinnati, and 93 at Louisville. At Dayton, it was partly sunny with a temperature of 85. Once again, at Indianapolis, it was 91 degrees with mostly sunny skies. This is NOAA All Hazards Radio KEC 74 in Indianapolis. Here is a statement concerning excessive heat. For the following counties in Indiana, Boone, Decatur, Delaware, Hamilton, Hancock, Hendricks, Henry, Johnson, Madison, Marion, Morgan, Rush, Shelby, and Tipton. Heat advisory in effect from 2 p.m. Tuesday to 8 p.m. Eastern Daylight Time Thursday. Peak heat index values up to 105 are expected each afternoon with limited relief from the heat and humidity overnight. The areas affected include portions of central, east central, north central, south central, southeast, southwest, and west central Indiana. The hazardous conditions are expected from 2 p.m. Tuesday to 8 p.m. Eastern Daylight Time Thursday. The following impacts are expected: hot temperatures and high humidity may cause heat illnesses. Drink plenty of fluids,
limit time outdoors, and check up on relatives and neighbors. And now a look at your forecast for Indianapolis and central Indiana. Tonight, clear. Lows in the lower 70s. Southwest winds around 5 miles an hour. For Tuesday, mostly sunny. Hot with highs in the mid-90s. Southwest winds 5 to 10 miles an hour. Tuesday night, clear. Lows in the mid-70s. Southwest winds around 5 miles an hour. For Wednesday, sunny, hot with highs in the mid-90s. Southwest winds 5 to 10 miles an hour. Gusts up to 20 miles an hour late in the afternoon. Once again, the forecast for tonight. Clear. Lows in the lower 70s. Southwest winds around 5 miles an hour. Taking a look at the 3 through 7 day forecast for Indianapolis and central Indiana. Wednesday night. Mostly clear. Lows in the mid-70s. Southwest winds around 5 miles an hour. For Thursday and Thursday night. Mostly clear. Hot. Highs in the mid-90s. Lows in the mid-70s. Friday. Mostly sunny with a chance of showers and thunderstorms through early afternoon, then partly cloudy late in the afternoon. Hot with highs in the lower 90s. Chance of rain 40%. For Friday night, mostly clear. A slight chance of showers and thunderstorms toward daybreak. Lows in the lower 70s. Chance of rain 20%. Saturday, partly cloudy with a chance of showers. A slight chance of thunderstorms through early afternoon, then a chance of thunderstorms late in the afternoon. Highs in the upper 80s. Chance of rain 40%. For Saturday night through Labor Day. Partly cloudy. Lows in the mid-60s. Highs in the mid-80s. The 8 to 14 day outlook for Tuesday, September 8th through Monday, September 14th calls for temperatures to be above normal and precipitation to be near normal. Normal highs for the period are around 80 degrees, and normal lows are between 55 and 60. The normal precipitation total for the 7 days is around 0.75 inches. The ultraviolet index for Indianapolis on Tuesday will be 8. The Environmental Protection Agency categorizes an index of 8 as very high exposure to ultraviolet radiation. At 6 p.m. at Indianapolis, it was mostly sunny. The temperature was 91 degrees, the dew point 70, and the relative humidity 49%, producing a heat index of 96. The wind was southwest at 14 miles an hour, gusting to 21. The barometric pressure was 30.02 inches and falling. Around central Indiana, it was sunny, with a temperature of 88 at Zionsville and 91 at Eagle Creek Air Park. It was mostly sunny, with a temperature of 90 at Anderson, 88 at Muncie, and 89 at Shelbyville. Elsewhere across Indiana, at South Bend, rain was falling, with a temperature of 84. At Terre Haute, it was sunny, with a temperature of 92. It was mostly sunny, with a temperature of 90 at Bloomington, at 95 at Evansville. At Fort Wayne, it was partly sunny, with a temperature of 87. Just outside Indiana, at Chicago, a thunderstorm was reported, with a temperature of 82. At Champaign, it was sunny, with a temperature of 90. It was mostly sunny, with a temperature of 98 at St. Louis, 90 at Cincinnati, and 93 at Louisville. At Dayton, it was partly sunny, with a temperature of 85. Once again, at Indianapolis, it was 91 degrees with mostly sunny skies. This is NOAA All Hazards Radio KEC 74 in Indianapolis. Here is a statement concerning excessive heat. For the following counties in Indiana: Boone, Decatur, Delaware, Hamilton, Hancock, Hendricks, Henry, Johnson, Madison, Marion, Morgan, Rush, Shelby, and Tipton. Heat advisory in effect from 2 p.m. Tuesday to 8 p.m. Eastern Daylight Time Thursday. Peak heat index values up to 105 are expected each afternoon with limited relief from the heat and humidity overnight. The areas affected include portions of central, east central, north central, south central, southeast, southwest, and west central Indiana.
The hazardous conditions are expected from 2 p.m. Tuesday to 8 p.m. Eastern Daylight Time Thursday. The following impacts are expected. Hot temperatures and high humidity may cause heat illnesses. Drink plenty of fluids, limit time outdoors, and check up on relatives and neighbors. And now a look at your forecast for Indianapolis and central Indiana. Tonight, clear. Lows in the lower 70s. Southwest winds around 5 miles an hour. For Tuesday, mostly sunny. Hot with highs in the mid-90s. Southwest winds 5 to 10 miles an hour. Tuesday night, clear. Lows in the mid-70s. Southwest winds around 5 miles an hour. For Wednesday, sunny, hot with highs in the mid-90s. Southwest winds 5 to 10 miles an hour. Gusts up to 20 miles an hour late in the afternoon. Once again, the forecast for tonight. Clear. Lows in the lower 70s. Southwest winds around 5 miles an hour. Taking a look at the 3 through 7 day forecast for Indianapolis and central Indiana. Wednesday night. Mostly clear. Lows in the mid-70s. Southwest winds around 5 miles an hour. For Thursday and Thursday night. Mostly clear. Hot. Highs in the mid-90s. Lows in the mid-70s. Friday. Mostly sunny with a chance of showers and thunderstorms through early afternoon, then partly cloudy late in the afternoon. Hot with highs in the lower 90s. Chance of rain 40%. For Friday night, mostly clear. A slight chance of showers and thunderstorms toward daybreak. Lows in the lower 70s. Chance of rain 20%. Saturday, partly cloudy with a chance of showers. A slight chance of thunderstorms through early afternoon, then a chance of thunderstorms late in the afternoon. Highs in the upper 80s. Chance of rain 40%. For Saturday night through Labor Day. Partly cloudy. Lows in the mid-60s. Highs in the mid-80s. The 8 to 14 day outlook for Tuesday, September 8th through Monday, September 14th calls for temperatures to be above normal and precipitation to be near normal. Normal highs for the period are around 80 degrees, and normal lows are between 55 and 60. The normal precipitation total for the 7 days is around 0.75 inches. The ultraviolet index for Indianapolis on Tuesday will be 8. The Environmental Protection Agency categorizes an index of 8 as very high exposure to ultraviolet radiation. At 6 p.m. at Indianapolis, it was mostly sunny. The temperature was 91 degrees, the dew point 70, and the relative humidity 49%, producing a heat index of 96. The wind was southwest at 14 miles an hour, gusting to 21. The barometric pressure was 30.02 inches and falling. Around central Indiana, it was sunny, with a temperature of 88 at Zionsville and 91 at Eagle Creek Air Park. It was mostly sunny, with a temperature of 90 at Anderson, 88 at Muncie, and 89 at Shelbyville. Elsewhere across Indiana, at South Bend, rain was falling, with a temperature of 84. At Terre Haute, it was sunny, with a temperature of 92. It was mostly sunny, with a temperature of 90 at Bloomington, at 95 at Evansville. At Fort Wayne, it was partly sunny, with a temperature of 87. Just outside Indiana, at Chicago, a thunderstorm was reported with a temperature of 82. At Champaign, it was sunny with a temperature of 90. It was mostly sunny with a temperature of 98 at St. Louis, 90 at Cincinnati, and 93 at Louisville. At Dayton, it was partly sunny with a temperature of 85. Once again, at Indianapolis, it was 91 degrees with mostly sunny skies. Now here is the hazardous weather outlook for central Indiana. For the period through tonight, no hazardous weather is expected at this time. And now the extended outlook for the period Tuesday through Sunday. A heat advisory is in effect Tuesday afternoon through Thursday evening. Peak heat index values are expected to be between 100 and 105 each afternoon. Thunderstorms are possible Thursday through Saturday. Spotter information statement. Spotter activation is not anticipated at this time.
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Here is a statement concerning excessive heat. For the following counties in Indiana, Boone, Decatur, Delaware, Hamilton, Hancock, Hendricks, Henry, Johnson, Madison, Marion, Morgan, Rush, Shelby, and Tipton. Heat advisory in effect from 2 p.m. Tuesday to 8 p.m. Eastern Daylight Time Thursday. Peak heat index values up to 105 are expected each afternoon with limited relief from the heat and humidity overnight. The areas affected include portions of Central, East Central, North Central, South Central, Southeast, Southwest, and West Central Indiana. The hazardous conditions are expected from 2 p.m. Tuesday to 8 p.m. Eastern Daylight Time Thursday. The following impacts are expected. Hot temperatures and high humidity may cause heat illnesses. Drink plenty of fluids, limit time outdoors, and check up on relatives and neighbors. And now a look at your forecast for Indianapolis and central Indiana. Tonight, clear. Lows in the lower 70s. Southwest winds around 5 miles an hour. For Tuesday, mostly sunny. Hot with highs in the mid-90s. Southwest winds 5 to 10 miles an hour. Tuesday night, clear. Lows in the mid-70s. Southwest winds around 5 miles an hour. For Wednesday, sunny, hot with highs in the mid-90s. Southwest winds 5 to 10 miles an hour. Gusts up to 20 miles an hour late in the afternoon. Once again, the forecast for tonight. Clear. Lows in the lower 70s. Southwest winds around 5 miles an hour. Taking a look at the 3 through 7 day forecast for Indianapolis and central Indiana. Wednesday night. Mostly clear. Lows in the mid-70s. Southwest winds around 5 miles an hour. For Thursday and Thursday night. Mostly clear. Hot. Highs in the mid-90s. Lows in the mid-70s. Friday. Mostly sunny with a chance of showers and thunderstorms through early afternoon, then partly cloudy late in the afternoon. Hot with highs in the lower 90s. Chance of rain 40%. For Friday night, mostly clear. A slight chance of showers and thunderstorms toward daybreak. Lows in the lower 70s. Chance of rain 20%. Saturday, partly cloudy with a chance of showers. A slight chance of thunderstorms through early afternoon, then a chance of thunderstorms late in the afternoon. Highs in the upper 80s. Chance of rain 40%. For Saturday night through Labor Day. Partly cloudy. Lows in the mid-60s. Highs in the mid-80s. The 8 to 14 day outlook for Tuesday, September 8th through Monday, September 14th calls for temperatures to be above normal and precipitation to be near normal. Normal highs for the period are around 80 degrees, and normal lows are between 55 and 60. The normal precipitation total for the 7 days is around 0.75 inches. The ultraviolet index for Indianapolis on Tuesday will be 8. The Environmental Protection Agency categorizes an index of 8 as very high exposure to ultraviolet radiation. At 6 p.m. at Indianapolis, it was mostly sunny. The temperature was 91 degrees, the dew point 70, and the relative humidity 49%, producing a heat index of 96. The wind was southwest at 14 miles an hour, gusting to 21. The barometric pressure was 30.02 inches and falling. Around central Indiana, it was sunny, with a temperature of 88 at Zionsville and 91 at Eagle Creek Air Park. It was mostly sunny, with a temperature of 90 at Anderson, 88 at Muncie, and 89 at Shelbyville. Elsewhere across Indiana, at South Bend, rain was falling, with a temperature of 84. At Terre Haute, it was sunny, with a temperature of 92. It was mostly sunny, with a temperature of 90 at Bloomington, at 95 at Evansville. At Fort Wayne, it was partly sunny, with a temperature of 87. Just outside Indiana, at Chicago, a thunderstorm was reported with a temperature of 82. At Champaign, it was sunny with a temperature of 90. It was mostly sunny with a temperature of 98 at St. Louis, 90 at Cincinnati, and 93 at Louisville.
At Dayton, it was partly sunny, with a temperature of 85. Once again, at Indianapolis, it was 91 degrees with mostly sunny skies. This is NOAA All Hazards Radio KEC 74 in Indianapolis. Here is a statement concerning excessive heat. For the following counties, in Indiana, Boone, Decatur, Delaware, Hamilton, Hancock, Hendricks, Henry, Johnson, Madison, Marion, Morgan, Rush, Shelby, and Tipton. Heat advisory in effect from 2 p.m. Tuesday to 8 p.m. Eastern Daylight Time Thursday. Peak heat index values up to 105 are expected each afternoon with limited relief from the heat and humidity overnight. The areas affected include portions of central, east central, north central, south central, southeast, southwest, and west central Indiana. The hazardous conditions are expected from 2 p.m. Tuesday to 8 p.m. Eastern Daylight Time Thursday. The following impacts are expected. Hot temperatures and high humidity may cause heat illnesses. Drink plenty of fluids, limit time outdoors, and check up on relatives and neighbors. And now a look at your forecast for Indianapolis and central Indiana. Tonight, clear. Lows in the lower 70s. Southwest winds around 5 miles an hour. For Tuesday, mostly sunny. Hot with highs in the mid-90s. Southwest winds 5 to 10 miles an hour. Tuesday night, clear. Lows in the mid-70s. Southwest winds around 5 miles an hour. For Wednesday, sunny, hot with highs in the mid-90s. Southwest winds 5 to 10 miles an hour. Gusts up to 20 miles an hour late in the afternoon. Once again, the forecast for tonight. Clear. Lows in the lower 70s. Southwest winds around 5 miles an hour. Taking a look at the 3 through 7 day forecast for Indianapolis and central Indiana. Wednesday night. Mostly clear. Lows in the mid-70s. Southwest winds around 5 miles an hour. For Thursday and Thursday night. Mostly clear. Hot. Highs in the mid-90s. Lows in the mid-70s. Friday. Mostly sunny with a chance of showers and thunderstorms through early afternoon, then partly cloudy late in the afternoon. Hot with highs in the lower 90s. Chance of rain 40%. For Friday night, mostly clear. A slight chance of showers and thunderstorms toward daybreak. Lows in the lower 70s. Chance of rain 20%. Saturday, partly cloudy with a chance of showers. A slight chance of thunderstorms through early afternoon, then a chance of thunderstorms late in the afternoon. Highs in the upper 80s. Chance of rain 40%. For Saturday night through Labor Day. Partly cloudy. Lows in the mid-60s. Highs in the mid-80s. The 8 to 14 day outlook for Tuesday, September 8th through Monday, September 14th, calls for temperatures to be above normal and precipitation to be near normal. Normal highs for the period are around 80 degrees, and normal lows are between 55 and 60. The normal precipitation total for the 7 days is around 0.75 inches. The ultraviolet index for Indianapolis on Tuesday will be 8. The Environmental Protection Agency categorizes an index of 8 as very high exposure to ultraviolet radiation. At 7 p.m. at Indianapolis, it was mostly sunny. The temperature was 90 degrees, the dew point 71, and the relative humidity 53%, producing a heat index of 96. The wind was southwest at 12 miles an hour. The barometric pressure was 30.02 inches and steady. Around central Indiana and Eagle Creek Airport, it was sunny, with a temperature of 89. It was mostly sunny, with a temperature of 88 at Anderson, 88 at Muncie, and 88 at Shelbyville. Elsewhere across Indiana, at South Bend, a thunderstorm was reported with a temperature of 78. It was sunny, with a temperature of 91 at Terre Haute and 88 at Bloomington. At Evansville, it was mostly sunny, with a temperature of 93. At Fort Wayne, it was partly sunny, with a temperature of 83. Just outside Indiana, at Champaign, it was sunny, with a temperature of 88.
It was mostly sunny, with a temperature of 97 at St. Louis, 87 at Cincinnati, and 92 at Louisville. It was partly sunny, with a temperature of 82 at Chicago, and 85 at Dayton. Once again, at Indianapolis, it was 90 degrees with mostly sunny skies. This is NOAA All Hazards Radio KEC 74 in Indianapolis. Here is a statement concerning excessive heat. For the following counties, in Indiana, Boone, Decatur, Delaware, Hamilton, Hancock, Hendricks, Henry, Johnson, Madison, Marion, Morgan, Rush, Shelby, and Tipton. Heat advisory in effect from 2 p.m. Tuesday to 8 p.m. Eastern Daylight Time Thursday. Peak heat index values up to 105 are expected each afternoon with limited relief from the heat and humidity overnight. The areas affected include portions of central, east central, north central, south central, southeast, southwest, and west central Indiana. The hazardous conditions are expected from 2 p.m. Tuesday to 8 p.m. Eastern Daylight Time Thursday. The following impacts are expected: hot temperatures and high humidity may cause heat illnesses. Drink plenty of fluids, limit time outdoors, and check up on relatives and neighbors. And now a look at your forecast for Indianapolis and central Indiana. Tonight, clear. Lows in the lower 70s. Southwest winds around 5 miles an hour. For Tuesday, mostly sunny. Hot with highs in the mid-90s. Southwest winds 5 to 10 miles an hour. Tuesday night, clear. Lows in the mid-70s. Southwest winds around 5 miles an hour. For Wednesday, sunny, hot with highs in the mid-90s. Southwest winds 5 to 10 miles an hour. Gusts up to 20 miles an hour late in the afternoon. Once again, the forecast for tonight. Clear. Lows in the lower 70s. Southwest winds around 5 miles an hour. Taking a look at the 3 through 7 day forecast for Indianapolis and central Indiana. Wednesday night, mostly clear. Lows in the mid-70s. Southwest winds around 5 miles an hour. For Thursday and Thursday night, mostly clear. Hot. Highs in the mid-90s. Lows in the mid-70s. Friday, mostly sunny with a chance of showers and thunderstorms through early afternoon, then partly cloudy late in the afternoon. Hot with highs in the lower 90s. Chance of rain 40%. For Friday night, mostly clear. A slight chance of showers and thunderstorms toward daybreak. Lows in the lower 70s. Chance of rain 20%. Saturday, partly cloudy with a chance of showers. A slight chance of thunderstorms through early afternoon, then a chance of thunderstorms late in the afternoon. Highs in the upper 80s. Chance of rain 40%. For Saturday night through Labor Day, partly cloudy. Lows in the mid-60s. Highs in the mid-80s. The 8 to 14 day outlook for Tuesday, September 8th through Monday, September 14th, calls for temperatures to be above normal and precipitation to be near normal. Normal highs for the period are around 80 degrees, and normal lows are between 55 and 60. The normal precipitation total for the 7 days is around 0.75 inches. The ultraviolet index for Indianapolis on Tuesday will be 8. The Environmental Protection Agency categorizes an index of 8 as very high exposure to ultraviolet radiation. At 7 p.m. at Indianapolis, it was mostly sunny. The temperature was 90 degrees, the dew point 71, and the relative humidity 53%, producing a heat index of 96. The wind was southwest at 12 miles an hour. The barometric pressure was 30.02 inches and steady. Around central Indiana and Eagle Creek Airport, it was sunny, with a temperature of 89. It was mostly sunny, with a temperature of 88 at Anderson, 88 at Muncie, and 88 at Shelbyville. Elsewhere across Indiana, at South Bend, a thunderstorm was reported with a temperature of 78. It was sunny, with a temperature of 91 at Terre Haute and 88 at Bloomington. At Evansville, it was mostly sunny, with a temperature of 93. At Fort Wayne, it was partly sunny, with a temperature of 83.
just outside Indiana. At Champaign, it was sunny with a temperature of 88. It was mostly sunny with a temperature of 97 at St. Louis, 87 at Cincinnati, and 92 at Louisville. It was partly sunny with a temperature of 82 at Chicago and 85 at Dayton. Once again, at Indianapolis, it was 90 degrees with mostly sunny skies. This is NOAA All Hazards Radio KEC 74 in Indianapolis. Here is a statement concerning excessive heat. For the following counties in Indiana, Boone, Decatur, Delaware, Hamilton, Hancock, Hendricks, Henry, Johnson, Madison, Marion, Morgan, Rush, Shelby, and Tipton. Heat advisory in effect from 2 p.m. Tuesday to 8 p.m. Eastern Daylight Time Thursday. Peak heat index values up to 105 are expected each afternoon with limited relief from the heat and humidity overnight. The areas affected include portions of central, east central, north central, southeast, southwest, and west central Indiana. The hazardous conditions are expected from 2 p.m. Tuesday to 8 p.m. Eastern Daylight Time Thursday. The following impacts are expected. Hot temperatures and high humidity may cause heat illnesses. Drink plenty of fluids, limit time outdoors, and check up on relatives and neighbors. And now a look at your forecast for Indianapolis and central Indiana. Tonight, clear. Lows in the lower 70s. Southwest winds around 5 miles an hour. For Tuesday, mostly sunny. Hot with highs in the mid-90s. Southwest winds 5 to 10 miles an hour. Tuesday night, clear. Lows in the mid-70s. Southwest winds around 5 miles an hour. For Wednesday, sunny, hot with highs in the mid-90s. Southwest winds 5 to 10 miles an hour. Gusts up to 20 miles an hour late in the afternoon. Once again, the forecast for tonight. Clear. Lows in the lower 70s. Southwest winds around 5 miles an hour. Taking a look at the 3 through 7 day forecast for Indianapolis and central Indiana. Wednesday night. Mostly clear. Lows in the mid-70s. Southwest winds around 5 miles an hour. For Thursday and Thursday night. Mostly clear. Hot. Highs in the mid-90s. Lows in the mid-70s. Friday. Mostly sunny with a chance of showers and thunderstorms through early afternoon, then partly cloudy late in the afternoon. Hot with highs in the lower 90s. Chance of rain 40%. For Friday night, mostly clear. A slight chance of showers and thunderstorms toward daybreak. Lows in the lower 70s. Chance of rain 20%. Saturday, partly cloudy with a chance of showers. A slight chance of thunderstorms through early afternoon, then a chance of thunderstorms late in the afternoon. Highs in the upper 80s. Chance of rain 40%. For Saturday night through Labor Day. Partly cloudy. Lows in the mid-60s. Highs in the mid-80s. The 8 to 14 day outlook for Tuesday, September 8th through Monday, September 14th, calls for temperatures to be above normal and precipitation to be near normal. Normal highs for the period are around 80 degrees, and normal lows are between 55 and 60. The normal precipitation total for the 7 days is around 0.75 inches. Now here is the hazardous weather outlook for central Indiana. For the period through tonight, no hazardous weather is expected at this time. And now the extended outlook for the period Tuesday through Sunday. A heat advisory is in effect Tuesday afternoon through Thursday evening. Peak heat index values are expected to be between 100 and 105 each afternoon. Thunderstorms are possible Thursday through Saturday. Spotter information statement. Spotter activation is not anticipated at this time. The ultraviolet index for Indianapolis on Tuesday will be 8. The Environmental Protection Agency categorizes an index of 8 as very high exposure to ultraviolet radiation. At 7 p.m. at Indianapolis, it was mostly sunny. The temperature was 90 degrees, the dew point 71, and the relative humidity 53%, producing a heat index of 96. The wind was southwest at 12 miles an hour.
The barometric pressure was 30.02 inches and steady. Around central Indiana and Eagle Creek Airport, it was sunny with a temperature of 89. It was mostly sunny with a temperature of 88 at Anderson, 88 at Muncie, and 88 at Shelbyville. Elsewhere across Indiana, at South Bend, a thunderstorm was reported with a temperature of 78. It was sunny with a temperature of 91 at Terre Haute and 88 at Bloomington. At Evansville, it was mostly sunny with a temperature of 93. At Fort Wayne, it was partly sunny with a temperature of 83. Just outside Indiana, at Champaign, it was sunny with a temperature of 88. It was mostly sunny with a temperature of 97 at St. Louis, 87 at Cincinnati, and 92 at Louisville. It was partly sunny with a temperature of 82 at Chicago and 85 at Dayton. Once again, at Indianapolis, it was 90 degrees with mostly sunny skies. This is NOAA All Hazards Radio KEC 74 in Indianapolis. Here is a statement concerning excessive heat. For the following counties in Indiana, Boone, Decatur, Delaware, Hamilton, Hancock, Hendricks, Henry, Johnson, Madison, Marion, Morgan, Rush, Shelby, and Tipton. Heat advisory in effect from 2 p.m. Tuesday to 8 p.m. Eastern Daylight Time Thursday. Peak heat index values up to 105 are expected each afternoon with limited relief from the heat and humidity overnight. The areas affected include portions of central, east central, north central, south central, southeast, southwest, and west central Indiana. The hazardous conditions are expected from 2 p.m. Tuesday to 8 p.m. Eastern Daylight Time Thursday. The following impacts are expected: hot temperatures and high humidity may cause heat illnesses. Drink plenty of fluids, limit time outdoors, and check up on relatives and neighbors. And now a look at your forecast for Indianapolis and central Indiana. Tonight, clear. Lows in the lower 70s. Southwest winds around 5 miles an hour. For Tuesday, mostly sunny. Hot with highs in the mid-90s. Southwest winds 5 to 10 miles an hour. Tuesday night, clear. Lows in the mid-70s. Southwest winds around 5 miles an hour. For Wednesday, sunny, hot with highs in the mid-90s. Southwest winds 5 to 10 miles an hour. Gusts up to 20 miles an hour late in the afternoon. Once again, the forecast for tonight. Clear. Lows in the lower 70s. Southwest winds around 5 miles an hour. Taking a look at the 3-7 day forecast for Indianapolis and central Indiana. Wednesday night, mostly clear. Lows in the mid-70s. Southwest winds around 5 miles an hour. For Thursday and Thursday night, mostly clear. Hot. Highs in the mid-90s. Lows in the mid-70s. Friday, mostly sunny with a chance of showers and thunderstorms through early afternoon, then partly cloudy late in the afternoon. Hot with highs in the lower 90s. Chance of rain 40%. For Friday night, mostly clear. A slight chance of showers and thunderstorms toward daybreak. Lows in the lower 70s. Chance of rain 20%. Saturday, partly cloudy with a chance of showers. A slight chance of thunderstorms through early afternoon, then a chance of thunderstorms late in the afternoon. Highs in the upper 80s. Chance of rain 40%. For Saturday night through Labor Day, partly cloudy. Lows in the mid-60s. Highs in the mid-80s. The 8-14-day outlook for Tuesday, September 8th through Monday, September 14th, calls for temperatures to be above normal and precipitation to be near normal. Normal highs for the period are around 80 degrees, and normal lows are between 55 and 60. The normal precipitation total for the 7 days is around 0.75 inches. The ultraviolet index for Indianapolis on Tuesday will be 8. The Environmental Protection Agency categorizes an index of 8 as very high exposure to ultraviolet radiation. At 7 p.m., at Indianapolis, it was mostly sunny.
The temperature was 90 degrees, the dew point 71, and the relative humidity 53%, producing a heat index of 96. The wind was southwest at 12 miles an hour. The barometric pressure was 30.02 inches and steady. Around central Indiana and Eagle Creek Airport, it was sunny with a temperature of 89. It was mostly sunny with a temperature of 88 at Anderson, 88 at Muncie, and 88 at Shelbyville. Elsewhere across Indiana, at South Bend, a thunderstorm was reported with a temperature of 78. It was sunny with a temperature of 91 at Terre Haute and 88 at Bloomington. At Evansville, it was mostly sunny with a temperature of 93. At Fort Wayne, it was partly sunny with a temperature of 83. Just outside Indiana, at Champaign, it was sunny with a temperature of 88. It was mostly sunny with a temperature of 97 at St. Louis, 87 at Cincinnati, and 92 at Louisville. It was partly sunny with a temperature of 82 at Chicago and 85 at Dayton. Once again, at Indianapolis, it was 90 degrees with mostly sunny skies. This is NOAA All Hazards Radio KEC 74 in Indianapolis. Here is a statement concerning excessive heat. For the following counties in Indiana, Boone, Decatur, Delaware, Hamilton, Hancock, Hendricks, Henry, Johnson, Madison, Marion, Morgan, Rush, Shelby, and Tipton. Heat advisory in effect from 2 p.m. Tuesday to 8 p.m. Eastern Daylight Time Thursday. Peak heat index values up to 105 are expected each afternoon with limited relief from the heat and humidity overnight. The areas affected include portions of central, east central, north central, south central, southeast, southwest, and west central Indiana. The hazardous conditions are expected from 2 p.m. Tuesday to 8 p.m. Eastern Daylight Time Thursday. The following impacts are expected: hot temperatures and high humidity may cause heat illnesses. Drink plenty of fluids, limit time outdoors, and check up on relatives and neighbors. And now a look at your forecast for Indianapolis and central Indiana. Tonight, clear. Lows in the lower 70s. Southwest winds around 5 miles an hour. For Tuesday, mostly sunny. Hot with highs in the mid-90s. Southwest winds 5 to 10 miles an hour. Tuesday night, clear. Lows in the mid-70s. Southwest winds around 5 miles an hour. For Wednesday, sunny, hot with highs in the mid-90s. Southwest winds 5 to 10 miles an hour. Gusts up to 20 miles an hour late in the afternoon. Once again, the forecast for tonight. Clear. Lows in the lower 70s. Southwest winds around 5 miles an hour. Taking a look at the 3 through 7 day forecast for Indianapolis and central Indiana. Wednesday night, mostly clear. Lows in the mid-70s. Southwest winds around 5 miles an hour. For Thursday and Thursday night, mostly clear. Hot. Highs in the mid-90s. Lows in the mid-70s. Friday, mostly sunny with a chance of showers and thunderstorms through early afternoon, then partly cloudy late in the afternoon. Hot with highs in the lower 90s. Chance of rain 40%. For Friday night, mostly clear. A slight chance of showers and thunderstorms toward daybreak. Lows in the lower 70s. Chance of rain 20%. Saturday, partly cloudy with a chance of showers. A slight chance of thunderstorms through early afternoon, then a chance of thunderstorms late in the afternoon. Highs in the upper 80s. Chance of rain 40%. For Saturday night through Labor Day, partly cloudy. Lows in the mid-60s. Highs in the mid-80s. The 8 to 14 day outlook for Tuesday, September 8th through Monday, September 14th calls for temperatures to be above normal and precipitation to be near normal. Normal highs for the period are around 80 degrees, and normal lows are between 55 and 60. The normal precipitation total for the 7 days is around 0.75 inches. The ultraviolet index for Indianapolis on Tuesday will be 8. The Environmental Protection Agency categorizes an index of 8 as very high exposure to ultraviolet radiation.
At 7 p.m. at Indianapolis, it was mostly sunny. The temperature was 90 degrees, the dew point 71, and the relative humidity 53%, producing a heat index of 96.

At Fort Wayne, it was partly sunny with a temperature of 83. Just outside Indiana, at Champaign, it was sunny with a temperature of 88. It was mostly sunny with a temperature of 97 at St. Louis, 87 at Cincinnati, and 92 at Louisville. It was partly sunny with a temperature of 82 at Chicago and 85 at Dayton. Once again, at Indianapolis, it was 90 degrees with mostly sunny skies. The Indianapolis climate summary is of 7 p.m., August 31, 2026. So far today, the high temperature has been 92 degrees. The normal high is 83. So far today, the low temperature has been 72 degrees. The normal low is 63. A trace of precipitation has fallen, which brings the monthly total to 7.33 inches. This is 4.13 inches above the normal amount of 3.20 inches for August. The total precipitation for the year now stands at 34.78 inches, which is 3.88 inches above normal. No snow has fallen, which brings the monthly total to a trace. The total snowfall since July 1st still stands at a trace. The record high for tomorrow is 100, which occurred in 1953, and the record low is 44, which occurred in 1987. Sunset tonight is at 8:18 p.m. Sunrise tomorrow is at 7:13 a.m. This is NOAA All Hazards Radio KEC 74 in Indianapolis. Here is a statement concerning excessive heat. For the following counties in Indiana: Boone, Decatur, Delaware, Hamilton, Hancock, Hendricks, Henry, Johnson, Madison, Marion, Morgan, Rush, Shelby, and Tipton. Heat advisory in effect from 2 p.m. Tuesday to 8 p.m. Eastern Daylight Time Thursday. Peak heat index values up to 105 are expected each afternoon with limited relief from the heat and humidity overnight. The areas affected include portions of Central, East Central, North Central, South Central, Southeast, Southwest, and West Central Indiana. The hazardous conditions are expected from 2 p.m. Tuesday to 8 p.m. Eastern Daylight Time Thursday. The following impacts are expected: hot temperatures and high humidity may cause heat illnesses. Drink plenty of fluids, limit time outdoors, and check up on relatives and neighbors. And now a look at your forecast for Indianapolis and central Indiana. Tonight, clear. Lows in the lower 70s. Southwest winds around 5 miles an hour. For Tuesday, mostly sunny. Hot with highs in the mid-90s. Southwest winds 5 to 10 miles an hour. Tuesday night, clear. Lows in the mid-70s. Southwest winds around 5 miles an hour. For Wednesday, sunny, hot with highs in the mid-90s. Southwest winds 5 to 10 miles an hour. Gusts up to 20 miles an hour late in the afternoon. Once again, the forecast for tonight: clear. Lows in the lower 70s. Southwest winds around 5 miles an hour. Taking a look at the 3 through 7 day forecast for Indianapolis and central Indiana. Wednesday night, mostly clear. Lows in the mid-70s. Southwest winds around 5 miles an hour. For Thursday and Thursday night, mostly clear. Hot. Highs in the mid-90s. Lows in the mid-70s. Friday, mostly sunny with a chance of showers and thunderstorms through early afternoon, then partly cloudy late in the afternoon. Hot with highs in the lower 90s. Chance of rain 40%. For Friday night, mostly clear. A slight chance of showers and thunderstorms toward daybreak. Lows in the lower 70s. Chance of rain 20%. Saturday, partly cloudy with a chance of showers. A slight chance of thunderstorms through early afternoon, then a chance of thunderstorms late in the afternoon. Highs in the upper 80s. Chance of rain 40%. For Saturday night through Labor Day, partly cloudy. Lows in the mid-60s. Highs in the mid-80s. The 8 to 14 day outlook for Tuesday, September 8th through Monday, September 14th, calls for temperatures to be above normal and precipitation to be near normal. Normal highs for the period are around 80 degrees, and normal lows are between 55 and 60.

The normal precipitation total for the 7 days is around 0.75 inches. The ultraviolet index for Indianapolis on Tuesday will be 8. The Environmental Protection Agency categorizes an index of 8 as very high exposure to ultraviolet radiation. At 7 p.m. at Indianapolis, it was mostly sunny. The temperature was 90 degrees, the dew point 71, and the relative humidity 53%, producing a heat index of 96. The wind was southwest at 12 miles an hour. The barometric pressure was 30.02 inches and steady. Around central Indiana and Eagle Creek Airpark, it was sunny with a temperature of 89. It was mostly sunny with a temperature of 88 at Anderson, 88 at Muncie, and 88 at Shelbyville. Elsewhere across Indiana, at South Bend, a thunderstorm was reported with a temperature of 78. It was sunny with a temperature of 91 at Terre Haute and 88 at Bloomington. At Evansville, it was mostly sunny with a temperature of 93. At Fort Wayne, it was partly sunny with a temperature of 83. Just outside Indiana, at Champaign, it was sunny with a temperature of 88. It was mostly sunny with a temperature of 97 at St. Louis, 87 at Cincinnati, and 92 at Louisville. It was partly sunny with a temperature of 82 at Chicago and 85 at Dayton. Once again, at Indianapolis, it was 90 degrees with mostly sunny skies. The Indianapolis climate summary is of 7 p.m., August 31, 2026. So far today, the high temperature has been 92 degrees. The normal high is 83. So far today, the low temperature has been 72 degrees. The normal low is 63. A trace of precipitation has fallen, which brings the monthly total to 7.33 inches. This is 4.13 inches above the normal amount of 3.20 inches for August. The total precipitation for the year now stands at 34.78 inches, which is 3.88 inches above normal. No snow has fallen, which brings the monthly total to a trace. The total snowfall since July 1st still stands at a trace. The record high for tomorrow is 100, which occurred in 1953, and the record low is 44, which occurred in 1987. Sunset tonight is at 8:18 p.m. Sunrise tomorrow is at 7:13 a.m. This is NOAA All Hazards Radio KEC 74 in Indianapolis. Here is a statement concerning excessive heat. For the following counties, in Indiana, Boone, Decatur, Delaware, Hamilton, Hancock, Hendricks, Henry, Johnson, Madison, Marion, Morgan, Rush, Shelby, and Tipton. Heat advisory in effect from 2 p.m. Tuesday to 8 p.m. Eastern Daylight Time Thursday. Heat index values up to 105 are expected each afternoon with limited relief from the heat and humidity overnight. The areas affected include portions of Central, East Central, North Central, South Central, Southeast, Southwest, and West Central Indiana. The hazardous conditions are expected from 2 p.m. Tuesday to 8 p.m. Eastern Daylight Time Thursday. The following impacts are expected: hot temperatures and high humidity may cause heat illnesses. Drink plenty of fluids, limit time outdoors, and check up on relatives and neighbors. Now here is the hazardous weather outlook for central Indiana. For the period through tonight, no hazardous weather is expected at this time. And now the extended outlook for the period Tuesday through Sunday. A heat advisory is in effect Tuesday afternoon through Thursday evening. Peak heat index values are expected to be between 100 and 105 each afternoon. Thunderstorms are possible Thursday through Saturday. Spotter information statement. Spotter activation is not anticipated at this time. And now a look at your forecast for Indianapolis and central Indiana. Tonight, clear. Lows in the lower 70s. Southwest winds around 5 miles an hour. For Tuesday, mostly sunny. Hot with highs in the mid-90s. Southwest winds 5 to 10 miles an hour. Tuesday night, clear. Lows in the mid-70s. Southwest winds around 5 miles an hour. For Wednesday, sunny, hot with highs in the mid-90s. Southwest winds 5 to 10 miles an hour.
gusts up to 20 miles an hour late in the afternoon. Once again, the forecast for tonight: clear, lows in the lower 70s, southwest winds around 5 miles an hour. Taking a look at the 3 through 7 day forecast for Indianapolis and central Indiana. Wednesday night, mostly clear, lows in the mid 70s, southwest winds around 5 miles an hour. For Thursday and Thursday night, mostly clear, hot, highs in the mid 90s, lows in the mid 70s. Friday, mostly sunny with a chance of showers and thunderstorms through early afternoon, then partly cloudy late in the afternoon. Hot with highs in the lower 90s. Chance of rain 40%. For Friday night, mostly clear. A slight chance of showers and thunderstorms toward daybreak. Lows in the lower 70s. Chance of rain 20%. Saturday, partly cloudy with a chance of showers. A slight chance of thunderstorms through early afternoon, then a chance of thunderstorms late in the afternoon. Highs in the upper 80s. Chance of rain 40%. For Saturday night through Labor Day, partly cloudy. Lows in the mid-60s. Highs in the mid-80s. The 8 to 14 day outlook for Tuesday, September 8th through Monday, September 14th, calls for temperatures to be above normal and precipitation to be near normal. Normal highs for the period are around 80 degrees, and normal lows are between 55 and 60. The normal precipitation total for the 7 days is around 0.75 inches. The ultraviolet index for Indianapolis on Tuesday will be 8. The Environmental Protection Agency categorizes an index of 8 as very high exposure to ultraviolet radiation. At 7 p.m. at Indianapolis, it was mostly sunny. The temperature was 90 degrees, the dew point 71, and the relative humidity 53%, producing a heat index of 96. The wind was southwest at 12 miles an hour. The barometric pressure was 30.02 inches and steady. Around central Indiana and Eagle Creek Airpark, it was sunny, with a temperature of 89. It was mostly sunny, with a temperature of 88 at Anderson, 88 at Muncie, and 88 at Shelbyville. Elsewhere across Indiana, at South Bend, a thunderstorm was reported with a temperature of 78. It was sunny with a temperature of 91 at Terre Haute and 88 at Bloomington. At Evansville, it was mostly sunny with a temperature of 93. At Fort Wayne, it was partly sunny with a temperature of 83. Just outside Indiana, at Champaign, it was sunny with a temperature of 88. It was mostly sunny, with a temperature of 97 at St. Louis, 87 at Cincinnati, and 92 at Louisville. It was partly sunny, with a temperature of 82 at Chicago, and 85 at Dayton. Once again, at Indianapolis, it was 90 degrees with mostly sunny skies. The Indianapolis climate summary is of 7 p.m., August 31, 2026. So far today, the high temperature has been 92 degrees. The normal high is 83. So far today, the low temperature has been 72 degrees. The normal low is 63. A trace of precipitation has fallen, which brings the monthly total to 7.33 inches. This is 4.13 inches above the normal amount of 3.20 inches for August. The total precipitation for the year now stands at 34.78 inches, which is 3.88 inches above normal. No snow has fallen, which brings the monthly total to a trace. The total snowfall since July 1st still stands at a trace. The record high for tomorrow is 100, which occurred in 1953, and the record low is 44, which occurred in 1987. Sunset tonight is at 8:18 p.m. Sunrise tomorrow is at 7:13 a.m. This is NOAA All Hazards Radio KEC 74 in Indianapolis. Here is a statement concerning excessive heat. For the following counties in Indiana: Boone, Decatur, Delaware, Hamilton, Hancock, Hendricks, Henry, Johnson, Madison, Marion, Morgan, Rush, Shelby, and Tipton. Heat advisory in effect from 2 p.m. Tuesday to 8 p.m. Eastern Daylight Time Thursday.
Peak heat index values up to 105 are expected each afternoon with limited relief from the heat and humidity overnight. The areas affected include portions of central, east central, north central, south central, southeast, southwest, and west central Indiana. The hazardous conditions are expected from 2 p.m. Tuesday to 8 p.m. Eastern Daylight Time Thursday. The following impacts are expected. Hot temperatures and high humidity may cause heat illnesses. Drink plenty of fluids, limit time outdoors, and check up on relatives and neighbors. And now a look at your forecast for Indianapolis and central Indiana. Tonight, clear. Lows in the lower 70s. Southwest winds around 5 miles an hour. For Tuesday, mostly sunny. Hot with highs in the mid-90s. Southwest winds 5 to 10 miles an hour. Tuesday night, clear. Lows in the mid-70s. Southwest winds around 5 miles an hour. For Wednesday, sunny, hot with highs in the mid-90s. Southwest winds 5 to 10 miles an hour. Gusts up to 20 miles an hour late in the afternoon. Once again, the forecast for tonight. Clear. Lows in the lower 70s. Southwest winds around 5 miles an hour. Taking a look at the 3 through 7 day forecast for Indianapolis and central Indiana. Wednesday night. Mostly clear. Lows in the mid-70s. Southwest winds around 5 miles an hour. For Thursday and Thursday night. Mostly clear. Hot. Highs in the mid-90s. Lows in the mid-70s. Friday. Mostly sunny with a chance of showers and thunderstorms through early afternoon, then partly cloudy late in the afternoon. Hot with highs in the lower 90s. Chance of rain 40%. For Friday night, mostly clear. A slight chance of showers and thunderstorms toward daybreak. Lows in the lower 70s. Chance of rain 20%. Saturday, partly cloudy with a chance of showers. A slight chance of thunderstorms through early afternoon, then a chance of thunderstorms late in the afternoon. Highs in the upper 80s. Chance of rain 40%. For Saturday night through Labor Day. Partly cloudy. Lows in the mid-60s. Highs in the mid-80s. The 8 to 14 day outlook for Tuesday, September 8th through Monday, September 14th, calls for temperatures to be above normal and precipitation to be near normal. Normal highs for the period are around 80 degrees, and normal lows are between 55 and 60. The normal precipitation total for the 7 days is around 0.75 inches. The ultraviolet index for Indianapolis on Tuesday will be 8. The Environmental Protection Agency categorizes an index of 8 as very high exposure to ultraviolet radiation. At 7 p.m. at Indianapolis, it was mostly sunny. The temperature was 90 degrees, the dew point 71, and the relative humidity 53%, producing a heat index of 96. The wind was southwest at 12 miles an hour. The barometric pressure was 30.02 inches and steady. Around central Indiana and Eagle Creek Air Park, it was sunny with a temperature of 89. It was mostly sunny with a temperature of 88 at Anderson, 88 at Muncie, and 88 at Shelbyville. Elsewhere across Indiana, at South Bend, a thunderstorm was reported with a temperature of 78. It was sunny with a temperature of 91 at Terre Haute and 88 at Bloomington. At Evansville, it was mostly sunny with a temperature of 93. At Fort Wayne, it was partly sunny with a temperature of 83. Just outside Indiana, at Champaign, it was sunny with a temperature of 88. It was mostly sunny with a temperature of 97 at St. Louis, 87 at Cincinnati, and 92 at Louisville. It was partly sunny with a temperature of 82 at Chicago and 85 at Dayton. Once again, at Indianapolis, it was 90 degrees with mostly sunny skies. The Indianapolis climate summary is of 7 p.m., August 31, 2026. So far today, the high temperature has been 92 degrees. The normal high is 83. So far today, the low temperature has been 72 degrees. The normal low is 63.
A trace of precipitation has fallen, which brings the monthly total to 7.33 inches. This is 4.13 inches above the normal amount of 3.20 inches for August. The total precipitation for the year now stands at 34.78 inches, which is 3.88 inches above normal. No snow has fallen, which brings the monthly total to a trace. The total snowfall since July 1st still stands at a trace. The record high for tomorrow is 100, which occurred in 1953, and the record low is 44, which occurred in 1987. Sunset tonight is at 8:18 p.m. Sunrise tomorrow is at 7:13 a.m. This is NOAA All Hazards Radio KEC 74 in Indianapolis. Here is a statement concerning excessive heat. For the following counties in Indiana, Boone, Decatur, Delaware, Hamilton, Hancock, Hendricks, Henry, Johnson, Madison, Marion, Morgan, Rush, Shelby, and Tipton. Heat advisory in effect from 2 p.m. Tuesday to 8 p.m. Eastern Daylight Time Thursday. Peak heat index values up to 105 are expected each afternoon with limited relief from the heat and humidity overnight. The areas affected include portions of Central, East Central, North Central, South Central, Southeast, Southwest, and West Central Indiana. The hazardous conditions are expected from 2 p.m. Tuesday to 8 p.m. Eastern Daylight Time Thursday. The following impacts are expected. Hot temperatures and high humidity may cause heat illnesses. Drink plenty of fluids, limit time outdoors, and check up on relatives and neighbors. And now a look at your forecast for Indianapolis and central Indiana. Tonight, clear. Lows in the lower 70s. Southwest winds around 5 miles an hour. For Tuesday, mostly sunny. Hot with highs in the mid-90s. Southwest winds 5 to 10 miles an hour. Tuesday night, clear. Lows in the mid-70s. Southwest winds around 5 miles an hour. For Wednesday, sunny, hot with highs in the mid-90s. Southwest winds 5 to 10 miles an hour. Gusts up to 20 miles an hour late in the afternoon. Once again, the forecast for tonight. Clear. Lows in the lower 70s. Southwest winds around 5 miles an hour. Taking a look at the 3 through 7 day forecast for Indianapolis and central Indiana. Wednesday night, mostly clear. Lows in the mid-70s. Southwest winds around 5 miles an hour. For Thursday and Thursday night, mostly clear. Hot. Highs in the mid-90s. Lows in the mid-70s. Friday, mostly sunny with a chance of showers and thunderstorms through early afternoon, then partly cloudy late in the afternoon. Hot with highs in the lower 90s. Chance of rain 40%. For Friday night, mostly clear. A slight chance of showers and thunderstorms toward daybreak. Lows in the lower 70s. Chance of rain 20%. Saturday, partly cloudy with a chance of showers. A slight chance of thunderstorms through early afternoon. Then a chance of thunderstorms late in the afternoon. Highs in the upper 80s. Chance of rain 40%. For Saturday night through Labor Day, partly cloudy. Lows in the mid-60s. Highs in the mid-80s. The 8 to 14 day outlook for Tuesday, September 8th through Monday, September 14th calls for temperatures to be above normal and precipitation to be near normal. Normal highs for the period are around 80 degrees and normal lows are between 55 and 60. The normal precipitation total for the 7 days is around 0.75 inches. The ultraviolet index for Indianapolis on Tuesday will be 8. The Environmental Protection Agency categorizes an index of 8 as very high exposure to ultraviolet radiation. At 7 p.m. at Indianapolis, it was mostly sunny. The temperature was 90 degrees, the dew point 71, and the relative humidity 53%, producing a heat index of 96. The wind was southwest at 12 miles an hour. The barometric pressure was 30.02 inches and steady. Around central Indiana and Eagle Creek Airpark, it was sunny with a temperature of 89. It
It was mostly sunny, with a temperature of 88 at Anderson, 88 at Muncie, and 88 at Shelbyville. Elsewhere across Indiana, at South Bend, a thunderstorm was reported, with a temperature of 78. It was sunny, with a temperature of 91 at Terre Haute, and 88 at Bloomington. At Evansville, it was mostly sunny, with a temperature of 93. At Fort Wayne, it was partly sunny, with a temperature of 83. Just outside Indiana, at Champaign, it was sunny, with a temperature of 88. It was mostly sunny, with a temperature of 97 at St. Louis, 87 at Cincinnati, and 92 at Louisville. It was partly sunny, with a temperature of 82 at Chicago, and 85 at Dayton. Once again, at Indianapolis, it was 90 degrees with mostly sunny skies. The Indianapolis climate summary is of 7 p.m., August 31, 2026. So far today, the high temperature has been 92 degrees. The normal high is 83. So far today, the low temperature has been 72 degrees. The normal low is 63. A trace of precipitation has fallen, which brings the monthly total to 7.33 inches. This is 4.13 inches above the normal amount of 3.20 inches for August. The total precipitation for the year now stands at 34.78 inches, which is 3.88 inches above normal. No snow has fallen, which brings the monthly total to a trace. The total snowfall since July 1st still stands at a trace. The record high for tomorrow is 100, which occurred in 1953, and the record low is 44, which occurred in 1987. Sunset tonight is at 8:18 p.m. Sunrise tomorrow is at 7:13 a.m. This is NOAA All Hazards Radio KEC 74 in Indianapolis. Here is a statement concerning excessive heat. For the following counties, in Indiana, Boone, Decatur, Delaware, Hamilton, Hancock, Hendricks, Henry, Johnson, Madison, Marion, Morgan, Rush, Shelby, and Tipton. Heat advisory in effect from 2 p.m. Tuesday to 8 p.m. Eastern Daylight Time Thursday. Peak heat index values up to 105 are expected each afternoon with limited relief from the heat and humidity overnight. The areas affected include portions of Central, East Central, North Central, South Central, Southeast, Southwest, and West Central Indiana. The hazardous conditions are expected from 2 p.m. Tuesday to 8 p.m. Eastern Daylight Time Thursday. The following impacts are expected: hot temperatures and high humidity may cause heat illnesses. Drink plenty of fluids, limit time outdoors, and check up on relatives and neighbors. And now a look at your forecast for Indianapolis and central Indiana. Tonight, clear. Lows in the lower 70s. Southwest winds around 5 miles an hour. For Tuesday, mostly sunny. Hot with highs in the mid-90s. Southwest winds 5 to 10 miles an hour. Tuesday night, clear. Lows in the mid-70s. Southwest winds around 5 miles an hour. For Wednesday, sunny, hot with highs in the mid-90s. Southwest winds 5 to 10 miles an hour. Gusts up to 20 miles an hour late in the afternoon. Once again, the forecast for tonight. Clear. Lows in the lower 70s. Southwest winds around 5 miles an hour. Now here is the hazardous weather outlook for central Indiana. For the period through tonight, no hazardous weather is expected at this time. And now the extended outlook for the period Tuesday through Sunday. A heat advisory is in effect Tuesday afternoon through Thursday evening. Peak heat index values are expected to be between 100 and 105 each afternoon. Thunderstorms are possible Thursday through Saturday. Spotter information statement: spotter activation is not anticipated at this time. Taking a look at the 3-7 day forecast for Indianapolis and central Indiana. Wednesday night, mostly clear. Lows in the mid-70s. Southwest winds around 5 miles an hour. For Thursday and Thursday night, mostly clear. Hot. Highs in the mid-90s. Lows in the mid-70s. Friday, mostly sunny with a chance of showers and thunderstorms through early afternoon, then partly cloudy late in the afternoon.
hot with highs in the lower 90s. Chance of rain 40%. For Friday night, mostly clear. A slight chance of showers and thunderstorms toward daybreak. Lows in the lower 70s.